symptoms of heat exhaustion and heat stroke. Wear lightweight and loose-fitting clothing when possible. To reduce risk during outdoor work, the Occupational Safety and Health Administration recommends scheduling frequent rest breaks in shaded or air-conditioned environments. Anyone overcome by heat should be moved to a cool and shaded location. Heat stroke is an emergency. Call 911. This is a special weather statement for the following counties in Missouri, Jefferson, St. Charles, St. Louis City, and St. Louis, and the following counties in Illinois, Madison, Monroe, and St. Clair. Extreme heat warning remains in effect until 9 p.m. Monday. Dangerously hot conditions with heat index values up to 121. For in Illinois, Madison, Illinois, Monroe, Illinois, and St. Clair, Illinois counties. In Missouri, Jefferson, Missouri, St. Charles, Missouri, St. Louis City, Missouri, and St. Louis, Missouri counties. Until 9 p.m. Monday. Heat-related illnesses increase significantly during extreme heat and high humidity events. Drink plenty of fluids, stay in an air-conditioned room, stay out of the sun, and check up on relatives and neighbors. Young children and pets should never be left unattended in vehicles under any circumstances. Take extra precautions if you work or spend time outside. When possible, reschedule strenuous activities to early morning or evening. Know the signs and symptoms of heat exhaustion and heat stroke. Wear lightweight and loose-fitting clothing when possible. To reduce risk during outdoor work, the Occupational Safety and Health Administration recommends scheduling frequent rest breaks in shaded or air-conditioned environments. Anyone overcome by heat should be moved to a cool and shaded location. Heat stroke is an emergency. Call 911. People in the St. Louis metropolitan area can get information about cooling centers or energy assistance related to the excessive heat by calling the United Way of Greater St. Louis at 800-427-4626, or if calling from a landline phone, dial 211. You can also call Cool Down St. Louis at 314-241-7668. The current time is 7:03 p.m. Central Daylight Time. 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This program originates from the National Weather Service Forecast Office in St. Louis, Missouri, and serves parts of East Central Missouri and Southwest Illinois, including the St. Louis metro area and surrounding counties. Extreme heat warning in effect until 9 p.m. Monday. Tonight, partly cloudy this evening, then becoming mostly cloudy. Lows in the upper 70s. West winds around 5 miles per hour, becoming southeast after midnight. Heat index values up to 116 early this evening. Monday, sunny, hot with highs in the mid-90s. South winds 5 to 10 miles per hour. Heat index values up to 113. Monday night, mostly clear. Humid with lows in the upper 70s. West winds 5 to 10 miles per hour. Heat index values up to 112 early in the evening. Tuesday, sunny with highs in the lower 90s. North winds 5 to 10 miles per hour. Heat index values up to 105. Tuesday night, partly cloudy in the evening, then becoming mostly clear. Lows around 70. Northeast winds 5 to 10 miles per hour. Heat index values up to 100 early in the evening. Wednesday through Thursday, mostly clear. Highs in the upper 80s. Lows in the upper 60s. Thursday night, partly cloudy in the evening, then mostly cloudy with a chance of showers after midnight. Lows around 70. Chance of rain 30%. Friday, partly sunny. A chance of showers in the morning, then a chance of showers with a slight chance of thunderstorms in the afternoon. Highs in the mid-80s. Chance of rain 50%. Friday night, a chance of thunderstorms in the evening. Partly cloudy with a chance of showers. Lows in the upper 60s. Chance of rain 50%. Saturday, mostly sunny.
slight chance of showers in the morning, then a chance of showers with a slight chance of thunderstorms in the afternoon. Highs in the lower 80s. Chance of rain 50%. Saturday night and Sunday, mostly clear. Lows in the upper 60s. Highs in the mid 80s. At 6 p.m. at Lambert Field in St. Louis, it was partly sunny with a temperature of 96 degrees. The dew point was 78, giving us a relative humidity of 56%, producing a heat index of 112. The wind was west at 13 miles an hour, and the pressure was 29.87 inches and falling. Elsewhere in the metro area, in Chesterfield, it was sunny and the temperature was 96. In Cahokia, it was sunny and 96 degrees. In St. Charles, it was mostly sunny and 96. Across the region, it was sunny in Columbia, Missouri, with a temperature of 96. In Quincy, it was mostly sunny at 95 degrees. In Kansas City, it was mostly sunny and the temperature was 96. It was mostly sunny in Springfield, Missouri, with a temperature of 96. In Rolla, it was sunny and the temperature was 94. In Farmington, it was 94 degrees. It was sunny in Cape Girardeau, with 93 degrees. It was partly sunny in Springfield, Illinois, with a temperature of 91. Once again in St. Louis, it was partly sunny, the temperature was 96 degrees, and the wind was west at 13 miles an hour. The St. Louis Climate Summary is at 5 p.m., July 26, 2026. So far today, the high temperature has been 98 degrees, which occurred at 3:55 p.m. The normal high is 90. The record high is 105 degrees, which was set in 1936. So far today, the low temperature has been 79 degrees, which occurred at 5:26 a.m. The normal low is 71. The record low is 55 degrees, which was set in 1962. No precipitation has fallen, which leaves the monthly total at 5.92 inches. The total precipitation for the season since June 1st still stands at 12.40 inches, and the total precipitation for the year is still 31.07 inches. The normal high temperature for tomorrow is 90 degrees, and the normal low is 71. The record high for tomorrow is 106, which occurred in 1930, and the record low is 51, which occurred in 1962. Sunset tonight is at 8:18 p.m. Sunrise tomorrow is at 5:59 a.m. This is a special weather statement for the following counties in Missouri, Franklin, Lincoln, and Warren. Extreme heat warning remains in effect until 9 p.m. Monday. Dangerously hot conditions with heat index values up to 117. For portions of south central, southwest, and west central Illinois and central, east central, northeast, and southeast Missouri. Until 9 p.m. Monday. Heat-related illnesses increase significantly during extreme heat and high humidity events. Drink plenty of fluids, stay in an air-conditioned room, stay out of the sun, and check up on relatives and neighbors. Young children and pets should never be left unattended in vehicles under any circumstances. Take extra precautions if you work or spend time outside. When possible, reschedule strenuous activities to early morning or evening. Know the signs and symptoms of heat exhaustion and heat stroke. Wear lightweight and loose-fitting clothing when possible. To reduce risk during outdoor work, the Occupational Safety and Health Administration recommends scheduling frequent rest breaks in shaded or air-conditioned environments. Anyone overcome by heat should be moved to a cool and shaded location. Heat stroke is an emergency. Call 911. This is a special weather statement for the following counties in Missouri, Jefferson, St. Charles, St. Louis City, and St. Louis, and the following counties in Illinois, Madison, Monroe, and St. Clair. Extreme heat warning remains in effect until 9 p.m. Monday. Dangerously hot conditions with heat index values up to 121. For in Illinois, Madison, Illinois, Monroe, Illinois, and St. Clair, Illinois counties. In Missouri, Jefferson, Missouri, St. Charles, Missouri,
St. Louis City, Missouri, and St. Louis, Missouri counties until 9 p.m. Monday. Heat-related illnesses increase significantly during extreme heat and high humidity events. Drink plenty of fluids, stay in an air-conditioned room, stay out of the sun, and check up on relatives and neighbors. Young children and pets should never be left unattended in vehicles under any circumstances. Take extra precautions if you work or spend time outside. When possible, reschedule strenuous activities to early morning or evening. Know the signs and symptoms of heat exhaustion and heat stroke. Wear lightweight and loose-fitting clothing when possible. To reduce risk during outdoor work, the Occupational Safety and Health Administration recommends scheduling frequent rest breaks in shaded or air-conditioned environments. Anyone overcome by heat should be moved to a cool and shaded location. Heat stroke is an emergency. Call 911. People in the St. Louis metropolitan area can get information about cooling centers or energy assistance related to the excessive heat by calling the United Way of Greater St. Louis at 800-427-4626, or if calling from a landline phone, dial 211. You can also call Cool Down St. Louis at 314-241-7668. The current time is 7:12 p.m. Central Daylight Time. 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This program originates from the National Weather Service Forecast Office in St. Louis, Missouri, and serves parts of East Central Missouri and Southwest Illinois, including the St. Louis metro area and surrounding counties. Extreme heat warning in effect until 9 p.m. Monday. Tonight, partly cloudy this evening, then becoming mostly cloudy. Lows in the upper 70s. West winds around 5 miles per hour, becoming southeast after midnight. Heat index values up to 116 early this evening. Monday, sunny, hot with highs in the mid-90s. South winds 5 to 10 miles per hour. Heat index values up to 113. Monday night, mostly clear. Humid with lows in the upper 70s. West winds 5 to 10 miles per hour. Heat index values up to 112 early in the evening. Tuesday, sunny with highs in the lower 90s. North winds 5 to 10 miles per hour. Heat index values up to 105. Tuesday night, partly cloudy in the evening, then becoming mostly clear. Lows around 70. Northeast winds 5 to 10 miles per hour. Heat index values up to 100 early in the evening. Wednesday through Thursday, mostly clear. Highs in the upper 80s. Lows in the upper 60s. Thursday night, partly cloudy in the evening, then mostly cloudy with a chance of showers after midnight. Lows around 70. Chance of rain 30%. Friday, partly sunny. A chance of showers in the morning, then a chance of showers with a slight chance of thunderstorms in the afternoon. Highs in the mid-80s. Chance of rain 50%. Friday night, a chance of thunderstorms in the evening. Partly cloudy with a chance of showers. Lows in the upper 60s. Chance of rain 50%. Saturday, mostly sunny. A slight chance of showers in the morning, then a chance of showers with a slight chance of thunderstorms in the afternoon. Highs in the lower 80s. Chance of rain 50%. Saturday night and Sunday, mostly clear. Lows in the upper 60s. Highs in the mid-80s. At 7 p.m. at Lambert Field in St. Louis, it was partly sunny with a temperature of 95 degrees. The dew point was 78, giving us a relative humidity of 58%, producing a heat index of 111. The wind was west at 10 miles an hour, and the pressure was 29.86 inches and falling. Elsewhere in the metro area, in Chesterfield it was sunny and the temperature was 93. In Belleville it was 96 degrees. In Cahokia, it was sunny at 94 degrees. In St. Charles, it was sunny and 94. Across the region, it was
sunny in Columbia, Missouri, with a temperature of 94. In Quincy, it was mostly sunny and 92 degrees. In Kansas City, it was mostly sunny and the temperature was 95. It was mostly sunny in Springfield, Missouri, with a temperature of 95. In Rolla, it was sunny and the temperature was 91. In Farmington, it was 93 degrees. It was sunny in Cape Girardeau, with 92 degrees. It was mostly sunny in Springfield, Illinois, with a temperature of 90. Once again in St. Louis, it was partly sunny, the temperature was 95 degrees and the wind was west at 10 miles an hour. The St. Louis climate summary is of 5 p.m., July 26, 2026. So far today, the high temperature has been 98 degrees, which occurred at 3:55 p.m. The normal high is 90. The record high is 105 degrees, which was set in 1936. So far today, the low temperature has been 79 degrees, which occurred at 5:26 a.m. The normal low is 71. The record low is 55 degrees, which was set in 1962. No precipitation has fallen, which leaves the monthly total at 5.92 inches. The total precipitation for the season since June 1st still stands at 12.40 inches and the total precipitation for the year is still 31.07 inches. The normal high temperature for tomorrow is 90 degrees and the normal low is 71. The record high for tomorrow is 106, which occurred in 1930, and the record low is 51, which occurred in 1962. Sunset tonight is at 8:18 p.m. Sunrise tomorrow is at 5:59 a.m. This is a special weather statement for the following counties in Missouri, Franklin, Lincoln, and Warren. Extreme heat warning remains in effect until 9 p.m. Monday. Dangerously hot conditions with heat index values up to 117. For portions of south central, southwest, and west central Illinois and central, east central, northeast, and southeast Missouri. Until 9 p.m. Monday. Heat-related illnesses increase significantly during extreme heat and high humidity events. Drink plenty of fluids, stay in an air-conditioned room, stay out of the sun, and check up on relatives and neighbors. Young children and pets should never be left unattended in vehicles under any circumstances. Take extra precautions if you work or spend time outside. When possible, reschedule strenuous activities to early morning or evening. Know the signs and symptoms of heat exhaustion and heat stroke. Wear lightweight and loose-fitting clothing when possible. To reduce risk during outdoor work, the Occupational Safety and Health Administration recommends scheduling frequent rest breaks in shaded or air-conditioned environments. Anyone overcome by heat should be moved to a cool and shaded location. Heat stroke is an emergency. Call 911. This is a special weather statement for the following counties in Missouri, Jefferson, St. Charles, St. Louis City, and St. Louis, and the following counties in Illinois, Madison, Monroe, and St. Clair. Extreme heat warning remains in effect until 9 p.m. Monday. Dangerously hot conditions with heat index values up to 121. For in Illinois, Madison, Illinois, Monroe, Illinois, and St. Clair, Illinois counties. In Missouri, Jefferson, Missouri, St. Charles, Missouri, St. Louis City, Missouri, and St. Louis, Missouri counties. Until 9 p.m. Monday. Heat-related illnesses increase significantly during extreme heat and high humidity events. Drink plenty of fluids, stay in an air-conditioned room, stay out of the sun, and check up on relatives and neighbors. Young children and pets should never be left unattended in vehicles under any circumstances. Take extra precautions if you work or spend time outside. When possible, reschedule strenuous activities to early morning or evening. Know the signs and symptoms of heat exhaustion and heat stroke. Wear lightweight and loose-fitting clothing when possible. To reduce risk during outdoor work, the Occupational Safety and Health Administration recommends scheduling frequent rest breaks in shaded or air-conditioned environments. Anyone overcome by heat should be moved to a cool and shaded location. Heat
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People in the St. Louis metropolitan area can get information about cooling centers or energy assistance related to the excessive heat by calling the United Way of Greater St. Louis at 800-427-4626. Or if calling from a landline phone, dial 211. You can also call Cool Down St. Louis at 314-241-7668. The current time is 7:21 p.m. Central Daylight Time. 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This program originates from the National Weather Service Forecast Office in St. Louis, Missouri, and serves parts of East Central Missouri and Southwest Illinois, including the St. Louis metro area and surrounding counties. Extreme heat warning in effect until 9 p.m. Monday. Tonight, partly cloudy this evening, then becoming mostly cloudy. Lows in the upper 70s. West winds around 5 miles per hour, becoming southeast after midnight. Heat index values up to 116 early this evening. Monday, sunny, hot with highs in the mid-90s. South winds 5 to 10 miles per hour. Heat index values up to 113. Monday night, mostly clear. Humid with lows in the upper 70s. West winds 5 to 10 miles per hour. Heat index values up to 112 early in the evening. Tuesday, sunny with highs in the lower 90s. North winds 5 to 10 miles per hour. Heat index values up to 105. Tuesday night, partly cloudy in the evening, then becoming mostly clear. Lows around 70. Northeast winds 5 to 10 miles per hour. Heat index values up to 100 early in the evening. Wednesday through Thursday, mostly clear. Highs in the upper 80s. Lows in the upper 60s. Thursday night, partly cloudy in the evening, then mostly cloudy with a chance of showers after midnight. Lows around 70. Chance of rain 30%. Friday, partly sunny. A chance of showers in the morning, then a chance of showers with a slight chance of thunderstorms in the afternoon. Highs in the mid-80s. Chance of rain 50%. Friday night, a chance of thunderstorms in the evening. Partly cloudy with a chance of showers. Lows in the upper 60s. Chance of rain 50%. Saturday, mostly sunny. A slight chance of showers in the morning, then a chance of showers with a slight chance of thunderstorms in the afternoon. Highs in the lower 80s. Chance of rain 50%. Saturday night and Sunday, mostly clear. Lows in the upper 60s. Highs in the mid-80s. At 7 p.m. at Lambert Field in St. Louis, it was partly sunny with a temperature of 95 degrees. The dew point was 78, giving us a relative humidity of 58%, producing a heat index of 111. The wind was west at 10 miles an hour, and the pressure was 29.86 inches and falling. Elsewhere in the metro area, in Chesterfield it was sunny and the temperature was 93. In Belleville it was 96 degrees. In Cahokia, it was sunny at 94 degrees. In St. Charles, it was sunny and 94. Across the region, it was sunny in Columbia, Missouri, with a temperature of 94. In Quincy, it was mostly sunny and 92 degrees. In Kansas City, it was mostly sunny and the temperature was 95. It was mostly sunny in Springfield, Missouri, with a temperature of 95. In Rolla, it was sunny and the temperature was 91. In Farmington, it was 93 degrees. It was sunny in Cape Girardeau, with 92 degrees. It was mostly sunny in Springfield, Illinois, with a temperature of 90. Once again in St. Louis, it was partly sunny, the temperature was 95 degrees and the wind was west at 10 miles an hour. The St. Louis climate summary is at 5 p.m., July 26, 2026. So far today, the high temperature has been 98 degrees, which occurred at 3:55 p.m. The normal high
90. The record high is 105 degrees, which was set in 1936. So far today, the low temperature has been 79 degrees, which occurred at 5:26 a.m. The normal low is 71. The record low is 55 degrees, which was set in 1962. No precipitation has fallen, which leaves the monthly total at 5.92 inches. The total precipitation for the season since June 1st still stands at 12.40 inches, and the total precipitation for the year is still 31.07 inches. The normal high temperature for tomorrow is 90 degrees, and the normal low is 71. The record high for tomorrow is 106, which occurred in 1930, and the record low is 51, which occurred in 1962. Sunset tonight is at 8:18 p.m. Sunrise tomorrow is at 5:59 a.m. This is a special weather statement for the following counties in Missouri, Franklin, Lincoln, and Warren. Extreme heat warning remains in effect until 9 p.m. Monday. Dangerously hot conditions with heat index values up to 117. For portions of south central, southwest, and west central Illinois and central, east central, northeast, and southeast Missouri. Until 9 p.m. Monday. Heat-related illnesses increase significantly during extreme heat and high humidity events. Drink plenty of fluids, stay in an air-conditioned room, stay out of the sun, and check up on relatives and neighbors. Young children and pets should never be left unattended in vehicles under any circumstances. Take extra precautions if you work or spend time outside. When possible, reschedule strenuous activities to early morning or evening. Know the signs and symptoms of heat exhaustion and heat stroke. Wear lightweight and loose-fitting clothing when possible. To reduce risk during outdoor work, the Occupational Safety and Health Administration recommends scheduling frequent rest breaks in shaded or air-conditioned environments. Anyone overcome by heat should be moved to a cool and shaded location. Heat stroke is an emergency. Call 911. This is a special weather statement for the following counties in Missouri, Jefferson, St. Charles, St. Louis City, and St. Louis, and the following counties in Illinois, Madison, Monroe, and St. Clair. Extreme heat warning remains in effect until 9 p.m. Monday. Dangerously hot conditions with heat index values up to 121. For in Illinois, Madison, Illinois, Monroe, Illinois, and St. Clair, Illinois counties. In Missouri, Jefferson, Missouri, St. Charles, Missouri, St. Louis City, Missouri, and St. Louis, Missouri counties. Until 9 p.m. Monday. Heat-related illnesses increase significantly during extreme heat and high humidity events. Drink plenty of fluids, stay in an air-conditioned room, stay out of the sun, and check up on relatives and neighbors. Young children and pets should never be left unattended in vehicles under any circumstances. Take extra precautions if you work or spend time outside. When possible, reschedule strenuous activities to early morning or evening. Know the signs and symptoms of heat exhaustion and heat stroke. Wear lightweight and loose-fitting clothing when possible. To reduce risk during outdoor work, the Occupational Safety and Health Administration recommends scheduling frequent rest breaks in shaded or air-conditioned environments. Anyone overcome by heat should be moved to a cool and shaded location. Heat stroke is an emergency. Call 911. People in the St. Louis metropolitan area can get information about cooling centers or energy assistance related to the excessive heat by calling the United Way of Greater St. Louis at 800-427-4626, or if calling from a landline phone, dial 211. You can also call Cool Down St. Louis at 314-241-7668. The current time is 7:30 p.m. Central Daylight Time. 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This program originates from the National Weather Service Forecast Office in St. Louis, Missouri, and serves parts of East Central Missouri and Southwest Illinois, including the St. Louis metro area and surrounding counties.
extreme heat warning in effect until 9 p.m. Monday. Tonight, partly cloudy this evening, then becoming mostly cloudy. Lows in the upper 70s. West winds around 5 miles per hour, becoming southeast after midnight. Heat index values up to 116 early this evening. Monday, sunny, hot with highs in the mid-90s. South winds 5 to 10 miles per hour. Heat index values up to 113. Monday night, mostly clear. Humid with lows in the upper 70s. West winds 5 to 10 miles per hour. Heat index values up to 112 early in the evening. Tuesday, sunny with highs in the lower 90s. North winds 5 to 10 miles per hour. Heat index values up to 105. Tuesday night, partly cloudy in the evening, then becoming mostly clear. Lows around 70. Northeast winds 5 to 10 miles per hour. Heat index values up to 100 early in the evening. Wednesday through Thursday, mostly clear. Highs in the upper 80s. Lows in the upper 60s. Thursday night, partly cloudy in the evening, then mostly cloudy with a chance of showers after midnight. Lows around 70. Chance of rain 30%. Friday, partly sunny. A chance of showers in the morning, then a chance of showers with a slight chance of thunderstorms in the afternoon. Highs in the mid-80s. Chance of rain 50%. Friday night, a chance of thunderstorms in the evening. Partly cloudy with a chance of showers. Lows in the upper 60s. Chance of rain 50%. Saturday, mostly sunny. A slight chance of showers in the morning, then a chance of showers with a slight chance of thunderstorms in the afternoon. Highs in the lower 80s. Chance of rain 50%. Saturday night and Sunday, mostly clear. Lows in the upper 60s. Highs in the mid-80s. At 7 p.m. at Lambert Field in St. Louis, it was partly sunny with a temperature of 95 degrees. The dew point was 78, giving us a relative humidity of 58%, producing a heat index of 111. The wind was west at 10 miles an hour, and the pressure was 29.86 inches and falling. Elsewhere in the metro area, in Chesterfield it was sunny and the temperature was 93. In Belleville it was 96 degrees. In Cahokia, it was sunny at 94 degrees. In St. Charles, it was sunny and 94. Across the region, it was sunny in Columbia, Missouri, with a temperature of 94. In Quincy, it was mostly sunny and 92 degrees. In Kansas City, it was mostly sunny and the temperature was 95. It was mostly sunny in Springfield, Missouri, with a temperature of 95. In Rolla, it was sunny and the temperature was 91. In Farmington, it was 93 degrees. It was sunny in Cape Girardeau, with 92 degrees. It was mostly sunny in Springfield, Illinois, with a temperature of 90. Once again in St. Louis, it was partly sunny, the temperature was 95 degrees and the wind was west at 10 miles an hour. The St. Louis climate summary is of 5 p.m., July 26, 2026. So far today, the high temperature has been 98 degrees, which occurred at 3:55 p.m. The normal high is 90. The record high is 105 degrees, which was set in 1936. So far today, the low temperature has been 79 degrees, which occurred at 5:26 a.m. The normal low is 71. The record low is 55 degrees, which was set in 1962. No precipitation has fallen, which leaves the monthly total at 5.92 inches. The total precipitation for the season since June 1st still stands at 12.40 inches and the total precipitation for the year is still 31.07 inches. The normal high temperature for tomorrow is 90 degrees and the normal low is 71. The record high for tomorrow is 106, which occurred in 1930, and the record low is 51, which occurred in 1962. Sunset tonight is at 8:18 p.m. Sunrise tomorrow is at 5:59 a.m.
This is a special weather statement for the following counties in Missouri, Franklin, Lincoln, and Warren. Extreme heat warning remains in effect until 9 p.m. Monday. Dangerously hot conditions with heat index values up to 117. For portions of south central, southwest, and west central Illinois and central, east central, northeast, and southeast Missouri. Until 9 p.m. Monday. Heat-related illnesses increase significantly during extreme heat and high humidity events. Drink plenty of fluids, stay in an air-conditioned room, stay out of the sun, and check up on relatives and neighbors. Young children and pets should never be left unattended in vehicles under any circumstances. Take extra precautions if you work or spend time outside. When possible, reschedule strenuous activities to early morning or evening. Know the signs and symptoms of heat exhaustion and heat stroke. Wear lightweight and loose-fitting clothing when possible. To reduce risk during outdoor work, the Occupational Safety and Health Administration recommends scheduling frequent rest breaks in shaded or air-conditioned environments. Anyone overcome by heat should be moved to a cool and shaded location. Heat stroke is an emergency. Call 911. This is a special weather statement for the following counties in Missouri, Jefferson, St. Charles, St. Louis City, and St. Louis, and the following counties in Illinois, Madison, Monroe, and St. Clair. Extreme heat warning remains in effect until 9 p.m. Monday. Dangerously hot conditions with heat index values up to 121. For in Illinois, Madison, Illinois, Monroe, Illinois, and St. Clair, Illinois counties. In Missouri, Jefferson, Missouri, St. Charles, Missouri, St. Louis City, Missouri, and St. Louis, Missouri counties. Until 9 p.m. Monday. Heat-related illnesses increase significantly during extreme heat and high humidity events. Drink plenty of fluids, stay in an air-conditioned room, stay out of the sun, and check up on relatives and neighbors. Young children and pets should never be left unattended in vehicles under any circumstances. Take extra precautions if you work or spend time outside. When possible, reschedule strenuous activities to early morning or evening. Know the signs and symptoms of heat exhaustion and heat stroke. Wear lightweight and loose-fitting clothing when possible. To reduce risk during outdoor work, the Occupational Safety and Health Administration recommends scheduling frequent rest breaks in shaded or air-conditioned environments. Anyone overcome by heat should be moved to a cool and shaded location. Heat stroke is an emergency. Call 911. People in the St. Louis metropolitan area can get information about cooling centers or energy assistance related to the excessive heat by calling the United Way of Greater St. Louis at 800-427-4626, or if calling from a landline phone, dial 211. You can also call Cool Down St. Louis at 314-241-7668. The current time is 7:39 p.m. Central Daylight Time. 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Extreme heat warning in effect until 9 p.m. Monday. Tonight, partly cloudy this evening, then becoming mostly cloudy. Lows in the upper 70s. West winds around 5 miles per hour, becoming southeast after midnight. Heat index values up to 116 early this evening. Monday, sunny, hot with highs in the mid-90s. South winds 5 to 10 miles per hour. Heat index values up to 113. Monday night, mostly clear. Humid with lows in the upper 70s. West winds 5 to 10 miles per hour. Heat index values up to 112 early in the evening. Tuesday, sunny with highs in the lower 90s. North winds 5 to 10 miles per hour. Heat index values up to 105. Tuesday night, partly cloudy in the evening, then becoming
becoming mostly clear. Lows around 70. Northeast winds 5 to 10 miles per hour. Heat index values up to 100 early in the evening. Wednesday through Thursday, mostly clear. Highs in the upper 80s. Lows in the upper 60s. Thursday night, partly cloudy in the evening, then mostly cloudy with a chance of showers after midnight. Lows around 70. Chance of rain 30%. Friday, partly sunny. A chance of showers in the morning, then a chance of showers with a slight chance of thunderstorms in the afternoon. Highs in the mid-80s. Chance of rain 50%. Friday night, a chance of thunderstorms in the evening. Partly cloudy with a chance of showers. Lows in the upper 60s. Chance of rain 50%. Saturday, mostly sunny. A slight chance of showers in the morning, then a chance of showers with a slight chance of thunderstorms in the afternoon. Highs in the lower 80s. Chance of rain 50%. Saturday night and Sunday, mostly clear. Lows in the upper 60s. Highs in the mid-80s. At 7 p.m. at Lambert Field in St. Louis, it was partly sunny with a temperature of 95 degrees. The dew point was 78, giving us a relative humidity of 58%, producing a heat index of 111. The wind was west at 10 miles an hour, and the pressure was 29.86 inches and falling. Elsewhere in the metro area, in Chesterfield it was sunny and the temperature was 93. In Belleville it was 96 degrees. In Cahokia, it was sunny at 94 degrees. In St. Charles it was sunny and 94. Across the region, it was sunny in Columbia, Missouri, with a temperature of 94. In Quincy it was mostly sunny and 92 degrees. In Kansas City, it was mostly sunny and the temperature was 95. It was mostly sunny in Springfield, Missouri, with a temperature of 95. In Rolla, it was sunny and the temperature was 91. In Farmington, it was 93 degrees. It was sunny in Cape Girardeau, with 92 degrees. It was mostly sunny in Springfield, Illinois, with a temperature of 90. Once again in St. Louis, it was partly sunny, the temperature was 95 degrees and the wind was west at 10 miles an hour. The St. Louis climate summary is of 5 p.m., July 26, 2026. So far today the high temperature has been 98 degrees, which occurred at 3:55 p.m. The normal high is 90. The record high is 105 degrees, which was set in 1936. So far today, the low temperature has been 79 degrees, which occurred at 5:26 a.m. The normal low is 71. The record low is 55 degrees, which was set in 1962. No precipitation has fallen, which leaves the monthly total at 5.92 inches. The total precipitation for the season since June 1st still stands at 12.40 inches and the total precipitation for the year is still 31.07 inches. The normal high temperature for tomorrow is 90 degrees and the normal low is 71. The record high for tomorrow is 106, which occurred in 1930, and the record low is 51, which occurred in 1962. Sunset tonight is at 8:18 p.m. Sunrise tomorrow is at 5:59 a.m. This is a special weather statement for the following counties in Missouri, Franklin, Lincoln, and Warren. Extreme heat warning remains in effect until 9 p.m. Monday. Dangerously hot conditions with heat index values up to 117. For portions of south central, southwest, and west central Illinois and central, east central, northeast, and southeast Missouri. Until 9 p.m. Monday. Heat-related illnesses increase significantly during extreme heat and high humidity events. Drink plenty of fluids, stay in an air-conditioned room, stay out of the sun, and check up on relatives and neighbors. Young children and pets should never be left unattended in vehicles under any circumstances. Take extra precautions if you work or spend time outside. When possible, reschedule strenuous activities to early morning or evening.
Know the signs and symptoms of heat exhaustion and heat stroke. 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To reduce risk during outdoor work, the Occupational Safety and Health Administration recommends scheduling frequent rest breaks in shaded or air-conditioned environments. Anyone overcome by heat should be moved to a cool and shaded location. Heat stroke is an emergency. Call 911. This is a special weather statement for the following counties in Missouri, Jefferson, St. Charles, St. Louis City, and St. Louis, and the following counties in Illinois, Madison, Monroe, and St. Clair. Extreme heat warning remains in effect until 9 p.m. Monday. Dangerously hot conditions with heat index values up to 121. For in Illinois, Madison, Illinois, Monroe, Illinois, and St. Clair, Illinois counties. In Missouri, Jefferson, Missouri, St. Charles, Missouri, St. Louis City, Missouri, and St. Know the signs and symptoms of heat exhaustion.

in Illinois, Madison, Monroe, and St. Clair. Extreme heat warning remains in effect until 9 p.m. Monday. Dangerously hot conditions with heat index values up to 121. For in Illinois, Madison, Illinois, Monroe, Illinois, and St. Clair, Illinois counties. In Missouri, Jefferson, Missouri, St. Charles, Missouri, St. Louis City, Missouri, and St. Louis, Missouri counties. Until 9 p.m. Monday. Heat-related illnesses increase significantly during extreme heat and high humidity events. Drink plenty of fluids, stay in an air-conditioned room, stay out of the sun, and check up on relatives and neighbors. Young children and pets should never be left unattended in vehicles under any circumstances. Take extra precautions if you work or spend time outside. When possible, reschedule strenuous activities to early morning or evening. Know the signs and symptoms of heat exhaustion and heat stroke. Wear lightweight and loose-fitting clothing when possible. To reduce risk during outdoor work, the Occupational Safety and Health Administration recommends scheduling frequent rest breaks in shaded or air-conditioned environments. Anyone overcome by heat should be moved to a cool and shaded location. Heat stroke is an emergency. Call 911. People in the St. Louis metropolitan area can get information about cooling centers or energy assistance related to the excessive heat by calling the United Way of Greater St. Louis at 800-427-4626, or if calling from a landline phone, dial 211. You can also call Cool Down St. Louis at 314-241-7668. The current time is 7:48 p.m. Central Daylight Time. 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This program originates from the National Weather Service Forecast Office in St. Louis, Missouri, and serves parts of East Central Missouri and Southwest Illinois, including the St. Louis metro area and surrounding counties. Extreme heat warning in effect until 9 p.m. Monday. Tonight, partly cloudy this evening, then becoming mostly cloudy. Lows in the upper 70s. West winds around 5 miles per hour, becoming southeast after midnight. Heat index values up to 116 early this evening. Monday, sunny, hot with highs in the mid-90s. South winds 5 to 10 miles per hour. Heat index values up to 113. Monday night, mostly clear. Humid with lows in the upper 70s. West winds 5 to 10 miles per hour. Heat index values up to 112 early in the evening. Tuesday, sunny with highs in the lower 90s. North winds 5 to 10 miles per hour. Heat index values up to 105. Tuesday night, partly cloudy in the evening, then becoming mostly clear. Lows around 70. Northeast winds 5 to 10 miles per hour. Heat index values up to 100 early in the evening. Wednesday through Thursday, mostly clear. Highs in the upper 80s. Lows in the upper 60s. Thursday night, partly cloudy in the evening, then mostly cloudy with a chance of showers after midnight. Lows around 70. Chance of rain 30%. Friday, partly sunny. A chance of showers in the morning, then a chance of showers with a slight chance of thunderstorms in the afternoon. Highs in the mid-80s. Chance of rain 50%. Friday night, a chance of thunderstorms in the evening. Partly cloudy with a chance of showers. Lows in the upper 60s. Chance of rain 50%. Saturday, mostly sunny. A slight chance of showers in the morning, then a chance of showers with a slight chance of thunderstorms in the afternoon. Highs in the lower 80s. Chance of rain 50%. Saturday night and Sunday, mostly clear. Lows in the upper 60s. Highs in the mid-80s. At 7 p.m. at Lambert Field in St. Louis, it was partly sunny with a temperature of 95 degrees. The dew point was 78, giving us a relative humidity of 58%, producing a heat index of 111.

Wind was west at 10 miles an hour, and the pressure was 29.86 inches and falling. Elsewhere in the metro area, in Chesterfield, it was sunny and the temperature was 93. In Belleville, it was 96 degrees. In Cahokia, it was sunny at 94 degrees. In St. Charles, it was sunny and 94. Across the region, it was sunny in Columbia, Missouri, with a temperature of 94. In Quincy, it was mostly sunny and 92 degrees. In Kansas City, it was mostly sunny and the temperature was 95. It was mostly sunny in Springfield, Missouri, with a temperature of 95. In Rolla, it was sunny and the temperature was 91. In Farmington, it was 93 degrees. It was sunny in Cape Girardeau, with 92 degrees. It was mostly sunny in Springfield, Illinois, with a temperature of 90. Once again in St. Louis, it was partly sunny, the temperature was 95 degrees and the wind was west at 10 miles an hour. The St. Louis climate summary is of 5 p.m., July 26, 2026. So far today, the high temperature has been 98 degrees, which occurred at 3:55 p.m. The normal high is 90. The record high is 105 degrees, which was set in 1936. So far today, the low temperature has been 79 degrees, which occurred at 5:26 a.m. The normal low is 71. The record low is 55 degrees, which was set in 1962. No precipitation has fallen, which leaves the monthly total at 5.92 inches. The total precipitation for the season since June 1st still stands at 12.40 inches and the total precipitation for the year is still 31.07 inches. The normal high temperature for tomorrow is 90 degrees and the normal low is 71. The record high for tomorrow is 106, which occurred in 1930, and the record low is 51, which occurred in 1962. Sunset tonight is at 8:18 p.m. Sunrise tomorrow is at 5:59 a.m. This is a special weather statement for the following counties in Missouri, Franklin, Lincoln, and Warren. Extreme heat warning remains in effect until 9 p.m. Monday. Dangerously hot conditions with heat index values up to 117. For portions of south central, southwest, and west central Illinois and central, east central, northeast, and southeast Missouri. Until 9 p.m. Monday. Heat-related illnesses increase significantly during extreme heat and high humidity events. Drink plenty of fluids, stay in an air-conditioned room, stay out of the sun, and check up on relatives and neighbors. Young children and pets should never be left unattended in vehicles under any circumstances. Take extra precautions if you work or spend time outside. When possible, reschedule strenuous activities to early morning or evening. Know the signs and symptoms of heat exhaustion and heat stroke. Wear lightweight and loose-fitting clothing when possible. To reduce risk during outdoor work, the Occupational Safety and Health Administration recommends scheduling frequent rest breaks in shaded or air-conditioned environments. Anyone overcome by heat should be moved to a cool and shaded location. Heat stroke is an emergency. Call 911. This is a special weather statement for the following counties in Missouri, Jefferson, St. Charles, St. Louis City, and St. Louis, and the following counties in Illinois, Madison, Monroe, and St. Clair. Extreme heat warning remains in effect until 9 p.m. Monday. Dangerously hot conditions with heat index values up to 121. For in Illinois, Madison, Illinois, Monroe, Illinois, and St. Clair, Illinois counties. In Missouri, Jefferson, Missouri, St. Charles, Missouri, St. Louis City, Missouri, and St. Louis, Missouri counties. Until 9 p.m. Monday. Heat-related illnesses increase significantly during extreme heat and high humidity events. Drink plenty of fluids, stay in an air-conditioned room, stay out of the sun, and check up on relatives and neighbors. Young children and pets should never be left unattended in vehicles under any circumstances. Take extra precautions if you work or spend time outside. When possible, reschedule strenuous activities.
activities to early morning or evening. Know the signs and symptoms of heat exhaustion and heat stroke. Wear lightweight and loose-fitting clothing when possible. To reduce risk during outdoor work, the Occupational Safety and Health Administration recommends scheduling frequent rest breaks in shaded or air-conditioned environments. Anyone overcome by heat should be moved to a cool and shaded location. Heat stroke is an emergency. Call 911. People in the St. Louis metropolitan area can get information about cooling centers or energy assistance related to the excessive heat by calling the United Way of Greater St. Louis at 800-427-4626, or if calling from a landline phone, dial 211. You can also call Cool Down St. Louis at 314-241-7668. The current time is 7:57 p.m. Central Daylight Time. 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This program originates from the National Weather Service Forecast Office in St. Louis, Missouri, and serves parts of East Central Missouri and Southwest Illinois, including the St. Louis metro area and surrounding counties. Extreme heat warning in effect until 9 p.m. Monday. Tonight, partly cloudy this evening, then becoming mostly cloudy. Lows in the upper 70s. West winds around 5 miles per hour, becoming southeast after midnight. Heat index values up to 116 early this evening. Monday, sunny, hot with highs in the mid-90s. South winds 5 to 10 miles per hour. Heat index values up to 113. Monday night, mostly clear. Humid with lows in the upper 70s. West winds 5 to 10 miles per hour. Heat index values up to 112 early in the evening. Tuesday, sunny with highs in the lower 90s. North winds 5 to 10 miles per hour. Heat index values up to 105. Tuesday night, partly cloudy in the evening, then becoming mostly clear. Lows around 70. Northeast winds 5 to 10 miles per hour. Heat index values up to 100 early in the evening. Wednesday through Thursday, mostly clear. Highs in the upper 80s. Lows in the upper 60s. Thursday night, partly cloudy in the evening, then mostly cloudy with a chance of showers after midnight. Lows around 70. Chance of rain 30%. Friday, partly sunny. A chance of showers in the morning, then a chance of showers with a slight chance of thunderstorms in the afternoon. Highs in the mid-80s. Chance of rain 50%. Friday night, a chance of thunderstorms in the evening. Partly cloudy with a chance of showers. Lows in the upper 60s. Chance of rain 50%. Saturday, mostly sunny. A slight chance of showers in the morning, then a chance of showers with a slight chance of thunderstorms in the afternoon. Highs in the lower 80s. Chance of rain 50%. Saturday night and Sunday, mostly clear. Lows in the upper 60s. Highs in the mid-80s. At 7 p.m. at Lambert Field in St. Louis, it was partly sunny with a temperature of 95 degrees. The dew point was 78, giving us a relative humidity of 58%, producing a heat index of 111. The wind was west at 10 miles an hour, and the pressure was 29.86 inches and falling. Elsewhere in the metro area, in Chesterfield it was sunny and the temperature was 93. In Belleville it was 96 degrees. In Cahokia, it was sunny at 94 degrees. In St. Charles, it was sunny and 94. Across the region, it was sunny in Columbia, Missouri, with a temperature of 94. In Quincy, it was mostly sunny and 92 degrees. In Kansas City, it was mostly sunny and the temperature was 95. It was mostly sunny in Springfield, Missouri, with a temperature of 95. In Rolla, it was sunny and the temperature was 91. In Farmington, it was 93 degrees. It was sunny in Cape Girardeau, with 92 degrees. It was mostly sunny in Springfield, Illinois, with a
temperature of 90. Once again in St. Louis, it was partly sunny. The temperature was 95 degrees and the wind was west at 10 miles an hour. The St. Louis climate summary is at 5 p.m., July 26, 2026. So far today, the high temperature has been 98 degrees, which occurred at 3:55 p.m. The normal high is 90. The record high is 105 degrees, which was set in 1936. So far today, the low temperature has been 79 degrees, which occurred at 5:26 a.m. The normal low is 71. The record low is 55 degrees, which was set in 1962. No precipitation has fallen, which leaves the monthly total at 5.92 inches. The total precipitation for the season since June 1st still stands at 12.40 inches and the total precipitation for the year is still 31.07 inches. The normal high temperature for tomorrow is 90 degrees and the normal low is 71. The record high for tomorrow is 106, which occurred in 1930, and the record low is 51, which occurred in 1962. Sunset tonight is at 8:18 p.m. Sunrise tomorrow is at 5:59 a.m. This is a special weather statement for the following counties in Missouri, Franklin, Lincoln, and Warren. Extreme heat warning remains in effect until 9 p.m. Monday. Dangerously hot conditions with heat index values up to 117. For portions of south central, southwest, and west central Illinois and central, east central, northeast, and southeast Missouri. Until 9 p.m. Monday. Heat-related illnesses increase significantly during extreme heat and high humidity events. Drink plenty of fluids, stay in an air-conditioned room, stay out of the sun, and check up on relatives and neighbors. Young children and pets should never be left unattended in vehicles under any circumstances. Take extra precautions if you work or spend time outside. When possible, reschedule strenuous activities to early morning or evening. Know the signs and symptoms of heat exhaustion and heat stroke. Wear lightweight and loose-fitting clothing when possible. To reduce risk during outdoor work, the Occupational Safety and Health Administration recommends scheduling frequent rest breaks in shaded or air-conditioned environments. Anyone overcome by heat should be moved to a cool and shaded location. Heat stroke is an emergency. Call 911. This is a special weather statement for the following counties in Missouri, Jefferson, St. Charles, St. Louis City, and St. Louis, and the following counties in Illinois, Madison, Monroe, and St. Clair. Extreme heat warning remains in effect until 9 p.m. Monday. Dangerously hot conditions with heat index values up to 121. For in Illinois, Madison, Illinois, Monroe, Illinois, and St. Clair, Illinois counties. In Missouri, Jefferson, Missouri, St. Charles, Missouri, St. Louis City, Missouri, and St. Louis, Missouri counties. Until 9 p.m. Monday. Heat-related illnesses increase significantly during extreme heat and high humidity events. Drink plenty of fluids, stay in an air-conditioned room, stay out of the sun, and check up on relatives and neighbors. Young children and pets should never be left unattended in vehicles under any circumstances. Take extra precautions if you work or spend time outside. When possible, reschedule strenuous activities to early morning or evening. Know the signs and symptoms of heat exhaustion and heat stroke. Wear lightweight and loose-fitting clothing when possible. To reduce risk during outdoor work, the Occupational Safety and Health Administration recommends scheduling frequent rest breaks in shaded or air-conditioned environments. Anyone overcome by heat should be moved to a cool and shaded location. Heat stroke is an emergency. Call 911. People in the St. Louis metropolitan area can get information about cooling centers or energy assistance related to the excessive heat by calling the United Way of Greater St. Louis at 800-427-4626, or if calling from a landline phone, dial 211. You can also call Cool Down St. Louis at 314-241-7668. The current time is 8:06 p.m.
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Extreme heat warning in effect until 9 p.m. Monday. Tonight, partly cloudy this evening, then becoming mostly cloudy. Lows in the upper 70s. West winds around 5 miles per hour, becoming southeast after midnight. Heat index values up to 116 early this evening. Monday, sunny, hot with highs in the mid-90s. South winds 5 to 10 miles per hour. Heat index values up to 113. Monday night, mostly clear. Humid with lows in the upper 70s. West winds 5 to 10 miles per hour. Heat index values up to 112 early in the evening. Tuesday, sunny with highs in the lower 90s. North winds 5 to 10 miles per hour. Heat index values up to 105. Tuesday night, partly cloudy in the evening, then becoming mostly clear. Lows around 70. Northeast winds 5 to 10 miles per hour. Heat index values up to 100 early in the evening. Wednesday through Thursday, mostly clear. Highs in the upper 80s. Lows in the upper 60s. Thursday night, partly cloudy in the evening, then mostly cloudy with a chance of showers after midnight. Lows around 70. Chance of rain 30%. Friday, partly sunny. A chance of showers in the morning, then a chance of showers with a slight chance of thunderstorms in the afternoon. Highs in the mid-80s. Chance of rain 50%. Friday night, a chance of thunderstorms in the evening. Partly cloudy with a chance of showers. Lows in the upper 60s. Chance of rain 50%. Saturday, mostly sunny. A slight chance of showers in the morning, then a chance of showers with a slight chance of thunderstorms in the afternoon. Highs in the lower 80s. Chance of rain 50%. Saturday night and Sunday, mostly clear. Lows in the upper 60s. Highs in the mid-80s. At 7 p.m. at Lambert Field in St. Louis, it was partly sunny with a temperature of 95 degrees. The dew point was 78, giving us a relative humidity of 58%, producing a heat index of 111. The wind was west at 10 miles an hour, and the pressure was 29.86 inches and falling. Elsewhere in the metro area, in Chesterfield it was sunny and the temperature was 93. In Belleville it was 96 degrees. In Cahokia, it was sunny at 94 degrees. In St. Charles, it was sunny and 94. Across the region, it was sunny in Columbia, Missouri, with a temperature of 94. In Quincy, it was mostly sunny and 92 degrees. In Kansas City, it was mostly sunny and the temperature was 95. It was mostly sunny in Springfield, Missouri, with a temperature of 95. In Rolla, it was sunny and the temperature was 91. In Farmington, it was 93 degrees. It was sunny in Cape Girardeau, with 92 degrees. It was mostly sunny in Springfield, Illinois, with a temperature of 90. Once again in St. Louis, it was partly sunny, the temperature was 95 degrees and the wind was west at 10 miles an hour. At 8 p.m. at Lambert Field in St. Louis, it was mostly cloudy with a temperature of 93 degrees. The dew point was 79, giving us a relative humidity of 63%, producing a heat index of 110. The wind was west at 7 miles an hour, and the pressure was 29.86 inches and steady. Elsewhere in the metro area, in Chesterfield, it was clear and the temperature was 89. In Belleville, it was 93 degrees. In Cahokia, it was clear and 91 degrees. In St. Charles, it was clear and 91. Across the region, it was clear in Columbia, Missouri, with a temperature of 90. In Quincy, it was mostly cloudy and 88 degrees.
In Kansas City, it was partly cloudy and the temperature was 90. It was partly cloudy in Springfield, Missouri, with a temperature of 91. In Rolla, it was clear and the temperature was 87. In Farmington, it was 89 degrees. It was clear in Cape Girardeau, with 88 degrees. It was partly cloudy in Springfield, Illinois, with a temperature of 87. Once again in St. Louis, it was mostly cloudy. The temperature was 93 degrees and the wind was west at 7 miles an hour. The St. Louis climate summary is at 5 p.m., July 26, 2026. So far today, the high temperature has been 98 degrees, which occurred at 3:55 p.m. The normal high is 90. The record high is 105 degrees, which was set in 1936. So far today, the low temperature has been 79 degrees, which occurred at 5:26 a.m. The normal low is 71. The record low is 55 degrees, which was set in 1962. No precipitation has fallen, which leaves the monthly total at 5.92 inches. The total precipitation for the season since June 1st still stands at 12.40 inches, and the total precipitation for the year is still 31.07 inches. The normal high temperature for tomorrow is 90 degrees, and the normal low is 71. The record high for tomorrow is 106, which occurred in 1930, and the record low is 51, which occurred in 1962. Sunset tonight is at 8:18 p.m. Sunrise tomorrow is at 5:59 a.m. This is a special weather statement for the following counties in Missouri, Franklin, Lincoln, and Warren. Extreme heat warning remains in effect until 9 p.m. Monday. Dangerously hot conditions with heat index values up to 117. For portions of south central, southwest, and west central Illinois and central, east central, northeast, and southeast Missouri. Until 9 p.m. Monday. Heat-related illnesses increase significantly during extreme heat and high humidity events. Drink plenty of fluids, stay in an air-conditioned room, stay out of the sun, and check up on relatives and neighbors. Young children and pets should never be left unattended in vehicles under any circumstances. Take extra precautions if you work or spend time outside. When possible, reschedule strenuous activities to early morning or evening. Know the signs and symptoms of heat exhaustion and heat stroke. Wear lightweight and loose-fitting clothing when possible. To reduce risk during outdoor work, the Occupational Safety and Health Administration recommends scheduling frequent rest breaks in shaded or air-conditioned environments. Anyone overcome by heat should be moved to a cool and shaded location. Heat stroke is an emergency. Call 911. This is a special weather statement for the following counties in Missouri, Jefferson, St. Charles, St. Louis City, and St. Louis, and the following counties in Illinois, Madison, Monroe, and St. Clair. Extreme heat warning remains in effect until 9 p.m. Monday. Dangerously hot conditions with heat index values up to 121. For in Illinois, Madison, Illinois, Monroe, Illinois, and St. Clair, Illinois counties. In Missouri, Jefferson, Missouri, St. Charles, Missouri, St. Louis City, Missouri, and St. Louis, Missouri counties. Until 9 p.m. Monday. Heat-related illnesses increase significantly during extreme heat and high humidity events. Drink plenty of fluids, stay in an air-conditioned room, stay out of the sun, and check up on relatives and neighbors. Young children and pets should never be left unattended in vehicles under any circumstances. Take extra precautions if you work or spend time outside. 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Know the signs and symptoms of heat exhaustion and heat stroke. Wear lightweight and loose-fitting clothing when possible. To reduce risk during outdoor work, the Occupational Safety and Health Administration recommends scheduling frequent rest breaks in shaded or air-conditioned environments. Anyone overcome by heat should be moved to a cool and shaded location. Heat stroke is an emergency. 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People in the St. Louis metropolitan area can get information about cooling centers.
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You can also call Cool Down St. Louis at 314-241-7668. The current time is 8:17 p.m. Central Daylight Time. 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This program originates from the National Weather Service Forecast Office in St. Louis, Missouri, and serves parts of East Central Missouri and Southwest Illinois, including the St. Louis metro area and surrounding counties. Extreme heat warning in effect until 9 p.m. Monday. Tonight, partly cloudy this evening, then becoming mostly cloudy. Lows in the upper 70s. West winds around 5 miles per hour, becoming southeast after midnight. Heat index values up to 116 early this evening. Monday, sunny, hot with highs in the mid-90s. South winds 5 to 10 miles per hour. Heat index values up to 113. Monday night, mostly clear. Humid with lows in the upper 70s. West winds 5 to 10 miles per hour. Heat index values up to 112 early in the evening. Tuesday, sunny with highs in the lower 90s. North winds 5 to 10 miles per hour. Heat index values up to 105. Tuesday night, partly cloudy in the evening, then becoming mostly clear. Lows around 70. Northeast winds 5 to 10 miles per hour. Heat index values up to 100 early in the evening. Wednesday through Thursday, mostly clear. Highs in the upper 80s. Lows in the upper 60s. Thursday night, partly cloudy in the evening, then mostly cloudy with a chance of showers after midnight. Lows around 70. Chance of rain 30%. Friday, partly sunny. A chance of showers in the morning, then a chance of showers with a slight chance of thunderstorms in the afternoon. Highs in the mid-80s. Chance of rain 50%. Friday night, a chance of thunderstorms in the evening. Partly cloudy with a chance of showers. Lows in the upper 60s. Chance of rain 50%. Saturday, mostly sunny. A slight chance of showers in the morning, then a chance of showers with a slight chance of thunderstorms in the afternoon. Highs in the lower 80s. Chance of rain 50%. Saturday night and Sunday, mostly clear. Lows in the upper 60s. Highs in the mid-80s. At 8 p.m. at Lambert Field in St. Louis, it was mostly cloudy with a temperature of 93 degrees. The dew point was 79, giving us a relative humidity of 63%, producing a heat index of 110. The wind was west at 7 miles an hour, and the pressure was 29.86 inches and steady. Elsewhere in the metro area, in Chesterfield it was clear and the temperature was 89. In Belleville it was 93 degrees. In Cahokia, it was clear and 91 degrees. In St. Charles, it was clear and 91. Across the region, it was clear in Columbia, Missouri, with a temperature of 90. In Quincy, it was mostly cloudy and 88 degrees. In Kansas City, it was partly cloudy and the temperature was 90. It was partly cloudy in Springfield, Missouri, with a temperature of 91. In Rolla, it was clear and the temperature was 87. In Farmington, it was 89 degrees. It was clear in Cape Girardeau, with 88 degrees. It was partly cloudy in Springfield, Illinois, with a temperature of 87. Once again in St. Louis, it was mostly cloudy, the temperature was 93 degrees, and the wind was west at 7 miles an hour. The St. Louis climate summary is at 5 p.m., July 26, 2026. So far today, the high temperature has been 98 degrees, which occurred at 3:55 p.m. The normal high is 90. The record high is 105 degrees, which was set in 1936. So far today, the low temperature has been 79 degrees.
occurred at 5:26 a.m. The normal low is 71. The record low is 55 degrees, which was set in 1962. No precipitation has fallen, which leaves the monthly total at 5.92 inches. The total precipitation for the season since June 1st still stands at 12.40 inches, and the total precipitation for the year is still 31.07 inches. The normal high temperature for tomorrow is 90 degrees, and the normal low is 71. The record high for tomorrow is 106, which occurred in 1930, and the record low is 51, which occurred in 1962. Sunset tonight is at 8:18 p.m. Sunrise tomorrow is at 5:59 a.m. This is a special weather statement for the following counties in Missouri, Franklin, Lincoln, and Warren. Extreme heat warning remains in effect until 9 p.m. Monday. Dangerously hot conditions with heat index values up to 117. For portions of south central, southwest, and west central Illinois and central, east central, northeast, and southeast Missouri. Until 9 p.m. Monday. Heat-related illnesses increase significantly during extreme heat and high humidity events. Drink plenty of fluids, stay in an air-conditioned room, stay out of the sun, and check up on relatives and neighbors. Young children and pets should never be left unattended in vehicles under any circumstances. Take extra precautions if you work or spend time outside. 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Know the signs and symptoms of heat exhaustion and heat stroke. Wear lightweight and loose-fitting clothing when possible. To reduce risk during outdoor work, the Occupational Safety and Health Administration recommends scheduling frequent rest breaks in shaded or air-conditioned environments. Anyone overcome by heat should be moved to a cool and shaded location. Heat stroke is an emergency. Call 911. This is a special weather statement for the following counties in Missouri, Jefferson, St. Charles, St. Louis City, and St. Louis, and the following counties in Illinois, Madison, Monroe, and St. Clair. Extreme heat warning remains in effect until 9 p.m. Monday. Dangerously hot conditions with heat index values up to 121. For in Illinois, Madison, Illinois, Monroe, Illinois, and St. Clair, Illinois counties. In Missouri, Jefferson, Missouri, St. Charles, Missouri, St. Louis City, Missouri, and St. Louis, Missouri counties. Until 9 p.m. Monday. Heat-related illnesses increase significantly during extreme heat and high humidity events. Drink plenty of fluids, stay in an air-conditioned room, stay out of the sun, and check up on relatives and neighbors. Young children and pets should never be left unattended in vehicles under any circumstances. Take extra precautions if you work or spend time outside. When possible, reschedule strenuous activities to early morning or evening. Know the signs and symptoms of heat exhaustion and heat stroke. Wear lightweight and loose-fitting clothing when possible. To reduce risk during outdoor work, the Occupational Safety and Health Administration recommends scheduling frequent rest breaks in shaded or air-conditioned environments. Anyone overcome by heat should be moved to a cool and shaded location. Heat stroke is an emergency. Call 911. People in the St. Louis metropolitan area can get information about cooling centers or energy assistance related to the excessive heat by calling the United Way of Greater St. Louis at 800-427-4626, or if calling from a landline phone, dial 211. You can also call Cool Down St. Louis at 314-241-7668. The current time is 8:26 p.m. Central Daylight Time. 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This program originates from the National Weather Service Forecast Office in St. Louis, Missouri, and serves parts of East Central Missouri and Southwest Illinois, including the St. Louis metro area and surrounding counties. Extreme heat warning in effect until 9 p.m. Monday. Tonight, partly cloudy this evening, then becoming mostly cloudy.
lows in the upper 70s. West winds around 5 miles per hour, becoming southeast after midnight. Heat index values up to 116 early this evening. Monday, sunny, hot with highs in the mid-90s. South winds 5 to 10 miles per hour. Heat index values up to 113. Monday night, mostly clear. Humid with lows in the upper 70s. West winds 5 to 10 miles per hour. Heat index values up to 112 early in the evening. Tuesday, sunny with highs in the lower 90s. North winds 5 to 10 miles per hour. Heat index values up to 105. Tuesday night, partly cloudy in the evening, then becoming mostly clear. Lows around 70. Northeast winds 5 to 10 miles per hour. Heat index values up to 100 early in the evening. Wednesday through Thursday, mostly clear. Highs in the upper 80s. Lows in the upper 60s. Thursday night, partly cloudy in the evening, then mostly cloudy with a chance of showers after midnight. Lows around 70. Chance of rain 30%. Friday, partly sunny. A chance of showers in the morning, then a chance of showers with a slight chance of thunderstorms in the afternoon. Highs in the mid-80s. Chance of rain 50%. Friday night, a chance of thunderstorms in the evening. Partly cloudy with a chance of showers. Lows in the upper 60s. Chance of rain 50%. Saturday, mostly sunny. A slight chance of showers in the morning, then a chance of showers with a slight chance of thunderstorms in the afternoon. Highs in the lower 80s. Chance of rain 50%. Saturday night and Sunday, mostly clear. Lows in the upper 60s. Highs in the mid-80s. At 8 p.m. at Lambert Field in St. Louis, it was mostly cloudy with a temperature of 93 degrees. The dew point was 79, giving us a relative humidity of 63%, producing a heat index of 110. The wind was west at 7 miles an hour, and the pressure was 29.86 inches and steady. Elsewhere in the metro area, in Chesterfield, it was clear and the temperature was 89. In Belleville, it was 93 degrees. In Cahokia, it was clear and 91 degrees. In St. Charles, it was clear and 91. Across the region, it was clear in Columbia, Missouri, with a temperature of 90. In Quincy, it was mostly cloudy and 88 degrees. In Kansas City, it was partly cloudy and the temperature was 90. It was partly cloudy in Springfield, Missouri, with a temperature of 91. In Rolla, it was clear and the temperature was 87. In Farmington, it was 89 degrees. It was clear in Cape Girardeau, with 88 degrees. It was partly cloudy in Springfield, Illinois, with a temperature of 87. Once again in St. Louis, it was mostly cloudy, the temperature was 93 degrees, and the wind was west at 7 miles an hour. This is a special weather statement for the following counties in Missouri, Franklin, Lincoln, and Warren. Extreme heat warning remains in effect until 9 p.m. Monday. Dangerously hot conditions with heat index values up to 117. For portions of south central, southwest, and west central Illinois and central, east central, northeast, and southeast Missouri. Until 9 p.m. Monday. Heat-related illnesses increase significantly during extreme heat and high humidity events. Drink plenty of fluids, stay in an air-conditioned room, stay out of the sun, and check up on relatives and neighbors. Young children and pets should never be left unattended in vehicles under any circumstances. Take extra precautions if you work or spend time outside. 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Know the signs and symptoms of heat exhaustion and heat stroke. 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To reduce risk during outdoor work, the Occupational Safety and Health Administration recommends scheduling frequent rest breaks in shaded or air-conditioned environments. Anyone overcome by heat should be moved to a cool and shaded location. Heat stroke is an emergency. Call 911.
This is a special weather statement for the following counties in Missouri, Jefferson, St. Charles, St. Louis City, and St. Louis, and the following counties in Illinois, Madison, Monroe, and St. Clair. Extreme heat warning remains in effect until 9 p.m. Monday. Dangerously hot conditions with heat index values up to 121. For in Illinois, Madison, Illinois, Monroe, Illinois, and St. Clair, Illinois counties. In Missouri, Jefferson, Missouri, St. Charles, Missouri, St. Louis City, Missouri, and St. Louis, Missouri counties. Until 9 p.m. Monday. Heat-related illnesses increase significantly during extreme heat and high humidity events. Drink plenty of fluids, stay in an air-conditioned room, stay out of the sun, and check up on relatives and neighbors. Young children and pets should never be left unattended in vehicles under any circumstances. Take extra precautions if you work or spend time outside. When possible, reschedule strenuous activities to early morning or evening. Know the signs and symptoms of heat exhaustion and heat stroke. Wear lightweight and loose-fitting clothing when possible. To reduce risk during outdoor work, the Occupational Safety and Health Administration recommends scheduling frequent rest breaks in shaded or air-conditioned environments. Anyone overcome by heat should be moved to a cool and shaded location. Heat stroke is an emergency. Call 911. People in the St. Louis metropolitan area can get information about cooling centers or energy assistance related to the excessive heat by calling the United Way of Greater St. Louis at 800-427-4626, or if calling from a landline phone, dial 211. You can also call Cool Down St. Louis at 314-241-7668. The current time is 8:33 p.m. Central Daylight Time. 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This program originates from the National Weather Service Forecast Office in St. Louis, Missouri, and serves parts of East Central Missouri and Southwest Illinois, including the St. Louis metro area and surrounding counties. Extreme heat warning in effect until 9 p.m. Monday. Tonight, partly cloudy this evening, then becoming mostly cloudy. Lows in the upper 70s. West winds around 5 miles per hour, becoming southeast after midnight. Heat index values up to 116 early this evening. Monday, sunny, hot with highs in the mid-90s. South winds 5 to 10 miles per hour. Heat index values up to 113. Monday night, mostly clear. Humid with lows in the upper 70s. West winds 5 to 10 miles per hour. Heat index values up to 112 early in the evening. Tuesday, sunny with highs in the lower 90s. North winds 5 to 10 miles per hour. Heat index values up to 105. Tuesday night, partly cloudy in the evening, then becoming mostly clear. Lows around 70. Northeast winds 5 to 10 miles per hour. Heat index values up to 100 early in the evening. Wednesday through Thursday, mostly clear. Highs in the upper 80s. Lows in the upper 60s. Thursday night, partly cloudy in the evening, then mostly cloudy with a chance of showers after midnight. Lows around 70. Chance of rain 30%. Friday, partly sunny. A chance of showers in the morning, then a chance of showers with a slight chance of thunderstorms in the afternoon. Highs in the mid-80s. Chance of rain 50%. Friday night, a chance of thunderstorms in the evening. Partly cloudy with a chance of showers. Lows in the upper 60s. Chance of rain 50%. Saturday, mostly sunny. A slight chance of showers in the morning, then a chance of showers with a slight chance of thunderstorms in the afternoon. Highs in the lower 80s. Chance of rain 50%. Saturday night and Sunday, mostly clear. Lows in the upper 60s. Highs in the mid 80s. At 8 p.m. at Lambert Field in St. Louis, it was mostly cloudy with a temperature
93 degrees. The dew point was 79, giving us a relative humidity of 63%, producing a heat index of 110. The wind was west at 7 miles an hour, and the pressure was 29.86 inches and steady. Elsewhere in the metro area, in Chesterfield, it was clear and the temperature was 89. In Belleville, it was 93 degrees. In Cahokia, it was clear and 91 degrees. In St. Charles, it was clear and 91. Across the region, it was clear in Columbia, Missouri, with a temperature of 90. In Quincy, it was mostly cloudy and 88 degrees. In Kansas City, it was partly cloudy and the temperature was 90. It was partly cloudy in Springfield, Missouri, with a temperature of 91. In Rolla, it was clear and the temperature was 87. In Farmington, it was 89 degrees. It was clear in Cape Girardeau, with 88 degrees. It was partly cloudy in Springfield, Illinois, with a temperature of 87. Once again in St. Louis, it was mostly cloudy, the temperature was 93 degrees, and the wind was west at 7 miles an hour. This is a special weather statement for the following counties in Missouri, Franklin, Lincoln, and Warren. Extreme heat warning remains in effect until 9 p.m. Monday. Dangerously hot conditions with heat index values up to 117. For portions of south central, southwest, and west central Illinois and central, east central, northeast, and southeast Missouri. Until 9 p.m. Monday. Heat-related illnesses increase significantly during extreme heat and high humidity events. Drink plenty of fluids, stay in an air-conditioned room, stay out of the sun, and check up on relatives and neighbors. Young children and pets should never be left unattended in vehicles under any circumstances. Take extra precautions if you work or spend time outside. When possible, reschedule strenuous activities to early morning or evening. Know the signs and symptoms of heat exhaustion and heat stroke. Wear lightweight and loose-fitting clothing when possible. To reduce risk during outdoor work, the Occupational Safety and Health Administration recommends scheduling frequent rest breaks in shaded or air-conditioned environments. Anyone overcome by heat should be moved to a cool and shaded location. Heat stroke is an emergency. Call 911. This is a special weather statement for the following counties in Missouri, Jefferson, St. Charles, St. Louis City, and St. Louis, and the following counties in Illinois, Madison, Monroe, and St. Clair. Extreme heat warning remains in effect until 9 p.m. Monday. Dangerously hot conditions with heat index values up to 121. For in Illinois, Madison, Illinois, Monroe, Illinois, and St. Clair, Illinois counties. In Missouri, Jefferson, Missouri, St. Charles, Missouri, St. Louis City, Missouri, and St. Louis, Missouri counties. Until 9 p.m. Monday. Heat-related illnesses increase significantly during extreme heat and high humidity events. Drink plenty of fluids, stay in an air-conditioned room, stay out of the sun, and check up on relatives and neighbors. Young children and pets should never be left unattended in vehicles under any circumstances. Take extra precautions if you work or spend time outside. When possible, reschedule strenuous activities to early morning or evening. Know the signs and symptoms of heat exhaustion and heat stroke. Wear lightweight and loose-fitting clothing when possible. To reduce risk during outdoor work, the Occupational Safety and Health Administration recommends scheduling frequent rest breaks in shaded or air-conditioned environments. Anyone overcome by heat should be moved to a cool and shaded location. Heat stroke is an emergency. Call 911. People in the St. Louis metropolitan area can get information about cooling centers or energy assistance related to the excessive heat by calling the United Way of Greater St. Louis at 800-427-4626, or if calling from a landline phone, dial 211. You can also call Cool Down St. Louis at 314-241-7668. The current time is 8:41 p.m. Central Daylight Time.
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This program originates from the National Weather Service Forecast Office in St. Louis, Missouri, and serves parts of East Central Missouri and Southwest Illinois, including the St. Louis metro area and surrounding counties. Extreme heat warning in effect until 9 p.m. Monday. Tonight, partly cloudy this evening, then becoming mostly cloudy. Lows in the upper 70s. West winds around 5 miles per hour, becoming southeast after midnight. Heat index values up to 116 early this evening. Monday, sunny, hot with highs in the mid-90s. South winds 5 to 10 miles per hour. Heat index values up to 113. Monday night, mostly clear. Humid with lows in the upper 70s. West winds 5 to 10 miles per hour. Heat index values up to 112 early in the evening. Tuesday, sunny with highs in the lower 90s. North winds 5 to 10 miles per hour. Heat index values up to 105. Tuesday night, partly cloudy in the evening, then becoming mostly clear. Lows around 70. Northeast winds 5 to 10 miles per hour. Heat index values up to 100 early in the evening. Wednesday through Thursday, mostly clear. Highs in the upper 80s. Lows in the upper 60s. Thursday night, partly cloudy in the evening, then mostly cloudy with a chance of showers after midnight. Lows around 70. Chance of rain 30%. Friday, partly sunny. A chance of showers in the morning, then a chance of showers with a slight chance of thunderstorms in the afternoon. Highs in the mid-80s. Chance of rain 50%. Friday night, a chance of thunderstorms in the evening. Partly cloudy with a chance of showers. Lows in the upper 60s. Chance of rain 50%. Saturday, mostly sunny. A slight chance of showers in the morning, then a chance of showers with a slight chance of thunderstorms in the afternoon. Highs in the lower 80s. Chance of rain 50%. Saturday night and Sunday, mostly clear. Lows in the upper 60s. Highs in the mid-80s. Extreme heat warning in effect until 9 p.m. Monday. Tonight, partly cloudy. Lows in the upper 70s. Southwest winds 5 to 10 miles per hour, becoming south after midnight. Heat index values up to 121 early this evening. Monday, sunny, hot with highs in the mid-90s. South winds 5 to 10 miles per hour. Heat index values up to 113. Monday night, mostly clear. Humid with lows in the upper 70s. West winds 5 to 10 miles per hour. Heat index values up to 112 early in the evening. Tuesday, sunny with highs in the lower 90s. North winds 5 to 10 miles per hour. Heat index values up to 105. Tuesday night, partly cloudy in the evening, then becoming mostly clear. Lows around 70. Northeast winds 5 to 10 miles per hour. Heat index values up to 100 early in the evening. Wednesday through Thursday, mostly clear. Highs in the upper 80s. Lows in the upper 60s. Thursday night, partly cloudy in the evening, then mostly cloudy with a chance of showers after midnight. Lows around 70. Chance of rain 30%. Friday, partly sunny. A chance of showers in the morning, then a chance of showers with a slight chance of thunderstorms in the afternoon. Highs in the mid-80s. Chance of rain 50%. Friday night, a chance of thunderstorms in the evening. Partly cloudy with a chance of showers. Lows in the upper 60s. Chance of rain 50%. Saturday, mostly sunny. A slight chance of showers in the morning, then a chance of showers with a slight chance of thunderstorms in the afternoon. Highs in the lower 80s. Chance of rain 50%. Saturday night and Sunday, mostly clear. Lows in the upper 60s. Highs in the mid-80s.
at 8 p.m. at Lambert Field in St. Louis. It was mostly cloudy with a temperature of 93 degrees. The dew point was 79, giving us a relative humidity of 63%, producing a heat index of 110. The wind was west at 7 miles an hour, and the pressure was 29.86 inches and steady. Elsewhere in the metro area, in Chesterfield, it was clear and the temperature was 89. In Belleville, it was 93 degrees. In Cahokia, it was clear and 91 degrees. In St. Charles, it was clear and 91. Across the region, it was clear in Columbia, Missouri, with a temperature of 90. In Quincy, it was mostly cloudy and 88 degrees. In Kansas City, it was partly cloudy and the temperature was 90. It was partly cloudy in Springfield, Missouri, with a temperature of 91. In Rolla, it was clear and the temperature was 87. In Farmington, it was 89 degrees. It was clear in Cape Girardeau, with 88 with a temperature of 93 degrees.

You're in Columbia, Missouri, with a temperature of 90. In Quincy, it was mostly cloudy and 88 degrees. In Kansas City, it was partly cloudy and the temperature was 90. It was partly cloudy in Springfield, Missouri, with a temperature of 91. In Rolla, it was clear and the temperature was 87. In Farmington, it was 89 degrees. It was clear in Cape Girardeau, with 88 degrees. It was partly cloudy in Springfield, Illinois, with a temperature of 87. Once again in St. Louis, it was mostly cloudy, the temperature was 93 degrees, and the wind was west at 7 miles an hour. This is a special weather statement for the following counties in Missouri, Franklin, Lincoln, and Warren. Extreme heat warning remains in effect until 9 p.m. Monday. Dangerously hot conditions with heat index values up to 117. For portions of south central, southwest, and west central Illinois and central, east central, northeast, and southeast Missouri. Until 9 p.m. Monday. Heat-related illnesses increase significantly during extreme heat and high humidity events. Drink plenty of fluids, stay in an air-conditioned room, stay out of the sun, and check up on relatives and neighbors. Young children and pets should never be left unattended in vehicles under any circumstances. Take extra precautions if you work or spend time outside. When possible, reschedule strenuous activities to early morning or evening. Know the signs and symptoms of heat exhaustion and heat stroke. Wear lightweight and loose-fitting clothing when possible. To reduce risk during outdoor work, the Occupational Safety and Health Administration recommends scheduling frequent rest breaks in shaded or air-conditioned environments. Anyone overcome by heat should be moved to a cool and shaded location. Heat stroke is an emergency. Call 911. This is a special weather statement for the following counties in Missouri, Jefferson, St. Charles, St. Louis City, and St. Louis, and the following counties in Illinois, Madison, Monroe, and St. Clair. Extreme heat warning remains in effect until 9 p.m. Monday. Dangerously hot conditions with heat index values up to 121. For in Illinois, Madison, Illinois, Monroe, Illinois, and St. Clair, Illinois counties. In Missouri, Jefferson, Missouri, St. Charles, Missouri, St. Louis City, Missouri, and St. Louis, Missouri counties. Until 9 p.m. Monday. Heat-related illnesses increase significantly during extreme heat and high humidity events. Drink plenty of fluids, stay in an air-conditioned room, stay out of the sun, and check up on relatives and neighbors. Young children and pets should never be left unattended in vehicles under any circumstances. Take extra precautions if you work or spend time outside. When possible, reschedule strenuous activities to early morning or evening. Know the signs and symptoms of heat exhaustion and heat stroke. Wear lightweight and loose-fitting clothing when possible. To reduce risk during outdoor work, the Occupational Safety and Health Administration recommends scheduling frequent rest breaks in shaded or air-conditioned environments. Anyone overcome by heat should be moved to a cool and shaded location. Heat stroke is an emergency. Call 911. People in the St. Louis metropolitan area can get information about cooling centers or energy assistance related to the excessive heat by calling the United Way of Greater St. Louis at 800-427-4626, or if calling from a landline phone, dial 211. You can also call Cool Down St. Louis at 314-241-7668. The current time is 8:51 p.m. Central Daylight Time. 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Extreme heat warning in effect until 9 p.m. Monday. Tonight, partly cloudy. Lows in the upper 70s. Southwest winds 5 to 10 miles per hour, becoming south after midnight. Heat index values up.

121 early this evening. Monday, sunny, hot with highs in the mid-90s. South winds 5 to 10 miles per hour. Heat index values up to 113. Monday night, mostly clear. Humid with lows in the upper 70s. West winds 5 to 10 miles per hour. Heat index values up to 112 early in the evening. Tuesday, sunny with highs in the lower 90s. North winds 5 to 10 miles per hour. Heat index values up to 105. Tuesday night, partly cloudy in the evening, then becoming mostly clear. Lows around 70. Northeast winds 5 to 10 miles per hour. Heat index values up to 100 early in the evening. Wednesday through Thursday, mostly clear. Highs in the upper 80s. Lows in the upper 60s. Thursday night, partly cloudy in the evening, then mostly cloudy with a chance of showers after midnight. Lows around 70. Chance of rain 30%. Friday, partly sunny. A chance of showers in the morning, then a chance of showers with a slight chance of thunderstorms in the afternoon. Highs in the mid-80s. Chance of rain 50%. Friday night, a chance of thunderstorms in the evening. Partly cloudy with a chance of showers. Lows in the upper 60s. Chance of rain 50%. Saturday, mostly sunny. A slight chance of showers in the morning, then a chance of showers with a slight chance of thunderstorms in the afternoon. Highs in the lower 80s. Chance of rain 50%. Saturday night and Sunday, mostly clear. Lows in the upper 60s. Highs in the mid 80s. At 8 p.m. at Lambert Field in St. Louis, it was mostly cloudy with a temperature of 93 degrees. The dew point was 79, giving us a relative humidity of 63%, producing a heat index of 110. The wind was west at 7 miles an hour, and the pressure was 29.86 inches and steady. Elsewhere in the metro area, in Chesterfield, it was clear and the temperature was 89. In Belleville, it was 93 degrees. In Cahokia, it was clear and 91 degrees. In St. Charles, it was clear and 91. Across the region, it was clear in Columbia, Missouri, with a temperature of 90. In Quincy, it was mostly cloudy and 88 degrees. In Kansas City, it was partly cloudy and the temperature was 90. It was partly cloudy in Springfield, Missouri, with a temperature of 91. In Rolla, it was clear and the temperature was 87. In Farmington, it was 89 degrees. It was clear in Cape Girardeau, with 88 degrees. It was partly cloudy in Springfield, Illinois, with a temperature of 87. Once again in St. Louis, it was mostly cloudy, the temperature was 93 degrees, and the wind was west at 7 miles an hour. This is a special weather statement for the following counties in Missouri, Franklin, Lincoln, and Warren. Extreme heat warning remains in effect until 9 p.m. Monday. Dangerously hot conditions with heat index values up to 117. For portions of south central, southwest, and west central Illinois and central, east central, northeast, and southeast Missouri. Until 9 p.m. Monday. Heat-related illnesses increase significantly during extreme heat and high humidity events. Drink plenty of fluids, stay in an air-conditioned room, stay out of the sun, and check up on relatives and neighbors. Young children and pets should never be left unattended in vehicles under any circumstances. Take extra precautions if you work or spend time outside. When possible, reschedule strenuous activities to early morning or evening. Know the signs and symptoms of heat exhaustion and heat stroke. Wear lightweight and loose-fitting clothing when possible. To reduce risk during outdoor work, the Occupational Safety and Health Administration recommends scheduling frequent rest breaks in shaded or air-conditioned environments. Anyone overcome by heat should be moved to a cool and shaded location. Heat stroke is an emergency. Call 911. This is a special weather statement for the following counties in Missouri, Jefferson, St. Charles, St. Louis City, and St. Louis, and the following
in counties in Illinois, Madison, Monroe, and St. Clair. Extreme heat warning remains in effect until 9 p.m. Monday. Dangerously hot conditions with heat index values up to 121. For in Illinois, Madison, Illinois, Monroe, Illinois, and St. Clair, Illinois counties. In Missouri, Jefferson, Missouri, St. Charles, Missouri, St. Louis City, Missouri, and St. Louis, Missouri counties. Until 9 p.m. Monday. Heat-related illnesses increase significantly during extreme heat and high humidity events. Drink plenty of fluids, stay in an air-conditioned room, stay out of the sun, and check up on relatives and neighbors. Young children and pets should never be left unattended in vehicles under any circumstances. Take extra precautions if you work or spend time outside. When possible, reschedule strenuous activities to early morning or evening. Know the signs and symptoms of heat exhaustion and heat stroke. Wear lightweight and loose-fitting clothing when possible. To reduce risk during outdoor work, the Occupational Safety and Health Administration recommends scheduling frequent rest breaks in shaded or air-conditioned environments. Anyone overcome by heat should be moved to a cool and shaded location. Heat stroke is an emergency. Call 911. People in the St. Louis metropolitan area can get information about cooling centers or energy assistance related to the excessive heat by calling the United Way of Greater St. Louis at 800-427-4626, or if calling from a landline phone, dial 211. You can also call Cool Down St. Louis at 314-241-7668. The current time is 8:59 p.m. Central Daylight Time. 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Extreme heat warning in effect until 9 p.m. Monday. Tonight, partly cloudy. Lows in the upper 70s. Southwest winds 5 to 10 miles per hour, becoming south after midnight. Heat index values up to 121 early this evening. Monday, sunny, hot with highs in the mid-90s. South winds 5 to 10 miles per hour. Heat index values up to 113. Monday night, mostly clear. Humid with lows in the upper 70s. West winds 5 to 10 miles per hour. Heat index values up to 112 early in the evening. Tuesday, sunny with highs in the lower 90s. North winds 5 to 10 miles per hour. Heat index values up to 105. Tuesday night, partly cloudy in the evening, then becoming mostly clear. Lows around 70. Northeast winds 5 to 10 miles per hour. Heat index values up to 100 early in the evening. Wednesday through Thursday, mostly clear. Highs in the upper 80s. Lows in the upper 60s. Thursday night, partly cloudy in the evening, then mostly cloudy with a chance of showers after midnight. Lows around 70. Chance of rain 30%. Friday, partly sunny. A chance of showers in the morning, then a chance of showers with a slight chance of thunderstorms in the afternoon. Highs in the mid-80s. Chance of rain 50%. Friday night, a chance of thunderstorms in the evening. Partly cloudy with a chance of showers. Lows in the upper 60s. Chance of rain 50%. Saturday, mostly sunny. A slight chance of showers in the morning, then a chance of showers with a slight chance of thunderstorms in the afternoon. Highs in the lower 80s. Chance of rain 50%. Saturday night and Sunday, mostly clear. Lows in the upper 60s. Highs in the mid-80s. At 8 p.m. at Lambert Field in St. Louis, it was mostly cloudy with a temperature of 93 degrees. The dew point was 79, giving us a relative humidity of 63%, producing a heat index of 110.
The wind was west at 7 miles an hour, and the pressure was 29.86 inches and steady. Elsewhere in the metro area, in Chesterfield, it was clear and the temperature was 89. In Belleville, it was 93 degrees. In Cahokia, it was clear and 91 degrees. In St. Charles, it was clear and 91. Across the region, it was clear in Columbia, Missouri, with a temperature of 90. In Quincy, it was mostly cloudy and 88 degrees. In Kansas City, it was partly cloudy and the temperature was 90. It was partly cloudy in Springfield, Missouri, with a temperature of 91. In Rolla, it was clear and the temperature was 87. In Farmington, it was 89 degrees. It was clear in Cape Girardeau, with 88 degrees. It was partly cloudy in Springfield, Illinois, with a temperature of 87. Once again in St. Louis, it was mostly cloudy. The temperature was 93 degrees and the wind was west at 7 miles an hour. This is a special weather statement for the following counties in Missouri, Franklin, Lincoln, and Warren. Extreme heat warning remains in effect until 9 p.m. Monday. Dangerously hot conditions with heat index values up to 117. For portions of south central, southwest, and west central Illinois and central, east central, northeast, and southeast Missouri. Until 9 p.m. Monday. Heat-related illnesses increase significantly during extreme heat and high humidity events. Drink plenty of fluids, stay in an air-conditioned room, stay out of the sun, and check up on relatives and neighbors. Young children and pets should never be left unattended in vehicles under any circumstances. Take extra precautions if you work or spend time outside. When possible, reschedule strenuous activities to early morning or evening. Know the signs and symptoms of heat exhaustion and heat stroke. Wear lightweight and loose-fitting clothing when possible. To reduce risk during outdoor work, the Occupational Safety and Health Administration recommends scheduling frequent rest breaks in shaded or air-conditioned environments. Anyone overcome by heat should be moved to a cool and shaded location. Heat stroke is an emergency. Call 911. This is a special weather statement for the following counties in Missouri, Jefferson, St. Charles, St. Louis City, and St. Louis, and the following counties in Illinois, Madison, Monroe, and St. Clair. Extreme heat warning remains in effect until 9 p.m. Monday. Dangerously hot conditions with heat index values up to 121. For in Illinois, Madison, Illinois, Monroe, Illinois, and St. Clair, Illinois counties. In Missouri, Jefferson, Missouri, St. Charles, Missouri, St. Louis City, Missouri, and St. Louis, Missouri counties. Until 9 p.m. Monday. Heat-related illnesses increase significantly during extreme heat and high humidity events. Drink plenty of fluids, stay in an air-conditioned room, stay out of the sun, and check up on relatives and neighbors. Young children and pets should never be left unattended in vehicles under any circumstances. Take extra precautions if you work or spend time outside. When possible, reschedule strenuous activities to early morning or evening. Know the signs and symptoms of heat exhaustion and heat stroke. Wear lightweight and loose-fitting clothing when possible. To reduce risk during outdoor work, the Occupational Safety and Health Administration recommends scheduling frequent rest breaks in shaded or air-conditioned environments. Anyone overcome by heat should be moved to a cool and shaded location. Heat stroke is an emergency. Call 911. People in the St. Louis metropolitan area can get information about cooling centers or energy assistance related to the excessive heat by calling the United Way of Greater St. Louis at 800-427-4626, or if calling from a landline phone, dial 211. You can also call Cool Down St. Louis at 314-241-7668. The current time is 9:07 p.m. Central Daylight Time. 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
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Extreme heat warning in effect until 9 p.m. Monday. Tonight, partly cloudy. Lows in the upper 70s. Southwest winds 5 to 10 miles per hour, becoming south after midnight. Heat index values up to 121 early this evening. Monday, sunny, hot with highs in the mid-90s. South winds 5 to 10 miles per hour. Heat index values up to 113. Monday night, mostly clear. Humid with lows in the upper 70s. West winds 5 to 10 miles per hour. Heat index values up to 112 early in the evening. Tuesday, sunny with highs in the lower 90s. North winds 5 to 10 miles per hour. Heat index values up to 105. Tuesday night, partly cloudy in the evening, then becoming mostly clear. Lows around 70. Northeast winds 5 to 10 miles per hour. Heat index values up to 100 early in the evening. Wednesday through Thursday, mostly clear. Highs in the upper 80s. Lows in the upper 60s. Thursday night, partly cloudy in the evening, then mostly cloudy with a chance of showers after midnight. Lows around 70. Chance of rain 30%. Friday, partly sunny. A chance of showers in the morning, then a chance of showers with a slight chance of thunderstorms in the afternoon. Highs in the mid-80s. Chance of rain 50%. Friday night, a chance of thunderstorms in the evening. Partly cloudy with a chance of showers. Lows in the upper 60s. Chance of rain 50%. Saturday, mostly sunny. A slight chance of showers in the morning, then a chance of showers with a slight chance of thunderstorms in the afternoon. Highs in the lower 80s. Chance of rain 50%. Saturday night and Sunday, mostly clear. Lows in the upper 60s. Highs in the mid-80s. At 8 p.m. at Lambert Field in St. Louis, it was mostly cloudy with a temperature of 93 degrees. The dew point was 79, giving us a relative humidity of 63%, producing a heat index of 110. The wind was west at 7 miles an hour, and the pressure was 29.86 inches and steady. Elsewhere in the metro area, in Chesterfield it was clear and the temperature was 89. In Belleville it was 93 degrees. In Cahokia, it was clear and 91 degrees. In St. Charles it was clear and 91. Across the region, it was clear in Columbia, Missouri, with a temperature of 90. In Quincy it was mostly cloudy and 88 degrees. In Kansas City, it was partly cloudy and the temperature was 90. It was partly cloudy in Springfield, Missouri, with a temperature of 91. In Rolla, it was clear and the temperature was 87. In Farmington, it was 89 degrees. It was clear in Cape Girardeau, with 88 degrees. It was partly cloudy in Springfield, Illinois, with a temperature of 87. Once again in St. Louis, it was mostly cloudy, the temperature was 93 degrees, and the wind was west at 7 miles an hour. At 9 p.m. at Lambert Field in St. Louis, it was mostly cloudy with a temperature of 90 degrees. The dew point was 79, giving us a relative humidity of 70%, producing a heat index of 106. The wind was west at 6 miles an hour, and the pressure was 29.87 inches and rising. Elsewhere in the metro area, in Chesterfield it was clear and the temperature was 83. In Cahokia, it was clear and 87 degrees. In St. Charles, it was clear and 87. Across the region, it was clear in Columbia, Missouri, with a temperature of 86. In Quincy, it was mostly cloudy and 86 degrees. In Kansas City, it was partly cloudy and the temperature was 85. It was clear in Springfield, Missouri, with a temperature of 87. In Rolla, it was clear and the temperature was 83. In Farmington, it was 84 degrees.
It was partly cloudy in Cape Girardeau, with 84 degrees. It was partly cloudy in Springfield, Illinois, with a temperature of 85. Once again in St. Louis, it was mostly cloudy, the temperature was 90 degrees, and the wind was west at 6 miles an hour. This is a special weather statement for the following counties in Missouri, Franklin, Lincoln, and Warren. Extreme heat warning remains in effect until 9 p.m. Monday. Dangerously hot conditions with heat index values up to 117. For portions of south central, southwest, and west central Illinois and central, east central, northeast, and southeast Missouri. Until 9 p.m. Monday. Heat-related illnesses increase significantly during extreme heat and high humidity events. Drink plenty of fluids, stay in an air-conditioned room, stay out of the sun, and check up on relatives and neighbors. Young children and pets should never be left unattended in vehicles under any circumstances. Take extra precautions if you work or spend time outside. When possible, reschedule strenuous activities to early morning or evening. Know the signs and symptoms of heat exhaustion and heat stroke. Wear lightweight and loose-fitting clothing when possible. To reduce risk during outdoor work, the Occupational Safety and Health Administration recommends scheduling frequent rest breaks in shaded or air-conditioned environments. Anyone overcome by heat should be moved to a cool and shaded location. Heat stroke is an emergency. Call 911. This is a special weather statement for the following counties in Missouri, Jefferson, St. Charles, St. Louis City, and St. Louis, and the following counties in Illinois, Madison, Monroe, and St. Clair. Extreme heat warning remains in effect until 9 p.m. Monday. Dangerously hot conditions with heat index values up to 121. For in Illinois, Madison, Illinois, Monroe, Illinois, and St. Clair, Illinois counties. In Missouri, Jefferson, Missouri, St. Charles, Missouri, St. Louis City, Missouri, and St. Louis, Missouri counties. Until 9 p.m. Monday. Heat-related illnesses increase significantly during extreme heat and high humidity events. Drink plenty of fluids, stay in an air-conditioned room, stay out of the sun, and check up on relatives and neighbors. Young children and pets should never be left unattended in vehicles under any circumstances. Take extra precautions if you work or spend time outside. When possible, reschedule strenuous activities to early morning or evening. Know the signs and symptoms of heat exhaustion and heat stroke. Wear lightweight and loose-fitting clothing when possible. To reduce risk during outdoor work, the Occupational Safety and Health Administration recommends scheduling frequent rest breaks in shaded or air-conditioned environments. Anyone overcome by heat should be moved to a cool and shaded location. Heat stroke is an emergency. Call 911. People in the St. Louis metropolitan area can get information about cooling centers or energy assistance related to the excessive heat by calling the United Way of Greater St. Louis at 800-427-4626, or if calling from a landline phone, dial 211. You can also call Cool Down St. Louis at 314-241-7668. The current time is 9:16 p.m. Central Daylight Time. 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This program originates from the National Weather Service Forecast Office in St. Louis, Missouri, and serves parts of East Central Missouri and Southwest Illinois, including the St. Louis metro area and surrounding counties. Extreme heat warning in effect until 9 p.m. Monday. Tonight, partly cloudy. Lows in the upper 70s. Southwest winds 5 to 10 miles per hour, becoming south after midnight. Heat index values up to 121 early this evening. Monday, sunny, hot with highs in the mid-90s. South winds 5 to 10 miles per hour. Heat index values up to 113. Monday night, mostly clear. Humid with lows in the upper 70s. West winds 5 to 10 miles per hour.
heat index values up to 112 early in the evening. Tuesday, sunny with highs in the lower 90s. North winds 5 to 10 miles per hour. Heat index values up to 105. Tuesday night, partly cloudy in the evening, then becoming mostly clear. Lows around 70. Northeast winds 5 to 10 miles per hour. Heat index values up to 100 early in the evening. Wednesday through Thursday, mostly clear. Highs in the upper 80s. Lows in the upper 60s. Thursday night, partly cloudy in the evening, then mostly cloudy with a chance of showers after midnight. Lows around 70. Chance of rain 30%. Friday, partly sunny. A chance of showers in the morning, then a chance of showers with a slight chance of thunderstorms in the afternoon. Highs in the mid-80s. Chance of rain 50%. Friday night, a chance of thunderstorms in the evening. Partly cloudy with a chance of showers. Lows in the upper 60s. Chance of rain 50%. Saturday, mostly sunny. A slight chance of showers in the morning, then a chance of showers with a slight chance of thunderstorms in the afternoon. Highs in the lower 80s. Chance of rain 50%. Saturday night and Sunday, mostly clear. Lows in the upper 60s. Highs in the mid 80s. At 9 p.m. at Lambert Field in St. Louis, it was mostly cloudy with a temperature of 90 degrees. The dew point was 79, giving us a relative humidity of 70%, producing a heat index of 106. The wind was west at 6 miles an hour, and the pressure was 29.87 inches and rising. Elsewhere in the metro area, in Chesterfield, it was clear and the temperature was 83. In Cahokia, it was clear and 87 degrees. In St. Charles, it was clear and 87. Across the region, it was clear in Columbia, Missouri, with a temperature of 86. In Quincy, it was mostly cloudy and 86 degrees. In Kansas City, it was partly cloudy and the temperature was 85. It was clear in Springfield, Missouri, with a temperature of 87. In Rolla, it was clear and the temperature was 83. In Farmington, it was 84 degrees. It was partly cloudy in Cape Girardeau, with 84 degrees. It was partly cloudy in Springfield, Illinois, with a temperature of 85. Once again in St. Louis, it was mostly cloudy, the temperature was 90 degrees, and the wind was west at 6 miles an hour. This is a special weather statement for the following counties in Missouri, Franklin, Lincoln, and Warren. Extreme heat warning remains in effect until 9 p.m. Monday. Dangerously hot conditions with heat index values up to 117. For portions of south central, southwest, and west central Illinois and central, east central, northeast, and southeast Missouri. Until 9 p.m. Monday. Heat-related illnesses increase significantly during extreme heat and high humidity events. Drink plenty of fluids, stay in an air-conditioned room, stay out of the sun, and check up on relatives and neighbors. Young children and pets should never be left unattended in vehicles under any circumstances. Take extra precautions if you work or spend time outside. When possible, reschedule strenuous activities to early morning or evening. Know the signs and symptoms of heat exhaustion and heat stroke. Wear lightweight and loose-fitting clothing when possible. To reduce risk during outdoor work, the Occupational Safety and Health Administration recommends scheduling frequent rest breaks in shaded or air-conditioned environments. Anyone overcome by heat should be moved to a cool and shaded location. Heat stroke is an emergency. Call 911. This is a special weather statement for the following counties in Missouri, Jefferson, St. Charles, St. Louis City, and St. Louis, and the following counties in Illinois, Madison, Monroe, and St. Clair. Extreme heat warning remains in effect until 9 p.m. Monday. Dangerously hot conditions with heat index values up to 121. For in Illinois, Madison, Illinois, Monroe, Illinois, and St. Clair, Illinois counties.
in Missouri, Jefferson, Missouri, St. Charles, Missouri, St. Louis City, Missouri, and St. Louis, Missouri counties until 9 p.m. Monday. Heat-related illnesses increase significantly during extreme heat and high humidity events. Drink plenty of fluids, stay in an air-conditioned room, stay out of the sun, and check up on relatives and neighbors. Young children and pets should never be left unattended in vehicles under any circumstances. Take extra precautions if you work or spend time outside. When possible, reschedule strenuous activities to early morning or evening. Know the signs and symptoms of heat exhaustion and heat stroke. Wear lightweight and loose-fitting clothing when possible. To reduce risk during outdoor work, the Occupational Safety and Health Administration recommends scheduling frequent rest breaks in shaded or air-conditioned environments. Anyone overcome by heat should be moved to a cool and shaded location. Heat stroke is an emergency. Call 911. People in the St. Louis metropolitan area can get information about cooling centers or energy assistance related to the excessive heat by calling the United Way of Greater St. Louis at 800-427-4626, or if calling from a landline phone, dial 211. You can also call Cool Down St. Louis at 314-241-7668. The current time is 9:23 p.m. Central Daylight Time. 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This program originates from the National Weather Service Forecast Office in St. Louis, Missouri, and serves parts of East Central Missouri and Southwest Illinois, including the St. Louis metro area and surrounding counties. Extreme heat warning in effect until 9 p.m. Monday. Tonight, partly cloudy. Lows in the upper 70s. Southwest winds 5 to 10 miles per hour, becoming south after midnight. Heat index values up to 121 early this evening. Monday, sunny, hot with highs in the mid-90s. South winds 5 to 10 miles per hour. Heat index values up to 113. Monday night, mostly clear. Humid with lows in the upper 70s. West winds 5 to 10 miles per hour. Heat index values up to 112 early in the evening. Tuesday, sunny with highs in the lower 90s. North winds 5 to 10 miles per hour. Heat index values up to 105. Tuesday night, partly cloudy in the evening, then becoming mostly clear. Lows around 70. Northeast winds 5 to 10 miles per hour. Heat index values up to 100 early in the evening. Wednesday through Thursday, mostly clear. Highs in the upper 80s. Lows in the upper 60s. Thursday night, partly cloudy in the evening, then mostly cloudy with a chance of showers after midnight. Lows around 70. Chance of rain 30%. Friday, partly sunny. A chance of showers in the morning, then a chance of showers with a slight chance of thunderstorms in the afternoon. Highs in the mid-80s. Chance of rain 50%. Friday night, a chance of thunderstorms in the evening. Partly cloudy with a chance of showers. Lows in the upper 60s. Chance of rain 50%. Saturday, mostly sunny. A slight chance of showers in the morning, then a chance of showers with a slight chance of thunderstorms in the afternoon. Highs in the lower 80s. Chance of rain 50%. Saturday night and Sunday, mostly clear. Lows in the upper 60s. Highs in the mid 80s. At 9 p.m. at Lambert Field in St. Louis, it was mostly cloudy with a temperature of 90 degrees. The dew point was 79, giving us a relative humidity of 70%, producing a heat index of 106. The wind was west at 6 miles an hour, and the pressure was 29.87 inches and rising. Elsewhere in the metro area, in Chesterfield, it was clear and the temperature was 83. In Cahokia, it was clear and 87 degrees. In St. Charles, it was clear and 87.
Across the region, it was clear in Columbia, Missouri, with a temperature of 86. In Quincy, it was mostly cloudy and 86 degrees. In Kansas City, it was partly cloudy and the temperature was 85. It was clear in Springfield, Missouri, with a temperature of 87. In Rolla, it was clear and the temperature was 83. In Farmington, it was 84 degrees. It was partly cloudy in Cape Girardeau, with 84 degrees. It was partly cloudy in Springfield, Illinois, with a temperature of 85. Once again in St. Louis, it was mostly cloudy. The temperature was 90 degrees and the wind was west at 6 miles an hour. This is a special weather statement for the following counties in Missouri, Franklin, Lincoln, and Warren. Extreme heat warning remains in effect until 9 p.m. Monday. Dangerously hot conditions with heat index values up to 117. For portions of south central, southwest, and west central Illinois and central, east central, northeast, and southeast Missouri. Until 9 p.m. Monday. Heat-related illnesses increase significantly during extreme heat and high humidity events. Drink plenty of fluids, stay in an air-conditioned room, stay out of the sun, and check up on relatives and neighbors. Young children and pets should never be left unattended in vehicles under any circumstances. Take extra precautions if you work or spend time outside. When possible, reschedule strenuous activities to early morning or evening. Know the signs and symptoms of heat exhaustion and heat stroke. Wear lightweight and loose-fitting clothing when possible. To reduce risk during outdoor work, the Occupational Safety and Health Administration recommends scheduling frequent rest breaks in shaded or air-conditioned environments. Anyone overcome by heat should be moved to a cool and shaded location. Heat stroke is an emergency. Call 911. This is a special weather statement for the following counties in Missouri, Jefferson, St. Charles, St. Louis City, and St. Louis, and the following counties in Illinois, Madison, Monroe, and St. Clair. Extreme heat warning remains in effect until 9 p.m. Monday. Dangerously hot conditions with heat index values up to 121. For in Illinois, Madison, Illinois, Monroe, Illinois, and St. Clair, Illinois counties. In Missouri, Jefferson, Missouri, St. Charles, Missouri, St. Louis City, Missouri, and St. Louis, Missouri counties. Until 9 p.m. Monday. Heat-related illnesses increase significantly during extreme heat and high humidity events. Drink plenty of fluids, stay in an air-conditioned room, stay out of the sun, and check up on relatives and neighbors. Young children and pets should never be left unattended in vehicles under any circumstances. Take extra precautions if you work or spend time outside. When possible, reschedule strenuous activities to early morning or evening. Know the signs and symptoms of heat exhaustion and heat stroke. Wear lightweight and loose-fitting clothing when possible. To reduce risk during outdoor work, the Occupational Safety and Health Administration recommends scheduling frequent rest breaks in shaded or air-conditioned environments. Anyone overcome by heat should be moved to a cool and shaded location. Heat stroke is an emergency. Call 911. People in the St. Louis metropolitan area can get information about cooling centers or energy assistance related to the excessive heat by calling the United Way of Greater St. Louis at 800-427-4626, or if calling from a landline phone, dial 211. You can also call Cool Down St. Louis at 314-241-7668. The current time is 9:31 p.m. Central Daylight Time. 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Extreme heat warning in effect until 9 p.m. Monday. Tonight, partly cloudy. Lows in the upper 70s.
southwest winds 5 to 10 miles per hour, becoming south after midnight. Heat index values up to 121 early this evening. Monday, sunny, hot with highs in the mid-90s. South winds 5 to 10 miles per hour. Heat index values up to 113. Monday night, mostly clear. Humid with lows in the upper 70s. West winds 5 to 10 miles per hour. Heat index values up to 112 early in the evening. Tuesday, sunny with highs in the lower 90s. North winds 5 to 10 miles per hour. Heat index values up to 105. Tuesday night, partly cloudy in the evening, then becoming mostly clear. Lows around 70. Northeast winds 5 to 10 miles per hour. Heat index values up to 100 early in the evening. Wednesday through Thursday, mostly clear. Highs in the upper 80s. Lows in the upper 60s. Thursday night, partly cloudy in the evening, then mostly cloudy with a chance of showers after midnight. Lows around 70. Chance of rain 30%. Friday, partly sunny. A chance of showers in the morning, then a chance of showers with a slight chance of thunderstorms in the afternoon. Highs in the mid-80s. Chance of rain 50%. Friday night, a chance of thunderstorms in the evening. Partly cloudy with a chance of showers. Lows in the upper 60s. Chance of rain 50%. Saturday, mostly sunny. A slight chance of showers in the morning, then a chance of showers with a slight chance of thunderstorms in the afternoon. Highs in the lower 80s. Chance of rain 50%. Saturday night and Sunday, mostly clear. Lows in the upper 60s. Highs in the mid-80s. At 9 p.m. at Lambert Field in St. Louis, it was mostly cloudy with a temperature of 90 degrees. The dew point was 79, giving us a relative humidity of 70%, producing a heat index of 106. The wind was west at 6 miles an hour, and the pressure was 29.87 inches and rising. Elsewhere in the metro area, in Chesterfield, it was clear and the temperature was 83. In Cahokia, it was clear and 87 degrees. In St. Charles, it was clear and 87. Across the region, it was clear in Columbia, Missouri, with a temperature of 86. In Quincy, it was mostly cloudy and 86 degrees. In Kansas City, it was partly cloudy and the temperature was 85. It was clear in Springfield, Missouri, with a temperature of 87. In Rolla, it was clear and the temperature was 83. In Farmington, it was 84 degrees. It was partly cloudy in Cape Girardeau, with 84 degrees. It was partly cloudy in Springfield, Illinois, with a temperature of 85. Once again in St. Louis, it was mostly cloudy, the temperature was 90 degrees, and the wind was west at 6 miles an hour. This is a special weather statement for the following counties in Missouri, Franklin, Lincoln, and Warren. Extreme heat warning remains in effect until 9 p.m. Monday. Dangerously hot conditions with heat index values up to 117. For portions of south central, southwest, and west central Illinois and central, east central, northeast, and southeast Missouri. Until 9 p.m. Monday. Heat-related illnesses increase significantly during extreme heat and high humidity events. Drink plenty of fluids, stay in an air-conditioned room, stay out of the sun, and check up on relatives and neighbors. Young children and pets should never be left unattended in vehicles under any circumstances. Take extra precautions if you work or spend time outside. 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Know the signs and symptoms of heat exhaustion and heat stroke. 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To reduce risk during outdoor work, the Occupational Safety and Health Administration recommends scheduling frequent rest breaks in shaded or air-conditioned environments. Anyone overcome by heat should be moved to a cool and shaded location. Heat stroke is an emergency. Call 911.
This is a special weather statement for the following counties in Missouri, Jefferson, St. Charles, St. Louis City, and St. Louis, and the following counties in Illinois, Madison, Monroe, and St. Clair. Extreme heat warning remains in effect until 9 p.m. Monday. Dangerously hot conditions with heat index values up to 121. For in Illinois, Madison, Illinois, Monroe, Illinois, and St. Clair, Illinois counties. In Missouri, Jefferson, Missouri, St. Charles, Missouri, St. Louis City, Missouri, and St. Louis, Missouri counties. Until 9 p.m. Monday. Heat-related illnesses increase significantly during extreme heat and high humidity events. Drink plenty of fluids, stay in an air-conditioned room, stay out of the sun, and check up on relatives and neighbors. Young children and pets should never be left unattended in vehicles under any circumstances. Take extra precautions if you work or spend time outside. When possible, reschedule strenuous activities to early morning or evening. Know the signs and symptoms of heat exhaustion and heat stroke. Wear lightweight and loose-fitting clothing when possible. To reduce risk during outdoor work, the Occupational Safety and Health Administration recommends scheduling frequent rest breaks in shaded or air-conditioned environments. Anyone overcome by heat should be moved to a cool and shaded location. Heat stroke is an emergency. Call 911. People in the St. Louis metropolitan area can get information about cooling centers or energy assistance related to the excessive heat by calling the United Way of Greater St. Louis at 800-427-4626, or if calling from a landline phone, dial 211. You can also call Cool Down St. Louis at 314-241-7668. The current time is 9:39 p.m. Central Daylight Time. 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Extreme heat warning in effect until 9 p.m. Monday. Tonight, partly cloudy. Lows in the upper 70s. Southwest winds 5 to 10 miles per hour, becoming south after midnight. Heat index values up to 121 early this evening. Monday, sunny, hot with highs in the mid-90s. South winds 5 to 10 miles per hour. Heat index values up to 113. Monday night, mostly clear. Humid with lows in the upper 70s. West winds 5 to 10 miles per hour. Heat index values up to 112 early in the evening. Tuesday, sunny with highs in the lower 90s. North winds 5 to 10 miles per hour. Heat index values up to 105. Tuesday night, partly cloudy in the evening, then becoming mostly clear. Lows around 70. Northeast winds 5 to 10 miles per hour. Heat index values up to 100 early in the evening. Wednesday through Thursday, mostly clear. Highs in the upper 80s. Lows in the upper 60s. Thursday night, partly cloudy in the evening, then mostly cloudy with a chance of showers after midnight. Lows around 70. Chance of rain 30%. Friday, partly sunny. A chance of showers in the morning, then a chance of showers with a slight chance of thunderstorms in the afternoon. Highs in the mid-80s. Chance of rain 50%. Friday night, a chance of thunderstorms in the evening. Partly cloudy with a chance of showers. Lows in the upper 60s. Chance of rain 50%. Saturday, mostly sunny. A slight chance of showers in the morning, then a chance of showers with a slight chance of thunderstorms in the afternoon. Highs in the lower 80s. Chance of rain 50%. Saturday night and Sunday, mostly clear. Lows in the upper 60s. Highs in the mid-80s. At 9 p.m. at Lambert Field in St. Louis, it was mostly cloudy with a temperature of 90 degrees.
The dew point was 79, giving us a relative humidity of 70%, producing a heat index of 106. The wind was west at 6 miles an hour, and the pressure was 29.87 inches and rising. Elsewhere in the metro area, in Chesterfield, it was clear and the temperature was 83. In Cahokia, it was clear and 87 degrees. In St. Charles, it was clear and 87. Across the region, it was clear in Columbia, Missouri, with a temperature of 86. In Quincy, it was mostly cloudy and 86 degrees. In Kansas City, it was partly cloudy and the temperature was 85. It was clear in Springfield, Missouri, with a temperature of 87. In Rolla, it was clear and the temperature was 83. In Farmington, it was 84 degrees. It was partly cloudy in Cape Girardeau, with 84 degrees. It was partly cloudy in Springfield, Illinois, with a temperature of 85. Once again in St. Louis, it was mostly cloudy, the temperature was 90 degrees, and the wind was west at 6 miles an hour. This is a special weather statement for the following counties in Missouri, Franklin, Lincoln, and Warren. Extreme heat warning remains in effect until 9 p.m. Monday. Dangerously hot conditions with heat index values up to 117. For portions of south central, southwest, and west central Illinois and central, east central, northeast, and southeast Missouri. Until 9 p.m. Monday. Heat-related illnesses increase significantly during extreme heat and high humidity events. Drink plenty of fluids, stay in an air-conditioned room, stay out of the sun, and check up on relatives and neighbors. Young children and pets should never be left unattended in vehicles under any circumstances. Take extra precautions if you work or spend time outside. 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Know the signs and symptoms of heat exhaustion and heat stroke. 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Anyone overcome by heat should be moved to a cool and shaded location. Heat stroke is an emergency. 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This is a special weather statement for the following counties in Missouri, Jefferson, St. Charles, St. Louis City, and St. Louis, and the following counties in Illinois, Madison, Monroe, and St. Clair. Extreme heat warning remains in effect until 9 p.m. Monday. Dangerously hot conditions with heat index values up to 121. For in Illinois, Madison, Illinois, Monroe, Illinois, and St. Clair, Illinois counties. In Missouri, Jefferson, Missouri, St. Charles, Missouri, St. Louis City, Missouri, and St. Louis, Missouri counties. Until 9 p.m. Monday. Heat-related illnesses increase significantly during extreme heat and high humidity events. Drink plenty of fluids, stay in an air-conditioned room, stay out of the sun, and check up on relatives and neighbors. Young children and pets should never be left unattended in vehicles under any circumstances. Take extra precautions if you work or spend time outside. When possible, reschedule strenuous activities to early morning or evening. Know the signs and symptoms of heat exhaustion and heat stroke. Wear lightweight and loose-fitting clothing when possible. To reduce risk during outdoor work, the Occupational Safety and Health Administration recommends scheduling frequent rest breaks in shaded or air-conditioned environments. Anyone overcome by heat should be moved to a cool and shaded location. Heat stroke is an emergency. Call 911. People in the St. Louis metropolitan area can get information about cooling centers or energy assistance related to the excessive heat by calling the United Way of Greater St. Louis at 800-427-4626, or if calling from a landline phone, dial 211. You can also call Cool Down St. Louis at 314-241-7668. The current time is 9:46 p.m. Central Daylight Time.
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Extreme heat warning in effect until 9 p.m. Monday. Tonight, partly cloudy. Lows in the upper 70s. Southwest winds 5 to 10 miles per hour, becoming south after midnight. Heat index values up to 121 early this evening. Monday, sunny, hot with highs in the mid-90s. South winds 5 to 10 miles per hour. Heat index values up to 113. Monday night, mostly clear. Humid with lows in the upper 70s. West winds 5 to 10 miles per hour. Heat index values up to 112 early in the evening. Tuesday, sunny with highs in the lower 90s. North winds 5 to 10 miles per hour. Heat index values up to 105. Tuesday night, partly cloudy in the evening, then becoming mostly clear. Lows around 70. Northeast winds 5 to 10 miles per hour. Heat index values up to 100 early in the evening. Wednesday through Thursday, mostly clear. Highs in the upper 80s. Lows in the upper 60s. 100. Okay.

miles per hour. Heat index values up to 105. Tuesday night, partly cloudy in the evening, then becoming mostly clear. Lows around 70. Northeast winds 5 to 10 miles per hour. Heat index values up to 100 early in the evening. Wednesday through Thursday, mostly clear. Highs in the upper 80s. Lows in the upper 60s. Thursday night, partly cloudy in the evening, then mostly cloudy with a chance of showers after midnight. Lows around 70. Chance of rain 30%. Friday, partly sunny. A chance of showers in the morning, then a chance of showers with a slight chance of thunderstorms in the afternoon. Highs in the mid-80s. Chance of rain 50%. Friday night, a chance of thunderstorms in the evening. Partly cloudy with a chance of showers. Lows in the upper 60s. Chance of rain 50%. Saturday, mostly sunny. A slight chance of showers in the morning, then a chance of showers with a slight chance of thunderstorms in the afternoon. Highs in the lower 80s. Chance of rain 50%. Saturday night and Sunday, mostly clear. Lows in the upper 60s. Highs in the mid 80s. At 9 p.m. at Lambert Field in St. Louis, it was mostly cloudy with a temperature of 90 degrees. The dew point was 79, giving us a relative humidity of 70%, producing a heat index of 106. The wind was west at 6 miles an hour, and the pressure was 29.87 inches and rising. Elsewhere in the metro area, in Chesterfield, it was clear and the temperature was 83. In Cahokia, it was clear and 87 degrees. In St. Charles, it was clear and 87. Across the region, it was clear in Columbia, Missouri, with a temperature of 86. In Quincy, it was mostly cloudy and 86 degrees. In Kansas City, it was partly cloudy and the temperature was 85. It was clear in Springfield, Missouri, with a temperature of 87. In Rolla, it was clear and the temperature was 83. In Farmington, it was 84 degrees. It was partly cloudy in Cape Girardeau, with 84 degrees. It was partly cloudy in Springfield, Illinois, with a temperature of 85. Once again in St. Louis, it was mostly cloudy, the temperature was 90 degrees, and the wind was west at 6 miles an hour. This is a special weather statement for the following counties in Missouri, Franklin, Lincoln, and Warren. Extreme heat warning remains in effect until 9 p.m. Monday. Dangerously hot conditions with heat index values up to 117. For portions of south central, southwest, and west central Illinois and central, east central, northeast, and southeast Missouri. Until 9 p.m. Monday. Heat-related illnesses increase significantly during extreme heat and high humidity events. Drink plenty of fluids, stay in an air-conditioned room, stay out of the sun, and check up on relatives and neighbors. Young children and pets should never be left unattended in vehicles under any circumstances. Take extra precautions if you work or spend time outside. When possible, reschedule strenuous activities to early morning or evening. Know the signs and symptoms of heat exhaustion and heat stroke. Wear lightweight and loose-fitting clothing when possible. To reduce risk during outdoor work, the Occupational Safety and Health Administration recommends scheduling frequent rest breaks in shaded or air-conditioned environments. Anyone overcome by heat should be moved to a cool and shaded location. Heat stroke is an emergency. Call 911. This is a special weather statement for the following counties in Missouri, Jefferson, St. Charles, St. Louis City, and St. Louis, and the following counties in Illinois, Madison, Monroe, and St. Clair. Extreme heat warning remains in effect until 9 p.m. Monday. Dangerously hot conditions with heat index values up to 121. For in Illinois, Madison, Illinois, Monroe, Illinois, and St. Clair, Illinois counties. In Missouri, Jefferson, Missouri, St. Charles, Missouri, St. Louis City, Missouri, and St. Louis, Missouri counties. Until 9 p.m. Monday, heat-related illnesses increase.

significantly during extreme heat and high humidity events. Drink plenty of fluids, stay in an air-conditioned room, stay out of the sun, and check up on relatives and neighbors. Young children and pets should never be left unattended in vehicles under any circumstances. Take extra precautions if you work or spend time outside. 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Know the signs and symptoms of heat exhaustion and heat stroke. Wear lightweight and loose-fitting clothing when possible. To reduce risk during outdoor work, the Occupational Safety and Health Administration recommends scheduling frequent rest breaks in shaded or air-conditioned environments. Anyone overcome by heat should be moved to a cool and shaded location. Heat stroke is an emergency. Call 911. People in the St. Louis metropolitan area can get information about cooling centers or energy assistance related to the excessive heat by calling the United Way of Greater St. Louis at 800-427-4626, or if calling from a landline phone, dial 211. You can also call Cool Down St. Louis at 314-241-7668. The current time is 9:54 p.m. Central Daylight Time. 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This program originates from the National Weather Service Forecast Office in St. Louis, Missouri, and serves parts of East Central Missouri and Southwest Illinois, including the St. Louis metro area and surrounding counties. Extreme heat warning in effect until 9 p.m. Monday. Tonight, partly cloudy. Lows in the upper 70s. Southwest winds 5 to 10 miles per hour, becoming south after midnight. Heat index values up to 121 early this evening. Monday, sunny, hot with highs in the mid-90s. South winds 5 to 10 miles per hour. Heat index values up to 113. Monday night, mostly clear. Humid with lows in the upper 70s. West winds 5 to 10 miles per hour. Heat index values up to 112 early in the evening. Tuesday, sunny with highs in the lower 90s. North winds 5 to 10 miles per hour. Heat index values up to 105. Tuesday night, partly cloudy in the evening, then becoming mostly clear. Lows around 70. Northeast winds 5 to 10 miles per hour. Heat index values up to 100 early in the evening. Wednesday through Thursday, mostly clear. Highs in the upper 80s. Lows in the upper 60s. Thursday night, partly cloudy in the evening, then mostly cloudy with a chance of showers after midnight. Lows around 70. Chance of rain 30%. Friday, partly sunny. A chance of showers in the morning, then a chance of showers with a slight chance of thunderstorms in the afternoon. Highs in the mid-80s. Chance of rain 50%. Friday night, a chance of thunderstorms in the evening. Partly cloudy with a chance of showers. Lows in the upper 60s. Chance of rain 50%. Saturday, mostly sunny. A slight chance of showers in the morning, then a chance of showers with a slight chance of thunderstorms in the afternoon. Highs in the lower 80s. Chance of rain 50%. Saturday night and Sunday, mostly clear. Lows in the upper 60s. Highs in the mid-80s. At 9 p.m. at Lambert Field in St. Louis, it was mostly cloudy with a temperature of 90 degrees. The dew point was 79, giving us a relative humidity of 70%, producing a heat index of 106. The wind was west at 6 miles an hour, and the pressure was 29.87 inches and rising. Elsewhere in the metro area, in Chesterfield, it was clear and the temperature was 83. In Cahokia, it was clear and 87 degrees. In St. Charles, it was clear and 87. Across the region, it was clear in Columbia, Missouri, with a temperature of 86. In Quincy, it was mostly cloudy and 86 degrees. In Kansas City, it was partly cloudy and the temperature was 85. It was clear in
Springfield, Missouri, with a temperature of 87. In Rolla, it was clear and the temperature was 83. In Farmington, it was 84 degrees. It was partly cloudy in Cape Girardeau, with 84 degrees. It was partly cloudy in Springfield, Illinois, with a temperature of 85. Once again in St. Louis, it was mostly cloudy, the temperature was 19 degrees, and the wind was west at 6 miles an hour. This is a special weather statement for the following counties in Missouri, Franklin, Lincoln, and Warren. Extreme heat warning remains in effect until 9 p.m. Monday. Dangerously hot conditions with heat index values up to 117. For portions of south central, southwest, and west central Illinois and central, east central, northeast, and southeast Missouri. Until 9 p.m. Monday. Heat-related illnesses increase significantly during extreme heat and high humidity events. Drink plenty of fluids, stay in an air-conditioned room, stay out of the sun, and check up on relatives and neighbors. Young children and pets should never be left unattended in vehicles under any circumstances. Take extra precautions if you work or spend time outside. When possible, reschedule strenuous activities to early morning or evening. Know the signs and symptoms of heat exhaustion and heat stroke. Wear lightweight and loose-fitting clothing when possible. To reduce risk during outdoor work, the Occupational Safety and Health Administration recommends scheduling frequent rest breaks in shaded or air-conditioned environments. Anyone overcome by heat should be moved to a cool and shaded location. Heat stroke is an emergency. Call 911. This is a special weather statement for the following counties in Missouri, Jefferson, St. Charles, St. Louis City, and St. Louis, and the following counties in Illinois, Madison, Monroe, and St. Clair. Extreme heat warning remains in effect until 9 p.m. Monday. Dangerously hot conditions with heat index values up to 121. For in Illinois, Madison, Illinois, Monroe, Illinois, and St. Clair, Illinois counties. In Missouri, Jefferson, Missouri, St. Charles, Missouri, St. Louis City, Missouri, and St. Louis, Missouri counties. Until 9 p.m. Monday. Heat-related illnesses increase significantly during extreme heat and high humidity events. Drink plenty of fluids, stay in an air-conditioned room, stay out of the sun, and check up on relatives and neighbors. Young children and pets should never be left unattended in vehicles under any circumstances. Take extra precautions if you work or spend time outside. When possible, reschedule strenuous activities to early morning or evening. Know the signs and symptoms of heat exhaustion and heat stroke. Wear lightweight and loose-fitting clothing when possible. To reduce risk during outdoor work, the Occupational Safety and Health Administration recommends scheduling frequent rest breaks in shaded or air-conditioned environments. Anyone overcome by heat should be moved to a cool and shaded location. Heat stroke is an emergency. Call 911. People in the St. Louis metropolitan area can get information about cooling centers or energy assistance related to the excessive heat by calling the United Way of Greater St. Louis at 800-427-4626, or if calling from a landline phone, dial 211. You can also call Cool Down St. Louis at 314-241-7668. The current time is 10:02 p.m. Central Daylight Time. 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This program originates from the National Weather Service Forecast Office in St. Louis, Missouri, and serves parts of East Central Missouri and Southwest Illinois, including the St. Louis metro area and surrounding counties. Extreme heat warning in effect until 9 p.m. Monday. Tonight, partly cloudy. Lows in the upper 70s. Southwest winds 5 to 10 miles per hour, becoming south after midnight. Heat index values up to 121 early this evening. Monday, sunny, hot with highs in the mid-90s. South winds 5 to 10 miles per hour. Heat index values up to 113.
Monday night, mostly clear. Humid with lows in the upper 70s. West winds 5 to 10 miles per hour. Heat index values up to 112 early in the evening. Tuesday, mostly sunny. Humid with highs in the lower 90s. North winds 5 to 10 miles per hour. Heat index values up to 105. Tuesday night, partly cloudy in the evening, then becoming mostly clear. Lows around 70. Northeast winds 5 to 10 miles per hour. Heat index values up to 100 early in the evening. Wednesday through Thursday, mostly clear. Highs in the upper 80s. Lows in the upper 60s. Thursday night, partly cloudy in the evening, then mostly cloudy with a chance of showers after midnight. Lows around 70. Chance of rain 30%. Friday, partly sunny. A chance of showers in the morning, then a chance of showers with a slight chance of thunderstorms in the afternoon. Highs in the mid-80s. Chance of rain 50%. Friday night, a chance of thunderstorms in the evening. Partly cloudy with a chance of showers. Lows in the upper 60s. Chance of rain 50%. Saturday, mostly sunny. A slight chance of showers in the morning, then a chance of showers with a slight chance of thunderstorms in the afternoon. Highs in the lower 80s. Chance of rain 50%. Saturday night and Sunday, mostly clear. Lows in the upper 60s. Highs in the mid 80s. At 9 p.m. at Lambert Field in St. Louis, it was mostly cloudy with a temperature of 90 degrees. The dew point was 79, giving us a relative humidity of 70%, producing a heat index of 106. The wind was west at 6 miles an hour, and the pressure was 29.87 inches and rising. Elsewhere in the metro area, in Chesterfield, it was clear and the temperature was 83. In Cahokia, it was clear and 87 degrees. In St. Charles, it was clear and 87. Across the region, it was clear in Columbia, Missouri, with a temperature of 86. In Quincy, it was mostly cloudy and 86 degrees. In Kansas City, it was partly cloudy and the temperature was 85. It was clear in Springfield, Missouri, with a temperature of 87. In Rolla, it was clear and the temperature was 83. In Farmington, it was 84 degrees. It was partly cloudy in Cape Girardeau, with 84 degrees. It was partly cloudy in Springfield, Illinois, with a temperature of 85. Once again in St. Louis, it was mostly cloudy, the temperature was 90 degrees, and the wind was west at 6 miles an hour. This is a special weather statement for the following counties in Missouri, Franklin, Lincoln, and Warren. Extreme heat warning remains in effect until 9 p.m. Monday. Dangerously hot conditions with heat index values up to 117. For portions of south central, southwest, and west central Illinois and central, east central, northeast, and southeast Missouri. Until 9 p.m. Monday. Heat-related illnesses increase significantly during extreme heat and high humidity events. Drink plenty of fluids, stay in an air-conditioned room, stay out of the sun, and check up on relatives and neighbors. Young children and pets should never be left unattended in vehicles under any circumstances. Take extra precautions if you work or spend time outside. When possible, reschedule strenuous activities to early morning or evening. Know the signs and symptoms of heat exhaustion and heat stroke. Wear lightweight and loose-fitting clothing when possible. To reduce risk during outdoor work, the Occupational Safety and Health Administration recommends scheduling frequent rest breaks in shaded or air-conditioned environments. Anyone overcome by heat should be moved to a cool and shaded location. Heat stroke is an emergency. Call 911. This is a special weather statement for the following counties in Missouri, Jefferson, St. Charles, St. Louis City, and St. Louis, and the following counties in Illinois, Madison, Monroe, and St. Clair. Extreme heat warning remains in effect until 9 p.m. Monday. Dangerously hot conditions with heat index values up to 121.
Forin, Illinois, Madison, Illinois, Monroe, Illinois, and St. Clair, Illinois counties. In Missouri, Jefferson, Missouri, St. Charles, Missouri, St. Louis City, Missouri, and St. Louis, Missouri counties. Until 9 p.m. Monday. Heat-related illnesses increase significantly during extreme heat and high humidity events. Drink plenty of fluids, stay in an air-conditioned room, stay out of the sun, and check up on relatives and neighbors. Young children and pets should never be left unattended in vehicles under any circumstances. Take extra precautions if you work or spend time outside. When possible, reschedule strenuous activities to early morning or evening. Know the signs and symptoms of heat exhaustion and heat stroke. Wear lightweight and loose-fitting clothing when possible. To reduce risk during outdoor work, the Occupational Safety and Health Administration recommends scheduling frequent rest breaks in shaded or air-conditioned environments. Anyone overcome by heat should be moved to a cool and shaded location. Heat stroke is an emergency. Call 911. People in the St. Louis metropolitan area can get information about cooling centers or energy assistance related to the excessive heat by calling the United Way of Greater St. Louis at 800-427-4626, or if calling from a landline phone, dial 211. You can also call Cool Down St. Louis at 314-241-7668. The current time is 10:09 p.m. Central Daylight Time. 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Extreme heat warning in effect until 9 p.m. Monday. Tonight, partly cloudy. Lows in the upper 70s. Southwest winds 5 to 10 miles per hour, becoming south after midnight. Heat index values up to 121 early this evening. Monday, sunny, hot with highs in the mid-90s. South winds 5 to 10 miles per hour. Heat index values up to 113. Monday night, mostly clear. Humid with lows in the upper 70s. West winds 5 to 10 miles per hour. Heat index values up to 112 early in the evening. Tuesday, mostly sunny. Humid with highs in the lower 90s. North winds 5 to 10 miles per hour. Heat index values up to 105. Tuesday night, partly cloudy in the evening, then becoming mostly clear. Lows around 70. Northeast winds 5 to 10 miles per hour. Heat index values up to 100 early in the evening. Wednesday through Thursday, mostly clear. Highs in the upper 80s. Lows in the upper 60s. Thursday night, partly cloudy in the evening, then mostly cloudy with a chance of showers after midnight. Lows around 70. Chance of rain 30%. Friday, partly sunny. A chance of showers in the morning, then a chance of showers with a slight chance of thunderstorms in the afternoon. Highs in the mid-80s. Chance of rain 50%. Friday night, a chance of thunderstorms in the evening. Partly cloudy with a chance of showers. Lows in the upper 60s. Chance of rain 50%. Saturday, mostly sunny. A slight chance of showers in the morning, then a chance of showers with a slight chance of thunderstorms in the afternoon. Highs in the lower 80s. Chance of rain 50%. Saturday night and Sunday, mostly clear. Lows in the upper 60s. Highs in the mid 80s. At 10 p.m. at Lambert Field in St. Louis, it was mostly cloudy with a temperature of 89 degrees. The dew point was 78, giving us a relative humidity of 70%, producing a heat index of 103. The wind was southwest at 7 miles an hour, and the pressure was 29.88 inches and rising. Elsewhere in the metro area, in Chesterfield, it was clear and the temperature was 81. In Belleville, it was 88 degrees.
In Cahokia, it was clear and 86 degrees. In St. Charles, it was partly cloudy and 85. Across the region, it was clear in Columbia, Missouri, with a temperature of 84. In Quincy, it was clear and 85 degrees. In Kansas City, it was partly cloudy and the temperature was 83. It was clear in Springfield, Missouri, with a temperature of 84. In Rolla, it was clear and the temperature was 80. In Farmington, it was 81 degrees. It was partly cloudy in Cape Girardeau, with 82 degrees. It was mostly cloudy in Springfield, Illinois, with a temperature of 85. Once again in St. Louis, it was mostly cloudy, the temperature was 89 degrees, and the wind was southwest at 7 miles an hour. This is a special weather statement for the following counties in Missouri, Franklin, Lincoln, and Warren. Extreme heat warning remains in effect until 9 p.m. Monday. Dangerously hot conditions with heat index values up to 117. For portions of south central, southwest, and west central Illinois and central, east central, northeast, and southeast Missouri. Until 9 p.m. Monday. Heat-related illnesses increase significantly during extreme heat and high humidity events. Drink plenty of fluids, stay in an air-conditioned room, stay out of the sun, and check up on relatives and neighbors. Young children and pets should never be left unattended in vehicles under any circumstances. Take extra precautions if you work or spend time outside. When possible, reschedule strenuous activities to early morning or evening. Know the signs and symptoms of heat exhaustion and heat stroke. Wear lightweight and loose-fitting clothing when possible. To reduce risk during outdoor work, the Occupational Safety and Health Administration recommends scheduling frequent rest breaks in shaded or air-conditioned environments. Anyone overcome by heat should be moved to a cool and shaded location. Heat stroke is an emergency. Call 911. This is a special weather statement for the following counties in Missouri, Jefferson, St. Charles, St. Louis City, and St. Louis, and the following counties in Illinois, Madison, Monroe, and St. Clair. Extreme heat warning remains in effect until 9 p.m. Monday. Dangerously hot conditions with heat index values up to 121. For in Illinois, Madison, Illinois, Monroe, Illinois, and St. Clair, Illinois counties. In Missouri, Jefferson, Missouri, St. Charles, Missouri, St. Louis City, Missouri, and St. Louis, Missouri counties. Until 9 p.m. Monday. Heat-related illnesses increase significantly during extreme heat and high humidity events. Drink plenty of fluids, stay in an air-conditioned room, stay out of the sun, and check up on relatives and neighbors. Young children and pets should never be left unattended in vehicles under any circumstances. Take extra precautions if you work or spend time outside. When possible, reschedule strenuous activities to early morning or evening. Know the signs and symptoms of heat exhaustion and heat stroke. Wear lightweight and loose-fitting clothing when possible. To reduce risk during outdoor work, the Occupational Safety and Health Administration recommends scheduling frequent rest breaks in shaded or air-conditioned environments. Anyone overcome by heat should be moved to a cool and shaded location. Heat stroke is an emergency. Call 911. People in the St. Louis metropolitan area can get information about cooling centers or energy assistance related to the excessive heat by calling the United Way of Greater St. Louis at 800-427-4626, or if calling from a landline phone, dial 211. You can also call Cool Down St. Louis at 314-241-7668. The current time is 10:17 p.m. Central Daylight Time. 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This program originates from the National Weather Service Forecast Office in St. Louis, Missouri, and serves parts of East Central Missouri and Southwest Illinois, including the St. Louis metro area and surrounding counties. Extreme heat warning in effect until 9 p.m. Monday. Tonight, partly cloudy.
lows in the upper 70s. Southwest winds 5 to 10 miles per hour, becoming south after midnight. Heat index values up to 121 early this evening. Monday, sunny, hot with highs in the mid-90s. South winds 5 to 10 miles per hour. Heat index values up to 113. Monday night, mostly clear. Humid with lows in the upper 70s. West winds 5 to 10 miles per hour. Heat index values up to 112 early in the evening. Tuesday, mostly sunny. Humid with highs in the lower 90s. North winds 5 to 10 miles per hour. Heat index values up to 105. Tuesday night, partly cloudy in the evening, then becoming mostly clear. Lows around 70. Northeast winds 5 to 10 miles per hour. Heat index values up to 100 early in the evening. Wednesday through Thursday, mostly clear. Highs in the upper 80s. Lows in the upper 60s. Thursday night, partly cloudy in the evening, then mostly cloudy with a chance of showers after midnight. Lows around 70. Chance of rain 30%. Friday, partly sunny. A chance of showers in the morning, then a chance of showers with a slight chance of thunderstorms in the afternoon. Highs in the mid-80s. Chance of rain 50%. Friday night, a chance of thunderstorms in the evening. Partly cloudy with a chance of showers. Lows in the upper 60s. Chance of rain 50%. Saturday, mostly sunny. A slight chance of showers in the morning, then a chance of showers with a slight chance of thunderstorms in the afternoon. Highs in the lower 80s. Chance of rain 50%. Saturday night and Sunday, mostly clear. Lows in the upper 60s. Highs in the mid 80s. At 10 p.m. at Lambert Field in St. Louis, it was mostly cloudy with a temperature of 89 degrees. The dew point was 78, giving us a relative humidity of 70%, producing a heat index of 103. The wind was southwest at 7 miles an hour, and the pressure was 29.88 inches and rising. Elsewhere in the metro area, in Chesterfield, it was clear and the temperature was 81. In Belleville, it was 88 degrees. In Cahokia, it was clear and 86 degrees. In St. Charles, it was partly cloudy and 85. Across the region, it was clear in Columbia, Missouri, with a temperature of 84. In Quincy, it was clear and 85 degrees. In Kansas City, it was partly cloudy and the temperature was 83. It was clear in Springfield, Missouri, with a temperature of 84. In Rolla, it was clear and the temperature was 80. In Farmington, it was 81 degrees. It was partly cloudy in Cape Girardeau, with 82 degrees. It was mostly cloudy in Springfield, Illinois, with a temperature of 85. Once again in St. Louis, it was mostly cloudy, the temperature was 89 degrees, and the wind was southwest at 7 miles an hour. This is a special weather statement for the following counties in Missouri, Franklin, Lincoln, and Warren. Extreme heat warning remains in effect until 9 p.m. Monday. Dangerously hot conditions with heat index values up to 117. For portions of south central, southwest, and west central Illinois and central, east central, northeast, and southeast Missouri. Until 9 p.m. Monday. Heat-related illnesses increase significantly during extreme heat and high humidity events. Drink plenty of fluids, stay in an air-conditioned room, stay out of the sun, and check up on relatives and neighbors. Young children and pets should never be left unattended in vehicles under any circumstances. Take extra precautions if you work or spend time outside. 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Know the signs and symptoms of heat exhaustion and heat stroke. 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To reduce risk during outdoor work, the Occupational Safety and Health Administration recommends scheduling frequent rest breaks in shaded or air-conditioned environments. Anyone overcome by heat should be moved to a cool and shaded location. Heat stroke is an emergency.
call 911. This is a special weather statement for the following counties in Missouri, Jefferson, St. Charles, St. Louis City, and St. Louis, and the following counties in Illinois, Madison, Monroe, and St. Clair. Extreme heat warning remains in effect until 9 p.m. Monday. Dangerously hot conditions with heat index values up to 121. For in Illinois, Madison, Illinois, Monroe, Illinois, and St. Clair, Illinois counties. In Missouri, Jefferson, Missouri, St. Charles, Missouri, St. Louis City, Missouri, and St. Louis, Missouri counties. Until 9 p.m. Monday. Heat-related illnesses increase significantly during extreme heat and high humidity events. Drink plenty of fluids, stay in an air-conditioned room, stay out of the sun, and check up on relatives and neighbors. Young children and pets should never be left unattended in vehicles under any circumstances. Take extra precautions if you work or spend time outside. 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Know the signs and symptoms of heat exhaustion and heat stroke. Wear lightweight and loose-fitting clothing when possible. To reduce risk during outdoor work, the Occupational Safety and Health Administration recommends scheduling frequent rest breaks in shaded or air-conditioned environments. Anyone overcome by heat should be moved to a cool and shaded location. Heat stroke is an emergency. 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People in the St. Louis metropolitan area can get information about cooling centers or energy assistance related to the excessive heat by calling the United Way of Greater St. Louis at 800-427-4626, or if calling from a landline phone, dial 211. You can also call Cool Down St. Louis at 314-241-7668. The current time is 10:25 p.m. Central Daylight Time. 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Extreme heat warning in effect until 9 p.m. Monday. Tonight, partly cloudy. Lows in the upper 70s. Southwest winds 5 to 10 miles per hour, becoming south after midnight. Heat index values up to 121 early this evening. Monday, sunny, hot with highs in the mid-90s. South winds 5 to 10 miles per hour. Heat index values up to 113. Monday night, mostly clear. Humid with lows in the upper 70s. West winds 5 to 10 miles per hour. Heat index values up to 112 early in the evening. Tuesday, mostly sunny. Humid with highs in the lower 90s. North winds 5 to 10 miles per hour. Heat index values up to 105. Tuesday night, partly cloudy in the evening, then becoming mostly clear. Lows around 70. Northeast winds 5 to 10 miles per hour. Heat index values up to 100 early in the evening. Wednesday through Thursday, mostly clear. Highs in the upper 80s. Lows in the upper 60s. Thursday night, partly cloudy in the evening, then mostly cloudy with a chance of showers after midnight. Lows around 70. Chance of rain 30%. Friday, partly sunny. A chance of showers in the morning, then a chance of showers with a slight chance of thunderstorms in the afternoon. Highs in the mid-80s. Chance of rain 50%. Friday night, a chance of thunderstorms in the evening. Partly cloudy with a chance of showers. Lows in the upper 60s. Chance of rain 50%. Saturday, mostly sunny. A slight chance of showers in the morning, then a chance of showers with a slight chance of thunderstorms in the afternoon. Highs in the lower 80s. Chance of rain 50%. Saturday night and Sunday, mostly clear. Lows in the upper 60s. Highs in the mid 80s. At 10 p.m. at Lambert Field in St.
It was mostly cloudy with a temperature of 89 degrees. The dew point was 78, giving us a relative humidity of 70%, producing a heat index of 103. The wind was southwest at 7 miles an hour, and the pressure was 29.88 inches and rising. Elsewhere in the metro area, in Chesterfield, it was clear and the temperature was 81. In Belleville, it was 88 degrees. In Cahokia, it was clear and 86 degrees. In St. Charles, it was partly cloudy and 85. Across the region, it was clear in Columbia, Missouri, with a temperature of 84. In Quincy, it was clear and 85 degrees. In Kansas City, it was partly cloudy and the temperature was 83. It was clear in Springfield, Missouri, with a temperature of 84. In Rolla, it was clear and the temperature was 80. In Farmington, it was 81 degrees. It was partly cloudy in Cape Girardeau, with 82 degrees. It was mostly cloudy in Springfield, Illinois, with a temperature of 85. Once again in St. Louis, it was mostly cloudy. The temperature was 89 degrees and the wind was southwest at 7 miles an hour. This is a special weather statement for the following counties in Missouri, Franklin, Lincoln, and Warren. Extreme heat warning remains in effect until 9 p.m. Monday. Dangerously hot conditions with heat index values up to 117. For portions of south central, southwest, and west central Illinois and central, east central, northeast, and southeast Missouri. Until 9 p.m. Monday. Heat-related illnesses increase significantly during extreme heat and high humidity events. Drink plenty of fluids, stay in an air-conditioned room, stay out of the sun, and check up on relatives and neighbors. Young children and pets should never be left unattended in vehicles under any circumstances. Take extra precautions if you work or spend time outside. When possible, reschedule strenuous activities to early morning or evening. Know the signs and symptoms of heat exhaustion and heat stroke. Wear lightweight and loose-fitting clothing when possible. To reduce risk during outdoor work, the Occupational Safety and Health Administration recommends scheduling frequent rest breaks in shaded or air-conditioned environments. Anyone overcome by heat should be moved to a cool and shaded location. Heat stroke is an emergency. Call 911. This is a special weather statement for the following counties in Missouri, Jefferson, St. Charles, St. Louis City, and St. Louis, and the following counties in Illinois, Madison, Monroe, and St. Clair. Extreme heat warning remains in effect until 9 p.m. Monday. Dangerously hot conditions with heat index values up to 121. For in Illinois, Madison, Illinois, Monroe, Illinois, and St. Clair, Illinois counties. In Missouri, Jefferson, Missouri, St. Charles, Missouri, St. Louis City, Missouri, and St. Louis, Missouri counties. Until 9 p.m. Monday. Heat-related illnesses increase significantly during extreme heat and high humidity events. Drink plenty of fluids, stay in an air-conditioned room, stay out of the sun, and check up on relatives and neighbors. Young children and pets should never be left unattended in vehicles under any circumstances. Take extra precautions if you work or spend time outside. When possible, reschedule strenuous activities to early morning or evening. Know the signs and symptoms of heat exhaustion and heat stroke. Wear lightweight and loose-fitting clothing when possible. To reduce risk during outdoor work, the Occupational Safety and Health Administration recommends scheduling frequent rest breaks in shaded or air-conditioned environments. Anyone overcome by heat should be moved to a cool and shaded location. Heat stroke is an emergency. Call 911. People in the St. Louis metropolitan area can get information about cooling centers or energy assistance related to the excessive heat by calling the United Way of Greater St. Louis at 800-427-4626, or if calling from a landline phone, dial 211. You can also call Cool Down St. Louis at 314-241-7668. The current time is 10:32 p.m. Central Daylight Time. 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
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This program originates from the National Weather Service Forecast Office in St. Louis, Missouri, and serves parts of East Central Missouri and Southwest Illinois, including the St. Louis metro area and surrounding counties. Extreme heat warning in effect until 9 p.m. Monday. Tonight, partly cloudy. Lows in the upper 70s. Southwest winds 5 to 10 miles per hour, becoming south after midnight. Heat index values up to 121 early this evening. Monday, sunny, hot with highs in the mid-90s. South winds 5 to 10 miles per hour. Heat index values up to 113. Monday night, mostly clear. Humid with lows in the upper 70s. West winds 5 to 10 miles per hour. Heat index values up to 112 early in the evening. Tuesday, mostly sunny. Humid with highs in the lower 90s. North winds 5 to 10 miles per hour. Heat index values up to 105. Tuesday night, partly cloudy in the evening, then becoming mostly clear. Lows around 70. Northeast winds 5 to 10 miles per hour. Heat index values up to 100 early in the evening. Wednesday through Thursday, mostly clear. Highs in the upper 80s. Lows in the upper 60s. Thursday night, partly cloudy in the evening, then mostly cloudy with a chance of showers after midnight. Lows around 70. Chance of rain 30%. Friday, partly sunny. A chance of showers in the morning, then a chance of showers with a slight chance of thunderstorms in the afternoon. Highs in the mid-80s. Chance of rain 50%. Friday night, a chance of thunderstorms in the evening. Partly cloudy with a chance of showers. Lows in the upper 60s. Chance of rain 50%. Saturday, mostly sunny. A slight chance of showers in the morning, then a chance of showers with a slight chance of thunderstorms in the afternoon. Highs in the lower 80s. Chance of rain 50%. Saturday night and Sunday, mostly clear. Lows in the upper 60s. Highs in the mid-80s. At 10 p.m. at Lambert Field in St. Louis, it was mostly cloudy with a temperature of 89 degrees. The dew point was 78, giving us a relative humidity of 70%, producing a heat index of 103. The wind was southwest at 7 miles an hour, and the pressure was 29.88 inches and rising. Elsewhere in the metro area, in Chesterfield, it was clear and the temperature was 81. In Belleville, it was 88 degrees. In Cahokia, it was clear and 86 degrees. In St. Charles, it was partly cloudy and 85. Across the region, it was clear in Columbia, Missouri, with a temperature of 84. In Quincy, it was clear and 85 degrees. In Kansas City, it was partly cloudy and the temperature was 83. It was clear in Springfield, Missouri, with a temperature of 84. In Rolla, it was clear and the temperature was 80. In Farmington, it was 81 degrees. It was partly cloudy in Cape Girardeau, with 82 degrees. It was mostly cloudy in Springfield, Illinois, with a temperature of 85. Once again in St. Louis, it was mostly cloudy, the temperature was 89 degrees, and the wind was southwest at 7 miles an hour. This is a special weather statement for the following counties in Missouri, Franklin, Lincoln, and Warren. Extreme heat warning remains in effect until 9 p.m. Monday. Dangerously hot conditions with heat index values up to 117. For portions of South Central, Southwest, and West Central Illinois and Central, East Central, Northeast, and Southeast Missouri. Until 9 p.m. Monday. Heat-related illnesses increase significantly during extreme heat and high humidity events. Drink plenty of fluids, stay in an air-conditioned room, stay out of the sun, and check up on relatives and neighbors. Young children and pets should never be left unattended in vehicles under any circumstances. Take extra precautions if you work or spend time outside.
When possible, reschedule strenuous activities to early morning or evening. Know the signs and symptoms of heat exhaustion and heat stroke. Wear lightweight and loose-fitting clothing when possible. To reduce risk during outdoor work, the Occupational Safety and Health Administration recommends scheduling frequent rest breaks in shaded or air-conditioned environments. Anyone overcome by heat should be moved to a cool and shaded location. Heat stroke is an emergency. Call 911. This is a special weather statement for the following counties in Missouri, Jefferson, St. Charles, St. Louis City, and St. Louis, and the following counties in Illinois, Madison, Monroe, and St. Clair. Extreme heat warning remains in effect until 9 p.m. Monday. Dangerously hot conditions with heat index values up to 121. For in Illinois, Madison, Illinois, Monroe, Illinois, and St. Clair, Illinois counties. In Missouri, Jefferson, Missouri, St. Charles, Missouri, St. Louis City, Missouri, and St. Louis, Missouri counties. Until 9 p.m. Monday. Heat-related illnesses increase significantly during extreme heat and high humidity events. Drink plenty of fluids, stay in an air-conditioned room, stay out of the sun, and check up on relatives and neighbors. Young children and pets should never be left unattended in vehicles under any circumstances. Take extra precautions if you work or spend time outside. When possible, reschedule strenuous activities to early morning or evening. Know the signs and symptoms of heat exhaustion and heat stroke. Wear lightweight and loose-fitting clothing when possible. To reduce risk during outdoor work, the Occupational Safety and Health Administration recommends scheduling frequent rest breaks in shaded or air-conditioned environments. Anyone overcome by heat should be moved to a cool and shaded location. Heat stroke is an emergency. Call 911. People in the St. Louis metropolitan area can get information about cooling centers or energy assistance related to the excessive heat by calling the United Way of Greater St. Louis at 800-427-4626, or if calling from a landline phone, dial 211. You can also call Cool Down St. Louis at 314-241-7668. The current time is 10:40 p.m. Central Daylight Time. 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This program originates from the National Weather Service Forecast Office in St. Louis, Missouri, and serves parts of East Central Missouri and Southwest Illinois, including the St. Louis metro area and surrounding counties. Extreme heat warning in effect until 9 p.m. Monday. Tonight, partly cloudy. Lows in the upper 70s. Southwest winds 5 to 10 miles per hour, becoming south after midnight. Heat index values up to 121 early this evening. Monday, sunny, hot with highs in the mid-90s. South winds 5 to 10 miles per hour. Heat index values up to 113. Monday night, mostly clear. Humid with lows in the upper 70s. West winds 5 to 10 miles per hour. Heat index values up to 112 early in the evening. Tuesday, mostly sunny. Humid with highs in the lower 90s. North winds 5 to 10 miles per hour. Heat index values up to 105. Tuesday night, partly cloudy in the evening, then becoming mostly clear. Lows around 70. Northeast winds 5 to 10 miles per hour. Heat index values up to 100 early in the evening. Wednesday through Thursday, mostly clear. Highs in the upper 80s. Lows in the upper 60s. Thursday night, partly cloudy in the evening, then mostly cloudy with a chance of showers after midnight. Lows around 70. Chance of rain 30%. Friday, partly sunny. A chance of showers in the morning, then a chance of showers with a slight chance of thunderstorms in the afternoon. Highs in the mid-80s. Chance of rain 50%. Friday night, a chance of thunderstorms in the evening. Partly cloudy with a chance of showers. Lows in the upper 60s.
chance of rain 50%. Saturday, mostly sunny. A slight chance of showers in the morning, then a chance of showers with a slight chance of thunderstorms in the afternoon. Highs in the lower 80s. Chance of rain 50%. Saturday night and Sunday, mostly clear. Lows in the upper 60s. Highs in the mid 80s. At 10 p.m. at Lambert Field in St. Louis, it was mostly cloudy with a temperature of 89 degrees. The dew point was 78, giving us a relative humidity of 70%, producing a heat index of 103. The wind was southwest at 7 miles an hour, and the pressure was 29.88 inches and rising. Elsewhere in the metro area, in Chesterfield, it was clear and the temperature was 81. In Belleville, it was 88 degrees. In Cahokia, it was clear and 86 degrees. In St. Charles, it was partly cloudy and 85. Across the region, it was clear in Columbia, Missouri, with a temperature of 84. In Quincy, it was clear and 85 degrees. In Kansas City, it was partly cloudy and the temperature was 83. It was clear in Springfield, Missouri, with a temperature of 84. In Rolla, it was clear and the temperature was 80. In Farmington, it was 81 degrees. It was partly cloudy in Cape Girardeau, with 82 degrees. It was mostly cloudy in Springfield, Illinois, with a temperature of 85. Once again in St. Louis, it was mostly cloudy. The temperature was 89 degrees and the wind was southwest at 7 miles an hour. This is a special weather statement for the following counties in Missouri, Franklin, Lincoln, and Warren. Extreme heat warning remains in effect until 9 p.m. Monday. Dangerously hot conditions with heat index values up to 117. For portions of south central, southwest, and west central Illinois and central, east central, northeast, and southeast Missouri. Until 9 p.m. Monday. Heat-related illnesses increase significantly during extreme heat and high humidity events. Drink plenty of fluids, stay in an air-conditioned room, stay out of the sun, and check up on relatives and neighbors. Young children and pets should never be left unattended in vehicles under any circumstances. Take extra precautions if you work or spend time outside. When possible, reschedule strenuous activities to early morning or evening. Know the signs and symptoms of heat exhaustion and heat stroke. Wear lightweight and loose-fitting clothing when possible. To reduce risk during outdoor work, the Occupational Safety and Health Administration recommends scheduling frequent rest breaks in shaded or air-conditioned environments. Anyone overcome by heat should be moved to a cool and shaded location. Heat stroke is an emergency. Call 911. This is a special weather statement for the following counties in Missouri, Jefferson, St. Charles, St. Louis City, and St. Louis, and the following counties in Illinois, Madison, Monroe, and St. Clair. Extreme heat warning remains in effect until 9 p.m. Monday. Dangerously hot conditions with heat index values up to 121. For in Illinois, Madison, Illinois, Monroe, Illinois, and St. Clair, Illinois counties. In Missouri, Jefferson, Missouri, St. Charles, Missouri, St. Louis City, Missouri, and St. Louis, Missouri counties. Until 9 p.m. Monday. Heat-related illnesses increase significantly during extreme heat and high humidity events. Drink plenty of fluids, stay in an air-conditioned room, stay out of the sun, and check up on relatives and neighbors. Young children and pets should never be left unattended in vehicles under any circumstances. Take extra precautions if you work or spend time outside. When possible, reschedule strenuous activities to early morning or evening. Know the signs and symptoms of heat exhaustion and heat stroke. Wear lightweight and loose-fitting clothing when possible. To reduce risk during outdoor work, the Occupational Safety and Health Administration recommends scheduling frequent rest breaks in shaded or air-conditioned environments. Anyone overcome by heat should be moved to a cool and shaded location. Heat stroke is an emergency. 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
assistance related to the excessive heat by calling the United Way of Greater St. Louis at 800-427-4626, or if calling from a landline phone, dial 211. You can also call Cool Down St. Louis at 314-241-7668. The current time is 10:48 p.m. Central Daylight Time. 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Extreme heat warning in effect until 9 p.m. Monday. Tonight, partly cloudy. Lows in the upper 70s. Southwest winds 5 to 10 miles per hour, becoming south after midnight. Energy assistance related to the excessive heat by calling the United

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Extreme heat warning in effect until 9 p.m. Monday. Tonight, partly cloudy. Lows in the upper 70s. Southwest winds 5 to 10 miles per hour, becoming south after midnight. Heat index values up to 121 early this evening. Monday, sunny, hot with highs in the mid-90s. South winds 5 to 10 miles per hour. Heat index values up to 113. Monday night, mostly clear. Humid with lows in the upper 70s. West winds 5 to 10 miles per hour. Heat index values up to 112 early in the evening. Tuesday, mostly sunny. Humid with highs in the lower 90s. North winds 5 to 10 miles per hour. Heat index values up to 105. Tuesday night, partly cloudy in the evening, then becoming mostly clear. Lows around 70. Northeast winds 5 to 10 miles per hour. Heat index values up to 100 early in the evening. Wednesday through Thursday, mostly clear. Highs in the upper 80s. Lows in the upper 60s. Thursday night, partly cloudy in the evening, then mostly cloudy with a chance of showers after midnight. Lows around 70. Chance of rain 30%. Friday, partly sunny. A chance of showers in the morning, then a chance of showers with a slight chance of thunderstorms in the afternoon. Highs in the mid-80s. Chance of rain 50%. Friday night, a chance of thunderstorms in the evening. Partly cloudy with a chance of showers. Lows in the upper 60s. Chance of rain 50%. Saturday, mostly sunny. A slight chance of showers in the morning, then a chance of showers with a slight chance of thunderstorms in the afternoon. Highs in the lower 80s. Chance of rain 50%. Saturday night and Sunday, mostly clear. Lows in the upper 60s. Highs in the mid-80s. At 10 p.m. at Lambert Field in St. Louis, it was mostly cloudy with a temperature of 89 degrees. The dew point was 78, giving us a relative humidity of 70%, producing a heat index of 103. The wind was southwest at 7 miles an hour, and the pressure was 29.88 inches and rising. Elsewhere in the metro area, in Chesterfield, it was clear and the temperature was 81. In Belleville, it was 88 degrees. In Cahokia, it was clear and 86 degrees. In St. Charles, it was partly cloudy and 85. Across the region, it was clear in Columbia, Missouri, with a temperature of 84. In Quincy, it was clear and 85 degrees. In Kansas City, it was partly cloudy and the temperature was 83. It was clear in Springfield, Missouri, with a temperature of 84. In Rolla, it was clear and the temperature was 80. In Farmington, it was 81 degrees. It was partly cloudy in Cape Girardeau, with 82 degrees. It was mostly cloudy in Springfield, Illinois, with a temperature of 85. Once again in St. Louis, it was mostly cloudy, the temperature was 89 degrees, and the wind was southwest at 7 miles an hour. This is a special weather statement for the following counties in Missouri, Franklin, Lincoln, and Warren. Extreme heat warning remains in effect until 9 p.m. Monday. Dangerously hot conditions with heat index values up to 117. For portions of South Central, Southwest, and West Central Illinois and Central, East Central, Northeast, and Southeast Missouri. Until 9 p.m. Monday. Heat-related illnesses increase significantly during extreme heat and high humidity events. Drink plenty of fluids, stay in an air-conditioned room, stay out of the sun, and check up on relatives and neighbors. Young children and pets should never be left unattended in vehicles under any circumstances. Take extra precautions if you work or spend time outside. 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Know the signs and symptoms of heat exhaustion and heat stroke. 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

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Anyone overcome by heat should be moved to a cool and shaded location. Heat stroke is an emergency. Call 911. This is a special weather statement for the following counties in Missouri, Jefferson, St. Charles, St. Louis City, and St. Louis, and the following counties in Illinois, Madison, Monroe, and St. Clair. Extreme heat warning remains in effect until 9 p.m. Monday. Dangerously hot conditions with heat index values up to 121. For in Illinois, Madison, Illinois, Monroe, Illinois, and St. Clair, Illinois counties. In Missouri, Jefferson, Missouri, St. Charles, Missouri, St. Louis City, Missouri, and St. Louis, Missouri counties. Until 9 p.m. Monday. Heat-related illnesses increase significantly during extreme heat and high humidity events. Drink plenty of fluids, stay in an air-conditioned room, stay out of the sun, and check up on relatives and neighbors. Young children and pets should never be left unattended in vehicles under any circumstances. Take extra precautions if you work or spend time outside. When possible, reschedule strenuous activities to early morning or evening. Know the signs and symptoms of heat exhaustion and heat stroke. Wear lightweight and loose-fitting clothing when possible. To reduce risk during outdoor work, the Occupational Safety and Health Administration recommends scheduling frequent rest breaks in shaded or air-conditioned environments. Anyone overcome by heat should be moved to a cool and shaded location. Heat stroke is an emergency. Call 911. People in the St. Louis metropolitan area can get information about cooling centers or energy assistance related to the excessive heat by calling the United Way of Greater St. Louis at 800-427-4626, or if calling from a landline phone, dial 211. You can also call Cool Down St. Louis at 314-241-7668. The current time is 10:56 p.m. Central Daylight Time. 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Extreme heat warning in effect until 9 p.m. Monday. Tonight, partly cloudy. Lows in the upper 70s. Southwest winds 5 to 10 miles per hour, becoming south after midnight. Heat index values up to 121 early this evening. Monday, sunny, hot with highs in the mid-90s. South winds 5 to 10 miles per hour. Heat index values up to 113. Monday night, mostly clear. Humid with lows in the upper 70s. West winds 5 to 10 miles per hour. Heat index values up to 112 early in the evening. Tuesday, mostly sunny. Humid with highs in the lower 90s. North winds 5 to 10 miles per hour. Heat index values up to 105. Tuesday night, partly cloudy in the evening, then becoming mostly clear. Lows around 70. Northeast winds 5 to 10 miles per hour. Heat index values up to 100 early in the evening. Wednesday through Thursday, mostly clear. Highs in the upper 80s. Lows in the upper 60s. Thursday night, partly cloudy in the evening, then mostly cloudy with a chance of showers after midnight. Lows around 70. Chance of rain 30%. Friday, partly sunny. A chance of showers in the morning, then a chance of showers with a slight chance of thunderstorms in the afternoon. Highs in the mid-80s. Chance of rain 50%. Friday night, a chance of thunderstorms in the evening. Partly cloudy with a chance of showers. Lows in the upper 60s. Chance of rain 50%. Saturday, mostly sunny. A slight chance of showers in the morning, then a chance of showers with a slight chance of thunderstorms in the afternoon.
Noon. Highs in the lower 80s. Chance of rain 50%. Saturday night and Sunday, mostly clear. Lows in the upper 60s. Highs in the mid 80s. At 10 p.m. at Lambert Field in St. Louis, it was mostly cloudy with a temperature of 89 degrees. The dew point was 78, giving us a relative humidity of 70%, producing a heat index of 103. The wind was southwest at 7 miles an hour, and the pressure was 29.88 inches and rising. Elsewhere in the metro area, in Chesterfield, it was clear and the temperature was 81. In Belleville, it was 88 degrees. In Cahokia, it was clear and 86 degrees. In St. Charles, it was partly cloudy and 85. Across the region, it was clear in Columbia, Missouri, with a temperature of 84. In Quincy, it was clear and 85 degrees. In Kansas City, it was partly cloudy and the temperature was 83. It was clear in Springfield, Missouri, with a temperature of 84. In Rolla, it was clear and the temperature was 80. In Farmington, it was 81 degrees. It was partly cloudy in Cape Girardeau, with 82 degrees. It was mostly cloudy in Springfield, Illinois, with a temperature of 85. Once again in St. Louis, it was mostly cloudy. The temperature was 89 degrees and the wind was southwest at 7 miles an hour. This is a special weather statement for the following counties in Missouri, Franklin, Lincoln, and Warren. Extreme heat warning remains in effect until 9 p.m. Monday. Dangerously hot conditions with heat index values up to 117. For portions of south central, southwest, and west central Illinois and central, east central, northeast, and southeast Missouri. Until 9 p.m. Monday. Heat-related illnesses increase significantly during extreme heat and high humidity events. Drink plenty of fluids, stay in an air-conditioned room, stay out of the sun, and check up on relatives and neighbors. Young children and pets should never be left unattended in vehicles under any circumstances. Take extra precautions if you work or spend time outside. When possible, reschedule strenuous activities to early morning or evening. Know the signs and symptoms of heat exhaustion and heat stroke. Wear lightweight and loose-fitting clothing when possible. To reduce risk during outdoor work, the Occupational Safety and Health Administration recommends scheduling frequent rest breaks in shaded or air-conditioned environments. Anyone overcome by heat should be moved to a cool and shaded location. Heat stroke is an emergency. Call 911. This is a special weather statement for the following counties in Missouri, Jefferson, St. Charles, St. Louis City, and St. Louis, and the following counties in Illinois, Madison, Monroe, and St. Clair. Extreme heat warning remains in effect until 9 p.m. Monday. Dangerously hot conditions with heat index values up to 121. For in Illinois, Madison, Illinois, Monroe, Illinois, and St. Clair, Illinois counties. In Missouri, Jefferson, Missouri, St. Charles, Missouri, St. Louis City, Missouri, and St. Louis, Missouri counties. Until 9 p.m. Monday. Heat-related illnesses increase significantly during extreme heat and high humidity events. Drink plenty of fluids, stay in an air-conditioned room, stay out of the sun, and check up on relatives and neighbors. Young children and pets should never be left unattended in vehicles under any circumstances. Take extra precautions if you work or spend time outside. 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Anyone overcome by heat should be moved to a cool and shaded location. Heat stroke is an emergency. 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
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You can also call Cool Down St. Louis at 314-241-7668. The current time is 11:03 p.m. Central Daylight Time. 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Extreme heat warning in effect until 9 p.m. Monday. Tonight, partly cloudy. Lows in the upper 70s. Southwest winds 5 to 10 miles per hour, becoming south after midnight. Heat index values up to 121 early this evening. Monday, sunny, hot with highs in the mid-90s. South winds 5 to 10 miles per hour. Heat index values up to 113. Monday night, mostly clear. Humid with lows in the upper 70s. West winds 5 to 10 miles per hour. Heat index values up to 112 early in the evening. Tuesday, mostly sunny. Humid with highs in the lower 90s. North winds 5 to 10 miles per hour. Heat index values up to 105. Tuesday night, partly cloudy in the evening, then becoming mostly clear. Lows around 70. Northeast winds 5 to 10 miles per hour. Heat index values up to 100 early in the evening. Wednesday through Thursday, mostly clear. Highs in the upper 80s. Lows in the upper 60s. Thursday night, partly cloudy in the evening, then mostly cloudy with a chance of showers after midnight. Lows around 70. Chance of rain 30%. Friday, partly sunny. A chance of showers in the morning, then a chance of showers with a slight chance of thunderstorms in the afternoon. Highs in the mid-80s. Chance of rain 50%. Friday night, a chance of thunderstorms in the evening. Partly cloudy with a chance of showers. Lows in the upper 60s. Chance of rain 50%. Saturday, mostly sunny. A slight chance of showers in the morning, then a chance of showers with a slight chance of thunderstorms in the afternoon. Highs in the lower 80s. Chance of rain 50%. Saturday night and Sunday, mostly clear. Lows in the upper 60s. Highs in the mid-80s. At 10 p.m. at Lambert Field in St. Louis, it was mostly cloudy with a temperature of 89 degrees. The dew point was 78, giving us a relative humidity of 70%, producing a heat index of 103. The wind was southwest at 7 miles an hour, and the pressure was 29.88 inches and rising. Elsewhere in the metro area, in Chesterfield, it was clear and the temperature was 81. In Belleville, it was 88 degrees. In Cahokia, it was clear and 86 degrees. In St. Charles, it was partly cloudy and 85. Across the region, it was clear in Columbia, Missouri, with a temperature of 84. In Quincy, it was clear and 85 degrees. In Kansas City, it was partly cloudy and the temperature was 83. It was clear in Springfield, Missouri, with a temperature of 84. In Rolla, it was clear and the temperature was 80. In Farmington, it was 81 degrees. It was partly cloudy in Cape Girardeau, with 82 degrees. It was mostly cloudy in Springfield, Illinois, with a temperature of 85. Once again in St. Louis, it was mostly cloudy, the temperature was 89 degrees, and the wind was southwest at 7 miles an hour. This is a special weather statement for the following counties in Missouri, Franklin, Lincoln, and Warren. Extreme heat warning remains in effect until 9 p.m. Monday. Dangerously hot conditions with heat index values up to 117.
for portions of South Central, Southwest, and West Central Illinois and Central, East Central, Northeast, and Southeast Missouri until 9 p.m. Monday. Heat-related illnesses increase significantly during extreme heat and high humidity events. Drink plenty of fluids, stay in an air-conditioned room, stay out of the sun, and check up on relatives and neighbors. Young children and pets should never be left unattended in vehicles under any circumstances. Take extra precautions if you work or spend time outside. When possible, reschedule strenuous activities to early morning or evening. Know the signs and symptoms of heat exhaustion and heat stroke. Wear lightweight and loose-fitting clothing when possible. To reduce risk during outdoor work, the Occupational Safety and Health Administration recommends scheduling frequent rest breaks in shaded or air-conditioned environments. Anyone overcome by heat should be moved to a cool and shaded location. Heat stroke is an emergency. Call 911. This is a special weather statement for the following counties in Missouri, Jefferson, St. Charles, St. Louis City, and St. Louis, and the following counties in Illinois, Madison, Monroe, and St. Clair. Extreme heat warning remains in effect until 9 p.m. Monday. Dangerously hot conditions with heat index values up to 121. For in Illinois, Madison, Illinois, Monroe, Illinois, and St. Clair, Illinois counties. In Missouri, Jefferson, Missouri, St. Charles, Missouri, St. Louis City, Missouri, and St. Louis, Missouri counties. Until 9 p.m. Monday. Heat-related illnesses increase significantly during extreme heat and high humidity events. Drink plenty of fluids, stay in an air-conditioned room, stay out of the sun, and check up on relatives and neighbors. Young children and pets should never be left unattended in vehicles under any circumstances. Take extra precautions if you work or spend time outside. When possible, reschedule strenuous activities to early morning or evening. Know the signs and symptoms of heat exhaustion and heat stroke. Wear lightweight and loose-fitting clothing when possible. To reduce risk during outdoor work, the Occupational Safety and Health Administration recommends scheduling frequent rest breaks in shaded or air-conditioned environments. Anyone overcome by heat should be moved to a cool and shaded location. Heat stroke is an emergency. Call 911. People in the St. Louis metropolitan area can get information about cooling centers or energy assistance related to the excessive heat by calling the United Way of Greater St. Louis at 800-427-4626, or if calling from a landline phone, dial 211. You can also call Cool Down St. Louis at 314-241-7668. The current time is 11:11 p.m. Central Daylight Time. 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This program originates from the National Weather Service Forecast Office in St. Louis, Missouri, and serves parts of East Central Missouri and Southwest Illinois, including the St. Louis metro area and surrounding counties. Extreme heat warning in effect until 9 p.m. Monday. Tonight, partly cloudy. Lows in the upper 70s. Southwest winds 5 to 10 miles per hour, becoming south after midnight. Heat index values up to 121 early this evening. Monday, sunny, hot with highs in the mid-90s. South winds 5 to 10 miles per hour. Heat index values up to 113. Monday night, mostly clear. Humid with lows in the upper 70s. West winds 5 to 10 miles per hour. Heat index values up to 112 early in the evening. Tuesday, mostly sunny. Humid with highs in the lower 90s. North winds 5 to 10 miles per hour. Heat index values up to 105. Tuesday night, partly cloudy in the evening, then becoming mostly clear. Lows around 70. Northeast winds 5 to 10 miles per hour. Heat index values up to 100 early in the evening. Wednesday through Thursday, mostly clear. Highs in the upper 80s.
lows in the upper 60s. Thursday night, partly cloudy in the evening, then mostly cloudy with a chance of showers after midnight. Lows around 70. Chance of rain 30%. Friday, partly sunny. A chance of showers in the morning, then a chance of showers with a slight chance of thunderstorms in the afternoon. Highs in the mid-80s. Chance of rain 50%. Friday night, a chance of thunderstorms in the evening. Partly cloudy with a chance of showers. Lows in the upper 60s. Chance of rain 50%. Saturday, mostly sunny. A slight chance of showers in the morning, then a chance of showers with a slight chance of thunderstorms in the afternoon. Highs in the lower 80s. Chance of rain 50%. Saturday night and Sunday, mostly clear. Lows in the upper 60s. Highs in the mid-80s. At 11 p.m. at Lambert Field in St. Louis, it was mostly cloudy with a temperature of 86 degrees. The dew point was 76, giving us a relative humidity of 71%, producing a heat index of 96. The wind was west at 5 miles an hour, and the pressure was 29.88 inches and steady. Elsewhere in the metro area, in Chesterfield, it was partly cloudy and the temperature was 80. In Cahokia, it was partly cloudy and 85 degrees. In St. Charles, it was partly cloudy and 82. Across the region, it was clear in Columbia, Missouri, with a temperature of 82. In Quincy, it was partly cloudy and 83 degrees. In Kansas City, it was partly cloudy and the temperature was 82. It was clear in Springfield, Missouri, with a temperature of 81. In Rolla, it was clear and the temperature was 79. In Farmington, it was 81 degrees. It was clear in Cape Girardeau, with 83 degrees. It was mostly cloudy in Springfield, Illinois, with a temperature of 83. Once again in St. Louis, it was mostly cloudy, the temperature was 86 degrees, and the wind was west at 5 miles an hour. This is a special weather statement for the following counties in Missouri, Franklin, Lincoln, and Warren. Extreme heat warning remains in effect until 9 p.m. Monday. Dangerously hot conditions with heat index values up to 117. For portions of south central, southwest, and west central Illinois and central, east central, northeast, and southeast Missouri. Until 9 p.m. Monday. Heat-related illnesses increase significantly during extreme heat and high humidity events. Drink plenty of fluids, stay in an air-conditioned room, stay out of the sun, and check up on relatives and neighbors. Young children and pets should never be left unattended in vehicles under any circumstances. Take extra precautions if you work or spend time outside. When possible, reschedule strenuous activities to early morning or evening. Know the signs and symptoms of heat exhaustion and heat stroke. Wear lightweight and loose-fitting clothing when possible. To reduce risk during outdoor work, the Occupational Safety and Health Administration recommends scheduling frequent rest breaks in shaded or air-conditioned environments. Anyone overcome by heat should be moved to a cool and shaded location. Heat stroke is an emergency. Call 911. This is a special weather statement for the following counties in Missouri, Jefferson, St. Charles, St. Louis City, and St. Louis, and the following counties in Illinois, Madison, Monroe, and St. Clair. Extreme heat warning remains in effect until 9 p.m. Monday. Dangerously hot conditions with heat index values up to 121. For in Illinois, Madison, Illinois, Monroe, Illinois, and St. Clair, Illinois counties. In Missouri, Jefferson, Missouri, St. Charles, Missouri, St. Louis City, Missouri, and St. Louis, Missouri counties. Until 9 p.m. Monday. Heat-related illnesses increase significantly during extreme heat and high humidity events. Drink plenty of fluids, stay in an air-conditioned room, stay out of the sun, and check up on relatives and neighbors. Young children and pets should never be left unattended in vehicles under any circumstances. Take extra precautions if you work or spend time outside.
When possible, reschedule strenuous activities to early morning or evening. Know the signs and symptoms of heat exhaustion and heat stroke. Wear lightweight and loose-fitting clothing when possible. To reduce risk during outdoor work, the Occupational Safety and Health Administration recommends scheduling frequent rest breaks in shaded or air-conditioned environments. Anyone overcome by heat should be moved to a cool and shaded location. Heat stroke is an emergency. Call 911. People in the St. Louis metropolitan area can get information about cooling centers or energy assistance related to the excessive heat by calling the United Way of Greater St. Louis at 800-427-4626, or if calling from a landline phone, dial 211. You can also call Cool Down St. Louis at 314-241-7668. The current time is 11:19 p.m. Central Daylight Time. 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This program originates from the National Weather Service Forecast Office in St. Louis, Missouri, and serves parts of East Central Missouri and Southwest Illinois, including the St. Louis metro area and surrounding counties. Extreme heat warning in effect until 9 p.m. Monday. Tonight, partly cloudy. Lows in the upper 70s. Southwest winds 5 to 10 miles per hour, becoming south after midnight. Heat index values up to 121 early this evening. Monday, sunny, hot with highs in the mid-90s. South winds 5 to 10 miles per hour. Heat index values up to 113. Monday night, mostly clear. Humid with lows in the upper 70s. West winds 5 to 10 miles per hour. Heat index values up to 112 early in the evening. Tuesday, mostly sunny. Humid with highs in the lower 90s. North winds 5 to 10 miles per hour. Heat index values up to 105. Tuesday night, partly cloudy in the evening, then becoming mostly clear. Lows around 70. Northeast winds 5 to 10 miles per hour. Heat index values up to 100 early in the evening. Wednesday through Thursday, mostly clear. Highs in the upper 80s. Lows in the upper 60s. Thursday night, partly cloudy in the evening, then mostly cloudy with a chance of showers after midnight. Lows around 70. Chance of rain 30%. Friday, partly sunny. A chance of showers in the morning, then a chance of showers with a slight chance of thunderstorms in the afternoon. Highs in the mid-80s. Chance of rain 50%. Friday night, a chance of thunderstorms in the evening. Partly cloudy with a chance of showers. Lows in the upper 60s. Chance of rain 50%. Saturday, mostly sunny. A slight chance of showers in the morning, then a chance of showers with a slight chance of thunderstorms in the afternoon. Highs in the lower 80s. Chance of rain 50%. Saturday night and Sunday, mostly clear. Lows in the upper 60s. Highs in the mid 80s. At 11 p.m. at Lambert Field in St. Louis, it was mostly cloudy with a temperature of 86 degrees. The dew point was 76, giving us a relative humidity of 71%, producing a heat index of 96. The wind was west at 5 miles an hour, and the pressure was 29.88 inches and steady. Elsewhere in the metro area, in Chesterfield, it was partly cloudy and the temperature was 80. In Cahokia, it was partly cloudy and 85 degrees. In St. Charles, it was partly cloudy and 82. Across the region, it was clear in Columbia, Missouri, with a temperature of 82. In Quincy, it was partly cloudy and 83 degrees. In Kansas City, it was partly cloudy and the temperature was 82. It was clear in Springfield, Missouri, with a temperature of 81. In Rolla, it was clear and the temperature was 79. In Farmington, it was 81 degrees. It was clear in Cape Girardeau, with 83 degrees. It was mostly cloudy in Springfield, Illinois, with a temperature of 83.
Once again in St. Louis, it was mostly cloudy. The temperature was 86 degrees and the wind was west at 5 miles an hour. This is a special weather statement for the following counties in Missouri, Franklin, Lincoln, and Warren. Extreme heat warning remains in effect until 9 p.m. Monday. Dangerously hot conditions with heat index values up to 117. For portions of south central, southwest, and west central Illinois and central, east central, northeast, and southeast Missouri. Until 9 p.m. Monday. Heat-related illnesses increase significantly during extreme heat and high humidity events. Drink plenty of fluids, stay in an air-conditioned room, stay out of the sun, and check up on relatives and neighbors. Young children and pets should never be left unattended in vehicles under any circumstances. Take extra precautions if you work or spend time outside. When possible, reschedule strenuous activities to early morning or evening. Know the signs and symptoms of heat exhaustion and heat stroke. Wear lightweight and loose-fitting clothing when possible. To reduce risk during outdoor work, the Occupational Safety and Health Administration recommends scheduling frequent rest breaks in shaded or air-conditioned environments. Anyone overcome by heat should be moved to a cool and shaded location. Heat stroke is an emergency. Call 911. This is a special weather statement for the following counties in Missouri, Jefferson, St. Charles, St. Louis City, and St. Louis, and the following counties in Illinois, Madison, Monroe, and St. Clair. Extreme heat warning remains in effect until 9 p.m. Monday. Dangerously hot conditions with heat index values up to 121. For in Illinois, Madison, Illinois, Monroe, Illinois, and St. Clair, Illinois counties. In Missouri, Jefferson, Missouri, St. Charles, Missouri, St. Louis City, Missouri, and St. Louis, Missouri counties. Until 9 p.m. Monday. Heat-related illnesses increase significantly during extreme heat and high humidity events. Drink plenty of fluids, stay in an air-conditioned room, stay out of the sun, and check up on relatives and neighbors. Young children and pets should never be left unattended in vehicles under any circumstances. Take extra precautions if you work or spend time outside. When possible, reschedule strenuous activities to early morning or evening. Know the signs and symptoms of heat exhaustion and heat stroke. Wear lightweight and loose-fitting clothing when possible. To reduce risk during outdoor work, the Occupational Safety and Health Administration recommends scheduling frequent rest breaks in shaded or air-conditioned environments. Anyone overcome by heat should be moved to a cool and shaded location. Heat stroke is an emergency. Call 911. People in the St. Louis metropolitan area can get information about cooling centers or energy assistance related to the excessive heat by calling the United Way of Greater St. Louis at 800-427-4626, or if calling from a landline phone, dial 211. You can also call Cool Down St. Louis at 314-241-7668. The current time is 11:27 p.m. Central Daylight Time. 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This program originates from the National Weather Service Forecast Office in St. Louis, Missouri, and serves parts of East Central Missouri and Southwest Illinois, including the St. Louis metro area and surrounding counties. Extreme heat warning in effect until 9 p.m. Monday. Tonight, partly cloudy. Lows in the upper 70s. Southwest winds 5 to 10 miles per hour, becoming south after midnight. Heat index values up to 121 early this evening. Monday, sunny, hot with highs in the mid-90s. South winds 5 to 10 miles per hour. Heat index values up to 113. Monday night, mostly clear. Humid with lows in the upper 70s. West winds 5 to 10 miles per hour. Heat index values up to 112 early in the evening. Tuesday, mostly sunny. Humid with highs in the lower 90s.
north winds 5 to 10 miles per hour. Heat index values up to 105. Tuesday night, partly cloudy in the evening, then becoming mostly clear. Lows around 70. Northeast winds 5 to 10 miles per hour. Heat index values up to 100 early in the evening. Wednesday through Thursday, mostly clear. Highs in the upper 80s. Lows in the upper 60s. Thursday night, partly cloudy in the evening, then mostly cloudy with a chance of showers after midnight. Lows around 70. Chance of rain 30%. Friday, partly sunny. A chance of showers in the morning, then a chance of showers with a slight chance of thunderstorms in the afternoon. Highs in the mid-80s. Chance of rain 50%. Friday night, a chance of thunderstorms in the evening. Partly cloudy with a chance of showers. Lows in the upper 60s. Chance of rain 50%. Saturday, mostly sunny. A slight chance of showers in the morning, then a chance of showers with a slight chance of thunderstorms in the afternoon. Highs in the lower 80s. Chance of rain 50%. Saturday night and Sunday, mostly clear. Lows in the upper 60s. Highs in the mid 80s. At 11 p.m. at Lambert Field in St. Louis, it was mostly cloudy with a temperature of 86 degrees. The dew point was 76, giving us a relative humidity of 71%, producing a heat index of 96. The wind was west at 5 miles an hour, and the pressure was 29.88 inches and steady. Elsewhere in the metro area, in Chesterfield, it was partly cloudy and the temperature was 80. In Cahokia, it was partly cloudy and 85 degrees. In St. Charles, it was partly cloudy and 82. Across the region, it was clear in Columbia, Missouri, with a temperature of 82. In Quincy, it was partly cloudy and 83 degrees. In Kansas City, it was partly cloudy and the temperature was 82. It was clear in Springfield, Missouri, with a temperature of 81. In Rolla, it was clear and the temperature was 79. In Farmington, it was 81 degrees. It was clear in Cape Girardeau, with 83 degrees. It was mostly cloudy in Springfield, Illinois, with a temperature of 83. Once again in St. Louis, it was mostly cloudy, the temperature was 86 degrees, and the wind was west at 5 miles an hour. This is a special weather statement for the following counties in Missouri, Franklin, Lincoln, and Warren. Extreme heat warning remains in effect until 9 p.m. Monday. Dangerously hot conditions with heat index values up to 117. For portions of south central, southwest, and west central Illinois and central, east central, northeast, and southeast Missouri. Until 9 p.m. Monday. Heat-related illnesses increase significantly during extreme heat and high humidity events. Drink plenty of fluids, stay in an air-conditioned room, stay out of the sun, and check up on relatives and neighbors. Young children and pets should never be left unattended in vehicles under any circumstances. Take extra precautions if you work or spend time outside. When possible, reschedule strenuous activities to early morning or evening. Know the signs and symptoms of heat exhaustion and heat stroke. Wear lightweight and loose-fitting clothing when possible. To reduce risk during outdoor work, the Occupational Safety and Health Administration recommends scheduling frequent rest breaks in shaded or air-conditioned environments. Anyone overcome by heat should be moved to a cool and shaded location. Heat stroke is an emergency. Call 911. This is a special weather statement for the following counties in Missouri, Jefferson, St. Charles, St. Louis City, and St. Louis, and the following counties in Illinois, Madison, Monroe, and St. Clair. Extreme heat warning remains in effect until 9 p.m. Monday. Dangerously hot conditions with heat index values up to 121. For in Illinois, Madison, Illinois, Monroe, Illinois, and St. Clair, Illinois counties. In Missouri, Jefferson, Missouri, St. Charles, Missouri, St. Louis City, Missouri, and St. Louis, Missouri counties. Until 9 p.m. Monday.
Heat-related illnesses increase significantly during extreme heat and high humidity events. Drink plenty of fluids, stay in an air-conditioned room, stay out of the sun, and check up on relatives and neighbors. Young children and pets should never be left unattended in vehicles under any circumstances. Take extra precautions if you work or spend time outside. When possible, reschedule strenuous activities to early morning or evening. Know the signs and symptoms of heat exhaustion and heat stroke. Wear lightweight and loose-fitting clothing when possible. To reduce risk during outdoor work, the Occupational Safety and Health Administration recommends scheduling frequent rest breaks in shaded or air-conditioned environments. Anyone overcome by heat should be moved to a cool and shaded location. Heat stroke is an emergency. Call 911. People in the St. Louis metropolitan area can get information about cooling centers or energy assistance related to the excessive heat by calling the United Way of Greater St. Louis at 800-427-4626, or if calling from a landline phone, dial 211. You can also call Cool Down St. Louis at 314-241-7668. The current time is 11:34 p.m. Central Daylight Time. 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Extreme heat warning in effect until 9 p.m. Monday. Tonight, partly cloudy. Lows in the upper 70s. Southwest winds 5 to 10 miles per hour, becoming south after midnight. Heat index values up to 121 early this evening. Monday, sunny, hot with highs in the mid-90s. South winds 5 to 10 miles per hour. Heat index values up to 113. Monday night, mostly clear. Humid with lows in the upper 70s. West winds 5 to 10 miles per hour. Heat index values up to 112 early in the evening. Tuesday, mostly sunny. Humid with highs in the lower 90s. North winds 5 to 10 miles per hour. Heat index values up to 105. Tuesday night, partly cloudy in the evening, then becoming mostly clear. Lows around 70. Northeast winds 5 to 10 miles per hour. Heat index values up to 100 early in the evening. Wednesday through Thursday, mostly clear. Highs in the upper 80s. Lows in the upper 60s. Thursday night, partly cloudy in the evening, then mostly cloudy with a chance of showers after midnight. Lows around 70. Chance of rain 30%. Friday, partly sunny. A chance of showers in the morning, then a chance of showers with a slight chance of thunderstorms in the afternoon. Highs in the mid-80s. Chance of rain 50%. Friday night, a chance of thunderstorms in the evening. Partly cloudy with a chance of showers. Lows in the upper 60s. Chance of rain 50%. Saturday, mostly sunny. A slight chance of showers in the morning, then a chance of showers with a slight chance of thunderstorms in the afternoon. Highs in the lower 80s. Chance of rain 50%. Saturday night and Sunday, mostly clear. Lows in the upper 60s. Highs in the mid-80s. At 11 p.m. at Lambert Field in St. Louis, it was mostly cloudy with a temperature of 86 degrees. The dew point was 76, giving us a relative humidity of 71%, producing a heat index of 96. The wind was west at 5 miles an hour, and the pressure was 29.88 inches and steady. Elsewhere in the metro area, in Chesterfield, it was partly cloudy and the temperature was 80. In Cahokia, it was partly cloudy and 85 degrees. In St. Charles, it was partly cloudy and 82. Across the region, it was clear in Columbia, Missouri, with a temperature of 82. In Quincy, it was partly cloudy and 83 degrees.
In Kansas City, it was partly cloudy and the temperature was 82. It was clear in Springfield, Missouri, with a temperature of 81. In Rolla, it was clear and the temperature was 79. In Farmington, it was 81 degrees. It was clear in Cape Girardeau, with 83 degrees. It was mostly cloudy in Springfield, Illinois, with a temperature of 83. Once again in St. Louis, it was mostly cloudy, the temperature was 86 degrees, and the wind was west at 5 miles an hour. This is a special weather statement for the following counties in Missouri, Franklin, Lincoln, and Warren. Extreme heat warning remains in effect until 9 p.m. Monday. Dangerously hot conditions with heat index values up to 117. For portions of south central, southwest, and west central Illinois and central, east central, northeast, and southeast Missouri. Until 9 p.m. Monday. Heat-related illnesses increase significantly during extreme heat and high humidity events. Drink plenty of fluids, stay in an air-conditioned room, stay out of the sun, and check up on relatives and neighbors. Young children and pets should never be left unattended in vehicles under any circumstances. Take extra precautions if you work or spend time outside. When possible, reschedule strenuous activities to early morning or evening. Know the signs and symptoms of heat exhaustion and heat stroke. Wear lightweight and loose-fitting clothing when possible. To reduce risk during outdoor work, the Occupational Safety and Health Administration recommends scheduling frequent rest breaks in shaded or air-conditioned environments. Anyone overcome by heat should be moved to a cool and shaded location. Heat stroke is an emergency. Call 911. This is a special weather statement for the following counties in Missouri, Jefferson, St. Charles, St. Louis City, and St. Louis, and the following counties in Illinois, Madison, Monroe, and St. Clair. Extreme heat warning remains in effect until 9 p.m. Monday. Dangerously hot conditions with heat index values up to 121. For in Illinois, Madison, Illinois, Monroe, Illinois, and St. Clair, Illinois counties. In Missouri, Jefferson, Missouri, St. Charles, Missouri, St. Louis City, Missouri, and St. Louis, Missouri counties. Until 9 p.m. Monday. Heat-related illnesses increase significantly during extreme heat and high humidity events. Drink plenty of fluids, stay in an air-conditioned room, stay out of the sun, and check up on relatives and neighbors. Young children and pets should never be left unattended in vehicles under any circumstances. Take extra precautions if you work or spend time outside. When possible, reschedule strenuous activities to early morning or evening. Know the signs and symptoms of heat exhaustion and heat stroke. Wear lightweight and loose-fitting clothing when possible. To reduce risk during outdoor work, the Occupational Safety and Health Administration recommends scheduling frequent rest breaks in shaded or air-conditioned environments. Anyone overcome by heat should be moved to a cool and shaded location. Heat stroke is an emergency. Call 911. People in the St. Louis metropolitan area can get information about cooling centers or energy assistance related to the excessive heat by calling the United Way of Greater St. Louis at 800-427-4626, or if calling from a landline phone, dial 211. You can also call Cool Down St. Louis at 314-241-7668. The current time is 11:42 p.m. Central Daylight Time. 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Extreme heat warning in effect until 9 p.m. Monday. Tonight, partly cloudy. Lows in the upper 70s. Southwest winds 5 to 10 miles per hour, becoming south after midnight. Heat index values up to 121 early this evening. Monday, sunny, hot with highs in the mid-90s.
south winds 5 to 10 miles per hour. Heat index values up to 113. Monday night, mostly clear. Humid with lows in the upper 70s. West winds 5 to 10 miles per hour. Heat index values up to 112 early in the evening. Tuesday, mostly sunny. Humid with highs in the lower 90s. North winds 5 to 10 miles per hour. Heat index values up to 105. Tuesday night, partly cloudy in the evening, then becoming mostly clear. Lows around 70. Northeast winds 5 to 10 miles per hour. Heat index values up to 100 early in the evening. Wednesday through Thursday, mostly clear. Highs in the upper 80s. Lows in the upper 60s. Thursday night, partly cloudy in the evening, then mostly cloudy with a chance of showers after midnight. Lows around 70. Chance of rain 30%. Friday, partly sunny. A chance of showers in the morning, then a chance of showers with a slight chance of thunderstorms in the afternoon. Highs in the mid-80s. Chance of rain 50%. Friday night, a chance of thunderstorms in the evening. Partly cloudy with a chance of showers. Lows in the upper 60s. Chance of rain 50%. Saturday, mostly sunny. A slight chance of showers in the morning, then a chance of showers with a slight chance of thunderstorms in the afternoon. Highs in the lower 80s. Chance of rain 50%. Saturday night and Sunday, mostly clear. Lows in the upper 60s. Highs in the mid-80s. At 11 p.m. at Lambert Field in St. Louis, it was mostly cloudy with a temperature of 86 degrees. The dew point was 76, giving us a relative humidity of 71%, producing a heat index of 96. The wind was west at 5 miles an hour, and the pressure was 29.88 inches and steady. Elsewhere in the metro area, in Chesterfield, it was partly cloudy and the temperature was 80. In Cahokia, it was partly cloudy and 85 degrees. In St. Charles, it was partly cloudy and 82. Across the region, it was clear in Columbia, Missouri, with a temperature of 82. In Quincy, it was partly cloudy and 83 degrees. In Kansas City, it was partly cloudy and the temperature was 82. It was clear in Springfield, Missouri, with a temperature of 81. In Rolla, it was clear and the temperature was 79. In Farmington, it was 81 degrees. It was clear in Cape Girardeau, with 83 degrees. It was mostly cloudy in Springfield, Illinois, with a temperature of 83. Once again in St. Louis, it was mostly cloudy, the temperature was 86 degrees, and the wind was west at 5 miles an hour. This is a special weather statement for the following counties in Missouri, Franklin, Lincoln, and Warren. Extreme heat warning remains in effect until 9 p.m. Monday. Dangerously hot conditions with heat index values up to 117. For portions of south central, southwest, and west central Illinois and central, east central, northeast, and southeast Missouri. Until 9 p.m. Monday. Heat-related illnesses increase significantly during extreme heat and high humidity events. Drink plenty of fluids, stay in an air-conditioned room, stay out of the sun, and check up on relatives and neighbors. Young children and pets should never be left unattended in vehicles under any circumstances. Take extra precautions if you work or spend time outside. When possible, reschedule strenuous activities to early morning or evening. Know the signs and symptoms of heat exhaustion and heat stroke. Wear lightweight and loose-fitting clothing when possible. To reduce risk during outdoor work, the Occupational Safety and Health Administration recommends scheduling frequent rest breaks in shaded or air-conditioned environments. Anyone overcome by heat should be moved to a cool and shaded location. Heat stroke is an emergency. Call 911. This is a special weather statement for the following counties in Missouri, Jefferson, St. Charles, St. Louis City, and St. Louis, and the following counties in Illinois, Madison, Monroe, and St. Clair.
Extreme heat warning remains in effect until 9 p.m. Monday. Dangerously hot conditions with heat index values up to 121. Forin, Illinois, Madison, Illinois, Monroe, Illinois, and St. Clair, Illinois counties. In Missouri, Jefferson, Missouri, St. Charles, Missouri, St. Louis City, Missouri, and St. Louis, Missouri counties. Until 9 p.m. Monday. Heat-related illnesses increase significantly during extreme heat and high humidity events. Drink plenty of fluids, stay in an air-conditioned room, stay out of the sun, and check up on relatives and neighbors. Young children and pets should never be left unattended in vehicles under any circumstances. Take extra precautions if you work or spend time outside. When possible, reschedule strenuous activities to early morning or evening. Know the signs and symptoms of heat exhaustion and heat stroke. Wear lightweight and loose-fitting clothing when possible. To reduce risk during outdoor work, the Occupational Safety and Health Administration recommends scheduling frequent rest breaks in shaded or air-conditioned environments. Anyone overcome by heat should be moved to a cool and shaded location. Heat stroke is an emergency. 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People in the St. Louis metropolitan area can get information about cooling centers or energy assistance related to the excessive heat significantly during extreme heat and high humidity.

to reduce risk during outdoor work. The Occupational Safety and Health Administration recommends scheduling frequent rest breaks in shaded or air-conditioned environments. Anyone overcome by heat should be moved to a cool and shaded location. Heat stroke is an emergency. Call 911. People in the St. Louis metropolitan area can get information about cooling centers or energy assistance related to the excessive heat by calling the United Way of Greater St. Louis at 800-427-4626. Or if calling from a landline phone, dial 211. You can also call Cool Down St. Louis at 314-241-7668. The current time is 11:50 p.m. Central Daylight Time. 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Extreme heat warning in effect until 9 p.m. Monday. Tonight, partly cloudy. Lows in the upper 70s. Southwest winds 5 to 10 miles per hour, becoming south after midnight. Heat index values up to 121 early this evening. Monday, sunny, hot with highs in the mid-90s. South winds 5 to 10 miles per hour. Heat index values up to 113. Monday night, mostly clear. Humid with lows in the upper 70s. West winds 5 to 10 miles per hour. Heat index values up to 112 early in the evening. Tuesday, mostly sunny. Humid with highs in the lower 90s. North winds 5 to 10 miles per hour. Heat index values up to 105. Tuesday night, partly cloudy in the evening, then becoming mostly clear. Lows around 70. Northeast winds 5 to 10 miles per hour. Heat index values up to 100 early in the evening. Wednesday through Thursday, mostly clear. Highs in the upper 80s. Lows in the upper 60s. Thursday night, partly cloudy in the evening, then mostly cloudy with a chance of showers after midnight. Lows around 70. Chance of rain 30%. Friday, partly sunny. A chance of showers in the morning, then a chance of showers with a slight chance of thunderstorms in the afternoon. Highs in the mid-80s. Chance of rain 50%. Friday night, a chance of thunderstorms in the evening. Partly cloudy with a chance of showers. Lows in the upper 60s. Chance of rain 50%. Saturday, mostly sunny. A slight chance of showers in the morning, then a chance of showers with a slight chance of thunderstorms in the afternoon. Highs in the lower 80s. Chance of rain 50%. Saturday night and Sunday, mostly clear. Lows in the upper 60s. Highs in the mid-80s. At 11 p.m. at Lambert Field in St. Louis, it was mostly cloudy with a temperature of 86 degrees. The dew point was 76, giving us a relative humidity of 71%, producing a heat index of 96. The wind was west at 5 miles an hour, and the pressure was 29.88 inches and steady. Elsewhere in the metro area, in Chesterfield, it was partly cloudy and the temperature was 80. In Cahokia, it was partly cloudy and 85 degrees. In St. Charles, it was partly cloudy and 82. Across the region, it was clear in Columbia, Missouri, with a temperature of 82. In Quincy, it was partly cloudy and 83 degrees. In Kansas City, it was partly cloudy and the temperature was 82. It was clear in Springfield, Missouri, with a temperature of 81. In Rolla, it was clear and the temperature was 79. In Farmington, it was 81 degrees. It was clear in Cape Girardeau, with 83 degrees. It was mostly cloudy in Springfield, Illinois, with a temperature of 83. Once again in St. Louis, it was mostly cloudy, the temperature was 86 degrees, and the wind was west at 5 miles an hour. This is a special weather statement.

Following counties in Missouri, Franklin, Lincoln, and Warren. Extreme heat warning remains in effect until 9 p.m. Monday. Dangerously hot conditions with heat index values up to 117. For portions of south central, southwest, and west central Illinois and central, east central, northeast, and southeast Missouri. Until 9 p.m. Monday. Heat-related illnesses increase significantly during extreme heat and high humidity events. Drink plenty of fluids, stay in an air-conditioned room, stay out of the sun, and check up on relatives and neighbors. Young children and pets should never be left unattended in vehicles under any circumstances. Take extra precautions if you work or spend time outside. When possible, reschedule strenuous activities to early morning or evening. Know the signs and symptoms of heat exhaustion and heat stroke. Wear lightweight and loose-fitting clothing when possible. To reduce risk during outdoor work, the Occupational Safety and Health Administration recommends scheduling frequent rest breaks in shaded or air-conditioned environments. Anyone overcome by heat should be moved to a cool and shaded location. Heat stroke is an emergency. Call 911. This is a special weather statement for the following counties in Missouri, Jefferson, St. Charles, St. Louis City, and St. Louis, and the following counties in Illinois, Madison, Monroe, and St. Clair. Extreme heat warning remains in effect until 9 p.m. Monday. Dangerously hot conditions with heat index values up to 121. For in Illinois, Madison, Illinois, Monroe, Illinois, and St. Clair, Illinois counties. In Missouri, Jefferson, Missouri, St. Charles, Missouri, St. Louis City, Missouri, and St. Louis, Missouri counties. Until 9 p.m. Monday. Heat-related illnesses increase significantly during extreme heat and high humidity events. Drink plenty of fluids, stay in an air-conditioned room, stay out of the sun, and check up on relatives and neighbors. Young children and pets should never be left unattended in vehicles under any circumstances. Take extra precautions if you work or spend time outside. When possible, reschedule strenuous activities to early morning or evening. Know the signs and symptoms of heat exhaustion and heat stroke. Wear lightweight and loose-fitting clothing when possible. To reduce risk during outdoor work, the Occupational Safety and Health Administration recommends scheduling frequent rest breaks in shaded or air-conditioned environments. Anyone overcome by heat should be moved to a cool and shaded location. Heat stroke is an emergency. Call 911. People in the St. Louis metropolitan area can get information about cooling centers or energy assistance related to the excessive heat by calling the United Way of Greater St. Louis at 800-427-4626, or if calling from a landline phone, dial 211. You can also call Cool Down St. Louis at 314-241-7668. The current time is 11:57 p.m. Central Daylight Time. 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This program originates from the National Weather Service Forecast Office in St. Louis, Missouri, and serves parts of East Central Missouri and Southwest Illinois, including the St. Louis metro area and surrounding counties. Extreme heat warning in effect until 9 p.m. Monday. Tonight, partly cloudy. Lows in the upper 70s. Southwest winds 5 to 10 miles per hour, becoming south after midnight. Heat index values up to 121 early this evening. Monday, sunny, hot with highs in the mid-90s. South winds 5 to 10 miles per hour. Heat index values up to 113. Monday night, mostly clear. Humid with lows in the upper 70s. West winds 5 to 10 miles per hour. Heat index values up to 112 early in the evening. Tuesday, mostly sunny. Humid with highs in the lower 90s. North winds 5 to 10 miles per hour. Heat index values up to 105. Tuesday night, partly cloudy in the evening, then becoming mostly clear. Lows around 7.
Northeast winds 5 to 10 miles per hour. Heat index values up to 100 early in the evening. Wednesday through Thursday, mostly clear. Highs in the upper 80s. Lows in the upper 60s. Thursday night, partly cloudy in the evening, then mostly cloudy with a chance of showers after midnight. Lows around 70. Chance of rain 30%. Friday, partly sunny. A chance of showers in the morning, then a chance of showers with a slight chance of thunderstorms in the afternoon. Highs in the mid-80s. Chance of rain 50%. Friday night, a chance of thunderstorms in the evening. Partly cloudy with a chance of showers. Lows in the upper 60s. Chance of rain 50%. Saturday, mostly sunny. A slight chance of showers in the morning, then a chance of showers with a slight chance of thunderstorms in the afternoon. Highs in the lower 80s. Chance of rain 50%. Saturday night and Sunday, mostly clear. Lows in the upper 60s. Highs in the mid-80s. At 11 p.m. at Lambert Field in St. Louis, it was mostly cloudy with a temperature of 86 degrees. The dew point was 76, giving us a relative humidity of 71%, producing a heat index of 96. The wind was west at 5 miles an hour, and the pressure was 29.88 inches and steady. Elsewhere in the metro area, in Chesterfield, it was partly cloudy and the temperature was 80. In Cahokia, it was partly cloudy and 85 degrees. In St. Charles, it was partly cloudy and 82. Across the region, it was clear in Columbia, Missouri, with a temperature of 82. In Quincy, it was partly cloudy and 83 degrees. In Kansas City, it was partly cloudy and the temperature was 82. It was clear in Springfield, Missouri, with a temperature of 81. In Rolla, it was clear and the temperature was 79. In Farmington, it was 81 degrees. It was clear in Cape Girardeau, with 83 degrees. It was mostly cloudy in Springfield, Illinois, with a temperature of 83. Once again in St. Louis, it was mostly cloudy, the temperature was 86 degrees, and the wind was west at 5 miles an hour. This is a special weather statement for the following counties in Missouri, Franklin, Lincoln, and Warren. Extreme heat warning remains in effect until 9 p.m. Monday. Dangerously hot conditions with heat index values up to 117. For portions of south central, southwest, and west central Illinois and central, east central, northeast, and southeast Missouri. Until 9 p.m. Monday. Heat-related illnesses increase significantly during extreme heat and high humidity events. Drink plenty of fluids, stay in an air-conditioned room, stay out of the sun, and check up on relatives and neighbors. Young children and pets should never be left unattended in vehicles under any circumstances. Take extra precautions if you work or spend time outside. When possible, reschedule strenuous activities to early morning or evening. Know the signs and symptoms of heat exhaustion and heat stroke. Wear lightweight and loose-fitting clothing when possible. To reduce risk during outdoor work, the Occupational Safety and Health Administration recommends scheduling frequent rest breaks in shaded or air-conditioned environments. Anyone overcome by heat should be moved to a cool and shaded location. Heat stroke is an emergency. Call 911. This is a special weather statement for the following counties in Missouri, Jefferson, St. Charles, St. Louis City, and St. Louis, and the following counties in Illinois, Madison, Monroe, and St. Clair. Extreme heat warning remains in effect until 9 p.m. Monday. Dangerously hot conditions with heat index values up to 121. For in Illinois, Madison, Illinois, Monroe, Illinois, and St. Clair, Illinois counties. In Missouri, Jefferson, Missouri, St. Charles, Missouri, St. Louis City, Missouri, and St. Louis, Missouri counties. Until 9 p.m. Monday. Heat-related illnesses increase significantly during extreme heat and high humidity events.
drink plenty of fluids, stay in an air-conditioned room, stay out of the sun, and check up on relatives and neighbors. Young children and pets should never be left unattended in vehicles under any circumstances. Take extra precautions if you work or spend time outside. When possible, reschedule strenuous activities to early morning or evening. Know the signs and symptoms of heat exhaustion and heat stroke. Wear lightweight and loose-fitting clothing when possible. To reduce risk during outdoor work, the Occupational Safety and Health Administration recommends scheduling frequent rest breaks in shaded or air-conditioned environments. Anyone overcome by heat should be moved to a cool and shaded location. Heat stroke is an emergency. Call 911. People in the St. Louis metropolitan area can get information about cooling centers or energy assistance related to the excessive heat by calling the United Way of Greater St. Louis at 800-427-4626, or if calling from a landline phone, dial 211. You can also call Cool Down St. Louis at 314-241-7668. The current time is 12:05 a.m. Central Daylight Time. 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This program originates from the National Weather Service Forecast Office in St. Louis, Missouri, and serves parts of East Central Missouri and Southwest Illinois, including the St. Louis metro area and surrounding counties. Extreme heat warning in effect until 9 p.m. Monday. Tonight, partly cloudy. Lows in the upper 70s. Southwest winds 5 to 10 miles per hour, becoming south after midnight. Heat index values up to 121 early this evening. Monday, sunny, hot with highs in the mid-90s. South winds 5 to 10 miles per hour. Heat index values up to 113. Monday night, mostly clear. Humid with lows in the upper 70s. West winds 5 to 10 miles per hour. Heat index values up to 112 early in the evening. Tuesday, mostly sunny. Humid with highs in the lower 90s. North winds 5 to 10 miles per hour. Heat index values up to 105. Tuesday night, partly cloudy in the evening, then becoming mostly clear. Lows around 70. Northeast winds 5 to 10 miles per hour. Heat index values up to 100 early in the evening. Wednesday through Thursday, mostly clear. Highs in the upper 80s. Lows in the upper 60s. Thursday night, partly cloudy in the evening, then mostly cloudy with a chance of showers after midnight. Lows around 70. Chance of rain 30%. Friday, partly sunny. A chance of showers in the morning, then a chance of showers with a slight chance of thunderstorms in the afternoon. Highs in the mid-80s. Chance of rain 50%. Friday night, a chance of thunderstorms in the evening. Partly cloudy with a chance of showers. Lows in the upper 60s. Chance of rain 50%. Saturday, mostly sunny. A slight chance of showers in the morning, then a chance of showers with a slight chance of thunderstorms in the afternoon. Highs in the lower 80s. Chance of rain 50%. Saturday night and Sunday, mostly clear. Lows in the upper 60s. Highs in the mid 80s. At 11 p.m. at Lambert Field in St. Louis, it was mostly cloudy with a temperature of 86 degrees. The dew point was 76, giving us a relative humidity of 71%, producing a heat index of 96. The wind was west at 5 miles an hour, and the pressure was 29.88 inches and steady. Elsewhere in the metro area, in Chesterfield, it was partly cloudy and the temperature was 80. In Cahokia, it was partly cloudy and 85 degrees. In St. Charles, it was partly cloudy and 82. Across the region, it was clear in Columbia, Missouri, with a temperature of 82. In Quincy, it was partly cloudy and 83 degrees. In Kansas City, it was partly cloudy and the temperature was 82.
It was clear in Springfield, Missouri, with a temperature of 81. In Rolla, it was clear and the temperature was 79. In Farmington, it was 81 degrees. It was clear in Cape Girardeau, with 83 degrees. It was mostly cloudy in Springfield, Illinois, with a temperature of 83. Once again in St. Louis, it was mostly cloudy. The temperature was 86 degrees and the wind was west at 5 miles an hour. This is a special weather statement for the following counties in Missouri, Franklin, Lincoln, and Warren. Extreme heat warning remains in effect until 9 p.m. Monday. Dangerously hot conditions with heat index values up to 117. For portions of south central, southwest, and west central Illinois and central, east central, northeast, and southeast Missouri. Until 9 p.m. Monday. Heat-related illnesses increase significantly during extreme heat and high humidity events. Drink plenty of fluids, stay in an air-conditioned room, stay out of the sun, and check up on relatives and neighbors. Young children and pets should never be left unattended in vehicles under any circumstances. Take extra precautions if you work or spend time outside. When possible, reschedule strenuous activities to early morning or evening. Know the signs and symptoms of heat exhaustion and heat stroke. Wear lightweight and loose-fitting clothing when possible. To reduce risk during outdoor work, the Occupational Safety and Health Administration recommends scheduling frequent rest breaks in shaded or air-conditioned environments. Anyone overcome by heat should be moved to a cool and shaded location. Heat stroke is an emergency. Call 911. This is a special weather statement for the following counties in Missouri, Jefferson, St. Charles, St. Louis City, and St. Louis, and the following counties in Illinois, Madison, Monroe, and St. Clair. Extreme heat warning remains in effect until 9 p.m. Monday. Dangerously hot conditions with heat index values up to 121. For in Illinois, Madison, Illinois, Monroe, Illinois, and St. Clair, Illinois counties. In Missouri, Jefferson, Missouri, St. Charles, Missouri, St. Louis City, Missouri, and St. Louis, Missouri counties. Until 9 p.m. Monday. Heat-related illnesses increase significantly during extreme heat and high humidity events. Drink plenty of fluids, stay in an air-conditioned room, stay out of the sun, and check up on relatives and neighbors. Young children and pets should never be left unattended in vehicles under any circumstances. Take extra precautions if you work or spend time outside. When possible, reschedule strenuous activities to early morning or evening. Know the signs and symptoms of heat exhaustion and heat stroke. Wear lightweight and loose-fitting clothing when possible. To reduce risk during outdoor work, the Occupational Safety and Health Administration recommends scheduling frequent rest breaks in shaded or air-conditioned environments. Anyone overcome by heat should be moved to a cool and shaded location. Heat stroke is an emergency. Call 911. People in the St. Louis metropolitan area can get information about cooling centers or energy assistance related to the excessive heat by calling the United Way of Greater St. Louis at 800-427-4626, or if calling from a landline phone, dial 211. You can also call Cool Down St. Louis at 314-241-7668. The current time is 12:13 a.m. Central Daylight Time. 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Extreme heat warning in effect until 9 p.m. Monday. Tonight, partly cloudy. Lows in the upper 70s. Southwest winds 5 to 10 miles per hour, becoming south after midnight. Heat index values up to 121 early this evening. Monday, sunny, hot with highs in the mid-90s. South winds 5 to 10 miles per hour.
heat index values up to 113. Monday night, mostly clear. Humid with lows in the upper 70s. West winds 5 to 10 miles per hour. Heat index values up to 112 early in the evening. Tuesday, mostly sunny. Humid with highs in the lower 90s. North winds 5 to 10 miles per hour. Heat index values up to 105. Tuesday night, partly cloudy in the evening, then becoming mostly clear. Lows around 70. Northeast winds 5 to 10 miles per hour. Heat index values up to 100 early in the evening. Wednesday through Thursday, mostly clear. Highs in the upper 80s. Lows in the upper 60s. Thursday night, partly cloudy in the evening, then mostly cloudy with a chance of showers after midnight. Lows around 70. Chance of rain 30%. Friday, partly sunny. A chance of showers in the morning, then a chance of showers with a slight chance of thunderstorms in the afternoon. Highs in the mid-80s. Chance of rain 50%. Friday night, a chance of thunderstorms in the evening. Partly cloudy with a chance of showers. Lows in the upper 60s. Chance of rain 50%. Saturday, mostly sunny. A slight chance of showers in the morning, then a chance of showers with a slight chance of thunderstorms in the afternoon. Highs in the lower 80s. Chance of rain 50%. Saturday night and Sunday, mostly clear. Lows in the upper 60s. Highs in the mid-80s. At midnight at Lambert Field in St. Louis, it was mostly cloudy with a temperature of 86 degrees. The dew point was 76, giving us a relative humidity of 71%, producing a heat index of 96. The wind was calm, and the pressure was 29.89 inches and rising. Elsewhere in the metro area, in Chesterfield, it was partly cloudy and the temperature was 79. In Cahokia, it was partly cloudy and 82 degrees. In St. Charles, it was partly cloudy and 81. Across the region, it was clear in Columbia, Missouri, with a temperature of 81. In Quincy, it was partly cloudy and 83 degrees. In Kansas City, it was clear and the temperature was 83. It was clear in Springfield, Missouri, with a temperature of 81. In Rolla, it was clear and the temperature was 77. In Farmington, it was 80 degrees. It was clear in Cape Girardeau, with 81 degrees. It was mostly cloudy in Springfield, Illinois, with a temperature of 82. Once again in St. Louis, it was mostly cloudy, the temperature was 86 degrees, and the wind was calm. This is a special weather statement for the following counties in Missouri, Franklin, Lincoln, and Warren. Extreme heat warning remains in effect until 9 p.m. Monday. Dangerously hot conditions with heat index values up to 117. For portions of south central, southwest, and west central Illinois and central, east central, northeast, and southeast Missouri. Until 9 p.m. Monday. Heat-related illnesses increase significantly during extreme heat and high humidity events. Drink plenty of fluids, stay in an air-conditioned room, stay out of the sun, and check up on relatives and neighbors. Young children and pets should never be left unattended in vehicles under any circumstances. Take extra precautions if you work or spend time outside. When possible, reschedule strenuous activities to early morning or evening. Know the signs and symptoms of heat exhaustion and heat stroke. Wear lightweight and loose-fitting clothing when possible. To reduce risk during outdoor work, the Occupational Safety and Health Administration recommends scheduling frequent rest breaks in shaded or air-conditioned environments. Anyone overcome by heat should be moved to a cool and shaded location. Heat stroke is an emergency. Call 911. This is a special weather statement for the following counties in Missouri, Jefferson, St. Charles, St. Louis City, and St. Louis, and the following counties in Illinois, Madison, Monroe, and St. Clair. Extreme heat warning remains in effect until 9 p.m. Monday.
dangerously hot conditions with heat index values up to 121. Forin, Illinois, Madison, Illinois, Monroe, Illinois, and St. Clair, Illinois counties. In Missouri, Jefferson, Missouri, St. Charles, Missouri, St. Louis City, Missouri, and St. Louis, Missouri counties. Until 9 p.m. Monday. Heat-related illnesses increase significantly during extreme heat and high humidity events. Drink plenty of fluids, stay in an air-conditioned room, stay out of the sun, and check up on relatives and neighbors. Young children and pets should never be left unattended in vehicles under any circumstances. Take extra precautions if you work or spend time outside. When possible, reschedule strenuous activities to early morning or evening. Know the signs and symptoms of heat exhaustion and heat stroke. Wear lightweight and loose-fitting clothing when possible. To reduce risk during outdoor work, the Occupational Safety and Health Administration recommends scheduling frequent rest breaks in shaded or air-conditioned environments. Anyone overcome by heat should be moved to a cool and shaded location. Heat stroke is an emergency. Call 911. People in the St. Louis metropolitan area can get information about cooling centers or energy assistance related to the excessive heat by calling the United Way of Greater St. Louis at 800-427-4626, or if calling from a landline phone, dial 211. You can also call Cool Down St. Louis at 314-241-7668. The current time is 12:20 a.m. Central Daylight Time. 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This program originates from the National Weather Service Forecast Office in St. Louis, Missouri, and serves parts of East Central Missouri and Southwest Illinois, including the St. Louis metro area and surrounding counties. Extreme heat warning in effect until 9 p.m. Monday. Tonight, partly cloudy. Lows in the upper 70s. Southwest winds 5 to 10 miles per hour, becoming south after midnight. Heat index values up to 121 early this evening. Monday, sunny, hot with highs in the mid-90s. South winds 5 to 10 miles per hour. Heat index values up to 113. Monday night, mostly clear. Humid with lows in the upper 70s. West winds 5 to 10 miles per hour. Heat index values up to 112 early in the evening. Tuesday, mostly sunny. Humid with highs in the lower 90s. North winds 5 to 10 miles per hour. Heat index values up to 105. Tuesday night, partly cloudy in the evening, then becoming mostly clear. Lows around 70. Northeast winds 5 to 10 miles per hour. Heat index values up to 100 early in the evening. Wednesday through Thursday, mostly clear. Highs in the upper 80s. Lows in the upper 60s. Thursday night, partly cloudy in the evening, then mostly cloudy with a chance of showers after midnight. Lows around 70. Chance of rain 30%. Friday, partly sunny. A chance of showers in the morning, then a chance of showers with a slight chance of thunderstorms in the afternoon. Highs in the mid-80s. Chance of rain 50%. Friday night, a chance of thunderstorms in the evening. Partly cloudy with a chance of showers. Lows in the upper 60s. Chance of rain 50%. Saturday, mostly sunny. A slight chance of showers in the morning, then a chance of showers with a slight chance of thunderstorms in the afternoon. Highs in the lower 80s. Chance of rain 50%. Saturday night and Sunday, mostly clear. Lows in the upper 60s. Highs in the mid-80s. At midnight at Lambert Field in St. Louis, it was mostly cloudy with a temperature of 86 degrees. The dew point was 76, giving us a relative humidity of 71%, producing a heat index of 96. The wind was calm, and the pressure was 29.89 inches and rising.
Elsewhere in the metro area, in Chesterfield, it was partly cloudy and the temperature was 79. In Cahokia, it was partly cloudy and 82 degrees. In St. Charles, it was partly cloudy and 81. Across the region, it was clear in Columbia, Missouri, with a temperature of 81. In Quincy, it was partly cloudy and 83 degrees. In Kansas City, it was clear and the temperature was 83. It was clear in Springfield, Missouri, with a temperature of 81. In Rolla, it was clear and the temperature was 77. In Farmington, it was 80 degrees. It was clear in Cape Girardeau, with 81 degrees. It was mostly cloudy in Springfield, Illinois, with a temperature of 82. Once again in St. Louis, it was mostly cloudy, the temperature was 86 degrees and the wind was calm. This is a special weather statement for the following counties in Missouri, Franklin, Lincoln, and Warren. Extreme heat warning remains in effect until 9 p.m. Monday. Dangerously hot conditions with heat index values up to 117. For portions of south central, southwest, and west central Illinois and central, east central, northeast, and southeast Missouri. Until 9 p.m. Monday. Heat-related illnesses increase significantly during extreme heat and high humidity events. Drink plenty of fluids, stay in an air-conditioned room, stay out of the sun, and check up on relatives and neighbors. Young children and pets should never be left unattended in vehicles under any circumstances. Take extra precautions if you work or spend time outside. 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Know the signs and symptoms of heat exhaustion and heat stroke. Wear lightweight and loose-fitting clothing when possible. To reduce risk during outdoor work, the Occupational Safety and Health Administration recommends scheduling frequent rest breaks in shaded or air-conditioned environments. Anyone overcome by heat should be moved to a cool and shaded location. Heat stroke is an emergency. Call 911. This is a special weather statement for the following counties in Missouri, Jefferson, St. Charles, St. Louis City, and St. Louis, and the following counties in Illinois, Madison, Monroe, and St. Clair. Extreme heat warning remains in effect until 9 p.m. Monday. Dangerously hot conditions with heat index values up to 121. For in Illinois, Madison, Illinois, Monroe, Illinois, and St. Clair, Illinois counties. In Missouri, Jefferson, Missouri, St. Charles, Missouri, St. Louis City, Missouri, and St. Louis, Missouri counties. Until 9 p.m. Monday. Heat-related illnesses increase significantly during extreme heat and high humidity events. Drink plenty of fluids, stay in an air-conditioned room, stay out of the sun, and check up on relatives and neighbors. Young children and pets should never be left unattended in vehicles under any circumstances. Take extra precautions if you work or spend time outside. 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You can also call Cool Down St. Louis at 314-241-7668. The current time is 12:28 a.m. Central Daylight Time. 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
Extreme heat warning in effect until 9 p.m. Monday. Tonight, partly cloudy. Lows in the upper 70s. Southwest winds 5 to 10 miles per hour, becoming south after midnight. Heat index values up to 121 early this evening. Monday, sunny, hot with highs in the mid-90s. South winds 5 to 10 miles per hour. Heat index values up to 113. Monday night, mostly clear. Humid with lows in the upper 70s. West winds 5 to 10 miles per hour. Heat index values up to 112 early in the evening. Tuesday, mostly sunny. Humid with highs in the lower 90s. North winds 5 to 10 miles per hour. Heat index values up to 105. Tuesday night, partly cloudy in the evening, then becoming mostly clear. Lows around 70. Northeast winds 5 to 10 miles per hour. Heat index values up to 100 early in the evening. Wednesday through Thursday, mostly clear. Highs in the upper 80s. Lows in the upper 60s. Thursday night, partly cloudy in the evening, then mostly cloudy with a chance of showers after midnight. Lows around 70. Chance of rain 30%. Friday, partly sunny. A chance of showers in the morning, then a chance of showers with a slight chance of thunderstorms in the afternoon. Highs in the mid-80s. Chance of rain 50%. Friday night, a chance of thunderstorms in the evening. Partly cloudy with a chance of showers. Lows in the upper 60s. Chance of rain 50%. Saturday, mostly sunny. A slight chance of showers in the morning, then a chance of showers with a slight chance of thunderstorms in the afternoon. Highs in the lower 80s. Chance of rain 50%. Saturday night and Sunday, mostly clear. Lows in the upper 60s. Highs in the mid-80s. At midnight at Lambert Field in St. Louis, it was mostly cloudy with a temperature of 86 degrees. The dew point was 76, giving us a relative humidity of 71%, producing a heat index of 96. The wind was calm, and the pressure was 29.89 inches and rising. Elsewhere in the metro area, in Chesterfield, it was partly cloudy and the temperature was 79. In Cahokia, it was partly cloudy and 82 degrees. In St. Charles, it was partly cloudy and 81. Across the region, it was clear in Columbia, Missouri, with a temperature of 81. In Quincy, it was partly cloudy and 83 degrees. In Kansas City, it was clear and the temperature was 83. It was clear in Springfield, Missouri, with a temperature of 81. In Rolla, it was clear and the temperature was 77. In Farmington, it was 80 degrees. It was clear in Cape Girardeau, with 81 degrees. It was mostly cloudy in Springfield, Illinois, with a temperature of 82. Once again in St. Louis, it was mostly cloudy, the temperature was 86 degrees, and the wind was calm. This is a special weather statement for the following counties in Missouri, Franklin, Lincoln, and Warren. Extreme heat warning remains in effect until 9 p.m. Monday. Dangerously hot conditions with heat index values up to 117. For portions of south central, southwest, and west central Illinois and central, east central, northeast, and southeast Missouri. Until 9 p.m. Monday. Heat-related illnesses increase significantly during extreme heat and high humidity events. Drink plenty of fluids, stay in an air-conditioned room, stay out of the sun, and check up on relatives and neighbors. Young children and pets should never be left unattended in vehicles under any circumstances. Take extra precautions if you work or spend time outside. When possible, reschedule strenuous activities to early morning or evening. Know the signs and symptoms of heat exhaustion and heat stroke. Wear lightweight and loose-fitting clothing when possible. To reduce risk during outdoor work, the Occupational Safety and Health Administration recommends scheduling frequent rest breaks in shaded or air-conditioned environments. Anyone overcome by heat should be moved to a cool and shaded location.
Heat stroke is an emergency. Call 911. This is a special weather statement for the following counties in Missouri, Jefferson, St. Charles, St. Louis City, and St. Louis, and the following counties in Illinois, Madison, Monroe, and St. Clair. Extreme heat warning remains in effect until 9 p.m. Monday. Dangerously hot conditions with heat index values up to 121. For in Illinois, Madison, Illinois, Monroe, Illinois, and St. Clair, Illinois counties. In Missouri, Jefferson, Missouri, St. Charles, Missouri, St. Louis City, Missouri, and St. Louis, Missouri counties. Until 9 p.m. Monday. Heat-related illnesses increase significantly during extreme heat and high humidity events. Drink plenty of fluids, stay in an air-conditioned room, stay out of the sun, and check up on relatives and neighbors. Young children and pets should never be left unattended in vehicles under any circumstances. Take extra precautions if you work or spend time outside. When possible, reschedule strenuous activities to early morning or evening. Know the signs and symptoms of heat exhaustion and heat stroke. Wear lightweight and loose-fitting clothing when possible. To reduce risk during outdoor work, the Occupational Safety and Health Administration recommends scheduling frequent rest breaks in shaded or air-conditioned environments. Anyone overcome by heat should be moved to a cool and shaded location. Heat stroke is an emergency. Call 911. People in the St. Louis metropolitan area can get information about cooling centers or energy assistance related to the excessive heat by calling the United Way of Greater St. Louis at 800-427-4626, or if calling from a landline phone, dial 211. You can also call Cool Down St. Louis at 314-241-7668. The current time is 12:36 a.m. Central Daylight Time. 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This program originates from the National Weather Service Forecast Office in St. Louis, Missouri, and serves parts of East Central Missouri and Southwest Illinois, including the St. Louis metro area and surrounding counties. Extreme heat warning in effect until 9 p.m. Monday. Tonight, partly cloudy. Lows in the upper 70s. Southwest winds 5 to 10 miles per hour, becoming south after midnight. Heat index values up to 121 early this evening. Monday, sunny, hot with highs in the mid-90s. South winds 5 to 10 miles per hour. Heat index values up to 113. Monday night, mostly clear. Humid with lows in the upper 70s. West winds 5 to 10 miles per hour. Heat index values up to 112 early in the evening. Tuesday, mostly sunny. Humid with highs in the lower 90s. North winds 5 to 10 miles per hour. Heat index values up to 105. Tuesday night, partly cloudy in the evening, then becoming mostly clear. Lows around 70. Northeast winds 5 to 10 miles per hour. Heat index values up to 100 early in the evening. Wednesday through Thursday, mostly clear. Highs in the upper 80s. Lows in the upper 60s. Thursday night, partly cloudy in the evening, then mostly cloudy with a chance of showers after midnight. Lows around 70. Chance of rain 30%. Friday, partly sunny. A chance of showers in the morning, then a chance of showers with a slight chance of thunderstorms in the afternoon. Highs in the mid-80s. Chance of rain 50%. Friday night, a chance of thunderstorms in the evening. Partly cloudy with a chance of showers. Lows in the upper 60s. Chance of rain 50%. Saturday, mostly sunny. A slight chance of showers in the morning, then a chance of showers with a slight chance of thunderstorms in the afternoon. Highs in the lower 80s. Chance of rain 50%. Saturday night and Sunday, mostly clear. Lows in the upper 60s. Highs in the mid 80s.
at midnight at Lambert Field in St. Louis, it was mostly cloudy with a temperature of 86 degrees. The dew point was 76, giving us a relative humidity of 71%, producing a heat index of 96. The wind was calm, and the pressure was 29.89 inches and rising. Elsewhere in the metro area, in Chesterfield, it was partly cloudy and the temperature was 79. In Cahokia, it was partly cloudy and 82 degrees. In St. Charles, it was partly cloudy and 81. Across the region, it was clear in Columbia, Missouri, with a temperature of 81. In Quincy, it was partly cloudy and 83 degrees. In Kansas City, it was clear and the temperature was 83. It was clear in Springfield, Missouri, with a temperature of 81. In Rolla, it was clear and the temperature was 77. In Farmington, it was 80 degrees. It was clear in Cape Girardeau, with 81 degrees. It was mostly cloudy in Springfield, Illinois, with a temperature of 82. Once again in St. Louis, it was mostly cloudy. The temperature was 86 degrees and the wind was calm. This is a special weather statement for the following counties in Missouri, Franklin, Lincoln, and Warren. Extreme heat warning remains in effect until 9 p.m. Monday. Dangerously hot conditions with heat index values up to 117. For portions of south central, southwest, and west central Illinois and central, east central, northeast, and southeast Missouri. Until 9 p.m. Monday. Heat-related illnesses increase significantly during extreme heat and high humidity events. Drink plenty of fluids, stay in an air-conditioned room, stay out of the sun, and check up on relatives and neighbors. Young children and pets should never be left unattended in vehicles under any circumstances. Take extra precautions if you work or spend time outside. When possible, reschedule strenuous activities to early morning or evening. Know the signs and symptoms of heat exhaustion and heat stroke. Wear lightweight and loose-fitting clothing when possible. To reduce risk during outdoor work, the Occupational Safety and Health Administration recommends scheduling frequent rest breaks in shaded or air-conditioned environments. Anyone overcome by heat should be moved to a cool and shaded location. Heat stroke is an emergency. Call 911. This is a special weather statement for the following counties in Missouri, Jefferson, St. Charles, St. Louis City, and St. Louis, and the following counties in Illinois, Madison, Monroe, and St. Clair. Extreme heat warning remains in effect until 9 p.m. Monday. Dangerously hot conditions with heat index values up to 121. For in Illinois, Madison, Illinois, Monroe, Illinois, and St. Clair, Illinois counties. In Missouri, Jefferson, Missouri, St. Charles, Missouri, St. Louis City, Missouri, and St. Louis, Missouri counties. Until 9 p.m. Monday. Heat-related illnesses increase significantly during extreme heat and high humidity events. Drink plenty of fluids, stay in an air-conditioned room, stay out of the sun, and check up on relatives and neighbors. Young children and pets should never be left unattended in vehicles under any circumstances. Take extra precautions if you work or spend time outside. When possible, reschedule strenuous activities to early morning or evening. Know the signs and symptoms of heat exhaustion and heat stroke. Wear lightweight and loose-fitting clothing when possible. To reduce risk during outdoor work, the Occupational Safety and Health Administration recommends scheduling frequent rest breaks in shaded or air-conditioned environments. Anyone overcome by heat should be moved to a cool and shaded location. Heat stroke is an emergency. Call 911. People in the St. Louis metropolitan area can get information about cooling centers or energy assistance related to the excessive heat by calling the United Way of Greater St. Louis at 800-427-4626, or if calling from a landline phone, dial 211. You can also call Cool Down St. Louis at 314-241-7668. The current time is 12:43 a.m. Central Daylight Time.
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This program originates from the National Weather Service Forecast Office in St. Louis, Missouri, and serves parts of East Central Missouri and Southwest Illinois, including the St. Louis metro area and surrounding counties. Extreme heat warning in effect until 9 p.m. Monday. Tonight, partly cloudy. Lows in the upper 70s. Southwest winds 5 to 10 miles per hour, becoming south after midnight. Heat index values up to 121 early this evening. Monday, sunny, hot with highs in the mid-90s. South winds 5 to 10 miles per hour. Heat index values up to 113. Monday night, mostly clear. Humid with lows in the upper 70s. West winds 5 to 10 miles per hour. Heat index values up to 112 early in the evening. Tuesday, mostly sunny. Humid with highs in the lower 90s. North winds 5 to 10 miles per hour. Heat index values up to 105. Tuesday night, partly cloudy in the evening, then becoming mostly clear. Lows around 70. Northeast winds 5 to 10 miles per hour. Heat index values up to 100 early in the evening. Wednesday through Thursday, mostly clear. Highs in the upper 80s. Lows in the upper 60s. Thursday night, partly cloudy in the evening, then mostly cloudy with a chance of showers after midnight. Lows around 70. Chance of rain 30%. Friday, partly sunny. A chance of showers in the morning, then a chance of showers with a slight chance of thunderstorms in the afternoon. Highs in the mid-80s. Chance of rain 50%. Friday night, a chance of thunderstorms in the evening. Partly cloudy with a chance of showers. Lows in the upper 60s. Chance of rain 50%. Saturday, mostly sunny. A slight chance of showers in the morning, then a chance of showers with a slight chance of thunderstorms in the afternoon. Highs in the lower 80s. Chance of rain 50%. Saturday night and Sunday, mostly clear. Lows in the upper 60s. Highs in the mid-80s. At midnight at Lambert Field in St. Louis, it was mostly cloudy with a temperature of 86 degrees. The dew point was 76, giving us a relative humidity of 71%, producing a heat index of 96. The wind was calm, and the pressure was 29.89 inches and rising. Elsewhere in the metro area, in Chesterfield, it was partly cloudy and the temperature was 79. In Cahokia, it was partly cloudy and 82 degrees. In St. Charles, it was partly cloudy and 81. Across the region, it was clear in Columbia, Missouri, with a temperature of 81. In Quincy, it was partly cloudy and 83 degrees. In Kansas City, it was clear and the temperature was 83. It was clear in Springfield, Missouri, with a temperature of 81. In Rolla, it was clear and the temperature was 77. In Farmington, it was 80 degrees. It was clear in Cape Girardeau, with 81 degrees. It was mostly cloudy in Springfield, Illinois, with a temperature of 82. Once again in St. Louis, it was mostly cloudy, the temperature was 86 degrees, and the wind was calm. This is a special weather statement for the following counties in Missouri, Franklin, Lincoln, and Warren. Extreme heat warning remains in effect until 9 p.m. Monday. Dangerously hot conditions with heat index values up to 117. For portions of South Central, Southwest, and West Central Illinois and Central, East Central, Northeast, and Southeast Missouri. Until 9 p.m. Monday. Heat-related illnesses increase significantly during extreme heat and high humidity events. Drink plenty of fluids, stay in an air-conditioned room, stay out of the sun, and check up on relatives and neighbors. Young children and pets should never be left unattended in vehicles under any circumstances. Take extra precautions if you work or spend time outside.
When possible, reschedule strenuous activities to early morning or evening. Know the signs and symptoms of heat exhaustion and heat stroke. Wear lightweight and loose-fitting clothing when possible. To reduce risk during outdoor work, the Occupational Safety and Health Administration recommends scheduling frequent rest breaks in shaded or air-conditioned environments. Anyone overcome by heat should be moved to a cool and shaded location. Heat stroke is an emergency. Call 911. This is a special weather statement for the following counties in Missouri, Jefferson, St. Charles, St. Louis City, and St. Louis, and the following counties in Illinois, Madison, Monroe, and St. Clair. Extreme heat warning remains in effect until 9 p.m. Monday. Dangerously hot conditions with heat index values up to 121. For in Illinois, Madison, Illinois, Monroe, Illinois, and St. Clair, Illinois counties. In Missouri, Jefferson, Missouri, St. Charles, Missouri, St. Louis City, Missouri, and St. Louis, Missouri counties. Until 9 p.m. Monday. Heat-related illnesses increase significantly during extreme heat and high humidity events. Drink plenty of fluids, stay in an air-conditioned room, stay out of the sun, and check up on relatives and neighbors. Young children and pets should never be left unattended in vehicles under any circumstances. Take extra precautions if you work. This is a special weather statement

9 p.m. Monday. Heat-related illnesses increase significantly during extreme heat and high humidity events. Drink plenty of fluids, stay in an air-conditioned room, stay out of the sun, and check up on relatives and neighbors. Young children and pets should never be left unattended in vehicles under any circumstances. Take extra precautions if you work or spend time outside. 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Know the signs and symptoms of heat exhaustion and heat stroke. Wear lightweight and loose-fitting clothing when possible. To reduce risk during outdoor work, the Occupational Safety and Health Administration recommends scheduling frequent rest breaks in shaded or air-conditioned environments. Anyone overcome by heat should be moved to a cool and shaded location. Heat stroke is an emergency. Call 911. People in the St. Louis metropolitan area can get information about cooling centers or energy assistance related to the excessive heat by calling the United Way of Greater St. Louis at 800-427-4626, or if calling from a landline phone, dial 211. You can also call Cool Down St. Louis at 314-241-7668. The current time is 12:51 a.m. Central Daylight Time. 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Extreme heat warning in effect until 9 p.m. Monday. Tonight, partly cloudy. Lows in the upper 70s. Southwest winds 5 to 10 miles per hour, becoming south after midnight. Heat index values up to 121 early this evening. Monday, sunny, hot with highs in the mid-90s. South winds 5 to 10 miles per hour. Heat index values up to 113. Monday night, mostly clear. Humid with lows in the upper 70s. West winds 5 to 10 miles per hour. Heat index values up to 112 early in the evening. Tuesday, mostly sunny. Humid with highs in the lower 90s. North winds 5 to 10 miles per hour. Heat index values up to 105. Tuesday night, partly cloudy in the evening, then becoming mostly clear. Lows around 70. Northeast winds 5 to 10 miles per hour. Heat index values up to 100 early in the evening. Wednesday through Thursday, mostly clear. Highs in the upper 80s. Lows in the upper 60s. Thursday night, partly cloudy in the evening, then mostly cloudy with a chance of showers after midnight. Lows around 70. Chance of rain 30%. Friday, partly sunny. A chance of showers in the morning, then a chance of showers with a slight chance of thunderstorms in the afternoon. Highs in the mid-80s. Chance of rain 50%. Friday night, a chance of thunderstorms in the evening. Partly cloudy with a chance of showers. Lows in the upper 60s. Chance of rain 50%. Saturday, mostly sunny. A slight chance of showers in the morning, then a chance of showers with a slight chance of thunderstorms in the afternoon. Highs in the lower 80s. Chance of rain 50%. Saturday night and Sunday, mostly clear. Lows in the upper 60s. Highs in the mid-80s. At midnight at Lambert Field in St. Louis, it was mostly cloudy with a temperature of 86 degrees. The dew point was 76, giving us a relative humidity of 71%, producing a heat index of 96. The wind was calm, and the pressure was 29.89 inches and rising. Elsewhere in the metro area, in Chesterfield, it was partly cloudy and the temperature was 79. In Cahokia, it was partly cloudy and 82 degrees. In St. Charles, it was partly cloudy and 81. Across the region, it was clear in Columbia, Missouri, with a temperature of 81. In Quincy, it was partly cloudy and 83 degrees.

In Kansas City, it was clear and the temperature was 83. It was clear in Springfield, Missouri, with a temperature of 81. In Rolla, it was clear and the temperature was 77. In Farmington, it was 80 degrees. It was clear in Cape Girardeau, with 81 degrees. It was mostly cloudy in Springfield, Illinois, with a temperature of 82. Once again in St. Louis, it was mostly cloudy. The temperature was 86 degrees and the wind was calm. This is a special weather statement for the following counties in Missouri, Franklin, Lincoln, and Warren. Extreme heat warning remains in effect until 9 p.m. Monday. Dangerously hot conditions with heat index values up to 117. For portions of south central, southwest, and west central Illinois and central, east central, northeast, and southeast Missouri. Until 9 p.m. Monday. Heat-related illnesses increase significantly during extreme heat and high humidity events. Drink plenty of fluids, stay in an air-conditioned room, stay out of the sun, and check up on relatives and neighbors. Young children and pets should never be left unattended in vehicles under any circumstances. Take extra precautions if you work or spend time outside. When possible, reschedule strenuous activities to early morning or evening. Know the signs and symptoms of heat exhaustion and heat stroke. Wear lightweight and loose-fitting clothing when possible. To reduce risk during outdoor work, the Occupational Safety and Health Administration recommends scheduling frequent rest breaks in shaded or air-conditioned environments. Anyone overcome by heat should be moved to a cool and shaded location. Heat stroke is an emergency. Call 911. This is a special weather statement for the following counties in Missouri, Jefferson, St. Charles, St. Louis City, and St. Louis, and the following counties in Illinois, Madison, Monroe, and St. Clair. Extreme heat warning remains in effect until 9 p.m. Monday. Dangerously hot conditions with heat index values up to 121. For in Illinois, Madison, Illinois, Monroe, Illinois, and St. Clair, Illinois counties. In Missouri, Jefferson, Missouri, St. Charles, Missouri, St. Louis City, Missouri, and St. Louis, Missouri counties. Until 9 p.m. Monday. Heat-related illnesses increase significantly during extreme heat and high humidity events. Drink plenty of fluids, stay in an air-conditioned room, stay out of the sun, and check up on relatives and neighbors. Young children and pets should never be left unattended in vehicles under any circumstances. Take extra precautions if you work or spend time outside. When possible, reschedule strenuous activities to early morning or evening. Know the signs and symptoms of heat exhaustion and heat stroke. Wear lightweight and loose-fitting clothing when possible. To reduce risk during outdoor work, the Occupational Safety and Health Administration recommends scheduling frequent rest breaks in shaded or air-conditioned environments. Anyone overcome by heat should be moved to a cool and shaded location. Heat stroke is an emergency. Call 911. People in the St. Louis metropolitan area can get information about cooling centers or energy assistance related to the excessive heat by calling the United Way of Greater St. Louis at 800-427-4626, or if calling from a landline phone, dial 211. You can also call Cool Down St. Louis at 314-241-7668. The current time is 12:59 a.m. Central Daylight Time. 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This program originates from the National Weather Service Forecast Office in St. Louis, Missouri, and serves parts of East Central Missouri and Southwest Illinois, including the St. Louis metro area and surrounding counties. Extreme heat warning in effect until 9 p.m. Monday. Tonight, partly cloudy. Lows in the upper 70s. Southwest winds 5 to 10 miles per hour, becoming south after midnight. Heat index values up to 121 early this evening. Monday, sunny, hot with highs in the mid-90s. South winds 5 to 10 miles per hour.
heat index values up to 113. Monday night, mostly clear. Humid with lows in the upper 70s. West winds 5 to 10 miles per hour. Heat index values up to 112 early in the evening. Tuesday, mostly sunny. Humid with highs in the lower 90s. North winds 5 to 10 miles per hour. Heat index values up to 105. Tuesday night, partly cloudy in the evening, then becoming mostly clear. Lows around 70. Northeast winds 5 to 10 miles per hour. Heat index values up to 100 early in the evening. Wednesday through Thursday, mostly clear. Highs in the upper 80s. Lows in the upper 60s. Thursday night, partly cloudy in the evening, then mostly cloudy with a chance of showers after midnight. Lows around 70. Chance of rain 30%. Friday, partly sunny. A chance of showers in the morning, then a chance of showers with a slight chance of thunderstorms in the afternoon. Highs in the mid-80s. Chance of rain 50%. Friday night, a chance of thunderstorms in the evening. Partly cloudy with a chance of showers. Lows in the upper 60s. Chance of rain 50%. Saturday, mostly sunny. A slight chance of showers in the morning, then a chance of showers with a slight chance of thunderstorms in the afternoon. Highs in the lower 80s. Chance of rain 50%. Saturday night and Sunday, mostly clear. Lows in the upper 60s. Highs in the mid-80s. At midnight at Lambert Field in St. Louis, it was mostly cloudy with a temperature of 86 degrees. The dew point was 76, giving us a relative humidity of 71%, producing a heat index of 96. The wind was calm, and the pressure was 29.89 inches and rising. Elsewhere in the metro area, in Chesterfield, it was partly cloudy and the temperature was 79. In Cahokia, it was partly cloudy and 82 degrees. In St. Charles, it was partly cloudy and 81. Across the region, it was clear in Columbia, Missouri, with a temperature of 81. In Quincy, it was partly cloudy and 83 degrees. In Kansas City, it was clear and the temperature was 83. It was clear in Springfield, Missouri, with a temperature of 81. In Rolla, it was clear and the temperature was 77. In Farmington, it was 80 degrees. It was clear in Cape Girardeau, with 81 degrees. It was mostly cloudy in Springfield, Illinois, with a temperature of 82. Once again in St. Louis, it was mostly cloudy, the temperature was 86 degrees, and the wind was calm. This is a special weather statement for the following counties in Missouri, Franklin, Lincoln, and Warren. Extreme heat warning remains in effect until 9 p.m. Monday. Dangerously hot conditions with heat index values up to 117. For portions of south central, southwest, and west central Illinois and central, east central, northeast, and southeast Missouri. Until 9 p.m. Monday. Heat-related illnesses increase significantly during extreme heat and high humidity events. Drink plenty of fluids, stay in an air-conditioned room, stay out of the sun, and check up on relatives and neighbors. Young children and pets should never be left unattended in vehicles under any circumstances. Take extra precautions if you work or spend time outside. 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Know the signs and symptoms of heat exhaustion and heat stroke. Wear lightweight and loose-fitting clothing when possible. To reduce risk during outdoor work, the Occupational Safety and Health Administration recommends scheduling frequent rest breaks in shaded or air-conditioned environments. Anyone overcome by heat should be moved to a cool and shaded location. Heat stroke is an emergency. Call 911. This is a special weather statement for the following counties in Missouri, Jefferson, St. Charles, St. Louis City, and St. Louis, and the following counties in Illinois, Madison, Monroe, and St. Clair. Extreme heat warning remains in effect until 9 p.m. Monday.
dangerously hot conditions with heat index values up to 121. For in Illinois, Madison, Illinois, Monroe, Illinois, and St. Clair, Illinois counties. In Missouri, Jefferson, Missouri, St. Charles, Missouri, St. Louis City, Missouri, and St. Louis, Missouri counties. Until 9 p.m. Monday. Heat-related illnesses increase significantly during extreme heat and high humidity events. Drink plenty of fluids, stay in an air-conditioned room, stay out of the sun, and check up on relatives and neighbors. Young children and pets should never be left unattended in vehicles under any circumstances. Take extra precautions if you work or spend time outside. 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Know the signs and symptoms of heat exhaustion and heat stroke. Wear lightweight and loose-fitting clothing when possible. To reduce risk during outdoor work, the Occupational Safety and Health Administration recommends scheduling frequent rest breaks in shaded or air-conditioned environments. Anyone overcome by heat should be moved to a cool and shaded location. Heat stroke is an emergency. 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People in the St. Louis metropolitan area can get information about cooling centers or energy assistance related to the excessive heat by calling the United Way of Greater St. Louis at 800-427-4626, or if calling from a landline phone, dial 211. You can also call Cool Down St. Louis at 314-241-7668. The current time is 1:06 a.m. Central Daylight Time. 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Extreme heat warning in effect until 9 p.m. Monday. Tonight, partly cloudy. Lows in the upper 70s. Southwest winds 5 to 10 miles per hour, becoming south after midnight. Heat index values up to 121 early this evening. Monday, sunny, hot with highs in the mid-90s. South winds 5 to 10 miles per hour. Heat index values up to 113. Monday night, mostly clear. Humid with lows in the upper 70s. West winds 5 to 10 miles per hour. Heat index values up to 112 early in the evening. Tuesday, mostly sunny. Humid with highs in the lower 90s. North winds 5 to 10 miles per hour. Heat index values up to 105. Tuesday night, partly cloudy in the evening, then becoming mostly clear. Lows around 70. Northeast winds 5 to 10 miles per hour. Heat index values up to 100 early in the evening. Wednesday through Thursday, mostly clear. Highs in the upper 80s. Lows in the upper 60s. Thursday night, partly cloudy in the evening, then mostly cloudy with a chance of showers after midnight. Lows around 70. Chance of rain 30%. Friday, partly sunny. A chance of showers in the morning, then a chance of showers with a slight chance of thunderstorms in the afternoon. Highs in the mid-80s. Chance of rain 50%. Friday night, a chance of thunderstorms in the evening. Partly cloudy with a chance of showers. Lows in the upper 60s. Chance of rain 50%. Saturday, mostly sunny. A slight chance of showers in the morning, then a chance of showers with a slight chance of thunderstorms in the afternoon. Highs in the lower 80s. Chance of rain 50%. Saturday night and Sunday, mostly clear. Lows in the upper 60s. Highs in the mid-80s. At midnight at Lambert Field in St. Louis, it was mostly cloudy with a temperature of 86 degrees. The dew point was 76, giving us a relative humidity of 71%, producing a heat index of 96. The wind was calm, and the pressure was 29.89 inches and rising.
Elsewhere in the metro area, in Chesterfield, it was partly cloudy and the temperature was 79. In Catalina, it was partly cloudy and 82 degrees. In St. Charles, it was partly cloudy and 81. Across the region, it was clear in Columbia, Missouri, with a temperature of 81. In Quincy, it was partly cloudy and 83 degrees. In Kansas City, it was clear and the temperature was 83. It was clear in Springfield, Missouri, with a temperature of 81. In Rolla, it was clear and the temperature was 77. In Farmington, it was 80 degrees. It was clear in Cape Girardeau, with 81 degrees. It was mostly cloudy in Springfield, Illinois, with a temperature of 82. Once again in St. Louis, it was mostly cloudy, the temperature was 86 degrees, and the wind was calm. At 1 a.m. at Lambert Field in St. Louis, it was mostly cloudy with a temperature of 87 degrees. The dew point was 76, giving us a relative humidity of 69%, producing a heat index of 97. The wind was calm, and the pressure was 29.88 inches and falling. Elsewhere in the metro area, in Chesterfield, it was mostly cloudy and the temperature was 78. In Belleville, it was 83 degrees. In Cahokia, it was mostly cloudy and 81 degrees. In St. Charles, it was mostly cloudy and 81. Across the region, it was clear in Columbia, Missouri, with a temperature of 79. In Quincy, it was mostly cloudy and 81 degrees. In Kansas City, it was clear and the temperature was 83. It was clear in Springfield, Missouri, with a temperature of 80. In Rolla, it was clear and the temperature was 77. In Farmington, it was 81 degrees. It was clear in Cape Girardeau, with 79 degrees. It was partly cloudy in Springfield, Illinois, with a temperature of 81. Once again in St. Louis, it was mostly cloudy, the temperature was 87 degrees and the wind was calm. This is a special weather statement for the following counties in Missouri, Franklin, Lincoln, and Warren. Extreme heat warning remains in effect until 9 p.m. Monday. Dangerously hot conditions with heat index values up to 117. For portions of south central, southwest, and west central Illinois and central, east central, northeast, and southeast Missouri. Until 9 p.m. Monday. Heat-related illnesses increase significantly during extreme heat and high humidity events. Drink plenty of fluids, stay in an air-conditioned room, stay out of the sun, and check up on relatives and neighbors. Young children and pets should never be left unattended in vehicles under any circumstances. Take extra precautions if you work or spend time outside. When possible, reschedule strenuous activities to early morning or evening. Know the signs and symptoms of heat exhaustion and heat stroke. Wear lightweight and loose-fitting clothing when possible. To reduce risk during outdoor work, the Occupational Safety and Health Administration recommends scheduling frequent rest breaks in shaded or air-conditioned environments. Anyone overcome by heat should be moved to a cool and shaded location. Heat stroke is an emergency. Call 911. This is a special weather statement for the following counties in Missouri, Jefferson, St. Charles, St. Louis City, and St. Louis, and the following counties in Illinois, Madison, Monroe, and St. Clair. Extreme heat warning remains in effect until 9 p.m. Monday. Dangerously hot conditions with heat index values up to 121. For in Illinois, Madison, Illinois, Monroe, Illinois, and St. Clair, Illinois counties. In Missouri, Jefferson, Missouri, St. Charles, Missouri, St. Louis City, Missouri, and St. Louis, Missouri counties. Until 9 p.m. Monday. Heat-related illnesses increase significantly during extreme heat and high humidity events. Drink plenty of fluids, stay in an air-conditioned room, stay out of the sun, and check up on relatives and neighbors. Young children and pets should never be left unattended in vehicles under any circumstances. Take extra precautions if you work or spend time outside. When possible, reschedule strenuous activities to early morning or evening.
know the signs and symptoms of heat exhaustion and heat stroke. Wear lightweight and loose-fitting clothing when possible. Reduce risk during outdoor work. The Occupational Safety and Health Administration recommends scheduling frequent rest breaks in shaded or air-conditioned environments. Anyone overcome by heat should be moved to a cool and shaded location. Heat stroke is an emergency. Call 911. People in the St. Louis metropolitan area can get information about cooling centers or energy assistance related to the excessive heat by calling the United Way of Greater St. Louis at 800-427-4626, or if calling from a landline phone, dial 211. You can also call Cool Down St. Louis at 314-241-7668. The current time is 1:15 a.m. Central Daylight Time. 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This program originates from the National Weather Service Forecast Office in St. Louis, Missouri, and serves parts of East Central Missouri and Southwest Illinois, including the St. Louis metro area and surrounding counties. Extreme heat warning in effect until 9 p.m. Monday. Tonight, partly cloudy. Lows in the upper 70s. Southwest winds 5 to 10 miles per hour, becoming south after midnight. Heat index values up to 121 early this evening. Monday, sunny, hot with highs in the mid-90s. South winds 5 to 10 miles per hour. Heat index values up to 113. Monday night, mostly clear. Humid with lows in the upper 70s. West winds 5 to 10 miles per hour. Heat index values up to 112 early in the evening. Tuesday, mostly sunny. Humid with highs in the lower 90s. North winds 5 to 10 miles per hour. Heat index values up to 105. Tuesday night, partly cloudy in the evening, then becoming mostly clear. Lows around 70. Northeast winds 5 to 10 miles per hour. Heat index values up to 100 early in the evening. Wednesday through Thursday, mostly clear. Highs in the upper 80s. Lows in the upper 60s. Thursday night, partly cloudy in the evening, then mostly cloudy with a chance of showers after midnight. Lows around 70. Chance of rain 30%. Friday, partly sunny. A chance of showers in the morning, then a chance of showers with a slight chance of thunderstorms in the afternoon. Highs in the mid-80s. Chance of rain 50%. Friday night, a chance of thunderstorms in the evening. Partly cloudy with a chance of showers. Lows in the upper 60s. Chance of rain 50%. Saturday, mostly sunny. A slight chance of showers in the morning, then a chance of showers with a slight chance of thunderstorms in the afternoon. Highs in the lower 80s. Chance of rain 50%. Saturday night and Sunday, mostly clear. Lows in the upper 60s. Highs in the mid-80s. At 1 a.m. at Lambert Field in St. Louis, it was mostly cloudy with a temperature of 87 degrees. The dew point was 76, giving us a relative humidity of 69%, producing a heat index of 97. The wind was calm, and the pressure was 29.88 inches and falling. Elsewhere in the metro area, in Chesterfield, it was mostly cloudy and the temperature was 78. In Belleville, it was 83 degrees. In Cahokia, it was mostly cloudy and 81 degrees. In St. Charles, it was mostly cloudy and 81. Across the region, it was clear in Columbia, Missouri, with a temperature of 79. In Quincy, it was mostly cloudy and 81 degrees. In Kansas City, it was clear and the temperature was 83. It was clear in Springfield, Missouri, with a temperature of 80. In Rolla, it was clear and in Farmington, 81 degrees. It was clear in Cape Girardeau, with 79 degrees. It was partly cloudy in Springfield, Illinois, with a temperature of 81.
Once again in St. Louis, it was mostly cloudy. The temperature was 87 degrees and the wind was calm. This is a special weather statement for the following counties in Missouri, Franklin, Lincoln, and Warren. Extreme heat warning remains in effect until 9 p.m. Monday. Dangerously hot conditions with heat index values up to 117. For portions of south central, southwest, and west central Illinois and central, east central, northeast, and southeast Missouri. Until 9 p.m. Monday. Heat-related illnesses increase significantly during extreme heat and high humidity events. Drink plenty of fluids, stay in an air-conditioned room, stay out of the sun, and check up on relatives and neighbors. Young children and pets should never be left unattended in vehicles under any circumstances. Take extra precautions if you work or spend time outside. When possible, reschedule strenuous activities to early morning or evening. Know the signs and symptoms of heat exhaustion and heat stroke. Wear lightweight and loose-fitting clothing when possible. To reduce risk during outdoor work, the Occupational Safety and Health Administration recommends scheduling frequent rest breaks in shaded or air-conditioned environments. Anyone overcome by heat should be moved to a cool and shaded location. Heat stroke is an emergency. Call 911. This is a special weather statement for the following counties in Missouri, Jefferson, St. Charles, St. Louis City, and St. Louis, and the following counties in Illinois, Madison, Monroe, and St. Clair. Extreme heat warning remains in effect until 9 p.m. Monday. Dangerously hot conditions with heat index values up to 121. For in Illinois, Madison, Illinois, Monroe, Illinois, and St. Clair, Illinois counties. In Missouri, Jefferson, Missouri, St. Charles, Missouri, St. Louis City, Missouri, and St. Louis, Missouri counties. Until 9 p.m. Monday. Heat-related illnesses increase significantly during extreme heat and high humidity events. Drink plenty of fluids, stay in an air-conditioned room, stay out of the sun, and check up on relatives and neighbors. Young children and pets should never be left unattended in vehicles under any circumstances. Take extra precautions if you work or spend time outside. When possible, reschedule strenuous activities to early morning or evening. Know the signs and symptoms of heat exhaustion and heat stroke. Wear lightweight and loose-fitting clothing when possible. To reduce risk during outdoor work, the Occupational Safety and Health Administration recommends scheduling frequent rest breaks in shaded or air-conditioned environments. Anyone overcome by heat should be moved to a cool and shaded location. Heat stroke is an emergency. Call 911. People in the St. Louis metropolitan area can get information about cooling centers or energy assistance related to the excessive heat by calling the United Way of Greater St. Louis at 800-427-4626, or if calling from a landline phone, dial 211. You can also call Cool Down St. Louis at 314-241-7668. The current time is 1:23 a.m. Central Daylight Time. 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This program originates from the National Weather Service Forecast Office in St. Louis, Missouri, and serves parts of East Central Missouri and Southwest Illinois, including the St. Louis metro area and surrounding counties. Extreme heat warning in effect until 9 p.m. Monday. Tonight, partly cloudy. Lows in the upper 70s. Southwest winds 5 to 10 miles per hour, becoming south after midnight. Heat index values up to 121 early this evening. Monday, sunny, hot with highs in the mid-90s. South winds 5 to 10 miles per hour. Heat index values up to 113. Monday night, mostly clear. Humid with lows in the upper 70s. West winds 5 to 10 miles per hour. Heat index values up to 112 early in the evening. Tuesday, mostly sunny. Humid with highs in the lower 90s. North winds 5 to 10 miles per hour.
heat index values up to 105. Tuesday night, partly cloudy in the evening, then becoming mostly clear. Lows around 70. Northeast winds 5 to 10 miles per hour. Heat index values up to 100 early in the evening. Wednesday through Thursday, mostly clear. Highs in the upper 80s. Lows in the upper 60s. Thursday night, partly cloudy in the evening, then mostly cloudy with a chance of showers after midnight. Lows around 70. Chance of rain 30%. Friday, partly sunny. A chance of showers in the morning, then a chance of showers with a slight chance of thunderstorms in the afternoon. Highs in the mid-80s. Chance of rain 50%. Friday night, a chance of thunderstorms in the evening. Partly cloudy with a chance of showers. Lows in the upper 60s. Chance of rain 50%. Saturday, mostly sunny. A slight chance of showers in the morning, then a chance of showers with a slight chance of thunderstorms in the afternoon. Highs in the lower 80s. Chance of rain 50%. Saturday night and Sunday, mostly clear. Lows in the upper 60s. Highs in the mid 80s. At 1 a.m. at Lambert Field in St. Louis, it was mostly cloudy with a temperature of 87 degrees. The dew point was 76, giving us a relative humidity of 69%, producing a heat index of 97. The wind was calm, and the pressure was 29.88 inches and falling. Elsewhere in the metro area, in Chesterfield, it was mostly cloudy and the temperature was 78. In Belleville, it was 83 degrees. In Cahokia, it was mostly cloudy and 81 degrees. In St. Charles, it was mostly cloudy and 81. Across the region, it was clear in Columbia, Missouri, with a temperature of 79. In Quincy, it was mostly cloudy and 81 degrees. In Kansas City, it was clear and the temperature was 83. It was clear in Springfield, Missouri, with a temperature of 80. In Rolla, it was clear and the temperature was 77. In Farmington, it was 81 degrees. It was clear in Cape Girardeau, with 79 degrees. It was partly cloudy in Springfield, Illinois, with a temperature of 81. Once again in St. Louis, it was mostly cloudy, the temperature was 87 degrees and the wind was calm. This is a special weather statement for the following counties in Missouri, Franklin, Lincoln, and Warren. Extreme heat warning remains in effect until 9 p.m. Monday. Dangerously hot conditions with heat index values up to 117. For portions of south central, southwest, and west central Illinois and central, east central, northeast, and southeast Missouri. Until 9 p.m. Monday. Heat-related illnesses increase significantly during extreme heat and high humidity events. Drink plenty of fluids, stay in an air-conditioned room, stay out of the sun, and check up on relatives and neighbors. Young children and pets should never be left unattended in vehicles under any circumstances. Take extra precautions if you work or spend time outside. When possible, reschedule strenuous activities to early morning or evening. Know the signs and symptoms of heat exhaustion and heat stroke. Wear lightweight and loose-fitting clothing when possible. To reduce risk during outdoor work, the Occupational Safety and Health Administration recommends scheduling frequent rest breaks in shaded or air-conditioned environments. Anyone overcome by heat should be moved to a cool and shaded location. Heat stroke is an emergency. Call 911. This is a special weather statement for the following counties in Missouri, Jefferson, St. Charles, St. Louis City, and St. Louis, and the following counties in Illinois, Madison, Monroe, and St. Clair. Extreme heat warning remains in effect until 9 p.m. Monday. Dangerously hot conditions with heat index values up to 121. For in Illinois, Madison, Illinois, Monroe, Illinois, and St. Clair, Illinois counties. In Missouri, Jefferson, Missouri, St. Charles, Missouri, St. Louis City, Missouri, and St. Louis, Missouri counties. Until 9 p.m. Monday.
heat-related illnesses increase significantly during extreme heat and high humidity events. Drink plenty of fluids, stay in an air-conditioned room, stay out of the sun, and check up on relatives and neighbors. Young children and pets should never be left unattended in vehicles under any circumstances. Take extra precautions if you work or spend time outside. When possible, reschedule strenuous activities to early morning or evening. Know the signs and symptoms of heat exhaustion and heat stroke. Wear lightweight and loose-fitting clothing when possible. To reduce risk during outdoor work, the Occupational Safety and Health Administration recommends scheduling frequent rest breaks in shaded or air-conditioned environments. Anyone overcome by heat should be moved to a cool and shaded location. Heat stroke is an emergency. Call 911. People in the St. Louis metropolitan area can get information about cooling centers or energy assistance related to the excessive heat by calling the United Way of Greater St. Louis at 800-427-4626, or if calling from a landline phone, dial 211. You can also call Cool Down St. Louis at 314-241-7668. The current time is 1:31 a.m. Central Daylight Time. 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This program originates from the National Weather Service Forecast Office in St. Louis, Missouri, and serves parts of East Central Missouri and Southwest Illinois, including the St. Louis metro area and surrounding counties. Extreme heat warning in effect until 9 p.m. this evening. Rest of tonight, partly cloudy. Near steady temperature around 80. South winds around 5 miles per hour. Monday, sunny. A slight chance of showers and thunderstorms in the afternoon. Hot with highs in the upper 90s. Southwest winds 5 to 10 miles per hour. Chance of rain 20%. Heat index values up to 115. Monday night, mostly clear. A slight chance of showers and thunderstorms in the evening. Humid with lows in the upper 70s. Southwest winds around 5 miles per hour. Chance of rain 20%. Heat index values up to 114 early in the evening. Tuesday, mostly sunny. Humid with highs in the lower 90s. North winds 5 to 10 miles per hour. Heat index values up to 103. Tuesday night, partly cloudy. Lows around 70. Northeast winds 5 to 10 miles per hour. Wednesday through Thursday, mostly clear. Highs in the upper 80s. Lows in the upper 60s. Thursday night, partly cloudy in the evening, then mostly cloudy with a slight chance of showers and thunderstorms after midnight. Lows around 70. Chance of rain 20%. Friday and Friday night, mostly cloudy. A chance of showers and thunderstorms. Highs in the mid-80s. Lows in the upper 60s. Chance of rain 50%. Saturday, partly sunny with a chance of showers. A slight chance of thunderstorms in the afternoon. Highs in the lower 80s. Chance of rain 50%. Saturday night, mostly clear. A slight chance of showers and thunderstorms in the evening. Lows in the upper 60s. Chance of rain 20%. Sunday, sunny. Highs in the mid-80s. At 1 a.m. at Lambert Field in St. Louis, it was mostly cloudy with a temperature of 87 degrees. The dew point was 76, giving us a relative humidity of 69%, producing a heat index of 97. The wind was calm, and the pressure was 29.88 inches and falling. Elsewhere in the metro area, in Chesterfield, it was mostly cloudy and the temperature was 78. In Belleville, it was 83 degrees. In Cahokia, it was mostly cloudy and 81 degrees. In St. Charles, it was mostly cloudy and 81. Across the region, it was clear in Columbia, Missouri, with a temperature of 79. In Quincy, it was mostly cloudy and 81 degrees.
In Kansas City, it was clear and the temperature was 83. It was clear in Springfield, Missouri, with a temperature of 80. In Rolla, it was clear and the temperature was 77. In Farmington, it was 81 degrees. It was clear in Cape Girardeau, with 79 degrees. It was partly cloudy in Springfield, Illinois, with a temperature of 81. Once again in St. Louis, it was mostly cloudy, the temperature was 87 degrees and the wind was calm. This is a special weather statement for the following counties in Missouri, Franklin, Lincoln, and Warren. Extreme heat warning remains in effect until 9 p.m. Monday. Dangerously hot conditions with heat index values up to 117. For portions of south central, southwest, and west central Illinois and central, east central, northeast, and southeast Missouri. Until 9 p.m. Monday. Heat-related illnesses increase significantly during extreme heat and high humidity events. Drink plenty of fluids, stay in an air-conditioned room, stay out of the sun, and check up on relatives and neighbors. Young children and pets should never be left unattended in vehicles under any circumstances. Take extra precautions if you work or spend time outside. When possible, reschedule strenuous activities to early morning or evening. Know the signs and symptoms of heat exhaustion and heat stroke. Wear lightweight and loose-fitting clothing when possible. To reduce risk during outdoor work, the Occupational Safety and Health Administration recommends scheduling frequent rest breaks in shaded or air-conditioned environments. Anyone overcome by heat should be moved to a cool and shaded location. Heat stroke is an emergency. Call 911. This is a special weather statement for the following counties in Missouri, Jefferson, St. Charles, St. Louis City, and St. Louis, and the following counties in Illinois, Madison, Monroe, and St. Clair. Extreme heat warning remains in effect until 9 p.m. Monday. Dangerously hot conditions with heat index values up to 121. For in Illinois, Madison, Illinois, Monroe, Illinois, and St. Clair, Illinois counties. In Missouri, Jefferson, Missouri, St. Charles, Missouri, St. Louis City, Missouri, and St. Louis, Missouri counties. Until 9 p.m. Monday. Heat-related illnesses increase significantly during extreme heat and high humidity events. Drink plenty of fluids, stay in an air-conditioned room, stay out of the sun, and check up on relatives and neighbors. Young children and pets should never be left unattended in vehicles under any circumstances. Take extra precautions if you work or spend time outside. When possible, reschedule strenuous activities to early morning or evening. Know the signs and symptoms of heat exhaustion and heat stroke. Wear lightweight and loose-fitting clothing when possible. To reduce risk during outdoor work, the Occupational Safety and Health Administration recommends scheduling frequent rest breaks in shaded or air-conditioned environments. Anyone overcome by heat should be moved to a cool and shaded location. Heat stroke is an emergency. Call 911. People in the St. Louis metropolitan area can get information about cooling centers or energy assistance related to the excessive heat by calling the United Way of Greater St. Louis at 800-427-4626, or if calling from a landline phone, dial 211. You can also call Cool Down St. Louis at 314-241-7668. The current time is 1:38 a.m. Central Daylight Time. 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Extreme heat warning in effect until 9 p.m. this evening. Rest of tonight, partly cloudy. Near steady temperature around 80. South winds around 5 miles per hour. Monday, sunny. A slight chance of showers and thunderstorms in the afternoon. Hot with highs in the upper 90s. Southwest winds 5 to 10 miles per hour.
chance of rain 20%. Heat index values up to 115. Monday night, mostly clear. A slight chance of showers and thunderstorms in the evening. Humid with lows in the upper 70s. Southwest winds around 5 miles per hour. Chance of rain 20%. Heat index values up to 114 early in the evening. Tuesday, mostly sunny. Humid with highs in the lower 90s. North winds 5 to 10 miles per hour. Heat index values up to 103. Tuesday night, partly cloudy. Lows around 70. Northeast winds 5 to 10 miles per hour. Wednesday through Thursday, mostly clear. Highs in the upper 80s. Lows in the upper 60s. Thursday night, partly cloudy in the evening, then mostly cloudy with a slight chance of showers and thunderstorms after midnight. Lows around 70. Chance of rain 20%. Friday and Friday night, mostly cloudy. A chance of showers and thunderstorms. Highs in the mid-80s. Lows in the upper 60s. Chance of rain 50%. Saturday, partly sunny with a chance of showers. A slight chance of thunderstorms in the afternoon. Highs in the lower 80s. Chance of rain 50%. Saturday night, mostly clear. A slight chance of showers and thunderstorms in the evening. Lows in the upper 60s. Chance of rain 20%. Sunday, sunny. Highs in the mid-80s. At 1 a.m. at Lambert Field in St. Louis, it was mostly cloudy with a temperature of 87 degrees. The dew point was 76, giving us a relative humidity of 69%, producing a heat index of 97. The wind was calm, and the pressure was 29.88 inches and falling. Elsewhere in the metro area, in Chesterfield, it was mostly cloudy and the temperature was 78. In Belleville, it was 83 degrees. In Cahokia, it was mostly cloudy and 81 degrees. In St. Charles, it was mostly cloudy and 81. Across the region, it was clear in Columbia, Missouri, with a temperature of 79. In Quincy, it was mostly cloudy and 81 degrees. In Kansas City, it was clear and the temperature was 83. It was clear in Springfield, Missouri, with a temperature of 80. In Rolla, it was clear and the temperature was 77. In Farmington, it was 81 degrees. It was clear in Cape Girardeau, with 79 degrees. It was partly cloudy in Springfield, Illinois, with a temperature of 81. Once again in St. Louis, it was mostly cloudy, the temperature was 87 degrees and the wind was calm. This is a special weather statement for the following counties in Missouri, Franklin, Lincoln, and Warren. Extreme heat warning remains in effect until 9 p.m. Monday. Dangerously hot conditions with heat index values up to 117. For portions of south central, southwest, and west central Illinois and central, east central, northeast, and southeast Missouri. Until 9 p.m. Monday. Heat-related illnesses increase significantly during extreme heat and high humidity events. Drink plenty of fluids, stay in an air-conditioned room, stay out of the sun, and check up on relatives and neighbors. Young children and pets should never be left unattended in vehicles under any circumstances. Take extra precautions if you work or spend time outside. When possible, reschedule strenuous activities to early morning or evening. Know the signs and symptoms of heat exhaustion and heat stroke. Wear lightweight and loose-fitting clothing when possible. To reduce risk during outdoor work, the Occupational Safety and Health Administration recommends scheduling frequent rest breaks in shaded or air-conditioned environments. Anyone overcome by heat should be moved to a cool and shaded location. Heat stroke is an emergency. Call 911. This is a special weather statement for the following counties in Missouri, Franklin, Lincoln, and Warren. Extreme heat warning remains in effect until 9 p.m. this evening. Dangerously hot conditions with heat index values up to 113.
for portions of South Central, Southwest, and West Central Illinois and Central, East Central, Northeast, and Southeast Missouri until 9 p.m. this evening. Heat-related illnesses increase significantly during extreme heat and high humidity events. Drink plenty of fluids, stay in an air-conditioned room, stay out of the sun, and check up on relatives and neighbors. Young children and pets should never be left unattended in vehicles under any circumstances. Take extra precautions if you work or spend time outside. 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Know the signs and symptoms of heat exhaustion and heat stroke. Wear lightweight and loose-fitting clothing when possible. To reduce risk during outdoor work, the Occupational Safety and Health Administration recommends scheduling frequent rest breaks in shaded or air-conditioned environments. Anyone overcome by heat should be moved to a cool and shaded location. Heat stroke is an emergency. Call 911. This is a special weather statement for the following counties in Missouri, Jefferson, St. Charles, St. Louis City, and St. Louis, and the following counties in Illinois, Madison, Monroe, and St. Clair. Extreme heat warning remains in effect until 9 p.m. this evening. Dangerously hot conditions with heat index values up to 115. For in Illinois, Madison, Illinois, Monroe, Illinois, and St. Clair, Illinois counties. In Missouri, Jefferson, Missouri, St. Charles, Missouri, St. Louis City, Missouri, and St. Louis, Missouri counties. Until 9 p.m. this evening. Heat-related illnesses increase significantly during extreme heat and high humidity events. Drink plenty of fluids, stay in an air-conditioned room, stay out of the sun, and check up on relatives and neighbors. Young children and pets should never be left unattended in vehicles under any circumstances. Take extra precautions if you work or spend time outside. When possible, reschedule strenuous activities to early morning or evening. Know the signs and symptoms of heat exhaustion and heat stroke. Wear lightweight and loose-fitting clothing when possible. To reduce risk during outdoor work, the Occupational Safety and Health Administration recommends scheduling frequent rest breaks in shaded or air-conditioned environments. Anyone overcome by heat should be moved to a cool and shaded location. Heat stroke is an emergency. 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People in the St. Louis metropolitan area can get information about cooling centers or energy assistance related to the excessive heat by calling the United Way of Greater St. Louis at 800-427-4626, or if calling from a landline phone, dial 211. You can also call Cool Down St. Louis at 314-241-7668. The current time is 1:47 a.m. Central Daylight Time. 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Extreme heat warning in effect until 9 p.m. this evening. Rest of tonight, partly cloudy. Near steady temperature around 80. South winds around 5 miles per hour. Monday, sunny. A slight chance of showers and thunderstorms in the afternoon. Hot with highs in the upper 90s. Southwest winds 5 to 10 miles per hour. Chance of rain 20%. Heat index values up to 115. Monday night, mostly clear. A slight chance of showers and thunderstorms in the evening. Humid with lows in the upper 70s. Southwest winds around 5 miles per hour. Chance of rain 20%. Heat index values up to 114 early in the evening. Tuesday, mostly sunny. Humid with highs in the lower 90s. North winds 5 to 10 miles per hour. Heat index values up to 103. Tuesday night, partly cloudy. Lows around 70. Northeast winds 5 to 10 miles per hour. Wednesday through Thursday, mostly clear.
highs in the upper 80s, lows in the upper 60s. Thursday night, partly cloudy in the evening, then mostly cloudy with a slight chance of showers and thunderstorms after midnight. Lows around 70. Chance of rain 20%. Friday and Friday night, mostly cloudy. A chance of showers and thunderstorms. Highs in the mid-80s. Lows in the upper 60s. Chance of rain 50%. Saturday, partly sunny with a chance of showers. A slight chance of thunderstorms in the afternoon. Highs in the lower 80s. Chance of rain 50%. Saturday night, mostly clear. A slight chance of showers and thunderstorms in the evening. Lows in the upper 60s. Chance of rain 20%. Sunday, sunny. Highs in the mid-80s. At 1 a.m. at Lambert Field in St. Louis, it was mostly cloudy with a temperature of 87 degrees. The dew point was 76, giving us a relative humidity of 69%, producing a heat index of 97. The wind was calm, and the pressure was 29.88 inches and falling. Elsewhere in the percent. Friday and Friday night, mostly

Sunday, sunny. Highs in the mid-80s. At 1 a.m. at Lambert Field in St. Louis, it was mostly cloudy with a temperature of 87 degrees. The dew point was 76, giving us a relative humidity of 69%, producing a heat index of 97. The wind was calm, and the pressure was 29.88 inches and falling. Elsewhere in the metro area, in Chesterfield, it was mostly cloudy and the temperature was 78. In Belleville, it was 83 degrees. In Cahokia, it was mostly cloudy and 81 degrees. In St. Charles, it was mostly cloudy and 81. Across the region, it was clear in Columbia, Missouri, with a temperature of 79. In Quincy, it was mostly cloudy and 81 degrees. In Kansas City, it was clear and the temperature was 83. It was clear in Springfield, Missouri, with a temperature of 80. In Rolla, it was clear and the temperature was 77. In Farmington, it was 81 degrees. It was clear in Cape Girardeau, with 79 degrees. It was partly cloudy in Springfield, Illinois, with a temperature of 81. Once again in St. Louis, it was mostly cloudy, the temperature was 87 degrees and the wind was calm. This is a special weather statement for the following counties in Missouri, Franklin, Lincoln, and Warren. Extreme heat warning remains in effect until 9 p.m. this evening. Dangerously hot conditions with heat index values up to 113. For portions of south central, southwest, and west central Illinois and central, east central, northeast, and southeast Missouri. Until 9 p.m. this evening. Heat-related illnesses increase significantly during extreme heat and high humidity events. Drink plenty of fluids, stay in an air-conditioned room, stay out of the sun, and check up on relatives and neighbors. Young children and pets should never be left unattended in vehicles under any circumstances. Take extra precautions if you work or spend time outside. When possible, reschedule strenuous activities to early morning or evening. Know the signs and symptoms of heat exhaustion and heat stroke. Wear lightweight and loose-fitting clothing when possible. To reduce risk during outdoor work, the Occupational Safety and Health Administration recommends scheduling frequent rest breaks in shaded or air-conditioned environments. Anyone overcome by heat should be moved to a cool and shaded location. Heat stroke is an emergency. Call 911. This is a special weather statement for the following counties in Missouri, Jefferson, St. Charles, St. Louis City, and St. Louis, and the following counties in Illinois, Madison, Monroe, and St. Clair. Extreme heat warning remains in effect until 9 p.m. this evening. Dangerously hot conditions with heat index values up to 115. For in Illinois, Madison, Illinois, Monroe, Illinois, and St. Clair, Illinois counties. In Missouri, Jefferson, Missouri, St. Charles, Missouri, St. Louis City, Missouri, and St. Louis, Missouri counties. Until 9 p.m. this evening. Heat-related illnesses increase significantly during extreme heat and high humidity events. Drink plenty of fluids, stay in an air-conditioned room, stay out of the sun, and check up on relatives and neighbors. Young children and pets should never be left unattended in vehicles under any circumstances. Take extra precautions if you work or spend time outside. When possible, reschedule strenuous activities to early morning or evening. Know the signs and symptoms of heat exhaustion and heat stroke. Wear lightweight and loose-fitting clothing when possible. To reduce risk during outdoor work, the Occupational Safety and Health Administration recommends scheduling frequent rest breaks in shaded or air-conditioned environments. Anyone overcome by heat should be moved to a cool and shaded location. Heat stroke is an emergency. Call 911. People in the St. Louis metropolitan area can get information about cooling centers or energy assistance related to the excessive heat by calling the United Way of Greater St. Louis at 800-427-4626, or if calling from a landline phone, dial 211. You can also call Cool Down St. Louis at 314-241-7668.

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This program originates from the National Weather Service Forecast Office in St. Louis, Missouri, and serves parts of East Central Missouri and Southwest Illinois, including the St. Louis metro area and surrounding counties. Extreme heat warning in effect until 9 p.m. this evening. Rest of tonight, partly cloudy. Near steady temperature around 80. South winds around 5 miles per hour. Monday, sunny. A slight chance of showers and thunderstorms in the afternoon. Hot with highs in the upper 90s. Southwest winds 5 to 10 miles per hour. Chance of rain 20%. Heat index values up to 115. Monday night, mostly clear. A slight chance of showers and thunderstorms in the evening. Humid with lows in the upper 70s. Southwest winds around 5 miles per hour. Chance of rain 20%. Heat index values up to 114 early in the evening. Tuesday, mostly sunny. Humid with highs in the lower 90s. North winds 5 to 10 miles per hour. Heat index values up to 103. Tuesday night, partly cloudy. Lows around 70. Northeast winds 5 to 10 miles per hour. Wednesday through Thursday, mostly clear. Highs in the upper 80s. Lows in the upper 60s. Thursday night, partly cloudy in the evening, then mostly cloudy with a slight chance of showers and thunderstorms after midnight. Lows around 70. Chance of rain 20%. Friday and Friday night, mostly cloudy. A chance of showers and thunderstorms. Highs in the mid-80s. Lows in the upper 60s. Chance of rain 50%. Saturday, partly sunny with a chance of showers. A slight chance of thunderstorms in the afternoon. Highs in the lower 80s. Chance of rain 50%. Saturday night, mostly clear. A slight chance of showers and thunderstorms in the evening. Lows in the upper 60s. Chance of rain 20%. Sunday, sunny. Highs in the mid-80s. At 1 a.m. at Lambert Field in St. Louis, it was mostly cloudy with a temperature of 87 degrees. The dew point was 76, giving us a relative humidity of 69%, producing a heat index of 97. The wind was calm, and the pressure was 29.88 inches and falling. Elsewhere in the metro area, in Chesterfield, it was mostly cloudy and the temperature was 78. In Belleville, it was 83 degrees. In Cahokia, it was mostly cloudy and 81 degrees. In St. Charles, it was mostly cloudy and 81. Across the region, it was clear in Columbia, Missouri, with a temperature of 79. In Quincy, it was mostly cloudy and 81 degrees. In Kansas City, it was clear and the temperature was 83. It was clear in Springfield, Missouri, with a temperature of 80. In Rolla, it was clear and the temperature was 77. In Farmington, it was 81 degrees. It was clear in Cape Girardeau, with 79 degrees. It was partly cloudy in Springfield, Illinois, with a temperature of 81. Once again in St. Louis, it was mostly cloudy, the temperature was 87 degrees and the wind was calm. This is a special weather statement for the following counties in Missouri, Franklin, Lincoln, and Warren. Extreme heat warning remains in effect until 9 p.m. this evening. Dangerously hot conditions with heat index values up to 113. For portions of South Central, Southwest, and West Central Illinois and Central, East Central, Northeast, and Southeast Missouri. Until 9 p.m. this evening. Heat-related illnesses increase significantly during extreme heat and high humidity events. Drink plenty of fluids, stay in an air-conditioned room, stay out of the sun, and check up on relatives and neighbors. Young children and pets should never be left unattended in vehicles under any circumstances. Take extra precautions.
you work or spend time outside. 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Know the signs and symptoms of heat exhaustion and heat stroke. Wear lightweight and loose-fitting clothing when possible. To reduce risk during outdoor work, the Occupational Safety and Health Administration recommends scheduling frequent rest breaks in shaded or air-conditioned environments. Anyone overcome by heat should be moved to a cool and shaded location. Heat stroke is an emergency. Call 911. This is a special weather statement for the following counties in Missouri, Jefferson, St. Charles, St. Louis City, and St. Louis, and the following counties in Illinois, Madison, Monroe, and St. Clair. Extreme heat warning remains in effect until 9 p.m. this evening. Dangerously hot conditions with heat index values up to 115. For in Illinois, Madison, Illinois, Monroe, Illinois, and St. Clair, Illinois counties. In Missouri, Jefferson, Missouri, St. Charles, Missouri, St. Louis City, Missouri, and St. Louis, Missouri counties. Until 9 p.m. this evening. Heat-related illnesses increase significantly during extreme heat and high humidity events. Drink plenty of fluids, stay in an air-conditioned room, stay out of the sun, and check up on relatives and neighbors. Young children and pets should never be left unattended in vehicles under any circumstances. Take extra precautions if you work or spend time outside. When possible, reschedule strenuous activities to early morning or evening. Know the signs and symptoms of heat exhaustion and heat stroke. Wear lightweight and loose-fitting clothing when possible. To reduce risk during outdoor work, the Occupational Safety and Health Administration recommends scheduling frequent rest breaks in shaded or air-conditioned environments. Anyone overcome by heat should be moved to a cool and shaded location. Heat stroke is an emergency. Call 911. People in the St. Louis metropolitan area can get information about cooling centers or energy assistance related to the excessive heat by calling the United Way of Greater St. Louis at 800-427-4626, or if calling from a landline phone, dial 211. You can also call Cool Down St. Louis at 314-241-7668. The current time is 2:03 a.m. Central Daylight Time. 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This program originates from the National Weather Service Forecast Office in St. Louis, Missouri, and serves parts of East Central Missouri and Southwest Illinois, including the St. Louis metro area and surrounding counties. Extreme heat warning in effect until 9 p.m. this evening. Rest of tonight, partly cloudy. Near steady temperature around 80. South winds around 5 miles per hour. Monday, sunny. A slight chance of showers and thunderstorms in the afternoon. Hot with highs in the upper 90s. Southwest winds 5 to 10 miles per hour. Chance of rain 20%. Heat index values up to 115. Monday night, mostly clear. A slight chance of showers and thunderstorms in the evening. Humid with lows in the upper 70s. Southwest winds around 5 miles per hour. Chance of rain 20%. Heat index values up to 114 early in the evening. Tuesday, mostly sunny. Humid with highs in the lower 90s. North winds 5 to 10 miles per hour. Heat index values up to 103. Tuesday night, partly cloudy. Lows around 70. Northeast winds 5 to 10 miles per hour. Wednesday through Thursday, mostly clear. Highs in the upper 80s. Lows in the upper 60s. Thursday night, partly cloudy in the evening, then mostly cloudy with a slight chance of showers and thunderstorms after midnight. Lows around 70. Chance of rain 20%. Friday and Friday night, mostly cloudy. A chance of showers and thunderstorms. Highs in the mid-80s. Lows in the upper 60s. Chance of rain 50%.
Saturday, partly sunny with a chance of showers. A slight chance of thunderstorms in the afternoon. Highs in the lower 80s. Chance of rain 50%. Saturday night, mostly clear. A slight chance of showers and thunderstorms in the evening. Lows in the upper 60s. Chance of rain 20%. Sunday, sunny. Highs in the mid-80s. At 1 a.m. at Lambert Field in St. Louis, it was mostly cloudy with a temperature of 87 degrees. The dew point was 76, giving us a relative humidity of 69%, producing a heat index of 97. The wind was calm, and the pressure was 29.88 inches and falling. Elsewhere in the metro area, in Chesterfield, it was mostly cloudy and the temperature was 78. In Belleville, it was 83 degrees. In Cahokia, it was mostly cloudy and 81 degrees. In St. Charles, it was mostly cloudy and 81. Across the region, it was clear in Columbia, Missouri, with a temperature of 79. In Quincy, it was mostly cloudy and 81 degrees. In Kansas City, it was clear and the temperature was 83. It was clear in Springfield, Missouri, with a temperature of 80. In Rolla, it was clear and the temperature was 77. In Farmington, it was 81 degrees. It was clear in Cape Girardeau, with 79 degrees. It was partly cloudy in Springfield, Illinois, with a temperature of 81. Once again in St. Louis, it was mostly cloudy, the temperature was 87 degrees and the wind was calm. This is a special weather statement for the following counties in Missouri, Franklin, Lincoln, and Warren. Extreme heat warning remains in effect until 9 p.m. this evening. Dangerously hot conditions with heat index values up to 113. For portions of south central, southwest, and west central Illinois and central, east central, northeast, and southeast Missouri. Until 9 p.m. this evening. Heat-related illnesses increase significantly during extreme heat and high humidity events. Drink plenty of fluids, stay in an air-conditioned room, stay out of the sun, and check up on relatives and neighbors. Young children and pets should never be left unattended in vehicles under any circumstances. Take extra precautions if you work or spend time outside. When possible, reschedule strenuous activities to early morning or evening. Know the signs and symptoms of heat exhaustion and heat stroke. Wear lightweight and loose-fitting clothing when possible. To reduce risk during outdoor work, the Occupational Safety and Health Administration recommends scheduling frequent rest breaks in shaded or air-conditioned environments. Anyone overcome by heat should be moved to a cool and shaded location. Heat stroke is an emergency. Call 911. This is a special weather statement for the following counties in Missouri, Jefferson, St. Charles, St. Louis City, and St. Louis, and the following counties in Illinois, Madison, Monroe, and St. Clair. Extreme heat warning remains in effect until 9 p.m. this evening. Dangerously hot conditions with heat index values up to 115. For in Illinois, Madison, Illinois, Monroe, Illinois, and St. Clair, Illinois counties. In Missouri, Jefferson, Missouri, St. Charles, Missouri, St. Louis City, Missouri, and St. Louis, Missouri counties. Until 9 p.m. this evening. Heat-related illnesses increase significantly during extreme heat and high humidity events. Drink plenty of fluids, stay in an air-conditioned room, stay out of the sun, and check up on relatives and neighbors. Young children and pets should never be left unattended in vehicles under any circumstances. Take extra precautions if you work or spend time outside. 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Know the signs and symptoms of heat exhaustion and heat stroke. 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To reduce risk during outdoor work, the Occupational Safety and Health Administration recommends scheduling frequent rest breaks in shaded or air-conditioned environments. Anyone overcome by heat should be moved to a cool and shaded location. Heat stroke is an emergency. Call 911.
people in the St. Louis metropolitan area can get information about cooling centers or energy assistance related to the excessive heat by calling the United Way of Greater St. Louis at 800-427-4626, or if calling from a landline phone, dial 211. You can also call Cool Down St. Louis at 314-241-7668. The current time is 2:10 a.m. Central Daylight Time. 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This program originates from the National Weather Service Forecast Office in St. Louis, Missouri, and serves parts of East Central Missouri and Southwest Illinois, including the St. Louis metro area and surrounding counties. Extreme heat warning in effect until 9 p.m. this evening. Rest of tonight, partly cloudy. Near steady temperature around 80. South winds around 5 miles per hour. Monday, sunny. A slight chance of showers and thunderstorms in the afternoon. Hot with highs in the upper 90s. Southwest winds 5 to 10 miles per hour. Chance of rain 20%. Heat index values up to 115. Monday night, mostly clear. A slight chance of showers and thunderstorms in the evening. Humid with lows in the upper 70s. Southwest winds around 5 miles per hour. Chance of rain 20%. Heat index values up to 114 early in the evening. Tuesday, mostly sunny. Humid with highs in the lower 90s. North winds 5 to 10 miles per hour. Heat index values up to 103. Tuesday night, partly cloudy. Lows around 70. Northeast winds 5 to 10 miles per hour. Wednesday through Thursday, mostly clear. Highs in the upper 80s. Lows in the upper 60s. Thursday night, partly cloudy in the evening, then mostly cloudy with a slight chance of showers and thunderstorms after midnight. Lows around 70. Chance of rain 20%. Friday and Friday night, mostly cloudy. A chance of showers and thunderstorms. Highs in the mid-80s. Lows in the upper 60s. Chance of rain 50%. Saturday, partly sunny with a chance of showers. A slight chance of thunderstorms in the afternoon. Highs in the lower 80s. Chance of rain 50%. Saturday night, mostly clear. A slight chance of showers and thunderstorms in the evening. Lows in the upper 60s. Chance of rain 20%. Sunday, sunny. Highs in the mid-80s. At 2 a.m. at Lambert Field in St. Louis, it was mostly cloudy with a temperature of 85 degrees. The dew point was 77, giving us a relative humidity of 77%, producing a heat index of 95. The wind was west at 3 miles an hour, and the pressure was 29.86 inches and falling. Elsewhere in the metro area, in Chesterfield, it was partly cloudy and the temperature was 80. In Belleville, it was 83 degrees. In Cahokia, it was mostly cloudy and 81 degrees. In St. Charles, fog was reported and 81. Across the region, it was clear in Columbia, Missouri, with a temperature of 79. In Quincy, it was partly cloudy and 80 degrees. In Kansas City, it was clear and the temperature was 84. It was clear in Springfield, Missouri, with a temperature of 79. In Rolla, it was clear and the temperature was 77. In Farmington, it was 78 degrees. It was clear in Cape Girardeau, with 81 degrees. It was mostly cloudy in Springfield, Illinois, with a temperature of 79. Once again in St. Louis, it was mostly cloudy, the temperature was 85 degrees and the wind was west at 3 miles an hour. This is a special weather statement for the following counties in Missouri, Franklin, Lincoln and Warren. Extreme heat warning remains in effect until 9 p.m. this evening. Dangerously hot conditions with heat index values up to 113.
for portions of South Central, Southwest, and West Central Illinois and Central, East Central, Northeast, and Southeast Missouri. Until 9 p.m. this evening. Heat-related illnesses increase significantly during extreme heat and high humidity events. Drink plenty of fluids, stay in an air-conditioned room, stay out of the sun, and check up on relatives and neighbors. Young children and pets should never be left unattended in vehicles under any circumstances. Take extra precautions if you work or spend time outside. When possible, reschedule strenuous activities to early morning or evening. Know the signs and symptoms of heat exhaustion and heat stroke. Wear lightweight and loose-fitting clothing when possible. To reduce risk during outdoor work, the Occupational Safety and Health Administration recommends scheduling frequent rest breaks in shaded or air-conditioned environments. Anyone overcome by heat should be moved to a cool and shaded location. Heat stroke is an emergency. Call 911. This is a special weather statement for the following counties in Missouri, Jefferson, St. Charles, St. Louis City, and St. Louis, and the following counties in Illinois, Madison, Monroe, and St. Clair. Extreme heat warning remains in effect until 9 p.m. this evening. Dangerously hot conditions with heat index values up to 115. For in Illinois, Madison, Illinois, Monroe, Illinois, and St. Clair, Illinois counties. In Missouri, Jefferson, Missouri, St. Charles, Missouri, St. Louis City, Missouri, and St. Louis, Missouri counties. Until 9 p.m. this evening. Heat-related illnesses increase significantly during extreme heat and high humidity events. Drink plenty of fluids, stay in an air-conditioned room, stay out of the sun, and check up on relatives and neighbors. Young children and pets should never be left unattended in vehicles under any circumstances. Take extra precautions if you work or spend time outside. When possible, reschedule strenuous activities to early morning or evening. Know the signs and symptoms of heat exhaustion and heat stroke. Wear lightweight and loose-fitting clothing when possible. To reduce risk during outdoor work, the Occupational Safety and Health Administration recommends scheduling frequent rest breaks in shaded or air-conditioned environments. Anyone overcome by heat should be moved to a cool and shaded location. Heat stroke is an emergency. Call 911. People in the St. Louis metropolitan area can get information about cooling centers or energy assistance related to the excessive heat by calling the United Way of Greater St. Louis at 800-427-4626, or if calling from a landline phone, dial 211. You can also call Cool Down St. Louis at 314-241-7668. The current time is 2:18 a.m. Central Daylight Time. 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This program originates from the National Weather Service Forecast Office in St. Louis, Missouri, and serves parts of East Central Missouri and Southwest Illinois, including the St. Louis metro area and surrounding counties. Extreme heat warning in effect until 9 p.m. this evening. Rest of tonight, partly cloudy. Near steady temperature around 80. South winds around 5 miles per hour. Monday, sunny. A slight chance of showers and thunderstorms in the afternoon. Hot with highs in the upper 90s. Southwest winds 5 to 10 miles per hour. Chance of rain 20%. Heat index values up to 115. Monday night, mostly clear. A slight chance of showers and thunderstorms in the evening. Humid with lows in the upper 70s. Southwest winds around 5 miles per hour. Chance of rain 20%. Heat index values up to 114 early in the evening. Tuesday, mostly sunny. Humid with highs in the lower 90s. North winds 5 to 10 miles per hour. Heat index values up to 103. Tuesday night, partly cloudy. Lows around 70. Northeast winds 5 to 10 miles per hour. Wednesday through Thursday, mostly clear.
highs in the upper 80s, lows in the upper 60s. Thursday night, partly cloudy in the evening, then mostly cloudy with a slight chance of showers and thunderstorms after midnight. Lows around 70. Chance of rain 20%. Friday and Friday night, mostly cloudy. A chance of showers and thunderstorms. Highs in the mid-80s. Lows in the upper 60s. Chance of rain 50%. Saturday, partly sunny with a chance of showers. A slight chance of thunderstorms in the afternoon. Highs in the lower 80s. Chance of rain 50%. Saturday night, mostly clear. A slight chance of showers and thunderstorms in the evening. Lows in the upper 60s. Chance of rain 20%. Sunday, sunny. Highs in the mid-80s. At 2 a.m. at Lambert Field in St. Louis, it was mostly cloudy with a temperature of 85 degrees. The dew point was 77, giving us a relative humidity of 77%, producing a heat index of 95. The wind was west at 3 miles an hour, and the pressure was 29.86 inches and falling. Elsewhere in the metro area, in Chesterfield, it was partly cloudy and the temperature was 80. In Belleville, it was 83 degrees. In Cahokia, it was mostly cloudy and 81 degrees. In St. Charles, fog was reported and 81. Across the region, it was clear in Columbia, Missouri, with a temperature of 79. In Quincy, it was partly cloudy and 80 degrees. In Kansas City, it was clear and the temperature was 84. It was clear in Springfield, Missouri, with a temperature of 79. In Rolla, it was clear and the temperature was 77. In Farmington, it was 78 degrees. It was clear in Cape Girardeau, with 81 degrees. It was mostly cloudy in Springfield, Illinois, with a temperature of 79. Once again in St. Louis, it was mostly cloudy. The temperature was 85 degrees and the wind was west at 3 miles an hour. This is a special weather statement for the following counties in Missouri, Franklin, Lincoln, and Warren. Extreme heat warning remains in effect until 9 p.m. this evening. Dangerously hot conditions with heat index values up to 113. For portions of south central, southwest, and west central Illinois and central, east central, northeast, and southeast Missouri. Until 9 p.m. this evening. Heat-related illnesses increase significantly during extreme heat and high humidity events. Drink plenty of fluids, stay in an air-conditioned room, stay out of the sun, and check up on relatives and neighbors. Young children and pets should never be left unattended in vehicles under any circumstances. Take extra precautions if you work or spend time outside. When possible, reschedule strenuous activities to early morning or evening. Know the signs and symptoms of heat exhaustion and heat stroke. Wear lightweight and loose-fitting clothing when possible. To reduce risk during outdoor work, the Occupational Safety and Health Administration recommends scheduling frequent rest breaks in shaded or air-conditioned environments. Anyone overcome by heat should be moved to a cool and shaded location. Heat stroke is an emergency. Call 911. This is a special weather statement for the following counties in Missouri, Jefferson, St. Charles, St. Louis City, and St. Louis, and the following counties in Illinois, Madison, Monroe, and St. Clair. Extreme heat warning remains in effect until 9 p.m. this evening. Dangerously hot conditions with heat index values up to 115. For in Illinois, Madison, Illinois, Monroe, Illinois, and St. Clair, Illinois counties. In Missouri, Jefferson, Missouri, St. Charles, Missouri, St. Louis City, Missouri, and St. Louis, Missouri counties. Until 9 p.m. this evening. Heat-related illnesses increase significantly during extreme heat and high humidity events. Drink plenty of fluids, stay in an air-conditioned room, stay out of the sun, and check up on relatives and neighbors. Young children and pets should never be left unattended in vehicles under any circumstances. Take extra precautions if you work or spend time outside.
When possible, reschedule strenuous activities to early morning or evening. Know the signs and symptoms of heat exhaustion and heat stroke. Wear lightweight and loose-fitting clothing when possible. To reduce risk during outdoor work, the Occupational Safety and Health Administration recommends scheduling frequent rest breaks in shaded or air-conditioned environments. Anyone overcome by heat should be moved to a cool and shaded location. Heat stroke is an emergency. 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People in the St. Louis metropolitan area can get information about cooling centers or energy assistance related to the excessive heat by calling the United Way of Greater St. Louis at 800-427-4626. Or if calling from a landline phone, dial 211. You can also call Cool Down St. Louis at 314-241-7668. The current time is 2:26 a.m. Central Daylight Time. 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Extreme heat warning in effect until 9 p.m. this evening. Rest of tonight, partly cloudy. Near steady temperature around 80. South winds around 5 miles per hour. Monday, sunny. A slight chance of showers and thunderstorms in the afternoon. Hot with highs in the upper 90s. Southwest winds 5 to 10 miles per hour. Chance of rain 20%. Heat index values up to 115. Monday night, mostly clear. A slight chance of showers and thunderstorms in the evening. Humid with lows in the upper 70s. Southwest winds around 5 miles per hour. Chance of rain 20%. Heat index values up to 114 early in the evening. Tuesday, mostly sunny. Humid with highs in the lower 90s. North winds 5 to 10 miles per hour. Heat index values up to 103. Tuesday night, partly cloudy. Lows around 70. Northeast winds 5 to 10 miles per hour. Wednesday through Thursday, mostly clear. Highs in the upper 80s. Lows in the upper 60s. Thursday night, partly cloudy in the evening, then mostly cloudy with a slight chance of showers and thunderstorms after midnight. Lows around 70. Chance of rain 20%. Friday and Friday night, mostly cloudy. A chance of showers and thunderstorms. Highs in the mid-80s. Lows in the upper 60s. Chance of rain 50%. Saturday, partly sunny with a chance of showers. A slight chance of thunderstorms in the afternoon. Highs in the lower 80s. Chance of rain 50%. Saturday night, mostly clear. A slight chance of showers and thunderstorms in the evening. Lows in the upper 60s. Chance of rain 20%. Sunday, sunny. Highs in the mid-80s. At 2 a.m. at Lambert Field in St. Louis, it was mostly cloudy with a temperature of 85 degrees. The dew point was 77, giving us a relative humidity of 77%, producing a heat index of 95. The wind was west at 3 miles an hour, and the pressure was 29.86 inches and falling. Elsewhere in the metro area, in Chesterfield, it was partly cloudy and the temperature was 80. In Belleville, it was 83 degrees. In Cahokia, it was mostly cloudy and 81 degrees. In St. Charles, fog was reported and 81. Across the region, it was clear in Columbia, Missouri, with a temperature of 79. In Quincy, it was partly cloudy and 80 degrees. In Kansas City, it was clear and the temperature was 84. It was clear in Springfield, Missouri, with a temperature of 79. In Rolla, it was clear and the temperature was 77. In Farmington, it was 78 degrees. It was clear in Cape Girardeau, with 81 degrees.
It was mostly cloudy in Springfield, Illinois, with a temperature of 79. Once again in St. Louis, it was mostly cloudy. The temperature was 85 degrees and the wind was west at 3 miles an hour. This is a special weather statement for the following counties in Missouri, Franklin, Lincoln, and Warren. Extreme heat warning remains in effect until 9 p.m. this evening. Dangerously hot conditions with heat index values up to 113. For portions of south central, southwest, and west central Illinois and central, east central, northeast, and southeast Missouri. Until 9 p.m. this evening. Heat-related illnesses increase significantly during extreme heat and high humidity events. Drink plenty of fluids, stay in an air-conditioned room, stay out of the sun, and check up on relatives and neighbors. Young children and pets should never be left unattended in vehicles under any circumstances. Take extra precautions if you work or spend time outside. When possible, reschedule strenuous activities to early morning or evening. Know the signs and symptoms of heat exhaustion and heat stroke. Wear lightweight and loose-fitting clothing when possible. To reduce risk during outdoor work, the Occupational Safety and Health Administration recommends scheduling frequent rest breaks in shaded or air-conditioned environments. Anyone overcome by heat should be moved to a cool and shaded location. Heat stroke is an emergency. Call 911. This is a special weather statement for the following counties in Missouri, Jefferson, St. Charles, St. Louis City, and St. Louis, and the following counties in Illinois, Madison, Monroe, and St. Clair. Extreme heat warning remains in effect until 9 p.m. this evening. Dangerously hot conditions with heat index values up to 115. For in Illinois, Madison, Illinois, Monroe, Illinois, and St. Clair, Illinois counties. In Missouri, Jefferson, Missouri, St. Charles, Missouri, St. Louis City, Missouri, and St. Louis, Missouri counties. Until 9 p.m. this evening. Heat-related illnesses increase significantly during extreme heat and high humidity events. Drink plenty of fluids, stay in an air-conditioned room, stay out of the sun, and check up on relatives and neighbors. Young children and pets should never be left unattended in vehicles under any circumstances. Take extra precautions if you work or spend time outside. When possible, reschedule strenuous activities to early morning or evening. Know the signs and symptoms of heat exhaustion and heat stroke. Wear lightweight and loose-fitting clothing when possible. To reduce risk during outdoor work, the Occupational Safety and Health Administration recommends scheduling frequent rest breaks in shaded or air-conditioned environments. Anyone overcome by heat should be moved to a cool and shaded location. Heat stroke is an emergency. Call 911. People in the St. Louis metropolitan area can get information about cooling centers or energy assistance related to the excessive heat by calling the United Way of Greater St. Louis at 800-427-4626, or if calling from a landline phone, dial 211. You can also call Cool Down St. Louis at 314-241-7668. The current time is 2:34 a.m. Central Daylight Time. 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This program originates from the National Weather Service Forecast Office in St. Louis, Missouri, and serves parts of East Central Missouri and Southwest Illinois, including the St. Louis metro area and surrounding counties. Extreme heat warning in effect until 9 p.m. this evening. Rest of tonight, partly cloudy. Near steady temperature around 80. South winds around 5 miles per hour. Monday, sunny. A slight chance of showers and thunderstorms in the afternoon. Hot with highs in the upper 90s. Southwest winds 5 to 10 miles per hour. Chance of rain 20%. Heat index values up to 115. Monday night, mostly clear. A slight chance of showers and thunderstorms in the evening. Humid with lows in the upper 70s.
southwest winds around 5 miles per hour. Chance of rain 20%. Heat index values up to 114 early in the evening. Tuesday, mostly sunny. Humid with highs in the lower 90s. North winds 5 to 10 miles per hour. Heat index values up to 103. Tuesday night, partly cloudy. Lows around 70. Northeast winds 5 to 10 miles per hour. Wednesday through Thursday, mostly clear. Highs in the upper 80s. Lows in the upper 60s. Thursday night, partly cloudy in the evening, then mostly cloudy with a slight chance of showers and thunderstorms after midnight. Lows around 70. Chance of rain 20%. Friday and Friday night, mostly cloudy. A chance of showers and thunderstorms. Highs in the mid-80s. Lows in the upper 60s. Chance of rain 50%. Saturday, partly sunny with a chance of showers. A slight chance of thunderstorms in the afternoon. Highs in the lower 80s. Chance of rain 50%. Saturday night, mostly clear. A slight chance of showers and thunderstorms in the evening. Lows in the upper 60s. Chance of rain 20%. Sunday, sunny. Highs in the mid-80s. At 2 a.m. at Lambert Field in St. Louis, it was mostly cloudy with a temperature of 85 degrees. The dew point was 77, giving us a relative humidity of 77%, producing a heat index of 95. The wind was west at 3 miles an hour, and the pressure was 29.86 inches and falling. Elsewhere in the metro area, in Chesterfield, it was partly cloudy and the temperature was 80. In Belleville, it was 83 degrees. In Cahokia, it was mostly cloudy and 81 degrees. In St. Charles, fog was reported at 81. Across the region, it was clear in Columbia, Missouri, with a temperature of 79. In Quincy, it was partly cloudy and 80 degrees. In Kansas City, it was clear and the temperature was 84. It was clear in Springfield, Missouri, with a temperature of 79. In Rolla, it was clear and the temperature was 77. In Farmington, it was 78 degrees. It was clear in Cape Girardeau, with 81 degrees. It was mostly cloudy in Springfield, Illinois, with a temperature of 79. Once again in St. Louis, it was mostly cloudy, the temperature was 85 degrees and the wind was west at 3 miles an hour. This is a special weather statement for the following counties in Missouri, Franklin, Lincoln and Warren. Extreme heat warning remains in effect until 9 p.m. this evening. Dangerously hot conditions with heat index values up to 113. For portions of south central, southwest, and west central Illinois and central, east central, northeast, and southeast Missouri. Until 9 p.m. this evening. Heat-related illnesses increase significantly during extreme heat and high humidity events. Drink plenty of fluids, stay in an air-conditioned room, stay out of the sun, and check up on relatives and neighbors. Young children and pets should never be left unattended in vehicles under any circumstances. Take extra precautions if you work or spend time outside. When possible, reschedule strenuous activities to early morning or evening. Know the signs and symptoms of heat exhaustion and heat stroke. Wear lightweight and loose-fitting clothing when possible. To reduce risk during outdoor work, the Occupational Safety and Health Administration recommends scheduling frequent rest breaks in shaded or air-conditioned environments. Anyone overcome by heat should be moved to a cool and shaded location. Heat stroke is an emergency. Call 911. This is a special weather statement for the following counties in Missouri, Jefferson, St. Charles, St. Louis City, and St. Louis, and the following counties in Illinois, Madison, Monroe, and St. Clair. Extreme heat warning remains in effect until 9 p.m. this evening. Dangerously hot conditions with heat index values up to 115. For in Illinois, Madison, Illinois, Monroe, Illinois, and St. Clair, Illinois counties.
in Missouri, Jefferson, Missouri, St. Charles, Missouri, St. Louis City, Missouri, and St. Louis, Missouri counties until 9 p.m. this evening. Heat-related illnesses increase significantly during extreme heat and high humidity events. Drink plenty of fluids, stay in an air-conditioned room, stay out of the sun, and check up on relatives and neighbors. Young children and pets should never be left unattended in vehicles under any circumstances. Take extra precautions if you work or spend time outside. When possible, reschedule strenuous activities to early morning or evening. Know the signs and symptoms of heat exhaustion and heat stroke. Wear lightweight and loose-fitting clothing when possible. To reduce risk during outdoor work, the Occupational Safety and Health Administration recommends scheduling frequent rest breaks in shaded or air-conditioned environments. Anyone overcome by heat should be moved to a cool and shaded location. Heat stroke is an emergency. Call 911. People in the St. Louis metropolitan area can get information about cooling centers or energy assistance related to the excessive heat by calling the United Way of Greater St. Louis at 800-427-4626, or if calling from a landline phone, dial 211. You can also call Cool Down St. Louis at 314-241-7668. The current time is 2:41 a.m. Central Daylight Time. 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This program originates from the National Weather Service Forecast Office in St. Louis, Missouri, and serves parts of East Central Missouri and Southwest Illinois, including the St. Louis metro area and surrounding counties. Extreme heat warning in effect until 9 p.m. this evening. Today, sunny. A slight chance of showers and thunderstorms this afternoon. Hot with highs in the upper 90s. Southwest winds 5 to 10 miles per hour. Chance of rain 20%. Heat index values up to 115. Tonight, mostly clear. A slight chance of showers and thunderstorms in the evening. Humid with lows in the upper 70s. Southwest winds around 5 miles per hour. Chance of rain 20%. Heat index values up to 114 early in the evening. Tuesday, mostly sunny. Humid with highs in the lower 90s. North winds 5 to 10 miles per hour. Heat index values up to 103. Tuesday night, partly cloudy. Lows around 70. Northeast winds 5 to 10 miles per hour. Wednesday, sunny. Highs in the upper 80s. Northeast winds 5 to 10 miles per hour. Wednesday night and Thursday, mostly clear. Lows in the upper 60s. Highs in the upper 80s. Thursday night, partly cloudy in the evening, then mostly cloudy with a slight chance of showers and thunderstorms after midnight. Lows around 70. Chance of rain 20%. Friday and Friday night, mostly cloudy. A chance of showers and thunderstorms. Highs in the mid-80s. Lows in the upper 60s. Chance of rain 50%. Saturday, partly sunny with a chance of showers. A slight chance of thunderstorms in the afternoon. Highs in the lower 80s. Chance of rain 50%. Saturday night, mostly clear. A slight chance of showers and thunderstorms in the evening. Lows in the upper 60s. Chance of rain 20%. Sunday, sunny. Highs in the mid-80s. At 2 a.m. at Lambert Field in St. Louis, it was mostly cloudy with a temperature of 85 degrees. The dew point was 77, giving us a relative humidity of 77%, producing a heat index of 95. The wind was west at 3 miles an hour, and the pressure was 29.86 inches and falling. Elsewhere in the metro area, in Chesterfield, it was partly cloudy and the temperature was 80. In Belleville, it was 83 degrees. In Cahokia, it was mostly cloudy and 81 degrees. In St. Charles, fog was reported at 81.
Across the region, it was clear in Columbia, Missouri, with a temperature of 79. In Quincy, it was partly cloudy and 80 degrees. In Kansas City, it was clear and the temperature was 84. It was clear in Springfield, Missouri, with a temperature of 79. In Rolla, it was clear and the temperature was 77. In Farmington, it was 78 degrees. It was clear in Cape Girardeau, with 81 degrees. It was mostly cloudy in Springfield, Illinois, with a temperature of 79. Once again in St. Louis, it was mostly cloudy. The temperature was 85 degrees and the wind was west at 3 miles an hour. This is a special weather statement for the following counties in Missouri, Franklin, Lincoln, and Warren. Extreme heat warning remains in effect until 9 p.m. this evening. Dangerously hot conditions with heat index values up to 113. For portions of south central, southwest, and west central Illinois and central, east central, northeast, and southeast Missouri. Until 9 p.m. this evening. Heat-related illnesses increase significantly during extreme heat and high humidity events. Drink plenty of fluids, stay in an air-conditioned room, stay out of the sun, and check up on relatives and neighbors. Young children and pets should never be left unattended in vehicles under any circumstances. Take extra precautions if you work or spend time outside. When possible, reschedule strenuous activities to early morning or evening. Know the signs and symptoms of heat exhaustion and heat stroke. Wear lightweight and loose-fitting clothing when possible. To reduce risk during outdoor work, the Occupational Safety and Health Administration recommends scheduling frequent rest breaks in shaded or air-conditioned environments. Anyone overcome by heat should be moved to a cool and shaded location. Heat stroke is an emergency. Call 911. This is a special weather statement for the following counties in Missouri, Jefferson, St. Charles, St. Louis City, and St. Louis, and the following counties in Illinois, Madison, Monroe, and St. Clair. Extreme heat warning remains in effect until 9 p.m. this evening. Dangerously hot conditions with heat index values up to 115. For in Illinois, Madison, Illinois, Monroe, Illinois, and St. Clair, Illinois counties. In Missouri, Jefferson, Missouri, St. Charles, Missouri, St. Louis City, Missouri, and St. Louis, Missouri counties. Until 9 p.m. this evening. Heat-related illnesses increase significantly during extreme heat and high humidity events. Drink plenty of fluids, stay in an air-conditioned room, stay out of the sun, and check up on relatives and neighbors. Young children and pets should never be left unattended in vehicles under any circumstances. Take extra precautions if you work or spend time outside. When possible, reschedule strenuous activities to early morning or evening. Know the signs and symptoms of heat exhaustion and heat stroke. Wear lightweight and loose-fitting clothing when possible. To reduce risk during outdoor work, the Occupational Safety and Health Administration recommends scheduling frequent rest breaks in shaded or air-conditioned environments. Anyone overcome by heat should be moved to a cool and shaded location. Heat stroke is an emergency. Call 911. People in the St. Louis metropolitan area can get information about cooling centers or energy assistance related to the excessive heat by calling the United Way of Greater St. Louis at 800-427-4626, or if calling from a landline phone, dial 211. You can also call Cool Down St. Louis at 314-241-7668. The current time is 2:49 a.m. Central Daylight Time. 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This program originates from the National Weather Service Forecast Office in St. Louis, Missouri, and serves parts of East Central Missouri and Southwest Illinois, including the St. Louis metro area and surrounding counties. Extreme heat warning in effect until 9 p.m. this evening. Today, sunny. A slight chance of showers and thunderstorms this afternoon. Hot with highs in the upper 90s.
southwest winds 5 to 10 miles per hour. Chance of rain 20%. Heat index values up to 115. Tonight, mostly clear. A slight chance of showers and thunderstorms in the evening. Humid with lows in the upper 70s. Southwest winds around 5 miles per hour. Chance of rain 20%. Heat index values up to 114 early in the evening. Tuesday, mostly sunny. Humid with highs in the lower 90s. North winds 5 to 10 miles per hour. Heat index values up to 103. Tuesday night, partly cloudy. Lows around 70. Northeast winds 5 to 10 miles per hour. Wednesday, sunny. Highs in the upper 80s. Northeast winds 5 to 10 miles per hour. Wednesday night and Thursday, mostly clear. Lows in the upper 60s. Highs in the upper 80s. Thursday night, partly cloudy in the evening, then mostly cloudy with a slight chance of showers and thunderstorms after midnight. Lows around 70. Chance of rain 20%. Friday and Friday night, mostly cloudy. Southwest winds around 5 miles.

Northeast winds 5 to 10 miles per hour. Wednesday night and Thursday, mostly clear. Lows in the upper 60s. Highs in the upper 80s. Thursday night, partly cloudy in the evening, then mostly cloudy with a slight chance of showers and thunderstorms after midnight. Lows around 70. Chance of rain 20%. Friday and Friday night, mostly cloudy. A chance of showers and thunderstorms. Highs in the mid-80s. Lows in the upper 60s. Chance of rain 50%. Saturday, partly sunny with a chance of showers. A slight chance of thunderstorms in the afternoon. Highs in the lower 80s. Chance of rain 50%. Saturday night, mostly clear. A slight chance of showers and thunderstorms in the evening. Lows in the upper 60s. Chance of rain 20%. Sunday, sunny. Highs in the mid-80s. At 2 a.m. at Lambert Field in St. Louis, it was mostly cloudy with a temperature of 85 degrees. The dew point was 77, giving us a relative humidity of 77%, producing a heat index of 95. The wind was west at 3 miles an hour, and the pressure was 29.86 inches and falling. Elsewhere in the metro area, in Chesterfield, it was partly cloudy and the temperature was 80. In Belleville, it was 83 degrees. In Cahokia, it was mostly cloudy and 81 degrees. In St. Charles, fog was reported and 81. Across the region, it was clear in Columbia, Missouri, with a temperature of 79. In Quincy, it was partly cloudy and 80 degrees. In Kansas City, it was clear and the temperature was 84. It was clear in Springfield, Missouri, with a temperature of 79. In Rolla, it was clear and the temperature was 77. In Farmington, it was 78 degrees. It was clear in Cape Girardeau, with 81 degrees. It was mostly cloudy in Springfield, Illinois, with a temperature of 79. Once again in St. Louis, it was mostly cloudy, the temperature was 85 degrees and the wind was west at 3 miles an hour. This is a special weather statement for the following counties: in Missouri, Franklin, Lincoln and Warren. Extreme heat warning remains in effect until 9 p.m. this evening. Dangerously hot conditions with heat index values up to 113. For portions of South Central, Southwest, and West Central Illinois and Central, East Central, Northeast, and Southeast Missouri, until 9 p.m. this evening. Heat-related illnesses increase significantly during extreme heat and high humidity events. Drink plenty of fluids, stay in an air-conditioned room, stay out of the sun, and check up on relatives and neighbors. Young children and pets should never be left unattended in vehicles under any circumstances. Take extra precautions if you work or spend time outside. 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Know the signs and symptoms of heat exhaustion and heat stroke. Wear lightweight and loose-fitting clothing when possible. To reduce risk during outdoor work, the Occupational Safety and Health Administration recommends scheduling frequent rest breaks in shaded or air-conditioned environments. Anyone overcome by heat should be moved to a cool and shaded location. Heat stroke is an emergency. Call 911. This is a special weather statement for the following counties: in Missouri, Jefferson, St. Charles, St. Louis City, and St. Louis, and the following counties: in Illinois, Madison, Monroe, and St. Clair. Extreme heat warning remains in effect until 9 p.m. this evening. Dangerously hot conditions with heat index values up to 115. For in Illinois, Madison, Illinois, Monroe, Illinois, and St. Clair, Illinois counties. In Missouri, Jefferson, Missouri, St. Charles, Missouri, St. Louis City, Missouri, and St. Louis, Missouri counties. Until 9 p.m. this evening. Heat-related illnesses increase significantly during extreme heat and high humidity events. Drink plenty of fluids, stay in an air-conditioned room, stay out of the sun, and check up on relatives and neighbors. Young children and pets should never be left unattended.

permitted in vehicles under any circumstances. Take extra precautions if you work or spend time outside. 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Know the signs and symptoms of heat exhaustion and heat stroke. 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Anyone overcome by heat should be moved to a cool and shaded location. Heat stroke is an emergency. 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People in the St. Louis metropolitan area can get information about cooling centers or energy assistance related to the excessive heat by calling the United Way of Greater St. Louis at 800-427-4626, or if calling from a landline phone, dial 211. You can also call Cool Down St. Louis at 314-241-7668. The current time is 2:57 a.m. Central Daylight Time. 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Extreme heat warning in effect until 9 p.m. this evening. Today, sunny. A slight chance of showers and thunderstorms this afternoon. Hot with highs in the upper 90s. Southwest winds 5 to 10 miles per hour. Chance of rain 20%. Heat index values up to 115. Tonight, mostly clear. A slight chance of showers and thunderstorms in the evening. Humid with lows in the upper 70s. Southwest winds around 5 miles per hour. Chance of rain 20%. Heat index values up to 114 early in the evening. Tuesday, mostly sunny. Humid with highs in the lower 90s. North winds 5 to 10 miles per hour. Heat index values up to 103. Tuesday night, partly cloudy. Lows around 70. Northeast winds 5 to 10 miles per hour. Wednesday, sunny. Highs in the upper 80s. Northeast winds 5 to 10 miles per hour. Wednesday night and Thursday, mostly clear. Lows in the upper 60s. Highs in the upper 80s. Thursday night, partly cloudy in the evening, then mostly cloudy with a slight chance of showers and thunderstorms after midnight. Lows around 70. Chance of rain 20%. Friday and Friday night, mostly cloudy. A chance of showers and thunderstorms. Highs in the mid-80s. Lows in the upper 60s. Chance of rain 50%. Saturday, partly sunny with a chance of showers. A slight chance of thunderstorms in the afternoon. Highs in the lower 80s. Chance of rain 50%. Saturday night, mostly clear. A slight chance of showers and thunderstorms in the evening. Lows in the upper 60s. Chance of rain 20%. Sunday, sunny. Highs in the mid-80s. At 2 a.m. at Lambert Field in St. Louis, it was mostly cloudy with a temperature of 85 degrees. The dew point was 77, giving us a relative humidity of 77%, producing a heat index of 95. The wind was west at 3 miles an hour, and the pressure was 29.86 inches and falling. Elsewhere in the metro area, in Chesterfield, it was partly cloudy and the temperature was 80. In Belleville, it was 83 degrees. In Cahokia, it was mostly cloudy and 81 degrees. In St. Charles, fog was reported and 81. Across the region, it was clear in Columbia, Missouri, with a temperature of 79. In Quincy, it was partly cloudy and 80 degrees. In Kansas City, it was clear and the temperature was 84. It was clear in Springfield, Missouri, with a temperature of 79. In Rolla, it was clear and the temperature was 77. In Farmington, it was 78 degrees. It was clear in
Toronto with 81 degrees. It was mostly cloudy in Springfield, Illinois, with a temperature of 79. Once again in St. Louis, it was mostly cloudy. The temperature was 85 degrees and the wind was west at 3 miles an hour. This is a special weather statement for the following counties in Missouri, Franklin, Lincoln, and Warren. Extreme heat warning remains in effect until 9 p.m. this evening. Dangerously hot conditions with heat index values up to 113. For portions of south central, southwest, and west central Illinois and central, east central, northeast, and southeast Missouri. Until 9 p.m. this evening. Heat-related illnesses increase significantly during extreme heat and high humidity events. Drink plenty of fluids, stay in an air-conditioned room, stay out of the sun, and check up on relatives and neighbors. Young children and pets should never be left unattended in vehicles under any circumstances. Take extra precautions if you work or spend time outside. When possible, reschedule strenuous activities to early morning or evening. Know the signs and symptoms of heat exhaustion and heat stroke. Wear lightweight and loose-fitting clothing when possible. To reduce risk during outdoor work, the Occupational Safety and Health Administration recommends scheduling frequent rest breaks in shaded or air-conditioned environments. Anyone overcome by heat should be moved to a cool and shaded location. Heat stroke is an emergency. Call 911. This is a special weather statement for the following counties in Missouri, Jefferson, St. Charles, St. Louis City, and St. Louis, and the following counties in Illinois, Madison, Monroe, and St. Clair. Extreme heat warning remains in effect until 9 p.m. this evening. Dangerously hot conditions with heat index values up to 115. For in Illinois, Madison, Illinois, Monroe, Illinois, and St. Clair, Illinois counties. In Missouri, Jefferson, Missouri, St. Charles, Missouri, St. Louis City, Missouri, and St. Louis, Missouri counties. Until 9 p.m. this evening. Heat-related illnesses increase significantly during extreme heat and high humidity events. Drink plenty of fluids, stay in an air-conditioned room, stay out of the sun, and check up on relatives and neighbors. Young children and pets should never be left unattended in vehicles under any circumstances. Take extra precautions if you work or spend time outside. When possible, reschedule strenuous activities to early morning or evening. Know the signs and symptoms of heat exhaustion and heat stroke. Wear lightweight and loose-fitting clothing when possible. To reduce risk during outdoor work, the Occupational Safety and Health Administration recommends scheduling frequent rest breaks in shaded or air-conditioned environments. Anyone overcome by heat should be moved to a cool and shaded location. Heat stroke is an emergency. Call 911. People in the St. Louis metropolitan area can get information about cooling centers or energy assistance related to the excessive heat by calling the United Way of Greater St. Louis at 800-427-4626, or if calling from a landline phone, dial 211. You can also call Cool Down St. Louis at 314-241-7668. The current time is 3:05 a.m. Central Daylight Time. 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Extreme heat warning in effect until 9 p.m. this evening. Today, sunny. A slight chance of showers and thunderstorms this afternoon. Hot with highs in the upper 90s. Southwest winds 5 to 10 miles per hour. Chance of rain 20%. Heat index values up to 115. Tonight, mostly clear. A slight chance of showers and thunderstorms in the evening. Humid with lows in the upper 70s. Southwest winds around 5 miles per hour. Chance of rain 20%.
heat index values up to 114 early in the evening. Tuesday, mostly sunny. Humid with highs in the lower 90s. North winds 5 to 10 miles per hour. Heat index values up to 103. Tuesday night, partly cloudy. Lows around 70. Northeast winds 5 to 10 miles per hour. Wednesday, sunny. Highs in the upper 80s. Northeast winds 5 to 10 miles per hour. Wednesday night and Thursday, mostly clear. Lows in the upper 60s. Highs in the upper 80s. Thursday night, partly cloudy in the evening, then mostly cloudy with a slight chance of showers and thunderstorms after midnight. Lows around 70. Chance of rain 20%. Friday and Friday night, mostly cloudy. A chance of showers and thunderstorms. Highs in the mid-80s. Lows in the upper 60s. Chance of rain 50%. Saturday, partly sunny with a chance of showers. A slight chance of thunderstorms in the afternoon. Highs in the lower 80s. Chance of rain 50%. Saturday night, mostly clear. A slight chance of showers and thunderstorms in the evening. Lows in the upper 60s. Chance of rain 20%. Sunday, sunny. Highs in the mid-80s. At 2 a.m. at Lambert Field in St. Louis, it was mostly cloudy with a temperature of 85 degrees. The dew point was 77, giving us a relative humidity of 77%, producing a heat index of 95. The wind was west at 3 miles an hour, and the pressure was 29.86 inches and falling. Elsewhere in the metro area, in Chesterfield, it was partly cloudy and the temperature was 80. In Belleville, it was 83 degrees. In Cahokia, it was mostly cloudy and 81 degrees. In St. Charles, fog was reported and 81. Across the region, it was clear in Columbia, Missouri, with a temperature of 79. In Quincy, it was partly cloudy and 80 degrees. In Kansas City, it was clear and the temperature was 84. It was clear in Springfield, Missouri, with a temperature of 79. In Rolla, it was clear and the temperature was 77. In Farmington, it was 78 degrees. It was clear in Cape Girardeau, with 81 degrees. It was mostly cloudy in Springfield, Illinois, with a temperature of 79. Once again in St. Louis, it was mostly cloudy, the temperature was 85 degrees and the wind was west at 3 miles an hour. This is a special weather statement for the following counties in Missouri, Franklin, Lincoln, and Warren. Extreme heat warning remains in effect until 9 p.m. this evening. Dangerously hot conditions with heat index values up to 113. For portions of south central, southwest, and west central Illinois and central, east central, northeast, and southeast Missouri. Until 9 p.m. this evening. Heat-related illnesses increase significantly during extreme heat and high humidity events. Drink plenty of fluids, stay in an air-conditioned room, stay out of the sun, and check up on relatives and neighbors. Young children and pets should never be left unattended in vehicles under any circumstances. Take extra precautions if you work or spend time outside. 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Know the signs and symptoms of heat exhaustion and heat stroke. 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Anyone overcome by heat should be moved to a cool and shaded location. Heat stroke is an emergency. Call 911. This is a special weather statement for the following counties in Missouri, Jefferson, St. Charles, St. Louis City, and St. Louis, and the following counties in Illinois, Madison, Monroe, and St. Clair. Extreme heat warning remains in effect until 9 p.m. this evening. Dangerously hot conditions with heat index values up to 115. For in Illinois, Madison, Illinois, Monroe, Illinois, and St. Clair, Illinois counties.
in Missouri, Jefferson, Missouri, St. Charles, Missouri, St. Louis City, Missouri, and St. Louis, Missouri counties. Until 9 p.m. this evening. Heat-related illnesses increase significantly during extreme heat and high humidity events. Drink plenty of fluids, stay in an air-conditioned room, stay out of the sun, and check up on relatives and neighbors. Young children and pets should never be left unattended in vehicles under any circumstances. Take extra precautions if you work or spend time outside. 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Wear lightweight and loose-fitting clothing when possible. 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Heat stroke is an emergency. 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People in the St. Louis metropolitan area can get information about cooling centers or energy assistance related to the excessive heat by calling the United Way of Greater St. Louis at 800-427-4626, or if calling from a landline phone, dial 211. You can also call Cool Down St. Louis at 314-241-7668. The current time is 3:12 a.m. Central Daylight Time. 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Extreme heat warning in effect until 9 p.m. this evening. Today, sunny. A slight chance of showers and thunderstorms this afternoon. Hot with highs in the upper 90s. Southwest winds 5 to 10 miles per hour. Chance of rain 20%. Heat index values up to 115. Tonight, mostly clear. A slight chance of showers and thunderstorms in the evening. Humid with lows in the upper 70s. Southwest winds around 5 miles per hour. Chance of rain 20%. Heat index values up to 114 early in the evening. Tuesday, mostly sunny. Humid with highs in the lower 90s. North winds 5 to 10 miles per hour. Heat index values up to 103. Tuesday night, partly cloudy. Lows around 70. Northeast winds 5 to 10 miles per hour. Wednesday, sunny. Highs in the upper 80s. Northeast winds 5 to 10 miles per hour. Wednesday night and Thursday, mostly clear. Lows in the upper 60s. Highs in the upper 80s. Thursday night, partly cloudy in the evening, then mostly cloudy with a slight chance of showers and thunderstorms after midnight. Lows around 70. Chance of rain 20%. Friday and Friday night, mostly cloudy. A chance of showers and thunderstorms. Highs in the mid-80s. Lows in the upper 60s. Chance of rain 50%. Saturday, partly sunny with a chance of showers. A slight chance of thunderstorms in the afternoon. Highs in the lower 80s. Chance of rain 50%. Saturday night, mostly clear. A slight chance of showers and thunderstorms in the evening. Lows in the upper 60s. Chance of rain 20%. Sunday, sunny. Highs in the mid-80s. At 3 a.m. at Lambert Field in St. Louis, it was partly cloudy with a temperature of 82 degrees. The dew point was 77, giving us a relative humidity of 84%, producing a heat index of 90. The wind was calm, and the pressure was 29.86 inches and steady. Elsewhere in the metro area, in Chesterfield, it was partly cloudy and the temperature was 77. In Belleville, it was 84 degrees. In Cahokia, it was mostly cloudy and 82 degrees. In St. Charles, it was partly cloudy and 79.
Across the region, it was clear in Columbia, Missouri, with a temperature of 79. In Quincy, it was clear and 79 degrees. In Kansas City, it was clear and the temperature was 83. It was clear in Springfield, Missouri, with a temperature of 77. In Rolla, it was clear and the temperature was 77. In Farmington, it was 78 degrees. It was partly cloudy in Cape Girardeau, with 79 degrees. It was clear in Springfield, Illinois, with a temperature of 77. Once again in St. Louis, it was partly cloudy. The temperature was 82 degrees and the wind was calm. This is a special weather statement for the following counties in Missouri, Franklin, Lincoln, and Warren. Extreme heat warning remains in effect until 9 p.m. this evening. Dangerously hot conditions with heat index values up to 113. For portions of south central, southwest, and west central Illinois and central, east central, northeast, and southeast Missouri. Until 9 p.m. this evening. Heat-related illnesses increase significantly during extreme heat and high humidity events. Drink plenty of fluids, stay in an air-conditioned room, stay out of the sun, and check up on relatives and neighbors. Young children and pets should never be left unattended in vehicles under any circumstances. Take extra precautions if you work or spend time outside. When possible, reschedule strenuous activities to early morning or evening. Know the signs and symptoms of heat exhaustion and heat stroke. Wear lightweight and loose-fitting clothing when possible. To reduce risk during outdoor work, the Occupational Safety and Health Administration recommends scheduling frequent rest breaks in shaded or air-conditioned environments. Anyone overcome by heat should be moved to a cool and shaded location. Heat stroke is an emergency. Call 911. This is a special weather statement for the following counties in Missouri, Jefferson, St. Charles, St. Louis City, and St. Louis, and the following counties in Illinois, Madison, Monroe, and St. Clair. Extreme heat warning remains in effect until 9 p.m. this evening. Dangerously hot conditions with heat index values up to 115. For in Illinois, Madison, Illinois, Monroe, Illinois, and St. Clair, Illinois counties. In Missouri, Jefferson, Missouri, St. Charles, Missouri, St. Louis City, Missouri, and St. Louis, Missouri counties. Until 9 p.m. this evening. Heat-related illnesses increase significantly during extreme heat and high humidity events. Drink plenty of fluids, stay in an air-conditioned room, stay out of the sun, and check up on relatives and neighbors. Young children and pets should never be left unattended in vehicles under any circumstances. Take extra precautions if you work or spend time outside. When possible, reschedule strenuous activities to early morning or evening. Know the signs and symptoms of heat exhaustion and heat stroke. Wear lightweight and loose-fitting clothing when possible. To reduce risk during outdoor work, the Occupational Safety and Health Administration recommends scheduling frequent rest breaks in shaded or air-conditioned environments. Anyone overcome by heat should be moved to a cool and shaded location. Heat stroke is an emergency. Call 911. People in the St. Louis metropolitan area can get information about cooling centers or energy assistance related to the excessive heat by calling the United Way of Greater St. Louis at 800-427-4626, or if calling from a landline phone, dial 211. You can also call Cool Down St. Louis at 314-241-7668. The current time is 3:20 a.m. Central Daylight Time. 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This program originates from the National Weather Service Forecast Office in St. Louis, Missouri, and serves parts of East Central Missouri and Southwest Illinois, including the St. Louis metro area and surrounding counties. Extreme heat warning in effect until 9 p.m. this evening. Today, sunny. A slight chance of showers and thunderstorms this afternoon. Hot with highs in the upper 90s.
southwest winds 5 to 10 miles per hour. Chance of rain 20%. Heat index values up to 115. Tonight, mostly clear. A slight chance of showers and thunderstorms in the evening. Humid with lows in the upper 70s. Southwest winds around 5 miles per hour. Chance of rain 20%. Heat index values up to 114 early in the evening. Tuesday, mostly sunny. Humid with highs in the lower 90s. North winds 5 to 10 miles per hour. Heat index values up to 103. Tuesday night, partly cloudy. Lows around 70. Northeast winds 5 to 10 miles per hour. Wednesday, sunny. Highs in the upper 80s. Northeast winds 5 to 10 miles per hour. Wednesday night and Thursday, mostly clear. Lows in the upper 60s. Highs in the upper 80s. Thursday night, partly cloudy in the evening, then mostly cloudy with a slight chance of showers and thunderstorms after midnight. Lows around 70. Chance of rain 20%. Friday and Friday night, mostly cloudy. A chance of showers and thunderstorms. Highs in the mid-80s. Lows in the upper 60s. Chance of rain 50%. Saturday, partly sunny with a chance of showers. A slight chance of thunderstorms in the afternoon. Highs in the lower 80s. Chance of rain 50%. Saturday night, mostly clear. A slight chance of showers and thunderstorms in the evening. Lows in the upper 60s. Chance of rain 20%. Sunday, sunny. Highs in the mid-80s. At 3 a.m. at Lambert Field in St. Louis, it was partly cloudy with a temperature of 82 degrees. The dew point was 77, giving us a relative humidity of 84%, producing a heat index of 90. The wind was calm, and the pressure was 29.86 inches and steady. Elsewhere in the metro area, in Chesterfield, it was partly cloudy and the temperature was 77. In Belleville, it was 84 degrees. In Cahokia, it was mostly cloudy and 82 degrees. In St. Charles, it was partly cloudy and 79. Across the region, it was clear in Columbia, Missouri, with a temperature of 79. In Quincy, it was clear and 79 degrees. In Kansas City, it was clear and the temperature was 83. It was clear in Springfield, Missouri, with a temperature of 77. In Rolla, it was clear and the temperature was 77. In Farmington, it was 78 degrees. It was partly cloudy in Cape Girardeau, with 79 degrees. It was clear in Springfield, Illinois, with a temperature of 77. Once again in St. Louis, it was partly cloudy. The temperature was 82 degrees and the wind was calm. This is a special weather statement for the following counties in Missouri, Franklin, Lincoln, and Warren. Extreme heat warning remains in effect until 9 p.m. this evening. Dangerously hot conditions with heat index values up to 113. For portions of south central, southwest, and west central Illinois and central, east central, northeast, and southeast Missouri. Until 9 p.m. this evening. Heat-related illnesses increase significantly during extreme heat and high humidity events. Drink plenty of fluids, stay in an air-conditioned room, stay out of the sun, and check up on relatives and neighbors. Young children and pets should never be left unattended in vehicles under any circumstances. Take extra precautions if you work or spend time outside. 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Know the signs and symptoms of heat exhaustion and heat stroke. 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Anyone overcome by heat should be moved to a cool and shaded location. Heat stroke is an emergency. Call 911.
This is a special weather statement for the following counties in Missouri, Jefferson, St. Charles, St. Louis City, and St. Louis, and the following counties in Illinois, Madison, Monroe, and St. Clair. Extreme heat warning remains in effect until 9 p.m. this evening. Dangerously hot conditions with heat index values up to 115. For in Illinois, Madison, Illinois, Monroe, Illinois, and St. Clair, Illinois counties. In Missouri, Jefferson, Missouri, St. Charles, Missouri, St. Louis City, Missouri, and St. Louis, Missouri counties. Until 9 p.m. this evening. Heat-related illnesses increase significantly during extreme heat and high humidity events. Drink plenty of fluids, stay in an air-conditioned room, stay out of the sun, and check up on relatives and neighbors. Young children and pets should never be left unattended in vehicles under any circumstances. Take extra precautions if you work or spend time outside. When possible, reschedule strenuous activities to early morning or evening. Know the signs and symptoms of heat exhaustion and heat stroke. Wear lightweight and loose-fitting clothing when possible. To reduce risk during outdoor work, the Occupational Safety and Health Administration recommends scheduling frequent rest breaks in shaded or air-conditioned environments. Anyone overcome by heat should be moved to a cool and shaded location. Heat stroke is an emergency. Call 911. People in the St. Louis metropolitan area can get information about cooling centers or energy assistance related to the excessive heat by calling the United Way of Greater St. Louis at 800-427-4626, or if calling from a landline phone, dial 211. You can also call Cool Down St. Louis at 314-241-7668. The current time is 3:28 a.m. Central Daylight Time. 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Extreme heat warning in effect until 9 p.m. this evening. Today, sunny. A slight chance of showers and thunderstorms this afternoon. Hot with highs in the upper 90s. Southwest winds 5 to 10 miles per hour. Chance of rain 20%. Heat index values up to 115. Tonight, mostly clear. A slight chance of showers and thunderstorms in the evening. Humid with lows in the upper 70s. Southwest winds around 5 miles per hour. Chance of rain 20%. Heat index values up to 114 early in the evening. Tuesday, mostly sunny. Humid with highs in the lower 90s. North winds 5 to 10 miles per hour. Heat index values up to 103. Tuesday night, partly cloudy. Lows around 70. Northeast winds 5 to 10 miles per hour. Wednesday, sunny. Highs in the upper 80s. Northeast winds 5 to 10 miles per hour. Wednesday night and Thursday, mostly clear. Lows in the upper 60s. Highs in the upper 80s. Thursday night, partly cloudy in the evening, then mostly cloudy with a slight chance of showers and thunderstorms after midnight. Lows around 70. Chance of rain 20%. Friday and Friday night, mostly cloudy. A chance of showers and thunderstorms. Highs in the mid-80s. Lows in the upper 60s. Chance of rain 50%. Saturday, partly sunny with a chance of showers. A slight chance of thunderstorms in the afternoon. Highs in the lower 80s. Chance of rain 50%. Saturday night, mostly clear. A slight chance of showers and thunderstorms in the evening. Lows in the upper 60s. Chance of rain 20%. Sunday, sunny. Highs in the mid-80s. At 3 a.m. at Lambert Field in St. Louis, it was partly cloudy with a temperature of 82 degrees.
The dew point was 77, giving us a relative humidity of 84%, producing a heat index of 90. The wind was calm, and the pressure was 29.86 inches and steady. Elsewhere in the metro area, in Chesterfield, it was partly cloudy and the temperature was 77. In Belleville, it was 84 degrees. In Cahokia, it was mostly cloudy and 82 degrees. In St. Charles, it was partly cloudy and 79. Across the region, it was clear in Columbia, Missouri, with a temperature of 79. In Quincy, it was clear and 79 degrees. In Kansas City, it was clear and the temperature was 83. It was clear in Springfield, Missouri, with a temperature of 77. In Rolla, it was clear and the temperature was 77. In Farmington, it was 78 degrees. It was partly cloudy in Cape Girardeau, with 79 degrees. It was clear in Springfield, Illinois, with a temperature of 77. Once again in St. Louis, it was partly cloudy, the temperature was 82 degrees, and the wind was calm. This is a special weather statement for the following counties in Missouri, Franklin, Lincoln, and Warren. Extreme heat warning remains in effect until 9 p.m. this evening. Dangerously hot conditions with heat index values up to 113. For portions of south central, southwest, and west central Illinois and central, east central, northeast, and southeast Missouri. Until 9 p.m. this evening. Heat-related illnesses increase significantly during extreme heat and high humidity events. Drink plenty of fluids, stay in an air-conditioned room, stay out of the sun, and check up on relatives and neighbors. Young children and pets should never be left unattended in vehicles under any circumstances. Take extra precautions if you work or spend time outside. When possible, reschedule strenuous activities to early morning or evening. Know the signs and symptoms of heat exhaustion and heat stroke. Wear lightweight and loose-fitting clothing when possible. To reduce risk during outdoor work, the Occupational Safety and Health Administration recommends scheduling frequent rest breaks in shaded or air-conditioned environments. Anyone overcome by heat should be moved to a cool and shaded location. Heat stroke is an emergency. Call 911. This is a special weather statement for the following counties in Missouri, Jefferson, St. Charles, St. Louis City, and St. Louis, and the following counties in Illinois, Madison, Monroe, and St. Clair. Extreme heat warning remains in effect until 9 p.m. this evening. Dangerously hot conditions with heat index values up to 115. For in Illinois, Madison, Illinois, Monroe, Illinois, and St. Clair, Illinois counties. In Missouri, Jefferson, Missouri, St. Charles, Missouri, St. Louis City, Missouri, and St. Louis, Missouri counties. Until 9 p.m. this evening. Heat-related illnesses increase significantly during extreme heat and high humidity events. Drink plenty of fluids, stay in an air-conditioned room, stay out of the sun, and check up on relatives and neighbors. Young children and pets should never be left unattended in vehicles under any circumstances. Take extra precautions if you work or spend time outside. When possible, reschedule strenuous activities to early morning or evening. Know the signs and symptoms of heat exhaustion and heat stroke. Wear lightweight and loose-fitting clothing when possible. To reduce risk during outdoor work, the Occupational Safety and Health Administration recommends scheduling frequent rest breaks in shaded or air-conditioned environments. Anyone overcome by heat should be moved to a cool and shaded location. Heat stroke is an emergency. Call 911. People in the St. Louis metropolitan area can get information about cooling centers or energy assistance related to the excessive heat by calling the United Way of Greater St. Louis at 800-427-4626, or if calling from a landline phone, dial 211. You can also call Cool Down St. Louis at 314-241-7668. The current time is 3:35 a.m. Central Daylight Time.
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Extreme heat warning in effect until 9 p.m. this evening. Today, sunny. A slight chance of showers and thunderstorms this afternoon. Hot with highs in the upper 90s. Southwest winds 5 to 10 miles per hour. Chance of rain 20%. Heat index values up to 115. Tonight, mostly clear. A slight chance of showers and thunderstorms in the evening. Humid with lows in the upper 70s. Southwest winds around 5 miles per hour. Chance of rain 20%. Heat index values up to 114 early in the evening. Tuesday, mostly sunny. Humid with highs in the lower 90s. North winds 5 to 10 miles per hour. Heat index values up to 103. Tuesday night, partly cloudy. Lows around 70. Northeast winds 5 to 10 miles per hour. Wednesday, sunny. Highs in the upper 80s. Northeast winds 5 to 10 miles per hour. Wednesday night and Thursday, mostly clear. Lows in the upper 60s. Highs in the upper 80s. Thursday night, partly cloudy in the evening, then mostly cloudy with a slight chance of showers and thunderstorms after midnight. Lows around 70. Chance of rain 20%. Friday and Friday night, mostly cloudy. A chance of showers and thunderstorms. Highs in the mid-80s. Lows in the upper 60s. Chance of rain 50%. Saturday, partly sunny with a chance of showers. A slight chance of thunderstorms in the afternoon. Highs in the lower 80s. Chance of rain 50%. Saturday night, mostly clear. A slight chance of showers and thunderstorms in the evening. Lows in the upper 60s. Chance of rain 20%. Sunday, sunny. Highs in the mid-80s. At 3 a.m. at Lambert Field in St. Louis, it was partly cloudy with a temperature of 82 degrees. The dew point was 77, giving us a relative humidity of 84%, producing a heat index of 90. The wind was calm, and the pressure was 29.86 inches and steady. Elsewhere in the metro area, in Chesterfield, it was partly cloudy and the temperature was 77. In Belleville, it was 84 degrees. In Cahokia, it was mostly cloudy and 82 degrees. In St. Charles, it was partly cloudy and 79. Across the region, it was clear in Columbia, Missouri, with a temperature of 79. In Quincy, it was clear and 79 degrees. In Kansas City, it was clear and the temperature was 83. It was clear in Springfield, Missouri, with a temperature of 77. In Rolla, it was clear and the temperature was 77. In Farmington, it was 78 degrees. It was partly cloudy in Cape Girardeau, with 79 degrees. It was clear in Springfield, Illinois, with a temperature of 77. Once again in St. Louis, it was partly cloudy, the temperature was 82 degrees, and the wind was calm. This is a special weather statement for the following counties in Missouri, Franklin, Lincoln, and Warren. Extreme heat warning remains in effect until 9 p.m. this evening. Dangerously hot conditions with heat index values up to 113. For portions of South Central, Southwest, and West Central Illinois and Central, East Central, Northeast, and Southeast Missouri. Until 9 p.m. this evening. Heat-related illnesses increase significantly during extreme heat and high humidity events. Drink plenty of fluids, stay in an air-conditioned room, stay out of the sun, and check up on relatives and neighbors. Young children and pets should never be left unattended in vehicles under any circumstances. Take extra precautions if you work or spend time outside.
When possible, reschedule strenuous activities to early morning or evening. Know the signs and symptoms of heat exhaustion and heat stroke. Wear lightweight and loose-fitting clothing when possible. To reduce risk during outdoor work, the Occupational Safety and Health Administration recommends scheduling frequent rest breaks in shaded or air-conditioned environments. Anyone overcome by heat should be moved to a cool and shaded location. Heat stroke is an emergency. Call 911. This is a special weather statement for the following counties in Missouri, Jefferson, St. Charles, St. Louis City, and St. Louis, and the following counties in Illinois, Madison, Monroe, and St. Clair. Extreme heat warning remains in effect until 9 p.m. this evening. Dangerously hot conditions with heat index values up to 115. For in Illinois, Madison, Illinois, Monroe, Illinois, and St. Clair, Illinois counties. In Missouri, Jefferson, Missouri, St. Charles, Missouri, St. Louis City, Missouri, and St. Louis, Missouri counties. Until 9 p.m. this evening. Heat-related illnesses increase significantly during extreme heat and high humidity events. Drink plenty of fluids, stay in an air-conditioned room, stay out of the sun, and check up on relatives and neighbors. Young children and pets should never be left unattended in vehicles under any circumstances. Take extra precautions if you work or spend time outside. When possible, reschedule strenuous activities to early morning or evening. Know the signs and symptoms of heat exhaustion and heat stroke. Wear lightweight and loose-fitting clothing when possible. To reduce risk during outdoor work, the Occupational Safety and Health Administration recommends scheduling frequent rest breaks in shaded or air-conditioned environments. Anyone overcome by heat should be moved to a cool and shaded location. Heat stroke is an emergency. Call 911. People in the St. Louis metropolitan area can get information about cooling centers or energy assistance related to the excessive heat by calling the United Way of Greater St. Louis at 800-427-4626, or if calling from a landline phone, dial 211. You can also call Cool Down St. Louis at 314-241-7668. The current time is 3:43 a.m. Central Daylight Time. 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Extreme heat warning in effect until 9 p.m. this evening. Today, sunny. A slight chance of showers and thunderstorms this afternoon. Hot with highs in the upper 90s. Southwest winds 5 to 10 miles per hour. Chance of rain 20%. Heat index values up to 115. Tonight, mostly clear. A slight chance of showers and thunderstorms in the evening. Humid with lows in the upper 70s. Southwest winds around 5 miles per hour. Chance of rain 20%. Heat index values up to 114 early in the evening. Tuesday, mostly sunny. Humid with highs in the lower 90s. North winds 5 to 10 miles per hour. Heat index values up to 103. Tuesday night, partly cloudy. Lows around 70. Northeast winds 5 to 10 miles per hour. Wednesday, sunny. Highs in the upper 80s. Northeast winds 5 to 10 miles per hour. Wednesday night and Thursday, mostly clear. Lows in the upper 60s. Highs in the upper 80s. Thursday night, partly cloudy in the evening, then mostly cloudy with a slight chance of showers and thunderstorms after midnight. Lows around 70. Chance of rain 20%. Friday and Friday night, mostly cloudy. A chance of showers and thunderstorms. Highs in the mid-80s. Lows in the upper 60s. Chance of rain 50%. Saturday, partly sunny with a chance of showers.
a slight chance of thunderstorms in the afternoon. Highs in the lower 80s. Chance of rain 50%. Saturday night, mostly clear. A slight chance of showers and thunderstorms in the evening. Lows in the upper 60s. Chance of rain 20%. Sunday, sunny. Highs in the mid-80s. At 3 a.m. at Lambert Field in St. Louis, it was partly cloudy with a temperature of 82 degrees. The dew point was 77, giving us a relative humidity of 84%, producing a heat index of 90. The wind was calm, and the pressure was 29.86 inches and steady. Elsewhere in the metro area, in Chesterfield, it was partly cloudy and the temperature was 77. In Belleville, it was 84 degrees. In Cahokia, it was mostly cloudy and 82 degrees. In St. Charles, it was partly cloudy and 79. Across the region, it was clear in Columbia, Missouri, with a temperature of 79. In Quincy, it was clear and 79 degrees. In Kansas City, it was clear and the temperature was 83. It was clear in Springfield, Missouri, with a temperature of 77. In Rolla, it was clear and the temperature was 77. In Farmington, it was 78 degrees. It was partly cloudy in Cape Girardeau, with 79 degrees. It was clear in Springfield, Illinois, with a temperature of 77. Once again in St. Louis, it was partly cloudy, the temperature was 82 degrees, and the wind was calm. This is a special weather statement for the following counties in Missouri, Franklin, Lincoln, and Warren. Extreme heat warning remains in effect until 9 p.m. this evening. Dangerously hot conditions with heat index values up to 113. For portions of south central, southwest, and west central Illinois and central, east central, northeast, and southeast Missouri. Until 9 p.m. this evening. Heat-related illnesses increase significantly during extreme heat and high humidity events. Drink plenty of fluids, stay in an air-conditioned room, stay out of the sun, and check up on relatives and neighbors. Young children and pets should never be left unattended in vehicles under any circumstances. Take extra precautions if you work or spend time outside. When possible, reschedule strenuous activities to early morning or evening. Know the signs and symptoms of heat exhaustion and heat stroke. Wear lightweight and loose-fitting clothing when possible. To reduce risk during outdoor work, the Occupational Safety and Health Administration recommends scheduling frequent rest breaks in shaded or air-conditioned environments. Anyone overcome by heat should be moved to a cool and shaded location. Heat stroke is an emergency. Call 911. This is a special weather statement for the following counties in Missouri, Jefferson, St. Charles, St. Louis City, and St. Louis, and the following counties in Illinois, Madison, Monroe, and St. Clair. Extreme heat warning remains in effect until 9 p.m. this evening. Dangerously hot conditions with heat index values up to 115. For in Illinois, Madison, Illinois, Monroe, Illinois, and St. Clair, Illinois counties. In Missouri, Jefferson, Missouri, St. Charles, Missouri, St. Louis City, Missouri, and St. Louis, Missouri counties. Until 9 p.m. this evening. Heat-related illnesses increase significantly during extreme heat and high humidity events. Drink plenty of fluids, stay in an air-conditioned room, stay out of the sun, and check up on relatives and neighbors. Young children and pets should never be left unattended in vehicles under any circumstances. Take extra precautions if you work or spend time outside. 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Know the signs and symptoms of heat exhaustion and heat stroke. 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To reduce risk during outdoor work, the Occupational Safety and Health Administration recommends scheduling frequent rest breaks in shaded or air-conditioned environments. Anyone overcome by heat should be moved to a cool and shaded location. Heat stroke is an emergency. 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
people in the St. Louis metropolitan area can get information about cooling centers or energy assistance related to the excessive heat by calling the United Way of Greater St. Louis at 800-427-4626. Or if calling from a landline phone, dial 211. You can also call Cool Down St. Louis at 314-241-7668. The current time is 3:51 a.m. Central Daylight Time. 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Extreme heat warning in effect until 9 p.m. this evening. Today, sunny. A slight chance of showers and thunderstorms this afternoon. Hot with highs in the upper 90s. Southwest winds 5 to 10 miles per hour. Chance of rain 20%. Heat index values up to 115. Tonight, mostly clear. A slight chance of showers and thunderstorms in the evening. Humid with lows in the upper 70s. Southwest winds around 5 miles per hour. Chance of rain 20%. Heat index values up to 114 early in the evening. 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

winds 5 to 10 miles per hour. Chance of rain 20%. Heat index values up to 115. Tonight, mostly clear. A slight chance of showers and thunderstorms in the evening. Humid with lows in the upper 70s. Southwest winds around 5 miles per hour. Chance of rain 20%. Heat index values up to 114 early in the evening. Tuesday, mostly sunny. Humid with highs in the lower 90s. North winds 5 to 10 miles per hour. Heat index values up to 103. Tuesday night, partly cloudy. Lows around 70. Northeast winds 5 to 10 miles per hour. Wednesday, sunny. Highs in the upper 80s. Northeast winds 5 to 10 miles per hour. Wednesday night and Thursday, mostly clear. Lows in the upper 60s. Highs in the upper 80s. Thursday night, partly cloudy in the evening, then mostly cloudy with a slight chance of showers and thunderstorms after midnight. Lows around 70. Chance of rain 20%. Friday and Friday night, mostly cloudy. A chance of showers and thunderstorms. Highs in the mid-80s. Lows in the upper 60s. Chance of rain 50%. Saturday, partly sunny with a chance of showers. A slight chance of thunderstorms in the afternoon. Highs in the lower 80s. Chance of rain 50%. Saturday night, mostly clear. A slight chance of showers and thunderstorms in the evening. Lows in the upper 60s. Chance of rain 20%. Sunday, sunny. Highs in the mid-80s. At 3 a.m. at Lambert Field in St. Louis, it was partly cloudy with a temperature of 82 degrees. The dew point was 77, giving us a relative humidity of 84%, producing a heat index of 90. The wind was calm, and the pressure was 29.86 inches and steady. Elsewhere in the metro area, in Chesterfield, it was partly cloudy and the temperature was 77. In Belleville, it was 84 degrees. In Cahokia, it was mostly cloudy and 82 degrees. In St. Charles, it was partly cloudy and 79. Across the region, it was clear in Columbia, Missouri, with a temperature of 79. In Quincy, it was clear and 79 degrees. In Kansas City, it was clear and the temperature was 83. It was clear in Springfield, Missouri, with a temperature of 77. In Rolla, it was clear and the temperature was 77. In Farmington, it was 78 degrees. It was partly cloudy in Cape Girardeau, with 79 degrees. It was clear in Springfield, Illinois, with a temperature of 77. Once again in St. Louis, it was partly cloudy, the temperature was 82 degrees, and the wind was calm. This is a special weather statement for the following counties in Missouri, Franklin, Lincoln, and Warren. Extreme heat warning remains in effect until 9 p.m. this evening. Dangerously hot conditions with heat index values up to 113. For portions of south central, southwest, and west central Illinois and central, east central, northeast, and southeast Missouri. Until 9 p.m. this evening. Heat-related illnesses increase significantly during extreme heat and high humidity events. Drink plenty of fluids, stay in an air-conditioned room, stay out of the sun, and check up on relatives and neighbors. Young children and pets should never be left unattended in vehicles under any circumstances. Take extra precautions if you work or spend time outside. When possible, reschedule strenuous activities to early morning or evening. Know the signs and symptoms of heat exhaustion and heat stroke. Wear lightweight and loose-fitting clothing when possible. To reduce risk during outdoor work, the Occupational Safety and Health Administration recommends scheduling frequent rest breaks in shaded or air-conditioned environments. Anyone overcome by heat should be moved to a cool and shaded location. Heat stroke is an emergency. Call 911. This is a special weather statement for the following counties in Missouri, Jefferson, St. Charles, St. Louis City, and St. Louis.

in the following counties in Illinois, Madison, Monroe, and St. Clair. Extreme heat warning remains in effect until 9 p.m. this evening. Dangerously hot conditions with heat index values up to 115. For in Illinois, Madison, Illinois, Monroe, Illinois, and St. Clair, Illinois counties. In Missouri, Jefferson, Missouri, St. Charles, Missouri, St. Louis City, Missouri, and St. Louis, Missouri counties. Until 9 p.m. this evening. Heat-related illnesses increase significantly during extreme heat and high humidity events. Drink plenty of fluids, stay in an air-conditioned room, stay out of the sun, and check up on relatives and neighbors. Young children and pets should never be left unattended in vehicles under any circumstances. Take extra precautions if you work or spend time outside. When possible, reschedule strenuous activities to early morning or evening. Know the signs and symptoms of heat exhaustion and heat stroke. Wear lightweight and loose-fitting clothing when possible. To reduce risk during outdoor work, the Occupational Safety and Health Administration recommends scheduling frequent rest breaks in shaded or air-conditioned environments. Anyone overcome by heat should be moved to a cool and shaded location. Heat stroke is an emergency. Call 911. People in the St. Louis metropolitan area can get information about cooling centers or energy assistance related to the excessive heat by calling the United Way of Greater St. Louis at 800-427-4626, or if calling from a landline phone, dial 211. You can also call Cool Down St. Louis at 314-241-7668. The current time is 3:58 a.m. Central Daylight Time. 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This program originates from the National Weather Service Forecast Office in St. Louis, Missouri, and serves parts of East Central Missouri and Southwest Illinois, including the St. Louis metro area and surrounding counties. Extreme heat warning in effect until 9 p.m. this evening. Today, sunny. A slight chance of showers and thunderstorms this afternoon. Hot with highs in the upper 90s. Southwest winds 5 to 10 miles per hour. Chance of rain 20%. Heat index values up to 115. Tonight, mostly clear. A slight chance of showers and thunderstorms in the evening. Humid with lows in the upper 70s. Southwest winds around 5 miles per hour. Chance of rain 20%. Heat index values up to 114 early in the evening. Tuesday, mostly sunny. Humid with highs in the lower 90s. North winds 5 to 10 miles per hour. Heat index values up to 103. Tuesday night, partly cloudy. Lows around 70. Northeast winds 5 to 10 miles per hour. Wednesday, sunny. Highs in the upper 80s. Northeast winds 5 to 10 miles per hour. Wednesday night and Thursday, mostly clear. Lows in the upper 60s. Highs in the upper 80s. Thursday night, partly cloudy in the evening, then mostly cloudy with a slight chance of showers and thunderstorms after midnight. Lows around 70. Chance of rain 20%. Friday and Friday night, mostly cloudy. A chance of showers and thunderstorms. Highs in the mid-80s. Lows in the upper 60s. Chance of rain 50%. Saturday, partly sunny with a chance of showers. A slight chance of thunderstorms in the afternoon. Highs in the lower 80s. Chance of rain 50%. Saturday night, mostly clear. A slight chance of showers and thunderstorms in the evening. Lows in the upper 60s. Chance of rain 20%. Sunday, sunny. Highs in the mid-80s. At 3 a.m. at Lambert Field in St. Louis, it was partly cloudy with a temperature of 82 degrees. The dew point was 77, giving us a relative humidity of 84%, producing a heat index of 90. The wind was calm, and the pressure was 29.6
6 inches and steady. Elsewhere in the metro area, in Chesterfield, it was partly cloudy and the temperature was 77. In Belleville, it was 84 degrees. In Cahokia, it was mostly cloudy and 82 degrees. In St. Charles, it was partly cloudy and 79. Across the region, it was clear in Columbia, Missouri, with a temperature of 79. In Quincy, it was clear and 79 degrees. In Kansas City, it was clear and the temperature was 83. It was clear in Springfield, Missouri, with a temperature of 77. In Rolla, it was clear and the temperature was 77. In Farmington, it was 78 degrees. It was partly cloudy in Cape Girardeau, with 79 degrees. It was clear in Springfield, Illinois, with a temperature of 77. Once again in St. Louis, it was partly cloudy. The temperature was 82 degrees and the wind was calm. This is a special weather statement for the following counties in Missouri, Franklin, Lincoln, and Warren. Extreme heat warning remains in effect until 9 p.m. this evening. Dangerously hot conditions with heat index values up to 113. For portions of South Central, Southwest, and West Central Illinois and Central, East Central, Northeast, and Southeast Missouri. Until 9 p.m. this evening. Heat-related illnesses increase significantly during extreme heat and high humidity events. Drink plenty of fluids, stay in an air-conditioned room, stay out of the sun, and check up on relatives and neighbors. Young children and pets should never be left unattended in vehicles under any circumstances. Take extra precautions if you work or spend time outside. When possible, reschedule strenuous activities to early morning or evening. Know the signs and symptoms of heat exhaustion and heat stroke. Wear lightweight and loose-fitting clothing when possible. To reduce risk during outdoor work, the Occupational Safety and Health Administration recommends scheduling frequent rest breaks in shaded or air-conditioned environments. Anyone overcome by heat should be moved to a cool and shaded location. Heat stroke is an emergency. Call 911. This is a special weather statement for the following counties in Missouri, Jefferson, St. Charles, St. Louis City, and St. Louis, and the following counties in Illinois, Madison, Monroe, and St. Clair. Extreme heat warning remains in effect until 9 p.m. this evening. Dangerously hot conditions with heat index values up to 115. For in Illinois, Madison, Illinois, Monroe, Illinois, and St. Clair, Illinois counties. In Missouri, Jefferson, Missouri, St. Charles, Missouri, St. Louis City, Missouri, and St. Louis, Missouri counties. Until 9 p.m. this evening. Heat-related illnesses increase significantly during extreme heat and high humidity events. Drink plenty of fluids, stay in an air-conditioned room, stay out of the sun, and check up on relatives and neighbors. Young children and pets should never be left unattended in vehicles under any circumstances. Take extra precautions if you work or spend time outside. When possible, reschedule strenuous activities to early morning or evening. Know the signs and symptoms of heat exhaustion and heat stroke. Wear lightweight and loose-fitting clothing when possible. To reduce risk during outdoor work, the Occupational Safety and Health Administration recommends scheduling frequent rest breaks in shaded or air-conditioned environments. Anyone overcome by heat should be moved to a cool and shaded location. Heat stroke is an emergency. Call 911. People in the St. Louis metropolitan area can get information about cooling centers or energy assistance related to the excessive heat by calling the United Way of Greater St. Louis at 800-427-4626, or if calling from a landline phone, dial 211. You can also call Cool Down St. Louis at 314-241-7668. The current time is 4:06 a.m. Central Daylight Time. 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
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Extreme heat warning in effect until 9 p.m. this evening. Today, sunny. A slight chance of showers and thunderstorms this afternoon. Hot with highs in the upper 90s. Southwest winds 5 to 10 miles per hour. Chance of rain 20%. Heat index values up to 115. Tonight, mostly clear. A slight chance of showers and thunderstorms in the evening. Humid with lows in the upper 70s. Southwest winds around 5 miles per hour. Chance of rain 20%. Heat index values up to 114 early in the evening. Tuesday, mostly sunny. Humid with highs in the lower 90s. North winds 5 to 10 miles per hour. Heat index values up to 103. Tuesday night, partly cloudy. Lows around 70. Northeast winds 5 to 10 miles per hour. Wednesday, sunny. Highs in the upper 80s. Northeast winds 5 to 10 miles per hour. Wednesday night and Thursday, mostly clear. Lows in the upper 60s. Highs in the upper 80s. Thursday night, partly cloudy in the evening, then mostly cloudy with a slight chance of showers and thunderstorms after midnight. Lows around 70. Chance of rain 20%. Friday and Friday night, mostly cloudy. A chance of showers and thunderstorms. Highs in the mid-80s. Lows in the upper 60s. Chance of rain 50%. Saturday, partly sunny with a chance of showers. A slight chance of thunderstorms in the afternoon. Highs in the lower 80s. Chance of rain 50%. Saturday night, mostly clear. A slight chance of showers and thunderstorms in the evening. Lows in the upper 60s. Chance of rain 20%. Sunday, sunny. Highs in the mid-80s. At 3 a.m. at Lambert Field in St. Louis, it was partly cloudy with a temperature of 82 degrees. The dew point was 77, giving us a relative humidity of 84%, producing a heat index of 90. The wind was calm, and the pressure was 29.86 inches and steady. Elsewhere in the metro area, in Chesterfield, it was partly cloudy and the temperature was 77. In Belleville, it was 84 degrees. In Cahokia, it was mostly cloudy and 82 degrees. In St. Charles, it was partly cloudy and 79. Across the region, it was clear in Columbia, Missouri, with a temperature of 79. In Quincy, it was clear and 79 degrees. In Kansas City, it was clear and the temperature was 83. It was clear in Springfield, Missouri, with a temperature of 77. In Rolla, it was clear and the temperature was 77. In Farmington, it was 78 degrees. It was partly cloudy in Cape Girardeau, with 79 degrees. It was clear in Springfield, Illinois, with a temperature of 77. Once again in St. Louis, it was partly cloudy, the temperature was 82 degrees, and the wind was calm. At 4 a.m. at Lambert Field in St. Louis, it was partly cloudy with a temperature of 82 degrees. The dew point was 77, giving us a relative humidity of 84%, producing a heat index of 90. The wind was west at 7 miles an hour, and the pressure was 29.86 inches and steady. Elsewhere in the metro area, in Chesterfield, it was clear and the temperature was 76. In Belleville, it was 82 degrees. In Cahokia, it was partly cloudy and 81 degrees. In St. Charles, it was partly cloudy and 79. Across the region, it was clear in Columbia, Missouri, with a temperature of 78. In Quincy, it was clear and 78 degrees. In Kansas City, it was clear and the temperature was 83. It was clear in Springfield, Missouri, with a temperature of 78. In Rolla, it was clear and the temperature was 78. In Farmington, it was 78 degrees.
It was partly cloudy in Cape Girardeau with 77 degrees. It was clear in Springfield, Illinois, with a temperature of 76. Once again in St. Louis, it was partly cloudy. The temperature was 82 degrees and the wind was west at 7 miles an hour. This is a special weather statement for the following counties in Missouri, Franklin, Lincoln, and Warren. Extreme heat warning remains in effect until 9 p.m. this evening. Dangerously hot conditions with heat index values up to 113. For portions of south central, southwest, and west central Illinois and central, east central, northeast, and southeast Missouri. Until 9 p.m. this evening. Heat-related illnesses increase significantly during extreme heat and high humidity events. Drink plenty of fluids, stay in an air-conditioned room, stay out of the sun, and check up on relatives and neighbors. Young children and pets should never be left unattended in vehicles under any circumstances. Take extra precautions if you work or spend time outside. When possible, reschedule strenuous activities to early morning or evening. Know the signs and symptoms of heat exhaustion and heat stroke. Wear lightweight and loose-fitting clothing when possible. To reduce risk during outdoor work, the Occupational Safety and Health Administration recommends scheduling frequent rest breaks in shaded or air-conditioned environments. Anyone overcome by heat should be moved to a cool and shaded location. Heat stroke is an emergency. Call 911. This is a special weather statement for the following counties in Missouri, Jefferson, St. Charles, St. Louis City, and St. Louis, and the following counties in Illinois, Madison, Monroe, and St. Clair. Extreme heat warning remains in effect until 9 p.m. this evening. Dangerously hot conditions with heat index values up to 115. For in Illinois, Madison, Illinois, Monroe, Illinois, and St. Clair, Illinois counties. In Missouri, Jefferson, Missouri, St. Charles, Missouri, St. Louis City, Missouri, and St. Louis, Missouri counties. Until 9 p.m. this evening. Heat-related illnesses increase significantly during extreme heat and high humidity events. Drink plenty of fluids, stay in an air-conditioned room, stay out of the sun, and check up on relatives and neighbors. Young children and pets should never be left unattended in vehicles under any circumstances. Take extra precautions if you work or spend time outside. When possible, reschedule strenuous activities to early morning or evening. Know the signs and symptoms of heat exhaustion and heat stroke. Wear lightweight and loose-fitting clothing when possible. To reduce risk during outdoor work, the Occupational Safety and Health Administration recommends scheduling frequent rest breaks in shaded or air-conditioned environments. Anyone overcome by heat should be moved to a cool and shaded location. Heat stroke is an emergency. Call 911. People in the St. Louis metropolitan area can get information about cooling centers or energy assistance related to the excessive heat by calling the United Way of Greater St. Louis at 800-427-4626, or if calling from a landline phone, dial 211. You can also call Cool Down St. Louis at 314-241-7668. The current time is 4:15 a.m. Central Daylight Time. 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Extreme heat warning in effect until 9 p.m. this evening. Today, sunny. A slight chance of showers and thunderstorms this afternoon. Hot with highs in the upper 90s. Southwest winds 5 to 10 miles per hour. Chance of rain 20%. Heat index values up to 115. Tonight, mostly clear. A slight chance of showers and thunderstorms in the evening. Humid with lows in the upper 70s. Southwest winds around 5 miles per hour. Chance of rain 20%.
heat index values up to 114 early in the evening. Tuesday, mostly sunny. Humid with highs in the lower 90s. North winds 5 to 10 miles per hour. Heat index values up to 103. Tuesday night, partly cloudy. Lows around 70. Northeast winds 5 to 10 miles per hour. Wednesday, sunny. Highs in the upper 80s. Northeast winds 5 to 10 miles per hour. Wednesday night and Thursday, mostly clear. Lows in the upper 60s. Highs in the upper 80s. Thursday night, partly cloudy in the evening, then mostly cloudy with a slight chance of showers and thunderstorms after midnight. Lows around 70. Chance of rain 20%. Friday and Friday night, mostly cloudy. A chance of showers and thunderstorms. Highs in the mid-80s. Lows in the upper 60s. Chance of rain 50%. Saturday, partly sunny with a chance of showers. A slight chance of thunderstorms in the afternoon. Highs in the lower 80s. Chance of rain 50%. Saturday night, mostly clear. A slight chance of showers and thunderstorms in the evening. Lows in the upper 60s. Chance of rain 20%. Sunday, sunny. Highs in the mid-80s. At 4 a.m. at Lambert Field in St. Louis, it was partly cloudy with a temperature of 82 degrees. The dew point was 77, giving us a relative humidity of 84%, producing a heat index of 90. The wind was west at 7 miles an hour, and the pressure was 29.86 inches and steady. Elsewhere in the metro area, in Chesterfield, it was clear and the temperature was 76. In Belleville, it was 82 degrees. In Cahokia, it was partly cloudy and 81 degrees. In St. Charles, it was partly cloudy and 79. Across the region, it was clear in Columbia, Missouri, with a temperature of 78. In Quincy, it was clear and 78 degrees. In Kansas City, it was clear and the temperature was 83. It was clear in Springfield, Missouri, with a temperature of 78. In Rolla, it was clear and the temperature was 78. In Farmington, it was 78 degrees. It was partly cloudy in Cape Girardeau, with 77 degrees. It was clear in Springfield, Illinois, with a temperature of 76. Once again in St. Louis, it was partly cloudy. The temperature was 82 degrees and the wind was west at 7 miles an hour. This is a special weather statement for the following counties in Missouri, Franklin, Lincoln, and Warren. Extreme heat warning remains in effect until 9 p.m. this evening. Dangerously hot conditions with heat index values up to 113. For portions of south central, southwest, and west central Illinois and central, east central, northeast, and southeast Missouri. Until 9 p.m. this evening. Heat-related illnesses increase significantly during extreme heat and high humidity events. Drink plenty of fluids, stay in an air-conditioned room, stay out of the sun, and check up on relatives and neighbors. Young children and pets should never be left unattended in vehicles under any circumstances. Take extra precautions if you work or spend time outside. When possible, reschedule strenuous activities to early morning or evening. Know the signs and symptoms of heat exhaustion and heat stroke. Wear lightweight and loose-fitting clothing when possible. To reduce risk during outdoor work, the Occupational Safety and Health Administration recommends scheduling frequent rest breaks in shaded or air-conditioned environments. Anyone overcome by heat should be moved to a cool and shaded location. Heat stroke is an emergency. Call 911. This is a special weather statement for the following counties in Missouri, Jefferson, St. Charles, St. Louis City, and St. Louis, and the following counties in Illinois, Madison, Monroe, and St. Clair. Extreme heat warning remains in effect until 9 p.m. this evening. Dangerously hot conditions with heat index values up to 115. For in Illinois, Madison, Illinois, Monroe, Illinois, and St. Clair, Illinois counties.
in Missouri, Jefferson, Missouri, St. Charles, Missouri, St. Louis City, Missouri, and St. Louis, Missouri counties until 9 p.m. this evening. Related illnesses increase significantly during extreme heat and high humidity events. Drink plenty of fluids, stay in an air-conditioned room, stay out of the sun, and check up on relatives and neighbors. Young children and pets should never be left unattended in vehicles under any circumstances. Take extra precautions if you work or spend time outside. When possible, reschedule strenuous activities to early morning or evening. Know the signs and symptoms of heat exhaustion and heat stroke. Wear lightweight and loose-fitting clothing when possible. To reduce risk during outdoor work, the Occupational Safety and Health Administration recommends scheduling frequent rest breaks in shaded or air-conditioned environments. Anyone overcome by heat should be moved to a cool and shaded location. Heat stroke is an emergency. Call 911. People in the St. Louis metropolitan area can get information about cooling centers or energy assistance related to the excessive heat by calling the United Way of Greater St. Louis at 800-427-4626, or if calling from a landline phone, dial 211. You can also call Cool Down St. Louis at 314-241-7668. The current time is 4:23 a.m. Central Daylight Time. 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This program originates from the National Weather Service Forecast Office in St. Louis, Missouri, and serves parts of East Central Missouri and Southwest Illinois, including the St. Louis metro area and surrounding counties. Extreme heat warning in effect until 9 p.m. this evening. Today, sunny. A slight chance of showers and thunderstorms this afternoon. Hot with highs in the upper 90s. Southwest winds 5 to 10 miles per hour. Chance of rain 20%. Heat index values up to 115. Tonight, mostly clear. A slight chance of showers and thunderstorms in the evening. Humid with lows in the upper 70s. Southwest winds around 5 miles per hour. Chance of rain 20%. Heat index values up to 114 early in the evening. Tuesday, mostly sunny. Humid with highs in the lower 90s. North winds 5 to 10 miles per hour. Heat index values up to 103. Tuesday night, partly cloudy. Lows around 70. Northeast winds 5 to 10 miles per hour. Wednesday, sunny. Highs in the upper 80s. Northeast winds 5 to 10 miles per hour. Wednesday night and Thursday, mostly clear. Lows in the upper 60s. Highs in the upper 80s. Thursday night, partly cloudy in the evening, then mostly cloudy with a slight chance of showers and thunderstorms after midnight. Lows around 70. Chance of rain 20%. Friday and Friday night, mostly cloudy. A chance of showers and thunderstorms. Highs in the mid-80s. Lows in the upper 60s. Chance of rain 50%. Saturday, partly sunny with a chance of showers. A slight chance of thunderstorms in the afternoon. Highs in the lower 80s. Chance of rain 50%. Saturday night, mostly clear. A slight chance of showers and thunderstorms in the evening. Lows in the upper 60s. Chance of rain 20%. Sunday, sunny. Highs in the mid-80s. Extreme heat warning in effect until 9 p.m. this evening. Today, sunny. A slight chance of showers and thunderstorms this afternoon. Hot with highs in the upper 90s. Southwest winds 5 to 10 miles per hour. Chance of rain 20%. Heat index values up to 115. Tonight, mostly clear. A slight chance of showers and thunderstorms in the evening. Humid with lows in the upper 70s. Southwest winds around 5 miles per hour. Chance of rain 20%.
heat index values up to 114 early in the evening. Tuesday, mostly sunny. Humid with highs in the lower 90s. North winds 5 to 10 miles per hour. Heat index values up to 103. Tuesday night, partly cloudy. Lows around 70. Northeast winds 5 to 10 miles per hour. Wednesday, sunny. Highs in the upper 80s. Northeast winds 5 to 10 miles per hour. Wednesday night and Thursday, mostly clear. Lows in the upper 60s. Highs in the upper 80s. Thursday night, partly cloudy in the evening, then mostly cloudy with a slight chance of showers and thunderstorms after midnight. Lows around 70. Chance of rain 20%. Friday and Friday night, mostly cloudy. A chance of showers and thunderstorms. Highs in the mid-80s. Lows in the upper 60s. Chance of rain 50%. Saturday, partly sunny with a chance of showers. A slight chance of thunderstorms in the afternoon. Highs in the lower 80s. Chance of rain 50%. Saturday night, mostly clear. A slight chance of showers and thunderstorms in the evening. Lows in the upper 60s. Chance of rain 20%. Sunday, sunny. Highs in the mid-80s. At 4 a.m. at Lambert Field in St. Louis, it was partly cloudy with a temperature of 82 degrees. The dew point was 77, giving us a relative humidity of 84%, producing a heat index of 90. The wind was west at 7 miles an hour, and the pressure was 29.86 inches and steady. Elsewhere in the metro area, in Chesterfield, it was clear and the temperature was 76. In Belleville, it was 82 degrees. In Cahokia, it was partly cloudy and 81 degrees. In St. Charles, it was partly cloudy and 79. Across the region, it was clear in Columbia, Missouri, with a temperature of 78. In Quincy, it was clear and 78 degrees. In Kansas City, it was clear and the temperature was 83. It was clear in Springfield, Missouri, with a temperature of 78. In Rolla, it was clear and the temperature was 78. In Farmington, it was 78 degrees. It was partly cloudy in Cape Girardeau, with 77 degrees. It was clear in Springfield, Illinois, with a temperature of 76. Once again in St. Louis, it was partly cloudy, the temperature was 82 degrees, and the wind was west at 7 miles an hour. This is a special weather statement for the following counties in Missouri, Franklin, Lincoln, and Warren. Extreme heat warning remains in effect until 9 p.m. this evening. Dangerously hot conditions with heat index values up to 113. For portions of south central, southwest, and west central Illinois and central, east central, northeast, and southeast Missouri. Until 9 p.m. this evening. Heat-related illnesses increase significantly during extreme heat and high humidity events. Drink plenty of fluids, stay in an air-conditioned room, stay out of the sun, and check up on relatives and neighbors. Young children and pets should never be left unattended in vehicles under any circumstances. Take extra precautions if you work or spend time outside. When possible, reschedule strenuous activities to early morning or evening. Know the signs and symptoms of heat exhaustion and heat stroke. Wear lightweight and loose-fitting clothing when possible. To reduce risk during outdoor work, the Occupational Safety and Health Administration recommends scheduling frequent rest breaks in shaded or air-conditioned environments. Anyone overcome by heat should be moved to a cool and shaded location. Heat stroke is an emergency. Call 911. This is a special weather statement for the following counties in Missouri, Jefferson, St. Charles, St. Louis City, and St. Louis, and the following counties in Illinois, Madison, Monroe, and St. Clair. Extreme heat warning remains in effect until 9 p.m. this evening. Dangerously hot conditions with heat index values up to 115. For in Illinois, Madison, Illinois, Monroe, Illinois, and St. Clair, Illinois counties.
in Missouri, Jefferson, Missouri, St. Charles, Missouri, St. Louis City, Missouri, and St. Louis, Missouri counties. Until 9 p.m. this evening. Heat-related illnesses increase significantly during extreme heat and high humidity events. Drink plenty of fluids, stay in an air-conditioned room, stay out of the sun, and check up on relatives and neighbors. Young children and pets should never be left unattended in vehicles under any circumstances. Take extra precautions if you work or spend time outside. 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Know the signs and symptoms of heat exhaustion and heat stroke. Wear lightweight and loose-fitting clothing when possible. To reduce risk during outdoor work, the Occupational Safety and Health Administration recommends scheduling frequent rest breaks in shaded or air-conditioned environments. Anyone overcome by heat should be moved to a cool and shaded location. Heat stroke is an emergency. 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People in the St. Louis metropolitan area can get information about cooling centers or energy assistance related to the excessive heat by calling the United Way of Greater St. Louis at 800-427-4626, or if calling from a landline phone, dial 211. You can also call Cool Down St. Louis at 314-241-7668. The current time is 4:33 a.m. Central Daylight Time. 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Extreme heat warning in effect until 9 p.m. this evening. Today, sunny. A slight chance of showers and thunderstorms this afternoon. Hot with highs in the upper 90s. Southwest winds 5 to 10 miles per hour. Chance of rain 20%. Heat index values up to 115. Tonight, mostly clear. A slight chance of showers and thunderstorms in the evening. Humid with lows in the upper 70s. Southwest winds around 5 miles per hour. Chance of rain 20%. Heat index values up to 114 early in the evening. Tuesday, mostly sunny. Humid with highs in the lower 90s. North winds 5 to 10 miles per hour. Heat index values up to 103. Tuesday night, partly cloudy. Lows around 70. Northeast winds 5 to 10 miles per hour. Wednesday, sunny. Highs in the upper 80s. Northeast winds 5 to 10 miles per hour. Wednesday night and Thursday, mostly clear. Lows in the upper 60s. Highs in the upper 80s. Thursday night, partly cloudy in the evening, then mostly cloudy with a slight chance of showers and thunderstorms after midnight. Lows around 70. Chance of rain 20%. Friday and Friday night, mostly cloudy. A chance of showers and thunderstorms. Highs in the mid-80s. Lows in the upper 60s. Chance of rain 50%. Saturday, partly sunny with a chance of showers. A slight chance of thunderstorms in the afternoon. Highs in the lower 80s. Chance of rain 50%. Saturday night, mostly clear. A slight chance of showers and thunderstorms in the evening. Lows in the upper 60s. Chance of rain 20%. Sunday, sunny. Highs in the mid-80s. At 4 a.m. at Lambert Field in St. Louis, it was partly cloudy with a temperature of 82 degrees. The dew point was 77, giving us a relative humidity of 84%, producing a heat index of 90. The wind was west at 7 miles an hour, and the pressure was 29.86 inches and steady. Elsewhere in the metro area, in Chesterfield, it was clear and the temperature was 76. In Belleville, it was 82 degrees. In Cahokia, it was partly cloudy and 81 degrees. In St. Charles, it was partly cloudy and 79. A
Across the region, it was clear in Columbia, Missouri, with a temperature of 78. In Quincy, it was clear and 78 degrees. In Kansas City, it was clear and the temperature was 83. It was clear in Springfield, Missouri, with a temperature of 78. In Rolla, it was clear and the temperature was 78. In Farmington, it was 78 degrees. It was partly cloudy in Cape Girardeau, with 77 degrees. It was clear in Springfield, Illinois, with a temperature of 76. Once again in St. Louis, it was partly cloudy. The temperature was 82 degrees and the wind was west at 7 miles an hour. This is a special weather statement for the following counties in Missouri, Franklin, Lincoln, and Warren. Extreme heat warning remains in effect until 9 p.m. this evening. Dangerously hot conditions with heat index values up to 113. For portions of south central, southwest, and west central Illinois and central, east central, northeast, and southeast Missouri. Until 9 p.m. this evening. Heat-related illnesses increase significantly during extreme heat and high humidity events. Drink plenty of fluids, stay in an air-conditioned room, stay out of the sun, and check up on relatives and neighbors. Young children and pets should never be left unattended in vehicles under any circumstances. Take extra precautions if you work or spend time outside. When possible, reschedule strenuous activities to early morning or evening. Know the signs and symptoms of heat exhaustion and heat stroke. Wear lightweight and loose-fitting clothing when possible. To reduce risk during outdoor work, the Occupational Safety and Health Administration recommends scheduling frequent rest breaks in shaded or air-conditioned environments. Anyone overcome by heat should be moved to a cool and shaded location. Heat stroke is an emergency. Call 911. This is a special weather statement for the following counties in Missouri, Jefferson, St. Charles, St. Louis City, and St. Louis, and the following counties in Illinois, Madison, Monroe, and St. Clair. Extreme heat warning remains in effect until 9 p.m. this evening. Dangerously hot conditions with heat index values up to 115. For in Illinois, Madison, Illinois, Monroe, Illinois, and St. Clair, Illinois counties. In Missouri, Jefferson, Missouri, St. Charles, Missouri, St. Louis City, Missouri, and St. Louis, Missouri counties. Until 9 p.m. this evening. Heat-related illnesses increase significantly during extreme heat and high humidity events. Drink plenty of fluids, stay in an air-conditioned room, stay out of the sun, and check up on relatives and neighbors. Young children and pets should never be left unattended in vehicles under any circumstances. Take extra precautions if you work or spend time outside. When possible, reschedule strenuous activities to early morning or evening. Know the signs and symptoms of heat exhaustion and heat stroke. Wear lightweight and loose-fitting clothing when possible. To reduce risk during outdoor work, the Occupational Safety and Health Administration recommends scheduling frequent rest breaks in shaded or air-conditioned environments. Anyone overcome by heat should be moved to a cool and shaded location. Heat stroke is an emergency. Call 911. People in the St. Louis metropolitan area can get information about cooling centers or energy assistance related to the excessive heat by calling the United Way of Greater St. Louis at 800-427-4626, or if calling from a landline phone, dial 211. You can also call Cool Down St. Louis at 314-241-7668. The current time is 4:40 a.m. Central Daylight Time. 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This program originates from the National Weather Service Forecast Office in St. Louis, Missouri, and serves parts of East Central Missouri and Southwest Illinois, including the St. Louis metro area and surrounding counties. Extreme heat warning in effect until 9 p.m. this evening. Today, sunny. A slight chance of showers and thunderstorms this afternoon. Hot with highs in the upper 90s.
southwest winds 5 to 10 miles per hour. Chance of rain 20%. Heat index values up to 115. Tonight, mostly clear. A slight chance of showers and thunderstorms in the evening. Humid with lows in the upper 70s. Southwest winds around 5 miles per hour. Chance of rain 20%. Heat index values up to 114 early in the evening. Tuesday, mostly sunny. Humid with highs in the lower 90s. North winds 5 to 10 miles per hour. Heat index values up to 103. Tuesday night, partly cloudy. Lows around 70. Northeast winds 5 to 10 miles per hour. Wednesday, sunny. Highs in the upper 80s. Northeast winds 5 to 10 miles per hour. Wednesday night and Thursday, mostly clear. Lows in the upper 60s. Highs in the upper 80s. Thursday night, partly cloudy in the evening, then mostly cloudy with a slight chance of showers and thunderstorms after midnight. Lows around 70. Chance of rain 20%. Friday and Friday night, mostly cloudy. A chance of showers and thunderstorms. Highs in the mid-80s. Lows in the upper 60s. Chance of rain 50%. Saturday, partly sunny with a chance of showers. A slight chance of thunderstorms in the afternoon. Highs in the lower 80s. Chance of rain 50%. Saturday night, mostly clear. A slight chance of showers and thunderstorms in the evening. Lows in the upper 60s. Chance of rain 20%. Sunday, sunny. Highs in the mid-80s. At 4 a.m. at Lambert Field in St. Louis, it was partly cloudy with a temperature of 82 degrees. The dew point was 77, giving us a relative humidity of 84%, producing a heat index of 90. The wind was west at 7 miles an hour, and the pressure was 29.86 inches and steady. Elsewhere in the metro area, in Chesterfield, it was clear and the temperature was 76. In Belleville, it was 82 degrees. In Cahokia, it was partly cloudy and 81 degrees. In St. Charles, it was partly cloudy and 79. Across the region, it was clear in Columbia, Missouri, with a temperature of 78. In Quincy, it was clear and 78 degrees. In Kansas City, it was clear and the temperature was 83. It was clear in Springfield, Missouri, with a temperature of 78. In Rolla, it was clear and the temperature was 78. In Farmington, it was 78 degrees. It was partly cloudy in Cape Girardeau, with 77 degrees. It was clear in Springfield, Illinois, with a temperature of 76. Once again in St. Louis, it was partly cloudy, the temperature was 82 degrees, and the wind was west at 7 miles an hour. This is a special weather statement for the following counties in Missouri, Franklin, Lincoln, and Warren. Extreme heat warning remains in effect until 9 p.m. this evening. Dangerously hot conditions with heat index values up to 113. For portions of south central, southwest, and west central Illinois and central, east central, northeast, and southeast Missouri. Until 9 p.m. this evening. Heat-related illnesses increase significantly during extreme heat and high humidity events. Drink plenty of fluids, stay in an air-conditioned room, stay out of the sun, and check up on relatives and neighbors. Young children and pets should never be left unattended in vehicles under any circumstances. Take extra precautions if you work or spend time outside. 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Know the signs and symptoms of heat exhaustion and heat stroke. 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Anyone overcome by heat should be moved to a cool and shaded location. Heat stroke is an emergency. Call 911.
This is a special weather statement for the following counties in Missouri, Jefferson, St. Charles, St. Louis City, and St. Louis, and the following counties in Illinois, Madison, Monroe, and St. Clair. Extreme heat warning remains in effect until 9 p.m. this evening. Dangerously hot conditions with heat index values up to 115. For in Illinois, Madison, Illinois, Monroe, Illinois, and St. Clair, Illinois counties. In Missouri, Jefferson, Missouri, St. Charles, Missouri, St. Louis City, Missouri, and St. Louis, Missouri counties. Until 9 p.m. this evening. Heat-related illnesses increase significantly during extreme heat and high humidity events. Drink plenty of fluids, stay in an air-conditioned room, stay out of the sun, and check up on relatives and neighbors. Young children and pets should never be left unattended in vehicles under any circumstances. Take extra precautions if you work or spend time outside. When possible, reschedule strenuous activities to early morning or evening. Know the signs and symptoms of heat exhaustion and heat stroke. Wear lightweight and loose-fitting clothing when possible. To reduce risk during outdoor work, the Occupational Safety and Health Administration recommends scheduling frequent rest breaks in shaded or air-conditioned environments. Anyone overcome by heat should be moved to a cool and shaded location. Heat stroke is an emergency. Call 911. People in the St. Louis metropolitan area can get information about cooling centers or energy assistance related to the excessive heat by calling the United Way of Greater St. Louis at 800-427-4626, or if calling from a landline phone, dial 211. You can also call Cool Down St. Louis at 314-241-7668. The current time is 4:48 a.m. Central Daylight Time. 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Extreme heat warning in effect until 9 p.m. this evening. Today, sunny. A slight chance of showers and thunderstorms this afternoon. Hot with highs in the upper 90s. Southwest winds 5 to 10 miles per hour. Chance of rain 20%. Heat index values up to 115. Tonight, mostly clear. A slight chance of showers and thunderstorms in the evening. Humid with lows in the upper 70s. Southwest winds around 5 miles per hour. Chance of rain 20%. Heat index values up to 114 early in the evening. Tuesday, mostly sunny. Humid with highs in the lower 90s. North winds 5 to 10 miles per hour. Heat index values up to 103. Tuesday night, partly cloudy. Lows around 70. Northeast winds 5 to 10 miles per hour. Wednesday, sunny. Highs in the upper 80s. Northeast winds 5 to 10 miles per hour. Wednesday night and Thursday, mostly clear. Lows in the upper 60s. Highs in the upper 80s. Thursday night, partly cloudy in the evening, then mostly cloudy with a slight chance of showers and thunderstorms after midnight. Lows around 70. Chance of rain 20%. Friday and Friday night, mostly cloudy. A chance of showers and thunderstorms. Highs in the mid-80s. Lows in the upper 60s. Chance of rain 50%. Saturday, partly sunny with a chance of showers. A slight chance of thunderstorms in the afternoon. Highs in the lower 80s. Chance of rain 50%. Saturday night, mostly clear. A slight chance of showers and thunderstorms in the evening. Lows in the upper 60s. Chance of rain 20%. Sunday, sunny. Highs in the mid-80s. At 4 a.m. at Lambert Field in St. Louis, it was partly cloudy with a temperature of 82 degrees.
The dew point was 77, giving us a relative humidity of 84%, producing a heat index of 90. The wind was west at 7 miles an hour, and the pressure was 29.86 inches and steady. Elsewhere in the metro area, in Chesterfield, it was clear and the temperature was 76. In Belleville, it was 82 degrees. In Cahokia, it was partly cloudy and 81 degrees. In St. Charles, it was partly cloudy and 79. Across the region, it was clear in Columbia, Missouri, with a temperature of 78. In Quincy, it was clear and 78 degrees. In Kansas City, it was clear and the temperature was 83. It was clear in Springfield, Missouri, with a temperature of 78. In Rolla, it was clear and the temperature was 78. In Farmington, it was 78 degrees. It was partly cloudy in Cape Girardeau, with 77 degrees. It was clear in Springfield, Illinois, with a temperature of 76. Once again in St. Louis, it was partly cloudy. The temperature was 82 degrees and the wind was west at 7 miles an hour. This is a special weather statement for the following counties in Missouri, Franklin, Lincoln, and Warren. Extreme heat warning remains in effect until 9 p.m. this evening. Dangerously hot and 81 degrees.

degrees. It was clear in Springfield, Illinois, with a temperature of 76. Once again in St. Louis, it was partly cloudy. The temperature was 82 degrees and the wind was west at 7 miles an hour. This is a special weather statement for the following counties in Missouri, Franklin, Lincoln, and Warren. Extreme heat warning remains in effect until 9 p.m. this evening. Dangerously hot conditions with heat index values up to 113. For portions of south central, southwest, and west central Illinois and central, east central, northeast, and southeast Missouri, until 9 p.m. this evening. Heat-related illnesses increase significantly during extreme heat and high humidity events. Drink plenty of fluids, stay in an air-conditioned room, stay out of the sun, and check up on relatives and neighbors. Young children and pets should never be left unattended in vehicles under any circumstances. Take extra precautions if you work or spend time outside. When possible, reschedule strenuous activities to early morning or evening. Know the signs and symptoms of heat exhaustion and heat stroke. Wear lightweight and loose-fitting clothing when possible. To reduce risk during outdoor work, the Occupational Safety and Health Administration recommends scheduling frequent rest breaks in shaded or air-conditioned environments. Anyone overcome by heat should be moved to a cool and shaded location. Heat stroke is an emergency. Call 911. This is a special weather statement for the following counties in Missouri, Jefferson, St. Charles, St. Louis City, and St. Louis, and the following counties in Illinois, Madison, Monroe, and St. Clair. Extreme heat warning remains in effect until 9 p.m. this evening. Dangerously hot conditions with heat index values up to 115. For in Illinois, Madison, Illinois, Monroe, Illinois, and St. Clair, Illinois counties. In Missouri, Jefferson, Missouri, St. Charles, Missouri, St. Louis City, Missouri, and St. Louis, Missouri counties. Until 9 p.m. this evening. Heat-related illnesses increase significantly during extreme heat and high humidity events. Drink plenty of fluids, stay in an air-conditioned room, stay out of the sun, and check up on relatives and neighbors. Young children and pets should never be left unattended in vehicles under any circumstances. Take extra precautions if you work or spend time outside. When possible, reschedule strenuous activities to early morning or evening. Know the signs and symptoms of heat exhaustion and heat stroke. Wear lightweight and loose-fitting clothing when possible. To reduce risk during outdoor work, the Occupational Safety and Health Administration recommends scheduling frequent rest breaks in shaded or air-conditioned environments. Anyone overcome by heat should be moved to a cool and shaded location. Heat stroke is an emergency. Call 911. People in the St. Louis metropolitan area can get information about cooling centers or energy assistance related to the excessive heat by calling the United Way of Greater St. Louis at 800-427-4626, or if calling from a landline phone, dial 211. You can also call Cool Down St. Louis at 314-241-7668. The current time is 4:56 a.m. Central Daylight Time. 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Extreme heat warning in effect until 9 p.m. this evening. Today, sunny. A slight chance of showers and thunderstorms this afternoon. Hot with highs in the upper 90s. Southwest winds 5 to 10 miles per hour. Chance of rain 20%. Heat index values up to 115. Tonight, mostly clear. A slight chance of showers and thunderstorms in the evening. Humid with lows in the upper 70s. Southwest winds around 5 miles per hour. Chance of rain 20%. Heat index values up to 114 early in the evening. Tuesday.

mostly sunny. Humid with highs in the lower 90s. North winds 5 to 10 miles per hour. Heat index values up to 103. Tuesday night, partly cloudy. Lows around 70. Northeast winds 5 to 10 miles per hour. Wednesday, sunny. Highs in the upper 80s. Northeast winds 5 to 10 miles per hour. Wednesday night and Thursday, mostly clear. Lows in the upper 60s. Highs in the upper 80s. Thursday night, partly cloudy in the evening, then mostly cloudy with a slight chance of showers and thunderstorms after midnight. Lows around 70. Chance of rain 20%. Friday and Friday night, mostly cloudy. A chance of showers and thunderstorms. Highs in the mid-80s. Lows in the upper 60s. Chance of rain 50%. Saturday, partly sunny with a chance of showers. A slight chance of thunderstorms in the afternoon. Highs in the lower 80s. Chance of rain 50%. Saturday night, mostly clear. A slight chance of showers and thunderstorms in the evening. Lows in the upper 60s. Chance of rain 20%. Sunday, sunny. Highs in the mid-80s. At 4 a.m. at Lambert Field in St. Louis, it was partly cloudy with a temperature of 82 degrees. The dew point was 77, giving us a relative humidity of 84%, producing a heat index of 90. The wind was west at 7 miles an hour, and the pressure was 29.86 inches and steady. Elsewhere in the metro area, in Chesterfield, it was clear and the temperature was 76. In Belleville, it was 82 degrees. In Cahokia, it was partly cloudy and 81 degrees. In St. Charles, it was partly cloudy and 79. Across the region, it was clear in Columbia, Missouri, with a temperature of 78. In Quincy, it was clear and 78 degrees. In Kansas City, it was clear and the temperature was 83. It was clear in Springfield, Missouri, with a temperature of 78. In Rolla, it was clear and the temperature was 78. In Farmington, it was 78 degrees. It was partly cloudy in Cape Girardeau, with 77 degrees. It was clear in Springfield, Illinois, with a temperature of 76. Once again in St. Louis, it was partly cloudy, the temperature was 82 degrees, and the wind was west at 7 miles an hour. This is a special weather statement for the following counties in Missouri, Franklin, Lincoln, and Warren. Extreme heat warning remains in effect until 9 p.m. this evening. Dangerously hot conditions with heat index values up to 113. For portions of south central, southwest, and west central Illinois and central, east central, northeast, and southeast Missouri. Until 9 p.m. this evening. Heat-related illnesses increase significantly during extreme heat and high humidity events. Drink plenty of fluids, stay in an air-conditioned room, stay out of the sun, and check up on relatives and neighbors. Young children and pets should never be left unattended in vehicles under any circumstances. Take extra precautions if you work or spend time outside. When possible, reschedule strenuous activities to early morning or evening. Know the signs and symptoms of heat exhaustion and heat stroke. Wear lightweight and loose-fitting clothing when possible. To reduce risk during outdoor work, the Occupational Safety and Health Administration recommends scheduling frequent rest breaks in shaded or air-conditioned environments. Anyone overcome by heat should be moved to a cool and shaded location. Heat stroke is an emergency. Call 911. This is a special weather statement for the following counties in Missouri, Jefferson, St. Charles, St. Louis City, and St. Louis, and the following counties in Illinois, Madison, Monroe, and St. Clair. Extreme heat warning remains in effect until 9 p.m. this evening. Dangerously hot conditions with heat index values up to 115. For in Illinois, Madison, Illinois, Monroe, Illinois, and St. Clair, Illinois counties. In Missouri, Jefferson, Missouri, St. Charles, Missouri, St. Louis City, Missouri, and St. Louis.
Missouri counties until 9 p.m. this evening. Heat-related illnesses increase significantly during extreme heat and high humidity events. Drink plenty of fluids, stay in an air-conditioned room, stay out of the sun, and check up on relatives and neighbors. Young children and pets should never be left unattended in vehicles under any circumstances. Take extra precautions if you work or spend time outside. When possible, reschedule strenuous activities to early morning or evening. Know the signs and symptoms of heat exhaustion and heat stroke. Wear lightweight and loose-fitting clothing when possible. To reduce risk during outdoor work, the Occupational Safety and Health Administration recommends scheduling frequent rest breaks in shaded or air-conditioned environments. Anyone overcome by heat should be moved to a cool and shaded location. Heat stroke is an emergency. Call 911. People in the St. Louis metropolitan area can get information about cooling centers or energy assistance related to the excessive heat by calling the United Way of Greater St. Louis at 800-427-4626, or if calling from a landline phone, dial 211. You can also call Cool Down St. Louis at 314-241-7668. The current time is 5:03 a.m. Central Daylight Time. 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Extreme heat warning in effect until 9 p.m. this evening. Today, sunny. A slight chance of showers and thunderstorms this afternoon. Hot with highs in the upper 90s. Southwest winds 5 to 10 miles per hour. Chance of rain 20%. Heat index values up to 115. Tonight, mostly clear. A slight chance of showers and thunderstorms in the evening. Humid with lows in the upper 70s. Southwest winds around 5 miles per hour. Chance of rain 20%. Heat index values up to 114 early in the evening. Tuesday, mostly sunny. Humid with highs in the lower 90s. North winds 5 to 10 miles per hour. Heat index values up to 103. Tuesday night, partly cloudy. Lows around 70. Northeast winds 5 to 10 miles per hour. Wednesday, sunny. Highs in the upper 80s. Northeast winds 5 to 10 miles per hour. Wednesday night and Thursday, mostly clear. Lows in the upper 60s. Highs in the upper 80s. Thursday night, partly cloudy in the evening, then mostly cloudy with a slight chance of showers and thunderstorms after midnight. Lows around 70. Chance of rain 20%. Friday and Friday night, mostly cloudy. A chance of showers and thunderstorms. Highs in the mid-80s. Lows in the upper 60s. Chance of rain 50%. Saturday, partly sunny with a chance of showers. A slight chance of thunderstorms in the afternoon. Highs in the lower 80s. Chance of rain 50%. Saturday night, mostly clear. A slight chance of showers and thunderstorms in the evening. Lows in the upper 60s. Chance of rain 20%. Sunday, sunny. Highs in the mid-80s. At 4 a.m. at Lambert Field in St. Louis, it was partly cloudy with a temperature of 82 degrees. The dew point was 77, giving us a relative humidity of 84%, producing a heat index of 90. The wind was west at 7 miles an hour, and the pressure was 29.86 inches and steady. Elsewhere in the metro area, in Chesterfield, it was clear and the temperature was 76. In Belleville, it was 82 degrees. In Cahokia, it was partly cloudy and 81 degrees. In St. Charles, it was partly cloudy and 79. Across the region, it was clear in Columbia, Missouri, with a temperature of 78.
In Quincy, it was clear and 78 degrees. In Kansas City, it was clear and the temperature was 83. It was clear in Springfield, Missouri, with a temperature of 78. In Rolla, it was clear and the temperature was 78. In Farmington, it was 78 degrees. It was partly cloudy in Cape Girardeau, with 77 degrees. It was clear in Springfield, Illinois, with a temperature of 76. Once again in St. Louis, it was partly cloudy. The temperature was 82 degrees and the wind was west at 7 miles an hour. This is a special weather statement for the following counties in Missouri, Franklin, Lincoln, and Warren. Extreme heat warning remains in effect until 9 p.m. this evening. Dangerously hot conditions with heat index values up to 113. For portions of south central, southwest, and west central Illinois and central, east central, northeast, and southeast Missouri. Until 9 p.m. this evening. Heat-related illnesses increase significantly during extreme heat and high humidity events. Drink plenty of fluids, stay in an air-conditioned room, stay out of the sun, and check up on relatives and neighbors. Young children and pets should never be left unattended in vehicles under any circumstances. Take extra precautions if you work or spend time outside. 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Know the signs and symptoms of heat exhaustion and heat stroke. Wear lightweight and loose-fitting clothing when possible. To reduce risk during outdoor work, the Occupational Safety and Health Administration recommends scheduling frequent rest breaks in shaded or air-conditioned environments. Anyone overcome by heat should be moved to a cool and shaded location. Heat stroke is an emergency. Call 911. This is a special weather statement for the following counties in Missouri, Jefferson, St. Charles, St. Louis City, and St. Louis, and the following counties in Illinois, Madison, Monroe, and St. Clair. Extreme heat warning remains in effect until 9 p.m. this evening. Dangerously hot conditions with heat index values up to 115. For in Illinois, Madison, Illinois, Monroe, Illinois, and St. Clair, Illinois counties. In Missouri, Jefferson, Missouri, St. Charles, Missouri, St. Louis City, Missouri, and St. Louis, Missouri counties. Until 9 p.m. this evening. Heat-related illnesses increase significantly during extreme heat and high humidity events. Drink plenty of fluids, stay in an air-conditioned room, stay out of the sun, and check up on relatives and neighbors. Young children and pets should never be left unattended in vehicles under any circumstances. Take extra precautions if you work or spend time outside. When possible, reschedule strenuous activities to early morning or evening. Know the signs and symptoms of heat exhaustion and heat stroke. Wear lightweight and loose-fitting clothing when possible. To reduce risk during outdoor work, the Occupational Safety and Health Administration recommends scheduling frequent rest breaks in shaded or air-conditioned environments. Anyone overcome by heat should be moved to a cool and shaded location. Heat stroke is an emergency. Call 911. People in the St. Louis metropolitan area can get information about cooling centers or energy assistance related to the excessive heat by calling the United Way of Greater St. Louis at 800-427-4626, or if calling from a landline phone, dial 211. You can also call Cool Down St. Louis at 314-241-7668. The current time is 5:11 a.m. Central Daylight Time. 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Extreme heat warning in effect until 9 p.m. this evening. Today, sunny. A slight chance of showers and thunderstorms this afternoon. Hot with highs in the upper 90s. Southwest winds 5 to 10 miles per hour. Chance of rain 20%.
heat index values up to 115. Tonight, mostly clear. A slight chance of showers and thunderstorms in the evening. Humid with lows in the upper 70s. Southwest winds around 5 miles per hour. Chance of rain 20%. Heat index values up to 114 early in the evening. Tuesday, mostly sunny. Humid with highs in the lower 90s. North winds 5 to 10 miles per hour. Heat index values up to 103. Tuesday night, partly cloudy. Lows around 70. Northeast winds 5 to 10 miles per hour. Wednesday, sunny. Highs in the upper 80s. Northeast winds 5 to 10 miles per hour. Wednesday night and Thursday, mostly clear. Lows in the upper 60s. Highs in the upper 80s. Thursday night, partly cloudy in the evening, then mostly cloudy with a slight chance of showers and thunderstorms after midnight. Lows around 70. Chance of rain 20%. Friday and Friday night, mostly cloudy. A chance of showers and thunderstorms. Highs in the mid-80s. Lows in the upper 60s. Chance of rain 50%. Saturday, partly sunny with a chance of showers. A slight chance of thunderstorms in the afternoon. Highs in the lower 80s. Chance of rain 50%. Saturday night, mostly clear. A slight chance of showers and thunderstorms in the evening. Lows in the upper 60s. Chance of rain 20%. Sunday, sunny. Highs in the mid-80s. At 5 a.m. at Lambert Field in St. Louis, it was partly cloudy with a temperature of 83 degrees. The dew point was 76, giving us a relative humidity of 79%, producing a heat index of 91. The wind was west at 6 miles an hour, and the pressure was 29.88 inches and rising. Elsewhere in the metro area, in Chesterfield, fog was reported and the temperature was 76. In Belleville, it was 79 degrees. In Cahokia, it was partly cloudy and 81 degrees. In St. Charles, it was partly cloudy and 78. Across the region, it was clear in Columbia, Missouri, with a temperature of 77. In Quincy, it was clear and 77 degrees. In Kansas City, it was clear and the temperature was 82. It was clear in Springfield, Missouri, with a temperature of 78. In Rolla, it was clear and the temperature was 76. In Farmington, it was 78 degrees. It was cloudy in Cape Girardeau, with 76 degrees. It was clear in Springfield, Illinois, with a temperature of 75. Once again in St. Louis, it was partly cloudy. The temperature was 83 degrees and the wind was west at 6 miles an hour. This is a special weather statement for the following counties in Missouri, Franklin, Lincoln, and Warren. Extreme heat warning remains in effect until 9 p.m. this evening. Dangerously hot conditions with heat index values up to 113. For portions of south central, southwest, and west central Illinois and central, east central, northeast, and southeast Missouri. Until 9 p.m. this evening. Heat-related illnesses increase significantly during extreme heat and high humidity events. Drink plenty of fluids, stay in an air-conditioned room, stay out of the sun, and check up on relatives and neighbors. Young children and pets should never be left unattended in vehicles under any circumstances. Take extra precautions if you work or spend time outside. When possible, reschedule strenuous activities to early morning or evening. Know the signs and symptoms of heat exhaustion and heat stroke. Wear lightweight and loose-fitting clothing when possible. To reduce risk during outdoor work, the Occupational Safety and Health Administration recommends scheduling frequent rest breaks in shaded or air-conditioned environments. Anyone overcome by heat should be moved to a cool and shaded location. Heat stroke is an emergency. Call 911.
This is a special weather statement for the following counties in Missouri, Jefferson, St. Charles, St. Louis City, and St. Louis, and the following counties in Illinois, Madison, Monroe, and St. Clair. Extreme heat warning remains in effect until 9 p.m. this evening. Dangerously hot conditions with heat index values up to 115. For in Illinois, Madison, Illinois, Monroe, Illinois, and St. Clair, Illinois counties. In Missouri, Jefferson, Missouri, St. Charles, Missouri, St. Louis City, Missouri, and St. Louis, Missouri counties. Until 9 p.m. this evening. Heat-related illnesses increase significantly during extreme heat and high humidity events. Drink plenty of fluids, stay in an air-conditioned room, stay out of the sun, and check up on relatives and neighbors. Young children and pets should never be left unattended in vehicles under any circumstances. Take extra precautions if you work or spend time outside. When possible, reschedule strenuous activities to early morning or evening. Know the signs and symptoms of heat exhaustion and heat stroke. Wear lightweight and loose-fitting clothing when possible. To reduce risk during outdoor work, the Occupational Safety and Health Administration recommends scheduling frequent rest breaks in shaded or air-conditioned environments. Anyone overcome by heat should be moved to a cool and shaded location. Heat stroke is an emergency. Call 911. People in the St. Louis metropolitan area can get information about cooling centers or energy assistance related to the excessive heat by calling the United Way of Greater St. Louis at 800-427-4626, or if calling from a landline phone, dial 211. You can also call Cool Down St. Louis at 314-241-7668. The current time is 5:19 a.m. Central Daylight Time. 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Extreme heat warning in effect until 9 p.m. this evening. Today, sunny. A slight chance of showers and thunderstorms this afternoon. Hot with highs in the upper 90s. Southwest winds 5 to 10 miles per hour. Chance of rain 20%. Heat index values up to 115. Tonight, mostly clear. A slight chance of showers and thunderstorms in the evening. Humid with lows in the upper 70s. Southwest winds around 5 miles per hour. Chance of rain 20%. Heat index values up to 114 early in the evening. Tuesday, mostly sunny. Humid with highs in the lower 90s. North winds 5 to 10 miles per hour. Heat index values up to 103. Tuesday night, partly cloudy. Lows around 70. Northeast winds 5 to 10 miles per hour. Wednesday, sunny. Highs in the upper 80s. Northeast winds 5 to 10 miles per hour. Wednesday night and Thursday, mostly clear. Lows in the upper 60s. Highs in the upper 80s. Thursday night, partly cloudy in the evening, then mostly cloudy with a slight chance of showers and thunderstorms after midnight. Lows around 70. Chance of rain 20%. Friday and Friday night, mostly cloudy. A chance of showers and thunderstorms. Highs in the mid-80s. Lows in the upper 60s. Chance of rain 50%. Saturday, partly sunny with a chance of showers. A slight chance of thunderstorms in the afternoon. Highs in the lower 80s. Chance of rain 50%. Saturday night, mostly clear. A slight chance of showers and thunderstorms in the evening. Lows in the upper 60s. Chance of rain 20%. Sunday, sunny. Highs in the mid-80s. At 5 a.m. at Lambert Field in St. Louis, it was partly cloudy with a temperature of 83 degrees.
The dew point was 76, giving us a relative humidity of 79%, producing a heat index of 91. The wind was west at 6 miles an hour, and the pressure was 29.88 inches and rising. Elsewhere in the metro area, in Chesterfield, fog was reported and the temperature was 76. In Belleville, it was 79 degrees. In Cahokia, it was partly cloudy and 81 degrees. In St. Charles, it was partly cloudy and 78. Across the region, it was clear in Columbia, Missouri, with a temperature of 77. In Quincy, it was clear and 77 degrees. In Kansas City, it was clear and the temperature was 82. It was clear in Springfield, Missouri, with a temperature of 78. In Rolla, it was clear and the temperature was 76. In Farmington, it was 78 degrees. It was cloudy in Cape Girardeau, with 76 degrees. It was clear in Springfield, Illinois, with a temperature of 75. Once again in St. Louis, it was partly cloudy. The temperature was 83 degrees and the wind was west at 6 miles an hour. This is a special weather statement for the following counties in Missouri, Franklin, Lincoln, and Warren. Extreme heat warning remains in effect until 9 p.m. this evening. Dangerously hot conditions with heat index values up to 113. For portions of south central, southwest, and west central Illinois and central, east central, northeast, and southeast Missouri, until 9 p.m. this evening. Heat-related illnesses increase significantly during extreme heat and high humidity events. Drink plenty of fluids, stay in an air-conditioned room, stay out of the sun, and check up on relatives and neighbors. Young children and pets should never be left unattended in vehicles under any circumstances. Take extra precautions if you work or spend time outside. When possible, reschedule strenuous activities to early morning or evening. Know the signs and symptoms of heat exhaustion and heat stroke. Wear lightweight and loose-fitting clothing when possible. To reduce risk during outdoor work, the Occupational Safety and Health Administration recommends scheduling frequent rest breaks in shaded or air-conditioned environments. Anyone overcome by heat should be moved to a cool and shaded location. Heat stroke is an emergency. Call 911. This is a special weather statement for the following counties in Missouri, Jefferson, St. Charles, St. Louis City, and St. Louis, and the following counties in Illinois, Madison, Monroe, and St. Clair. Extreme heat warning remains in effect until 9 p.m. this evening. Dangerously hot conditions with heat index values up to 115. For in Illinois, Madison, Illinois, Monroe, Illinois, and St. Clair, Illinois counties. In Missouri, Jefferson, Missouri, St. Charles, Missouri, St. Louis City, Missouri, and St. Louis, Missouri counties. Until 9 p.m. this evening. Heat-related illnesses increase significantly during extreme heat and high humidity events. Drink plenty of fluids, stay in an air-conditioned room, stay out of the sun, and check up on relatives and neighbors. Young children and pets should never be left unattended in vehicles under any circumstances. Take extra precautions if you work or spend time outside. When possible, reschedule strenuous activities to early morning or evening. Know the signs and symptoms of heat exhaustion and heat stroke. Wear lightweight and loose-fitting clothing when possible. To reduce risk during outdoor work, the Occupational Safety and Health Administration recommends scheduling frequent rest breaks in shaded or air-conditioned environments. Anyone overcome by heat should be moved to a cool and shaded location. Heat stroke is an emergency. Call 911. People in the St. Louis metropolitan area can get information about cooling centers or energy assistance related to the excessive heat by calling the United Way of Greater St. Louis at 800-427-4626, or if calling from a landline phone, dial 211. You can also call Cool Down St. Louis at 314-241-7668. The current time is 5:27 a.m. Central Daylight Time.
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This program originates from the National Weather Service Forecast Office in St. Louis, Missouri, and serves parts of east central Missouri and southwest Illinois, including the St. Louis metro area and surrounding counties. Extreme heat warning in effect until 9 p.m. this evening. Today, sunny. A slight chance of showers and thunderstorms this afternoon. Hot with highs in the upper 90s. Southwest winds 5 to 10 miles per hour. Chance of rain 20%. Heat index values up to 115. Tonight, mostly clear. A slight chance of showers and thunderstorms in the evening. Humid with lows in the upper 70s. Southwest winds around 5 miles per hour. Chance of rain 20%. Heat index values up to 114 early in the evening. Tuesday, mostly sunny. Humid with highs in the lower 90s. North winds 5 to 10 miles per hour. Heat index values up to 103. Tuesday night, partly cloudy. Lows around 70. Northeast winds 5 to 10 miles per hour. Wednesday, sunny. Highs in the upper 80s. Northeast winds 5 to 10 miles per hour. Wednesday night and Thursday, mostly clear. Lows in the upper 60s. Highs in the upper 80s. Thursday night, partly cloudy in the evening, then mostly cloudy with a slight chance of showers and thunderstorms after midnight. Lows around 70. Chance of rain 20%. Friday and Friday night, mostly cloudy. A chance of showers and thunderstorms. Highs in the mid-80s. Lows in the upper 60s. Chance of rain 50%. Saturday, partly sunny with a chance of showers. A slight chance of thunderstorms in the afternoon. Highs in the lower 80s. Chance of rain 50%. Saturday night, mostly clear. A slight chance of showers and thunderstorms in the evening. Lows in the upper 60s. Chance of rain 20%. Sunday, sunny. Highs in the mid-80s. Extreme heat warning in effect until 9 p.m. this evening. Today, sunny. A slight chance of showers and thunderstorms this afternoon. Hot with highs in the upper 90s. Southwest winds 5 to 10 miles per hour. Gusts up to 20 miles per hour this morning. Chance of rain 20%. Heat index values up to 115. Tonight, mostly cloudy with a slight chance of showers and thunderstorms in the evening, then partly cloudy after midnight. Humid with lows in the upper 70s. Southwest winds around 5 miles per hour. Chance of rain 20%. Heat index values up to 114 early in the evening. Tuesday, mostly sunny. Humid with highs in the lower 90s. North winds 5 to 10 miles per hour. Heat index values up to 103. Tuesday night, partly cloudy. Lows around 70. Northeast winds 5 to 10 miles per hour. Wednesday, sunny. Highs in the upper 80s. Northeast winds 5 to 10 miles per hour. Wednesday night and Thursday, mostly clear. Lows in the upper 60s. Highs in the upper 80s. Thursday night, partly cloudy in the evening, then mostly cloudy with a slight chance of showers and thunderstorms after midnight. Lows around 70. Chance of rain 20%. Friday and Friday night, mostly cloudy. A chance of showers and thunderstorms. Highs in the mid-80s. Lows in the upper 60s. Chance of rain 50%. Saturday, partly sunny with a chance of showers. A slight chance of thunderstorms in the afternoon. Highs in the lower 80s. Chance of rain 50%. Saturday night, mostly clear. A slight chance of showers and thunderstorms in the evening. Lows in the upper 60s. Chance of rain 20%. Sunday, sunny. Highs in the mid-80s.
at 5 a.m. at Lambert Field in St. Louis. It was partly cloudy with a temperature of 83 degrees. The dew point was 76, giving us a relative humidity of 79%, producing a heat index of 91. The wind was west at 6 miles an hour, and the pressure was 29.88 inches and rising. Elsewhere in the metro area, in Chesterfield, fog was reported and the temperature was 76. In Belleville, it was 79 degrees. In Cahokia, it was partly cloudy and 81 degrees. In St. Charles, it was partly cloudy and 78. Across the region, it was clear in Columbia, Missouri, with a temperature of 77. In Quincy, it was clear and 77 degrees. In Kansas City, it was clear and the temperature was 82. It was clear in Springfield, Missouri, with a temperature of 78. In Rolla, it was clear and the temperature was 76. In Farmington, it was 78 degrees. It was cloudy in Cape Girardeau, with 76 degrees. It was clear in Springfield, Illinois, with a temperature of 75. Once again in St. Louis, it was partly cloudy. The temperature was 83 degrees and the wind was west at 6 miles an hour. This is a special weather statement for the following counties in Missouri, Franklin, Lincoln, and Warren. Extreme heat warning remains in effect until 9 p.m. this evening. Dangerously hot conditions with heat index values up to 113. For portions of south central, southwest, and west central Illinois and central, east central, northeast, and southeast Missouri. Until 9 p.m. this evening. Heat-related illnesses increase significantly during extreme heat and high humidity events. Drink plenty of fluids, stay in an air-conditioned room, stay out of the sun, and check up on relatives and neighbors. Young children and pets should never be left unattended in vehicles under any circumstances. Take extra precautions if you work or spend time outside. When possible, reschedule strenuous activities to early morning or evening. Know the signs and symptoms of heat exhaustion and heat stroke. Wear lightweight and loose-fitting clothing when possible. To reduce risk during outdoor work, the Occupational Safety and Health Administration recommends scheduling frequent rest breaks in shaded or air-conditioned environments. Anyone overcome by heat should be moved to a cool and shaded location. Heat stroke is an emergency. Call 911. This is a special weather statement for the following counties in Missouri, Jefferson, St. Charles, St. Louis City, and St. Louis, and the following counties in Illinois, Madison, Monroe, and St. Clair. Extreme heat warning remains in effect until 9 p.m. this evening. Dangerously hot conditions with heat index values up to 115. For in Illinois, Madison, Illinois, Monroe, Illinois, and St. Clair, Illinois counties. In Missouri, Jefferson, Missouri, St. Charles, Missouri, St. Louis City, Missouri, and St. Louis, Missouri counties. Until 9 p.m. this evening. Heat-related illnesses increase significantly during extreme heat and high humidity events. Drink plenty of fluids, stay in an air-conditioned room, stay out of the sun, and check up on relatives and neighbors. Young children and pets should never be left unattended in vehicles under any circumstances. Take extra precautions if you work or spend time outside. When possible, reschedule strenuous activities to early morning or evening. Know the signs and symptoms of heat exhaustion and heat stroke. Wear lightweight and loose-fitting clothing when possible. To reduce risk during outdoor work, the Occupational Safety and Health Administration recommends scheduling frequent rest breaks in shaded or air-conditioned environments. Anyone overcome by heat should be moved to a cool and shaded location. Heat stroke is an emergency. Call 911. People in the St. Louis metropolitan area can get information about cooling centers or energy assistance related to the excessive heat by calling the United Way of Greater St. Louis at 800-427-4626, or if calling from a landline phone, dial 211. You can also call Cool Down St. Louis at 314-241-7668.
The current time is 5:37 a.m. Central Daylight Time. 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Extreme heat warning in effect until 9 p.m. this evening. Today, sunny. A slight chance of showers and thunderstorms this afternoon. Hot with highs in the upper 90s. Southwest winds 5 to 10 miles per hour. Gusts up to 20 miles per hour this morning. Chance of rain 20%. Heat index values up to 115. Tonight, mostly cloudy with a slight chance of showers and thunderstorms in the evening, then partly cloudy after midnight. Humid with lows in the upper 70s. Southwest winds around 5 miles per hour. Chance of rain 20%. Heat index values up to 114 early in the evening. Tuesday, mostly sunny. Humid with highs in the lower 90s. North winds 5 to 10 miles per hour. Heat index values up to 103. Tuesday night, partly cloudy. Lows around 70. Northeast winds 5 to 10 miles per hour. Wednesday, sunny. Highs in the upper 80s. Northeast winds 5 to 10 miles per hour. Wednesday night and Thursday, mostly clear. Lows in the upper 60s. Highs in the upper 80s. Thursday night, partly cloudy in the evening, then mostly cloudy with a slight chance of showers and thunderstorms after midnight. Lows around 70. Chance of rain 20%. Friday and Friday night, mostly cloudy. A chance of showers and thunderstorms. Highs in the mid-80s. Lows in the upper 60s. Chance of rain 50%. Saturday, partly sunny with a chance of showers. A slight chance of thunderstorms in the afternoon. Highs in the lower 80s. Chance of rain 50%. Saturday night, mostly clear. A slight chance of showers and thunderstorms in the evening. Lows in the upper 60s. Chance of rain 20%. Sunday, sunny. Highs in the mid-80s. At 5 a.m. at Lambert Field in St. Louis, it was partly cloudy with a temperature of 83 degrees. The dew point was 76, giving us a relative humidity of 79%, producing a heat index of 91. The wind was west at 6 miles an hour, and the pressure was 29.88 inches and rising. Elsewhere in the metro area, in Chesterfield, fog was reported and the temperature was 76. In Belleville, it was 79 degrees. In Cahokia, it was partly cloudy and 81 degrees. In St. Charles, it was partly cloudy and 78. Across the region, it was clear in Columbia, Missouri, with a temperature of 77. In Quincy, it was clear and 77 degrees. In Kansas City, it was clear and the temperature was 82. It was clear in Springfield, Missouri, with a temperature of 78. In Rolla, it was clear and the temperature was 76. In Farmington, it was 78 degrees. It was cloudy in Cape Girardeau, with 76 degrees. It was clear in Springfield, Illinois, with a temperature of 75. Once again in St. Louis, it was partly cloudy. The temperature was 83 degrees and the wind was west at 6 miles an hour. This is a special weather statement for the following counties in Missouri, Franklin, Lincoln, and Warren. Extreme heat warning remains in effect until 9 p.m. this evening. Dangerously hot conditions with heat index values up to 113. For portions of south central, southwest, and west central Illinois and central, east central, northeast, and southeast Missouri. Until 9 p.m. this evening. Heat-related illnesses increase significantly during extreme heat and high humidity events. Drink plenty of fluids, stay in an air-conditioned room, stay out of the sun, and check up on relatives and neighbors.
Young children and pets should never be left unattended in vehicles under any circumstances. Take extra precautions if you work or spend time outside. When possible, reschedule strenuous activities to early morning or evening. Know the signs and symptoms of heat exhaustion and heat stroke. Wear lightweight and loose-fitting clothing when possible. To reduce risk during outdoor work, the Occupational Safety and Health Administration recommends scheduling frequent rest breaks in shaded or air-conditioned environments. Anyone overcome by heat should be moved to a cool and shaded location. Heat stroke is an emergency. Call 911. This is a special weather statement for the following counties in Missouri, Jefferson, St. Charles, St. Louis City, and St. Louis, and the following counties in Illinois, Madison, Monroe, and St. Clair. Extreme heat warning remains in effect until 9 p.m. this evening. Dangerously hot conditions with heat index values up to 115. For in Illinois, Madison, Illinois, Monroe, Illinois, and St. Clair, Illinois counties. In Missouri, Jefferson, Missouri, St. Charles, Missouri, St. Louis City, Missouri, and St. Louis, Missouri counties. Until 9 p.m. this evening. Heat-related illnesses increase significantly during extreme heat and high humidity events. Drink plenty of fluids, stay in an air-conditioned room, stay out of the sun, and check up on relatives and neighbors. Young children and pets should never be left unattended in vehicles under any circumstances. Take extra precautions if you work or spend time outside. When possible, reschedule strenuous activities to early morning or evening. Know the signs and symptoms of heat exhaustion and heat stroke. Wear lightweight and loose-fitting clothing when possible. To reduce risk during outdoor work, the Occupational Safety and Health Administration recommends scheduling frequent rest breaks in shaded or air-conditioned environments. Anyone overcome by heat should be moved to a cool and shaded location. Heat stroke is an emergency. Call 911. People in the St. Louis metropolitan area can get information about cooling centers or energy assistance related to the excessive heat by calling the United Way of Greater St. Louis at 800-427-4626, or if calling from a landline phone, dial 211. You can also call Cool Down St. Louis at 314-241-7668. The current time is 5:44 a.m. Central Daylight Time. 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Extreme heat warning in effect until 9 p.m. this evening. Today, sunny. A slight chance of showers and thunderstorms this afternoon. Hot with highs in the upper 90s. Southwest winds 5 to 10 miles per hour. Gusts up to 20 miles per hour this morning. Chance of rain 20%. Heat index values up to 115. Tonight, mostly cloudy with a slight chance of showers and thunderstorms in the evening, then partly cloudy after midnight. Humid with lows in the upper 70s. Southwest winds around 5 miles per hour. Chance of rain 20%. Heat index values up to 114 early in the evening. Tuesday, mostly sunny. Humid with highs in the lower 90s. North winds 5 to 10 miles per hour. Heat index values up to 103. Tuesday night, partly cloudy. Lows around 70. Northeast winds 5 to 10 miles per hour. Wednesday, sunny. Highs in the upper 80s. Northeast winds 5 to 10 miles per hour. Wednesday night and Thursday, mostly clear. Lows in the upper 60s. Highs in the upper 80s. Thursday night, partly cloudy in the evening, then mostly cloudy with a slight chance of showers and thunderstorms after midnight. Lows around 70. Chance of rain 20%. Friday and Friday night, mostly cloudy.
a chance of showers and thunderstorms. Highs in the mid-80s. Lows in the upper 60s. Chance of rain 50%. Saturday, partly sunny with a chance of showers. A slight chance of thunderstorms in the afternoon. Highs in the lower 80s. Chance of rain 50%. Saturday night, mostly clear. A slight chance of showers and thunderstorms in the evening. Lows in the upper 60s. Chance of rain 20%. Sunday, sunny. Highs in the mid-80s. At 5 a.m. at Lambert Field in St. Louis, it was partly cloudy with a temperature of 83 degrees. The dew point was 76, giving us a relative humidity of 79%, producing a heat index of 91. The wind was west at 6 miles an hour, and the pressure was 29.88 inches and rising. Elsewhere in the metro area, in Chesterfield, fog was reported and the temperature was 76. In Belleville, it was 79 degrees. In Cahokia, it was partly cloudy and 81 degrees. In St. Charles, it was partly cloudy and 78. Across the region, it was clear in Columbia, Missouri, with a temperature of 77. In Quincy, it was clear and 77 degrees. In Kansas City, it was clear and the temperature was 82. It was clear in Springfield, Missouri, with a temperature of 78. In Rolla, it was clear and the temperature was 76. In Farmington, it was 78 degrees. It was cloudy in Cape Girardeau, with 76 degrees. It was clear in Springfield, Illinois, with a temperature of 75. Once again in St. Louis, it was partly cloudy, the temperature was 83 degrees and the wind was west at 6 miles an hour. This is a special weather statement for the following counties in Missouri, Franklin, Lincoln, and Warren. Extreme heat warning remains in effect until 9 p.m. this evening. Dangerously hot conditions with heat index values up to 113. For portions of south central, southwest, and west central Illinois and central, east central, northeast, and southeast Missouri. Until 9 p.m. this evening. Heat-related illnesses increase significantly during extreme heat and high humidity events. Drink plenty of fluids, stay in an air-conditioned room, stay out of the sun, and check up on relatives and neighbors. Young children and pets should never be left unattended in vehicles under any circumstances. Take extra precautions if you work or spend time outside. When possible, reschedule strenuous activities to early morning or evening. Know the signs and symptoms of heat exhaustion and heat stroke. Wear lightweight and loose-fitting clothing when possible. To reduce risk during outdoor work, the Occupational Safety and Health Administration recommends scheduling frequent rest breaks in shaded or air-conditioned environments. Anyone overcome by heat should be moved to a cool and shaded location. Heat stroke is an emergency. Call 911. This is a special weather statement for the following counties in Missouri, Jefferson, St. Charles, St. Louis City, and St. Louis, and the following counties in Illinois, Madison, Monroe, and St. Clair. Extreme heat warning remains in effect until 9 p.m. this evening. Dangerously hot conditions with heat index values up to 115. For in Illinois, Madison, Illinois, Monroe, Illinois, and St. Clair, Illinois counties. In Missouri, Jefferson, Missouri, St. Charles, Missouri, St. Louis City, Missouri, and St. Louis, Missouri counties. Until 9 p.m. this evening. Heat-related illnesses increase significantly during extreme heat and high humidity events. Drink plenty of fluids, stay in an air-conditioned room, stay out of the sun, and check up on relatives and neighbors. Young children and pets should never be left unattended in vehicles under any circumstances. Take extra precautions if you work or spend time outside. 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Know the signs and symptoms of heat exhaustion and heat stroke. Wear lightweight and loose-fitting clothing when possible. To reduce risk during outdoor work, the Occupational Safety and Health Administration recommends scheduling frequent rest breaks in shaded or air-conditioned environments.
Anyone overcome by heat should be moved to a cool and shaded location. Heat stroke is an emergency. 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People in the St. Louis metropolitan area can get information about cooling centers or energy assistance related to the excessive heat by calling the United Way of Greater St. Louis at 800-427-4626. Or if calling from a landline phone, dial 211. You can also call Cool Down St. Louis at 314-241-7668. The current time is 5:52 a.m. Central Daylight Time. 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Extreme heat warning in effect until 9 p.m. this evening. Today, sunny. A slight chance of showers and thunderstorms this afternoon. Hot with highs in the upper 90s. Southwest winds 5 to 10 miles per hour. Gusts up to 20 miles per hour this morning. Chance of rain 20%. Heat index value from a landline phone, dial 2-1.

St. Louis metro area and surrounding counties. Extreme heat warning in effect until 9 p.m. this evening. Today, sunny. A slight chance of showers and thunderstorms this afternoon. Hot with highs in the upper 90s. Southwest winds 5 to 10 miles per hour. Gusts up to 20 miles per hour this morning. Chance of rain 20%. Heat index values up to 115. Tonight, mostly cloudy with a slight chance of showers and thunderstorms in the evening, then partly cloudy after midnight. Humid with lows in the upper 70s. Southwest winds around 5 miles per hour. Chance of rain 20%. Heat index values up to 114 early in the evening. Tuesday, mostly sunny. Humid with highs in the lower 90s. North winds 5 to 10 miles per hour. Heat index values up to 103. Tuesday night, partly cloudy. Lows around 70. Northeast winds 5 to 10 miles per hour. Wednesday, sunny. Highs in the upper 80s. Northeast winds 5 to 10 miles per hour. Wednesday night and Thursday, mostly clear. Lows in the upper 60s. Highs in the upper 80s. Thursday night, partly cloudy in the evening, then mostly cloudy with a slight chance of showers and thunderstorms after midnight. Lows around 70. Chance of rain 20%. Friday and Friday night, mostly cloudy. A chance of showers and thunderstorms. Highs in the mid-80s. Lows in the upper 60s. Chance of rain 50%. Saturday, partly sunny with a chance of showers. A slight chance of thunderstorms in the afternoon. Highs in the lower 80s. Chance of rain 50%. Saturday night, mostly clear. A slight chance of showers and thunderstorms in the evening. Lows in the upper 60s. Chance of rain 20%. Sunday, sunny. Highs in the mid-80s. At 5 a.m. at Lambert Field in St. Louis, it was partly cloudy with a temperature of 83 degrees. The dew point was 76, giving us a relative humidity of 79%, producing a heat index of 91. The wind was west at 6 miles an hour, and the pressure was 29.88 inches and rising. Elsewhere in the metro area, in Chesterfield, fog was reported and the temperature was 76. In Belleville, it was 79 degrees. In Cahokia, it was partly cloudy and 81 degrees. In St. Charles, it was partly cloudy and 78. Across the region, it was clear in Columbia, Missouri, with a temperature of 77. In Quincy, it was clear and 77 degrees. In Kansas City, it was clear and the temperature was 82. It was clear in Springfield, Missouri, with a temperature of 78. In Rolla, it was clear and the temperature was 76. In Farmington, it was 78 degrees. It was cloudy in Cape Girardeau, with 76 degrees. It was clear in Springfield, Illinois, with a temperature of 75. Once again in St. Louis, it was partly cloudy. The temperature was 83 degrees and the wind was west at 6 miles an hour. This is a special weather statement for the following counties in Missouri, Franklin, Lincoln, and Warren. Extreme heat warning remains in effect until 9 p.m. this evening. Dangerously hot conditions with heat index values up to 113. For portions of south central, southwest, and west central Illinois and central, east central, northeast, and southeast Missouri. Until 9 p.m. this evening. Heat-related illnesses increase significantly during extreme heat and high humidity events. Drink plenty of fluids, stay in an air-conditioned room, stay out of the sun, and check up on relatives and neighbors. Young children and pets should never be left unattended in vehicles under any circumstances. Take extra precautions if you work or spend time outside. When possible, reschedule strenuous activities to early morning or evening. Know the signs and symptoms of heat exhaustion and heat stroke. Wear lightweight and loose-fitting clothing when possible. To reduce risk during outdoor work, be

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Anyone overcome by heat should be moved to a cool and shaded location. Heat stroke is an emergency. Call 911. This is a special weather statement for the following counties in Missouri, Jefferson, St. Charles, St. Louis City, and St. Louis, and the following counties in Illinois, Madison, Monroe, and St. Clair. Extreme heat warning remains in effect until 9 p.m. this evening. Dangerously hot conditions with heat index values up to 115. For in Illinois, Madison, Illinois, Monroe, Illinois, and St. Clair, Illinois counties. In Missouri, Jefferson, Missouri, St. Charles, Missouri, St. Louis City, Missouri, and St. Louis, Missouri counties. Until 9 p.m. this evening. Heat-related illnesses increase significantly during extreme heat and high humidity events. Drink plenty of fluids, stay in an air-conditioned room, stay out of the sun, and check up on relatives and neighbors. Young children and pets should never be left unattended in vehicles under any circumstances. Take extra precautions if you work or spend time outside. When possible, reschedule strenuous activities to early morning or evening. Know the signs and symptoms of heat exhaustion and heat stroke. Wear lightweight and loose-fitting clothing when possible. To reduce risk during outdoor work, the Occupational Safety and Health Administration recommends scheduling frequent rest breaks in shaded or air-conditioned environments. Anyone overcome by heat should be moved to a cool and shaded location. Heat stroke is an emergency. Call 911. People in the St. Louis metropolitan area can get information about cooling centers or energy assistance related to the excessive heat by calling the United Way of Greater St. Louis at 800-427-4626, or if calling from a landline phone, dial 211. You can also call Cool Down St. Louis at 314-241-7668. The current time is 6 a.m. Central Daylight Time. 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This program originates from the National Weather Service Forecast Office in St. Louis, Missouri, and serves parts of East Central Missouri and Southwest Illinois, including the St. Louis metro area and surrounding counties. Extreme heat warning in effect until 9 p.m. this evening. Today, sunny. A slight chance of showers and thunderstorms this afternoon. Hot with highs in the upper 90s. Southwest winds 5 to 10 miles per hour. Gusts up to 20 miles per hour this morning. Chance of rain 20%. Heat index values up to 115. Tonight, mostly cloudy with a slight chance of showers and thunderstorms in the evening, then partly cloudy after midnight. Humid with lows in the upper 70s. Southwest winds around 5 miles per hour. Chance of rain 20%. Heat index values up to 114 early in the evening. Tuesday, mostly sunny. Humid with highs in the lower 90s. North winds 5 to 10 miles per hour. Heat index values up to 103. Tuesday night, partly cloudy. Lows around 70. Northeast winds 5 to 10 miles per hour. Wednesday, sunny. Highs in the upper 80s. Northeast winds 5 to 10 miles per hour. Wednesday night and Thursday, mostly clear. Lows in the upper 60s. Highs in the upper 80s. Thursday night, partly cloudy in the evening, then mostly cloudy with a slight chance of showers and thunderstorms after midnight. Lows around 70. Chance of rain 20%. Friday and Friday night, mostly cloudy. A chance of showers and thunderstorms. Highs in the mid-80s. Lows in the upper 60s. Chance of rain 50%. Saturday, partly sunny with a chance of showers. A slight chance of thunderstorms in the afternoon. Highs in the lower 80s. Chance of rain 50%. Saturday night, mostly clear. A slight chance of showers and thunderstorms.
storms in the evening. Lows in the upper 60s. Chance of rain 20%. Sunday, sunny. Highs in the mid-80s. At 5 a.m. at Lambert Field in St. Louis, it was partly cloudy with a temperature of 83 degrees. The dew point was 76, giving us a relative humidity of 79%, producing a heat index of 91. The wind was west at 6 miles an hour, and the pressure was 29.88 inches and rising. Elsewhere in the metro area, in Chesterfield, fog was reported and the temperature was 76. In Belleville, it was 79 degrees. In Cahokia, it was partly cloudy and 81 degrees. In St. Charles, it was partly cloudy and 78. Across the region, it was clear in Columbia, Missouri, with a temperature of 77. In Quincy, it was clear and 77 degrees. In Kansas City, it was clear and the temperature was 82. It was clear in Springfield, Missouri, with a temperature of 78. In Rolla, it was clear and the temperature was 76. In Farmington, it was 78 degrees. It was cloudy in Cape Girardeau, with 76 degrees. It was clear in Springfield, Illinois, with a temperature of 75. Once again in St. Louis, it was partly cloudy. The temperature was 83 degrees and the wind was west at 6 miles an hour. This is a special weather statement for the following counties in Missouri, Franklin, Lincoln, and Warren. Extreme heat warning remains in effect until 9 p.m. this evening. Dangerously hot conditions with heat index values up to 113. For portions of south central, southwest, and west central Illinois and central, east central, northeast, and southeast Missouri. Until 9 p.m. this evening. Heat-related illnesses increase significantly during extreme heat and high humidity events. Drink plenty of fluids, stay in an air-conditioned room, stay out of the sun, and check up on relatives and neighbors. Young children and pets should never be left unattended in vehicles under any circumstances. Take extra precautions if you work or spend time outside. When possible, reschedule strenuous activities to early morning or evening. Know the signs and symptoms of heat exhaustion and heat stroke. Wear lightweight and loose-fitting clothing when possible. To reduce risk during outdoor work, the Occupational Safety and Health Administration recommends scheduling frequent rest breaks in shaded or air-conditioned environments. Anyone overcome by heat should be moved to a cool and shaded location. Heat stroke is an emergency. Call 911. This is a special weather statement for the following counties in Missouri, Jefferson, St. Charles, St. Louis City, and St. Louis, and the following counties in Illinois, Madison, Monroe, and St. Clair. Extreme heat warning remains in effect until 9 p.m. this evening. Dangerously hot conditions with heat index values up to 115. For in Illinois, Madison, Illinois, Monroe, Illinois, and St. Clair, Illinois counties. In Missouri, Jefferson, Missouri, St. Charles, Missouri, St. Louis City, Missouri, and St. Louis, Missouri counties. Until 9 p.m. this evening. Heat-related illnesses increase significantly during extreme heat and high humidity events. Drink plenty of fluids, stay in an air-conditioned room, stay out of the sun, and check up on relatives and neighbors. Young children and pets should never be left unattended in vehicles under any circumstances. Take extra precautions if you work or spend time outside. When possible, reschedule strenuous activities to early morning or evening. Know the signs and symptoms of heat exhaustion and heat stroke. Wear lightweight and loose-fitting clothing when possible. To risk during outdoor work, the Occupational Safety and Health Administration recommends scheduling frequent rest breaks in shaded or air-conditioned environments. Anyone overcome by heat should be moved to a cool and shaded location. Heat stroke is an emergency. Call 911. People in the St. Louis metropolitan area can get information about cooling centers or energy assistance related to the excessive heat by calling the United Way of Greater St. Louis at 800-427-4626, or if calling from a landline phone, dial 2-1-1.
You can also call Cool Down St. Louis at 314-241-7668. The current time is 6:08 a.m. Central Daylight Time. 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This program originates from the National Weather Service Forecast Office in St. Louis, Missouri, and serves parts of East Central Missouri and Southwest Illinois, including the St. Louis metro area and surrounding counties. Extreme heat warning in effect until 9 p.m. this evening. Today, sunny. A slight chance of showers and thunderstorms this afternoon. Hot with highs in the upper 90s. Southwest winds 5 to 10 miles per hour. Gusts up to 20 miles per hour this morning. Chance of rain 20%. Heat index values up to 115. Tonight, mostly cloudy with a slight chance of showers and thunderstorms in the evening, then partly cloudy after midnight. Humid with lows in the upper 70s. Southwest winds around 5 miles per hour. Chance of rain 20%. Heat index values up to 114 early in the evening. Tuesday, mostly sunny. Humid with highs in the lower 90s. North winds 5 to 10 miles per hour. Heat index values up to 103. Tuesday night, partly cloudy. Lows around 70. Northeast winds 5 to 10 miles per hour. Wednesday, sunny. Highs in the upper 80s. Northeast winds 5 to 10 miles per hour. Wednesday night and Thursday, mostly clear. Lows in the upper 60s. Highs in the upper 80s. Thursday night, partly cloudy in the evening, then mostly cloudy with a slight chance of showers and thunderstorms after midnight. Lows around 70. Chance of rain 20%. Friday and Friday night, mostly cloudy. A chance of showers and thunderstorms. Highs in the mid-80s. Lows in the upper 60s. Chance of rain 50%. Saturday, partly sunny with a chance of showers. A slight chance of thunderstorms in the afternoon. Highs in the lower 80s. Chance of rain 50%. Saturday night, mostly clear. A slight chance of showers and thunderstorms in the evening. Lows in the upper 60s. Chance of rain 20%. Sunday, sunny. Highs in the mid-80s. At 6 a.m. at Lambert Field in St. Louis, it was mostly cloudy with a temperature of 83 degrees. The dew point was 76, giving us a relative humidity of 79%, producing a heat index of 91. The wind was southeast at 14 miles an hour, and the pressure was 29.93 inches and rising. Elsewhere in the metro area, in Chesterfield, fog was reported and the temperature was 78. In Cahokia, it was mostly cloudy and 79 degrees. In St. Charles, it was partly cloudy and 80. Across the region, it was clear in Columbia, Missouri, with a temperature of 76. In Quincy, it was clear and 78 degrees. In Kansas City, it was partly cloudy and the temperature was 81. It was clear in Springfield, Missouri, with a temperature of 77. In Rolla, it was clear and the temperature was 76. In Farmington, it was 79 degrees. It was cloudy in Cape Girardeau, with 74 degrees. It was partly cloudy in Springfield, Illinois, with a temperature of 76. Once again in St. Louis, it was mostly cloudy. The temperature was 83 degrees and the wind was southeast at 14 miles an hour. This is a special weather statement for the following counties in Missouri, Franklin, Lincoln, and Warren. Extreme heat warning remains in effect until 9 p.m. this evening. Dangerously hot conditions with heat index values up to 113. For portions of south central, southwest, and west central Illinois and central, east central, northeast, and southeast Missouri. Until 9 p.m. this evening. Heat-related illnesses increase significantly during extreme heat and high humidity events. Drink plenty of fluids.
in an air-conditioned room, stay out of the sun, and check up on relatives and neighbors. Young children and pets should never be left unattended in vehicles under any circumstances. Take extra precautions if you work or spend time outside. When possible, reschedule strenuous activities to early morning or evening. Know the signs and symptoms of heat exhaustion and heat stroke. Wear lightweight and loose-fitting clothing when possible. To reduce risk during outdoor work, the Occupational Safety and Health Administration recommends scheduling frequent rest breaks in shaded or air-conditioned environments. Anyone overcome by heat should be moved to a cool and shaded location. Heat stroke is an emergency. Call 911. This is a special weather statement for the following counties in Missouri, Jefferson, St. Charles, St. Louis City, and St. Louis, and the following counties in Illinois, Madison, Monroe, and St. Clair. Extreme heat warning remains in effect until 9 p.m. this evening. Dangerously hot conditions with heat index values up to 115. For in Illinois, Madison, Illinois, Monroe, Illinois, and St. Clair, Illinois counties. In Missouri, Jefferson, Missouri, St. Charles, Missouri, St. Louis City, Missouri, and St. Louis, Missouri counties. Until 9 p.m. this evening. Heat-related illnesses increase significantly during extreme heat and high humidity events. Drink plenty of fluids, stay in an air-conditioned room, stay out of the sun, and check up on relatives and neighbors. Young children and pets should never be left unattended in vehicles under any circumstances. Take extra precautions if you work or spend time outside. When possible, reschedule strenuous activities to early morning or evening. Know the signs and symptoms of heat exhaustion and heat stroke. Wear lightweight and loose-fitting clothing when possible. To reduce risk during outdoor work, the Occupational Safety and Health Administration recommends scheduling frequent rest breaks in shaded or air-conditioned environments. Anyone overcome by heat should be moved to a cool and shaded location. Heat stroke is an emergency. Call 911. People in the St. Louis metropolitan area can get information about cooling centers or energy assistance related to the excessive heat by calling the United Way of Greater St. Louis at 800-427-4626, or if calling from a landline phone, dial 211. You can also call Cool Down St. Louis at 314-241-7668. The current time is 6:15 a.m. Central Daylight Time. 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Extreme heat warning in effect until 9 p.m. this evening. Today, sunny. A slight chance of showers and thunderstorms this afternoon. Hot with highs in the upper 90s. Southwest winds 5 to 10 miles per hour. Gusts up to 20 miles per hour this morning. Chance of rain 20%. Heat index values up to 115. Tonight, mostly cloudy with a slight chance of showers and thunderstorms in the evening, then partly cloudy after midnight. Humid with lows in the upper 70s. Southwest winds around 5 miles per hour. Chance of rain 20%. Heat index values up to 114 early in the evening. Tuesday, mostly sunny. Humid with highs in the lower 90s. North winds 5 to 10 miles per hour. Heat index values up to 103. Tuesday night, partly cloudy. Lows around 70. Northeast winds 5 to 10 miles per hour. Wednesday, sunny. Highs in the upper 80s. Northeast winds 5 to 10 miles per hour. Wednesday night and Thursday, mostly clear. Lows in the upper 60s. Highs in the upper 80s. Thursday night, partly cloudy in the evening, then mostly cloudy with a slight chance of showers and thunderstorms after midnight. Lows around 70.
rain 20%. Friday and Friday night, mostly cloudy. A chance of showers and thunderstorms. Highs in the mid-80s. Lows in the upper 60s. Chance of rain 50%. Saturday, partly sunny with a chance of showers. A slight chance of thunderstorms in the afternoon. Highs in the lower 80s. Chance of rain 50%. Saturday night, mostly clear. A slight chance of showers and thunderstorms in the evening. Lows in the upper 60s. Chance of rain 20%. Sunday, sunny. Highs in the mid-80s. At 6 a.m. at Lambert Field in St. Louis, it was mostly cloudy with a temperature of 83 degrees. The dew point was 76, giving us a relative humidity of 79%, producing a heat index of 91. The wind was southeast at 14 miles an hour, and the pressure was 29.93 inches and rising. Elsewhere in the metro area, in Chesterfield, fog was reported and the temperature was 78. In Cahokia, it was mostly cloudy and 79 degrees. In St. Charles, it was partly cloudy and 80. Across the region, it was clear in Columbia, Missouri, with a temperature of 76. In Quincy, it was clear and 78 degrees. In Kansas City, it was partly cloudy and the temperature was 81. It was clear in Springfield, Missouri, with a temperature of 77. In Rolla, it was clear and the temperature was 76. In Farmington, it was 79 degrees. It was cloudy in Cape Girardeau, with 74 degrees. It was partly cloudy in Springfield, Illinois, with a temperature of 76. Once again in St. Louis, it was mostly cloudy. The temperature was 83 degrees and the wind was southeast at 14 miles an hour. This is a special weather statement for the following counties in Missouri, Franklin, Lincoln, and Warren. Extreme heat warning remains in effect until 9 p.m. this evening. Dangerously hot conditions with heat index values up to 113. For portions of south central, southwest, and west central Illinois and central, east central, northeast, and southeast Missouri. Until 9 p.m. this evening. Heat-related illnesses increase significantly during extreme heat and high humidity events. Drink plenty of fluids, stay in an air-conditioned room, stay out of the sun, and check up on relatives and neighbors. Young children and pets should never be left unattended in vehicles under any circumstances. Take extra precautions if you work or spend time outside. 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Know the signs and symptoms of heat exhaustion and heat stroke. Wear lightweight and loose-fitting clothing when possible. To reduce risk during outdoor work, the Occupational Safety and Health Administration recommends scheduling frequent rest breaks in shaded or air-conditioned environments. Anyone overcome by heat should be moved to a cool and shaded location. Heat stroke is an emergency. Call 911. This is a special weather statement for the following counties in Missouri, Jefferson, St. Charles, St. Louis City, and St. Louis, and the following counties in Illinois, Madison, Monroe, and St. Clair. Extreme heat warning remains in effect until 9 p.m. this evening. Dangerously hot conditions with heat index values up to 115. For in Illinois, Madison, Illinois, Monroe, Illinois, and St. Clair, Illinois counties. In Missouri, Jefferson, Missouri, St. Charles, Missouri, St. Louis City, Missouri, and St. Louis, Missouri counties. Until 9 p.m. this evening. Heat-related illnesses increase significantly during extreme heat and high humidity events. Drink plenty of fluids, stay in an air-conditioned room, stay out of the sun, and check up on relatives and neighbors. Young children and pets should never be left unattended in vehicles under any circumstances. Take extra precautions if you work or spend time outside. When possible, reschedule strenuous activities to early morning or evening. Know the signs and symptoms of heat exhaustion and heat stroke. Wear lightweight and loose-fitting clothing when possible. To reduce risk during outdoor work, the Occupational Safety and Health Administration recommends scheduling
taking frequent rest breaks in shaded or air-conditioned environments. Anyone overcome by heat should be moved to a cool and shaded location. Heat stroke is an emergency. Call 911. People in the St. Louis metropolitan area can get information about cooling centers or energy assistance related to the excessive heat by calling the United Way of Greater St. Louis at 800-427-4626, or if calling from a landline phone, dial 211. You can also call Cool Down St. Louis at 314-241-7668. The current time is 6:23 a.m. Central Daylight Time. 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Extreme heat warning in effect until 9 p.m. this evening. Today, sunny. A slight chance of showers and thunderstorms this afternoon. Hot with highs in the upper 90s. Southwest winds 5 to 10 miles per hour. Gusts up to 20 miles per hour this morning. Chance of rain 20%. Heat index values up to 115. Tonight, mostly cloudy with a slight chance of showers and thunderstorms in the evening, then partly cloudy after midnight. Humid with lows in the upper 70s. Southwest winds around 5 miles per hour. Chance of rain 20%. Heat index values up to 114 early in the evening. Tuesday, mostly sunny. Humid with highs in the lower 90s. North winds 5 to 10 miles per hour. Heat index values up to 103. Tuesday night, partly cloudy. Lows around 70. Northeast winds 5 to 10 miles per hour. Wednesday, sunny. Highs in the upper 80s. Northeast winds 5 to 10 miles per hour. Wednesday night and Thursday, mostly clear. Lows in the upper 60s. Highs in the upper 80s. Thursday night, partly cloudy in the evening, then mostly cloudy with a slight chance of showers and thunderstorms after midnight. Lows around 70. Chance of rain 20%. Friday and Friday night, mostly cloudy. A chance of showers and thunderstorms. Highs in the mid-80s. Lows in the upper 60s. Chance of rain 50%. Saturday, partly sunny with a chance of showers. A slight chance of thunderstorms in the afternoon. Highs in the lower 80s. Chance of rain 50%. Saturday night, mostly clear. A slight chance of showers and thunderstorms in the evening. Lows in the upper 60s. Chance of rain 20%. Sunday, sunny. Highs in the mid-80s. At 6 a.m. at Lambert Field in St. Louis, it was mostly cloudy with a temperature of 83 degrees. The dew point was 76, giving us a relative humidity of 79%, producing a heat index of 91. The wind was southeast at 14 miles an hour, and the pressure was 29.93 inches and rising. Elsewhere in the metro area, in Chesterfield, fog was reported and the temperature was 78. In Cahokia, it was mostly cloudy and 79 degrees. In St. Charles, it was partly cloudy and 80. Across the region, it was clear in Columbia, Missouri, with a temperature of 76. In Quincy, it was clear and 78 degrees. In Kansas City, it was partly cloudy and the temperature was 81. It was clear in Springfield, Missouri, with a temperature of 77. In Rolla, it was clear and the temperature was 76. In Farmington, it was 79 degrees. It was cloudy in Cape Girardeau, with 74 degrees. It was partly cloudy in Springfield, Illinois, with a temperature of 76. Once again in St. Louis, it was mostly cloudy. The temperature was 83 degrees and the wind was southeast at 14 miles an hour. This is a special weather statement for the following counties in Missouri, Franklin, Lincoln.
Lincoln and Warren. Extreme heat warning remains in effect until 9 p.m. this evening. Dangerously hot conditions with heat index values up to 113. For portions of south central, southwest, and west central Illinois and central, east central, northeast, and southeast Missouri. Until 9 p.m. this evening. Heat-related illnesses increase significantly during extreme heat and high humidity events. Drink plenty of fluids, stay in an air-conditioned room, stay out of the sun, and check up on relatives and neighbors. Young children and pets should never be left unattended in vehicles under any circumstances. Take extra precautions if you work or spend time outside. When possible, reschedule strenuous activities to early morning or evening. Know the signs and symptoms of heat exhaustion and heat stroke. Wear lightweight and loose-fitting clothing when possible. To reduce risk during outdoor work, the Occupational Safety and Health Administration recommends scheduling frequent rest breaks in shaded or air-conditioned environments. Anyone overcome by heat should be moved to a cool and shaded location. Heat stroke is an emergency. Call 911. This is a special weather statement for the following counties in Missouri, Jefferson, St. Charles, St. Louis City, and St. Louis, and the following counties in Illinois, Madison, Monroe, and St. Clair. Extreme heat warning remains in effect until 9 p.m. this evening. Dangerously hot conditions with heat index values up to 115. For in Illinois, Madison, Illinois, Monroe, Illinois, and St. Clair, Illinois counties. In Missouri, Jefferson, Missouri, St. Charles, Missouri, St. Louis City, Missouri, and St. Louis, Missouri counties. Until 9 p.m. this evening. Heat-related illnesses increase significantly during extreme heat and high humidity events. Drink plenty of fluids, stay in an air-conditioned room, stay out of the sun, and check up on relatives and neighbors. Young children and pets should never be left unattended in vehicles under any circumstances. Take extra precautions if you work or spend time outside. When possible, reschedule strenuous activities to early morning or evening. Know the signs and symptoms of heat exhaustion and heat stroke. Wear lightweight and loose-fitting clothing when possible. To reduce risk during outdoor work, the Occupational Safety and Health Administration recommends scheduling frequent rest breaks in shaded or air-conditioned environments. Anyone overcome by heat should be moved to a cool and shaded location. Heat stroke is an emergency. Call 911. People in the St. Louis metropolitan area can get information about cooling centers or energy assistance related to the excessive heat by calling the United Way of Greater St. Louis at 800-427-4626, or if calling from a landline phone, dial 211. You can also call Cool Down St. Louis at 314-241-7668. The current time is 6:31 a.m. Central Daylight Time. 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Extreme heat warning in effect until 9 p.m. this evening. Today, sunny. A slight chance of showers and thunderstorms this afternoon. Hot with highs in the upper 90s. Southwest winds 5 to 10 miles per hour. Gusts up to 20 miles per hour this morning. Chance of rain 20%. Heat index values up to 115. Tonight, mostly cloudy with a slight chance of showers and thunderstorms in the evening, then partly cloudy after midnight. Humid with lows in the upper 70s. Southwest winds around 5 miles per hour. Chance of rain 20%. Heat index values up to 114 early in the evening. Tuesday, mostly sunny. Humid with highs in the lower 90s. North winds 5 to 10 miles per hour. Heat index values up to 103. Tuesday night, partly cloudy. Lows around 70.
northeast winds 5 to 10 miles per hour. Wednesday, sunny. Highs in the upper 80s. Northeast winds 5 to 10 miles per hour. Wednesday night and Thursday, mostly clear. Lows in the upper 60s. Highs in the upper 80s. Thursday night, partly cloudy in the evening, then mostly cloudy with a slight chance of showers and thunderstorms after midnight. Lows around 70. Chance of rain 20%. Friday and Friday night, mostly cloudy. A chance of showers and thunderstorms. Highs in the mid-80s. Lows in the upper 60s. Chance of rain 50%. Saturday, partly sunny with a chance of showers. A slight chance of thunderstorms in the afternoon. Highs in the lower 80s. Chance of rain 50%. Saturday night, mostly clear. A slight chance of showers and thunderstorms in the evening. Lows in the upper 60s. Chance of rain 20%. Sunday, sunny. Highs in the mid-80s. At 6 a.m. at Lambert Field in St. Louis, it was mostly cloudy with a temperature of 83 degrees. The dew point was 76, giving us a relative humidity of 79%, producing a heat index of 91. The wind was southeast at 14 miles an hour, and the pressure was 29.93 inches and rising. Elsewhere in the metro area, in Chesterfield, fog was reported and the temperature was 78. In Cahokia, it was mostly cloudy and 79 degrees. In St. Charles, it was partly cloudy and 80. Across the region, it was clear in Columbia, Missouri, with a temperature of 76. In Quincy, it was clear and 78 degrees. In Kansas City, it was partly cloudy and the temperature was 81. It was clear in Springfield, Missouri, with a temperature of 77. In Rolla, it was clear and the temperature was 76. In Farmington, it was 79 degrees. It was cloudy in Cape Girardeau, with 74 degrees. It was partly cloudy in Springfield, Illinois, with a temperature of 76. Once again in St. Louis, it was mostly cloudy. The temperature was 83 degrees and the wind was southeast at 14 miles an hour. The St. Louis climate summary for yesterday, July 26, 2026. Yesterday's high temperature of 98 degrees occurred at 3:55 p.m. The normal high is 90. The record high is 105 degrees, which was set in 1936. Yesterday's low temperature of 79 degrees occurred at 5:26 a.m. The normal low is 71. The record low is 55 degrees, which was set in 1962. No precipitation fell yesterday, which leaves the monthly total at 5.92 inches. This is 2.63 inches above the normal amount of 3.29 inches for July. The total precipitation for the season since June 1st still stands at 12.40 inches, which is 4.62 inches above normal. The total precipitation for the year is still 31.07 inches, which is 5.42 inches above normal. There were no heating degree days yesterday, which is normal. This leaves the monthly total at zero, which is normal. The yearly total since July 1st is zero, which is normal. There were 20 normal. There were 24 cooling degree days yesterday, which is 8 above normal. This brings the monthly total to 410, which is 6 above normal. The yearly total since January 1st is 1,027, which is 77 above normal. The normal high temperature for today is 90 degrees, and the normal low is 71. The record high for today is 106, which occurred in 1930, and the record low is 51, which occurred in 1962. Sunrise today is at 5:59 a.m. and sunset is at 8:17 p.m. This is a special weather statement for the following counties in Missouri, Franklin, Lincoln, and Warren. Extreme heat warning remains in effect until 9 p.m. this evening. Dangerously hot conditions with heat index values up to 113. For portions of south central, southwest, and west central Illinois and central, east central,
northeast and southeast Missouri until 9 p.m. this evening. Heat-related illnesses increase significantly during extreme heat and high humidity events. Drink plenty of fluids, stay in an air-conditioned room, stay out of the sun, and check up on relatives and neighbors. Young children and pets should never be left unattended in vehicles under any circumstances. Take extra precautions if you work or spend time outside. When possible, reschedule strenuous activities to early morning or evening. Know the signs and symptoms of heat exhaustion and heat stroke. Wear lightweight and loose-fitting clothing when possible. To reduce risk during outdoor work, the Occupational Safety and Health Administration recommends scheduling frequent rest breaks in shaded or air-conditioned environments. Anyone overcome by heat should be moved to a cool and shaded location. Heat stroke is an emergency. Call 911. This is a special weather statement for the following counties in Missouri, Jefferson, St. Charles, St. Louis City, and St. Louis, and the following counties in Illinois, Madison, Monroe, and St. Clair. Extreme heat warning remains in effect until 9 p.m. this evening. Dangerously hot conditions with heat index values up to 115. For in Illinois, Madison, Illinois, Monroe, Illinois, and St. Clair, Illinois counties. In Missouri, Jefferson, Missouri, St. Charles, Missouri, St. Louis City, Missouri, and St. Louis, Missouri counties. Until 9 p.m. this evening. Heat-related illnesses increase significantly during extreme heat and high humidity events. Drink plenty of fluids, stay in an air-conditioned room, stay out of the sun, and check up on relatives and neighbors. Young children and pets should never be left unattended in vehicles under any circumstances. Take extra precautions if you work or spend time outside. When possible, reschedule strenuous activities to early morning or evening. Know the signs and symptoms of heat exhaustion and heat stroke. Wear lightweight and loose-fitting clothing when possible. To reduce risk during outdoor work, the Occupational Safety and Health Administration recommends scheduling frequent rest breaks in shaded or air-conditioned environments. Anyone overcome by heat should be moved to a cool and shaded location. Heat stroke is an emergency. Call 911. People in the St. Louis metropolitan area can get information about cooling centers or energy assistance related to the excessive heat by calling the United Way of Greater St. Louis at 800-427-4626, or if calling from a landline phone, dial 211. You can also call Cool Down St. Louis at 314-241-7668. The current time is 6:41 a.m. Central Daylight Time. 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This program originates from the National Weather Service Forecast Office in St. Louis, Missouri, and serves parts of East Central Missouri and Southwest Illinois, including the St. Louis metro area and surrounding counties. Extreme heat warning in effect until 9 p.m. this evening. Today, sunny. A slight chance of showers and thunderstorms this afternoon. Hot with highs in the upper 90s. Southwest winds 5 to 10 miles per hour. Gusts up to 20 miles per hour this morning. Chance of rain 20%. Heat index values up to 115. Tonight, mostly cloudy with a slight chance of showers and thunderstorms in the evening, then partly cloudy after midnight. Humid with lows in the upper 70s. Southwest winds around 5 miles per hour. Chance of rain 20%. Heat index values up to 114 early in the evening. Tuesday, mostly sunny. Humid with highs in the lower 90s. North winds 5 to 10 miles per hour. Heat index values up to 103. Tuesday night, partly cloudy. Lows around 70. Northeast winds 5 to 10 miles per hour. Wednesday, sunny. Highs in the upper 80s. Northeast winds 5 to 10 miles per hour. Wednesday night and Thursday, mostly clear. Lows in the upper 60s.
highs in the upper 80s. Thursday night, partly cloudy in the evening, then mostly cloudy with a slight chance of showers and thunderstorms after midnight. Lows around 70. Chance of rain 20%. Friday and Friday night, mostly cloudy. A chance of showers and thunderstorms. Highs in the mid-80s. Lows in the upper 60s. Chance of rain 50%. Saturday, partly sunny with a chance of showers. A slight chance of thunderstorms in the afternoon. Highs in the lower 80s. Chance of rain 50%. Saturday night, mostly clear. A slight chance of showers and thunderstorms in the evening. Lows in the upper 60s. Chance of rain 20%. Sunday, sunny. Highs in the mid-80s. At 6 a.m. at Lambert Field in St. Louis, it was mostly cloudy with a temperature of 83 degrees. The dew point was 76, giving us a relative humidity of 79%, producing a heat index of 91. The wind was southeast at 14 miles an hour, and the pressure was 29.93 inches and rising. Elsewhere in the metro area, in Chesterfield, fog was reported and the temperature was 78. In Cahokia, it was mostly cloudy and 79 degrees. In St. Charles, it was partly cloudy and 80. Across the region, it was clear in Columbia, Missouri, with a temperature of 76. In Quincy, it was clear and 78 degrees. In Kansas City, it was partly cloudy and the temperature was 81. It was clear in Springfield, Missouri, with a temperature of 77. In Rolla, it was clear and the temperature was 76. In Farmington, it was 79 degrees. It was cloudy in Cape Girardeau, with 74 degrees. It was partly cloudy in Springfield, Illinois, with a temperature of 76. Once again in St. Louis, it was mostly cloudy. The temperature was 83 degrees and the wind was southeast at 14 miles an hour. The St. Louis climate summary for yesterday, July 26, 2026. Yesterday's high temperature of 98 degrees occurred at 3:55 p.m. The normal high is 90. The record high is 105 degrees, which was set in 1936. Yesterday's low temperature of 79 degrees occurred at 5:26 a.m. The normal low is 71. The record low is 55 degrees, which was set in 1962. No precipitation fell yesterday, which leaves the monthly total at 5.92 inches. This is 2.63 inches above the normal amount of 3.29 inches for July. The total precipitation for the season since June 1st still stands at 12.40 inches, which is 4.62 inches above normal. The total precipitation for the year is still 31.07 inches, which is 5.42 inches above normal. There were no heating degree days yesterday, which is normal. This leaves the monthly total at zero, which is normal. The yearly total since July 1st is zero, which is normal. There were 24 cooling degree days yesterday, which is 8 above normal. This brings the monthly total to 410, which is 6 above normal. The yearly total since January 1st is 1,027, which is 77 above normal. The normal high temperature for today is 90 degrees, and the normal low is 71. The record high for today is 106, which occurred in 1930, and the record low is 51, which occurred in 1962. Sunrise today is at 5:59 a.m. and sunset is at 8:17 p.m. This is a special weather statement for the following counties in Missouri, Franklin, Lincoln, and Warren. Extreme heat warning remains in effect until 9 p.m. this evening. Dangerously hot conditions with heat index values up to 113. For portions of south central, southwest, and west central Illinois and central, east central, northeast, and southeast Missouri, until 9 p.m. this evening. Heat-related illnesses increase significantly during extreme heat and high humidity events. Drink plenty of fluids, stay in an air-conditioned room, stay out of the sun, and check up on relatives and neighbors.
Children and pets should never be left unattended in vehicles under any circumstances. Take extra precautions if you work or spend time outside. 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Know the signs and symptoms of heat exhaustion and heat stroke. 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To reduce risk during outdoor work, the Occupational Safety and Health Administration recommends scheduling frequent rest breaks in shaded or air-conditioned environments. Anyone overcome by heat should be moved to a cool and shaded location. Heat stroke is an emergency. Call 911. This is a special weather statement for the following counties in Missouri, Jefferson, St. Charles, St. Louis City, and St. Louis, and the following counties in Illinois, Madison, Monroe, and St. Clair. Extreme heat warning remains in effect until 9 p.m. this evening. Dangerously hot conditions with heat index values up to 115. For in Illinois, Madison, Illinois, Monroe, Illinois, and St. Clair, Illinois counties. In Missouri, Jefferson, Missouri, St. Charles, Missouri, St. Louis City, Missouri, and St. Louis, Missouri counties. Until 9 p.m. this evening. Heat-related illnesses increase significantly during extreme heat and high humidity events. Drink plenty of fluids, stay in an air-conditioned room, stay out of the sun, and check up on relatives and neighbors. Young children and pets should never be left unattended in vehicles under any circumstances. Take extra precautions if you work or spend time outside. When possible, reschedule strenuous activities to early morning or evening. Know the signs and symptoms of heat exhaustion and heat stroke. Wear lightweight and loose-fitting clothing when possible. To reduce risk during outdoor work, the Occupational Safety and Health Administration recommends scheduling frequent rest breaks in shaded or air-conditioned environments. Anyone overcome by heat should be moved to a cool and shaded location. Heat stroke is an emergency. Call 911. People in the St. Louis metropolitan area can get information about cooling centers or energy assistance related to the excessive heat by calling the United Way of Greater St. Louis at 800-427-4626, or if calling from a landline phone, dial 211. You can also call Cool Down St. Louis at 314-241-7668. The current time is 6:50 a.m. Central Daylight Time. 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This program originates from the National Weather Service Forecast Office in St. Louis, Missouri, and serves parts of East Central Missouri and Southwest Illinois, including the St. Louis metro area and surrounding counties. Extreme heat warning in effect until 9 p.m. this evening. Today, sunny. A slight chance of showers and thunderstorms this afternoon. Hot with highs in the upper 90s. Southwest winds 5 to 10 miles per hour. Gusts up to 20 miles per hour this morning. Chance of rain 20%. Heat index values up to 115. Tonight, mostly cloudy with a slight chance of showers and thunderstorms in the evening, then partly cloudy after midnight. Humid with lows in the upper 70s. Southwest winds around 5 miles per hour. Chance of rain 20%. Heat index values up to 114 early in the evening. Tuesday, mostly sunny. Humid with highs in the lower 90s. North winds 5 to 10 miles per hour. Heat index values up to 103. Tuesday night, partly cloudy. Lows around 70. Northeast winds 5 to 10 miles per hour. Wednesday, sunny. Highs in the upper 80s. Northeast winds 5 to 10 miles per hour. Wednesday night and Thursday, mostly clear. Lows in the upper 60s. Highs in the upper 80s. Thursday night, partly cloudy in the evening, then mostly cloudy with a slight chance of showers and thunderstorms after midnight. Lows around 70. Chance of rain 20%. Friday and Friday night, mostly cloudy. A chance of showers.
showers and thunderstorms. Highs in the mid-80s. Lows in the upper 60s. Chance of rain 50%. Saturday, partly sunny with a chance of showers. A slight chance of thunderstorms in the afternoon. Highs in the lower 80s. Chance of rain 50%. Saturday night, mostly clear. A slight chance of showers and thunderstorms in the evening. Lows in the upper 60s. Chance of rain 20%. Sunday, sunny. Highs in the mid-80s. At 6 a.m. at Lambert Field in St. Louis, it was mostly cloudy with a temperature of 83 degrees. The dew point was 76, giving us a relative humidity of 79%, producing a heat index of 91. The wind was southeast at 14 miles an hour, and the pressure was 29.93 inches and rising. Elsewhere in the metro area, in Chesterfield, fog was reported and the temperature was 78. In Cahokia.

AM at Lambert Field in St. Louis. It was mostly cloudy with a temperature of 83 degrees. The dew point was 76, giving us a relative humidity of 79%, producing a heat index of 91. The wind was southeast at 14 miles an hour, and the pressure was 29.93 inches and rising. Elsewhere in the metro area, in Chesterfield, fog was reported and the temperature was 78. In Cahokia, it was mostly cloudy and 79 degrees. In St. Charles, it was partly cloudy and 80. Across the region, it was clear in Columbia, Missouri, with a temperature of 76. In Quincy, it was clear and 78 degrees. In Kansas City, it was partly cloudy and the temperature was 81. It was clear in Springfield, Missouri, with a temperature of 77. In Rolla, it was clear and the temperature was 76. In Farmington, it was 79 degrees. It was cloudy in Cape Girardeau, with 74 degrees. It was partly cloudy in Springfield, Illinois, with a temperature of 76. Once again in St. Louis, it was mostly cloudy. The temperature was 83 degrees and the wind was southeast at 14 miles an hour. The St. Louis climate summary for yesterday, July 26, 2026. Yesterday's high temperature of 98 degrees occurred at 3:55 p.m. The normal high is 90. The record high is 105 degrees, which was set in 1936. Yesterday's low temperature of 79 degrees occurred at 5:26 a.m. The normal low is 71. The record low is 55 degrees, which was set in 1962. No precipitation fell yesterday, which leaves the monthly total at 5.92 inches. This is 2.63 inches above the normal amount of 3.29 inches for July. The total precipitation for the season since June 1st still stands at 12.40 inches, which is 4.62 inches above normal. The total precipitation for the year is still 31.07 inches, which is 5.42 inches above normal. There were no heating degree days yesterday, which is normal. This leaves the monthly total at zero, which is normal. The yearly total since July 1st is zero, which is normal. There were 24 cooling degree days yesterday, which is 8 above normal. This brings the monthly total to 410, which is 6 above normal. The yearly total since January 1st is 1,027, which is 77 above normal. The normal high temperature for today is 90 degrees, and the normal low is 71. The record high for today is 106, which occurred in 1930, and the record low is 51, which occurred in 1962. Sunrise today is at 5:59 a.m. and sunset is at 8:17 p.m. This is a special weather statement for the following counties in Missouri, Franklin, Lincoln, and Warren. Extreme heat warning remains in effect until 9 p.m. this evening. Dangerously hot conditions with heat index values up to 113. For portions of south central, southwest, and west central Illinois and central, east central, northeast, and southeast Missouri. Until 9 p.m. this evening. Heat-related illnesses increase significantly during extreme heat and high humidity events. Drink plenty of fluids, stay in an air-conditioned room, stay out of the sun, and check up on relatives and neighbors. Young children and pets should never be left unattended in vehicles under any circumstances. Take extra precautions if you work or spend time outside. 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Know the signs and symptoms of heat exhaustion and heat stroke. Wear lightweight and loose-fitting clothing when possible. To reduce risk during outdoor work, the Occupational Safety and Health Administration recommends scheduling frequent rest breaks in shaded or air-conditioned environments. Anyone overcome by heat should be moved to a cool and shaded location. Heat stroke is an emergency. Call 911. This is a special weather statement for the following counties in Missouri, Jefferson, St. Charles, St. Louis City, and St. Louis, and the following counties in Illinois, Madison, Monroe, and St. Clair. Extreme heat warning remains in effect.

until 9 p.m. this evening. Dangerously hot conditions with heat index values up to 115. For in Illinois, Madison, Illinois, Monroe, Illinois, and St. Clair, Illinois counties. In Missouri, Jefferson, Missouri, St. Charles, Missouri, St. Louis City, Missouri, and St. Louis, Missouri counties. Until 9 p.m. this evening. Heat-related illnesses increase significantly during extreme heat and high humidity events. Drink plenty of fluids, stay in an air-conditioned room, stay out of the sun, and check up on relatives and neighbors. Young children and pets should never be left unattended in vehicles under any circumstances. Take extra precautions if you work or spend time outside. 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Know the signs and symptoms of heat exhaustion and heat stroke. Wear lightweight and loose-fitting clothing when possible. To reduce risk during outdoor work, the Occupational Safety and Health Administration recommends scheduling frequent rest breaks in shaded or air-conditioned environments. Anyone overcome by heat should be moved to a cool and shaded location. Heat stroke is an emergency. Call 911. People in the St. Louis metropolitan area can get information about cooling centers or energy assistance related to the excessive heat by calling the United Way of Greater St. Louis at 800-427-4626, or if calling from a landline phone, dial 211. You can also call Cool Down St. Louis at 314-241-7668. The current time is 7 a.m. Central Daylight Time. 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Extreme heat warning in effect until 9 p.m. this evening. Today, sunny. A slight chance of showers and thunderstorms this afternoon. Hot with highs in the upper 90s. Southwest winds 5 to 10 miles per hour. Gusts up to 20 miles per hour this morning. Chance of rain 20%. Heat index values up to 115. Tonight, mostly cloudy with a slight chance of showers and thunderstorms in the evening, then partly cloudy after midnight. Humid with lows in the upper 70s. Southwest winds around 5 miles per hour. Chance of rain 20%. Heat index values up to 114 early in the evening. Tuesday, mostly sunny. Humid with highs in the lower 90s. North winds 5 to 10 miles per hour. Heat index values up to 103. Tuesday night, partly cloudy. Lows around 70. Northeast winds 5 to 10 miles per hour. Wednesday, sunny. Highs in the upper 80s. Northeast winds 5 to 10 miles per hour. Wednesday night and Thursday, mostly clear. Lows in the upper 60s. Highs in the upper 80s. Thursday night, partly cloudy in the evening, then mostly cloudy with a slight chance of showers and thunderstorms after midnight. Lows around 70. Chance of rain 20%. Friday and Friday night, mostly cloudy. A chance of showers and thunderstorms. Highs in the mid-80s. Lows in the upper 60s. Chance of rain 50%. Saturday, partly sunny with a chance of showers. A slight chance of thunderstorms in the afternoon. Highs in the lower 80s. Chance of rain 50%. Saturday night, mostly clear. A slight chance of showers and thunderstorms in the evening. Lows in the upper 60s. Chance of rain 20%. Sunday, sunny. Highs in the mid-80s. At 6 a.m. at Lambert Field in St. Louis, it was mostly cloudy with a temperature of 83 degrees. The dew point was 76, giving us a relative humidity of 79%, producing a heat index of 91. The wind was southeast at 14 miles an hour, and the pressure was 29.93 inches in rising.
elsewhere in the metro area in Chesterfield, fog was reported and the temperature was 78. In Cahokia, it was mostly cloudy and 79 degrees. In St. Charles, it was partly cloudy and 80. Across the region, it was clear in Columbia, Missouri, with a temperature of 76. In Quincy, it was clear and 78 degrees. In Kansas City, it was partly cloudy and the temperature was 81. It was clear in Springfield, Missouri, with a temperature of 77. In Rolla, it was clear and the temperature was 76. In Farmington, it was 79 degrees. It was cloudy in Cape Girardeau, with 74 degrees. It was partly cloudy in Springfield, Illinois, with a temperature of 76. Once again in St. Louis, it was mostly cloudy. The temperature was 83 degrees and the wind was southeast at 14 miles an hour. The St. Louis climate summary for yesterday, July 26, 2026. Yesterday's high temperature of 98 degrees occurred at 3:55 p.m. The normal high is 90. The record high is 105 degrees, which was set in 1936. Yesterday's low temperature of 79 degrees occurred at 5:26 a.m. The normal low is 71. The record low is 55 degrees, which was set in 1962. No precipitation fell yesterday, which leaves the monthly total at 5.92 inches. This is 2.63 inches above the normal amount of 3.29 inches for July. The total precipitation for the season since June 1st still stands at 12.40 inches, which is 4.62 inches above normal. The total precipitation for the year is still 31.07 inches, which is 5.42 inches above normal. There were no heating degree days yesterday, which is normal. This leaves the monthly total at zero, which is normal. The yearly total since July 1st is zero, which is normal. There were 24 cooling degree days yesterday, which is 8 above normal. This brings the monthly total to 410, which is 6 above normal. The yearly total since January 1st is 1,027, which is 77 above normal. The normal high temperature for today is 90 degrees, and the normal low is 71. The record high for today is 106, which occurred in 1930, and the record low is 51, which occurred in 1962. Sunrise today is at 5:59 a.m., and sunset is at 8:17 p.m. This is a special weather statement for the following counties in Missouri, Franklin, Lincoln, and Warren. Extreme heat warning remains in effect until 9 p.m. this evening. Dangerously hot conditions with heat index values up to 113. For portions of south central, southwest, and west central Illinois and central, east central, northeast, and southeast Missouri. Until 9 p.m. this evening. Heat-related illnesses increase significantly during extreme heat and high humidity events. Drink plenty of fluids, stay in an air-conditioned room, stay out of the sun, and check up on relatives and neighbors. Young children and pets should never be left unattended in vehicles under any circumstances. Take extra precautions if you work or spend time outside. When possible, reschedule strenuous activities to early morning or evening. Know the signs and symptoms of heat exhaustion and heat stroke. Wear lightweight and loose-fitting clothing when possible. To reduce risk during outdoor work, the Occupational Safety and Health Administration recommends scheduling frequent rest breaks in shaded or air-conditioned environments. Anyone overcome by heat should be moved to a cool and shaded location. Heat stroke is an emergency. Call 911. This is a special weather statement for the following counties in Missouri, Jefferson, St. Charles, St. Louis City, and St. Louis, and the following counties in Illinois, Madison, Monroe, and St. Clair. Extreme heat warning remains in effect until 9 p.m. this evening. Dangerously hot conditions with heat index values up to 115. For in Illinois, Madison, Illinois, Monroe, Illinois, and St. Clair, Illinois counties.
in Missouri, Jefferson, Missouri, St. Charles, Missouri, St. Louis City, Missouri, and St. Louis, Missouri counties until 9 p.m. this evening. Heat-related illnesses increase significantly during extreme heat and high humidity events. Drink plenty of fluids, stay in an air-conditioned room, stay out of the sun, and check up on relatives and neighbors. Young children and pets should never be left unattended in vehicles under any circumstances. Take extra precautions if you work or spend time outside. When possible, reschedule strenuous activities to early morning or evening. Know the signs and symptoms of heat exhaustion and heat stroke. Wear lightweight and loose-fitting clothing when possible. To reduce risk during outdoor work, the Occupational Safety and Health Administration recommends scheduling frequent rest breaks in shaded or air-conditioned environments. Anyone overcome by heat should be moved to a cool and shaded location. Heat stroke is an emergency. Call 911. People in the St. Louis metropolitan area can get information about cooling centers or energy assistance related to the excessive heat by calling the United Way of Greater St. Louis at 800-427-4626, or if calling from a landline phone, dial 211. You can also call Cool Down St. Louis at 314-241-7668. The current time is 7:10 a.m. Central Daylight Time. 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This program originates from the National Weather Service Forecast Office in St. Louis, Missouri, and serves parts of East Central Missouri and Southwest Illinois, including the St. Louis metro area and surrounding counties. Extreme heat warning in effect until 9 p.m. this evening. Today, sunny. A slight chance of showers and thunderstorms this afternoon. Hot with highs in the upper 90s. Southwest winds 5 to 10 miles per hour. Gusts up to 20 miles per hour this morning. Chance of rain 20%. Heat index values up to 115. Tonight, mostly cloudy with a slight chance of showers and thunderstorms in the evening, then partly cloudy after midnight. Humid with lows in the upper 70s. Southwest winds around 5 miles per hour. Chance of rain 20%. Heat index values up to 114 early in the evening. Tuesday, mostly sunny. Humid with highs in the lower 90s. North winds 5 to 10 miles per hour. Heat index values up to 103. Tuesday night, partly cloudy. Lows around 70. Northeast winds 5 to 10 miles per hour. Wednesday, sunny. Highs in the upper 80s. Northeast winds 5 to 10 miles per hour. Wednesday night and Thursday, mostly clear. Lows in the upper 60s. Highs in the upper 80s. Thursday night, partly cloudy in the evening, then mostly cloudy with a slight chance of showers and thunderstorms after midnight. Lows around 70. Chance of rain 20%. Friday and Friday night, mostly cloudy. A chance of showers and thunderstorms. Highs in the mid-80s. Lows in the upper 60s. Chance of rain 50%. Saturday, partly sunny with a chance of showers. A slight chance of thunderstorms in the afternoon. Highs in the lower 80s. Chance of rain 50%. Saturday night, mostly clear. A slight chance of showers and thunderstorms in the evening. Lows in the upper 60s. Chance of rain 20%. Sunday, sunny. Highs in the mid-80s. At 7 a.m. at Lambert Field in St. Louis, it was partly sunny with a temperature of 82 degrees. The dew point was 72, giving us a relative humidity of 71%. The wind was south at 18 miles an hour, gusting to 30, and the pressure was 29.94 inches and rising. Elsewhere in the metro area, in Chesterfield, haze was reported and the temperature was 81. In Belleville, it was 77 degrees. In Cahokia, it was mostly sunny and 78 degrees.
In St. Charles, it was partly sunny and 81. Across the region, it was clear in Columbia, Missouri, with a temperature of 77. In Quincy, it was sunny and 79 degrees. In Kansas City, it was mostly cloudy and the temperature was 81. It was clear in Springfield, Missouri, with a temperature of 77. In Rolla, it was clear and the temperature was 78. In Farmington, it was 77 degrees. It was mostly sunny in Cape Girardeau, with 74 degrees. It was mostly sunny in Springfield, Illinois, with a temperature of 77. Once again in St. Louis, it was partly sunny. The temperature was 82 degrees and the wind was south at 18 miles an hour, gusting to 30. The St. Louis climate summary for yesterday, July 26, 2026. Yesterday's high temperature of 98 degrees occurred at 3:55 p.m. The normal high is 90. The record high is 105 degrees, which was set in 1936. Yesterday's low temperature of 79 degrees occurred at 5:26 a.m. The normal low is 71. The record low is 55 degrees, which was set in 1962. No precipitation fell yesterday, which leaves the monthly total at 5.92 inches. This is 2.63 inches above the normal amount of 3.29 inches for July. The total precipitation for the season since June 1st still stands at 12.40 inches, which is 4.62 inches above normal. The total precipitation for the year is still 31.07 inches, which is 5.42 inches above normal. There were no heating degree days yesterday, which is normal. This leaves the monthly total at zero, which is normal. The yearly total since July 1st is zero, which is normal. There were 24 cooling degree days yesterday, which is 8 above normal. This brings the monthly total to 410, which is 6 above normal. The yearly total since January 1st is 1,027, which is 77 above normal. The normal high temperature for today is 90 degrees, and the normal low is 71. The record high for today is 106, which occurred in 1930, and the record low is 51, which occurred in 1962. Sunrise today is at 5:59 a.m. and sunset is at 8:17 p.m. This is a special weather statement for the following counties in Missouri, Franklin, Lincoln, and Warren. Extreme heat warning remains in effect until 9 p.m. this evening. Dangerously hot conditions with heat index values up to 113. For portions of south central, southwest, and west central Illinois and central, east central, northeast, and southeast Missouri. Until 9 p.m. this evening. Heat-related illnesses increase significantly during extreme heat and high humidity events. Drink plenty of fluids, stay in an air-conditioned room, stay out of the sun, and check up on relatives and neighbors. Young children and pets should never be left unattended in vehicles under any circumstances. Take extra precautions if you work or spend time outside. 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Know the signs and symptoms of heat exhaustion and heat stroke. 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Anyone overcome by heat should be moved to a cool and shaded location. 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Call 911. This is a special weather statement for the following counties in Missouri, Jefferson, St. Charles, St. Louis City, and St. Louis, and the following counties in Illinois, Madison, Monroe, and St. Clair. Extreme heat warning remains in effect until 9 p.m. this evening. Dangerously hot conditions with heat index values up to 115. For in Illinois, Madison, Illinois, Monroe, Illinois, and St. Clair, Illinois counties. In Missouri, Jefferson, Missouri, St. Charles, Missouri, St. Louis City, Missouri, and St. Louis, Missouri counties. Until 9 p.m. this evening. Heat-related illnesses increase significantly during extreme heat and high humidity events.
drink plenty of fluids, stay in an air-conditioned room, stay out of the sun, and check up on relatives and neighbors. Young children and pets should never be left unattended in vehicles under any circumstances. Take extra precautions if you work or spend time outside. When possible, reschedule strenuous activities to early morning or evening. Know the signs and symptoms of heat exhaustion and heat stroke. Wear lightweight and loose-fitting clothing when possible. To reduce risk during outdoor work, the Occupational Safety and Health Administration recommends scheduling frequent rest breaks in shaded or air-conditioned environments. Anyone overcome by heat should be moved to a cool and shaded location. Heat stroke is an emergency. Call 911. People in the St. Louis metropolitan area can get information about cooling centers or energy assistance related to the excessive heat by calling the United Way of Greater St. Louis at 800-427-4626, or if calling from a landline phone, dial 211. You can also call Cool Down St. Louis at 314-241-7668. The current time is 7:19 a.m. Central Daylight Time. 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This program originates from the National Weather Service Forecast Office in St. Louis, Missouri, and serves parts of East Central Missouri and Southwest Illinois, including the St. Louis metro area and surrounding counties. Extreme heat warning in effect until 9 p.m. this evening. Today, sunny. A slight chance of showers and thunderstorms this afternoon. Hot with highs in the upper 90s. Southwest winds 5 to 10 miles per hour. Gusts up to 20 miles per hour this morning. Chance of rain 20%. Heat index values up to 115. Tonight, mostly cloudy with a slight chance of showers and thunderstorms in the evening, then partly cloudy after midnight. Humid with lows in the upper 70s. Southwest winds around 5 miles per hour. Chance of rain 20%. Heat index values up to 114 early in the evening. Tuesday, mostly sunny. Humid with highs in the lower 90s. North winds 5 to 10 miles per hour. Heat index values up to 103. Tuesday night, partly cloudy. Lows around 70. Northeast winds 5 to 10 miles per hour. Wednesday, sunny. Highs in the upper 80s. Northeast winds 5 to 10 miles per hour. Wednesday night and Thursday, mostly clear. Lows in the upper 60s. Highs in the upper 80s. Thursday night, partly cloudy in the evening, then mostly cloudy with a slight chance of showers and thunderstorms after midnight. Lows around 70. Chance of rain 20%. Friday and Friday night, mostly cloudy. A chance of showers and thunderstorms. Highs in the mid-80s. Lows in the upper 60s. Chance of rain 50%. Saturday, partly sunny with a chance of showers. A slight chance of thunderstorms in the afternoon. Highs in the lower 80s. Chance of rain 50%. Saturday night, mostly clear. A slight chance of showers and thunderstorms in the evening. Lows in the upper 60s. Chance of rain 20%. Sunday, sunny. Highs in the mid-80s. At 7 a.m. at Lambert Field in St. Louis, it was partly sunny with a temperature of 82 degrees. The dew point was 72, giving us a relative humidity of 71%. The wind was south at 18 miles an hour, gusting to 30, and the pressure was 29.94 inches and rising. Elsewhere in the metro area, in Chesterfield, haze was reported and the temperature was 81. In Belleville, it was 77 degrees. In Cahokia, it was mostly sunny and 78 degrees. In St. Charles, it was partly sunny and 81. Across the region, it was clear in Columbia, Missouri, with a temperature of 77. In Quincy, it was sunny and 79 degrees.
In Kansas City, it was mostly cloudy and the temperature was 81. It was clear in Springfield, Missouri, with a temperature of 77. In Walla, it was clear and the temperature was 78. In Farmington, it was 77 degrees. It was mostly sunny in Cape Girardeau, with 74 degrees. It was mostly sunny in Springfield, Illinois, with a temperature of 77. Once again in St. Louis, it was partly sunny. The temperature was 82 degrees and the wind was south at 18 miles an hour, gusting to 30. The St. Louis climate summary for yesterday, July 26, 2026. Yesterday's high temperature of 98 degrees occurred at 3:55 p.m. The normal high is 90. The record high is 105 degrees, which was set in 1936. Yesterday's low temperature of 79 degrees occurred at 5:26 a.m. The normal low is 71. The record low is 55 degrees, which was set in 1962. No precipitation fell yesterday, which leaves the monthly total at 5.92 inches. This is 2.63 inches above the normal amount of 3.29 inches for July. The total precipitation for the season since June 1st still stands at 12.40 inches, which is 4.62 inches above normal. The total precipitation for the year is still 31.07 inches, which is 5.42 inches above normal. There were no heating degree days yesterday, which is normal. This leaves the monthly total at zero, which is normal. The yearly total since July 1st is zero, which is normal. There were 24 cooling degree days yesterday, which is 8 above normal. This brings the monthly total to 410, which is 6 above normal. The yearly total since January 1st is 1,027, which is 77 above normal. The normal high temperature for today is 90 degrees, and the normal low is 71. The record high for today is 106, which occurred in 1930, and the record low is 51, which occurred in 1962. Sunrise today is at 5:59 a.m. and sunset is at 8:17 p.m. This is a special weather statement for the following counties in Missouri, Franklin, Lincoln, and Warren. Extreme heat warning remains in effect until 9 p.m. this evening. Dangerously hot conditions with heat index values up to 113. For portions of south central, southwest, and west central Illinois and central, east central, northeast, and southeast Missouri. Until 9 p.m. this evening. Heat-related illnesses increase significantly during extreme heat and high humidity events. Drink plenty of fluids, stay in an air-conditioned room, stay out of the sun, and check up on relatives and neighbors. Young children and pets should never be left unattended in vehicles under any circumstances. Take extra precautions if you work or spend time outside. When possible, reschedule strenuous activities to early morning or evening. Know the signs and symptoms of heat exhaustion and heat stroke. Wear lightweight and loose-fitting clothing when possible. To reduce risk during outdoor work, the Occupational Safety and Health Administration recommends scheduling frequent rest breaks in shaded or air-conditioned environments. Anyone overcome by heat should be moved to a cool and shaded location. Heat stroke is an emergency. Call 911. This is a special weather statement for the following counties in Missouri, Jefferson, St. Charles, St. Louis City, and St. Louis, and the following counties in Illinois, Madison, Monroe, and St. Clair. Extreme heat warning remains in effect until 9 p.m. this evening. Dangerously hot conditions with heat index values up to 115. For in Illinois, Madison, Illinois, Monroe, Illinois, and St. Clair, Illinois counties. In Missouri, Jefferson, Missouri, St. Charles, Missouri, St. Louis City, Missouri, and St. Louis, Missouri counties. Until 9 p.m. this evening. Heat-related illnesses increase significantly during extreme heat and high humidity events. Drink plenty of fluids, stay in an air-conditioned room, stay out of the sun, and check up on relatives and neighbors.
Young children and pets should never be left unattended in vehicles under any circumstances. Take extra precautions if you work or spend time outside. When possible, reschedule strenuous activities to early morning or evening. Know the signs and symptoms of heat exhaustion and heat stroke. Wear lightweight and loose-fitting clothing when possible. To reduce risk during outdoor work, the Occupational Safety and Health Administration recommends scheduling frequent rest breaks in shaded or air-conditioned environments. Anyone overcome by heat should be moved to a cool and shaded location. Heat stroke is an emergency. Call 911. People in the St. Louis metropolitan area can get information about cooling centers or energy assistance related to the excessive heat by calling the United Way of Greater St. Louis at 800-427-4626, or if calling from a landline phone, dial 211. You can also call Cool Down St. Louis at 314-241-7668. The current time is 7:29 a.m. Central Daylight Time. 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This program originates from the National Weather Service Forecast Office in St. Louis, Missouri, and serves parts of East Central Missouri and Southwest Illinois, including the St. Louis metro area and surrounding counties. Extreme heat warning in effect until 9 p.m. this evening. Today, sunny. A slight chance of showers and thunderstorms this afternoon. Hot with highs in the upper 90s. Southwest winds 5 to 10 miles per hour. Gusts up to 20 miles per hour this morning. Chance of rain 20%. Heat index values up to 115. Tonight, mostly cloudy with a slight chance of showers and thunderstorms in the evening, then partly cloudy after midnight. Humid with lows in the upper 70s. Southwest winds around 5 miles per hour. Chance of rain 20%. Heat index values up to 114 early in the evening. Tuesday, mostly sunny. Humid with highs in the lower 90s. North winds 5 to 10 miles per hour. Heat index values up to 103. Tuesday night, partly cloudy. Lows around 70. Northeast winds 5 to 10 miles per hour. Wednesday, sunny. Highs in the upper 80s. Northeast winds 5 to 10 miles per hour. Wednesday night and Thursday, mostly clear. Lows in the upper 60s. Highs in the upper 80s. Thursday night, partly cloudy in the evening, then mostly cloudy with a slight chance of showers and thunderstorms after midnight. Lows around 70. Chance of rain 20%. Friday and Friday night, mostly cloudy. A chance of showers and thunderstorms. Highs in the mid-80s. Lows in the upper 60s. Chance of rain 50%. Saturday, partly sunny with a chance of showers. A slight chance of thunderstorms in the afternoon. Highs in the lower 80s. Chance of rain 50%. Saturday night, mostly clear. A slight chance of showers and thunderstorms in the evening. Lows in the upper 60s. Chance of rain 20%. Sunday, sunny. Highs in the mid-80s. At 7 a.m. at Lambert Field in St. Louis, it was partly sunny with a temperature of 82 degrees. The dew point was 72, giving us a relative humidity of 71%. The wind was south at 18 miles an hour, gusting to 30, and the pressure was 29.94 inches and rising. Elsewhere in the metro area, in Chesterfield, haze was reported and the temperature was 81. In Belleville, it was 77 degrees. In Cahokia, it was mostly sunny and 78 degrees. In St. Charles, it was partly sunny and 81. Across the region, it was clear in Columbia, Missouri, with a temperature of 77. In Quincy, it was sunny and 79 degrees. In Kansas City, it was mostly cloudy and the temperature was 81. It was clear in Springfield, Missouri, with a temperature of 77.
In Rolla, it was clear and the temperature was 78. In Farmington, it was 77 degrees. It was mostly sunny in Cape Girardeau, with 74 degrees. It was mostly sunny in Springfield, Illinois, with a temperature of 77. Once again in St. Louis, it was partly sunny, the temperature was 82 degrees and the wind was south at 18 miles an hour, gusting to 30. The St. Louis climate summary for yesterday, July 26, 2026. Yesterday's high temperature of 98 degrees occurred at 3:55 p.m. The normal high is 90. The record high is 105 degrees, which was set in 1936. Yesterday's low temperature of 79 degrees occurred at 5:26 a.m. The normal low is 71. The record low is 55 degrees, which was set in 1962. No precipitation fell yesterday, which leaves the monthly total at 5.92 inches. This is 2.63 inches above the normal amount of 3.29 inches for July. The total precipitation for the season since June 1st still stands at 12.40 inches, which is 4.62 inches above normal. The total precipitation for the year is still 31.07 inches, which is 5.42 inches above normal. There were no heating degree days yesterday, which is normal. This leaves the monthly total at zero, which is normal. The yearly total since July 1st is zero, which is normal. There were 24 cooling degree days yesterday, which is 8 above normal. This brings the monthly total to 410, which is 6 above normal. The yearly total since January 1st is 1,027, which is 77 above normal. The normal high temperature for today is 90 degrees, and the normal low is 71. The record high for today is 106, which occurred in 1930, and the record low is 51, which occurred in 1962. Sunrise today is at 5:59 a.m. and sunset is at 8:17 p.m. This is a special weather statement for the following counties in Missouri, Franklin, Lincoln, and Warren. Extreme heat warning remains in effect until 9 p.m. this evening. Dangerously hot conditions with heat index values up to 113. For portions of south central, southwest, and west central Illinois and central, east central, northeast, and southeast Missouri. Until 9 p.m. this evening. Heat-related illnesses increase significantly during extreme heat and high humidity events. Drink plenty of fluids, stay in an air-conditioned room, stay out of the sun, and check up on relatives and neighbors. Young children and pets should never be left unattended in vehicles under any circumstances. Take extra precautions if you work or spend time outside. When possible, reschedule strenuous activities to early morning or evening. Know the signs and symptoms of heat exhaustion and heat stroke. Wear lightweight and loose-fitting clothing when possible. To reduce risk during outdoor work, the Occupational Safety and Health Administration recommends scheduling frequent rest breaks in shaded or air-conditioned environments. Anyone overcome by heat should be moved to a cool and shaded location. Heat stroke is an emergency. Call 911. This is a special weather statement for the following counties in Missouri, Jefferson, St. Charles, St. Louis City, and St. Louis, and the following counties in Illinois, Madison, Monroe, and St. Clair. Extreme heat warning remains in effect until 9 p.m. this evening. Dangerously hot conditions with heat index values up to 115. For in Illinois, Madison, Illinois, Monroe, Illinois, and St. Clair, Illinois counties. In Missouri, Jefferson, Missouri, St. Charles, Missouri, St. Louis City, Missouri, and St. Louis, Missouri counties. Until 9 p.m. this evening. Heat-related illnesses increase significantly during extreme heat and high humidity events. Drink plenty of fluids, stay in an air-conditioned room, stay out of the sun, and check up on relatives and neighbors. Young children and pets should never be left unattended in vehicles under any circumstances. Take extra precautions if you work or spend time outside. When possible, reschedule strenuous activities to early morning or evening.
know the signs and symptoms of heat exhaustion and heat stroke. Wear lightweight and loose-fitting clothing when possible. To reduce risk during outdoor work, the Occupational Safety and Health Administration recommends scheduling frequent rest breaks in shaded or air-conditioned environments. Anyone overcome by heat should be moved to a cool and shaded location. Heat stroke is an emergency. 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People in the St. Louis metropolitan area can get information about cooling centers or energy assistance related to the excessive heat by calling the United Way of Greater St. Louis at 800-427-4626, or if calling from a landline phone, dial 211. You can also call Cool Down St. Louis at 314-241-7668. The current time is 7:39 a.m. Central Daylight Time. 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Extreme heat warning in effect until 9 p.m. this evening. Today, sunny. A slight chance of showers and thunderstorms this afternoon. Hot with highs in the upper 90s. Southwest winds 5 to 10 miles per hour. Gusts up to 20 miles per hour this morning. Chance of rain 20%. Heat index values up to 115. Tonight, mostly cloudy with a slight chance of showers and thunderstorms in the evening, then partly cloudy after midnight. Humid with lows in the upper 70s. Southwest winds around 5 miles per hour. Chance of rain 20%. Heat index values up to 114 early in the evening. Tuesday, mostly sunny. Humid with highs in the lower 90s. North winds 5 to 10 miles per hour. Heat index values up to 103. Tuesday night, partly cloudy. Lows around 70. Northeast winds 5 to 10 miles per hour. Wednesday, sunny. Highs in the upper 80s. Northeast winds 5 to 10 miles per hour. Wednesday night and Thursday, mostly clear. Lows in the upper 60s. Highs in the upper 80s. Thursday night, partly cloudy in the evening, then mostly cloudy with a slight chance of showers and thunderstorms after midnight. Lows around 70. Chance of rain 20%. Friday and Friday night, mostly cloudy. A chance of showers and thunderstorms. Highs in the mid-80s. Lows in the upper 60s. Chance of rain 50%. Saturday, partly sunny with a chance of showers. A slight chance of thunderstorms in the afternoon. Highs in the lower 80s. Chance of rain 50%. Saturday night, mostly clear. A slight chance of showers and thunderstorms in the evening. Lows in the upper 60s. Chance of rain 20%. Sunday, sunny. Highs in the mid-80s. At 7 a.m. at Lambert Field in St. Louis, it was partly sunny with a temperature of 82 degrees. The dew point was 72, giving us a relative humidity of 71%. The wind was south at 18 miles an hour, gusting to 30, and the pressure was 29.94 inches and rising. Elsewhere in the metro area, in Chesterfield, haze was reported and the temperature was 81. In Belleville, it was 77 degrees. In Cahokia, it was mostly sunny and 78 degrees. In St. Charles, it was partly sunny and 81. Across the region, it was clear in Columbia, Missouri, with a temperature of 77. In Quincy, it was sunny and 79 degrees. In Kansas City, it was mostly cloudy and the temperature was 81. It was clear in Springfield, Missouri, with a temperature of 77. In Rolla, it was clear and the temperature was 78. In Farmington, it was 77 degrees. It was mostly sunny in Cape Girardeau, with 74 degrees. It was mostly sunny in Springfield, Illinois, with a temperature of 77.
Once again in St. Louis, it was partly sunny. The temperature was 82 degrees and the wind was out at 18 miles an hour, gusting to 30. The St. Louis climate summary for yesterday, July 26, 2026. Yesterday's high temperature of 98 degrees occurred at 3:55 p.m. The normal high is 90. The record high is 105 degrees, which was set in 1936. Yesterday's low temperature of 79 degrees occurred at 5:26 a.m. The normal low is 71. The record low is 55 degrees, which was set in 1962. No precipitation fell yesterday, which leaves the monthly total at 5.92 inches. This is 2.63 inches above the normal amount of 3.29 inches for July. The total precipitation for the season since June 1st still stands at 12.40 inches, which is 4.62 inches above normal. The total precipitation for the year is still 31.07 inches, which is 5.42 inches above normal. There were no heating degree days yesterday, which is normal. This leaves the monthly total at zero, which is normal. The yearly total since July 1st is zero, which is normal. There were 24 cooling degree days yesterday, which is 8 above normal. This brings the monthly total to 410, which is 6 above normal. The yearly total since January 1st is 1,027, which is 77 above normal. The normal high temperature for today is 90 degrees, and the normal low is 71. The record high for today is 106, which occurred in 1930, and the record low is 51, which occurred in 1962. Sunrise today is at 5:59 a.m. and sunset is at 8:17 p.m. This is a special weather statement for the following counties in Missouri, Franklin, Lincoln, and Warren. Extreme heat warning remains in effect until 9 p.m. this evening. Dangerously hot conditions with heat index values up to 113. For portions of south central, southwest, and west central Illinois and central, east central, northeast, and southeast Missouri. Until 9 p.m. this evening. Heat-related illnesses increase significantly during extreme heat and high humidity events. Drink plenty of fluids, stay in an air-conditioned room, stay out of the sun, and check up on relatives and neighbors. Young children and pets should never be left unattended in vehicles under any circumstances. Take extra precautions if you work or spend time outside. 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Know the signs and symptoms of heat exhaustion and heat stroke. Wear lightweight and loose-fitting clothing when possible. To reduce risk during outdoor work, the Occupational Safety and Health Administration recommends scheduling frequent rest breaks in shaded or air-conditioned environments. Anyone overcome by heat should be moved to a cool and shaded location. Heat stroke is an emergency. Call 911. This is a special weather statement for the following counties in Missouri, Jefferson, St. Charles, St. Louis City, and St. Louis, and the following counties in Illinois, Madison, Monroe, and St. Clair. Extreme heat warning remains in effect until 9 p.m. this evening. Dangerously hot conditions with heat index values up to 115. For in Illinois, Madison, Illinois, Monroe, Illinois, and St. Clair, Illinois counties. In Missouri, Jefferson, Missouri, St. Charles, Missouri, St. Louis City, Missouri, and St. Louis, Missouri counties. Until 9 p.m. this evening. Heat-related illnesses increase significantly during extreme heat and high humidity events. Drink plenty of fluids, stay in an air-conditioned room, stay out of the sun, and check up on relatives and neighbors. Young children and pets should never be left unattended in vehicles under any circumstances. Take extra precautions if you work or spend time outside. 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Know the signs and symptoms of heat exhaustion and heat stroke. Wear lightweight and loose-fitting clothing when possible. To reduce risk during outdoor work, the Occupational Safety and Health Administration recommends scheduling frequent rest breaks in shaded or air-conditioned environments.
Anyone overcome by heat should be moved to a cool and shaded location. Heat stroke is an emergency. Call 911. People in the St. Louis metropolitan area can get information about cooling centers or energy assistance related to the excessive heat by calling the United Way of Greater St. Louis at 800-427-4626, or if calling from a landline phone, dial 211. You can also call Cool Down St. Louis at 314-241-7668. The current time is 7:48 a.m. Central Daylight Time. 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Extreme heat warning in effect until 9 p.m. this evening. Today, sunny. A slight chance of showers and thunderstorms this afternoon. Hot with highs in the upper 90s. Southwest winds 5 to 10 miles per hour. Gusts up to 20 miles per hour this morning. Chance of rain 20%. Heat index values up to 115. Tonight, mostly cloudy with a slight chance of showers and thunderstorms in the evening, then partly cloudy after midnight. Humid with lows in the upper 70s. Southwest winds around 5 miles per hour. Chance of rain 20%. Heat index values up to 114 early in the evening. Tuesday, mostly sunny. Humid with highs in the lower 90s. North winds 5 to 10 miles per hour. Heat index values up to 103. Tuesday night, partly cloudy. Lows around 70. Northeast winds 5 to 10 miles per hour. Wednesday, sunny. Highs in the upper 80s. Northeast winds 5 to 10 miles per hour. Wednesday night and Thursday, mostly clear. Lows in the upper 60s. Highs in the upper 80s. Thursday night, partly cloudy in the evening, then mostly cloudy with a slight chance of showers and thunderstorms after midnight. Lows around 70. Chance of rain 20%. Friday and Friday night, mostly cloudy. A chance of showers and thunderstorms. Highs in the mid-80s. Lows in the upper 60s. Chance of rain 50%. Saturday, partly sunny with a chance of showers. A slight chance of thunderstorms in the afternoon. Highs in the lower 80s. Chance of rain 50%. Saturday night, mostly clear. A slight chance of showers and thunderstorms in the evening. Lows in the upper 60s. Chance of rain 20%. Sunday, sunny. Highs in the mid 80s. At 7 a.m. at Lambert Field in St. Louis, it was partly sunny with a temperature of 82 degrees. The dew point was 72, giving us a relative humidity of 71%. The wind was south at 18 miles an hour, gusting to 30, and the pressure was 29.94 inches and rising. Elsewhere in the metro area, in Chesterfield, haze was reported and the temperature was 81. In Belleville, it was 77 degrees. In Cahokia, it was mostly sunny and 78 degrees. In St. Charles, it was partly sunny and 81. Across the region, it was clear in Columbia, Missouri, with a temperature of 77. In Quincy, it was sunny and 79 degrees. In Kansas City, it was mostly cloudy and the temperature was 81. It was clear in Springfield, Missouri, with a temperature of 77. In Rolla, it was clear and the temperature was 78. In Farmington, it was 77 degrees. It was mostly sunny in Cape Girardeau, with 74 degrees. It was mostly sunny in Springfield, Illinois, with a temperature of 77. Once again in St. Louis, it was partly sunny, the temperature was 82 degrees, and the wind was south at 18 miles an hour, gusting to 30. The St. Louis Climate Summary for yesterday, July 26, 2026.
Yesterday's high temperature of 98 degrees occurred at 3:55 p.m. The normal high is 90. The record high is 105 degrees, which was set in 1936. Yesterday's low temperature of 79 degrees occurred at 5:26 a.m. The normal low is 71. The record low is 55 degrees, which was set in 1962. No precipitation fell yesterday, which leaves the monthly total at 5.92 inches. This is 2.63 inches above the normal amount of 3.29 inches for July. The total precipitation for the season since June 1st still stands at 12.40 inches, which is 4.62 inches above normal. The total precipitation for the year is still 31.07 inches, which is 5.42 inches above normal. There were no heating degree days yesterday, which is normal. This leaves the monthly total at zero, which is normal. The yearly total since July 1st is zero, which is normal. There were 24 cooling degree days yesterday, which is 8 above normal. This brings the monthly total to 410, which is 6 above normal. The yearly total since January 1st is 6 a.m. The normal low is 71.

2 inches above normal. There were no heating degree days yesterday, which is normal. This leaves the monthly total at zero, which is normal. The yearly total since July 1st is zero, which is normal. There were 24 cooling degree days yesterday, which is 8 above normal. This brings the monthly total to 410, which is 6 above normal. The yearly total since January 1st is 1,027, which is 77 above normal. The normal high temperature for today is 90 degrees, and the normal low is 71. The record high for today is 106, which occurred in 1930, and the record low is 51, which occurred in 1962. Sunrise today is at 5:59 a.m. and sunset is at 8:17 p.m. This is a special weather statement for the following counties in Missouri, Franklin, Lincoln, and Warren. Extreme heat warning remains in effect until 9 p.m. this evening. Dangerously hot conditions with heat index values up to 113. For portions of south central, southwest, and west central Illinois and central, east central, northeast, and southeast Missouri. Until 9 p.m. this evening. Heat-related illnesses increase significantly during extreme heat and high humidity events. Drink plenty of fluids, stay in an air-conditioned room, stay out of the sun, and check up on relatives and neighbors. Young children and pets should never be left unattended in vehicles under any circumstances. Take extra precautions if you work or spend time outside. 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Know the signs and symptoms of heat exhaustion and heat stroke. Wear lightweight and loose-fitting clothing when possible. To reduce risk during outdoor work, the Occupational Safety and Health Administration recommends scheduling frequent rest breaks in shaded or air-conditioned environments. Anyone overcome by heat should be moved to a cool and shaded location. Heat stroke is an emergency. Call 911. This is a special weather statement for the following counties in Missouri, Jefferson, St. Charles, St. Louis City, and St. Louis, and the following counties in Illinois, Madison, Monroe, and St. Clair. Extreme heat warning remains in effect until 9 p.m. this evening. Dangerously hot conditions with heat index values up to 115. For in Illinois, Madison, Illinois, Monroe, Illinois, and St. Clair, Illinois counties. In Missouri, Jefferson, Missouri, St. Charles, Missouri, St. Louis City, Missouri, and St. Louis, Missouri counties. Until 9 p.m. this evening. Heat-related illnesses increase significantly during extreme heat and high humidity events. Drink plenty of fluids, stay in an air-conditioned room, stay out of the sun, and check up on relatives and neighbors. Young children and pets should never be left unattended in vehicles under any circumstances. Take extra precautions if you work or spend time outside. 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Know the signs and symptoms of heat exhaustion and heat stroke. 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Anyone overcome by heat should be moved to a cool and shaded location. 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The current time is 7:58 a.m. Central Daylight Time. 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Extreme heat warning in effect until 9 p.m. this evening. Today, sunny,

a slight chance of showers and thunderstorms this afternoon. Hot with highs in the upper 90s. Southwest winds 5 to 10 miles per hour. Gusts up to 20 miles per hour this morning. Chance of rain 20%. Heat index values up to 115. Tonight, mostly cloudy with a slight chance of showers and thunderstorms in the evening, then partly cloudy after midnight. Humid with lows in the upper 70s. Southwest winds around 5 miles per hour. Chance of rain 20%. Heat index values up to 114 early in the evening. Tuesday, mostly sunny. Humid with highs in the lower 90s. North winds 5 to 10 miles per hour. Heat index values up to 103. Tuesday night, partly cloudy. Lows around 70. Northeast winds 5 to 10 miles per hour. Wednesday, sunny. Highs in the upper 80s. Northeast winds 5 to 10 miles per hour. Wednesday night and Thursday, mostly clear. Lows in the upper 60s. Highs in the upper 80s. Thursday night, partly cloudy in the evening, then mostly cloudy with a slight chance of showers and thunderstorms after midnight. Lows around 70. Chance of rain 20%. Friday and Friday night, mostly cloudy. A chance of showers and thunderstorms. Highs in the mid-80s. Lows in the upper 60s. Chance of rain 50%. Saturday, partly sunny with a chance of showers. A slight chance of thunderstorms in the afternoon. Highs in the lower 80s. Chance of rain 50%. Saturday night, mostly clear. A slight chance of showers and thunderstorms in the evening. Lows in the upper 60s. Chance of rain 20%. Sunday, sunny. Highs in the mid-80s. At 7 a.m. at Lambert Field in St. Louis, it was partly sunny with a temperature of 82 degrees. The dew point was 72, giving us a relative humidity of 71%. The wind was south at 18 miles an hour, gusting to 30, and the pressure was 29.94 inches and rising. Elsewhere in the metro area, in Chesterfield, haze was reported and the temperature was 81. In Belleville, it was 77 degrees. In Cahokia, it was mostly sunny and 78 degrees. In St. Charles, it was partly sunny and 81. Across the region, it was clear in Columbia, Missouri, with a temperature of 77. In Quincy, it was sunny and 79 degrees. In Kansas City, it was mostly cloudy and the temperature was 81. It was clear in Springfield, Missouri, with a temperature of 77. In Rolla, it was clear and the temperature was 78. In Farmington, it was 77 degrees. It was mostly sunny in Cape Girardeau, with 74 degrees. It was mostly sunny in Springfield, Illinois, with a temperature of 77. Once again in St. Louis, it was partly sunny, the temperature was 82 degrees, and the wind was south at 18 miles an hour, gusting to 30. The St. Louis climate summary for yesterday, July 26, 2026. Yesterday's high temperature of 98 degrees occurred at 3:55 p.m. The normal high is 90. The record high is 105 degrees, which was set in 1936. Yesterday's low temperature of 79 degrees occurred at 5:26 a.m. The normal low is 71. The record low is 55 degrees, which was set in 1962. No precipitation fell yesterday, which leaves the monthly total at 5.92 inches. This is 2.63 inches above the normal amount of 3.29 inches for July. The total precipitation for the season since June 1st still stands at 12.40 inches, which is 4.62 inches above normal. The total precipitation for the year is still 31.07 inches, which is 5.42 inches above normal. There were no heating degree days yesterday, which is normal. This leaves the monthly total at zero, which is normal. The yearly total since July 1st is zero, which is normal. There were 24 cooling degree days yesterday,
which is 8 above normal. This brings the monthly total to 410, which is 6 above normal. The yearly total since January 1st is 1,027, which is 77 above normal. The normal high temperature for today is 90 degrees, and the normal low is 71. The record high for today is 106, which occurred in 1930, and the record low is 51, which occurred in 1962. Sunrise today is at 5:59 a.m. and sunset is at 8:17 p.m. This is a special weather statement for the following counties in Missouri, Franklin, Lincoln, and Warren. Extreme heat warning remains in effect until 9 p.m. this evening. Dangerously hot conditions with heat index values up to 113. For portions of south central, southwest, and west central Illinois and central, east central, northeast, and southeast Missouri, until 9 p.m. this evening. Heat-related illnesses increase significantly during extreme heat and high humidity events. Drink plenty of fluids, stay in an air-conditioned room, stay out of the sun, and check up on relatives and neighbors. Young children and pets should never be left unattended in vehicles under any circumstances. Take extra precautions if you work or spend time outside. When possible, reschedule strenuous activities to early morning or evening. Know the signs and symptoms of heat exhaustion and heat stroke. Wear lightweight and loose-fitting clothing when possible. To reduce risk during outdoor work, the Occupational Safety and Health Administration recommends scheduling frequent rest breaks in shaded or air-conditioned environments. Anyone overcome by heat should be moved to a cool and shaded location. Heat stroke is an emergency. Call 911. This is a special weather statement for the following counties in Missouri, Jefferson, St. Charles, St. Louis City, and St. Louis, and the following counties in Illinois, Madison, Monroe, and St. Clair. Extreme heat warning remains in effect until 9 p.m. this evening. Dangerously hot conditions with heat index values up to 115. For in Illinois, Madison, Illinois, Monroe, Illinois, and St. Clair, Illinois counties. In Missouri, Jefferson, Missouri, St. Charles, Missouri, St. Louis City, Missouri, and St. Louis, Missouri counties. Until 9 p.m. this evening. Heat-related illnesses increase significantly during extreme heat and high humidity events. Drink plenty of fluids, stay in an air-conditioned room, stay out of the sun, and check up on relatives and neighbors. Young children and pets should never be left unattended in vehicles under any circumstances. Take extra precautions if you work or spend time outside. When possible, reschedule strenuous activities to early morning or evening. Know the signs and symptoms of heat exhaustion and heat stroke. Wear lightweight and loose-fitting clothing when possible. To reduce risk during outdoor work, the Occupational Safety and Health Administration recommends scheduling frequent rest breaks in shaded or air-conditioned environments. Anyone overcome by heat should be moved to a cool and shaded location. Heat stroke is an emergency. Call 911. People in the St. Louis metropolitan area can get information about cooling centers or energy assistance related to the excessive heat by calling the United Way of Greater St. Louis at 800-427-4626, or if calling from a landline phone, dial 211. You can also call Cool Down St. Louis at 314-241-7668. The current time is 8:08 a.m. Central Daylight Time. 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This program originates from the National Weather Service Forecast Office in St. Louis, Missouri, and serves parts of East Central Missouri and Southwest Illinois, including the St. Louis metro area and surrounding counties. Extreme heat warning in effect until 9 p.m. this evening. Today, sunny. A slight chance of showers and thunderstorms this afternoon. Hot with highs in the upper 90s. Southwest winds 5 to 10 miles per hour. Gusts up to 20 miles per hour this morning. Chance of rain 20%. Heat.
X values up to 115. Tonight, mostly cloudy with a slight chance of showers and thunderstorms in the evening, then partly cloudy after midnight. Humid with lows in the upper 70s. Southwest winds around 5 miles per hour. Chance of rain 20%. Heat index values up to 114 early in the evening. Tuesday, mostly sunny. Humid with highs in the lower 90s. North winds 5 to 10 miles per hour. Heat index values up to 103. Tuesday night, partly cloudy. Lows around 70. Northeast winds 5 to 10 miles per hour. Wednesday, sunny. Highs in the upper 80s. Northeast winds 5 to 10 miles per hour. Wednesday night and Thursday, mostly clear. Lows in the upper 60s. Highs in the upper 80s. Thursday night, partly cloudy in the evening, then mostly cloudy with a slight chance of showers and thunderstorms after midnight. Lows around 70. Chance of rain 20%. Friday and Friday night, mostly cloudy. A chance of showers and thunderstorms. Highs in the mid-80s. Lows in the upper 60s. Chance of rain 50%. Saturday, partly sunny with a chance of showers. A slight chance of thunderstorms in the afternoon. Highs in the lower 80s. Chance of rain 50%. Saturday night, mostly clear. A slight chance of showers and thunderstorms in the evening. Lows in the upper 60s. Chance of rain 20%. Sunday, sunny. Highs in the mid-80s. At 8 a.m. at Lambert Field in St. Louis, it was mostly sunny with a temperature of 81 degrees. The dew point was 68, giving us a relative humidity of 64%. The wind was south at 17 miles an hour, and the pressure was 29.94 inches and steady. Elsewhere in the metro area, in Chesterfield, haze was reported and the temperature was 82. In Belleville, it was 79 degrees. In Cahokia, it was mostly sunny and 79 degrees. In St. Charles, it was sunny and 81. Across the region, it was sunny in Columbia, Missouri, with a temperature of 80. In Quincy, it was sunny and 83 degrees. In Kansas City, it was partly sunny and the temperature was 83. It was sunny in Springfield, Missouri, with a temperature of 79. In Rolla, it was mostly sunny and the temperature was 81. In Farmington, it was 79 degrees. It was partly sunny in Cape Girardeau, with 75 degrees. It was sunny in Springfield, Illinois, with a temperature of 79. Once again in St. Louis, it was mostly sunny. The temperature was 81 degrees and the wind was south at 17 miles an hour. The St. Louis climate summary for yesterday, July 26, 2026. Yesterday's high temperature of 98 degrees occurred at 3:55 p.m. The normal high is 90. The record high is 105 degrees, which was set in 1936. Yesterday's low temperature of 79 degrees occurred at 5:26 a.m. The normal low is 71. The record low is 55 degrees, which was set in 1962. No precipitation fell yesterday, which leaves the monthly total at 5.92 inches. This is 2.63 inches above the normal amount of 3.29 inches for July. The total precipitation for the season since June 1st still stands at 12.40 inches, which is 4.62 inches above normal. The total precipitation for the year is still 31.07 inches, which is 5.42 inches above normal. There were no heating degree days yesterday, which is normal. This leaves the monthly total at zero, which is normal. The yearly total since July 1st is zero, which is normal. There were 24 cooling degree days yesterday, which is 8 above normal. This brings the monthly total to 410, which is 6 above normal. The yearly total since January 1st is 1,027, which is 77 above normal. The normal high temperature for today is 90 degrees, and the normal low is 71. The record high for today
106, which occurred in 1930, and the record low is 51, which occurred in 1962. Sunrise today is at 5:59 a.m. and sunset is at 8:17 p.m. This is a special weather statement for the following counties in Missouri, Franklin, Lincoln, and Warren. Extreme heat warning remains in effect until 9 p.m. this evening. Dangerously hot conditions with heat index values up to 113. For portions of south central, southwest, and west central Illinois and central, east central, northeast, and southeast Missouri. Until 9 p.m. this evening. Heat-related illnesses increase significantly during extreme heat and high humidity events. Drink plenty of fluids, stay in an air-conditioned room, stay out of the sun, and check up on relatives and neighbors. Young children and pets should never be left unattended in vehicles under any circumstances. Take extra precautions if you work or spend time outside. When possible, reschedule strenuous activities to early morning or evening. Know the signs and symptoms of heat exhaustion and heat stroke. Wear lightweight and loose-fitting clothing when possible. To reduce risk during outdoor work, the Occupational Safety and Health Administration recommends scheduling frequent rest breaks in shaded or air-conditioned environments. Anyone overcome by heat should be moved to a cool and shaded location. Heat stroke is an emergency. Call 911. This is a special weather statement for the following counties in Missouri, Jefferson, St. Charles, St. Louis City, and St. Louis, and the following counties in Illinois, Madison, Monroe, and St. Clair. Extreme heat warning remains in effect until 9 p.m. this evening. Dangerously hot conditions with heat index values up to 115. For in Illinois, Madison, Illinois, Monroe, Illinois, and St. Clair, Illinois counties. In Missouri, Jefferson, Missouri, St. Charles, Missouri, St. Louis City, Missouri, and St. Louis, Missouri counties. Until 9 p.m. this evening. Heat-related illnesses increase significantly during extreme heat and high humidity events. Drink plenty of fluids, stay in an air-conditioned room, stay out of the sun, and check up on relatives and neighbors. Young children and pets should never be left unattended in vehicles under any circumstances. Take extra precautions if you work or spend time outside. When possible, reschedule strenuous activities to early morning or evening. Know the signs and symptoms of heat exhaustion and heat stroke. Wear lightweight and loose-fitting clothing when possible. To reduce risk during outdoor work, the Occupational Safety and Health Administration recommends scheduling frequent rest breaks in shaded or air-conditioned environments. Anyone overcome by heat should be moved to a cool and shaded location. Heat stroke is an emergency. Call 911. People in the St. Louis metropolitan area can get information about cooling centers or energy assistance related to the excessive heat by calling the United Way of Greater St. Louis at 800-427-4626, or if calling from a landline phone, dial 211. You can also call Cool Down St. Louis at 314-241-7668. The current time is 8:18 a.m. Central Daylight Time. 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This program originates from the National Weather Service Forecast Office in St. Louis, Missouri, and serves parts of East Central Missouri and Southwest Illinois, including the St. Louis metro area and surrounding counties. Extreme heat warning in effect until 9 p.m. this evening. Today, sunny. A slight chance of showers and thunderstorms this afternoon. Hot with highs in the upper 90s. Southwest winds 5 to 10 miles per hour. Gusts up to 20 miles per hour this morning. Chance of rain 20%. Heat index values up to 115. Tonight, mostly cloudy with a slight chance of showers and thunderstorms in the evening, then partly cloudy after midnight. Humid with lows in the upper 70s. Southwest winds around 5 miles per hour. Chance of rain 20%. Heat index values up to
to 114 early in the evening. Tuesday, mostly sunny. Humid with highs in the lower 90s. North winds 5 to 10 miles per hour. Heat index values up to 103. Tuesday night, partly cloudy. Lows around 70. Northeast winds 5 to 10 miles per hour. Wednesday, sunny. Highs in the upper 80s. Northeast winds 5 to 10 miles per hour. Wednesday night and Thursday, mostly clear. Lows in the upper 60s. Highs in the upper 80s. Thursday night, partly cloudy in the evening, then mostly cloudy with a slight chance of showers and thunderstorms after midnight. Lows around 70. Chance of rain 20%. Friday and Friday night, mostly cloudy. A chance of showers and thunderstorms. Highs in the mid-80s. Lows in the upper 60s. Chance of rain 50%. Saturday, partly sunny with a chance of showers. A slight chance of thunderstorms in the afternoon. Highs in the lower 80s. Chance of rain 50%. Saturday night, mostly clear. A slight chance of showers and thunderstorms in the evening. Lows in the upper 60s. Chance of rain 20%. Sunday, sunny. Highs in the mid-80s. At 8 a.m. at Lambert Field in St. Louis, it was mostly sunny with a temperature of 81 degrees. The dew point was 68, giving us a relative humidity of 64%. The wind was south at 17 miles an hour, and the pressure was 29.94 inches and steady. Elsewhere in the metro area, in Chesterfield, haze was reported and the temperature was 82. In Belleville, it was 79 degrees. In Cahokia, it was mostly sunny and 79 degrees. In St. Charles, it was sunny and 81. Across the region, it was sunny in Columbia, Missouri, with a temperature of 80. In Quincy, it was sunny and 83 degrees. In Kansas City, it was partly sunny and the temperature was 83. It was sunny in Springfield, Missouri, with a temperature of 79. In Rolla, it was mostly sunny and the temperature was 81. In Farmington, it was 79 degrees. It was partly sunny in Cape Girardeau, with 75 degrees. It was sunny in Springfield, Illinois, with a temperature of 79. Once again in St. Louis, it was mostly sunny. The temperature was 81 degrees and the wind was south at 17 miles an hour. The St. Louis Climate Summary for yesterday, July 26, 2026. Yesterday's high temperature of 98 degrees occurred at 3:55 p.m. The normal high is 90. The record high is 105 degrees, which was set in 1936. Yesterday's low temperature of 79 degrees occurred at 5:26 a.m. The normal low is 71. The record low is 55 degrees, which was set in 1962. No precipitation fell yesterday, which leaves the monthly total at 5.92 inches. This is 2.63 inches above the normal amount of 3.29 inches for July. The total precipitation for the season since June 1st still stands at 12.40 inches, which is 4.62 inches above normal. The total precipitation for the year is still 31.07 inches, which is 5.42 inches above normal. There were no heating degree days yesterday, which is normal. This leaves the monthly total at zero, which is normal. The yearly total since July 1st is zero, which is normal. There were 24 cooling degree days yesterday, which is 8 above normal. This brings the monthly total to 410, which is 6 above normal. The yearly total since January 1st is 1,027, which is 77 above normal. The normal high temperature for today is 90 degrees, and the normal low is 71. The record high for today is 106, which occurred in 1930, and the record low is 51, which occurred in 1962. Sunrise today is at 5:59 a.m. and sunset is at 8:17 p.m. This is a special weather statement for the following counties in Missouri, Franklin, Lincoln, and Warren.
extreme heat warning remains in effect until 9 p.m. this evening. Dangerously hot conditions with heat index values up to 113. For portions of south central, southwest, and west central Illinois and central, east central, northeast, and southeast Missouri. Until 9 p.m. this evening. Heat-related illnesses increase significantly during extreme heat and high humidity events. Drink plenty of fluids, stay in an air-conditioned room, stay out of the sun, and check up on relatives and neighbors. Young children and pets should never be left unattended in vehicles under any circumstances. Take extra precautions if you work or spend time outside. 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Know the signs and symptoms of heat exhaustion and heat stroke. Wear lightweight and loose-fitting clothing when possible. To reduce risk during outdoor work, the Occupational Safety and Health Administration recommends scheduling frequent rest breaks in shaded or air-conditioned environments. Anyone overcome by heat should be moved to a cool and shaded location. Heat stroke is an emergency. Call 911. This is a special weather statement for the following counties in Missouri, Jefferson, St. Charles, St. Louis City, and St. Louis, and the following counties in Illinois, Madison, Monroe, and St. Clair. Extreme heat warning remains in effect until 9 p.m. this evening. Dangerously hot conditions with heat index values up to 115. For in Illinois, Madison, Illinois, Monroe, Illinois, and St. Clair, Illinois counties. In Missouri, Jefferson, Missouri, St. Charles, Missouri, St. Louis City, Missouri, and St. Louis, Missouri counties. Until 9 p.m. this evening. Heat-related illnesses increase significantly during extreme heat and high humidity events. Drink plenty of fluids, stay in an air-conditioned room, stay out of the sun, and check up on relatives and neighbors. Young children and pets should never be left unattended in vehicles under any circumstances. Take extra precautions if you work or spend time outside. When possible, reschedule strenuous activities to early morning or evening. Know the signs and symptoms of heat exhaustion and heat stroke. Wear lightweight and loose-fitting clothing when possible. To reduce risk during outdoor work, the Occupational Safety and Health Administration recommends scheduling frequent rest breaks in shaded or air-conditioned environments. Anyone overcome by heat should be moved to a cool and shaded location. Heat stroke is an emergency. Call 911. People in the St. Louis metropolitan area can get information about cooling centers or energy assistance related to the excessive heat by calling the United Way of Greater St. Louis at 800-427-4626, or if calling from a landline phone, dial 211. You can also call Cool Down St. Louis at 314-241-7668. The current time is 8:27 a.m. Central Daylight Time. 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Extreme heat warning in effect until 9 p.m. this evening. Today, sunny. A slight chance of showers and thunderstorms this afternoon. Hot with highs in the upper 90s. Southwest winds 5 to 10 miles per hour. Gusts up to 20 miles per hour this morning. Chance of rain 20%. Heat index values up to 115. Tonight, mostly cloudy with a slight chance of showers and thunderstorms in the evening, then partly cloudy after midnight. Humid with lows in the upper 70s. Southwest winds around 5 miles per hour. Chance of rain 20%. Heat index values up to 114 early in the evening. Tuesday, mostly sunny. Humid with highs in the lower 90s. North winds 5 to 10 miles per hour. Heat index values up to 103. Tuesday night, partly cloudy. Lows around 70. Northeast winds.
to 10 miles per hour. Wednesday, sunny. Highs in the upper 80s. Northeast winds 5 to 10 miles per hour. Wednesday night and Thursday, mostly clear. Lows in the upper 60s. Highs in the upper 80s. Thursday night, partly cloudy in the evening, then mostly cloudy with a slight chance of showers and thunderstorms after midnight. Lows around 70. Chance of rain 20%. Friday and Friday night, mostly cloudy. A chance of showers and thunderstorms. Highs in the mid-80s. Lows in the upper 60s. Chance of rain 50%. Saturday, partly sunny with a chance of showers. A slight chance of thunderstorms in the afternoon. Highs in the lower 80s. Chance of rain 50%. Saturday night, mostly clear. A slight chance of showers and thunderstorms in the evening. Lows in the upper 60s. Chance of rain 20%. Sunday, sunny. Highs in the mid-80s. At 8 a.m. at Lambert Field in St. Louis, it was mostly sunny with a temperature of 81 degrees. The dew point was 68, giving us a relative humidity of 64%. The wind was south at 17 miles an hour, and the pressure was 29.94 inches and steady. Elsewhere in the metro area, in Chesterfield, haze was reported and the temperature was 82. In Belleville, it was 79 degrees. In Cahokia, it was mostly sunny and 79 degrees. In St. Charles, it was sunny and 81. Across the region, it was sunny in Columbia, Missouri, with a temperature of 80. In Quincy, it was sunny and 83 degrees. In Kansas City, it was partly sunny and the temperature was 83. It was sunny in Springfield, Missouri, with a temperature of 79. In Rolla, it was mostly sunny and the temperature was 81. In Farmington, it was 79 degrees. It was partly sunny in Cape Girardeau, with 75 degrees. It was sunny in Springfield, Illinois, with a temperature of 79. Once again in St. Louis, it was mostly sunny. The temperature was 81 degrees and the wind was south at 17 miles an hour. The St. Louis climate summary for yesterday, July 26, 2026. Yesterday's high temperature of 98 degrees occurred at 3:55 p.m. The normal high is 90. The record high is 105 degrees, which was set in 1936. Yesterday's low temperature of 79 degrees occurred at 5:26 a.m. The normal low is 71. The record low is 55 degrees, which was set in 1962. No precipitation fell yesterday, which leaves the monthly total at 5.92 inches. This is 2.63 inches above the normal amount of 3.29 inches for July. The total precipitation for the season since June 1st still stands at 12.40 inches, which is 4.62 inches above normal. The total precipitation for the year is still 31.07 inches, which is 5.42 inches above normal. There were no heating degree days yesterday, which is normal. This leaves the monthly total at zero, which is normal. The yearly total since July 1st is zero, which is normal. There were 24 cooling degree days yesterday, which is 8 above normal. This brings the monthly total to 410, which is 6 above normal. The yearly total since January 1st is 1,027, which is 77 above normal. The normal high temperature for today is 90 degrees, and the normal low is 71. The record high for today is 106, which occurred in 1930, and the record low is 51, which occurred in 1962. Sunrise today is at 5:59 a.m. and sunset is at 8:17 p.m. This is a special weather statement for the following counties in Missouri, Franklin, Lincoln, and Warren. Extreme heat warning remains in effect until 9 p.m. this evening. Dangerously hot conditions with heat index values up to 113. For portions of south central, southwest, and west central Illinois and central, east central, northeast, and southeast Missouri. Until 9 p.m. this evening.
Heat-related illnesses increase significantly during extreme heat and high humidity events. Drink plenty of fluids, stay in an air-conditioned room, stay out of the sun, and check up on relatives and neighbors. Young children and pets should never be left unattended in vehicles under any circumstances. Take extra precautions if you work or spend time outside. 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Know the signs and symptoms of heat exhaustion and heat stroke. Wear lightweight and loose-fitting clothing when possible. To reduce risk during outdoor work, the Occupational Safety and Health Administration recommends scheduling frequent rest breaks in shaded or air-conditioned environments. Anyone overcome by heat should be moved to a cool and shaded location. Heat stroke is an emergency. Call 911. This is a special weather statement for the following counties in Missouri, Jefferson, St. Charles, St. Louis City, and St. Louis, and the following counties in Illinois, Madison, Monroe, and St. Clair. Extreme heat warning remains in effect until 9 p.m. this evening. Dangerously hot conditions with heat index values up to 115. For in Illinois, Madison, Illinois, Monroe, Illinois, and St. Clair, Illinois counties. In Missouri, Jefferson, Missouri, St. Charles, Missouri, St. Louis City, Missouri, and St. Louis, Missouri counties. Until 9 p.m. this evening. Heat-related illnesses increase significantly during extreme heat and high humidity events. Drink plenty of fluids, stay in an air-conditioned room, stay out of the sun, and check up on relatives and neighbors. Young children and pets should never be left unattended in vehicles under any circumstances. Take extra precautions if you work or spend time outside. 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Know the signs and symptoms of heat exhaustion and heat stroke. Wear lightweight and loose-fitting clothing when possible. To reduce risk during outdoor work, the Occupational Safety and Health Administration recommends scheduling frequent rest breaks in shaded or air-conditioned environments. Anyone overcome by heat should be moved to a cool and shaded location. Heat stroke is an emergency. 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People in the St. Louis metropolitan area can get information about cooling centers or energy assistance related to the excessive heat by calling the United Way of Greater St. Louis at 800-427-4626, or if calling from a landline phone, dial 211. You can also call Cool Down St. Louis at 314-241-7668. The current time is 8:37 a.m. Central Daylight Time. 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Extreme heat warning in effect until 9 p.m. this evening. Today, sunny. A slight chance of showers and thunderstorms this afternoon. Hot with highs in the upper 90s. Southwest winds 5 to 10 miles per hour. Gusts up to 20 miles per hour this morning. Chance of rain 20%. Heat index values up to 115. Tonight, mostly cloudy with a slight chance of showers and thunderstorms in the evening, then partly cloudy after midnight. Humid with lows in the upper 70s. Southwest winds around 5 miles per hour. Chance of rain 20%. Heat index values up to 114 early in the evening. Tuesday, mostly sunny. Humid with highs in the lower 90s. North winds 5 to 10 miles per hour. Heat index values up to 103. Tuesday night, partly cloudy. Lows around 70. Northeast winds 5 to 10 miles per hour. Wednesday, sunny. Highs in the upper 80s. Northeast winds 5 to 10 miles per hour. Wednesday night and Thursday, mostly clear. Lows in the upper 60s. Highs in the upper 80s. Thursday night, partly cloudy in the evening,
and mostly cloudy with a slight chance of showers and thunderstorms after midnight. Lows around 70. Chance of rain 20%. Friday and Friday night, mostly cloudy. A chance of showers and thunderstorms. Highs in the mid-80s. Lows in the upper 60s. Chance of rain 50%. Saturday, partly sunny with a chance of showers. A slight chance of thunderstorms in the afternoon. Highs in the lower 80s. Chance of rain 50%. Saturday night, mostly clear. A slight chance of showers and thunderstorms in the evening. Lows in the upper 60s. Chance of rain 20%. Sunday, sunny. Highs in the mid-80s. At 8 a.m. at Lambert Field in St. Louis, it was mostly sunny with a temperature of 81 degrees. The dew point was 68, giving us a relative humidity of 64%. The wind was south at 17 miles an hour, and the pressure was 29.94 inches and steady. Elsewhere in the metro area, in Chesterfield, haze was reported and the temperature was 82. In Belleville, it was 79 degrees. In Cahokia, it was mostly sunny and 79 degrees. In St. Charles, it was sunny and 81. Across the region, it was sunny in Columbia, Missouri, with a temperature of 80. In Quincy, it was sunny and 83 degrees. In Kansas City, it was partly sunny and the temperature was 83. It was sunny in Springfield, Missouri, with a temperature of 79. In Rolla, it was mostly sunny and the temperature was 81. In Farmington, it was 79 degrees. It was partly sunny in Cape Girardeau, with 75 degrees. It was sunny in Springfield, Illinois, with a temperature of 79. Once again in St. Louis, it was mostly sunny. The temperature was 81 degrees and the wind was south at 17 miles an hour. The St. Louis climate summary for yesterday, July 26, 2026. Yesterday's high temperature of 98 degrees occurred at 3:55 p.m. The normal high is 90. The record high is 105 degrees, which was set in 1936. Yesterday's low temperature of 79 degrees occurred at 5:26 a.m. The normal low is 71. The record low is 55 degrees, which was set in 1962. No precipitation fell yesterday, which leaves the monthly total at 5.92 inches. This is 2.63 inches above the normal amount of 3.29 inches for July. The total precipitation for the season since June 1st still stands at 12.40 inches, which is 4.62 inches above normal. The total precipitation for the year is still 31.07 inches, which is 5.42 inches above normal. There were no heating degree days yesterday, which is normal. This leaves the monthly total at zero, which is normal. The yearly total since July 1st is zero, which is normal. There were 24 cooling degree days yesterday, which is 8 above normal. This brings the monthly total to 410, which is 6 above normal. The yearly total since January 1st is 1,027, which is 77 above normal. The normal high temperature for today is 90 degrees, and the normal low is 71. The record high for today is 106, which occurred in 1930, and the record low is 51, which occurred in 1962. Sunrise today is at 5:59 a.m. and sunset is at 8:17 p.m. This is a special weather statement for the following counties in Missouri, Franklin, Lincoln, and Warren. Extreme heat warning remains in effect until 9 p.m. this evening. Dangerously hot conditions with heat index values up to 113. For portions of south central, southwest, and west central Illinois and central, east central, northeast, and southeast Missouri. Until 9 p.m. this evening. Heat-related illnesses increase significantly during extreme heat and high humidity events. Drink plenty of fluids, stay in an air-conditioned room, stay out of the sun, and check up on relatives and neighbors. Young children and pets should never be left unattended in vehicles under any circumstances. Take
Take precautions if you work or spend time outside. When possible, reschedule strenuous activities to early morning or evening. Know the signs and symptoms of heat exhaustion and heat stroke. Wear lightweight and loose-fitting clothing when possible. To reduce risk during outdoor work, the Occupational Safety and Health Administration recommends scheduling frequent rest breaks in shaded or air-conditioned environments. Anyone overcome by heat should be moved to a cool and shaded location. Heat stroke is an emergency. Call 911. This is a special weather statement for the following counties in Missouri, Jefferson, St. Charles, St. Louis City, and St. Louis, and the following counties in Illinois, Madison, Monroe, and St. Clair. Extreme heat warning remains in effect until 9 p.m. this evening. Dangerously hot conditions with heat index values up to 115. For in Illinois, Madison, Illinois, Monroe, Illinois, and St. Clair, Illinois counties. In Missouri, Jefferson, Missouri, St. Charles, Missouri, St. Louis City, Missouri, and St. Louis, Missouri counties. Until 9 p.m. this evening. Heat-related illnesses increase significantly during extreme heat and high humidity events. Drink plenty of fluids, stay in an air-conditioned room, stay out of the sun, and check up on relatives and neighbors. Young children and pets should never be left unattended in vehicles under any circumstances. Take extra precautions if you work or spend time outside. When possible, reschedule strenuous activities to early morning or evening. Know the signs and symptoms of heat exhaustion and heat stroke. Wear lightweight and loose-fitting clothing when possible. To reduce risk during outdoor work, the Occupational Safety and Health Administration recommends scheduling frequent rest breaks in shaded or air-conditioned environments. Anyone overcome by heat should be moved to a cool and shaded location. Heat stroke is an emergency. Call 911. People in the St. Louis metropolitan area can get information about cooling centers or energy assistance related to the excessive heat by calling the United Way of Greater St. Louis at 800-427-4626, or if calling from a landline phone, dial 211. You can also call Cool Down St. Louis at 314-241-7668. The current time is 8:46 a.m. Central Daylight Time. 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This program originates from the National Weather Service Forecast Office in St. Louis, Missouri, and serves parts of East Central Missouri and Southwest Illinois, including the St. Louis metro area and surrounding counties. Extreme heat warning in effect until 9 p.m. this evening. Today, sunny. A slight chance of showers and thunderstorms this afternoon. Hot with highs in the upper 90s. Southwest winds 5 to 10 miles per hour. Gusts up to 20 miles per hour this morning. Chance of rain 20%. Heat index values up to 115. Tonight, mostly cloudy with a slight chance of showers and thunderstorms in the evening, then partly cloudy after midnight. Humid with lows in the upper 70s. Southwest winds around 5 miles per hour. Chance of rain 20%. Heat index values up to 114 early in the evening. Tuesday, mostly sunny. Humid with highs in the lower 90s. North winds 5 to 10 miles per hour. Heat index values up to 103. Tuesday night, partly cloudy. Lows around 70. Northeast winds 5 to 10 miles per hour. Wednesday, sunny. Highs in the upper 80s. Northeast winds 5 to 10 miles per hour. Wednesday night and Thursday, mostly clear. Lows in the upper 60s. Highs in the upper 80s. Thursday night, partly cloudy in the evening, then mostly cloudy with a slight chance of showers and thunderstorms after midnight. Lows around 70. Chance of rain 20%. Friday and Friday night, mostly cloudy. A chance of showers and thunderstorms. Highs in the mid-80s. Lows in the upper 60s.
chance of rain 50%. Saturday, partly sunny with a chance of showers. A slight chance of thunderstorms in the afternoon. Highs in the lower 80s. Chance of rain 50%. Saturday night, mostly clear. A slight chance of showers and thunderstorms in the evening. Lows in the upper 60s. Chance of rain 20%. Sunday, sunny. Highs in the mid-80s. At 8 a.m. at Lambert Field in St. Louis, it was mostly sunny with a temperature of 81 degrees. The dew point was 68, giving us a relative humidity of 64%. The wind was south at 17 miles an hour, and the pressure was 29.94 inches and steady. Elsewhere in the metro area, in Chesterfield, haze was reported and the temperature was 82. In Belleville, it was 79 degrees. In Cahokia, it was mostly sunny and 79 degrees. In St. Charles, it was sunny and 81. Across the region, it was sunny in Columbia, Missouri, with a temperature of 80. In Quincy, it was sunny and 83 degrees. In Kansas City, it was partly sunny and the temperature was 83. It was sunny in Springfield, Missouri, with a temperature of 79. In Rolla, it was mostly sunny and the temperature was 81. In Farmington, it was 79 degrees. It was partly sunny in Cape Girardeau, with 75 degrees. It was sunny in Springfield, Illinois, with a temperature of 79. Once again in St. Louis, it was mostly sunny. The temperature was 81 degrees and the wind was south at 17 miles an hour. The St. Louis Climate Summary for yesterday, July 26, 2026. Yesterday's high temperature of 98 degrees occurred at 3:55 p.m. The normal high is 90. The record high is 105 degrees, which was set in 1936. Yesterday's low temperature of 79 degrees occurred at 5:26 a.m. The normal low is 71. The record low is 55 degrees, which was set in 1962. No precipitation fell yesterday, which leaves the monthly total at 5.92 inches. This is 2.63 inches above the normal amount of 3.29 inches for July. The total precipitation for the season since June 1st still stands at 12.40 inches, which is 4.62 inches above normal. The total precipitation for the year is still 31.07 inches, which is 5.42 inches above normal. There were no heating degree days yesterday, which is normal. This leaves the monthly total at zero, which is normal. The yearly total since July 1st is zero, which is normal. There were 24 cooling degree days yesterday, which is 8 above normal. This brings the monthly total to 410, which is 6 above normal. The yearly total since January 1st is 1,027, which is 77 above normal. The normal high temperature for today is 90 degrees, and the normal low is 71. The record high for today is 106, which occurred in 1930, and the record low is 51, which occurred in 1962. Sunrise today is at 5:59 a.m. and sunset is at 8:17 p.m. This is a special weather statement for the following counties in Missouri, Franklin, Lincoln, and Warren. Extreme heat warning remains in effect until 9 p.m. this evening. Dangerously hot conditions with heat index values up to 113. For portions of south central, southwest, and west central Illinois and central, east central, northeast, and southeast Missouri. Until 9 p.m. this evening. Heat-related illnesses increase significantly during extreme heat and high humidity events. Drink plenty of fluids, stay in an air-conditioned room, stay out of the sun, and check up on relatives and neighbors. Young children and pets should never be left unattended in vehicles under any circumstances. Take extra precautions if you work or spend time outside. 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Know the signs and symptoms of heat exhaustion and heat stroke. Wear lightweight and loose-fitting clothing when possible. To reduce risk during outdoor work, the Occupational Safety and Health Administration
Recommend scheduling frequent rest breaks in shaded or air-conditioned environments. Anyone overcome by heat should be moved to a cool and shaded location. 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Call 911. This is a special weather statement for the following counties in Missouri, Jefferson, St. Charles, St. Louis City, and St. Louis, and the following counties in Illinois, Madison, Monroe, and St. Clair. Extreme heat warning remains in effect until 9 p.m. this evening. Dangerously hot conditions with heat index values up to 115. For in Illinois, Madison, Illinois, Monroe, Illinois, and St. Clair, Illinois counties. In Missouri, Jefferson, Missouri, St. Charles, Missouri, St. Louis City, Missouri, and St. Louis, Missouri counties. Until 9 p.m. this evening. Heat-related illnesses increase significantly during extreme heat and high humidity events. Drink plenty of fluid. Recommend scheduling frequent rest breaks in shaded or air conditioned

X values up to 115. Foren, Illinois, Madison, Illinois, Monroe, Illinois, and St. Clair, Illinois counties. In Missouri, Jefferson, Missouri, St. Charles, Missouri, St. Louis City, Missouri, and St. Louis, Missouri counties. Until 9 p.m. this evening. Heat-related illnesses increase significantly during extreme heat and high humidity events. Drink plenty of fluids, stay in an air-conditioned room, stay out of the sun, and check up on relatives and neighbors. Young children and pets should never be left unattended in vehicles under any circumstances. Take extra precautions if you work or spend time outside. When possible, reschedule strenuous activities to early morning or evening. Know the signs and symptoms of heat exhaustion and heat stroke. Wear lightweight and loose-fitting clothing when possible. To reduce risk during outdoor work, the Occupational Safety and Health Administration recommends scheduling frequent rest breaks in shaded or air-conditioned environments. Anyone overcome by heat should be moved to a cool and shaded location. Heat stroke is an emergency. Call 911. People in the St. Louis metropolitan area can get information about cooling centers or energy assistance related to the excessive heat by calling the United Way of Greater St. Louis at 800-427-4626, or if calling from a landline phone, dial 211. You can also call Cool Down St. Louis at 314-241-7668. The current time is 8:56 a.m. Central Daylight Time. 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This program originates from the National Weather Service Forecast Office in St. Louis, Missouri, and serves parts of East Central Missouri and Southwest Illinois, including the St. Louis metro area and surrounding counties. Extreme heat warning in effect until 9 p.m. this evening. Today, sunny. A slight chance of showers and thunderstorms this afternoon. Hot with highs in the upper 90s. Southwest winds 5 to 10 miles per hour. Gusts up to 20 miles per hour this morning. Chance of rain 20%. Heat index values up to 115. Tonight, mostly cloudy with a slight chance of showers and thunderstorms in the evening, then partly cloudy after midnight. Humid with lows in the upper 70s. Southwest winds around 5 miles per hour. Chance of rain 20%. Heat index values up to 114 early in the evening. Tuesday, mostly sunny. Humid with highs in the lower 90s. North winds 5 to 10 miles per hour. Heat index values up to 103. Tuesday night, partly cloudy. Lows around 70. Northeast winds 5 to 10 miles per hour. Wednesday, sunny. Highs in the upper 80s. Northeast winds 5 to 10 miles per hour. Wednesday night and Thursday, mostly clear. Lows in the upper 60s. Highs in the upper 80s. Thursday night, partly cloudy in the evening, then mostly cloudy with a slight chance of showers and thunderstorms after midnight. Lows around 70. Chance of rain 20%. Friday and Friday night, mostly cloudy. A chance of showers and thunderstorms. Highs in the mid-80s. Lows in the upper 60s. Chance of rain 50%. Saturday, partly sunny with a chance of showers. A slight chance of thunderstorms in the afternoon. Highs in the lower 80s. Chance of rain 50%. Saturday night, mostly clear. A slight chance of showers and thunderstorms in the evening. Lows in the upper 60s. Chance of rain 20%. Sunday, sunny. Highs in the mid 80s. At 8 a.m. at Lambert Field in St. Louis, it was mostly sunny with a temperature of 81 degrees. The dew point was 68, giving us a relative humidity of 64%. The wind was south at 17 miles an hour, and the pressure was 29.94 inches and steady. Elsewhere in the metro area, in Chesterfield, haze was reported and the temperature was 82.

In Belleville, it was 79 degrees. In Cahokia, it was mostly sunny and 79 degrees. In St. Charles, it was sunny and 81. Across the region, it was sunny in Columbia, Missouri, with a temperature of 80. In Quincy, it was sunny and 83 degrees. In Kansas City, it was partly sunny and the temperature was 83. It was sunny in Springfield, Missouri, with a temperature of 79. In Rolla, it was mostly sunny and the temperature was 81. In Farmington, it was 79 degrees. It was partly sunny in Cape Girardeau, with 75 degrees. It was sunny in Springfield, Illinois, with a temperature of 79. Once again in St. Louis, it was mostly sunny. The temperature was 81 degrees and the wind was south at 17 miles an hour. This is a special weather statement for the following counties in Missouri, Franklin, Lincoln, and Warren. Extreme heat warning remains in effect until 9 p.m. this evening. Dangerously hot conditions with heat index values up to 113. For portions of south central, southwest, and west central Illinois and central, east central, northeast, and southeast Missouri. Until 9 p.m. this evening. Heat-related illnesses increase significantly during extreme heat and high humidity events. Drink plenty of fluids, stay in an air-conditioned room, stay out of the sun, and check up on relatives and neighbors. Young children and pets should never be left unattended in vehicles under any circumstances. Take extra precautions if you work or spend time outside. 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Know the signs and symptoms of heat exhaustion and heat stroke. Wear lightweight and loose-fitting clothing when possible. To reduce risk during outdoor work, the Occupational Safety and Health Administration recommends scheduling frequent rest breaks in shaded or air-conditioned environments. Anyone overcome by heat should be moved to a cool and shaded location. Heat stroke is an emergency. Call 911. This is a special weather statement for the following counties in Missouri, Jefferson, St. Charles, St. Louis City, and St. Louis, and the following counties in Illinois, Madison, Monroe, and St. Clair. Extreme heat warning remains in effect until 9 p.m. this evening. Dangerously hot conditions with heat index values up to 115. For in Illinois, Madison, Illinois, Monroe, Illinois, and St. Clair, Illinois counties. In Missouri, Jefferson, Missouri, St. Charles, Missouri, St. Louis City, Missouri, and St. Louis, Missouri counties. Until 9 p.m. this evening. Heat-related illnesses increase significantly during extreme heat and high humidity events. Drink plenty of fluids, stay in an air-conditioned room, stay out of the sun, and check up on relatives and neighbors. Young children and pets should never be left unattended in vehicles under any circumstances. Take extra precautions if you work or spend time outside. When possible, reschedule strenuous activities to early morning or evening. Know the signs and symptoms of heat exhaustion and heat stroke. Wear lightweight and loose-fitting clothing when possible. To reduce risk during outdoor work, the Occupational Safety and Health Administration recommends scheduling frequent rest breaks in shaded or air-conditioned environments. Anyone overcome by heat should be moved to a cool and shaded location. Heat stroke is an emergency. Call 911. People in the St. Louis metropolitan area can get information about cooling centers or energy assistance related to the excessive heat by calling the United Way of Greater St. Louis at 800-427-4626, or if calling from a landline phone, dial 211. You can also call Cool Down St. Louis at 314-241-7668. The current time is 9:04 a.m. Central Daylight Time. 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Extreme heat warning in effect until
9 p.m. this evening. Today, sunny. A slight chance of showers and thunderstorms this afternoon. Hot with highs in the upper 90s. Southwest winds 5 to 10 miles per hour. Gusts up to 20 miles per hour this morning. Chance of rain 20%. Heat index values up to 115. Tonight, mostly cloudy with a slight chance of showers and thunderstorms in the evening, then partly cloudy after midnight. Humid with lows in the upper 70s. Southwest winds around 5 miles per hour. Chance of rain 20%. Heat index values up to 114 early in the evening. Tuesday, mostly sunny. Humid with highs in the lower 90s. North winds 5 to 10 miles per hour. Heat index values up to 103. Tuesday night, partly cloudy. Lows around 70. Northeast winds 5 to 10 miles per hour. Wednesday, sunny. Highs in the upper 80s. Northeast winds 5 to 10 miles per hour. Wednesday night and Thursday, mostly clear. Lows in the upper 60s. Highs in the upper 80s. Thursday night, partly cloudy in the evening, then mostly cloudy with a slight chance of showers and thunderstorms after midnight. Lows around 70. Chance of rain 20%. Friday and Friday night, mostly cloudy. A chance of showers and thunderstorms. Highs in the mid-80s. Lows in the upper 60s. Chance of rain 50%. Saturday, partly sunny with a chance of showers. A slight chance of thunderstorms in the afternoon. Highs in the lower 80s. Chance of rain 50%. Saturday night, mostly clear. A slight chance of showers and thunderstorms in the evening. Lows in the upper 60s. Chance of rain 20%. Sunday, sunny. Highs in the mid-80s. At 8 a.m. at Lambert Field in St. Louis, it was mostly sunny with a temperature of 81 degrees. The dew point was 68, giving us a relative humidity of 64%. The wind was south at 17 miles an hour, and the pressure was 29.94 inches and steady. Elsewhere in the metro area, in Chesterfield, haze was reported and the temperature was 82. In Belleville, it was 79 degrees. In Cahokia, it was mostly sunny and 79 degrees. In St. Charles, it was sunny and 81. Across the region, it was sunny in Columbia, Missouri, with a temperature of 80. In Quincy, it was sunny and 83 degrees. In Kansas City, it was partly sunny and the temperature was 83. It was sunny in Springfield, Missouri, with a temperature of 79. In Rolla, it was mostly sunny and the temperature was 81. In Farmington, it was 79 degrees. It was partly sunny in Cape Girardeau, with 75 degrees. It was sunny in Springfield, Illinois, with a temperature of 79. Once again in St. Louis, it was mostly sunny. The temperature was 81 degrees and the wind was south at 17 miles an hour. This is a special weather statement for the following counties in Missouri, Franklin, Lincoln, and Warren. Extreme heat warning remains in effect until 9 p.m. this evening. Dangerously hot conditions with heat index values up to 113. Proportions of south central, southwest, and west central Illinois and central, east central, northeast, and southeast Missouri. Until 9 p.m. this evening. Heat-related illnesses increase significantly during extreme heat and high humidity events. Drink plenty of fluids, stay in an air-conditioned room, stay out of the sun, and check up on relatives and neighbors. Young children and pets should never be left unattended in vehicles under any circumstances. Take extra precautions if you work or spend time outside. 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Know the signs and symptoms of heat exhaustion and heat stroke. Wear lightweight and loose-fitting clothing when possible. To reduce risk during outdoor work, the Occupational Safety and Health Administration recommends scheduling frequent rest breaks in shaded or air-conditioned environments.
Anyone overcome by heat should be moved to a cool and shaded location. Heat stroke is an emergency. Call 911. This is a special weather statement for the following counties in Missouri, Jefferson, St. Charles, St. Louis City, and St. Louis, and the following counties in Illinois, Madison, Monroe, and St. Clair. Extreme heat warning remains in effect until 9 p.m. this evening. Dangerously hot conditions with heat index values up to 115. For in Illinois, Madison, Illinois, Monroe, Illinois, and St. Clair, Illinois counties. In Missouri, Jefferson, Missouri, St. Charles, Missouri, St. Louis City, Missouri, and St. Louis, Missouri counties. Until 9 p.m. this evening. Heat-related illnesses increase significantly during extreme heat and high humidity events. Drink plenty of fluids, stay in an air-conditioned room, stay out of the sun, and check up on relatives and neighbors. Young children and pets should never be left unattended in vehicles under any circumstances. Take extra precautions if you work or spend time outside. When possible, reschedule strenuous activities to early morning or evening. Know the signs and symptoms of heat exhaustion and heat stroke. Wear lightweight and loose-fitting clothing when possible. To reduce risk during outdoor work, the Occupational Safety and Health Administration recommends scheduling frequent rest breaks in shaded or air-conditioned environments. Anyone overcome by heat should be moved to a cool and shaded location. Heat stroke is an emergency. Call 911. People in the St. Louis metropolitan area can get information about cooling centers or energy assistance related to the excessive heat by calling the United Way of Greater St. Louis at 800-427-4626, or if calling from a landline phone, dial 211. You can also call Cool Down St. Louis at 314-241-7668. The current time is 9:12 a.m. Central Daylight Time. 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Extreme heat warning in effect until 9 p.m. this evening. Today, sunny. A slight chance of showers and thunderstorms this afternoon. Hot with highs in the upper 90s. Southwest winds 5 to 10 miles per hour. Gusts up to 20 miles per hour this morning. Chance of rain 20%. Heat index values up to 115. Tonight, mostly cloudy with a slight chance of showers and thunderstorms in the evening, then partly cloudy after midnight. Humid with lows in the upper 70s. Southwest winds around 5 miles per hour. Chance of rain 20%. Heat index values up to 114 early in the evening. Tuesday, mostly sunny. Humid with highs in the lower 90s. North winds 5 to 10 miles per hour. Heat index values up to 103. Tuesday night, partly cloudy. Lows around 70. Northeast winds 5 to 10 miles per hour. Wednesday, sunny. Highs in the upper 80s. Northeast winds 5 to 10 miles per hour. Wednesday night and Thursday, mostly clear. Lows in the upper 60s. Highs in the upper 80s. Thursday night, partly cloudy in the evening, then mostly cloudy with a slight chance of showers and thunderstorms after midnight. Lows around 70. Chance of rain 20%. Friday and Friday night, mostly cloudy. A chance of showers and thunderstorms. Highs in the mid-80s. Lows in the upper 60s. Chance of rain 50%. Saturday, partly sunny with a chance of showers. A slight chance of thunderstorms in the afternoon. Highs in the lower 80s. Chance of rain 50%. Saturday night, mostly clear. A slight chance of showers and thunderstorms in the evening. Lows in the upper 60s. Chance of rain 20%.
Sunday, sunny. Highs in the mid-80s. At 9 a.m., a report from St. Louis was not available. Elsewhere in the metro area, in Belleville, it was 82 degrees. Across the region, in Kansas City, it was mostly sunny and the temperature was 84. Once again, the report from St. Louis was not available. This is a special weather statement for the following counties in Missouri, Franklin, Lincoln, and Warren. Extreme heat warning remains in effect until 9 p.m. this evening. Dangerously hot conditions with heat index values up to 113. For portions of south central, southwest, and west central Illinois and central, east central, northeast, and southeast Missouri. Until 9 p.m. this evening. Heat-related illnesses increase significantly during extreme heat and high humidity events. Drink plenty of fluids, stay in an air-conditioned room, stay out of the sun, and check up on relatives and neighbors. Young children and pets should never be left unattended in vehicles under any circumstances. Take extra precautions if you work or spend time outside. When possible, reschedule strenuous activities to early morning or evening. Know the signs and symptoms of heat exhaustion and heat stroke. Wear lightweight and loose-fitting clothing when possible. To reduce risk during outdoor work, the Occupational Safety and Health Administration recommends scheduling frequent rest breaks in shaded or air-conditioned environments. Anyone overcome by heat should be moved to a cool and shaded location. Heat stroke is an emergency. Call 911. This is a special weather statement for the following counties in Missouri, Jefferson, St. Charles, St. Louis City, and St. Louis, and the following counties in Illinois, Madison, Monroe, and St. Clair. Extreme heat warning remains in effect until 9 p.m. this evening. Dangerously hot conditions with heat index values up to 115. For in Illinois, Madison, Illinois, Monroe, Illinois, and St. Clair, Illinois counties. In Missouri, Jefferson, Missouri, St. Charles, Missouri, St. Louis City, Missouri, and St. Louis, Missouri counties. Until 9 p.m. this evening. Heat-related illnesses increase significantly during extreme heat and high humidity events. Drink plenty of fluids, stay in an air-conditioned room, stay out of the sun, and check up on relatives and neighbors. Young children and pets should never be left unattended in vehicles under any circumstances. Take extra precautions if you work or spend time outside. 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Know the signs and symptoms of heat exhaustion and heat stroke. Wear lightweight and loose-fitting clothing when possible. To reduce risk during outdoor work, the Occupational Safety and Health Administration recommends scheduling frequent rest breaks in shaded or air-conditioned environments. Anyone overcome by heat should be moved to a cool and shaded location. Heat stroke is an emergency. 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People in the St. Louis metropolitan area can get information about cooling centers or energy assistance related to the excessive heat by calling the United Way of Greater St. Louis at 800-427-4626, or if calling from a landline phone, dial 211. You can also call Cool Down St. Louis at 314-241-7668. The current time is 9:18 a.m. Central Daylight Time. 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Extreme heat warning in effect until 9 p.m. this evening. Today, sunny. A slight chance of showers and thunderstorms this afternoon. Hot with highs in the upper 90s. Southwest winds 5 to 10 miles per hour. Gusts up to 20 miles per hour this morning. Chance of rain 20%. Heat index values up to 115.
Tonight, mostly cloudy with a slight chance of showers and thunderstorms in the evening, then partly cloudy after midnight. Humid with lows in the upper 70s. Southwest winds around 5 miles per hour. Chance of rain 20%. Heat index values up to 114 early in the evening. Tuesday, mostly sunny. Humid with highs in the lower 90s. North winds 5 to 10 miles per hour. Heat index values up to 103. Tuesday night, partly cloudy. Lows around 70. Northeast winds 5 to 10 miles per hour. Wednesday, sunny. Highs in the upper 80s. Northeast winds 5 to 10 miles per hour. Wednesday night and Thursday, mostly clear. Lows in the upper 60s. Highs in the upper 80s. Thursday night, partly cloudy in the evening, then mostly cloudy with a slight chance of showers and thunderstorms after midnight. Lows around 70. Chance of rain 20%. Friday and Friday night, mostly cloudy. A chance of showers and thunderstorms. Highs in the mid-80s. Lows in the upper 60s. Chance of rain 50%. Saturday, partly sunny with a chance of showers. A slight chance of thunderstorms in the afternoon. Highs in the lower 80s. Chance of rain 50%. Saturday night, mostly clear. A slight chance of showers and thunderstorms in the evening. Lows in the upper 60s. Chance of rain 20%. Sunday, sunny. Highs in the mid-80s. At 9 a.m., the report from St. Louis was not available. Elsewhere in the metro area, in Belleville, it was 82 degrees. Across the region, in Kansas City, it was mostly sunny and the temperature was 84. Once again, the report from St. Louis was not available. This is a special weather statement for the following counties in Missouri, Franklin, Lincoln, and Warren. Extreme heat warning remains in effect until 9 p.m. this evening. Dangerously hot conditions with heat index values up to 113. For portions of South Central, Southwest, and West Central Illinois and Central, East Central, Northeast, and Southeast Missouri. Until 9 p.m. this evening. Heat-related illnesses increase significantly during extreme heat and high humidity events. Drink plenty of fluids, stay in an air-conditioned room, stay out of the sun, and check up on relatives and neighbors. Young children and pets should never be left unattended in vehicles under any circumstances. Take extra precautions if you work or spend time outside. When possible, reschedule strenuous activities to early morning or evening. Know the signs and symptoms of heat exhaustion and heat stroke. Wear lightweight and loose-fitting clothing when possible. To reduce risk during outdoor work, the Occupational Safety and Health Administration recommends scheduling frequent rest breaks in shaded or air-conditioned environments. Anyone overcome by heat should be moved to a cool and shaded location. Heat stroke is an emergency. Call 911. This is a special weather statement for the following counties in Missouri, Jefferson, St. Charles, St. Louis City, and St. Louis, and the following counties in Illinois, Madison, Monroe, and St. Clair. Extreme heat warning remains in effect until 9 p.m. this evening. Dangerously hot conditions with heat index values up to 115. For in Illinois, Madison, Illinois, Monroe, Illinois, and St. Clair, Illinois counties. In Missouri, Jefferson, Missouri, St. Charles, Missouri, St. Louis City, Missouri, and St. Louis, Missouri counties. Until 9 p.m. this evening. Heat-related illnesses increase significantly during extreme heat and high humidity events. Drink plenty of fluids, stay in an air-conditioned room, stay out of the sun, and check up on relatives and neighbors. Young children and pets should never be left unattended in vehicles under any circumstances. Take extra precautions if you work or spend time outside. When possible, reschedule strenuous activities to early morning or evening. Know the signs and symptoms of heat exhaustion and heat stroke.
Wear lightweight and loose-fitting clothing when possible. To reduce risk during outdoor work, the Occupational Safety and Health Administration recommends scheduling frequent rest breaks in shaded or air-conditioned environments. Anyone overcome by heat should be moved to a cool and shaded location. Heat stroke is an emergency. Call 911. People in the St. Louis metropolitan area can get information about cooling centers or energy assistance related to the excessive heat by calling the United Way of Greater St. Louis at 800-427-4626, or if calling from a landline phone, dial 211. You can also call Cool Down St. Louis at 314-241-7668. The current time is 9:25 a.m. Central Daylight Time. 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Extreme heat warning in effect until 9 p.m. this evening. Rest of today, sunny, hot with highs in the upper 90s. Southwest winds 5 to 10 miles per hour. Heat index values up to 113 this afternoon. Tonight, mostly cloudy in the evening, then becoming partly cloudy. Humid with lows in the upper 70s. Southwest winds around 5 miles per hour. Heat index values up to 112 early in the evening. Tuesday, mostly sunny. Humid with highs in the lower 90s. North winds 5 to 10 miles per hour. Heat index values up to 103. Tuesday night, partly cloudy. Lows around 70. Northeast winds 5 to 10 miles per hour. Wednesday, sunny. Highs in the upper 80s. Northeast winds 5 to 10 miles per hour. Wednesday night and Thursday, mostly clear. Lows in the upper 60s. Highs in the upper 80s. Thursday night, partly cloudy in the evening, then mostly cloudy with a slight chance of showers and thunderstorms after midnight. Lows around 70. Chance of rain 20%. Friday and Friday night, mostly cloudy. A chance of showers and thunderstorms. Highs in the mid-80s. Lows in the upper 60s. Chance of rain 50%. Saturday, partly sunny with a chance of showers. A slight chance of thunderstorms in the afternoon. Highs in the lower 80s. Chance of rain 50%. Saturday night, mostly clear. A slight chance of showers and thunderstorms in the evening. Lows in the upper 60s. Chance of rain 20%. Sunday, sunny. Highs in the mid-80s. At 9 a.m., the report from St. Louis was not available. Elsewhere in the metro area, in Belleville, it was 82 degrees. Across the region, in Kansas City, it was mostly sunny and the temperature was 84. Once again, the report from St. Louis was not available. This is a special weather statement for the following counties in Missouri, Franklin, Lincoln, and Warren. Extreme heat warning remains in effect until 9 p.m. this evening. Dangerously hot conditions with heat index values up to 113. Proportions of South Central, Southwest, and West Central Illinois and Central, East Central, Northeast, and Southeast Missouri. Until 9 p.m. this evening. Heat-related illnesses increase significantly during extreme heat and high humidity events. Drink plenty of fluids, stay in an air-conditioned room, stay out of the sun, and check up on relatives and neighbors. Young children and pets should never be left unattended in vehicles under any circumstances. Take extra precautions if you work or spend time outside. When possible, reschedule strenuous activities to early morning or evening. Know the signs and symptoms of heat exhaustion and heat stroke. Wear lightweight and loose-fitting clothing when possible.
to reduce risk during outdoor work. The Occupational Safety and Health Administration recommends scheduling frequent rest breaks in shaded or air-conditioned environments. Anyone overcome by heat should be moved to a cool and shaded location. Heat stroke is an emergency. Call 911. This is a special weather statement for the following counties in Missouri, Jefferson, St. Charles, St. Louis City, and St. Louis, and the following counties in Illinois, Madison, Monroe, and St. Clair. Extreme heat warning remains in effect until 9 p.m. this evening. Dangerously hot conditions with heat index values up to 115. For in Illinois, Madison, Illinois, Monroe, Illinois, and St. Clair, Illinois counties. In Missouri, Jefferson, Missouri, St. Charles, Missouri, St. Louis City, Missouri, and St. Louis, Missouri counties. Until 9 p.m. this evening. Heat-related illnesses increase significantly during extreme heat and high humidity events. Drink plenty of fluids, stay in an air-conditioned room, stay out of the sun, and check up on relatives and neighbors. Young children and pets should never be left unattended in vehicles under any circumstances. Take extra precautions if you work or spend time outside. When possible, reschedule strenuous activities to early morning or evening. Know the signs and symptoms of heat exhaustion and heat stroke. Wear lightweight and loose-fitting clothing when possible. To reduce risk during outdoor work, the Occupational Safety and Health Administration recommends scheduling frequent rest breaks in shaded or air-conditioned environments. Anyone overcome by heat should be moved to a cool and shaded location. Heat stroke is an emergency. Call 911. People in the St. Louis metropolitan area can get information about cooling centers or energy assistance related to the excessive heat by calling the United Way of Greater St. Louis at 800-427-4626, or if calling from a landline phone, dial 211. You can also call Cool Down St. Louis at 314-241-7668. The current time is 9:31 a.m. Central Daylight Time. 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Extreme heat warning in effect until 9 p.m. this evening. Rest of today, sunny, hot with highs in the upper 90s. Southwest winds 5 to 10 miles per hour. Heat index values up to 113 this afternoon. Tonight, mostly cloudy in the evening, then becoming partly cloudy. Humid with lows in the upper 70s. Southwest winds around 5 miles per hour. Heat index values up to 112 early in the evening. Tuesday, mostly sunny. Humid with highs in the lower 90s. North winds 5 to 10 miles per hour. Heat index values up to 103. Tuesday night, partly cloudy. Lows around 70. Northeast winds 5 to 10 miles per hour. Wednesday, sunny. Highs in the upper 80s. Northeast winds 5 to 10 miles per hour. Wednesday night and Thursday, mostly clear. Lows in the upper 60s. Highs in the upper 80s. Thursday night, partly cloudy in the evening, then mostly cloudy with a slight chance of showers and thunderstorms after midnight. Lows around 70. Chance of rain 20%. Friday and Friday night, mostly cloudy. A chance of showers and thunderstorms. Highs in the mid-80s. Lows in the upper 60s. Chance of rain 50%. Saturday, partly sunny with a chance of showers. A slight chance of thunderstorms in the afternoon. Highs in the lower 80s. Chance of rain 50%. Saturday night, mostly clear. A slight chance of showers and thunderstorms in the evening. Lows in the upper 60s. Chance of rain 20%. Sunday, sunny. Highs in the mid-80s.
At 9 a.m., a report from St. Louis was not available. Elsewhere in the metro area, in Belleville, it was 82 degrees. Across the region, in Kansas City, it was mostly sunny and the temperature was 84. Once again, the report from St. Louis was not available. This is a special weather statement for the following counties in Missouri, Franklin, Lincoln, and Warren. Extreme heat warning remains in effect until 9 p.m. this evening. Dangerously hot conditions with heat index values up to 113. For portions of south central, southwest, and west central Illinois and central, east central, northeast, and southeast Missouri, until 9 p.m. this evening. Heat-related illnesses increase significantly during extreme heat and high humidity events. Drink plenty of fluids, stay in an air-conditioned room, stay out of the sun, and check up on relatives and neighbors. Young children and pets should never be left unattended in vehicles under any circumstances. Take extra precautions if you work or spend time outside. When possible, reschedule strenuous activities to early morning or evening. Know the signs and symptoms of heat exhaustion and heat stroke. Wear lightweight and loose-fitting clothing when possible. To reduce risk during outdoor work, the Occupational Safety and Health Administration recommends scheduling frequent rest breaks in shaded or air-conditioned environments. Anyone overcome by heat should be moved to a cool and shaded location. Heat stroke is an emergency. Call 911. This is a special weather statement for the following counties in Missouri, Jefferson, St. Charles, St. Louis City, and St. Louis, and the following counties in Illinois, Madison, Monroe, and St. Clair. Extreme heat warning remains in effect until 9 p.m. this evening. Dangerously hot conditions with heat index values up to 115. For in Illinois, Madison, Illinois, Monroe, Illinois, and St. Clair, Illinois counties. In Missouri, Jefferson, Missouri, St. Charles, Missouri, St. Louis City, Missouri, and St. Louis, Missouri counties. Until 9 p.m. this evening. Heat-related illnesses increase significantly during extreme heat and high humidity events. Drink plenty of fluids, stay in an air-conditioned room, stay out of the sun, and check up on relatives and neighbors. Young children and pets should never be left unattended in vehicles under any circumstances. Take extra precautions if you work or spend time outside. When possible, reschedule strenuous activities to early morning or evening. Know the signs and symptoms of heat exhaustion and heat stroke. Wear lightweight and loose-fitting clothing when possible. To reduce risk during outdoor work, the Occupational Safety and Health Administration recommends scheduling frequent rest breaks in shaded or air-conditioned environments. Anyone overcome by heat should be moved to a cool and shaded location. Heat stroke is an emergency. Call 911. People in the St. Louis metropolitan area can get information about cooling centers or energy assistance related to the excessive heat by calling the United Way of Greater St. Louis at 800-427-4626, or if calling from a landline phone, dial 211. You can also call Cool Down St. Louis at 314-241-7668. The current time is 9:38 a.m. Central Daylight Time. 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Extreme heat warning in effect until 9 p.m. this evening. Rest of today, sunny, hot with highs in the upper 90s. Southwest winds 5 to 10 miles per hour. Heat index values up to 113 this afternoon. Tonight, mostly cloudy in the evening, then becoming partly cloudy. Humid with lows in the upper 70s. Southwest winds around 5 miles per hour. Heat index values up to 112 early in the evening. Tuesday, mostly sunny. Humid with highs in the lower 90s.
north winds 5 to 10 miles per hour. Heat index values up to 103. Tuesday night, partly cloudy. Lows around 70. Northeast winds 5 to 10 miles per hour. Wednesday, sunny. Highs in the upper 80s. Northeast winds 5 to 10 miles per hour. Wednesday night and Thursday, mostly clear. Lows in the upper 60s. Highs in the upper 80s. Thursday night, partly cloudy in the evening, then mostly cloudy with a slight chance of showers and thunderstorms after midnight. Lows around 70. Chance of rain 20%. Friday and Friday night, mostly cloudy. A chance of showers and thunderstorms. Highs in the mid-80s. Lows in the upper 60s. Chance of rain 50%. Saturday, partly sunny with a chance of showers. A slight chance of thunderstorms in the afternoon. Highs in the lower 80s. Chance of rain 50%. Saturday night, mostly clear. A slight chance of showers and thunderstorms in the evening. Lows in the upper 60s. Chance of rain 20%. Sunday, sunny. Highs in the mid-80s. At 9 a.m., a report from St. Louis was not available. Elsewhere in the metro area, in Belleville, it was 82 degrees. Across the region, in Kansas City, it was mostly sunny and the temperature was 84. Once again, the report from St. Louis was not available. This is a special weather statement for the following counties in Missouri, Franklin, Lincoln, and Warren. Extreme heat warning remains in effect until 9 p.m. this evening. Dangerously hot conditions with heat index values up to 113. For portions of South Central, Southwest, and West Central Illinois and Central, East Central, Northeast, and Southeast Missouri. Until 9 p.m. this evening. Heat-related illnesses increase significantly during extreme heat and high humidity events. Drink plenty of fluids, stay in an air-conditioned room, stay out of the sun, and check up on relatives and neighbors. Young children and pets should never be left unattended in vehicles under any circumstances. Take extra precautions if you work or spend time outside. When possible, reschedule strenuous activities to early morning or evening. Know the signs and symptoms of heat exhaustion and heat stroke. Wear lightweight and loose-fitting clothing when possible. To reduce risk during outdoor work, the Occupational Safety and Health Administration recommends scheduling frequent rest breaks in shaded or air-conditioned environments. Anyone overcome by heat should be moved to a cool and shaded location. Heat stroke is an emergency. Call 911. This is a special weather statement for the following counties in Missouri, Jefferson, St. Charles, St. Louis City, and St. Louis, and the following counties in Illinois, Madison, Monroe, and St. Clair. Extreme heat warning remains in effect until 9 p.m. this evening. Dangerously hot conditions with heat index values up to 115. For in Illinois, Madison, Illinois, Monroe, Illinois, and St. Clair, Illinois counties. In Missouri, Jefferson, Missouri, St. Charles, Missouri, St. Louis City, Missouri, and St. Louis, Missouri counties. Until 9 p.m. this evening. Heat-related illnesses increase significantly during extreme heat and high humidity events. Drink plenty of fluids, stay in an air-conditioned room, stay out of the sun, and check up on relatives and neighbors. Young children and pets should never be left unattended in vehicles under any circumstances. Take extra precautions if you work or spend time outside. When possible, reschedule strenuous activities to early morning or evening. Know the signs and symptoms of heat exhaustion and heat stroke. Wear lightweight and loose-fitting clothing when possible. To reduce risk during outdoor work, the Occupational Safety and Health Administration recommends scheduling frequent rest breaks in shaded or air-conditioned environments. Anyone overcome by heat should be moved to a cool and shaded location. Heat stroke is an emergency. Call 911.
people in the St. Louis metropolitan area can get information about cooling centers or energy assistance related to the excessive heat by calling the United Way of Greater St. Louis at 800-427-4626. Or if calling from a landline phone, dial 211. You can also call Cool Down St. Louis at 314-241-7668. The current time is 9:44 a.m. Central Daylight Time. 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Extreme heat warning in effect until 9 p.m. this evening. Rest of today, sunny, hot with highs in the upper 90s. Southwest winds 5 to 10 miles per hour. Heat index values up to 113 this afternoon. Tonight, mostly cloudy in the evening, then becoming partly cloudy. Humid with lows in the upper 70s. Southwest winds around 5 miles per hour. Heat index values up to 112 early in the evening. Tuesday, mostly sunny. Humid with highs in the lower 90s. North winds 5 to 10 miles per hour. Heat index values up to 103. Tuesday night, partly cloudy. Lows around 70. Northeast winds 5 to 10 miles per hour. Wednesday, sunny. Highs in the upper 80s. Northeast winds 5 to 10 miles per hour. Wednesday night and Thursday, mostly clear. Lows in the upper 60s. Highs in the upper 80s. Thursday night, partly cloudy in the evening, then mostly cloudy with a slight chance of showers and thunderstorms after midnight. Lows around 70. Chance of rain 20%. Friday and Friday night, mostly cloudy. A chance of showers and thunderstorms. Highs in the mid-80s. Lows in the upper 60s. Chance of rain 50%. Saturday, partly sunny with a chance of showers. A slight chance of thunderstorms in the afternoon. Highs in the lower 80s. Chance of rain 50%. Saturday night, mostly clear. A slight chance of showers and thunderstorms in the evening. Lows in the upper 60s. Chance of rain 20%. Sunday, sunny. Highs in the mid-80s. At 9 a.m., the report from St. Louis was not available. Elsewhere in the metro area, in Belleville, it was 82 degrees. Across the region, in Kansas City, it was mostly sunny and the temperature was 84. Once again, the report from St. Louis was not available. This is a special weather statement for the following counties in Missouri, Franklin, Lincoln, and Warren. Extreme heat warning remains in effect until 9 p.m. this evening. Dangerously hot conditions with heat index values up to 113. For portions of south central, southwest, and west central Illinois and central, east central, northeast, and southeast Missouri. Until 9 p.m. this evening. Heat-related illnesses increase significantly during extreme heat and high humidity events. Drink plenty of fluids, stay in an air-conditioned room, stay out of the sun, and check up on relatives and neighbors. Young children and pets should never be left unattended in vehicles under any circumstances. Take extra precautions if you work or spend time outside. 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Know the signs and symptoms of heat exhaustion and heat stroke. Wear lightweight and loose-fitting clothing when possible. To reduce risk during outdoor work, the Occupational Safety and Health Administration recommends scheduling frequent rest breaks in shaded or air-conditioned environments. Anyone overcome by heat should be moved to a cool and shaded location. Heat stroke is an emergency. Call 911.
This is a special weather statement for the following counties in Missouri, Jefferson, St. Charles, St. Louis City, and St. Louis, and the following counties in Illinois, Madison, Monroe, and St. Clair. Extreme heat warning remains in effect until 9 p.m. this evening. Dangerously hot conditions with heat index values up to 115. For in Illinois, Madison, Illinois, Monroe, Illinois, and St. Clair, Illinois counties. In Missouri, Jefferson, Missouri, St. Charles, Missouri, St. Louis City, Missouri, and St. Louis, Missouri counties. Until 9 p.m. this evening. Heat-related illnesses increase significantly during extreme heat and high humidity events. Drink plenty of fluids, stay in an air-conditioned room, stay out of the sun, and check up on relatives and neighbors. Young children and pets should never be left unattended in vehicles under any circumstances. Take extra precautions if you work or spend time outside. When possible, reschedule strenuous activities to early morning or evening. Know the signs and symptoms of heat exhaustion and heat stroke. Wear lightweight and loose-fitting clothing when possible. To reduce risk during outdoor work, the Occupational Safety and Health Administration recommends scheduling frequent rest breaks in shaded or air-conditioned environments. Anyone overcome by heat should be moved to a cool and shaded location. Heat stroke is an emergency. Call 911. People in the St. Louis metropolitan area can get information about cooling centers or energy assistance related to the excessive heat by calling the United Way of Greater St. Louis at 800-427-4626, or if calling from a landline phone, dial 211. You can also call Cool Down St. Louis at 314-241-7668. The current time is 9:51 a.m. Central Daylight Time. 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Extreme heat warning in effect until 9 p.m. this evening. Rest of today, sunny, hot with highs in the upper 90s. Southwest winds 5 to 10 miles per hour. Heat index values up to 113 this afternoon. Tonight, mostly cloudy in the evening, then becoming partly cloudy. Humid with lows in the upper 70s. Southwest winds around 5 miles per hour. Heat index values up to 112 early in the evening. Tuesday, mostly sunny. Humid with highs in the lower 90s. North winds 5 to 10 miles per hour. Heat index values up to 103. Tuesday night, partly cloudy. Lows around 70. Northeast winds 5 to 10 miles per hour. Wednesday, sunny. Highs in the upper 80s. Northeast winds 5 to 10 miles per hour. Wednesday night and Thursday, mostly clear. Lows in the upper 60s. Highs in the upper 80s. Thursday night, partly cloudy in the evening, then mostly cloudy with a slight chance of showers and thunderstorms after midnight. Lows around 70. Chance of rain 20%. Friday and Friday night, mostly cloudy. A chance of showers and thunderstorms. Highs in the mid-80s. Lows in the upper 60s. Chance of rain 50%. Saturday, partly sunny with a chance of showers. A slight chance of thunderstorms in the afternoon. Highs in the lower 80s. Chance of rain 50%. Saturday night, mostly clear. A slight chance of showers and thunderstorms in the evening. Lows in the upper 60s. Chance of rain 20%. Sunday, sunny. Highs in the mid-80s. At 9 a.m., the report from St. Louis was not available. Elsewhere in the metro area, in Belleville, it was 82 degrees. Across the region, in Kansas City, it was mostly sunny and the temperature was 84. Once again, the report from St. Louis
was not available. This is a special weather statement for the following counties in Missouri, Franklin, Lincoln, and Warren. Extreme heat warning remains in effect until 9 p.m. this evening. Dangerously hot conditions with heat index values up to 113. For portions of south central, southwest, and west central Illinois and central, east central, northeast, and southeast Missouri. Until 9 p.m. this evening. Heat-related illnesses increase significantly during extreme heat and high humidity events. Drink plenty of fluids, stay in an air-conditioned room, stay out of the sun, and check up on relatives and neighbors. Young children and pets should never be left unattended in vehicles under any circumstances. Take extra precautions if you work or spend time outside. When possible, reschedule strenuous activities to early morning or evening. Know the signs and symptoms of heat exhaustion and heat stroke. Wear lightweight and loose-fitting clothing when possible. To reduce risk during outdoor work, the Occupational Safety and Health Administration recommends scheduling frequent rest breaks in shaded or air-conditioned environments. Anyone overcome by heat should be moved to a cool and shaded location. Heat stroke is an emergency. Call 911. This is a special weather statement for the following counties in Missouri, Jefferson, St. Charles, St. Louis City, and St. Louis, and the following counties in Illinois, Madison, Monroe, and St. Clair events. Drink plenty of fluid.

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Heat stroke is an emergency. Call 911. This is a special weather statement for the following counties in Missouri, Jefferson, St. Charles, St. Louis City, and St. Louis, and the following counties in Illinois, Madison, Monroe, and St. Clair. Extreme heat warning remains in effect until 9 p.m. this evening. Dangerously hot conditions with heat index values up to 115. For in Illinois, Madison, Illinois, Monroe, Illinois, and St. Clair, Illinois counties. In Missouri, Jefferson, Missouri, St. Charles, Missouri, St. Louis City, Missouri, and St. Louis, Missouri counties. Until 9 p.m. this evening. Heat-related illnesses increase significantly during extreme heat and high humidity events. Drink plenty of fluids, stay in an air-conditioned room, stay out of the sun, and check up on relatives and neighbors. Young children and pets should never be left unattended in vehicles under any circumstances. Take extra precautions if you work or spend time outside. When possible, reschedule strenuous activities to early morning or evening. Know the signs and symptoms of heat exhaustion and heat stroke. Wear lightweight and loose-fitting clothing when possible. To reduce risk during outdoor work, the Occupational Safety and Health Administration recommends scheduling frequent rest breaks in shaded or air-conditioned environments. Anyone overcome by heat should be moved to a cool and shaded location. Heat stroke is an emergency. Call 911. People in the St. Louis metropolitan area can get information about cooling centers or energy assistance related to the excessive heat by calling the United Way of Greater St. Louis at 800-427-4626, or if calling from a landline phone, dial 211. You can also call Cool Down St. Louis at 314-241-7668. The current time is 9:57 a.m. Central Daylight Time. 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Extreme heat warning in effect until 9 p.m. this evening. Rest of today, sunny, hot with highs in the upper 90s. Southwest winds 5 to 10 miles per hour. Heat index values up to 113 this afternoon. Tonight, mostly cloudy in the evening, then becoming partly cloudy. Humid with lows in the upper 70s. Southwest winds around 5 miles per hour. Heat index values up to 112 early in the evening. Tuesday, mostly sunny. Humid with highs in the lower 90s. North winds 5 to 10 miles per hour. Heat index values up to 103. Tuesday night, partly cloudy. Lows around 70. Northeast winds 5 to 10 miles per hour. Wednesday, sunny. Highs in the upper 80s. Northeast winds 5 to 10 miles per hour. Wednesday night and Thursday, mostly clear. Lows in the upper 60s. Highs in the upper 80s. Thursday night, partly cloudy in the evening, then mostly cloudy with a slight chance of showers and thunderstorms after midnight. Lows around 70. Chance of rain 20%. Friday and Friday night, mostly cloudy. A chance of showers and thunderstorms. Highs in the mid-80s. Lows in the upper 60s. Chance of rain 50%. Saturday, partly sunny with a chance of showers. A slight chance of thunderstorms in the afternoon. Highs in the lower 80s. Chance of rain 50%. Saturday night, mostly clear. A slight chance of showers and thunderstorms in the evening. Lows in the upper 60s. Chance of rain 20%. Sunday, sunny. Highs in the mid-80s. At 9 a.m., the report from St. Louis was not available elsewhere in the metro area.

In Belleville, it was 82 degrees. Across the region, in Kansas City, it was mostly sunny and the temperature was 84. Once again, the report from St. Louis was not available. This is a special weather statement for the following counties in Missouri, Franklin, Lincoln, and Warren. Extreme heat warning remains in effect until 9 p.m. this evening. Dangerously hot conditions with heat index values up to 113. For portions of South Central, Southwest, and West Central Illinois and Central, East Central, Northeast, and Southeast Missouri, until 9 p.m. this evening. Heat-related illnesses increase significantly during extreme heat and high humidity events. Drink plenty of fluids, stay in an air-conditioned room, stay out of the sun, and check up on relatives and neighbors. Young children and pets should never be left unattended in vehicles under any circumstances. Take extra precautions if you work or spend time outside. 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Know the signs and symptoms of heat exhaustion and heat stroke. Wear lightweight and loose-fitting clothing when possible. 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Anyone overcome by heat should be moved to a cool and shaded location. Heat stroke is an emergency. 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This is a special weather statement for the following counties in Missouri, Jefferson, St. Charles, St. Louis City, and St. Louis, and the following counties in Illinois, Madison, Monroe, and St. Clair. Extreme heat warning remains in effect until 9 p.m. this evening. Dangerously hot conditions with heat index values up to 115. For in Illinois, Madison, Illinois, Monroe, Illinois, and St. Clair, Illinois counties. In Missouri, Jefferson, Missouri, St. Charles, Missouri, St. Louis City, Missouri, and St. Louis, Missouri counties. Until 9 p.m. this evening. Heat-related illnesses increase significantly during extreme heat and high humidity events. Drink plenty of fluids, stay in an air-conditioned room, stay out of the sun, and check up on relatives and neighbors. Young children and pets should never be left unattended in vehicles under any circumstances. Take extra precautions if you work or spend time outside. When possible, reschedule strenuous activities to early morning or evening. Know the signs and symptoms of heat exhaustion and heat stroke. Wear lightweight and loose-fitting clothing when possible. To reduce risk during outdoor work, the Occupational Safety and Health Administration recommends scheduling frequent rest breaks in shaded or air-conditioned environments. Anyone overcome by heat should be moved to a cool and shaded location. Heat stroke is an emergency. Call 911. People in the St. Louis metropolitan area can get information about cooling centers or energy assistance related to the excessive heat by calling the United Way of Greater St. Louis at 800-427-4626, or if calling from a landline phone, dial 211. You can also call Cool Down St. Louis at 314-241-7668. The current time is 10:04 a.m. Central Daylight Time. 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This program originates from the National Weather Service Forecast Office in St. Louis, Missouri, and serves parts of East Central Missouri and Southwest Illinois, including the St. Louis metro area and surrounding counties. Extreme heat warning in effect until 9 p.m. this evening. Rest of today, sunny, hot with highs in the upper 90s. Southwest winds 5 to 10 miles per hour. Heat index values up to 113 this afternoon. Tonight, mostly cloudy in the evening, then becoming partly cloudy. Humid with lows in the upper 70s. Southwest winds around 5 miles per hour. Heat index values up to 112 early in the evening. Tuesday, mostly sunny. Humid with highs in the lower 90s. North winds 5 to 10 miles per hour. Heat index values up to 103.
Tuesday night, partly cloudy. Lows around 70. Northeast winds 5 to 10 miles per hour. Wednesday, sunny. Highs in the upper 80s. Northeast winds 5 to 10 miles per hour. Wednesday night and Thursday, mostly clear. Lows in the upper 60s. Highs in the upper 80s. Thursday night, partly cloudy in the evening, then mostly cloudy with a slight chance of showers and thunderstorms after midnight. Lows around 70. Chance of rain 20%. Friday and Friday night, mostly cloudy. A chance of showers and thunderstorms. Highs in the mid-80s. Lows in the upper 60s. Chance of rain 50%. Saturday, partly sunny with a chance of showers. A slight chance of thunderstorms in the afternoon. Highs in the lower 80s. Chance of rain 50%. Saturday night, mostly clear. A slight chance of showers and thunderstorms in the evening. Lows in the upper 60s. Chance of rain 20%. Sunday, sunny. Highs in the mid-80s. At 9 a.m., the report from St. Louis was not available. Elsewhere in the metro area, in Belleville, it was 82 degrees. Across the region, in Kansas City, it was mostly sunny and the temperature was 84. Once again, the report from St. Louis was not available. This is a special weather statement for the following counties in Missouri, Franklin, Lincoln, and Warren. Extreme heat warning remains in effect until 9 p.m. this evening. Dangerously hot conditions with heat index values up to 113. For portions of south central, southwest, and west central Illinois and central, east central, northeast, and southeast Missouri. Until 9 p.m. this evening. Heat-related illnesses increase significantly during extreme heat and high humidity events. Drink plenty of fluids, stay in an air-conditioned room, stay out of the sun, and check up on relatives and neighbors. Young children and pets should never be left unattended in vehicles under any circumstances. Take extra precautions if you work or spend time outside. When possible, reschedule strenuous activities to early morning or evening. Know the signs and symptoms of heat exhaustion and heat stroke. Wear lightweight and loose-fitting clothing when possible. To reduce risk during outdoor work, the Occupational Safety and Health Administration recommends scheduling frequent rest breaks in shaded or air-conditioned environments. Anyone overcome by heat should be moved to a cool and shaded location. Heat stroke is an emergency. Call 911. This is a special weather statement for the following counties in Missouri, Jefferson, St. Charles, St. Louis City, and St. Louis, and the following counties in Illinois, Madison, Monroe, and St. Clair. Extreme heat warning remains in effect until 9 p.m. this evening. Dangerously hot conditions with heat index values up to 115. For in Illinois, Madison, Illinois, Monroe, Illinois, and St. Clair, Illinois counties. In Missouri, Jefferson, Missouri, St. Charles, Missouri, St. Louis City, Missouri, and St. Louis, Missouri counties. Until 9 p.m. this evening. Heat-related illnesses increase significantly during extreme heat and high humidity events. Drink plenty of fluids, stay in an air-conditioned room, stay out of the sun, and check up on relatives and neighbors. Young children and pets should never be left unattended in vehicles under any circumstances. Take extra precautions if you work or spend time outside. When possible, reschedule strenuous activities to early morning or evening. Know the signs and symptoms of heat exhaustion and heat stroke. Wear lightweight and loose-fitting clothing when possible. To reduce risk during outdoor work, the Occupational Safety and Health Administration recommends scheduling frequent rest breaks in shaded or air-conditioned environments. Anyone overcome by heat should be moved to a cool and shaded location. Heat stroke is an emergency. 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People in the St. Louis metropolitan area can get information about cooling centers or energy assistance related to the excessive heat by calling the United Way of Greater St. Louis at 800-427-4600.
6, or if calling from a landline phone, dial 211. You can also call Cool Down St. Louis at 314-241-7668. The current time is 10:10 a.m. Central Daylight Time. 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Extreme heat warning in effect until 9 p.m. this evening. Rest of today, sunny, hot with highs in the upper 90s. Southwest winds 5 to 10 miles per hour. Heat index values up to 113 this afternoon. Tonight, mostly cloudy in the evening, then becoming partly cloudy. Humid with lows in the upper 70s. Southwest winds around 5 miles per hour. Heat index values up to 112 early in the evening. Tuesday, mostly sunny. Humid with highs in the lower 90s. North winds 5 to 10 miles per hour. Heat index values up to 103. Tuesday night, partly cloudy. Lows around 70. Northeast winds 5 to 10 miles per hour. Wednesday, sunny. Highs in the upper 80s. Northeast winds 5 to 10 miles per hour. Wednesday night and Thursday, mostly clear. Lows in the upper 60s. Highs in the upper 80s. Thursday night, partly cloudy in the evening, then mostly cloudy with a slight chance of showers and thunderstorms after midnight. Lows around 70. Chance of rain 20%. Friday and Friday night, mostly cloudy. A chance of showers and thunderstorms. Highs in the mid-80s. Lows in the upper 60s. Chance of rain 50%. Saturday, partly sunny with a chance of showers. A slight chance of thunderstorms in the afternoon. Highs in the lower 80s. Chance of rain 50%. Saturday night, mostly clear. A slight chance of showers and thunderstorms in the evening. Lows in the upper 60s. Chance of rain 20%. Sunday, sunny. Highs in the mid-80s. At 10 a.m., the report from St. Louis was not available. Elsewhere in the metro area, across the region, in Kansas City, it was mostly sunny and the temperature was 87. Once again, the report from St. Louis was not available. This is a special weather statement for the following counties in Missouri, Franklin, Lincoln, and Warren. Extreme heat warning remains in effect until 9 p.m. this evening. Dangerously hot conditions with heat index values up to 113. For portions of south central, southwest, and west central Illinois and central, east central, northeast, and southeast Missouri. Until 9 p.m. this evening. Heat-related illnesses increase significantly during extreme heat and high humidity events. Drink plenty of fluids, stay in an air-conditioned room, stay out of the sun, and check up on relatives and neighbors. Young children and pets should never be left unattended in vehicles under any circumstances. Take extra precautions if you work or spend time outside. When possible, reschedule strenuous activities to early morning or evening. Know the signs and symptoms of heat exhaustion and heat stroke. Wear lightweight and loose-fitting clothing when possible. To reduce risk during outdoor work, the Occupational Safety and Health Administration recommends scheduling frequent rest breaks in shaded or air-conditioned environments. Anyone overcome by heat should be moved to a cool and shaded location. Heat stroke is an emergency. Call 911. This is a special weather statement for the following counties in Missouri, Jefferson, St. Charles, St. Louis City, and St. Louis, and the following counties in Illinois, Madison, Monroe, and St. Clair. Extreme heat warning remains in effect until 9 p.m. this evening. Dangerously hot conditions with heat index values up to 115. For in Illinois, Madison, Illinois, Monroe, Illinois,
and St. Clair, Illinois counties. In Missouri, Jefferson, Missouri, St. Charles, Missouri, St. Louis City, Missouri, and St. Louis, Missouri counties. Until 9 p.m. this evening. Heat-related illnesses increase significantly during extreme heat and high humidity events. Drink plenty of fluids, stay in an air-conditioned room, stay out of the sun, and check up on relatives and neighbors. Young children and pets should never be left unattended in vehicles under any circumstances. Take extra precautions if you work or spend time outside. When possible, reschedule strenuous activities to early morning or evening. Know the signs and symptoms of heat exhaustion and heat stroke. Wear lightweight and loose-fitting clothing when possible. To reduce risk during outdoor work, the Occupational Safety and Health Administration recommends scheduling frequent rest breaks in shaded or air-conditioned environments. Anyone overcome by heat should be moved to a cool and shaded location. Heat stroke is an emergency. Call 911. People in the St. Louis metropolitan area can get information about cooling centers or energy assistance related to the excessive heat by calling the United Way of Greater St. Louis at 800-427-4626, or if calling from a landline phone, dial 211. You can also call Cool Down St. Louis at 314-241-7668. The current time is 10:17 a.m. Central Daylight Time. 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Extreme heat warning in effect until 9 p.m. this evening. Rest of today, sunny, hot with highs in the upper 90s. Southwest winds 5 to 10 miles per hour. Heat index values up to 113 this afternoon. Tonight, mostly cloudy in the evening, then becoming partly cloudy. Humid with lows in the upper 70s. Southwest winds around 5 miles per hour. Heat index values up to 112 early in the evening. Tuesday, mostly sunny. Humid with highs in the lower 90s. North winds 5 to 10 miles per hour. Heat index values up to 103. Tuesday night, partly cloudy. Lows around 70. Northeast winds 5 to 10 miles per hour. Wednesday, sunny. Highs in the upper 80s. Northeast winds 5 to 10 miles per hour. Wednesday night and Thursday, mostly clear. Lows in the upper 60s. Highs in the upper 80s. Thursday night, partly cloudy in the evening, then mostly cloudy with a slight chance of showers and thunderstorms after midnight. Lows around 70. Chance of rain 20%. Friday and Friday night, mostly cloudy. A chance of showers and thunderstorms. Highs in the mid-80s. Lows in the upper 60s. Chance of rain 50%. Saturday, partly sunny with a chance of showers. A slight chance of thunderstorms in the afternoon. Highs in the lower 80s. Chance of rain 50%. Saturday night, mostly clear. A slight chance of showers and thunderstorms in the evening. Lows in the upper 60s. Chance of rain 20%. Sunday, sunny. Highs in the mid-80s. At 10 a.m., the report from St. Louis was not available. Elsewhere in the metro area, across the region, in Kansas City, it was mostly sunny and the temperature was 87. Once again, the report from St. Louis was not available. This is a special weather statement for the following counties in Missouri, Franklin, Lincoln, and Warren. Extreme heat warning remains in effect until 9 p.m. this evening. Dangerously hot conditions with heat index values up to 113. For portions of South Central, Southwest, and West Central Illinois and Central, East Central, Northeast, and Southeast Missouri. Until 9 p.m. this evening. Heat
COVID illnesses increase significantly during extreme heat and high humidity events. Drink plenty of fluids, stay in an air-conditioned room, stay out of the sun, and check up on relatives and neighbors. Young children and pets should never be left unattended in vehicles under any circumstances. Take extra precautions if you work or spend time outside. When possible, reschedule strenuous activities to early morning or evening. Know the signs and symptoms of heat exhaustion and heat stroke. Wear lightweight and loose-fitting clothing when possible. To reduce risk during outdoor work, the Occupational Safety and Health Administration recommends scheduling frequent rest breaks in shaded or air-conditioned environments. Anyone overcome by heat should be moved to a cool and shaded location. Heat stroke is an emergency. Call 911. This is a special weather statement for the following counties in Missouri, Jefferson, St. Charles, St. Louis City, and St. Louis, and the following counties in Illinois, Madison, Monroe, and St. Clair. Extreme heat warning remains in effect until 9 p.m. this evening. Dangerously hot conditions with heat index values up to 115. For in Illinois, Madison, Illinois, Monroe, Illinois, and St. Clair, Illinois counties. In Missouri, Jefferson, Missouri, St. Charles, Missouri, St. Louis City, Missouri, and St. Louis, Missouri counties. Until 9 p.m. this evening. Heat-related illnesses increase significantly during extreme heat and high humidity events. Drink plenty of fluids, stay in an air-conditioned room, stay out of the sun, and check up on relatives and neighbors. Young children and pets should never be left unattended in vehicles under any circumstances. Take extra precautions if you work or spend time outside. When possible, reschedule strenuous activities to early morning or evening. Know the signs and symptoms of heat exhaustion and heat stroke. Wear lightweight and loose-fitting clothing when possible. To reduce risk during outdoor work, the Occupational Safety and Health Administration recommends scheduling frequent rest breaks in shaded or air-conditioned environments. Anyone overcome by heat should be moved to a cool and shaded location. Heat stroke is an emergency. Call 911. People in the St. Louis metropolitan area can get information about cooling centers or energy assistance related to the excessive heat by calling the United Way of Greater St. Louis at 800-427-4626, or if calling from a landline phone, dial 211. You can also call Cool Down St. Louis at 314-241-7668. The current time is 10:23 a.m. Central Daylight Time. 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Extreme heat warning in effect until 9 p.m. this evening. Rest of today, sunny, hot with highs in the upper 90s. Southwest winds 5 to 10 miles per hour. Heat index values up to 113 this afternoon. Tonight, mostly cloudy in the evening, then becoming partly cloudy. Humid with lows in the upper 70s. Southwest winds around 5 miles per hour. Heat index values up to 112 early in the evening. Tuesday, mostly sunny. Humid with highs in the lower 90s. North winds 5 to 10 miles per hour. Heat index values up to 103. Tuesday night, partly cloudy. Lows around 70. Northeast winds 5 to 10 miles per hour. Wednesday, sunny. Highs in the upper 80s. Northeast winds 5 to 10 miles per hour. Wednesday night and Thursday, mostly clear. Lows in the upper 60s. Highs in the upper 80s. Thursday night, partly cloudy in the evening, then mostly cloudy with a slight chance of showers and thunderstorms after midnight. Lows around 70. Chance of rain 20%. Friday and Friday night, mostly cloudy. A chance of showers and thunderstorms.
Highs in the mid-80s. Lows in the upper 60s. Chance of rain 50%. Saturday, partly sunny with a chance of showers. A slight chance of thunderstorms in the afternoon. Highs in the lower 80s. Chance of rain 50%. Saturday night, mostly clear. A slight chance of showers and thunderstorms in the evening. Lows in the upper 60s. Chance of rain 20%. Sunday, sunny. Highs in the mid-80s. At 10 a.m., the report from St. Louis was not available. Elsewhere in the metro area, across the region, in Kansas City, it was mostly sunny and the temperature was 87. Once again, the report from St. Louis was not available. Daily river and lake stages for Monday, July 27th, on the Mississippi River at Hannibal. The morning stage was 10.6 feet, no change from yesterday. The forecast, 10.4, 10.4, 10.3, 10.2, 10.2, at Louisiana, 12.1 feet, down 0.1. The forecast, 11.9 feet for the next 5 days, at Clarksville, 15.5 feet, up 0.2. The forecast, 15.3, 14.7, 14.5, 14.4, 14.3, at Winfield, 15.5 feet, up 0.5. The forecast, 15.4, 14.8, 14.6, 14.4, 14.3, at Grafton, 15.8 feet, down 0.1. The forecast, 15.7, 15.7, 15.6, 15.6, 15.5, at Mel Price Lock and Dam, 5.3 feet, down 0.3. The forecast, 4.9, 4.1, 3.4, 3.1, 2.8, at St. Louis, 3.9 feet, down 0.9. The forecast, 3.9, 3, 2.7, 2.7, 2.2, at Chester, 8.6 feet, down 0.7. The forecast, 8, 7.6, 6.8, 6.6, 6.4, on the Missouri River at Herman, 5.1 feet, down 0.2. The forecast, 5.1, 6.7, 6.9, 5.4, 5.2, at Washington, 2.4 feet, down 0.3. The forecast, 2.3, 3.6, 4.2, 3.3, 2.6, at St. Charles, 10.0 feet, down 0.3. The forecast, 9.7, 10.3, 11.6, 11.5, 10.2, on the Illinois River at Hardin, 19.9 feet, down 0.4. The forecast, 19.7 feet for the next 5 days. On the Merrimack River near Steelville, 1.6 feet, down 0.1. Near Sullivan, 3.8 feet, down 0.1. At Pacific, minus 0.5 feet, down 0.1. Near Eureka, 3.5 feet, down 0.1. At Valley Park, minus 1.6 feet, down 0.2. At Fenton, 2.3 feet, down 0.3. Near Arnold, 6.9 feet, down 0.1. On the Quiver River near Troy, 5.8 feet, up 0.3. On the Berbers River at Union, 3.3 feet, no change from yesterday. On the Big River at Burnsville, 2.2 feet, no change from yesterday. At Carlisle Lake, the morning stage was 445.6 feet, down 0.1 feet from yesterday. At Carlisle, 11.2 feet, no change from yesterday. At Mark Twain Lake, the morning stage was 605.9 feet, down 0.3 feet from yesterday. At Lake of the Ozarks, 659.6 feet, up 0.1. This is a special weather statement for the following counties in Missouri, Franklin, Lincoln, and Warren. Extreme heat warning remains in effect until 9 p.m. this evening. Dangerously hot conditions with heat index values up to 113. For portions of south central, southwest, and west central Illinois and central, east central, northeast, and southeast Missouri. Until 9 p.m. this evening. Heat-related illnesses increase significantly during extreme heat and high humidity events. Drink plenty of fluids. Stay in
air-conditioned room, stay out of the sun, and check up on relatives and neighbors. Young children and pets should never be left unattended in vehicles under any circumstances. Take extra precautions if you work or spend time outside. When possible, reschedule strenuous activities to early morning or evening. Know the signs and symptoms of heat exhaustion and heat stroke. Wear lightweight and loose-fitting clothing when possible. To reduce risk during outdoor work, the Occupational Safety and Health Administration recommends scheduling frequent rest breaks in shaded or air-conditioned environments. Anyone overcome by heat should be moved to a cool and shaded location. Heat stroke is an emergency. Call 911. This is a special weather statement for the following counties in Missouri, Jefferson, St. Charles, St. Louis City, and St. Louis, and the following counties in Illinois, Madison, Monroe, and St. Clair. Extreme heat warning remains in effect until 9 p.m. this evening. Dangerously hot conditions with heat index values up to 115. For in Illinois, Madison, Illinois, Monroe, Illinois, and St. Clair, Illinois counties. In Missouri, Jefferson, Missouri, St. Charles, Missouri, St. Louis City, Missouri, and St. Louis, Missouri counties. Until 9 p.m. this evening. Heat-related illnesses increase significantly during extreme heat and high humidity events. Drink plenty of fluids, stay in an air-conditioned room, stay out of the sun, and check up on relatives and neighbors. Young children and pets should never be left unattended in vehicles under any circumstances. Take extra precautions if you work or spend time outside. When possible, reschedule strenuous activities to early morning or evening. Know the signs and symptoms of heat exhaustion and heat stroke. Wear lightweight and loose-fitting clothing when possible. To reduce risk during outdoor work, the Occupational Safety and Health Administration recommends scheduling frequent rest breaks in shaded or air-conditioned environments. Anyone overcome by heat should be moved to a cool and shaded location. Heat stroke is an emergency. Call 911. People in the St. Louis metropolitan area can get information about cooling centers or energy assistance related to the excessive heat by calling the United Way of Greater St. Louis at 800-427-4626, or if calling from a landline phone, dial 211. You can also call Cool Down St. Louis at 314-241-7668. The current time is 10:33 a.m. Central Daylight Time. 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Extreme heat warning in effect until 9 p.m. this evening. Rest of today, sunny, hot with highs in the upper 90s. Southwest winds 5 to 10 miles per hour. Heat index values up to 113 this afternoon. Tonight, mostly cloudy in the evening, then becoming partly cloudy. Humid with lows in the upper 70s. Southwest winds around 5 miles per hour. Heat index values up to 112 early in the evening. Tuesday, mostly sunny. Humid with highs in the lower 90s. North winds 5 to 10 miles per hour. Heat index values up to 103. Tuesday night, partly cloudy. Lows around 70. Northeast winds 5 to 10 miles per hour. Wednesday, sunny. Highs in the upper 80s. Northeast winds 5 to 10 miles per hour. Wednesday night and Thursday, mostly clear. Lows in the upper 60s. Highs in the upper 80s. Thursday night, partly cloudy in the evening, then mostly cloudy with a slight chance of showers and thunderstorms after midnight. Lows around 70. Chance of rain 20%. Friday and Friday night, mostly cloudy. A chance of showers and thunderstorms. Highs in the mid-80s. Lows in the upper 60s. Chance of rain 50%.
Saturday, partly sunny with a chance of showers. A slight chance of thunderstorms in the afternoon. Highs in the lower 80s. Chance of rain 50%. Saturday night, mostly clear. A slight chance of showers and thunderstorms in the evening. Lows in the upper 60s. Chance of rain 20%. Sunday, sunny. Highs in the mid-80s. Extreme heat warning in effect until 9 p.m. this evening. Rest of today, sunny, hot with highs in the upper 90s. Southwest winds 5 to 10 miles per hour. Gusts up to 25 miles per hour late this morning. Heat index values up to 112 this afternoon. Tonight, partly cloudy. Humid with lows in the upper 70s. Southwest winds around 5 miles per hour. Heat index values up to 112 early in the evening. Tuesday, mostly sunny. Humid with highs in the lower 90s. North winds 5 to 10 miles per hour. Heat index values up to 103. Tuesday night, partly cloudy. Lows around 70. Northeast winds 5 to 10 miles per hour. Wednesday, sunny. Highs in the upper 80s. Northeast winds 5 to 10 miles per hour. Wednesday night and Thursday, mostly clear. Lows in the upper 60s. Highs in the upper 80s. Thursday night, partly cloudy in the evening, then mostly cloudy with a slight chance of showers and thunderstorms after midnight. Lows around 70. Chance of rain 20%. Friday and Friday night, mostly cloudy. A chance of showers and thunderstorms. Highs in the mid-80s. Lows in the upper 60s. Chance of rain 50%. Saturday, partly sunny with a chance of showers. A slight chance of thunderstorms in the afternoon. Highs in the lower 80s. Chance of rain 50%. Saturday night, mostly clear. A slight chance of showers and thunderstorms in the evening. Lows in the upper 60s. Chance of rain 20%. Sunday, sunny. Highs in the mid-80s. At 10 a.m., the report from St. Louis was not available. Elsewhere in the metro area, across the region, in Kansas City, it was mostly sunny and the temperature was 87. Once again, the report from St. Louis was not available. This is a special weather statement for the following counties in Missouri, Franklin, Lincoln, and Warren. Extreme heat warning remains in effect until 9 p.m. this evening. Dangerously hot conditions with heat index values up to 113. For portions of south central, southwest, and west central Illinois and central, east central, northeast, and southeast Missouri. Until 9 p.m. this evening. Heat-related illnesses increase significantly during extreme heat and high humidity events. Drink plenty of fluids, stay in an air-conditioned room, stay out of the sun, and check up on relatives and neighbors. Young children and pets should never be left unattended in vehicles under any circumstances. Take extra precautions if you work or spend time outside. 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Know the signs and symptoms of heat exhaustion and heat stroke. Wear lightweight and loose-fitting clothing when possible. To reduce risk during outdoor work, the Occupational Safety and Health Administration recommends scheduling frequent rest breaks in shaded or air-conditioned environments. Anyone overcome by heat should be moved to a cool and shaded location. Heat stroke is an emergency. Call 911. This is a special weather statement for the following counties in Missouri, Jefferson, St. Charles, St. Louis City, and St. Louis, and the following counties in Illinois, Madison, Monroe, and St. Clair. Extreme heat warning remains in effect until 9 p.m. this evening. Dangerously hot conditions with heat index values up to 115. For in Illinois, Madison, Illinois, Monroe, Illinois, and St. Clair, Illinois counties. In Missouri, Jefferson, Missouri, St. Charles, Missouri, St. Louis City, Missouri, and St. Louis, Missouri counties. Until
9 p.m. this evening. Heat-related illnesses increase significantly during extreme heat and high humidity events. Drink plenty of fluids, stay in an air-conditioned room, stay out of the sun, and check up on relatives and neighbors. Young children and pets should never be left unattended in vehicles under any circumstances. Take extra precautions if you work or spend time outside. 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Know the signs and symptoms of heat exhaustion and heat stroke. Wear lightweight and loose-fitting clothing when possible. To reduce risk during outdoor work, the Occupational Safety and Health Administration recommends scheduling frequent rest breaks in shaded or air-conditioned environments. Anyone overcome by heat should be moved to a cool and shaded location. Heat stroke is an emergency. 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People in the St. Louis metropolitan area can get information about cooling centers or energy assistance related to the excessive heat by calling the United Way of Greater St. Louis at 800-427-4626, or if calling from a landline phone, dial 211. You can also call Cool Down St. Louis at 314-241-7668. Daily river and lake stages for Monday, July 27th. On the Mississippi River at Hannibal, the morning stage was 10.6 feet, no change from yesterday. The forecast, 10.4, 10.4, 10.3, 10.2, 10.2, at Louisiana, 12.1 feet, down 0.1. The forecast, 11.9 feet for the next 5 days. At Clarksville, 15.5 feet, up 0.2. The forecast, 15.3, 14.7, 14.5, 14.4, 14.3. At Winfield, 15.5 feet, up 0.5. The forecast, 15.4, 14.8, 14.6, 14.4, 14.3. At Grafton, 15.8 feet, down 0.1. The forecast, 15.7, 15.7, 15.6, 15.6, 15.5. At Mel Price Lock and Dam, 5.3 feet, down 0.3. The forecast, 4.9, 4.1, 3.4, 3.1, 2.8. At St. Louis, 3.9 feet, down 0.9. The forecast, 3.9, 3, 2.7, 2.7, 2.2. At Chester, 8.6 feet, down 0.7. The forecast, 8, 7.6, 6.8, 6.6, 6.4. On the Missouri River at Herman, 5.1 feet, down 0.2. The forecast, 5.1, 6.7, 6.9, 5.4, 5.2. At Washington, 2.4 feet, down 0.3. The forecast, 2.3, 3.6, 4.2, 3.3, 2.6. At St. Charles, 10.0 feet, down 0.3. The forecast, 9.7, 10.3, 11.6, 11.5, 10.2. On the Illinois River at Hardin, 19.9 feet, down 0.4. The forecast, 19.7 feet for the next 5 days. On the Merrimack River near Steelville, 1.6 feet, down 0.1. Near Sullivan, 3.8 feet, down 0.1. At Pacific, minus 0.5 feet, down 0.1. Near Eureka, 3.5 feet, down 0.1. At Valley Park, minus 1.6 feet, down 0.2. At Fenton, 2.3 feet, down 0.3. Near Arnold, 6.9 feet, down 0.1. On the Quiver River near Troy, 5.8 feet, up 0.3. On the Burbis River at Union, 3.3 feet, no change from yesterday. On the Big River at Burnsville, 2.2 feet, no change from yesterday. At Carlisle Lake, the morning stage was 445.6 feet, down 0.1 feet from yesterday. At Carlisle, 11.2 feet, no change from yesterday. At Mark Twain Lake, the morning stage was 605.9 feet, down 0.3 feet from yesterday. At Lake of the Ozarks, 659.6 feet, up 0.1. The current time is 10:45 a.m. Central Daylight Time. 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
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Extreme heat warning in effect until 9 p.m. this evening. Rest of today, sunny, hot with highs in the upper 90s. Southwest winds 5 to 10 miles per hour. Gusts up to 25 miles per hour late this morning. Heat index values up to 112 this afternoon. Tonight, partly cloudy. Humid with lows in the upper 70s. Southwest winds around 5 miles per hour. Heat index values up to 112 early in the evening. Tuesday, mostly sunny. Humid with highs in the lower 90s. North winds 5 to 10 miles per hour. Heat index values up to 103. Tuesday night, partly cloudy. Lows around 70. Northeast winds 5 to 10 miles per hour. Wednesday, sunny. Highs in the upper 80s. Northeast winds 5 to 10 miles per hour. Wednesday night and Thursday, mostly clear. Lows in the upper 60s. Highs in the upper 80s. Thursday night, partly cloudy in the evening, then mostly cloudy with a slight chance of showers and thunderstorms after midnight. Lows around 70. Chance of rain 20%. Friday and Friday night, mostly cloudy. A chance of showers and thunderstorms. Highs in the mid-80s. Lows in the upper 60s. Chance of rain 50%. Saturday, partly sunny with a chance of showers. A slight chance of thunderstorms in the afternoon. Highs in the lower 80s. Chance of rain 50%. Saturday night, mostly clear. A slight chance of showers and thunderstorms in the evening. Lows in the upper 60s. Chance of rain 20%. Sunday, sunny. Highs in the mid-80s. At 10 a.m., the report from St. Louis was not available. Elsewhere in the metro area, across the region, in Kansas City, it was mostly sunny and the temperature was 87. Once again, the report from St. Louis was not available. This is a special weather statement for the following counties in Missouri, Franklin, Lincoln, and Warren. Extreme heat warning remains in effect until 9 p.m. this evening. Dangerously hot conditions with heat index values up to 113. For portions of South Central, Southwest, and West Central Illinois and Central, East Central, Northeast, and Southeast Missouri. Until 9 p.m. this evening. Heat-related illnesses increase significantly during extreme heat and high humidity events. Drink plenty of fluids, stay in an air-conditioned room, stay out of the sun, and check up on relatives and neighbors. Young children and pets should never be left unattended in vehicles under any circumstances. Take extra precautions if you work or spend time outside. When possible, reschedule strenuous activities to early morning or evening. Know the signs and symptoms of heat exhaustion and heat stroke. Wear lightweight and loose-fitting clothing when possible. To reduce risk during outdoor work, the Occupational Safety and Health Administration recommends scheduling frequent rest breaks in shaded or air-conditioned environments. Anyone overcome by heat should be moved to a cool and shaded location. Heat stroke is an emergency. Call 911. This is a special weather statement for the following counties in Missouri, Jefferson, St. Charles, St. Louis City, and St. Louis, and the following counties in Illinois, Madison, Monroe, and St. Clair. Extreme heat warning remains in effect until 9 p.m. this evening. Dangerously hot conditions with heat index values up to 115. For in Illinois, Madison, Illinois, Monroe, Illinois, and St. Clair, Illinois counties. In Missouri, Jefferson, Missouri, St. Charles, Missouri, St. Louis City, Missouri, and St. Louis, Missouri counties. Until 9 p.m. this evening.
Heat-related illnesses increase significantly during extreme heat and high humidity events. Drink plenty of fluids, stay in an air-conditioned room, stay out of the sun, and check up on relatives and neighbors. Young children and pets should never be left unattended in vehicles under any circumstances. Take extra precautions if you work or spend time outside. When possible, reschedule strenuous activities to early morning or evening. Know the signs and symptoms of heat exhaustion and heat stroke. Wear lightweight and loose-fitting clothing when possible. To reduce risk during outdoor work, the Occupational Safety and Health Administration recommends scheduling frequent rest breaks in shaded or air-conditioned environments. Anyone overcome by heat should be moved to a cool and shaded location. Heat stroke is an emergency. Call 911. People in the St. Louis metropolitan area can get information about cooling centers or energy assistance related to the excessive heat by calling the United Way of Greater St. Louis at 800-427-4626, or if calling from a landline phone, dial 211. You can also call Cool Down St. Louis at 314-241-7668. The current time is 10:51 a.m. Central Daylight Time. 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Extreme heat warning in effect until 9 p.m. this evening. Rest of today, sunny, hot with highs in the upper 90s. Southwest winds 5 to 10 miles per hour. Gusts up to 25 miles per hour late this morning. Heat index values up to 112 this afternoon. Tonight, partly cloudy. Humid with lows in the upper 70s. Southwest winds around 5 miles per hour. Heat index values up to 112 early in the evening. Tuesday, mostly sunny. Humid with highs in the lower 90s. North winds 5 to 10 miles per hour. Heat index values up to 103. Tuesday night, partly cloudy. Lows around 70. Northeast winds 5 to 10 miles per hour. Wednesday, sunny. Highs in the upper 80s. Northeast winds 5 to 10 miles per hour. Wednesday night and Thursday, mostly clear. Lows in the upper 60s. Highs in the upper 80s. Thursday night, partly cloudy in the evening, then mostly cloudy with a slight chance of showers and thunderstorms after midnight. Lows around 70. Chance of rain 20%. Friday and Friday night, mostly cloudy. A chance of showers and thunderstorms. Highs in the mid-80s. Lows in the upper 60s. Chance of rain 50%. Saturday, partly sunny with a chance of showers. A slight chance of thunderstorms in the afternoon. Highs in the lower 80s. Chance of rain 50%. Saturday night, mostly clear. A slight chance of showers and thunderstorms in the evening. Lows in the upper 60s. Chance of rain 20%. Sunday, sunny. Highs in the mid-80s. At 10 a.m., the report from St. Louis was not available. Elsewhere in the metro area, across the region, in Kansas City, it was mostly sunny and the temperature was 87. Once again, the report from St. Louis was not available. This is a special weather statement for the following counties in Missouri, Franklin, Lincoln, and Warren. Extreme heat warning remains in effect until 9 p.m. this evening. Dangerously hot conditions with heat index values up to 113. For portions of South Central, Southwest, and West Central Illinois and Central, East Central, Northeast, and Southeast Missouri. Until 9 p.m. this evening. Heat-related illnesses increase significantly during extreme heat and high humidity events.
drink plenty of fluids, stay in an air-conditioned room, stay out of the sun, and check up on relatives and neighbors. 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Anyone overcome by heat should be moved to a cool and shaded location. Heat stroke is an emergency. 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Daily river and lake stages for Monday, July 27th. On the Mississippi River at Hannibal, the morning stage was 10.6 feet, no change from yesterday. The forecast, 10.4, 10.4, 10.3, 10.2, 10.2, at Louisiana, 12.1 feet, down 0.1. The forecast, 11.9 feet for the next 5 days, vehicles under any circumstances.

Daily River and Lake stages for Monday, July 27th on the Mississippi River at Hannibal. The morning stage was 10.6 feet, no change from yesterday. The forecast, 10.4, 10.4, 10.3, 10.2, 10.2 at Louisiana, 12.1 feet, down 0.1. The forecast, 11.9 feet for the next 5 days at Clarksville, 15.5 feet, up 0.2. The forecast, 15.3, 14.7, 14.5, 14.4, 14.3 at Winfield, 15.5 feet, up 0.5. The forecast, 15.4, 14.8, 14.6, 14.4, 14.3 at Grafton, 15.8 feet, down 0.1. The forecast, 15.7, 15.7, 15.6, 15.6, 15.5 at Mel Price Lock and Dam, 5.3 feet, down 0.3. The forecast, 4.9, 4.1, 3.4, 3.1, 2.8 at St. Louis, 3.9 feet, down 0.9. The forecast, 3.9, 3, 2.7, 2.7, 2.2 at Chester, 8.6 feet, down 0.7. The forecast, 8, 7.6, 6.8, 6.6, 6.4 on the Missouri River at Herman, 5.1 feet, down 0.2. The forecast, 5.1, 6.7, 6.9, 5.4, 5.2 at Washington, 2.4 feet, down 0.3. The forecast, 2.3, 3.6, 4.2, 3.3, 2.6 at St. Charles, 10.0 feet, down 0.3. The forecast, 9.7, 10.3, 11.6, 11.5, 10.2 on the Illinois River at Hardin, 19.9 feet, down 0.4. The forecast, 19.7 feet for the next 5 days. On the Merrimack River near Steelville, 1.6 feet, down 0.1. Near Sullivan, 3.8 feet, down 0.1. At Pacific, minus 0.5 feet, down 0.1. Near Eureka, 3.5 feet, down 0.1. At Valley Park, minus 1.6 feet, down 0.2. At Fenton, 2.3 feet, down 0.3. Near Arnold, 6.9 feet, down 0.1. On the Quiver River near Troy, 5.8 feet, up 0.3. On the Burbage River at Union, 3.3 feet, no change from yesterday. On the Big River at Burnsville, 2.2 feet, no change from yesterday. At Carlisle Lake, the morning stage was 445.6 feet, down 0.1 feet from yesterday. At Carlisle, 11.2 feet, no change from yesterday. At Mark Twain Lake, the morning stage was 605.9 feet, down 0.3 feet from yesterday. At Lake of the Ozarks, 659.6 feet, up 0.1. This is a special weather statement for the following counties in Missouri, Jefferson, St. Charles, St. Louis City, and St. Louis, and the following counties in Illinois, Madison, Monroe, and St. Clair. Extreme heat warning remains in effect until 9 p.m. this evening. Dangerously hot conditions with heat index values up to 115. For in Illinois, Madison, Illinois, Monroe, Illinois, and St. Clair, Illinois counties. In Missouri, Jefferson, Missouri, St. Charles, Missouri, St. Louis City, Missouri, and St. Louis, Missouri counties. Until 9 p.m. this evening. Heat-related illnesses increase significantly during extreme heat and high humidity events. Drink plenty of fluids, stay in an air-conditioned room, stay out of the sun, and check up on relatives and neighbors. Young children and pets should never be left unattended in vehicles under any circumstances. Take extra precautions if you work or spend time outside. When possible, reschedule strenuous activities to early morning or evening. Know the signs and symptoms of heat exhaustion and heat stroke. Wear lightweight and loose-fitting clothing when possible. To reduce risk during outdoor work, the Occupational Safety and Health Administration recommends scheduling frequent rest breaks in shaded or air-conditioned environments. Anyone overcome by heat should be

to a cool and shaded location. 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You can also call Cool Down St. Louis at 314-241-7668. The current time is 11:01 a.m. Central Daylight Time. 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Extreme heat warning in effect until 9 p.m. this evening. Rest of today, sunny, hot with highs in the upper 90s. Southwest winds 5 to 10 miles per hour. Gusts up to 25 miles per hour late this morning. Heat index values up to 112 this afternoon. Tonight, partly cloudy. Humid with lows in the upper 70s. Southwest winds around 5 miles per hour. Heat index values up to 112 early in the evening. Tuesday, mostly sunny. Humid with highs in the lower 90s. North winds 5 to 10 miles per hour. Heat index values up to 103. Tuesday night, partly cloudy. Lows around 70. Northeast winds 5 to 10 miles per hour. Wednesday, sunny. Highs in the upper 80s. Northeast winds 5 to 10 miles per hour. Wednesday night and Thursday, mostly clear. Lows in the upper 60s. Highs in the upper 80s. Thursday night, partly cloudy in the evening, then mostly cloudy with a slight chance of showers and thunderstorms after midnight. Lows around 70. Chance of rain 20%. Friday and Friday night, mostly cloudy. A chance of showers and thunderstorms. Highs in the mid-80s. Lows in the upper 60s. Chance of rain 50%. Saturday, partly sunny with a chance of showers. A slight chance of thunderstorms in the afternoon. Highs in the lower 80s. Chance of rain 50%. Saturday night, mostly clear. A slight chance of showers and thunderstorms in the evening. Lows in the upper 60s. Chance of rain 20%. Sunday, sunny. Highs in the mid-80s. At 10 a.m., the report from St. Louis was not available. Elsewhere in the metro area, across the region, in Kansas City, it was mostly sunny and the temperature was 87. Once again, the report from St. Louis was not available. This is a special weather statement for the following counties in Missouri, Franklin, Lincoln, and Warren. Extreme heat warning remains in effect until 9 p.m. this evening. Dangerously hot conditions with heat index values up to 113. For portions of South Central, Southwest, and West Central Illinois and Central, East Central, Northeast, and Southeast Missouri. Until 9 p.m. this evening. Heat-related illnesses increase significantly during extreme heat and high humidity events. Drink plenty of fluids, stay in an air-conditioned room, stay out of the sun, and check up on relatives and neighbors. Young children and pets should never be left unattended in vehicles under any circumstances. Take extra precautions if you work or spend time outside. When possible, reschedule strenuous activities to early morning or evening. Know the signs and symptoms of heat exhaustion and heat stroke. Wear lightweight and loose-fitting clothing when possible. To reduce risk during outdoor work, the Occupational Safety and Health Administration recommends scheduling frequent rest breaks in shaded or air-conditioned environments. Anyone overcome by heat should be moved to a cool and shaded location. Heat stroke is an emergency. Call 911. This is a special weather statement for the following counties in Missouri, Jefferson.
St. Charles, St. Louis City and St. Louis, and the following counties in Illinois, Madison, Monroe, and St. Clair. Extreme heat warning remains in effect until 9 p.m. this evening. Dangerously hot conditions with heat index values up to 115. For in Illinois, Madison, Illinois, Monroe, Illinois, and St. Clair, Illinois counties. In Missouri, Jefferson, Missouri, St. Charles, Missouri, St. Louis City, Missouri, and St. Louis, Missouri counties. Until 9 p.m. this evening. Heat-related illnesses increase significantly during extreme heat and high humidity events. Drink plenty of fluids, stay in an air-conditioned room, stay out of the sun, and check up on relatives and neighbors. Young children and pets should never be left unattended in vehicles under any circumstances. Take extra precautions if you work or spend time outside. When possible, reschedule strenuous activities to early morning or evening. Know the signs and symptoms of heat exhaustion and heat stroke. Wear lightweight and loose-fitting clothing when possible. To reduce risk during outdoor work, the Occupational Safety and Health Administration recommends scheduling frequent rest breaks in shaded or air-conditioned environments. Anyone overcome by heat should be moved to a cool and shaded location. Heat stroke is an emergency. Call 911. People in the St. Louis metropolitan area can get information about cooling centers or energy assistance related to the excessive heat by calling the United Way of Greater St. Louis at 800-427-4626, or if calling from a landline phone, dial 211. You can also call Cool Down St. Louis at 314-241-7668. The current time is 11:08 a.m. Central Daylight Time. 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Extreme heat warning in effect until 9 p.m. this evening. Rest of today, sunny, hot with highs in the upper 90s. Southwest winds 5 to 10 miles per hour. Gusts up to 25 miles per hour late this morning. Heat index values up to 112 this afternoon. Tonight, partly cloudy. Humid with lows in the upper 70s. Southwest winds around 5 miles per hour. Heat index values up to 112 early in the evening. Tuesday, mostly sunny. Humid with highs in the lower 90s. North winds 5 to 10 miles per hour. Heat index values up to 103. Tuesday night, partly cloudy. Lows around 70. Northeast winds 5 to 10 miles per hour. Wednesday, sunny. Highs in the upper 80s. Northeast winds 5 to 10 miles per hour. Wednesday night and Thursday, mostly clear. Lows in the upper 60s. Highs in the upper 80s. Thursday night, partly cloudy in the evening, then mostly cloudy with a slight chance of showers and thunderstorms after midnight. Lows around 70. Chance of rain 20%. Friday and Friday night, mostly cloudy. A chance of showers and thunderstorms. Highs in the mid-80s. Lows in the upper 60s. Chance of rain 50%. Saturday, partly sunny with a chance of showers. A slight chance of thunderstorms in the afternoon. Highs in the lower 80s. Chance of rain 50%. Saturday night, mostly clear. A slight chance of showers and thunderstorms in the evening. Lows in the upper 60s. Chance of rain 20%. Sunday, sunny. Highs in the mid-80s. Daily river and lake stages for Monday, July 27th. On the Mississippi River at Hannibal, the morning stage was 10.6 feet, no change from yesterday. The forecast, 10.4, 10.4,
10.3, 10.2, 10.2 at Louisiana, 12.1 feet, down 0.1. The forecast, 11.9 feet for the next 5 days at Clarksville, 15.5 feet, up 0.2. The forecast, 15.3, 14.7, 14.5, 14.4, 14.3 at Winfield, 15.5 feet, up 0.5. The forecast, 15.4, 14.8, 14.6, 14.4, 14.3 at Grafton, 15.8 feet, down 0.1. The forecast, 15.7, 15.7, 15.6, 15.6, 15.5 at Mel Price Lock and Dam, 5.3 feet, down 0.3. The forecast, 4.9, 4.1, 3.4, 3.1, 2.8 at St. Louis, 3.9 feet, down 0.9. The forecast, 3.9, 3, 2.7, 2.7, 2.2 at Chester, 8.6 feet, down 0.7. The forecast, 8, 7.6, 6.8, 6.6, 6.4 on the Missouri River at Herman, 5.1 feet, down 0.2. The forecast, 5.1, 6.7, 6.9, 5.4, 5.2 at Washington, 2.4 feet, down 0.3. The forecast, 2.3, 3.6, 4.2, 3.3, 2.6 at St. Charles, 10.0 feet, down 0.3. The forecast, 9.7, 10.3, 11.6, 11.5, 10.2 on the Illinois River at Hardin, 19.9 feet, down 0.4. The forecast, 19.7 feet for the next 5 days. On the Merrimack River near Steelville, 1.6 feet, down 0.1. Near Sullivan, 3.8 feet, down 0.1. At Pacific, minus 0.5 feet, down 0.1. Near Eureka, 3.5 feet, down 0.1. At Valley Park, minus 1.6 feet, down 0.2. At Fenton, 2.3 feet, down 0.3. Near Arnold, 6.9 feet, down 0.1. On the Quiver River near Troy, 5.8 feet, up 0.3. On the Burbage River at Union, 3.3 feet, no change from yesterday. On the Big River at Burnsville, 2.2 feet, no change from yesterday. At Carlisle Lake, the morning stage was 445.6 feet, down 0.1 feet from yesterday. At Carlisle, 11.2 feet, no change from yesterday. At Mark Twain Lake, the morning stage was 605.9 feet, down 0.3 feet from yesterday. At Lake of the Ozarks, 659.6 feet, up 0.1. At 11 a.m. at Lambert Field in St. Louis, it was mostly sunny with a temperature of 90 degrees. The dew point was 74, giving us a relative humidity of 59%, producing a heat index of 99. The wind was southwest at 15 miles an hour, gusting to 23, and the pressure was 29.90 inches and falling. Elsewhere in the metro area, in Chesterfield, haze was reported and the temperature was 90. In Belleville, it was 89 degrees. In Cahokia, it was sunny and 89 degrees. In St. Charles, it was sunny and 90. Across the region, it was sunny in Columbia, Missouri, with a temperature of 91. In Quincy, it was sunny and 88 degrees. In Kansas City, it was mostly sunny and the temperature was 90. It was sunny in Springfield, Missouri, with a temperature of 90. In Rolla, it was sunny and the temperature was 88. In Farmington, it was 88 degrees. It was sunny in Cape Girardeau, with 84 degrees. It was sunny in Springfield, Illinois, with a temperature of 85. Once again in St. Louis, it was mostly sunny. The temperature was 90 degrees and the wind was southwest at 15 miles an hour, gusting to 23. This is a special weather statement for the following counties in Missouri, Franklin, Lincoln, and Warren. Extreme heat warning remains in effect until 9 p.m. this evening. Dangerously hot conditions with heat index values up to 113.
for portions of South Central, Southwest, and West Central Illinois and Central, East Central, Northeast, and Southeast Missouri. Until 9 p.m. this evening. Heat-related illnesses increase significantly during extreme heat and high humidity events. Drink plenty of fluids, stay in an air-conditioned room, stay out of the sun, and check up on relatives and neighbors. Young children and pets should never be left unattended in vehicles under any circumstances. Take extra precautions if you work or spend time outside. When possible, reschedule strenuous activities to early morning or evening. Know the signs and symptoms of heat exhaustion and heat stroke. Wear lightweight and loose-fitting clothing when possible. To reduce risk during outdoor work, the Occupational Safety and Health Administration recommends scheduling frequent rest breaks in shaded or air-conditioned environments. Anyone overcome by heat should be moved to a cool and shaded location. Heat stroke is an emergency. Call 911. This is a special weather statement for the following counties in Missouri, Jefferson, St. Charles, St. Louis City, and St. Louis, and the following counties in Illinois, Madison, Monroe, and St. Clair. Extreme heat warning remains in effect until 9 p.m. this evening. Dangerously hot conditions with heat index values up to 115. For in Illinois, Madison, Illinois, Monroe, Illinois, and St. Clair, Illinois counties. In Missouri, Jefferson, Missouri, St. Charles, Missouri, St. Louis City, Missouri, and St. Louis, Missouri counties. Until 9 p.m. this evening. Heat-related illnesses increase significantly during extreme heat and high humidity events. Drink plenty of fluids, stay in an air-conditioned room, stay out of the sun, and check up on relatives and neighbors. Young children and pets should never be left unattended in vehicles under any circumstances. Take extra precautions if you work or spend time outside. When possible, reschedule strenuous activities to early morning or evening. Know the signs and symptoms of heat exhaustion and heat stroke. Wear lightweight and loose-fitting clothing when possible. To reduce risk during outdoor work, the Occupational Safety and Health Administration recommends scheduling frequent rest breaks in shaded or air-conditioned environments. Anyone overcome by heat should be moved to a cool and shaded location. Heat stroke is an emergency. 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People in the St. Louis metropolitan area can get information about cooling centers or energy assistance related to the excessive heat by calling the United Way of Greater St. Louis at 800-427-4626, or if calling from a landline phone, dial 211. You can also call Cool Down St. Louis at 314-241-7668. The current time is 11:19 a.m. Central Daylight Time. 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Extreme heat warning in effect until 9 p.m. this evening. Rest of today, sunny, hot with highs in the upper 90s. Southwest winds 5 to 10 miles per hour. Gusts up to 25 miles per hour late this morning. Heat index values up to 112 this afternoon. Tonight, partly cloudy. Humid with lows in the upper 70s. Southwest winds around 5 miles per hour. Heat index values up to 112 early in the evening. Tuesday, mostly sunny. Humid with highs in the lower 90s. North winds 5 to 10 miles per hour. Heat index values up to 103. Tuesday night, partly cloudy. Lows around 70. Northeast winds 5 to 10 miles per hour. Wednesday, sunny. Highs in the upper 80s. Northeast winds 5 to 10 miles per hour. Wednesday night and Thursday, mostly clear. Lows in the upper 60s. Highs in the upper 80s.
Thursday night, partly cloudy in the evening, then mostly cloudy with a slight chance of showers and thunderstorms after midnight. Lows around 70. Chance of rain 20%. Friday and Friday night, mostly cloudy. A chance of showers and thunderstorms. Highs in the mid-80s. Lows in the upper 60s. Chance of rain 50%. Saturday, partly sunny with a chance of showers. A slight chance of thunderstorms in the afternoon. Highs in the lower 80s. Chance of rain 50%. Saturday night, mostly clear. A slight chance of showers and thunderstorms in the evening. Lows in the upper 60s. Chance of rain 20%. Sunday, sunny. Highs in the mid-80s. At 11 a.m. at Lambert Field in St. Louis, it was mostly sunny with a temperature of 90 degrees. The dew point was 74, giving us a relative humidity of 59%, producing a heat index of 99. The wind was southwest at 15 miles an hour, gusting to 23, and the pressure was 29.90 inches and falling. Elsewhere in the metro area, in Chesterfield, haze was reported and the temperature was 90. In Belleville, it was 89 degrees. In Cahokia, it was sunny and 89 degrees. In St. Charles, it was sunny and 90. Across the region, it was sunny in Columbia, Missouri, with a temperature of 91. In Quincy, it was sunny and 88 degrees. In Kansas City, it was mostly sunny and the temperature was 90. It was sunny in Springfield, Missouri, with a temperature of 90. In Rolla, it was sunny and the temperature was 88. In Farmington, it was 88 degrees. It was sunny in Cape Girardeau with 84 degrees. It was sunny in Springfield, Illinois, with a temperature of 85. Once again in St. Louis, it was mostly sunny. The temperature was 90 degrees and the wind was southwest at 15 miles an hour, gusting to 23. This is a special weather statement for the following counties in Missouri, Franklin, Lincoln, and Warren. Extreme heat warning remains in effect until 9 p.m. this evening. Dangerously hot conditions with heat index values up to 113. For portions of south central, southwest, and west central Illinois and central, east central, northeast, and southeast Missouri. Until 9 p.m. this evening. Heat-related illnesses increase significantly during extreme heat and high humidity events. Drink plenty of fluids, stay in an air-conditioned room, stay out of the sun, and check up on relatives and neighbors. Young children and pets should never be left unattended in vehicles under any circumstances. Take extra precautions if you work or spend time outside. When possible, reschedule strenuous activities to early morning or evening. Know the signs and symptoms of heat exhaustion and heat stroke. Wear lightweight and loose-fitting clothing when possible. To reduce risk during outdoor work, the Occupational Safety and Health Administration recommends scheduling frequent rest breaks in shaded or air-conditioned environments. Anyone overcome by heat should be moved to a cool and shaded location. Heat stroke is an emergency. Call 911. This is a special weather statement for the following counties in Missouri, Jefferson, St. Charles, St. Louis City, and St. Louis, and the following counties in Illinois, Madison, Monroe, and St. Clair. Extreme heat warning remains in effect until 9 p.m. this evening. Dangerously hot conditions with heat index values up to 115. For in Illinois, Madison, Illinois, Monroe, Illinois, and St. Clair, Illinois counties. In Missouri, Jefferson, Missouri, St. Charles, Missouri, St. Louis City, Missouri, and St. Louis, Missouri counties. Until 9 p.m. this evening. Heat-related illnesses increase significantly during extreme heat and high humidity events. Drink plenty of fluids, stay in an air-conditioned room, stay out of the sun, and check up on relatives and neighbors. Young children and pets should never be left unattended in vehicles under any circumstances. Take extra precautions if you work or spend time outside. When possible, reschedule strenuous activities to early morning or evening.
Know the signs and symptoms of heat exhaustion and heat stroke. Wear lightweight and loose-fitting clothing when possible. To reduce risk during outdoor work, the Occupational Safety and Health Administration recommends scheduling frequent rest breaks in shaded or air-conditioned environments. Anyone overcome by heat should be moved to a cool and shaded location. Heat stroke is an emergency. 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People in the St. Louis metropolitan area can get information about cooling centers or energy assistance related to the excessive heat by calling the United Way of Greater St. Louis at 800-427-4626, or if calling from a landline phone, dial 211. You can also call Cool Down St. Louis at 314-241-7668. Daily river and lake stages for Monday, July 27th. On the Mississippi River at Hannibal, the morning stage was 10.6 feet, no change from yesterday. The forecast, 10.4, 10.4, 10.3, 10.2, 10.2, at Louisiana, 12.1 feet, down 0.1. The forecast, 11.9 feet for the next 5 days, at Clarksville, 15.5 feet, up 0.2. The forecast, 15.3, 14.7, 14.5, 14.4, 14.3, at Winfield, 15.5 feet, up 0.5. The forecast, 15.4, 14.8, 14.6, 14.4, 14.3, at Grafton, 15.8 feet, down 0.1. The forecast, 15.7, 15.7, 15.6, 15.6, 15.5, at Mel Price Lock and Dam, 5.3 feet, down 0.3. The forecast, 4.9, 4.1, 3.4, 3.1, 2.8, at St. Louis, 3.9 feet, down 0.9. The forecast, 3.9, 3, 2.7, 2.7, 2.2, at Chester, 8.6 feet, down 0.7. The forecast, 8, 7.6, 6.8, 6.6, 6.4, on the Missouri River at Herman, 5.1 feet, down 0.2. The forecast, 5.1, 6.7, 6.9, 5.4, 5.2, at Washington, 2.4 feet, down 0.3. The forecast, 2.3, 3.6, 4.2, 3.3, 2.6, at St. Charles, 10.0 feet, down 0.3. The forecast, 9.7, 10.3, 11.6, 11.5, 10.2, on the Illinois River at Hardin, 19.9 feet, down 0.4. The forecast, 19.7 feet for the next 5 days. On the Merrimack River near Steelville, 1.6 feet, down 0.1. Near Sullivan, 3.8 feet, down 0.1. At Pacific, minus 0.5 feet, down 0.1. Near Eureka, 3.5 feet, down 0.1. At Valley Park, minus 1.6 feet, down 0.2. At Fenton, 2.3 feet, down 0.3. Near Arnold, 6.9 feet, down 0.1. On the Quiver River near Troy, 5.8 feet, up 0.3. On the Burbis River at Union, 3.3 feet, no change from yesterday. On the Big River at Burnsville, 2.2 feet, no change from yesterday. At Carlisle Lake, the morning stage was 445.6 feet, down 0.1 feet from yesterday. At Carlisle, 11.2 feet, no change from yesterday. At Mark Twain Lake, the morning stage was 605.9 feet, down 0.3 feet from yesterday. At Lake of the Ozarks, 659.6 feet, up 0.1. The current time is 11:30 a.m. Central Daylight Time. 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Extreme heat warning in effect until 9 p.m. this evening. Rest of today, sunny, hot with highs in the upper 90s.
southwest winds 5 to 10 miles per hour. Gusts up to 25 miles per hour late this morning. Heat index values up to 112 this afternoon. Tonight, partly cloudy. Humid with lows in the upper 70s. Southwest winds around 5 miles per hour. Heat index values up to 112 early in the evening. Tuesday, mostly sunny. Humid with highs in the lower 90s. North winds 5 to 10 miles per hour. Heat index values up to 103. Tuesday night, partly cloudy. Lows around 70. Northeast winds 5 to 10 miles per hour. Wednesday, sunny. Highs in the upper 80s. Northeast winds 5 to 10 miles per hour. Wednesday night and Thursday, mostly clear. Lows in the upper 60s. Highs in the upper 80s. Thursday night, partly cloudy in the evening, then mostly cloudy with a slight chance of showers and thunderstorms after midnight. Lows around 70. Chance of rain 20%. Friday and Friday night, mostly cloudy. A chance of showers and thunderstorms. Highs in the mid-80s. Lows in the upper 60s. Chance of rain 50%. Saturday, partly sunny with a chance of showers. A slight chance of thunderstorms in the afternoon. Highs in the lower 80s. Chance of rain 50%. Saturday night, mostly clear. A slight chance of showers and thunderstorms in the evening. Lows in the upper 60s. Chance of rain 20%. Sunday, sunny. Highs in the mid-80s. At 11 a.m. at Lambert Field in St. Louis, it was mostly sunny with a temperature of 90 degrees. The dew point was 74, giving us a relative humidity of 59%, producing a heat index of 99. The wind was southwest at 15 miles an hour, gusting to 23, and the pressure was 29.90 inches and falling. Elsewhere in the metro area, in Chesterfield, haze was reported and the temperature was 90. In Belleville, it was 89 degrees. In Cahokia, it was sunny and 89 degrees. In St. Charles, it was sunny and 90. Across the region, it was sunny in Columbia, Missouri, with a temperature of 91. In Quincy, it was sunny and 88 degrees. In Kansas City, it was mostly sunny and the temperature was 90. It was sunny in Springfield, Missouri, with a temperature of 90. In Rolla, it was sunny and the temperature was 88. In Farmington, it was 88 degrees. It was sunny in Cape Girardeau, with 84 degrees. It was sunny in Springfield, Illinois, with a temperature of 85. Once again in St. Louis, it was mostly sunny. The temperature was 90 degrees and the wind was southwest at 15 miles an hour, gusting to 23. This is a special weather statement for the following counties in Missouri, Franklin, Lincoln, and Warren. Extreme heat warning remains in effect until 9 p.m. this evening. Dangerously hot conditions with heat index values up to 113. For portions of south central, southwest, and west central Illinois and central, east central, northeast, and southeast Missouri. Until 9 p.m. this evening. Heat-related illnesses increase significantly during extreme heat and high humidity events. Drink plenty of fluids, stay in an air-conditioned room, stay out of the sun, and check up on relatives and neighbors. Young children and pets should never be left unattended in vehicles under any circumstances. Take extra precautions if you work or spend time outside. 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Know the signs and symptoms of heat exhaustion and heat stroke. 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Anyone overcome by heat should be moved to a cool and shaded location. Heat stroke is an emergency. Call 911.
This is a special weather statement for the following counties in Missouri, Jefferson, St. Charles, St. Louis City, and St. Louis, and the following counties in Illinois, Madison, Monroe, and St. Clair. Extreme heat warning remains in effect until 9 p.m. this evening. Dangerously hot conditions with heat index values up to 115. For in Illinois, Madison, Illinois, Monroe, Illinois, and St. Clair, Illinois counties. In Missouri, Jefferson, Missouri, St. Charles, Missouri, St. Louis City, Missouri, and St. Louis, Missouri counties. Until 9 p.m. this evening. Heat-related illnesses increase significantly during extreme heat and high humidity events. Drink plenty of fluids, stay in an air-conditioned room, stay out of the sun, and check up on relatives and neighbors. Young children and pets should never be left unattended in vehicles under any circumstances. Take extra precautions if you work or spend time outside. When possible, reschedule strenuous activities to early morning or evening. Know the signs and symptoms of heat exhaustion and heat stroke. Wear lightweight and loose-fitting clothing when possible. To reduce risk during outdoor work, the Occupational Safety and Health Administration recommends scheduling frequent rest breaks in shaded or air-conditioned environments. Anyone overcome by heat should be moved to a cool and shaded location. Heat stroke is an emergency. Call 911. People in the St. Louis metropolitan area can get information about cooling centers or energy assistance related to the excessive heat by calling the United Way of Greater St. Louis at 800-427-4626, or if calling from a landline phone, dial 211. You can also call Cool Down St. Louis at 314-241-7668. The current time is 11:37 a.m. Central Daylight Time. 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Extreme heat warning in effect until 9 p.m. this evening. Rest of today, sunny, hot with highs in the upper 90s. Southwest winds 5 to 10 miles per hour. Gusts up to 25 miles per hour late this morning. Heat index values up to 112 this afternoon. Tonight, partly cloudy. Humid with lows in the upper 70s. Southwest winds around 5 miles per hour. Heat index values up to 112 early in the evening. Tuesday, mostly sunny. Humid with highs in the lower 90s. North winds 5 to 10 miles per hour. Heat index values up to 103. Tuesday night, partly cloudy. Lows around 70. Northeast winds 5 to 10 miles per hour. Wednesday, sunny. Highs in the upper 80s. Northeast winds 5 to 10 miles per hour. Wednesday night and Thursday, mostly clear. Lows in the upper 60s. Highs in the upper 80s. Thursday night, partly cloudy in the evening, then mostly cloudy with a slight chance of showers and thunderstorms after midnight. Lows around 70. Chance of rain 20%. Friday and Friday night, mostly cloudy. A chance of showers and thunderstorms. Highs in the mid-80s. Lows in the upper 60s. Chance of rain 50%. Saturday, partly sunny with a chance of showers. A slight chance of thunderstorms in the afternoon. Highs in the lower 80s. Chance of rain 50%. Saturday night, mostly clear. A slight chance of showers and thunderstorms in the evening. Lows in the upper 60s. Chance of rain 20%. Sunday, sunny. Highs in the mid-80s. Daily river and lake stages for Monday, July 27th. On the Mississippi River at Hannibal, the morning stage was 10.6 feet. No change from yesterday. The forecast, 10.4, 10.4,
10.3, 10.2, 10.2, at Louisiana, 12.1 feet, down 0.1. The forecast, 11.9 feet for the next 5 days, at Clarksville, 15.5 feet, up 0.2. The forecast, 15.3, 14.7, 14.5, 14.4, 14.3, at Winfield, 15.5 feet, up 0.5. The forecast, 15.4, 14.8, 14.6, 14.4, 14.3, at Grafton, 15.8 feet, down 0.1. The forecast, 15.7, 15.7, 15.6, 15.6, 15.5, at Mel Price Lock and Dam, 5.3 feet, down 0.3. The forecast, 4.9, 4.1, 3.4, 3.1, 2.8, at St. Louis, 3.9 feet, down 0.9. The forecast, 3.9, 3, 2.7, 2.7, 2.2, at Chester, 8.6 feet, down 0.7. The forecast, 8, 7.6, 6.8, 6.6, 6.4, on the Missouri River at Herman, 5.1 feet, down 0.2. The forecast, 5.1, 6.7, 6.9, 5.4, 5.2, at Washington, 2.4 feet, down 0.3. The forecast, 2.3, 3.6, 4.2, 3.3, 2.6, at St. Charles, 10.0 feet, down 0.3. The forecast, 9.7, 10.3, 11.6, 11.5, 10.2, on the Illinois River at Hardin, 19.9 feet, down 0.4. The forecast, 19.7 feet for the next 5 days. On the Merrimack River near Steelville, 1.6 feet, down 0.1. Near Sullivan, 3.8 feet, down 0.1. At Pacific, minus 0.5 feet, down 0.1. Near Eureka, 3.5 feet, down 0.1. At Valley Park, minus 1.6 feet, down 0.2. At Fenton, 2.3 feet, down 0.3. Near Arnold, 6.9 feet, down 0.1. On the Quiver River near Troy, 5.8 feet, up 0.3. On the Berbers River at Union, 3.3 feet, no change from yesterday. On the Big River at Burnsville, 2.2 feet, no change from yesterday. At Carlisle Lake, the morning stage was 445.6 feet, down 0.1 feet from yesterday. At Carlisle, 11.2 feet, no change from yesterday. At Mark Twain Lake, the morning stage was 605.9 feet, down 0.3 feet from yesterday. At Lake of the Ozarks, 659.6 feet, up 0.1. At 11 a.m. at Lambert Field in St. Louis, it was mostly sunny with a temperature of 90 degrees. The dew point was 74, giving us a relative humidity of 59%, producing a heat index of 99. The wind was southwest at 15 miles an hour, gusting to 23, and the pressure was 29.90 inches and falling. Elsewhere in the metro area, in Chesterfield, haze was reported and the temperature was 90. In Belleville, it was 89 degrees. In Cahokia, it was sunny and 89 degrees. In St. Charles, it was sunny and 90. Across the region, it was sunny in Columbia, Missouri, with a temperature of 91. In Quincy, it was sunny and 88 degrees. In Kansas City, it was mostly sunny and the temperature was 90. It was sunny in Springfield, Missouri, with a temperature of 90. In Rolla, it was sunny and the temperature was 88. In Farmington, it was 88 degrees. It was sunny in Cape Girardeau, with 84 degrees. It was sunny in Springfield, Illinois, with a temperature of 85. Once again in St. Louis, it was mostly sunny. The temperature was 90 degrees and the wind was southwest at 15 miles an hour, gusting to 23. This is a special weather statement for the following counties in Missouri, Franklin, Lincoln, and Warren. Extreme heat warning remains in effect until 9 p.m. this evening. Dangerously hot conditions with heat index values up to 113.
for portions of South Central, Southwest, and West Central Illinois and Central, East Central, Northeast, and Southeast Missouri. Until 9 p.m. this evening. Heat-related illnesses increase significantly during extreme heat and high humidity events. Drink plenty of fluids, stay in an air-conditioned room, stay out of the sun, and check up on relatives and neighbors. Young children and pets should never be left unattended in vehicles under any circumstances. Take extra precautions if you work or spend time outside. When possible, reschedule strenuous activities to early morning or evening. Know the signs and symptoms of heat exhaustion and heat stroke. Wear lightweight and loose-fitting clothing when possible. To reduce risk during outdoor work, the Occupational Safety and Health Administration recommends scheduling frequent rest breaks in shaded or air-conditioned environments. Anyone overcome by heat should be moved to a cool and shaded location. Heat stroke is an emergency. Call 911. This is a special weather statement for the following counties in Missouri, Jefferson, St. Charles, St. Louis City, and St. Louis, and the following counties in Illinois, Madison, Monroe, and St. Clair. Extreme heat warning remains in effect until 9 p.m. this evening. Dangerously hot conditions with heat index values up to 115. For in Illinois, Madison, Illinois, Monroe, Illinois, and St. Clair, Illinois counties. In Missouri, Jefferson, Missouri, St. Charles, Missouri, St. Louis City, Missouri, and St. Louis, Missouri counties. Until 9 p.m. this evening. Heat-related illnesses increase significantly during extreme heat and high humidity events. Drink plenty of fluids, stay in an air-conditioned room, stay out of the sun, and check up on relatives and neighbors. Young children and pets should never be left unattended in vehicles under any circumstances. Take extra precautions if you work or spend time outside. When possible, reschedule strenuous activities to early morning or evening. Know the signs and symptoms of heat exhaustion and heat stroke. Wear lightweight and loose-fitting clothing when possible. To reduce risk during outdoor work, the Occupational Safety and Health Administration recommends scheduling frequent rest breaks in shaded or air-conditioned environments. Anyone overcome by heat should be moved to a cool and shaded location. Heat stroke is an emergency. Call 911. People in the St. Louis metropolitan area can get information about cooling centers or energy assistance related to the excessive heat by calling the United Way of Greater St. Louis at 800-427-4626, or if calling from a landline phone, dial 211. You can also call Cool Down St. Louis at 314-241-7668. The current time is 11:48 a.m. Central Daylight Time. 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Extreme heat warning in effect until 9 p.m. this evening. Rest of today, sunny, hot with highs in the upper 90s. Southwest winds 5 to 10 miles per hour. Gusts up to 25 miles per hour late this morning. Heat index values up to 112 this afternoon. Tonight, partly cloudy. Humid with lows in the upper 70s. Southwest winds around 5 miles per hour. Heat index values up to 112 early in the evening. Tuesday, mostly sunny. Humid with highs in the lower 90s. North winds 5 to 10 miles per hour. Heat index values up to 103. Tuesday night, partly cloudy. Lows around 70. Northeast winds 5 to 10 miles per hour. Wednesday, sunny. Highs in the upper 80s. Northeast winds 5 to 10 miles per hour. Wednesday night and Thursday, mostly clear. Lows in the upper 60s. Highs in the upper 80s.
Thursday night, partly cloudy in the evening, then mostly cloudy with a slight chance of showers and thunderstorms after midnight. Lows around 70. Chance of rain 20%. Friday and Friday night, mostly cloudy. A chance of showers and thunderstorms. Highs in the mid-80s. Lows in the upper 60s. Chance of rain 50%. Saturday, partly sunny with a chance of showers. A slight chance of thunderstorms in the afternoon. Highs in the lower 80s. Chance of rain 50%. Saturday night, mostly clear. A slight chance of showers and thunderstorms in the evening. Lows in the upper 60s. Chance of rain 20%. Sunday, sunny. Highs in the mid-80s. At 11 a.m. at Lambert Field in St. Louis, it was mostly sunny with a temperature of 90 degrees. The dew point was 74, giving us a relative humidity of 59%, producing a heat index of 99. The wind was southwest at 15 miles an hour, gusting to 23, and the pressure was 29.90 inches and falling. Elsewhere in the metro area, in Chesterfield, haze was reported and the temperature was 90. In Belleville, it was 89 degrees. In Cahokia, it was sunny and 89 degrees. In St. Charles, it was sunny and 90. Across the region, it was sunny in Columbia, Missouri, with a temperature of 91. In Quincy, it was sunny and 88 degrees. In Kansas City, it was mostly sunny and the temperature was 90. It was sunny in Springfield, Missouri, with a temperature of 90. In Rolla, it was sunny and the temperature was 88. In Farmington, it was 88 degrees. It was sunny in Cape Girardeau, with 84 degrees. It was sunny in Springfield, Illinois, with a temperature of 85. Once again in St. Louis, it was mostly sunny. The temperature was 90 degrees and the wind was southwest at 15 miles an hour, gusting to 23. This is a special weather statement for the following counties in Missouri, Franklin, Lincoln, and Warren. Extreme heat warning remains in effect until 9 p.m. this evening. Dangerously hot conditions with heat index values up to 113. For portions of south central, southwest, and west central Illinois and central, east central, northeast, and southeast Missouri. Until 9 p.m. this evening. Heat-related illnesses increase significantly during extreme heat and high humidity events. Drink plenty of fluids, stay in an air-conditioned room, stay out of the sun, and check up on relatives and neighbors. Young children and pets should never be left unattended in vehicles under any circumstances. Take extra precautions if you work or spend time outside. When possible, reschedule strenuous activities to early morning or evening. Know the signs and symptoms of heat exhaustion and heat stroke. Wear lightweight and loose-fitting clothing when possible. To reduce risk during outdoor work, the Occupational Safety and Health Administration recommends scheduling frequent rest breaks in shaded or air-conditioned environments. Anyone overcome by heat should be moved to a cool and shaded location. Heat stroke is an emergency. Call 911. This is a special weather statement for the following counties in Missouri, Jefferson, St. Charles, St. Louis City, and St. Louis, and the following counties in Illinois, Madison, Monroe, and St. Clair. Extreme heat warning remains in effect until 9 p.m. this evening. Dangerously hot conditions with heat index values up to 115. For in Illinois, Madison, Illinois, Monroe, Illinois, and St. Clair, Illinois counties. In Missouri, Jefferson, Missouri, St. Charles, Missouri, St. Louis City, Missouri, and St. Louis, Missouri counties. Until 9 p.m. this evening. Heat-related illnesses increase significantly during extreme heat and high humidity events. Drink plenty of fluids, stay in an air-conditioned room, stay out of the sun, and check up on relatives and neighbors. Young children and pets should never be left unattended in vehicles under any circumstances. Take extra precautions if you work or spend time outside. When possible, reschedule strenuous activities to early morning or evening.
Know the signs and symptoms of heat exhaustion and heat stroke. Wear lightweight and loose-fitting clothing when possible. To reduce risk during outdoor work, the Occupational Safety and Health Administration recommends scheduling frequent rest breaks in shaded or air-conditioned environments. Anyone overcome by heat should be moved to a cool and shaded location. Heat stroke is an emergency. 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People in the St. Louis metropolitan area can get information about cooling centers or energy assistance related to the excessive heat by calling the United Way of Greater St. Louis at 800-427-4626, or if calling from a landline phone, dial 211. You can also call Cool Down St. Louis at 314-241-7668. Daily river and lake stages for Monday, July 27th. On the Mississippi River at Hannibal, the morning stage was 10.6 feet, no change from yesterday. The forecast, 10.4, 10.4, 10.3, 10.2, 10.2, at Louisiana, 12.1 feet, down 0.1. The forecast, 11.9 feet for the next 5 days. At Clarksville, 15.5 feet, up 0.2. The forecast, 15.3, 14.7, 14.5, 14.4, 14.3. At Winfield, 15.5 feet, up 0.5. The forecast, 15.4, 14.8, 14.6, 14.427, 4626, or

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At Clarksville, 15.5 feet, up 0.2. The forecast, 15.3, 14.7, 14.5, 14.4, 14.3. At Winfield, 15.5 feet, up 0.5. The forecast, 15.4, 14.8, 14.6, 14.4, 14.3. At Grafton, 15.8 feet, down 0.1. The forecast, 15.7, 15.7, 15.6, 15.6, 15.5. At Mel Price Lock and Dam, 5.3 feet, down 0.3. The forecast, 4.9, 4.1, 3.4, 3.1, 2.8. At St. Louis, 3.9 feet, down 0.9. The forecast, 3.9, 3, 2.7, 2.7, 2.2. At Chester, 8.6 feet, down 0.7. The forecast, 8, 7.6, 6.8, 6.6, 6.4. On the Missouri River at Herman, 5.1 feet, down 0.2. The forecast, 5.1, 6.7, 6.9, 5.4, 5.2. At Washington, 2.4 feet, down 0.3. The forecast, 2.3, 3.6, 4.2, 3.3, 2.6. At St. Charles, 10.0 feet, down 0.3. The forecast, 9.7, 10.3, 11.6, 11.5, 10.2. On the Illinois River at Hardin, 19.9 feet, down 0.4. The forecast, 19.7 feet for the next 5 days. On the Merrimack River near Steelville, 1.6 feet, down 0.1. Near Sullivan, 3.8 feet, down 0.1. At Pacific, minus 0.5 feet, down 0.1. Near Eureka, 3.5 feet, down 0.1. At Valley Park, minus 1.6 feet, down 0.2. At Fenton, 2.3 feet, down 0.3. Near Arnold, 6.9 feet, down 0.1. On the Quiver River near Troy, 5.8 feet, up 0.3. On the Burmese River at Union, 3.3 feet, no change from yesterday. On the Big River at Burnsville, 2.2 feet, no change from yesterday. At Carlisle Lake, the morning stage was 445.6 feet, down 0.1 feet from yesterday. At Carlisle, 11.2 feet, no change from yesterday. At Mark Twain Lake, the morning stage was 605.9 feet, down 0.3 feet from yesterday. At Lake of the Ozarks, 659.6 feet, up 0.1. The current time is 11:59 a.m. Central Daylight Time. 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Extreme heat warning in effect until 9 p.m. this evening. This afternoon, sunny, hot with highs in the upper 90s. Southwest winds 10 to 15 miles per hour with gusts up to 25 miles per hour. Heat index values up to 112. Tonight, partly cloudy with isolated showers and thunderstorms. Humid with lows in the upper 70s. West winds around 5 miles per hour. Chance of rain 20%. Heat index values up to 112 early in the evening. Tuesday, mostly sunny with isolated showers and thunderstorms. Humid with highs around 90. North winds 5 to 10 miles per hour. Chance of rain 20%. Heat index values up to 104. Tuesday night, mostly cloudy in the evening, then becoming partly cloudy. Isolated showers and thunderstorms. Cooler with lows in the upper 60s. Northeast winds 5 to 10 miles per hour. Chance of rain 20%. Wednesday, sunny. Highs in the upper 80s. Northeast winds 5 to 10 miles per hour. Wednesday night and Thursday, mostly clear. Lows in the upper 60s.

highs in the upper 80s. Thursday night, partly cloudy in the evening, then mostly cloudy with a slight chance of showers and thunderstorms after midnight. Lows around 70. Chance of rain 20%. Friday and Friday night, mostly cloudy. A chance of showers and thunderstorms. Highs in the mid-80s. Lows in the upper 60s. Chance of rain 50%. Saturday, partly sunny with a chance of showers. A slight chance of thunderstorms in the afternoon. Highs in the lower 80s. Chance of rain 50%. Saturday night, mostly clear. A slight chance of showers and thunderstorms in the evening. Lows in the upper 60s. Chance of rain 20%. Sunday, sunny. Highs in the mid-80s. At 11 a.m. at Lambert Field in St. Louis, it was mostly sunny with a temperature of 90 degrees. The dew point was 74, giving us a relative humidity of 59%, producing a heat index of 99. The wind was southwest at 15 miles an hour, gusting to 23, and the pressure was 29.90 inches and falling. Elsewhere in the metro area, in Chesterfield, haze was reported and the temperature was 90. In Belleville, it was 89 degrees. In Cahokia, it was sunny and 89 degrees. In St. Charles, it was sunny and 90. Across the region, it was sunny in Columbia, Missouri, with a temperature of 91. In Quincy, it was sunny and 88 degrees. In Kansas City, it was mostly sunny and the temperature was 90. It was sunny in Springfield, Missouri, with a temperature of 90. In Rolla, it was sunny and the temperature was 88. In Farmington, it was 88 degrees. It was sunny in Cape Girardeau, with 84 degrees. It was sunny in Springfield, Illinois, with a temperature of 85. Once again in St. Louis, it was mostly sunny. The temperature was 90 degrees and the wind was southwest at 15 miles an hour, gusting to 23. This is a special weather statement for the following counties in Missouri, Franklin, Lincoln, and Warren. Extreme heat warning remains in effect until 9 p.m. this evening. Dangerously hot conditions with heat index values up to 113. For portions of south central, southwest, and west central Illinois and central, east central, northeast, and southeast Missouri. Until 9 p.m. this evening. Heat-related illnesses increase significantly during extreme heat and high humidity events. Drink plenty of fluids, stay in an air-conditioned room, stay out of the sun, and check up on relatives and neighbors. Young children and pets should never be left unattended in vehicles under any circumstances. Take extra precautions if you work or spend time outside. When possible, reschedule strenuous activities to early morning or evening. Know the signs and symptoms of heat exhaustion and heat stroke. Wear lightweight and loose-fitting clothing when possible. To reduce risk during outdoor work, the Occupational Safety and Health Administration recommends scheduling frequent rest breaks in shaded or air-conditioned environments. Anyone overcome by heat should be moved to a cool and shaded location. Heat stroke is an emergency. Call 911. This is a special weather statement for the following counties in Missouri, Jefferson, St. Charles, St. Louis City, and St. Louis, and the following counties in Illinois, Madison, Monroe, and St. Clair. Extreme heat warning remains in effect until 9 p.m. this evening. Dangerously hot conditions with heat index values up to 115. For in Illinois, Madison, Illinois, Monroe, Illinois, and St. Clair, Illinois counties. In Missouri, Jefferson, Missouri, St. Charles, Missouri, St. Louis City, Missouri, and St. Louis, Missouri counties. Until 9 p.m. this evening. Heat-related illnesses increase significantly during extreme heat and high humidity events. Drink plenty of fluids, stay in an air-conditioned room, stay out of the sun, and check up on relatives and neighbors. Young children and pets should never be left unattended in vehicles under any circumstances. Take extra precautions if you work or spend time outside. When possible, reschedule strenuous activities.
30s to early morning or evening. Know the signs and symptoms of heat exhaustion and heat stroke. Wear lightweight and loose-fitting clothing when possible. To reduce risk during outdoor work, the Occupational Safety and Health Administration recommends scheduling frequent rest breaks in shaded or air-conditioned environments. Anyone overcome by heat should be moved to a cool and shaded location. Heat stroke is an emergency. Call 911. People in the St. Louis metropolitan area can get information about cooling centers or energy assistance related to the excessive heat by calling the United Way of Greater St. Louis at 800-427-4626, or if calling from a landline phone, dial 211. You can also call Cool Down St. Louis. The current time is 12:07 p.m. Central Daylight Time. 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Extreme heat warning in effect until 9 p.m. this evening. This afternoon, sunny, hot with highs in the upper 90s. Southwest winds 10 to 15 miles per hour with gusts up to 25 miles per hour. Heat index values up to 112. Tonight, partly cloudy with isolated showers and thunderstorms. Humid with lows in the upper 70s. West winds around 5 miles per hour. Chance of rain 20%. Heat index values up to 112 early in the evening. Tuesday, mostly sunny with isolated showers and thunderstorms. Humid with highs around 90. North winds 5 to 10 miles per hour. Chance of rain 20%. Heat index values up to 104. Tuesday night, mostly cloudy in the evening, then becoming partly cloudy. Isolated showers and thunderstorms. Cooler with lows in the upper 60s. Northeast winds 5 to 10 miles per hour. Chance of rain 20%. Wednesday, sunny. Highs in the upper 80s. Northeast winds 5 to 10 miles per hour. Wednesday night and Thursday, mostly clear. Lows in the upper 60s. Highs in the upper 80s. Thursday night, partly cloudy in the evening, then mostly cloudy with a slight chance of showers and thunderstorms after midnight. Lows around 70. Chance of rain 20%. Friday and Friday night, mostly cloudy. A chance of showers and thunderstorms. Highs in the mid-80s. Lows in the upper 60s. Chance of rain 50%. Saturday, partly sunny with a chance of showers. A slight chance of thunderstorms in the afternoon. Highs in the lower 80s. Chance of rain 50%. Saturday night, mostly clear. A slight chance of showers and thunderstorms in the evening. Lows in the upper 60s. Chance of rain 20%. Sunday, sunny. Highs in the mid-80s. Daily river and lake stages for Monday, July 27th. On the Mississippi River at Hannibal, the morning stage was 10.6 feet, no change from yesterday. The forecast, 10.4, 10.4, 10.3, 10.2, 10.2, at Louisiana, 12.1 feet, down 0.1, the forecast, 11.9 feet for the next 5 days, at Clarksville, 15.5 feet, up 0.2, the forecast, 15.3, 14.7, 14.5, 14.4, 14.3, at Winfield, 15.5 feet, up 0.5, the forecast, 15.4, 14.8, 14.6, 14.4, 14.3, at Grafton, 15.8 feet, down 0.1, the forecast, 15.7, 15.7, 15.6, 15.6, 15.5, at Mel Price Lock and Dam, 5.3 feet, down 0.3, the forecast, 4.9, 4.9.
3.4, 3.1, 2.8. At St. Louis, 3.9 feet, down 0.9. The forecast, 3.9, 3, 2.7, 2.7, 2.2. At Chester, 8.6 feet, down 0.7. The forecast, 8, 7.6, 6.8, 6.6, 6.4. On the Missouri River at Herman, 5.1 feet, down 0.2. The forecast, 5.1, 6.7, 6.9, 5.4, 5.2. At Washington, 2.4 feet, down 0.3. The forecast, 2.3, 3.6, 4.2, 3.3, 2.6. At St. Charles, 10.0 feet, down 0.3. The forecast, 9.7, 10.3, 11.6, 11.5, 10.2. On the Illinois River at Hardin, 19.9 feet, down 0.4. The forecast, 19.7 feet for the next 5 days. On the Merrimack River near Steelville, 1.6 feet, down 0.1. Near Sullivan, 3.8 feet, down 0.1. At Pacific, minus 0.5 feet, down 0.1. Near Eureka, 3.5 feet, down 0.1. At Valley Park, minus 1.6 feet, down 0.2. At Fenton, 2.3 feet, down 0.3. Near Arnold, 6.9 feet, down 0.1. On the Quiver River near Troy, 5.8 feet, up 0.3. On the Berbers River at Union, 3.3 feet, no change from yesterday. On the Big River at Burnsville, 2.2 feet, no change from yesterday. At Carlisle Lake, the morning stage was 445.6 feet, down 0.1 feet from yesterday. At Carlisle, 11.2 feet, no change from yesterday. At Mark Twain Lake, the morning stage was 605.9 feet, down 0.3 feet from yesterday. At Lake of the Ozarks, 659.6 feet, up 0.1. At noon at Lambert Field in St. Louis, it was mostly sunny with a temperature of 92 degrees. The dew point was 76, giving us a relative humidity of 59%, producing a heat index of 104. The wind was southwest at 14 miles an hour, gusting to 24, and the pressure was 29.88 inches and falling. Elsewhere in the metro area, in Chesterfield, haze was reported and the temperature was 92. In Cahokia, it was sunny and 92 degrees. In St. Charles, it was sunny and 92. Across the region, it was sunny in Columbia, Missouri, with a temperature of 93. In Quincy, it was partly sunny and 89 degrees. In Kansas City, it was mostly sunny and the temperature was 93. It was sunny in Springfield, Missouri, with a temperature of 93. In Rolla, it was sunny and the temperature was 91. In Farmington, it was 91 degrees. It was sunny in Cape Girardeau, with 88 degrees. It was sunny in Springfield, Illinois, with a temperature of 87. Once again in St. Louis, it was mostly sunny. The temperature was 92 degrees and the wind was southwest at 14 miles an hour, gusting to 24. This is a special weather statement for the following counties in Missouri, Franklin, Lincoln, and Warren. Extreme heat warning remains in effect until 9 p.m. this evening. Dangerously hot conditions with heat index values up to 113. For portions of south central, southwest, and west central Illinois and central, east central, northeast, and southeast Missouri. Until 9 p.m. this evening. Heat-related illnesses increase significantly during extreme heat and high humidity events. Drink plenty of fluids, stay in an air-conditioned room, stay out of the sun, and check up on relatives and neighbors. Young children and pets should never be left unattended in vehicles under any circumstances. Take extra precautions if you work or spend time outside. When possible, reschedule strenuous activities to early morning or evening. Know the signs and symptoms of heat exhaustion and heat stroke. Wear lightweight and loose-fitting clothing when possible. To reduce risk during outdoor work, the Occupational Safety and Health Administration recommends scheduling frequent rest breaks in shaded or air-conditioned environments. Anyone overcome by heat should be moved
to a cool and shaded location. Heat stroke is an emergency. Call 911. This is a special weather statement for the following counties in Missouri, Jefferson, St. Charles, St. Louis City, and St. Louis, and the following counties in Illinois, Madison, Monroe, and St. Clair. Extreme heat warning remains in effect until 9 p.m. this evening. Dangerously hot conditions with heat index values up to 115. For in Illinois, Madison, Illinois, Monroe, Illinois, and St. Clair, Illinois counties. In Missouri, Jefferson, Missouri, St. Charles, Missouri, St. Louis City, Missouri, and St. Louis, Missouri counties. Until 9 p.m. this evening. Heat-related illnesses increase significantly during extreme heat and high humidity events. Drink plenty of fluids, stay in an air-conditioned room, stay out of the sun, and check up on relatives and neighbors. Young children and pets should never be left unattended in vehicles under any circumstances. Take extra precautions if you work or spend time outside. When possible, reschedule strenuous activities to early morning or evening. Know the signs and symptoms of heat exhaustion and heat stroke. Wear lightweight and loose-fitting clothing when possible. To reduce risk during outdoor work, the Occupational Safety and Health Administration recommends scheduling frequent rest breaks in shaded or air-conditioned environments. Anyone overcome by heat should be moved to a cool and shaded location. Heat stroke is an emergency. Call 911. People in the St. Louis metropolitan area can get information about cooling centers or energy assistance related to the excessive heat by calling the United Way of Greater St. Louis at 800-427-4626, or if calling from a landline phone, dial 211. You can also call Cool Down St. Louis at 314-241-7668. The current time is 12:18 p.m. Central Daylight Time. 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This program originates from the National Weather Service Forecast Office in St. Louis, Missouri, and serves parts of East Central Missouri and Southwest Illinois, including the St. Louis metro area and surrounding counties. Extreme heat warning in effect until 9 p.m. this evening. Heat advisory in effect from 9 p.m. this evening to 7 p.m. Tuesday. This afternoon, sunny, hot with highs in the upper 90s. Southwest winds 5 to 10 miles per hour with gusts up to 20 miles per hour. Heat index values up to 111. Tonight, partly cloudy with isolated showers and thunderstorms. Humid with lows in the upper 70s. West winds around 5 miles per hour. Chance of rain 20%. Heat index values up to 110 early in the evening. Tuesday, mostly sunny in the morning, then becoming mostly cloudy. Isolated showers and thunderstorms. Humid with highs in the upper 80s. North winds 5 to 10 miles per hour. Chance of rain 20%. Heat index values up to 102. Tuesday night, mostly cloudy with scattered showers and thunderstorms in the evening, then partly cloudy after midnight. Cooler with lows in the upper 60s. Northeast winds 5 to 10 miles per hour. Chance of rain 30%. Wednesday, sunny. Highs in the upper 80s. Northeast winds 5 to 10 miles per hour. Wednesday night and Thursday, mostly clear. Lows in the upper 60s. Highs in the upper 80s. Thursday night, partly cloudy in the evening, then mostly cloudy with a slight chance of showers and thunderstorms after midnight. Lows around 70. Chance of rain 20%. Friday and Friday night, mostly cloudy. A chance of showers and thunderstorms. Highs in the mid-80s. Lows in the upper 60s. Chance of rain 50%. Saturday, mostly sunny. A chance of showers in the morning, then a slight chance of showers and thunderstorms in the afternoon. Highs in the lower 80s. Chance of rain 50%. Saturday night, mostly clear.
slight chance of showers and thunderstorms in the evening. Lows in the upper 60s. Chance of rain 20%. Sunday, sunny. Highs in the mid-80s. At noon at Lambert Field in St. Louis, it was mostly sunny with a temperature of 92 degrees. The dew point was 76, giving us a relative humidity of 59%, producing a heat index of 104. The wind was southwest at 14 miles an hour, gusting to 24, and the pressure was 29.88 inches and falling. Elsewhere in the metro area, in Chesterfield, haze was reported and the temperature was 92. In Cahokia, it was sunny and 92 degrees. In St. Charles, it was sunny and 92. Across the region, it was sunny in Columbia, Missouri, with a temperature of 93. In Quincy, it was partly sunny and 89 degrees. In Kansas City, it was mostly sunny and the temperature was 93. It was sunny in Springfield, Missouri, with a temperature of 93. In Rolla, it was sunny and the temperature was 91. In Farmington, it was 91 degrees. It was sunny in Cape Girardeau, with 88 degrees. It was sunny in Springfield, Illinois, with a temperature of 87. Once again in St. Louis, it was mostly sunny. The temperature was 92 degrees and the wind was southwest at 14 miles an hour, gusting to 24. This is a special weather statement for the following counties in Illinois, Monroe and St. Clair, and Jefferson, Missouri. Extreme heat warning now in effect until 7 p.m. Tuesday. Dangerously hot conditions with heat index values up to 110 expected. For portions of south central and southwest Illinois and east central and southeast Missouri. Until 7 p.m. Tuesday. Heat-related illnesses increase significantly during extreme heat and high humidity events. Drink plenty of fluids, stay in an air-conditioned room, stay out of the sun, and check up on relatives and neighbors. Young children and pets should never be left unattended in vehicles under any circumstances. Take extra precautions if you work or spend time outside. When possible, reschedule strenuous activities to early morning or evening. Know the signs and symptoms of heat exhaustion and heat stroke. Wear lightweight and loose-fitting clothing when possible. To reduce risk during outdoor work, the Occupational Safety and Health Administration recommends scheduling frequent rest breaks in shaded or air-conditioned environments. Anyone overcome by heat should be moved to a cool and shaded location. Heat stroke is an emergency. Call 911. People in the St. Louis metropolitan area can get information about cooling centers or energy assistance related to the excessive heat by calling the United Way of Greater St. Louis at 800-427-4626, or if calling from a landline phone, dial 211. You can also call Cool Down St. Louis at 314-241-7668. This is a special weather statement for the following counties in Missouri, Franklin, Lincoln, and Warren. Heat advisory in effect from 9 p.m. this evening to 7 p.m. Tuesday. Extreme heat warning remains in effect until 9 p.m. this evening. For the extreme heat warning, dangerously hot conditions with heat index values up to 110. For the heat advisory, heat index values up to 103 expected. For portions of south central Illinois and central and east central Missouri. For the extreme heat warning, until 9 p.m. this evening. For the heat advisory, from 9 p.m. this evening to 7 p.m. Tuesday. Heat-related illnesses increase significantly during extreme heat and high humidity events. Hot temperatures and high humidity may cause heat illnesses. 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Young children and pets should never be left unattended in vehicles under any circumstances. Take extra precautions if you work or spend time outside. 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Know the signs and symptoms of heat exhaustion and heat stroke. 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To reduce risk during outdoor work, the Occupational Safety and Health Administration
recommend scheduling frequent rest breaks in shaded or air-conditioned environments. 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People in the St. Louis metropolitan area can get information about cooling centers or energy assistance related to the excessive heat by calling the United Way of Greater St. Louis at 800-427-4626. Or if calling from a landline phone, dial 211. You can also call Cool Down

Heat advisory in effect from 9 p.m. this evening to 7 p.m. Tuesday. Extreme heat warning remains in effect until 9 p.m. this evening. For the extreme heat warning, dangerously hot conditions with heat index values up to 111. For the heat advisory, heat index values up to 102 expected. For in Illinois, Madison, Illinois County. In Missouri, St. Charles, Missouri, St. Louis City, Missouri, and St. Louis, Missouri counties. For the extreme heat warning, until 9 p.m. this evening. For the heat advisory, from 9 p.m. this evening to 7 p.m. Tuesday. Heat-related illnesses increase significantly during extreme heat and high humidity events. Hot temperatures and high humidity may cause heat illnesses. Drink plenty of fluids, stay in an air-conditioned room, stay out of the sun, and check up on relatives and neighbors. Young children and pets should never be left unattended in vehicles under any circumstances. Take extra precautions if you work or spend time outside. When possible, reschedule strenuous activities to early morning or evening. Know the signs and symptoms of heat exhaustion and heat stroke. Wear lightweight and loose-fitting clothing when possible. To reduce risk during outdoor work, the Occupational Safety and Health Administration recommends scheduling frequent rest breaks in shaded or air-conditioned environments. Anyone overcome by heat should be moved to a cool and shaded location. Heat stroke is an emergency. Call 911. People in the St. Louis metropolitan area can get information about cooling centers or energy assistance related to the excessive heat by calling the United Way of Greater St. Louis at 800-427-4626, or if calling from a landline phone, dial 211. You can also call Cool Down St. Louis at 314-241-7668. The current time is 12:29 p.m. Central Daylight Time. 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Extreme heat warning in effect until 9 p.m. this evening. Heat advisory in effect from 9 p.m. this evening to 7 p.m. Tuesday. This afternoon, sunny, hot with highs in the upper 90s. Southwest winds 5 to 10 miles per hour with gusts up to 20 miles per hour. Heat index values up to 111. Tonight, partly cloudy with isolated showers and thunderstorms. Humid with lows in the upper 70s. West winds around 5 miles per hour. Chance of rain 20%. Heat index values up to 110 early in the evening. Tuesday, mostly sunny in the morning, then becoming mostly cloudy. Isolated showers and thunderstorms. Humid with highs in the upper 80s. North winds 5 to 10 miles per hour. Chance of rain 20%. Heat index values up to 102. Tuesday night, mostly cloudy with scattered showers and thunderstorms in the evening, then partly cloudy after midnight. Cooler with lows in the upper 60s. Northeast winds 5 to 10 miles per hour. Chance of rain 30%. Wednesday, sunny. Highs in the upper 80s. Northeast winds 5 to 10 miles per hour. Wednesday night and Thursday, mostly clear. Lows in the upper 60s. Highs in the upper 80s. Thursday night, partly cloudy in the evening, then mostly cloudy with a slight chance of showers and thunderstorms after midnight. Lows around 70. Chance of rain 20%. Friday and Friday night, mostly cloudy. A chance of showers and thunderstorms. Highs in the mid-80s. Lows in the upper 60s. Chance of rain 50%. Saturday, mostly sunny. A chance of showers in the morning, then a slight chance of showers and thunderstorms in the afternoon. Highs in the lower 80s. Chance of rain 50%. Saturday night, mostly clear.
a slight chance of showers and thunderstorms in the evening. Lows in the upper 60s. Chance of rain 20%. Sunday, sunny. Highs in the mid-80s. At noon at Lambert Field in St. Louis, it was mostly sunny with a temperature of 92 degrees. The dew point was 76, giving us a relative humidity of 59%, producing a heat index of 104. The wind was southwest at 14 miles an hour, gusting to 24, and the pressure was 29.88 inches and falling. Elsewhere in the metro area, in Chesterfield, haze was reported and the temperature was 92. In Cahokia, it was sunny and 92 degrees. In St. Charles, it was sunny and 92. Across the region, it was sunny in Columbia, Missouri, with a temperature of 93. In Quincy, it was partly sunny and 89 degrees. In Kansas City, it was mostly sunny and the temperature was 93. It was sunny in Springfield, Missouri, with a temperature of 93. In Rolla, it was sunny and the temperature was 91. In Farmington, it was 91 degrees. It was sunny in Cape Girardeau, with 88 degrees. It was sunny in Springfield, Illinois, with a temperature of 87. Once again in St. Louis, it was mostly sunny. The temperature was 92 degrees and the wind was southwest at 14 miles an hour, gusting to 24. This is a special weather statement for the following counties in Illinois, Monroe and St. Clair, and Jefferson, Missouri. Extreme heat warning now in effect until 7 p.m. Tuesday. Dangerously hot conditions with heat index values up to 110 expected. For portions of south central and southwest Illinois and east central and southeast Missouri. Until 7 p.m. Tuesday. Heat-related illnesses increase significantly during extreme heat and high humidity events. Drink plenty of fluids, stay in an air-conditioned room, stay out of the sun, and check up on relatives and neighbors. Young children and pets should never be left unattended in vehicles under any circumstances. Take extra precautions if you work or spend time outside. When possible, reschedule strenuous activities to early morning or evening. Know the signs and symptoms of heat exhaustion and heat stroke. Wear lightweight and loose-fitting clothing when possible. To reduce risk during outdoor work, the Occupational Safety and Health Administration recommends scheduling frequent rest breaks in shaded or air-conditioned environments. Anyone overcome by heat should be moved to a cool and shaded location. Heat stroke is an emergency. Call 911. People in the St. Louis metropolitan area can get information about cooling centers or energy assistance related to the excessive heat by calling the United Way of Greater St. Louis at 800-427-4626, or if calling from a landline phone, dial 211. You can also call Cool Down St. Louis at 314-241-7668. This is a special weather statement for the following counties in Missouri, Franklin, Lincoln, and Warren. Heat advisory in effect from 9 p.m. this evening to 7 p.m. Tuesday. Extreme heat warning remains in effect until 9 p.m. this evening. For the extreme heat warning, dangerously hot conditions with heat index values up to 110. For the heat advisory, heat index values up to 103 expected. For portions of south central Illinois and central and east central Missouri. For the extreme heat warning, until 9 p.m. this evening. For the heat advisory, from 9 p.m. this evening to 7 p.m. Tuesday. Heat-related illnesses increase significantly during extreme heat and high humidity events. Hot temperatures and high humidity may cause heat illnesses. Drink plenty of fluids, stay in an air-conditioned room, stay out of the sun, and check up on relatives and neighbors. Young children and pets should never be left unattended in vehicles under any circumstances. Take extra precautions if you work or spend time outside. When possible, reschedule strenuous activities to early morning or evening. Know the signs and symptoms of heat exhaustion and heat stroke. Wear lightweight and loose-fitting clothing when possible.
to reduce risk during outdoor work. The Occupational Safety and Health Administration recommends scheduling frequent rest breaks in shaded or air-conditioned environments. Anyone overcome by heat should be moved to a cool and shaded location. Heat stroke is an emergency. Call 911. People in the St. Louis metropolitan area can get information about cooling centers or energy assistance related to the excessive heat by calling the United Way of Greater St. Louis at 800-427-4626, or if calling from a landline phone, dial 211. You can also call Cool Down St. Louis at 314-241-7668. This is a special weather statement for the following counties in Missouri, St. Charles, St. Louis City and St. Louis, and Madison, Illinois. Heat advisory in effect from 9 p.m. this evening to 7 p.m. Tuesday. Extreme heat warning remains in effect until 9 p.m. this evening. For the extreme heat warning, dangerously hot conditions with heat index values up to 111. For the heat advisory, heat index values up to 102 expected. For in Illinois, Madison, Illinois County. In Missouri, St. Charles, Missouri, St. Louis City, Missouri, and St. Louis, Missouri counties. For the extreme heat warning, until 9 p.m. this evening. For the heat advisory, from 9 p.m. this evening to 7 p.m. Tuesday. Heat-related illnesses increase significantly during extreme heat and high humidity events. Hot temperatures and high humidity may cause heat illnesses. Drink plenty of fluids, stay in an air-conditioned room, stay out of the sun, and check up on relatives and neighbors. Young children and pets should never be left unattended in vehicles under any circumstances. Take extra precautions if you work or spend time outside. When possible, reschedule strenuous activities to early morning or evening. Know the signs and symptoms of heat exhaustion and heat stroke. Wear lightweight and loose-fitting clothing when possible. To reduce risk during outdoor work, the Occupational Safety and Health Administration recommends scheduling frequent rest breaks in shaded or air-conditioned environments. Anyone overcome by heat should be moved to a cool and shaded location. Heat stroke is an emergency. Call 911. People in the St. Louis metropolitan area can get information about cooling centers or energy assistance related to the excessive heat by calling the United Way of Greater St. Louis at 800-427-4626, or if calling from a landline phone, dial 211. You can also call Cool Down St. Louis at 314-241-7668. The current time is 12:40 p.m. Central Daylight Time. 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Extreme heat warning in effect until 9 p.m. this evening. Heat advisory in effect from 9 p.m. this evening to 7 p.m. Tuesday. This afternoon, sunny, hot with highs in the upper 90s. Southwest winds 5 to 10 miles per hour with gusts up to 20 miles per hour. Heat index values up to 111. Tonight, partly cloudy with isolated showers and thunderstorms. Humid with lows in the upper 70s. West winds around 5 miles per hour. Chance of rain 20%. Heat index values up to 110 early in the evening. Tuesday, mostly sunny in the morning, then becoming mostly cloudy. Isolated showers and thunderstorms. Humid with highs in the upper 80s. North winds 5 to 10 miles per hour. Chance of rain 20%. Heat index values up to 102. Tuesday night, mostly cloudy with scattered showers and thunderstorms in the evening, then partly cloudy after midnight. Cooler with lows in the upper 60s. Northeast winds 5 to 10 miles per hour. Chance of rain 30%. Wednesday, sunny. Highs in the upper 80s.
northeast winds 5 to 10 miles per hour. Wednesday night and Thursday, mostly clear. Lows in the upper 60s. Highs in the upper 80s. Thursday night, partly cloudy in the evening, then mostly cloudy with a slight chance of showers and thunderstorms after midnight. Lows around 70. Chance of rain 20%. Friday and Friday night, mostly cloudy. A chance of showers and thunderstorms. Highs in the mid-80s. Lows in the upper 60s. Chance of rain 50%. Saturday, mostly sunny. A chance of showers in the morning, then a slight chance of showers and thunderstorms in the afternoon. Highs in the lower 80s. Chance of rain 50%. Saturday night, mostly clear. A slight chance of showers and thunderstorms in the evening. Lows in the upper 60s. Chance of rain 20%. Sunday, sunny. Highs in the mid-80s. At noon at Lambert Field in St. Louis, it was mostly sunny with a temperature of 92 degrees. The dew point was 76, giving us a relative humidity of 59%, producing a heat index of 104. The wind was southwest at 14 miles an hour, gusting to 24, and the pressure was 29.88 inches and falling. Elsewhere in the metro area, in Chesterfield, haze was reported and the temperature was 92. In Cahokia, it was sunny and 92 degrees. In St. Charles, it was sunny and 92. Across the region, it was sunny in Columbia, Missouri, with a temperature of 93. In Quincy, it was partly sunny and 89 degrees. In Kansas City, it was mostly sunny and the temperature was 93. It was sunny in Springfield, Missouri, with a temperature of 93. In Rolla, it was sunny and the temperature was 91. In Farmington, it was 91 degrees. It was sunny in Cape Girardeau, with 88 degrees. It was sunny in Springfield, Illinois, with a temperature of 87. Once again in St. Louis, it was mostly sunny. The temperature was 92 degrees and the wind was southwest at 14 miles an hour, gusting to 24. This is a special weather statement for the following counties in Illinois, Monroe and St. Clair, and Jefferson, Missouri. Extreme heat warning now in effect until 7 p.m. Tuesday. Dangerously hot conditions with heat index values up to 110 expected. For portions of south central and southwest Illinois and east central and southeast Missouri. Until 7 p.m. Tuesday. Heat-related illnesses increase significantly during extreme heat and high humidity events. Drink plenty of fluids, stay in an air-conditioned room, stay out of the sun, and check up on relatives and neighbors. Young children and pets should never be left unattended in vehicles under any circumstances. Take extra precautions if you work or spend time outside. When possible, reschedule strenuous activities to early morning or evening. Know the signs and symptoms of heat exhaustion and heat stroke. Wear lightweight and loose-fitting clothing when possible. To reduce risk during outdoor work, the Occupational Safety and Health Administration recommends scheduling frequent rest breaks in shaded or air-conditioned environments. Anyone overcome by heat should be moved to a cool and shaded location. Heat stroke is an emergency. Call 911. People in the St. Louis metropolitan area can get information about cooling centers or energy assistance related to the excessive heat by calling the United Way of Greater St. Louis at 800-427-4626, or if calling from a landline phone, dial 211. You can also call Cool Down St. Louis at 314-241-7668. This is a special weather statement for the following counties in Missouri, Franklin, Lincoln, and Warren. Heat advisory in effect from 9 p.m. this evening to 7 p.m. Tuesday. Extreme heat warning remains in effect until 9 p.m. this evening. For the extreme heat warning, dangerously hot conditions with heat index values up to 110. For the heat advisory, heat index values up to 103 expected. For portions of south central Illinois and central and east central Missouri.
for the extreme heat warning until 9 p.m. this evening. For the heat advisory from 9 p.m. this evening to 7 p.m. Tuesday. Heat-related illnesses increase significantly during extreme heat and high humidity events. Hot temperatures and high humidity may cause heat illnesses. Drink plenty of fluids, stay in an air-conditioned room, stay out of the sun, and check up on relatives and neighbors. Young children and pets should never be left unattended in vehicles under any circumstances. Take extra precautions if you work or spend time outside. When possible, reschedule strenuous activities to early morning or evening. Know the signs and symptoms of heat exhaustion and heat stroke. Wear lightweight and loose-fitting clothing when possible. To reduce risk during outdoor work, the Occupational Safety and Health Administration recommends scheduling frequent rest breaks in shaded or air-conditioned environments. Anyone overcome by heat should be moved to a cool and shaded location. Heat stroke is an emergency. Call 911. People in the St. Louis metropolitan area can get information about cooling centers or energy assistance related to the excessive heat by calling the United Way of Greater St. Louis at 800-427-4626, or if calling from a landline phone, dial 211. You can also call Cool Down St. Louis at 314-241-7668. This is a special weather statement for the following counties in Missouri, St. Charles, St. Louis City and St. Louis, and Madison, Illinois. Heat advisory in effect from 9 p.m. this evening to 7 p.m. Tuesday. Extreme heat warning remains in effect until 9 p.m. this evening. For the extreme heat warning, dangerously hot conditions with heat index values up to 111. For the heat advisory, heat index values up to 102 expected. For in Illinois, Madison, Illinois County. In Missouri, St. Charles, Missouri, St. Louis City, Missouri, and St. Louis, Missouri counties. For the extreme heat warning, until 9 p.m. this evening. For the heat advisory, from 9 p.m. this evening to 7 p.m. Tuesday. Heat-related illnesses increase significantly during extreme heat and high humidity events. Hot temperatures and high humidity may cause heat illnesses. Drink plenty of fluids, stay in an air-conditioned room, stay out of the sun, and check up on relatives and neighbors. Young children and pets should never be left unattended in vehicles under any circumstances. Take extra precautions if you work or spend time outside. When possible, reschedule strenuous activities to early morning or evening. Know the signs and symptoms of heat exhaustion and heat stroke. Wear lightweight and loose-fitting clothing when possible. To reduce risk during outdoor work, the Occupational Safety and Health Administration recommends scheduling frequent rest breaks in shaded or air-conditioned environments. Anyone overcome by heat should be moved to a cool and shaded location. Heat stroke is an emergency. Call 911. People in the St. Louis metropolitan area can get information about cooling centers or energy assistance related to the excessive heat by calling the United Way of Greater St. Louis at 800-427-4626, or if calling from a landline phone, dial 211. You can also call Cool Down St. Louis at 314-241-7668. The current time is 12:51 p.m. Central Daylight Time. 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This program originates from the National Weather Service Forecast Office in St. Louis, Missouri, and serves parts of East Central Missouri and Southwest Illinois, including the St. Louis metro area and surrounding counties. Extreme heat warning in effect until 9 p.m. this evening. Heat advisory in effect from 9 p.m. this evening to 7 p.m. Tuesday. This afternoon, sunny, hot with highs in the upper 90s. Southwest winds 5 to 10 miles per hour with gusts up to 20 miles per hour. Heat index values up to 111. Tonight, partly cloudy with isolated showers and thunderstorms. Humid with lows in the upper 70s.
West winds around 5 miles per hour. Chance of rain 20%. Heat index values up to 110 early in the evening. Tuesday, mostly sunny in the morning, then becoming mostly cloudy. Isolated showers and thunderstorms. Humid with highs in the upper 80s. North winds 5 to 10 miles per hour. Chance of rain 20%. Heat index values up to 102. Tuesday night, mostly cloudy with scattered showers and thunderstorms in the evening, then partly cloudy after midnight. Cooler with lows in the upper 60s. Northeast winds 5 to 10 miles per hour. Chance of rain 30%. Wednesday, sunny. Highs in the upper 80s. Northeast winds 5 to 10 miles per hour. Wednesday night and Thursday, mostly clear. Lows in the upper 60s. Highs in the upper 80s. Thursday night, partly cloudy in the evening, then mostly cloudy with a slight chance of showers and thunderstorms after midnight. Lows around 70. Chance of rain 20%. Friday and Friday night, mostly cloudy. A chance of showers and thunderstorms. Highs in the mid-80s. Lows in the upper 60s. Chance of rain 50%. Saturday, mostly sunny. A chance of showers in the morning, then a slight chance of showers and thunderstorms in the afternoon. Highs in the lower 80s. Chance of rain 50%. Saturday night, mostly clear. A slight chance of showers and thunderstorms in the evening. Lows in the upper 60s. Chance of rain 20%. Sunday, sunny. Highs in the mid-80s. At noon at Lambert Field in St. Louis, it was mostly sunny with a temperature of 92 degrees. The dew point was 76, giving us a relative humidity of 59%, producing a heat index of 104. The wind was southwest at 14 miles an hour, gusting to 24, and the pressure was 29.88 inches and falling. Elsewhere in the metro area, in Chesterfield, haze was reported and the temperature was 92. In Cahokia, it was sunny and 92 degrees. In St. Charles, it was sunny and 92. Across the region, it was sunny in Columbia, Missouri, with a temperature of 93. In Quincy, it was partly sunny and 89 degrees. In Kansas City, it was mostly sunny and the temperature was 93. It was sunny in Springfield, Missouri, with a temperature of 93. In Rolla, it was sunny and the temperature was 91. In Farmington, it was 91 degrees. It was sunny in Cape Girardeau, with 88 degrees. It was sunny in Springfield, Illinois, with a temperature of 87. Once again in St. Louis, it was mostly sunny. The temperature was 92 degrees and the wind was southwest at 14 miles an hour, gusting to 24. This is a special weather statement for the following counties in Illinois, Monroe and St. Clair, and Jefferson, Missouri. Extreme heat warning now in effect until 7 p.m. Tuesday. Dangerously hot conditions with heat index values up to 110 expected. For portions of south central and southwest Illinois and east central and southeast Missouri until 7 p.m. Tuesday. Heat-related illnesses increase significantly during extreme heat and high humidity events. Drink plenty of fluids, stay in an air-conditioned room, stay out of the sun, and check up on relatives and neighbors. Young children and pets should never be left unattended in vehicles under any circumstances. Take extra precautions if you work or spend time outside. When possible, reschedule strenuous activities to early morning or evening. Know the signs and symptoms of heat exhaustion and heat stroke. Wear lightweight and loose-fitting clothing when possible. To reduce risk during outdoor work, the Occupational Safety and Health Administration recommends scheduling frequent rest breaks in shaded or air-conditioned environments. Anyone overcome by heat should be moved to a cool and shaded location. Heat stroke is an emergency. Call 911.
people in the St. Louis metropolitan area can get information about cooling centers or energy assistance related to the excessive heat by calling the United Way of Greater St. Louis at 800-427-4626, or if calling from a landline phone, dial 211. You can also call Cool Down St. Louis at 314-241-7668. This is a special weather statement for the following counties in Missouri, Franklin, Lincoln, and Warren. Heat advisory in effect from 9 p.m. this evening to 7 p.m. Tuesday. Know the signs and symptoms of heat exhaustion and heat stroke.

727-426-4626. Or if calling from a landline phone, dial 211. You can also call Cool Down St. Louis at 314-241-7668. This is a special weather statement for the following counties in Missouri, Franklin, Lincoln, and Warren. Heat advisory in effect from 9 p.m. this evening to 7 p.m. Tuesday. Extreme heat warning remains in effect until 9 p.m. this evening. For the extreme heat warning, dangerously hot conditions with heat index values up to 110. For the heat advisory, heat index values up to 103 expected. For portions of south central Illinois and central and east central Missouri. For the extreme heat warning, until 9 p.m. this evening. For the heat advisory, from 9 p.m. this evening to 7 p.m. Tuesday. Heat-related illnesses increase significantly during extreme heat and high humidity events. Hot temperatures and high humidity may cause heat illnesses. Drink plenty of fluids, stay in an air-conditioned room, stay out of the sun, and check up on relatives and neighbors. Young children and pets should never be left unattended in vehicles under any circumstances. Take extra precautions if you work or spend time outside. When possible, reschedule strenuous activities to early morning or evening. Know the signs and symptoms of heat exhaustion and heat stroke. Wear lightweight and loose-fitting clothing when possible. To reduce risk during outdoor work, the Occupational Safety and Health Administration recommends scheduling frequent rest breaks in shaded or air-conditioned environments. Anyone overcome by heat should be moved to a cool and shaded location. Heat stroke is an emergency. Call 911. People in the St. Louis metropolitan area can get information about cooling centers or energy assistance related to the excessive heat by calling the United Way of Greater St. Louis at 800-427-4626. Or if calling from a landline phone, dial 211. You can also call Cool Down St. Louis at 314-241-7668. This is a special weather statement for the following counties in Missouri, St. Charles, St. Louis City, and St. Louis, and Madison, Illinois. Heat advisory in effect from 9 p.m. this evening to 7 p.m. Tuesday. Extreme heat warning remains in effect until 9 p.m. this evening. For the extreme heat warning, dangerously hot conditions with heat index values up to 111. For the heat advisory, heat index values up to 102 expected. For in Illinois, Madison, Illinois County. In Missouri, St. Charles, Missouri, St. Louis City, Missouri, and St. Louis, Missouri counties. For the extreme heat warning, until 9 p.m. this evening. For the heat advisory, from 9 p.m. this evening to 7 p.m. Tuesday. Heat-related illnesses increase significantly during extreme heat and high humidity events. Hot temperatures and high humidity may cause heat illnesses. Drink plenty of fluids, stay in an air-conditioned room, stay out of the sun, and check up on relatives and neighbors. Young children and pets should never be left unattended in vehicles under any circumstances. Take extra precautions if you work or spend time outside. When possible, reschedule strenuous activities to early morning or evening. Know the signs and symptoms of heat exhaustion and heat stroke. Wear lightweight and loose-fitting clothing when possible. To reduce risk during outdoor work, the Occupational Safety and Health Administration recommends scheduling frequent rest breaks in shaded or air-conditioned environments. Anyone overcome by heat should be moved to a cool and shaded location. Heat stroke is an emergency. Call 911. People in the St. Louis metropolitan area can get information about cooling centers or energy assistance related to the excessive heat by calling the United Way of Greater St. Louis at 800-427-4626. Or if calling from a landline phone, dial 211. You can also call Cool Down St. Louis at 314-241-7668. The current time is 1:02 p.m. Central Daylight Time. 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

megahertz. This program originates from the National Weather Service Forecast Office in St. Louis, Missouri, and serves parts of East Central Missouri and Southwest Illinois, including the St. Louis metro area and surrounding counties. Extreme heat warning in effect until 9 p.m. this evening. Heat advisory in effect from 9 p.m. this evening to 7 p.m. Tuesday. This afternoon, sunny, hot with highs in the upper 90s. Southwest winds 5 to 10 miles per hour with gusts up to 20 miles per hour. Heat index values up to 111. Tonight, partly cloudy with isolated showers and thunderstorms. Humid with lows in the upper 70s. West winds around 5 miles per hour. Chance of rain 20%. Heat index values up to 110 early in the evening. Tuesday, mostly sunny in the morning, then becoming mostly cloudy. Isolated showers and thunderstorms. Humid with highs in the upper 80s. North winds 5 to 10 miles per hour. Chance of rain 20%. Heat index values up to 102. Tuesday night, mostly cloudy with scattered showers and thunderstorms in the evening, then partly cloudy after midnight. Cooler with lows in the upper 60s. Northeast winds 5 to 10 miles per hour. Chance of rain 30%. Wednesday, sunny. Highs in the upper 80s. Northeast winds 5 to 10 miles per hour. Wednesday night and Thursday, mostly clear. Lows in the upper 60s. Highs in the upper 80s. Thursday night, partly cloudy in the evening, then mostly cloudy with a slight chance of showers and thunderstorms after midnight. Lows around 70. Chance of rain 20%. Friday and Friday night, mostly cloudy. A chance of showers and thunderstorms. Highs in the mid-80s. Lows in the upper 60s. Chance of rain 50%. Saturday, mostly sunny. A chance of showers in the morning, then a slight chance of showers and thunderstorms in the afternoon. Highs in the lower 80s. Chance of rain 50%. Saturday night, mostly clear. A slight chance of showers and thunderstorms in the evening. Lows in the upper 60s. Chance of rain 20%. Sunday, sunny. Highs in the mid-80s. At noon at Lambert Field in St. Louis, it was mostly sunny with a temperature of 92 degrees. The dew point was 76, giving us a relative humidity of 59%, producing a heat index of 104. The wind was southwest at 14 miles an hour, gusting to 24, and the pressure was 29.88 inches and falling. Elsewhere in the metro area, in Chesterfield, haze was reported and the temperature was 92. In Cahokia, it was sunny and 92 degrees. In St. Charles, it was sunny and 92. Across the region, it was sunny in Columbia, Missouri, with a temperature of 93. In Quincy, it was partly sunny and 89 degrees. In Kansas City, it was mostly sunny and the temperature was 93. It was sunny in Springfield, Missouri, with a temperature of 93. In Rolla, it was sunny and the temperature was 91. In Farmington, it was 91 degrees. It was sunny in Cape Girardeau, with 88 degrees. It was sunny in Springfield, Illinois, with a temperature of 87. Once again in St. Louis, it was mostly sunny. The temperature was 92 degrees and the wind was southwest at 14 miles an hour, gusting to 24. This is a special weather statement for the following counties in Illinois, Monroe and St. Clair, and Jefferson, Missouri. Extreme heat warning now in effect until 7 p.m. Tuesday. Dangerously hot conditions with heat index values up to 110 expected. For portions of South Central and Southwest Illinois and East Central and Southeast Missouri until 7 p.m. Tuesday. Heat-related illnesses increase significantly during extreme heat and high humidity events. Drink plenty of fluids, stay in an air-conditioned room, stay out of the sun, and check up on relatives and neighbors. Young children and pets should never be left unattended in vehicles under any circumstances.
take extra precautions if you work or spend time outside. 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Know the signs and symptoms of heat exhaustion and heat stroke. Wear lightweight and loose-fitting clothing when possible. To reduce risk during outdoor work, the Occupational Safety and Health Administration recommends scheduling frequent rest breaks in shaded or air-conditioned environments. Anyone overcome by heat should be moved to a cool and shaded location. Heat stroke is an emergency. Call 911. People in the St. Louis metropolitan area can get information about cooling centers or energy assistance related to the excessive heat by calling the United Way of Greater St. Louis at 800-427-4626, or if calling from a landline phone, dial 211. You can also call Cool Down St. Louis at 314-241-7668. This is a special weather statement for the following counties in Missouri, Franklin, Lincoln, and Warren. Heat advisory in effect from 9 p.m. this evening to 7 p.m. Tuesday. Extreme heat warning remains in effect until 9 p.m. this evening. For the extreme heat warning, dangerously hot conditions with heat index values up to 110. For the heat advisory, heat index values up to 103 expected. For portions of south central Illinois and central and east central Missouri. For the extreme heat warning, until 9 p.m. this evening. For the heat advisory, from 9 p.m. this evening to 7 p.m. Tuesday. Heat-related illnesses increase significantly during extreme heat and high humidity events. Hot temperatures and high humidity may cause heat illnesses. Drink plenty of fluids, stay in an air-conditioned room, stay out of the sun, and check up on relatives and neighbors. Young children and pets should never be left unattended in vehicles under any circumstances. Take extra precautions if you work or spend time outside. When possible, reschedule strenuous activities to early morning or evening. Know the signs and symptoms of heat exhaustion and heat stroke. Wear lightweight and loose-fitting clothing when possible. To reduce risk during outdoor work, the Occupational Safety and Health Administration recommends scheduling frequent rest breaks in shaded or air-conditioned environments. Anyone overcome by heat should be moved to a cool and shaded location. Heat stroke is an emergency. Call 911. People in the St. Louis metropolitan area can get information about cooling centers or energy assistance related to the excessive heat by calling the United Way of Greater St. Louis at 800-427-4626, or if calling from a landline phone, dial 211. You can also call Cool Down St. Louis at 314-241-7668. This is a special weather statement for the following counties in Missouri, St. Charles, St. Louis City and St. Louis, and Madison, Illinois. Heat advisory in effect from 9 p.m. this evening to 7 p.m. Tuesday. Extreme heat warning remains in effect until 9 p.m. this evening. For the extreme heat warning, dangerously hot conditions with heat index values up to 111. For the heat advisory, heat index values up to 102 expected. For in Illinois, Madison, Illinois County. In Missouri, St. Charles, Missouri, St. Louis City, Missouri, and St. Louis, Missouri counties. For the extreme heat warning, until 9 p.m. this evening. For the heat advisory, from 9 p.m. this evening to 7 p.m. Tuesday. Heat-related illnesses increase significantly during extreme heat and high humidity events. Hot temperatures and high humidity may cause heat illnesses. Drink plenty of fluids, stay in an air-conditioned room, stay out of the sun, and check up on relatives and neighbors. Young children and pets should never be left unattended in vehicles under any circumstances. Take extra precautions if you work or spend time outside. 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Know the signs and symptoms of heat exhaustion and heat stroke. Wear lightweight and loose-fitting clothing when possible. To reduce risk during outdoor work, the Occupational Safety and Health Administration recommends scheduling frequent rest breaks in shaded or air-conditioned environments.
Anyone overcome by heat should be moved to a cool and shaded location. Heat stroke is an emergency. 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People in the St. Louis metropolitan area can get information about cooling centers or energy assistance related to the excessive heat by calling the United Way of Greater St. Louis at 800-427-4626. Or if calling from a landline phone, dial 211. You can also call Cool Down St. Louis at 314-241-7668. The current time is 1:12 p.m. Central Daylight Time. 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Extreme heat warning in effect until 9 p.m. this evening. Heat advisory in effect from 9 p.m. this evening to 7 p.m. Tuesday. This afternoon, sunny, hot with highs in the upper 90s. Southwest winds 5 to 10 miles per hour with gusts up to 20 miles per hour. Heat index values up to 111. Tonight, partly cloudy with isolated showers and thunderstorms. Humid with lows in the upper 70s. West winds around 5 miles per hour. Chance of rain 20%. Heat index values up to 110 early in the evening. Tuesday, mostly sunny in the morning, then becoming mostly cloudy. Isolated showers and thunderstorms. Humid with highs in the upper 80s. North winds 5 to 10 miles per hour. Chance of rain 20%. Heat index values up to 102. Tuesday night, mostly cloudy with scattered showers and thunderstorms in the evening, then partly cloudy after midnight. Cooler with lows in the upper 60s. Northeast winds 5 to 10 miles per hour. Chance of rain 30%. Wednesday, sunny. Highs in the upper 80s. Northeast winds 5 to 10 miles per hour. Wednesday night and Thursday, mostly clear. Lows in the upper 60s. Highs in the upper 80s. Thursday night, partly cloudy in the evening, then mostly cloudy with a slight chance of showers and thunderstorms after midnight. Lows around 70. Chance of rain 20%. Friday and Friday night, mostly cloudy. A chance of showers and thunderstorms. Highs in the mid-80s. Lows in the upper 60s. Chance of rain 50%. Saturday, mostly sunny. A chance of showers in the morning, then a slight chance of showers and thunderstorms in the afternoon. Highs in the lower 80s. Chance of rain 50%. Saturday night, mostly clear. A slight chance of showers and thunderstorms in the evening. Lows in the upper 60s. Chance of rain 20%. Sunday, sunny. Highs in the mid-80s. At 1 p.m., the report from St. Louis was not available. Elsewhere in the metro area, across the region, in Kansas City, it was mostly sunny and the temperature was 94. Once again, the report from St. Louis was not available. This is a special weather statement for the following counties in Illinois, Monroe and St. Clair, and Jefferson, Missouri. Extreme heat warning now in effect until 7 p.m. Tuesday. Dangerously hot conditions with heat index values up to 110 expected. For portions of south central and southwest Illinois and east central and southeast Missouri. Until 7 p.m. Tuesday. Heat-related illnesses increase significantly during extreme heat and high humidity events. Drink plenty of fluids, stay in an air-conditioned room, stay out of the sun, and check up on relatives and neighbors. Young children and pets should never be left unattended in vehicles under any circumstances. Take extra precautions if you work or spend time outside. 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Know the signs and symptoms of heat exhaustion and heat stroke. Wear lightweight and loose-fitting clothing when possible.
to reduce risk during outdoor work. The Occupational Safety and Health Administration recommends scheduling frequent rest breaks in shaded or air-conditioned environments. Anyone overcome by heat should be moved to a cool and shaded location. 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People in the St. Louis metropolitan area can get information about cooling centers or energy assistance related to the excessive heat by calling the United Way of Greater St. Louis at 800-427-4626. Or if calling from a landline phone, dial 211. You can also call Cool Down St. Louis at 314-241-7668. This is a special weather statement for the following counties in Missouri, Franklin, Lincoln, and Warren. Heat advisory in effect from 9 p.m. this evening to 7 p.m. Tuesday. Extreme heat warning remains in effect until 9 p.m. this evening. For the extreme heat warning, dangerously hot conditions with heat index values up to 110. For the heat advisory, heat index values up to 103 expected. For portions of south central Illinois and central and east central Missouri. For the extreme heat warning, until 9 p.m. this evening. For the heat advisory, from 9 p.m. this evening to 7 p.m. Tuesday. Heat-related illnesses increase significantly during extreme heat and high humidity events. Hot temperatures and high humidity may cause heat illnesses. Drink plenty of fluids, stay in an air-conditioned room, stay out of the sun, and check up on relatives and neighbors. Young children and pets should never be left unattended in vehicles under any circumstances. Take extra precautions if you work or spend time outside. When possible, reschedule strenuous activities to early morning or evening. Know the signs and symptoms of heat exhaustion and heat stroke. Wear lightweight and loose-fitting clothing when possible. To reduce risk during outdoor work, the Occupational Safety and Health Administration recommends scheduling frequent rest breaks in shaded or air-conditioned environments. Anyone overcome by heat should be moved to a cool and shaded location. Heat stroke is an emergency. 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People in the St. Louis metropolitan area can get information about cooling centers or energy assistance related to the excessive heat by calling the United Way of Greater St. Louis at 800-427-4626. Or if calling from a landline phone, dial 211. You can also call Cool Down St. Louis at 314-241-7668. This is a special weather statement for the following counties in Missouri, St. Charles, St. Louis City and St. Louis, and Madison, Illinois. Heat advisory in effect from 9 p.m. this evening to 7 p.m. Tuesday. Extreme heat warning remains in effect until 9 p.m. this evening. For the extreme heat warning, dangerously hot conditions with heat index values up to 111. For the heat advisory, heat index values up to 102 expected. For in Illinois, Madison, Illinois County. In Missouri, St. Charles, Missouri, St. Louis City, Missouri, and St. Louis, Missouri counties. For the extreme heat warning, until 9 p.m. this evening. For the heat advisory, from 9 p.m. this evening to 7 p.m. Tuesday. Heat-related illnesses increase significantly during extreme heat and high humidity events. Hot temperatures and high humidity may cause heat illnesses. Drink plenty of fluids, stay in an air-conditioned room, stay out of the sun, and check up on relatives and neighbors. Young children and pets should never be left unattended in vehicles under any circumstances. Take extra precautions if you work or spend time outside. 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Know the signs and symptoms of heat exhaustion and heat stroke. 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To reduce risk during outdoor work, the Occupational Safety and Health Administration recommends scheduling frequent rest breaks in shaded or air-conditioned environments. Anyone overcome by heat should be moved to a cool and shaded location. Heat stroke is an emergency. 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
people in the St. Louis metropolitan area can get information about cooling centers or energy assistance related to the excessive heat by calling the United Way of Greater St. Louis at 800-427-4626. Or if calling from a landline phone, dial 211. You can also call Cool Down St. Louis at 314-241-7668. The current time is 1:22 p.m. Central Daylight Time. 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Extreme heat warning in effect until 9 p.m. this evening. Heat advisory in effect from 9 p.m. this evening to 7 p.m. Tuesday. This afternoon, sunny, hot with highs in the upper 90s. Southwest winds 5 to 10 miles per hour with gusts up to 20 miles per hour. Heat index values up to 111. Tonight, partly cloudy with isolated showers and thunderstorms. Humid with lows in the upper 70s. West winds around 5 miles per hour. Chance of rain 20%. Heat index values up to 110 early in the evening. Tuesday, mostly sunny in the morning, then becoming mostly cloudy. Isolated showers and thunderstorms. Humid with highs in the upper 80s. North winds 5 to 10 miles per hour. Chance of rain 20%. Heat index values up to 102. Tuesday night, mostly cloudy with scattered showers and thunderstorms in the evening, then partly cloudy after midnight. Cooler with lows in the upper 60s. Northeast winds 5 to 10 miles per hour. Chance of rain 30%. Wednesday, sunny. Highs in the upper 80s. Northeast winds 5 to 10 miles per hour. Wednesday night and Thursday, mostly clear. Lows in the upper 60s. Highs in the upper 80s. Thursday night, partly cloudy in the evening, then mostly cloudy with a slight chance of showers and thunderstorms after midnight. Lows around 70. Chance of rain 20%. Friday and Friday night, mostly cloudy. A chance of showers and thunderstorms. Highs in the mid-80s. Lows in the upper 60s. Chance of rain 50%. Saturday, mostly sunny. A chance of showers in the morning, then a slight chance of showers and thunderstorms in the afternoon. Highs in the lower 80s. Chance of rain 50%. Saturday night, mostly clear. A slight chance of showers and thunderstorms in the evening. Lows in the upper 60s. Chance of rain 20%. Sunday, sunny. Highs in the mid-80s. At 1 p.m., the report from St. Louis was not available. Elsewhere in the metro area, across the region, in Kansas City, it was mostly sunny and the temperature was 94. Once again, the report from St. Louis was not available. This is a special weather statement for the following counties in Illinois, Monroe and St. Clair, and Jefferson, Missouri. Extreme heat warning now in effect until 7 p.m. Tuesday. Dangerously hot conditions with heat index values up to 110 expected for portions of south central and southwest Illinois and east central and southeast Missouri until 7 p.m. Tuesday. Heat-related illnesses increase significantly during extreme heat and high humidity events. Drink plenty of fluids, stay in an air-conditioned room, stay out of the sun, and check up on relatives and neighbors. Young children and pets should never be left unattended in vehicles under any circumstances. Take extra precautions if you work or spend time outside. When possible, reschedule strenuous activities to early morning or evening. Know the signs and symptoms of heat exhaustion and heat stroke. Wear lightweight and loose-fitting clothing when possible.
to reduce risk during outdoor work. The Occupational Safety and Health Administration recommends scheduling frequent rest breaks in shaded or air-conditioned environments. Anyone overcome by heat should be moved to a cool and shaded location. Heat stroke is an emergency. Call 911. People in the St. Louis metropolitan area can get information about cooling centers or energy assistance related to the excessive heat by calling the United Way of Greater St. Louis at 800-427-4626. Or if calling from a landline phone, dial 211. You can also call Cool Down St. Louis at 314-241-7668. This is a special weather statement for the following counties in Missouri, Franklin, Lincoln, and Warren. Heat advisory in effect from 9 p.m. this evening to 7 p.m. Tuesday. Extreme heat warning remains in effect until 9 p.m. this evening. For the extreme heat warning, dangerously hot conditions with heat index values up to 110. For the heat advisory, heat index values up to 103 expected. For portions of south central Illinois and central and east central Missouri. For the extreme heat warning, until 9 p.m. this evening. For the heat advisory, from 9 p.m. this evening to 7 p.m. Tuesday. Heat-related illnesses increase significantly during extreme heat and high humidity events. Hot temperatures and high humidity may cause heat illnesses. Drink plenty of fluids, stay in an air-conditioned room, stay out of the sun, and check up on relatives and neighbors. Young children and pets should never be left unattended in vehicles under any circumstances. Take extra precautions if you work or spend time outside. When possible, reschedule strenuous activities to early morning or evening. Know the signs and symptoms of heat exhaustion and heat stroke. Wear lightweight and loose-fitting clothing when possible. To reduce risk during outdoor work, the Occupational Safety and Health Administration recommends scheduling frequent rest breaks in shaded or air-conditioned environments. Anyone overcome by heat should be moved to a cool and shaded location. Heat stroke is an emergency. Call 911. People in the St. Louis metropolitan area can get information about cooling centers or energy assistance related to the excessive heat by calling the United Way of Greater St. Louis at 800-427-4626. Or if calling from a landline phone, dial 211. You can also call Cool Down St. Louis at 314-241-7668. This is a special weather statement for the following counties in Missouri, St. Charles, St. Louis City and St. Louis, and Madison, Illinois. Heat advisory in effect from 9 p.m. this evening to 7 p.m. Tuesday. Extreme heat warning remains in effect until 9 p.m. this evening. For the extreme heat warning, dangerously hot conditions with heat index values up to 111. For the heat advisory, heat index values up to 102 expected. For in Illinois, Madison, Illinois County. In Missouri, St. Charles, Missouri, St. Louis City, Missouri, and St. Louis, Missouri counties. For the extreme heat warning, until 9 p.m. this evening. For the heat advisory, from 9 p.m. this evening to 7 p.m. Tuesday. Heat-related illnesses increase significantly during extreme heat and high humidity events. Hot temperatures and high humidity may cause heat illnesses. Drink plenty of fluids, stay in an air-conditioned room, stay out of the sun, and check up on relatives and neighbors. Young children and pets should never be left unattended in vehicles under any circumstances. Take extra precautions if you work or spend time outside. 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Know the signs and symptoms of heat exhaustion and heat stroke. Wear lightweight and loose-fitting clothing when possible. To reduce risk during outdoor work, the Occupational Safety and Health Administration recommends scheduling frequent rest breaks in shaded or air-conditioned environments. Anyone overcome by heat should be moved to a cool and shaded location. Heat stroke is an emergency. Call 911.
people in the St. Louis metropolitan area can get information about cooling centers or energy assistance related to the excessive heat by calling the United Way of Greater St. Louis at 800-427-4626. Or if calling from a landline phone, dial 211. You can also call Cool Down St. Louis at 314-241-7668. The current time is 1:32 p.m. Central Daylight Time. 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This program originates from the National Weather Service Forecast Office in St. Louis, Missouri, and serves parts of East Central Missouri and Southwest Illinois, including the St. Louis metro area and surrounding counties. Extreme heat warning in effect until 9 p.m. this evening. Heat advisory in effect from 9 p.m. this evening to 7 p.m. Tuesday. This afternoon, sunny, hot. Near steady temperature in the upper 90s. Southwest winds 5 to 10 miles per hour. Heat index values up to 111. Tonight, partly cloudy with isolated showers and thunderstorms. Humid with lows in the upper 70s. West winds around 5 miles per hour. Chance of rain 20%. Heat index values up to 110 early in the evening. Tuesday, mostly sunny in the morning, then becoming mostly cloudy. Isolated showers and thunderstorms. Humid with highs in the upper 80s. North winds 5 to 10 miles per hour. Chance of rain 20%. Heat index values up to 102. Tuesday night, mostly cloudy with scattered showers and thunderstorms in the evening, then partly cloudy after midnight. Cooler with lows in the upper 60s. Northeast winds 5 to 10 miles per hour. Chance of rain 30%. Wednesday, sunny. Highs in the upper 80s. Northeast winds 5 to 10 miles per hour. Wednesday night, clear. Lows in the upper 60s. Thursday, sunny. Highs in the upper 80s. Thursday night, partly cloudy in the evening, then mostly cloudy with a slight chance of showers and thunderstorms after midnight. Lows around 70. Chance of rain 20%. Friday, partly sunny in the morning, then becoming mostly cloudy. A chance of showers. A chance of thunderstorms in the afternoon. Highs in the mid-80s. Chance of rain 50%. Friday night, showers likely with a chance of thunderstorms. Lows in the upper 60s. Chance of rain 70%. Saturday, partly sunny. A chance of showers in the morning, then a chance of showers with a slight chance of thunderstorms in the afternoon. Highs in the lower 80s. Chance of rain 50%. Saturday night and Sunday, partly cloudy. A slight chance of showers and thunderstorms. Lows in the upper 60s. Highs in the mid-80s. Chance of rain 20%. At 1 p.m. the report from St. Louis was not available. Elsewhere in the metro area, across the region, in Kansas City, it was mostly sunny and the temperature was 94. Once again, the report from St. Louis was not available. This is a special weather statement for the following counties in Illinois, Monroe and St. Clair, and Jefferson, Missouri. Extreme heat warning now in effect until 7 p.m. Tuesday. Dangerously hot conditions with heat index values up to 110 expected for portions of south central and southwest Illinois and east central and southeast Missouri until 7 p.m. Tuesday. Heat-related illnesses increase significantly during extreme heat and high humidity events. Drink plenty of fluids, stay in an air-conditioned room, stay out of the sun, and check up on relatives and neighbors. Young children and pets should never be left unattended in vehicles under any circumstances. Take extra precautions if you work or spend time outside. 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Know the signs and symptoms of heat exhaustion and heat stroke. Wear lightweight and loose-fitting clothing when possible.
to reduce risk during outdoor work. The Occupational Safety and Health Administration recommends scheduling frequent rest breaks in shaded or air-conditioned environments. Anyone overcome by heat should be moved to a cool and shaded location. Heat stroke is an emergency. Call 911. People in the St. Louis metropolitan area can get information about cooling centers or energy assistance related to the excessive heat by calling the United Way of Greater St. Louis at 800-427-4626. Or if calling from a landline phone, dial 211. You can also call Cool Down St. Louis at 314-241-7668. This is a special weather statement for the following counties in Missouri, Franklin, Lincoln, and Warren. Heat advisory in effect from 9 p.m. this evening to 7 p.m. Tuesday. Extreme heat warning remains in effect until 9 p.m. this evening. For the extreme heat warning, dangerously hot conditions with heat index values up to 110. For the heat advisory, heat index values up to 103 expected. For portions of south central Illinois and central and east central Missouri. For the extreme heat warning, until 9 p.m. this evening. For the heat advisory, from 9 p.m. this evening to 7 p.m. Tuesday. Heat-related illnesses increase significantly during extreme heat and high humidity events. Hot temperatures and high humidity may cause heat illnesses. Drink plenty of fluids, stay in an air-conditioned room, stay out of the sun, and check up on relatives and neighbors. Young children and pets should never be left unattended in vehicles under any circumstances. Take extra precautions if you work or spend time outside. When possible, reschedule strenuous activities to early morning or evening. Know the signs and symptoms of heat exhaustion and heat stroke. Wear lightweight and loose-fitting clothing when possible. To reduce risk during outdoor work, the Occupational Safety and Health Administration recommends scheduling frequent rest breaks in shaded or air-conditioned environments. Anyone overcome by heat should be moved to a cool and shaded location. Heat stroke is an emergency. Call 911. People in the St. Louis metropolitan area can get information about cooling centers or energy assistance related to the excessive heat by calling the United Way of Greater St. Louis at 800-427-4626. Or if calling from a landline phone, dial 211. You can also call Cool Down St. Louis at 314-241-7668. This is a special weather statement for the following counties in Missouri, St. Charles, St. Louis City, and St. Louis, and Madison, Illinois. Heat advisory in effect from 9 p.m. this evening to 7 p.m. Tuesday. Extreme heat warning remains in effect until 9 p.m. this evening. For the extreme heat warning, dangerously hot conditions with heat index values up to 111. For the heat advisory, heat index values up to 102 expected. For in Illinois, Madison, Illinois County. In Missouri, St. Charles, Missouri, St. Louis City, Missouri, and St. Louis, Missouri counties. For the extreme heat warning, until 9 p.m. this evening. For the heat advisory, from 9 p.m. this evening to 7 p.m. Tuesday. Heat-related illnesses increase significantly during extreme heat and high humidity events. Hot temperatures and high humidity may cause heat illnesses. Drink plenty of fluids, stay in an air-conditioned room, stay out of the sun, and check up on relatives and neighbors. Young children and pets should never be left unattended in vehicles under any circumstances. Take extra precautions if you work or spend time outside. 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Know the signs and symptoms of heat exhaustion and heat stroke. Wear lightweight and loose-fitting clothing when possible. To reduce risk during outdoor work, the Occupational Safety and Health Administration recommends scheduling frequent rest breaks in shaded or air-conditioned environments. Anyone overcome by heat should be moved to a cool and shaded location. Heat stroke is an emergency. Call 911.
people in the St. Louis metropolitan area can get information about cooling centers or energy assistance related to the excessive heat by calling the United Way of Greater St. Louis at 800-427-4626. Or if calling from a landline phone, dial 211. You can also call Cool Down St. Louis at 314-241-7668. The current time is 1:42 p.m. Central Daylight Time. 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This program originates from the National Weather Service Forecast Office in St. Louis, Missouri, and serves parts of East Central Missouri and Southwest Illinois, including the St. Louis metro area and surrounding counties. Extreme heat warning in effect until 9 p.m. this evening. Heat advisory in effect from 9 p.m. this evening to 7 p.m. Tuesday. This afternoon, sunny, hot. Near steady temperature in the upper 90s. Southwest winds 5 to 10 miles per hour. Heat index values up to 111. Tonight, partly cloudy with isolated showers and thunderstorms. Humid with lows in the upper 70s. West winds around 5 miles per hour. Chance of rain 20%. Heat index values up to 110 early in the evening. Tuesday, mostly sunny in the morning, then becoming mostly cloudy. Isolated showers and thunderstorms. Humid with highs in the upper 80s. North winds 5 to 10 miles per hour. Chance of rain 20%. Heat index values up to 102. Tuesday night, mostly cloudy with scattered showers and thunderstorms in the evening, then partly cloudy after midnight. Cooler with lows in the upper 60s. Northeast winds 5 to 10 miles per hour. Chance of rain 30%. Wednesday, sunny. Highs in the upper 80s. Northeast winds 5 to 10 miles per hour. Wednesday night, clear. Lows in the upper 60s. Thursday, sunny. Highs in the upper 80s. Thursday night, partly cloudy in the evening, then mostly cloudy with a slight chance of showers and thunderstorms after midnight. Lows around 70. Chance of rain 20%. Friday, partly sunny in the morning, then becoming mostly cloudy. A chance of showers. A chance of thunderstorms in the afternoon. Highs in the mid-80s. Chance of rain 50%. Friday night, showers likely with a chance of thunderstorms. Lows in the upper 60s. Chance of rain 70%. Saturday, partly sunny. A chance of showers in the morning, then a chance of showers with a slight chance of thunderstorms in the afternoon. Highs in the lower 80s. Chance of rain 50%. Saturday night and Sunday, partly cloudy. A slight chance of showers and thunderstorms. Lows in the upper 60s. Highs in the mid-80s. Chance of rain 20%. At 1 p.m. the report from St. Louis was not available. Elsewhere in the metro area, across the region, in Kansas City, it was mostly sunny and the temperature was 94. Once again, the report from St. Louis was not available. This is a special weather statement for the following counties in Illinois: Monroe and St. Clair and Jefferson, Missouri. Extreme heat warning now in effect until 7 p.m. Tuesday. Dangerously hot conditions with heat index values up to 110 expected for portions of south central and southwest Illinois and east central and southeast Missouri until 7 p.m. Tuesday. Heat-related illnesses increase significantly during extreme heat and high humidity events. Drink plenty of fluids, stay in an air-conditioned room, stay out of the sun, and check up on relatives and neighbors. Young children and pets should never be left unattended in vehicles under any circumstances. Take extra precautions if you work or spend time outside. 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Know the signs and symptoms of heat exhaustion and heat stroke. Wear lightweight and loose-fitting clothing when possible.
to reduce risk during outdoor work. The Occupational Safety and Health Administration recommends scheduling frequent rest breaks in shaded or air-conditioned environments. 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People in the St. Louis metropolitan area can get information about cooling centers or energy assistance related to the excessive heat by calling the United Way of Greater St. Louis at 800-427-4626. Or if calling from a landline phone, dial 211. You can also call Cool Down St. Louis at 314-241-7668. This is a special weather statement for the following counties in Missouri, Franklin, Lincoln, and Warren. Heat advisory in effect from 9 p.m. this evening to 7 p.m. Tuesday. Extreme heat warning remains in effect until 9 p.m. this evening. For the extreme heat warning, dangerously hot conditions with heat index values up to 110. For the heat advisory, heat index values up to 103 expected. For portions of south central Illinois and central and east central Missouri. For the extreme heat warning, until 9 p.m. this evening. For the heat advisory, from 9 p.m. this evening to 7 p.m. Tuesday. Heat-related illnesses increase significantly during extreme heat and high humidity events. Hot temperatures and high humidity may cause heat illnesses. Drink plenty of fluids, stay in an air-conditioned room, stay out of the sun, and check up on relatives and neighbors. Young children and pets should never be left unattended in vehicles under any circumstances. Take extra precautions if you work or spend time outside. When possible, reschedule strenuous activities to early morning or evening. Know the signs and symptoms of heat exhaustion and heat stroke. Wear lightweight and loose-fitting clothing when possible. To reduce risk during outdoor work, the Occupational Safety and Health Administration recommends scheduling frequent rest breaks in shaded or air-conditioned environments. Anyone overcome by heat should be moved to a cool and shaded location. Heat stroke is an emergency. Call 911. People in the St. Louis metropolitan area can get information about cooling centers or energy assistance related to the excessive heat by calling the United Way of Greater St. Louis at 800-427-4626. Or if calling from a landline phone, dial 211. You can also call Cool Down St. Louis at 314-241-7668. This is a special weather statement for the following counties in Missouri, St. Charles, St. Louis City and St. Louis, and Madison, Illinois. Heat advisory in effect from 9 p.m. this evening to 7 p.m. Tuesday. Extreme heat warning remains in effect until 9 p.m. this evening. For the extreme heat warning, dangerously hot conditions with heat index values up to 111. For the heat advisory, heat index values up to 102 expected. For in Illinois, Madison, Illinois County. In Missouri, St. Charles, Missouri, St. Louis City, Missouri, and St. Louis, Missouri counties. For the extreme heat warning, until 9 p.m. this evening. For the heat advisory, from 9 p.m. this evening to 7 p.m. Tuesday. Heat-related illnesses increase significantly during extreme heat and high humidity events. Hot temperatures and high humidity may cause heat illnesses. 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Young children and pets should never be left unattended in vehicles under any circumstances. Take extra precautions if you work or spend time outside. 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Know the signs and symptoms of heat exhaustion and heat stroke. 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To reduce risk during outdoor work, the Occupational Safety and Health Administration recommends scheduling frequent rest breaks in shaded or air-conditioned environments. Anyone overcome by heat should be moved to a cool and shaded location. Heat stroke is an emergency. 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
people in the St. Louis metropolitan area can get information about cooling centers or energy assistance related to the excessive heat by calling the United Way of Greater St. Louis at 800-427-4626. Or if calling from a landline phone, dial 211. You can also call Cool Down St. Louis at 314-241-7668. The current time is 1:52 p.m. Central Daylight Time. 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This program originates from the National Weather Service Forecast Office in St. Louis, Missouri, and serves parts of Central Missouri and Southwest Illinois, including the St. Louis metro area and surrounding counties. Extreme heat warning in effect until 9 p.m. this evening. Heat advisory in effect from 9 p.m. this evening to 7 p.m. Tuesday. This afternoon, sunny, hot. Near steady temperature in the upper 90s. Southwest winds 5 to 10 miles per hour. Heat index values up to 111. Tonight, partly cloudy with isolated showers and thunderstorms. Humid with lows in the upper 70s. West winds around 5 miles per hour. Chance of rain 20%. Heat index values up to 110 early in the evening. Tuesday, mostly sunny in the morning, then becoming mostly cloudy. Isolated showers and thunderstorms. Humid with highs in the upper 80s. North winds 5 to 10 miles per hour. Chance of rain 20%. Heat index values up to 102. Tuesday night, mostly cloudy with scattered showers and thunderstorms in the evening, then partly cloudy after midnight. Cooler with lows in the upper 60s. Northeast winds 5 to 10 miles per hour. Chance of rain 30%. Wednesday, sunny. Highs in the upper 80s. Northeast winds 5 to 10 miles per hour. Wednesday night, clear. Lows in the upper 60s. Thursday, sunny. Highs in the upper 80s. Thursday night, partly cloudy in the evening, then mostly cloudy with a slight chance of showers and thunderstorms after midnight. Lows around 70. Chance of rain 20%. Friday, partly sunny in the morning, then becoming mostly cloudy. A chance of showers. A chance of thunderstorms in the afternoon. Highs in the mid-80s. Chance of rain 50%. Friday night, showers likely with a chance of thunderstorms. Lows in the upper 60s. Chance of rain 70%. Saturday, partly sunny. A chance of showers in the morning, then a chance of showers with a slight chance of thunderstorms in the afternoon. Highs in the lower 80s. Chance of rain 50%. Saturday night and Sunday, partly cloudy. A slight chance of showers and thunderstorms. Lows in the upper 60s. Highs in the mid 80s. Chance of rain 20%. Extreme heat warning in effect until 9 p.m. this evening. Heat advisory in effect from 9 p.m. this evening to 7 p.m. Tuesday. This afternoon, sunny, hot with highs in the upper 90s. Southwest winds 10 to 15 miles per hour. Heat index values up to 110. Tonight, partly cloudy with isolated showers and thunderstorms. Humid with lows in the upper 70s. West winds around 5 miles per hour. Chance of rain 20%. Heat index values up to 110 early in the evening. Tuesday, mostly sunny in the morning, then becoming mostly cloudy. Isolated showers and thunderstorms. Humid with highs in the upper 80s. North winds 5 to 10 miles per hour. Chance of rain 20%. Heat index values up to 102. Tuesday night, mostly cloudy with scattered showers and thunderstorms in the evening, then partly cloudy after midnight. Cooler with lows in the upper 60s. Northeast winds 5 to 10 miles per hour. Chance of rain 30%. Wednesday, sunny. Highs in the upper 80s.
Northeast winds 5 to 10 miles per hour. Wednesday night, clear. Lows in the upper 60s. Thursday, sunny. Highs in the upper 80s. Thursday night, partly cloudy in the evening, then mostly cloudy with a slight chance of showers and thunderstorms after midnight. Lows around 70. Chance of rain 20%. Friday, partly sunny in the morning, then becoming mostly cloudy. A chance of showers. A chance of thunderstorms in the afternoon. Highs in the mid-80s. Chance of rain 50%. Friday night, showers likely with a chance of thunderstorms. Lows in the upper 60s. Chance of rain 70%. Saturday, partly sunny. A chance of showers in the morning, then a chance of showers with a slight chance of thunderstorms in the afternoon. Highs in the lower 80s. Chance of rain 50%. Saturday night and Sunday, partly cloudy. A slight chance of showers and thunderstorms. Lows in the upper 60s. Highs in the mid-80s. Chance of rain 20%. At 1 p.m., the report from St. Louis was not available. Elsewhere in the metro area, across the region, in Kansas City, it was mostly sunny and the temperature was 94. Once again, the report from St. Louis was not available. This is a special weather statement for the following counties in Illinois: Monroe and St. Clair and Jefferson, Missouri. Extreme heat warning now in effect until 7 p.m. Tuesday. Dangerously hot conditions with heat index values up to 110 expected. Saturday, partly sunny.

region. In Kansas City, it was mostly sunny and the temperature was 94. Once again, the report from St. Louis was not available. This is a special weather statement for the following counties in Illinois: Monroe and St. Clair and Jefferson, Missouri. Extreme heat warning now in effect until 7 p.m. Tuesday. Dangerously hot conditions with heat index values up to 110 expected for portions of south central and southwest Illinois and east central and southeast Missouri until 7 p.m. Tuesday. Heat-related illnesses increase significantly during extreme heat and high humidity events. Drink plenty of fluids, stay in an air-conditioned room, stay out of the sun, and check up on relatives and neighbors. Young children and pets should never be left unattended in vehicles under any circumstances. Take extra precautions if you work or spend time outside. When possible, reschedule strenuous activities to early morning or evening. Know the signs and symptoms of heat exhaustion and heat stroke. Wear lightweight and loose-fitting clothing when possible. To reduce risk during outdoor work, the Occupational Safety and Health Administration recommends scheduling frequent rest breaks in shaded or air-conditioned environments. Anyone overcome by heat should be moved to a cool and shaded location. Heat stroke is an emergency. Call 911. People in the St. Louis metropolitan area can get information about cooling centers or energy assistance related to the excessive heat by calling the United Way of Greater St. Louis at 800-427-4626, or if calling from a landline phone, dial 211. You can also call Cool Down St. Louis at 314-241-7668. This is a special weather statement for the following counties in Missouri, Franklin, Lincoln, and Warren. Heat advisory in effect from 9 p.m. this evening to 7 p.m. Tuesday. Extreme heat warning remains in effect until 9 p.m. this evening. For the extreme heat warning, dangerously hot conditions with heat index values up to 110. For the heat advisory, heat index values up to 103 expected. For portions of south central Illinois and central and east central Missouri. For the extreme heat warning, until 9 p.m. this evening. For the heat advisory, from 9 p.m. this evening to 7 p.m. Tuesday. Heat-related illnesses increase significantly during extreme heat and high humidity events. Hot temperatures and high humidity may cause heat illnesses. Drink plenty of fluids, stay in an air-conditioned room, stay out of the sun, and check up on relatives and neighbors. Young children and pets should never be left unattended in vehicles under any circumstances. Take extra precautions if you work or spend time outside. When possible, reschedule strenuous activities to early morning or evening. Know the signs and symptoms of heat exhaustion and heat stroke. Wear lightweight and loose-fitting clothing when possible. To reduce risk during outdoor work, the Occupational Safety and Health Administration recommends scheduling frequent rest breaks in shaded or air-conditioned environments. Anyone overcome by heat should be moved to a cool and shaded location. Heat stroke is an emergency. Call 911. People in the St. Louis metropolitan area can get information about cooling centers or energy assistance related to the excessive heat by calling the United Way of Greater St. Louis at 800-427-4626, or if calling from a landline phone, dial 211. You can also call Cool Down St. Louis at 314-241-7668. This is a special weather statement for the following counties in Missouri, St. Charles, St. Louis City, and St. Louis, and Madison, Illinois. Heat advisory in effect from 9 p.m. this evening to 7 p.m. Tuesday. Extreme heat warning remains in effect until 9 p.m. this evening. For the extreme heat warning, dangerously hot conditions with heat index values up to 111. For the heat advisory, heat index values up to 102 expected. For in Illinois, Madison, Illinois County. In Missouri, St. Charles, Missouri, St. Louis City, Missouri, and St. Louis, Missouri counties. For the extreme heat warning, until 9 p.m. this evening. For the heat

advisory from 9 p.m. this evening to 7 p.m. Tuesday. Heat-related illnesses increase significantly during extreme heat and high humidity events. Hot temperatures and high humidity may cause heat illnesses. Drink plenty of fluids, stay in an air-conditioned room, stay out of the sun, and check up on relatives and neighbors. Young children and pets should never be left unattended in vehicles under any circumstances. Take extra precautions if you work or spend time outside. When possible, reschedule strenuous activities to early morning or evening. Know the signs and symptoms of heat exhaustion and heat stroke. Wear lightweight and loose-fitting clothing when possible. To reduce risk during outdoor work, the Occupational Safety and Health Administration recommends scheduling frequent rest breaks in shaded or air-conditioned environments. Anyone overcome by heat should be moved to a cool and shaded location. Heat stroke is an emergency. Call 911. People in the St. Louis metropolitan area can get information about cooling centers or energy assistance related to the excessive heat by calling the United Way of Greater St. Louis at 800-427-4626, or if calling from a landline phone, dial 211. You can also call Cool Down St. Louis at 314-241-7668. The current time is 2:04 p.m. Central Daylight Time. 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Extreme heat warning in effect until 9 p.m. this evening. Heat advisory in effect from 9 p.m. this evening to 7 p.m. Tuesday. This afternoon, sunny, hot with highs in the upper 90s. Southwest winds 10 to 15 miles per hour. Heat index values up to 110. Tonight, partly cloudy with isolated showers and thunderstorms. Humid with lows in the upper 70s. West winds around 5 miles per hour. Chance of rain 20%. Heat index values up to 110 early in the evening. Tuesday, mostly sunny in the morning, then becoming mostly cloudy. Isolated showers and thunderstorms. Humid with highs in the upper 80s. North winds 5 to 10 miles per hour. Chance of rain 20%. Heat index values up to 102. Tuesday night, mostly cloudy with scattered showers and thunderstorms in the evening, then partly cloudy after midnight. Cooler with lows in the upper 60s. Northeast winds 5 to 10 miles per hour. Chance of rain 30%. Wednesday, sunny. Highs in the upper 80s. Northeast winds 5 to 10 miles per hour. Wednesday night, clear. Lows in the upper 60s. Thursday, sunny. Highs in the upper 80s. Thursday night, partly cloudy in the evening, then mostly cloudy with a slight chance of showers and thunderstorms after midnight. Lows around 70. Chance of rain 20%. Friday, partly sunny in the morning, then becoming mostly cloudy. A chance of showers. A chance of thunderstorms in the afternoon. Highs in the mid-80s. Chance of rain 50%. Friday night, showers likely with a chance of thunderstorms. Lows in the upper 60s. Chance of rain 70%. Saturday, partly sunny. A chance of showers in the morning, then a chance of showers with a slight chance of thunderstorms in the afternoon. Highs in the lower 80s. Chance of rain 50%. Saturday night and Sunday, partly cloudy. A slight chance of showers and thunderstorms. Lows in the upper 60s. Highs in the mid-80s. Chance of rain 20%. At 1 p.m. the report from St. Louis was not available. Elsewhere in the metro area, across the region, in Kansas City, it was mostly sunny and the temperature was 94. Once again, the report from St. Louis was not available.
special weather statement for the following counties in Illinois, Monroe and St. Clair, and Jefferson, Missouri. Extreme heat warning now in effect until 7 p.m. Tuesday. Dangerously hot conditions with heat index values up to 110 expected. For portions of south central and southwest Illinois and east central and southeast Missouri. Until 7 p.m. Tuesday. Heat-related illnesses increase significantly during extreme heat and high humidity events. Drink plenty of fluids, stay in an air-conditioned room, stay out of the sun, and check up on relatives and neighbors. Young children and pets should never be left unattended in vehicles under any circumstances. Take extra precautions if you work or spend time outside. When possible, reschedule strenuous activities to early morning or evening. Know the signs and symptoms of heat exhaustion and heat stroke. Wear lightweight and loose-fitting clothing when possible. To reduce risk during outdoor work, the Occupational Safety and Health Administration recommends scheduling frequent rest breaks in shaded or air-conditioned environments. Anyone overcome by heat should be moved to a cool and shaded location. Heat stroke is an emergency. Call 911. People in the St. Louis metropolitan area can get information about cooling centers or energy assistance related to the excessive heat by calling the United Way of Greater St. Louis at 800-427-4626, or if calling from a landline phone, dial 211. You can also call Cool Down St. Louis at 314-241-7668. This is a special weather statement for the following counties in Missouri, Franklin, Lincoln, and Warren. Heat advisory in effect from 9 p.m. this evening to 7 p.m. Tuesday. Extreme heat warning remains in effect until 9 p.m. this evening. For the extreme heat warning, dangerously hot conditions with heat index values up to 110. For the heat advisory, heat index values up to 103 expected. For portions of south central Illinois and central and east central Missouri. For the extreme heat warning, until 9 p.m. this evening. For the heat advisory, from 9 p.m. this evening to 7 p.m. Tuesday. Heat-related illnesses increase significantly during extreme heat and high humidity events. Hot temperatures and high humidity may cause heat illnesses. Drink plenty of fluids, stay in an air-conditioned room, stay out of the sun, and check up on relatives and neighbors. Young children and pets should never be left unattended in vehicles under any circumstances. Take extra precautions if you work or spend time outside. When possible, reschedule strenuous activities to early morning or evening. Know the signs and symptoms of heat exhaustion and heat stroke. Wear lightweight and loose-fitting clothing when possible. To reduce risk during outdoor work, the Occupational Safety and Health Administration recommends scheduling frequent rest breaks in shaded or air-conditioned environments. Anyone overcome by heat should be moved to a cool and shaded location. Heat stroke is an emergency. Call 911. People in the St. Louis metropolitan area can get information about cooling centers or energy assistance related to the excessive heat by calling the United Way of Greater St. Louis at 800-427-4626, or if calling from a landline phone, dial 211. You can also call Cool Down St. Louis at 314-241-7668. This is a special weather statement for the following counties in Missouri, St. Charles, St. Louis City and St. Louis, and Madison, Illinois. Heat advisory in effect from 9 p.m. this evening to 7 p.m. Tuesday. Extreme heat warning remains in effect until 9 p.m. this evening. For the extreme heat warning, dangerously hot conditions with heat index values up to 111. For the heat advisory, heat index values up to 102 expected. For in Illinois, Madison, Illinois County. In Missouri, St. Charles, Missouri, St. Louis City, Missouri, and St. Louis, Missouri counties. For the extreme heat warning, until 9 p.m. this evening. For the heat advisory, from 9 p.m. this evening to 7 p.m. Tuesday. Heat-related illnesses increase significantly during extreme heat and high humidity events.
temperatures and high humidity may cause heat illnesses. Drink plenty of fluids, stay in an air-conditioned room, stay out of the sun, and check up on relatives and neighbors. Young children and pets should never be left unattended in vehicles under any circumstances. Take extra precautions if you work or spend time outside. When possible, reschedule strenuous activities to early morning or evening. Know the signs and symptoms of heat exhaustion and heat stroke. Wear lightweight and loose-fitting clothing when possible. To reduce risk during outdoor work, the Occupational Safety and Health Administration recommends scheduling frequent rest breaks in shaded or air-conditioned environments. Anyone overcome by heat should be moved to a cool and shaded location. Heat stroke is an emergency. Call 911. People in the St. Louis metropolitan area can get information about cooling centers or energy assistance related to the excessive heat by calling the United Way of Greater St. Louis at 800-427-4626, or if calling from a landline phone, dial 211. You can also call Cool Down St. Louis at 314-241-7668. The current time is 2:14 p.m. Central Daylight Time. 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This program originates from the National Weather Service Forecast Office in St. Louis, Missouri, and serves parts of East Central Missouri and Southwest Illinois, including the St. Louis metro area and surrounding counties. Extreme heat warning in effect until 9 p.m. this evening. Heat advisory in effect from 9 p.m. this evening to 7 p.m. Tuesday. This afternoon, sunny, hot with highs in the upper 90s. Southwest winds 10 to 15 miles per hour. Heat index values up to 110. Tonight, partly cloudy with isolated showers and thunderstorms. Humid with lows in the upper 70s. West winds around 5 miles per hour. Chance of rain 20%. Heat index values up to 110 early in the evening. Tuesday, mostly sunny in the morning, then becoming mostly cloudy. Isolated showers and thunderstorms. Humid with highs in the upper 80s. North winds 5 to 10 miles per hour. Chance of rain 20%. Heat index values up to 102. Tuesday night, mostly cloudy with scattered showers and thunderstorms in the evening, then partly cloudy after midnight. Cooler with lows in the upper 60s. Northeast winds 5 to 10 miles per hour. Chance of rain 30%. Wednesday, sunny. Highs in the upper 80s. Northeast winds 5 to 10 miles per hour. Wednesday night, clear. Lows in the upper 60s. Thursday, sunny. Highs in the upper 80s. Thursday night, partly cloudy in the evening, then mostly cloudy with a slight chance of showers and thunderstorms after midnight. Lows around 70. Chance of rain 20%. Friday, partly sunny in the morning, then becoming mostly cloudy. A chance of showers. A chance of thunderstorms in the afternoon. Highs in the mid-80s. Chance of rain 50%. Friday night, showers likely with a chance of thunderstorms. Lows in the upper 60s. Chance of rain 70%. Saturday, partly sunny. A chance of showers in the morning, then a chance of showers with a slight chance of thunderstorms in the afternoon. Highs in the lower 80s. Chance of rain 50%. Saturday night and Sunday, partly cloudy. A slight chance of showers and thunderstorms. Lows in the upper 60s. Highs in the mid-80s. Chance of rain 20%. At 2 p.m. at Lambert Field in St. Louis, it was mostly sunny with a temperature of 94 degrees. The dew point was 76, giving us a relative humidity of 55%, producing a heat index of 106. The wind was west at 15 miles an hour, gusting to 25, and the pressure was 29.82 inches and falling. Elsewhere in the metro area, in Chesterfield, haze was reported and the temperature was 95.
In Belleville, it was 96 degrees. In Cahokia, it was sunny at 95 degrees. In St. Charles, it was sunny and 95. Across the region, it was sunny in Columbia, Missouri, with a temperature of 97. In Quincy, it was sunny at 94 degrees. In Kansas City, it was mostly sunny and the temperature was 96. It was sunny in Springfield, Missouri, with a temperature of 95. In Rolla, it was sunny and the temperature was 94. In Farmington, it was 94 degrees. It was sunny in Cape Girardeau, with 91 degrees. It was sunny in Springfield, Illinois, with a temperature of 92. Once again in St. Louis, it was mostly sunny. The temperature was 94 degrees and the wind was west at 15 miles an hour, gusting to 25. This is a special weather statement for the following counties in Illinois: Monroe and St. Clair and Jefferson, Missouri. Extreme heat warning now in effect until 7 p.m. Tuesday. Dangerously hot conditions with heat index values up to 110 expected for portions of south central and southwest Illinois and east central and southeast Missouri until 7 p.m. Tuesday. Heat-related illnesses increase significantly during extreme heat and high humidity events. Drink plenty of fluids, stay in an air-conditioned room, stay out of the sun, and check up on relatives and neighbors. Young children and pets should never be left unattended in vehicles under any circumstances. Take extra precautions if you work or spend time outside. When possible, reschedule strenuous activities to early morning or evening. Know the signs and symptoms of heat exhaustion and heat stroke. Wear lightweight and loose-fitting clothing when possible. To reduce risk during outdoor work, the Occupational Safety and Health Administration recommends scheduling frequent rest breaks in shaded or air-conditioned environments. Anyone overcome by heat should be moved to a cool and shaded location. Heat stroke is an emergency. Call 911. People in the St. Louis metropolitan area can get information about cooling centers or energy assistance related to the excessive heat by calling the United Way of Greater St. Louis at 800-427-4626, or if calling from a landline phone, dial 211. You can also call Cool Down St. Louis at 314-241-7668. This is a special weather statement for the following counties in Missouri: Franklin, Lincoln, and Warren. Heat advisory in effect from 9 p.m. this evening to 7 p.m. Tuesday. Extreme heat warning remains in effect until 9 p.m. this evening. For the extreme heat warning, dangerously hot conditions with heat index values up to 110. For the heat advisory, heat index values up to 103 expected. For portions of south central Illinois and central and east central Missouri. For the extreme heat warning, until 9 p.m. this evening. For the heat advisory, from 9 p.m. this evening to 7 p.m. Tuesday. Heat-related illnesses increase significantly during extreme heat and high humidity events. Hot temperatures and high humidity may cause heat illnesses. Drink plenty of fluids, stay in an air-conditioned room, stay out of the sun, and check up on relatives and neighbors. Young children and pets should never be left unattended in vehicles under any circumstances. Take extra precautions if you work or spend time outside. When possible, reschedule strenuous activities to early morning or evening. Know the signs and symptoms of heat exhaustion and heat stroke. Wear lightweight and loose-fitting clothing when possible. To reduce risk during outdoor work, the Occupational Safety and Health Administration recommends scheduling frequent rest breaks in shaded or air-conditioned environments. Anyone overcome by heat should be moved to a cool and shaded location. Heat stroke is an emergency. Call 911. People in the St. Louis metropolitan area can get information about cooling centers or energy assistance related to the excessive heat by calling the United Way of Greater St. Louis at 800-427-4626, or if calling from a landline phone, dial 211. You can also call Cool Down St. Louis at 314-241-7668.
This is a special weather statement for the following counties in Missouri, St. Charles, St. Louis City and St. Louis, and Madison, Illinois. Heat advisory in effect from 9 p.m. this evening to 7 p.m. Tuesday. Extreme heat warning remains in effect until 9 p.m. this evening. For the extreme heat warning, dangerously hot conditions with heat index values up to 111. For the heat advisory, heat index values up to 102 expected. For in Illinois, Madison, Illinois County. In Missouri, St. Charles, Missouri, St. Louis City, Missouri, and St. Louis, Missouri counties. For the extreme heat warning, until 9 p.m. this evening. For the heat advisory, from 9 p.m. this evening to 7 p.m. Tuesday. Heat-related illnesses increase significantly during extreme heat and high humidity events. Hot temperatures and high humidity may cause heat illnesses. Drink plenty of fluids, stay in an air-conditioned room, stay out of the sun, and check up on relatives and neighbors. Young children and pets should never be left unattended in vehicles under any circumstances. Take extra precautions if you work or spend time outside. When possible, reschedule strenuous activities to early morning or evening. Know the signs and symptoms of heat exhaustion and heat stroke. Wear lightweight and loose-fitting clothing when possible. To reduce risk during outdoor work, the Occupational Safety and Health Administration recommends scheduling frequent rest breaks in shaded or air-conditioned environments. Anyone overcome by heat should be moved to a cool and shaded location. Heat stroke is an emergency. Call 911. People in the St. Louis metropolitan area can get information about cooling centers or energy assistance related to the excessive heat by calling the United Way of Greater St. Louis at 800-427-4626, or if calling from a landline phone, dial 211. You can also call Cool Down St. Louis at 314-241-7668. The current time is 2:25 p.m. Central Daylight Time. 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This program originates from the National Weather Service Forecast Office in St. Louis, Missouri, and serves parts of East Central Missouri and Southwest Illinois, including the St. Louis metro area and surrounding counties. Extreme heat warning in effect until 9 p.m. this evening. Heat advisory in effect from 9 p.m. this evening to 7 p.m. Tuesday. This afternoon, sunny, hot with highs in the upper 90s. Southwest winds 10 to 15 miles per hour. Heat index values up to 110. Tonight, partly cloudy with isolated showers and thunderstorms. Humid with lows in the upper 70s. West winds around 5 miles per hour. Chance of rain 20%. Heat index values up to 110 early in the evening. Tuesday, mostly sunny in the morning, then becoming mostly cloudy. Isolated showers and thunderstorms. Humid with highs in the upper 80s. North winds 5 to 10 miles per hour. Chance of rain 20%. Heat index values up to 102. Tuesday night, mostly cloudy with scattered showers and thunderstorms in the evening, then partly cloudy after midnight. Cooler with lows in the upper 60s. Northeast winds 5 to 10 miles per hour. Chance of rain 30%. Wednesday, sunny. Highs in the upper 80s. Northeast winds 5 to 10 miles per hour. Wednesday night, clear. Lows in the upper 60s. Thursday, sunny. Highs in the upper 80s. Thursday night, partly cloudy in the evening, then mostly cloudy with a slight chance of showers and thunderstorms after midnight. Lows around 70. Chance of rain 20%. Friday, partly sunny in the morning, then becoming mostly cloudy. A chance of showers. A chance of thunderstorms in the afternoon. Highs in the mid-80s. Chance of rain 50%. Friday night, showers likely with a chance of thunderstorms. Lows in the upper 60s. Chance of rain 70%.
Saturday, partly sunny. A chance of showers in the morning, then a chance of showers with a slight chance of thunderstorms in the afternoon. Highs in the lower 80s. Chance of rain 50%. Saturday night and Sunday, partly cloudy. A slight chance of showers and thunderstorms. Lows in the upper 60s. Highs in the mid-80s. Chance of rain 20%. At 2 p.m. at Lambert Field in St. Louis, it was mostly sunny with a temperature of 94 degrees. The dew point was 76, giving us a relative humidity of 55%, producing a heat index of 106. The wind was west at 15 miles an hour, gusting to 25, and the pressure was 29.82 inches and falling. Elsewhere in the metro area, in Chesterfield, haze was reported and the temperature was 95. In Belleville, it was 96 degrees. In Cahokia, it was sunny at 95 degrees. In St. Charles, it was sunny and 95. Across the region, it was sunny in Columbia, Missouri, with a temperature of 97. In Quincy, it was sunny at 94 degrees. In Kansas City, it was mostly sunny and the temperature was 96. It was sunny in Springfield, Missouri, with a temperature of 95. In Rolla, it was sunny and the temperature was 94. In Farmington, it was 94 degrees. It was sunny in Cape Girardeau, with 91 degrees. It was sunny in Springfield, Illinois, with a temperature of 92. Once again in St. Louis, it was mostly sunny. The temperature was 94 degrees and the wind was west at 15 miles an hour, gusting to 25. This is a special weather statement for the following counties in Illinois, Monroe and St. Clair, and Jefferson, Missouri. Extreme heat warning now in effect until 7 p.m. Tuesday. Dangerously hot conditions with heat index values up to 110 expected. For portions of south central and southwest Illinois and east central and southeast Missouri until 7 p.m. Tuesday. Heat-related illnesses increase significantly during extreme heat and high humidity events. Drink plenty of fluids, stay in an air-conditioned room, stay out of the sun, and check up on relatives and neighbors. Young children and pets should never be left unattended in vehicles under any circumstances. Take extra precautions if you work or spend time outside. When possible, reschedule strenuous activities to early morning or evening. Know the signs and symptoms of heat exhaustion and heat stroke. Wear lightweight and loose-fitting clothing when possible. To reduce risk during outdoor work, the Occupational Safety and Health Administration recommends scheduling frequent rest breaks in shaded or air-conditioned environments. Anyone overcome by heat should be moved to a cool and shaded location. Heat stroke is an emergency. Call 911. People in the St. Louis metropolitan area can get information about cooling centers or energy assistance related to the excessive heat by calling the United Way of Greater St. Louis at 800-427-4626, or if calling from a landline phone, dial 211. You can also call Cool Down St. Louis at 314-241-7668. This is a special weather statement for the following counties in Missouri, Franklin, Lincoln, and Warren. Heat advisory in effect from 9 p.m. this evening to 7 p.m. Tuesday. Extreme heat warning remains in effect until 9 p.m. this evening. For the extreme heat warning, dangerously hot conditions with heat index values up to 110. For the heat advisory, heat index values up to 103 expected. For portions of south central Illinois and central and east central Missouri. For the extreme heat warning, until 9 p.m. this evening. For the heat advisory, from 9 p.m. this evening to 7 p.m. Tuesday. Heat-related illnesses increase significantly during extreme heat and high humidity events. Hot temperatures and high humidity may cause heat illnesses. Drink plenty of fluids, stay in an air-conditioned room, stay out of the sun, and check up on relatives and neighbors. Young children and pets should never be left unattended in vehicles under any circumstances. Take extra precautions if you work or spend time outside.
When possible, reschedule strenuous activities to early morning or evening. Know the signs and symptoms of heat exhaustion and heat stroke. Wear lightweight and loose-fitting clothing when possible. To reduce risk during outdoor work, the Occupational Safety and Health Administration recommends scheduling frequent rest breaks in shaded or air-conditioned environments. Anyone overcome by heat should be moved to a cool and shaded location. Heat stroke is an emergency. 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People in the St. Louis metropolitan area can get information about cooling centers or energy assistance related to the excessive heat by calling the United Way of Greater St. Louis at 800-427-4626. Or if calling from a landline phone, dial 211. You can also call Cool Down St. Louis at 314-241-7668. This is a special weather statement for the following counties in Missouri, St. Charles, St. Louis City and St. Louis, and Madison, Illinois. Heat advisory in effect from 9 p.m. this evening to 7 p.m. Tuesday. Extreme heat warning remains in effect until 9 p.m. this evening. For the extreme heat warning, dangerously hot conditions with heat index values up to 111. For the heat advisory, heat index values up to 102 expected. For in Illinois, Madison, Illinois County. In Missouri, St. Charles, Missouri, St. Louis City, Missouri, and St. Louis, Missouri counties. For the extreme heat warning, until 9 p.m. this evening. For the heat advisory, from 9 p.m. this evening to 7 p.m. Tuesday. Heat-related illnesses increase significantly during extreme heat and high humidity events. Hot temperatures and high humidity may cause heat illnesses. Drink plenty of fluids, stay in an air-conditioned room, stay out of the sun, and check up on relatives and neighbors. Young children and pets should never be left unattended in vehicles under any circumstances. Take extra precautions if you work or spend time outside. 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Know the signs and symptoms of heat exhaustion and heat stroke. Wear lightweight and loose-fitting clothing when possible. To reduce risk during outdoor work, the Occupational Safety and Health Administration recommends scheduling frequent rest breaks in shaded or air-conditioned environments. Anyone overcome by heat should be moved to a cool and shaded location. Heat stroke is an emergency. Call 911. People in the St. Louis metropolitan area can get information about cooling centers or energy assistance related to the excessive heat by calling the United Way of Greater St. Louis at 800-427-4626. Or if calling from a landline phone, dial 211. You can also call Cool Down St. Louis at 314-241-7668. The current time is 2:36 p.m. Central Daylight Time. 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This program originates from the National Weather Service Forecast Office in St. Louis, Missouri, and serves parts of East Central Missouri and Southwest Illinois, including the St. Louis metro area and surrounding counties. Extreme heat warning in effect until 9 p.m. this evening. Heat advisory in effect from 9 p.m. this evening to 7 p.m. Tuesday. This afternoon, sunny, hot with highs in the upper 90s. Southwest winds 10 to 15 miles per hour. Heat index values up to 110. Tonight, partly cloudy with isolated showers and thunderstorms. Humid with lows in the upper 70s. West winds around 5 miles per hour. Chance of rain 20%. Heat index values up to 110 early in the evening. Tuesday, mostly sunny in the morning, then becoming mostly cloudy. Isolated showers and thunderstorms. Humid with highs in the upper 80s. North winds 5 to 10 miles per hour. Chance of rain 20%. Heat index values up to 102. Tuesday night, mostly cloudy with scattered showers and thunderstorms in the evening, then partly cloudy after midnight. Cooler with lows in the upper 60s. Northeast wind.
winds 5 to 10 miles per hour. Chance of rain 30%. Wednesday, sunny. Highs in the upper 80s. Northeast winds 5 to 10 miles per hour. Wednesday night, clear. Lows in the upper 60s. Thursday, sunny. Highs in the upper 80s. Thursday night, partly cloudy in the evening, then mostly cloudy with a slight chance of showers and thunderstorms after midnight. Lows around 70. Chance of rain 20%. Friday, partly sunny in the morning, then becoming mostly cloudy. A chance of showers. A chance of thunderstorms in the afternoon. Highs in the mid-80s. Chance of rain 50%. Friday night, showers likely with a chance of thunderstorms. Lows in the upper 60s. Chance of rain 70%. Saturday, partly sunny. A chance of showers in the morning, then a chance of showers with a slight chance of thunderstorms in the afternoon. Highs in the lower 80s. Chance of rain 50%. Saturday night and Sunday, partly cloudy. A slight chance of showers and thunderstorms. Lows in the upper 60s. Highs in the mid-80s. Chance of rain 20%. At 2 p.m. at Lambert Field in St. Louis, it was mostly sunny with a temperature of 94 degrees. The dew point was 76, giving us a relative humidity of 55%, producing a heat index of 106. The wind was west at 15 miles an hour, gusting to 25, and the pressure was 29.82 inches and falling. Elsewhere in the metro area, in Chesterfield, haze was reported and the temperature was 95. In Belleville, it was 96 degrees. In Cahokia, it was sunny at 95 degrees. In St. Charles, it was sunny and 95. Across the region, it was sunny in Columbia, Missouri, with a temperature of 97. In Quincy, it was sunny at 94 degrees. In Kansas City, it was mostly sunny and the temperature was 96. It was sunny in Springfield, Missouri, with a temperature of 95. In Rolla, it was sunny and the temperature was 94. In Farmington, it was 94 degrees. It was sunny in Cape Girardeau, with 91 degrees. It was sunny in Springfield, Illinois, with a temperature of 92. Once again in St. Louis, it was mostly sunny. The temperature was 94 degrees and the wind was west at 15 miles an hour, gusting to 25. This is a special weather statement for the following counties in Illinois, Monroe and St. Clair, and Jefferson, Missouri. Extreme heat warning now in effect until 7 p.m. Tuesday. Dangerously hot conditions with heat index values up to 110 expected. For portions of south central and southwest Illinois and east central and southeast Missouri. Until 7 p.m. Tuesday. Heat-related illnesses increase significantly during extreme heat and high humidity events. Drink plenty of fluids, stay in an air-conditioned room, stay out of the sun, and check up on relatives and neighbors. Young children and pets should never be left unattended in vehicles under any circumstances. Take extra precautions if you work or spend time outside. When possible, reschedule strenuous activities to early morning or evening. Know the signs and symptoms of heat exhaustion and heat stroke. Wear lightweight and loose-fitting clothing when possible. To reduce risk during outdoor work, the Occupational Safety and Health Administration recommends scheduling frequent rest breaks in shaded or air-conditioned environments. Anyone overcome by heat should be moved to a cool and shaded location. Heat stroke is an emergency. Call 911. People in the St. Louis metropolitan area can get information about cooling centers or energy assistance related to the excessive heat by calling the United Way of Greater St. Louis at 800-427-4626, or if calling from a landline phone, dial 211. You can also call Cool Down St. Louis at 314-241-7668. This is a special weather statement for the following counties in Missouri, Franklin, Lincoln, and Warren. Heat advisory in effect from 9 p.m. this evening to 7 p.m. Tuesday.
extreme heat warning remains in effect until 9 p.m. this evening. For the extreme heat warning, dangerously hot conditions with heat index values up to 110. For the heat advisory, heat index values up to 103 expected. For portions of south central Illinois and central and east central Missouri. For the extreme heat warning, until 9 p.m. this evening. For the heat advisory, from 9 p.m. this evening to 7 p.m. Tuesday. Heat-related illnesses increase significantly during extreme heat and high humidity events. Hot temperatures and high humidity may cause heat illnesses. Drink plenty of fluids, stay in an air-conditioned room, stay out of the sun, and check up on relatives and neighbors. Young children and pets should never be left unattended in vehicles under any circumstances. Take extra precautions if you work or spend time outside. When possible, reschedule strenuous activities to early morning or evening. Know the signs and symptoms of heat exhaustion and heat stroke. Wear lightweight and loose-fitting clothing when possible. To reduce risk during outdoor work, the Occupational Safety and Health Administration recommends scheduling frequent rest breaks in shaded or air-conditioned environments. Anyone overcome by heat should be moved to a cool and shaded location. Heat stroke is an emergency. Call 911. People in the St. Louis metropolitan area can get information about cooling centers or energy assistance related to the excessive heat by calling the United Way of Greater St. Louis at 800-427-4626, or if calling from a landline phone, dial 211. You can also call Cool Down St. Louis at 314-241-7668. This is a special weather statement for the following counties in Missouri, St. Charles, St. Louis City and St. Louis, and Madison, Illinois. Heat advisory in effect from 9 p.m. this evening to 7 p.m. Tuesday. Extreme heat warning remains in effect until 9 p.m. this evening. For the extreme heat warning, dangerously hot conditions with heat index values up to 111. For the heat advisory, heat index values up to 102 expected. For in Illinois, Madison, Illinois County. In Missouri, St. Charles, Missouri, St. Louis City, Missouri, and St. Louis, Missouri counties. For the extreme heat warning, until 9 p.m. this evening. For the heat advisory, from 9 p.m. this evening to 7 p.m. Tuesday. Heat-related illnesses increase significantly during extreme heat and high humidity events. Hot temperatures and high humidity may cause heat illnesses. Drink plenty of fluids, stay in an air-conditioned room, stay out of the sun, and check up on relatives and neighbors. Young children and pets should never be left unattended in vehicles under any circumstances. Take extra precautions if you work or spend time outside. 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Know the signs and symptoms of heat exhaustion and heat stroke. Wear lightweight and loose-fitting clothing when possible. To reduce risk during outdoor work, the Occupational Safety and Health Administration recommends scheduling frequent rest breaks in shaded or air-conditioned environments. Anyone overcome by heat should be moved to a cool and shaded location. Heat stroke is an emergency. Call 911. People in the St. Louis metropolitan area can get information about cooling centers or energy assistance related to the excessive heat by calling the United Way of Greater St. Louis at 800-427-4626, or if calling from a landline phone, dial 211. You can also call Cool Down St. Louis at 314-241-7668. The current time is 2:47 p.m. Central Daylight Time. 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Extreme heat warning in effect until 9 p.m. this evening. Heat advisory in effect from 9 p.m. this evening to 7 p.m. Tuesday. Tonight, partly cloudy.
isolated showers and thunderstorms this evening. Lows in the upper 70s. West winds around 5 miles per hour. Chance of rain 20%. Heat index values up to 110 early this evening. Tuesday, mostly sunny in the morning, then mostly cloudy with isolated showers and thunderstorms in the afternoon. Humid with highs in the upper 80s. North winds 5 to 10 miles per hour. Chance of rain 20%. Heat index values up to 102. Tuesday night, mostly cloudy with scattered showers and thunderstorms in the evening, then partly cloudy with isolated showers and thunderstorms after midnight. Cooler with lows in the upper 60s. Northeast winds 5 to 10 miles per hour. Chance of rain 30%. Wednesday, sunny. Highs in the upper 80s. Northeast winds 5 to 10 miles per hour. Wednesday night, clear. Lows in the upper 60s. Northeast winds around 5 miles per hour in the evening, becoming light and variable. Thursday, sunny. Highs in the upper 80s. Thursday night, partly cloudy in the evening, then mostly cloudy with a slight chance of showers and thunderstorms after midnight. Lows around 70. Chance of rain 20%. Friday, partly sunny in the morning, then becoming mostly cloudy. A chance of showers. A chance of thunderstorms in the afternoon. Highs in the mid-80s. Chance of rain 50%. Friday night, showers likely with a chance of thunderstorms. Lows in the upper 60s. Chance of rain 70%. Saturday, partly sunny. A chance of showers in the morning, then a chance of showers with a slight chance of thunderstorms in the afternoon. Highs in the lower 80s. Chance of rain 50%. Saturday night and Sunday, partly cloudy. A slight chance of showers and thunderstorms. Lows in the upper 60s. Highs in the mid 80s. Chance of rain 20%. Sunday night and Monday, mostly clear. Lows in the upper 60s. Highs in the mid-80s. At 2 p.m. at Lambert Field in St. Louis, it was mostly sunny with a temperature of 94 degrees. The dew point was 76, giving us a relative humidity of 55%, producing a heat index of 106. The wind was west at 15 miles an hour, gusting to 25, and the pressure was 29.82 inches and falling. Elsewhere in the metro area, in Chesterfield, haze was reported and the temperature was 95. In Belleville, it was 96 degrees. In Cahokia, it was sunny at 95 degrees. In St. Charles, it was sunny and 95. Across the region, it was sunny in Columbia, Missouri, with a temperature of 97. In Quincy, it was sunny at 94 degrees. In Kansas City, it was mostly sunny and the temperature was 96. It was sunny in Springfield, Missouri, with a temperature of 95. In Rolla, it was sunny and the temperature was 94. In Farmington, it was 94 degrees. It was sunny in Cape Girardeau, with 91 degrees. It was sunny in Springfield, Illinois, with a temperature of 92. Once again in St. Louis, it was mostly sunny. The temperature was 94 degrees and the wind was west at 15 miles an hour, gusting to 25. This is a special weather statement for the following counties in Illinois, Monroe and St. Clair, and Jefferson, Missouri. Extreme heat warning now in effect until 7 p.m. Tuesday. Dangerously hot conditions with heat index values up to 110 expected. For portions of south central and southwest Illinois and east central and southeast Missouri until 7 p.m. Tuesday. Heat-related illnesses increase significantly during extreme heat and high humidity events. Drink plenty of fluids, stay in an air-conditioned room, stay out of the sun, and check up on relatives and neighbors. Young children and pets should never be left unattended in vehicles under any circumstances. Take extra precautions if you work or spend time outside. When possible, reschedule strenuous activities to early morning or evening. Know the signs and
symptoms of heat exhaustion and heat stroke. Wear lightweight and loose-fitting clothing when possible. To reduce risk during outdoor work, the Occupational Safety and Health Administration recommends scheduling frequent rest breaks in shaded or air-conditioned environments. Anyone overcome by heat should be moved to a cool and shaded location. Heat stroke is an emergency. Call 911. People in the St. Louis metropolitan area can get information about cooling centers or energy assistance related to the excessive heat by calling the United Way of Greater St. Louis at 800-427-4626. Or if calling from a landline phone, dial 211. You can also call Cool Down St. Louis at 314-241-7668. This is a special weather statement for the following counties in Missouri, Franklin, Lincoln, and Warren. Heat advisory in effect from 9 p.m. this evening to 7 p.m. Tuesday. Extreme heat warning remains in effect until 9 p.m. this evening. For the extreme heat warning, dangerously hot conditions with heat index values up to 110. For the heat advisory, heat index values up to 103 expected. For portions of south central Illinois and central and east central Missouri. For the extreme heat warning, until 9 p.m. this evening. For the heat advisory, from 9 p.m. this evening to 7 p.m. Tuesday. Heat-related illnesses increase significantly during extreme heat and high humidity events. Hot temperatures and high humidity may cause heat illnesses. Drink plenty of fluids, stay in an air-conditioned room, stay out of the sun, and check up on relatives and neighbors. Young children and pets should never be left unattended in vehicles under any circumstances. Take extra precautions if you work or spend time outside. When possible, reschedule strenuous activities to early morning or evening. Know the signs and symptoms of heat exhaustion and heat stroke. Wear lightweight and loose-fitting clothing when possible. To reduce risk during outdoor work, the Occupational Safety and Health Administration recommends scheduling frequent rest breaks in shaded or air-conditioned environments. Anyone overcome by heat should be moved to a cool and shaded location. Heat stroke is an emergency. Call 911. People in the St. Louis metropolitan area can get information about cooling centers or energy assistance related to the excessive heat by calling the United Way of Greater St. Louis at 800-427-4626. Or if calling from a landline phone, dial 211. You can also call Cool Down St. Louis at 314-241-7668. This is a special weather statement for the following counties in Missouri, St. Charles, St. Louis City and St. Louis, and Madison, Illinois. Heat advisory in effect from 9 p.m. this evening to 7 p.m. Tuesday. Extreme heat warning remains in effect until 9 p.m. this evening. For the extreme heat warning, dangerously hot conditions with heat index values up to 111. For the heat advisory, heat index values up to 102 expected. For in Illinois, Madison, Illinois County. In Missouri, St. Charles, Missouri, St. Louis City, Missouri, and St. Louis, Missouri counties. For the extreme heat warning, until 9 p.m. this evening. For the heat advisory, from 9 p.m. this evening to 7 p.m. Tuesday. Heat-related illnesses increase significantly during extreme heat and high humidity events. Hot temperatures and high humidity may cause heat illnesses. Drink plenty of fluids, stay in an air-conditioned room, stay out of the sun, and check up on relatives and neighbors. Young children and pets should never be left unattended in vehicles under any circumstances. Take extra precautions if you work or spend time outside. 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Know the signs and symptoms of heat exhaustion and heat stroke. Wear lightweight and loose-fitting clothing when possible. 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Anyone overcome by heat should be moved to a cool and shaded location. Heat stroke is an emergency. 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People in the St. Louis metropolitan area can get information.
information about cooling centers or energy assistance related to the excessive heat by calling the United Way of Greater St. Louis at 800-427-4626. Or if calling from a landline phone, dial 211. You can also call Cool Down St. Louis at 314-241-7668. The current time is 2:58 p.m. Central Daylight Time. 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Extreme heat warning in effect until 9 p.m. this evening. Heat advisory in effect from 9 p.m. this evening to 7 p.m. Tuesday. Tonight, partly cloudy. Isolated about cooling centers or energy assistance related.

originates from the National Weather Service Forecast Office in St. Louis, Missouri, and serves parts of east central Missouri and southwest Illinois, including the St. Louis metro area and surrounding counties. Extreme heat warning in effect until 9 p.m. this evening. Heat advisory in effect from 9 p.m. this evening to 7 p.m. Tuesday. Tonight, partly cloudy. Isolated showers and thunderstorms this evening. Lows in the upper 70s. West winds around 5 miles per hour. Chance of rain 20%. Heat index values up to 110 early this evening. Tuesday, mostly sunny in the morning, then mostly cloudy with isolated showers and thunderstorms in the afternoon. Humid with highs in the upper 80s. North winds 5 to 10 miles per hour. Chance of rain 20%. Heat index values up to 102. Tuesday night, mostly cloudy with scattered showers and thunderstorms in the evening, then partly cloudy with isolated showers and thunderstorms after midnight. Cooler with lows in the upper 60s. Northeast winds 5 to 10 miles per hour. Chance of rain 30%. Wednesday, sunny. Highs in the upper 80s. Northeast winds 5 to 10 miles per hour. Wednesday night, clear. Lows in the upper 60s. Northeast winds around 5 miles per hour in the evening, becoming light and variable. Thursday, sunny. Highs in the upper 80s. Thursday night, partly cloudy in the evening, then mostly cloudy with a slight chance of showers and thunderstorms after midnight. Lows around 70. Chance of rain 20%. Friday, partly sunny in the morning, then becoming mostly cloudy. A chance of showers. A chance of thunderstorms in the afternoon. Highs in the mid-80s. Chance of rain 50%. Friday night, showers likely with a chance of thunderstorms. Lows in the upper 60s. Chance of rain 70%. Saturday, partly sunny. A chance of showers in the morning, then a chance of showers with a slight chance of thunderstorms in the afternoon. Highs in the lower 80s. Chance of rain 50%. Saturday night and Sunday, partly cloudy. A slight chance of showers and thunderstorms. Lows in the upper 60s. Highs in the mid 80s. Chance of rain 20%. Sunday night and Monday, mostly clear. Lows in the upper 60s. Highs in the mid 80s. At 2 p.m. at Lambert Field in St. Louis, it was mostly sunny with a temperature of 94 degrees. The dew point was 76, giving us a relative humidity of 55%, producing a heat index of 106. The wind was west at 15 miles an hour, gusting to 25, and the pressure was 29.82 inches and falling. Elsewhere in the metro area, in Chesterfield, haze was reported and the temperature was 95. In Belleville, it was 96 degrees. In Cahokia, it was sunny at 95 degrees. In St. Charles, it was sunny and 95. Across the region, it was sunny in Columbia, Missouri, with a temperature of 97. In Quincy, it was sunny at 94 degrees. In Kansas City, it was mostly sunny and the temperature was 96. It was sunny in Springfield, Missouri, with a temperature of 95. In Rolla, it was sunny and the temperature was 94. In Farmington, it was 94 degrees. It was sunny in Cape Girardeau, with 91 degrees. It was sunny in Springfield, Illinois, with a temperature of 92. Once again in St. Louis, it was mostly sunny. The temperature was 94 degrees and the wind was west at 15 miles an hour, gusting to 25. This is a special weather statement for the following counties in Illinois, Monroe and St. Clair, and Jefferson, Missouri. Extreme heat warning now in effect until 7 p.m. Tuesday. Dangerously hot conditions with heat index values up to 110 expected. For portions of south central and southwest Illinois and east central and southeast Missouri until 7 p.m. Tuesday. Heat-related illnesses increase significantly during extreme heat and high humidity events.

drink plenty of fluids, stay in an air-conditioned room, stay out of the sun, and check up on relatives and neighbors. Young children and pets should never be left unattended in vehicles under any circumstances. Take extra precautions if you work or spend time outside. When possible, reschedule strenuous activities to early morning or evening. Know the signs and symptoms of heat exhaustion and heat stroke. Wear lightweight and loose-fitting clothing when possible. To reduce risk during outdoor work, the Occupational Safety and Health Administration recommends scheduling frequent rest breaks in shaded or air-conditioned environments. Anyone overcome by heat should be moved to a cool and shaded location. Heat stroke is an emergency. Call 911. People in the St. Louis metropolitan area can get information about cooling centers or energy assistance related to the excessive heat by calling the United Way of Greater St. Louis at 800-427-4626, or if calling from a landline phone, dial 211. You can also call Cool Down St. Louis at 314-241-7668. This is a special weather statement for the following counties in Missouri, Franklin, Lincoln, and Warren. Heat advisory in effect from 9 p.m. this evening to 7 p.m. Tuesday. Extreme heat warning remains in effect until 9 p.m. this evening. For the extreme heat warning, dangerously hot conditions with heat index values up to 110. For the heat advisory, heat index values up to 103 expected. For portions of south central Illinois and central and east central Missouri. For the extreme heat warning, until 9 p.m. this evening. For the heat advisory, from 9 p.m. this evening to 7 p.m. Tuesday. Heat-related illnesses increase significantly during extreme heat and high humidity events. Hot temperatures and high humidity may cause heat illnesses. Drink plenty of fluids, stay in an air-conditioned room, stay out of the sun, and check up on relatives and neighbors. Young children and pets should never be left unattended in vehicles under any circumstances. Take extra precautions if you work or spend time outside. When possible, reschedule strenuous activities to early morning or evening. Know the signs and symptoms of heat exhaustion and heat stroke. Wear lightweight and loose-fitting clothing when possible. To reduce risk during outdoor work, the Occupational Safety and Health Administration recommends scheduling frequent rest breaks in shaded or air-conditioned environments. Anyone overcome by heat should be moved to a cool and shaded location. Heat stroke is an emergency. Call 911. People in the St. Louis metropolitan area can get information about cooling centers or energy assistance related to the excessive heat by calling the United Way of Greater St. Louis at 800-427-4626, or if calling from a landline phone, dial 211. You can also call Cool Down St. Louis at 314-241-7668. This is a special weather statement for the following counties in Missouri, St. Charles, St. Louis City and St. Louis, and Madison, Illinois. Heat advisory in effect from 9 p.m. this evening to 7 p.m. Tuesday. Extreme heat warning remains in effect until 9 p.m. this evening. For the extreme heat warning, dangerously hot conditions with heat index values up to 111. For the heat advisory, heat index values up to 102 expected. For in Illinois, Madison, Illinois County. In Missouri, St. Charles, Missouri, St. Louis City, Missouri, and St. Louis, Missouri counties. For the extreme heat warning, until 9 p.m. this evening. For the heat advisory, from 9 p.m. this evening to 7 p.m. Tuesday. Heat-related illnesses increase significantly during extreme heat and high humidity events. Hot temperatures and high humidity may cause heat illnesses. Drink plenty of fluids, stay in an air-conditioned room, stay out of the sun, and check up on relatives and neighbors. Young children and pets should never be left unattended in vehicles under any circumstances. Take extra precautions if you work or spend time outside. When possible, reschedule strenuous activities to early morning or evening. Know the signs and symptoms of heat exhaustion and heat stroke. Wear lightweight and loose.
fitting clothing when possible. To reduce risk during outdoor work, the Occupational Safety and Health Administration recommends scheduling frequent rest breaks in shaded or air-conditioned environments. Anyone overcome by heat should be moved to a cool and shaded location. Heat stroke is an emergency. Call 911. People in the St. Louis metropolitan area can get information about cooling centers or energy assistance related to the excessive heat by calling the United Way of Greater St. Louis at 800-427-4626, or if calling from a landline phone, dial 211. You can also call Cool Down St. Louis at 314-241-7668. The current time is 3:09 p.m. Central Daylight Time. 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This program originates from the National Weather Service Forecast Office in St. Louis, Missouri, and serves parts of East Central Missouri and Southwest Illinois, including the St. Louis metro area and surrounding counties. Extreme heat warning in effect until 9 p.m. this evening. Heat advisory in effect from 9 p.m. this evening to 7 p.m. Tuesday. Tonight, partly cloudy. Isolated showers and thunderstorms this evening. Lows in the upper 70s. West winds around 5 miles per hour. Chance of rain 20%. Heat index values up to 110 early this evening. Tuesday, mostly sunny in the morning, then mostly cloudy with isolated showers and thunderstorms in the afternoon. Humid with highs in the upper 80s. North winds 5 to 10 miles per hour. Chance of rain 20%. Heat index values up to 102. Tuesday night, mostly cloudy with scattered showers and thunderstorms in the evening, then partly cloudy with isolated showers and thunderstorms after midnight. Cooler with lows in the upper 60s. Northeast winds 5 to 10 miles per hour. Chance of rain 30%. Wednesday, sunny. Highs in the upper 80s. Northeast winds 5 to 10 miles per hour. Wednesday night, clear. Lows in the upper 60s. Northeast winds around 5 miles per hour in the evening, becoming light and variable. Thursday, sunny. Highs in the upper 80s. Thursday night, partly cloudy in the evening, then mostly cloudy with a slight chance of showers and thunderstorms after midnight. Lows around 70. Chance of rain 20%. Friday, partly sunny in the morning, then becoming mostly cloudy. A chance of showers. A chance of thunderstorms in the afternoon. Highs in the mid-80s. Chance of rain 50%. Friday night, showers likely with a chance of thunderstorms. Lows in the upper 60s. Chance of rain 70%. Saturday, partly sunny. A chance of showers in the morning, then a chance of showers with a slight chance of thunderstorms in the afternoon. Highs in the lower 80s. Chance of rain 50%. Saturday night and Sunday, partly cloudy. A slight chance of showers and thunderstorms. Lows in the upper 60s. Highs in the mid-80s. Chance of rain 20%. Sunday night and Monday, mostly clear. Lows in the upper 60s. Highs in the mid-80s. At 3 p.m. at Lambert Field in St. Louis, it was mostly sunny with a temperature of 95 degrees. The dew point was 76, giving us a relative humidity of 53%, producing a heat index of 108. The wind was west at 16 miles an hour, gusting to 23, and the pressure was 29.82 inches and steady. Elsewhere in the metro area, in Chesterfield, haze was reported and the temperature was 96. In Belleville, it was 97 degrees. In Cahokia, it was sunny and 96 degrees. In St. Charles, it was sunny and 97. Across the region, it was sunny in Columbia, Missouri, with a temperature of 98. In Quincy, it was sunny and 96 degrees. In Kansas City, it was mostly sunny and the temperature was 97. It was sunny in Springfield, Missouri, with
temperature of 96. In Rolla, it was sunny and the temperature was 95. In Farmington, it was 95 degrees. It was sunny in Cape Girardeau with 93 degrees. It was mostly sunny in Springfield, Illinois, with a temperature of 93. Once again in St. Louis, it was mostly sunny. The temperature was 95 degrees and the wind was west at 16 miles an hour, gusting to 23. This is a special weather statement for the following counties in Illinois, Monroe and St. Clair, and Jefferson, Missouri. Extreme heat warning now in effect until 7 p.m. Tuesday. Dangerously hot conditions with heat index values up to 110 expected. For portions of south central and southwest Illinois and east central and southeast Missouri until 7 p.m. Tuesday. Heat-related illnesses increase significantly during extreme heat and high humidity events. Drink plenty of fluids, stay in an air-conditioned room, stay out of the sun, and check up on relatives and neighbors. Young children and pets should never be left unattended in vehicles under any circumstances. Take extra precautions if you work or spend time outside. When possible, reschedule strenuous activities to early morning or evening. Know the signs and symptoms of heat exhaustion and heat stroke. Wear lightweight and loose-fitting clothing when possible. To reduce risk during outdoor work, the Occupational Safety and Health Administration recommends scheduling frequent rest breaks in shaded or air-conditioned environments. Anyone overcome by heat should be moved to a cool and shaded location. Heat stroke is an emergency. Call 911. People in the St. Louis metropolitan area can get information about cooling centers or energy assistance related to the excessive heat by calling the United Way of Greater St. Louis at 800-427-4626, or if calling from a landline phone, dial 211. You can also call Cool Down St. Louis at 314-241-7668. This is a special weather statement for the following counties in Missouri, Franklin, Lincoln, and Warren. Heat advisory in effect from 9 p.m. this evening to 7 p.m. Tuesday. Extreme heat warning remains in effect until 9 p.m. this evening. For the extreme heat warning, dangerously hot conditions with heat index values up to 110. For the heat advisory, heat index values up to 103 expected. For portions of south central Illinois and central and east central Missouri. For the extreme heat warning, until 9 p.m. this evening. For the heat advisory, from 9 p.m. this evening to 7 p.m. Tuesday. Heat-related illnesses increase significantly during extreme heat and high humidity events. Hot temperatures and high humidity may cause heat illnesses. Drink plenty of fluids, stay in an air-conditioned room, stay out of the sun, and check up on relatives and neighbors. Young children and pets should never be left unattended in vehicles under any circumstances. Take extra precautions if you work or spend time outside. When possible, reschedule strenuous activities to early morning or evening. Know the signs and symptoms of heat exhaustion and heat stroke. Wear lightweight and loose-fitting clothing when possible. To reduce risk during outdoor work, the Occupational Safety and Health Administration recommends scheduling frequent rest breaks in shaded or air-conditioned environments. Anyone overcome by heat should be moved to a cool and shaded location. Heat stroke is an emergency. Call 911. People in the St. Louis metropolitan area can get information about cooling centers or energy assistance related to the excessive heat by calling the United Way of Greater St. Louis at 800-427-4626, or if calling from a landline phone, dial 211. You can also call Cool Down St. Louis at 314-241-7668. This is a special weather statement for the following counties in Missouri, St. Charles, St. Louis City and St. Louis, and Madison, Illinois. Heat advisory in effect from 9 p.m. this evening to 7 p.m. Tuesday. Extreme heat warning remains in effect until 9 p.m. this evening. For the extreme heat warning, dangerously hot conditions with heat index values up to 111. For the heat advisory,
heat index values up to 102 expected. For in Illinois, Madison, Illinois County. In Missouri, St. Charles, Missouri, St. Louis City, Missouri, and St. Louis, Missouri counties. For the extreme heat warning, until 9 p.m. this evening. For the heat advisory, from 9 p.m. this evening to 7 p.m. Tuesday. Heat-related illnesses increase significantly during extreme heat and high humidity events. Hot temperatures and high humidity may cause heat illnesses. Drink plenty of fluids, stay in an air-conditioned room, stay out of the sun, and check up on relatives and neighbors. Young children and pets should never be left unattended in vehicles under any circumstances. Take extra precautions if you work or spend time outside. When possible, reschedule strenuous activities to early morning or evening. Know the signs and symptoms of heat exhaustion and heat stroke. Wear lightweight and loose-fitting clothing when possible. To reduce risk during outdoor work, the Occupational Safety and Health Administration recommends scheduling frequent rest breaks in shaded or air-conditioned environments. Anyone overcome by heat should be moved to a cool and shaded location. Heat stroke is an emergency. Call 911. People in the St. Louis metropolitan area can get information about cooling centers or energy assistance related to the excessive heat by calling the United Way of Greater St. Louis at 800-427-4626, or if calling from a landline phone, dial 211. You can also call Cool Down St. Louis at 314-241-7668. The current time is 3:20 p.m. Central Daylight Time. 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This program originates from the National Weather Service Forecast Office in St. Louis, Missouri, and serves parts of East Central Missouri and Southwest Illinois, including the St. Louis metro area and surrounding counties. Extreme heat warning in effect until 9 p.m. this evening. Heat advisory in effect from 9 p.m. this evening to 7 p.m. Tuesday. Tonight, partly cloudy. Isolated showers and thunderstorms this evening. Lows in the upper 70s. West winds around 5 miles per hour. Chance of rain 20%. Heat index values up to 110 early this evening. Tuesday, mostly sunny in the morning, then mostly cloudy with isolated showers and thunderstorms in the afternoon. Humid with highs in the upper 80s. North winds 5 to 10 miles per hour. Chance of rain 20%. Heat index values up to 102. Tuesday night, mostly cloudy with scattered showers and thunderstorms in the evening, then partly cloudy with isolated showers and thunderstorms after midnight. Cooler with lows in the upper 60s. Northeast winds 5 to 10 miles per hour. Chance of rain 30%. Wednesday, sunny. Highs in the upper 80s. Northeast winds 5 to 10 miles per hour. Wednesday night, clear. Lows in the upper 60s. Northeast winds around 5 miles per hour in the evening, becoming light and variable. Thursday, sunny. Highs in the upper 80s. Thursday night, partly cloudy in the evening, then mostly cloudy with a slight chance of showers and thunderstorms after midnight. Lows around 70. Chance of rain 20%. Friday, partly sunny in the morning, then becoming mostly cloudy. A chance of showers. A chance of thunderstorms in the afternoon. Highs in the mid-80s. Chance of rain 50%. Friday night, showers likely with a chance of thunderstorms. Lows in the upper 60s. Chance of rain 70%. Saturday, partly sunny. A chance of showers in the morning, then a chance of showers with a slight chance of thunderstorms in the afternoon. Highs in the lower 80s. Chance of rain 50%. Saturday night and Sunday, partly cloudy. A slight chance of showers and thunderstorms. Lows in the upper 60s. Highs in the mid-80s. Chance of rain 20%. Sunday night and Monday, mostly clear.
lows in the upper 60s, highs in the mid-80s. At 3 p.m. at Lambert Field in St. Louis, it was mostly sunny with a temperature of 95 degrees. The dew point was 76, giving us a relative humidity of 53%, producing a heat index of 108. The wind was west at 16 miles an hour, gusting to 23, and the pressure was 29.82 inches and steady. Elsewhere in the metro area, in Chesterfield, haze was reported and the temperature was 96. In Belleville, it was 97 degrees. In Cahokia, it was sunny and 96 degrees. In St. Charles, it was sunny and 97. Across the region, it was sunny in Columbia, Missouri, with a temperature of 98. In Quincy, it was sunny and 96 degrees. In Kansas City, it was mostly sunny and the temperature was 97. It was sunny in Springfield, Missouri, with a temperature of 96. In Rolla, it was sunny and the temperature was 95. In Farmington, it was 95 degrees. It was sunny in Cape Girardeau with 93 degrees. It was mostly sunny in Springfield, Illinois, with a temperature of 93. Once again in St. Louis, it was mostly sunny. The temperature was 95 degrees and the wind was west at 16 miles an hour, gusting to 23. This is a special weather statement for the following counties in Illinois, Monroe and St. Clair, and Jefferson, Missouri. Extreme heat warning now in effect until 7 p.m. Tuesday. Dangerously hot conditions with heat index values up to 110 expected. For portions of south central and southwest Illinois and east central and southeast Missouri. Until 7 p.m. Tuesday. Heat-related illnesses increase significantly during extreme heat and high humidity events. Drink plenty of fluids, stay in an air-conditioned room, stay out of the sun, and check up on relatives and neighbors. Young children and pets should never be left unattended in vehicles under any circumstances. Take extra precautions if you work or spend time outside. 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Know the signs and symptoms of heat exhaustion and heat stroke. Wear lightweight and loose-fitting clothing when possible. To reduce risk during outdoor work, the Occupational Safety and Health Administration recommends scheduling frequent rest breaks in shaded or air-conditioned environments. Anyone overcome by heat should be moved to a cool and shaded location. Heat stroke is an emergency. 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People in the St. Louis metropolitan area can get information about cooling centers or energy assistance related to the excessive heat by calling the United Way of Greater St. Louis at 800-427-4626, or if calling from a landline phone, dial 211. You can also call Cool Down St. Louis at 314-241-7668. This is a special weather statement for the following counties in Missouri, Franklin, Lincoln, and Warren. Heat advisory in effect from 9 p.m. this evening to 7 p.m. Tuesday. Extreme heat warning remains in effect until 9 p.m. this evening. For the extreme heat warning, dangerously hot conditions with heat index values up to 110. For the heat advisory, heat index values up to 103 expected. For portions of south central Illinois and central and east central Missouri. For the extreme heat warning, until 9 p.m. this evening. For the heat advisory, from 9 p.m. this evening to 7 p.m. Tuesday. Heat-related illnesses increase significantly during extreme heat and high humidity events. Hot temperatures and high humidity may cause heat illnesses. Drink plenty of fluids, stay in an air-conditioned room, stay out of the sun, and check up on relatives and neighbors. Young children and pets should never be left unattended in vehicles under any circumstances. Take extra precautions if you work or spend time outside. 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Know the signs and symptoms of heat exhaustion and heat stroke. Wear lightweight and loose-fitting clothing when possible. To reduce risk during outdoor work, the Occupational Safety and Health Administration recommends scheduling frequent rest breaks in shaded or air-conditioned environments.
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People in the St. Louis metropolitan area can get information about cooling centers or energy assistance related to the excessive heat by calling the United Way of Greater St. Louis at 800-427-4626. Or if calling from a landline phone, dial 211. You can also call Cool Down St. Louis at 314-241-7668. This is a special weather statement for the following counties in Missouri, St. Charles, St. Louis City, and St. Louis, and Madison, Illinois. Heat advisory in effect from 9 p.m. this evening to 7 p.m. Tuesday. Extreme heat warning remains in effect until 9 p.m. this evening. For the extreme heat warning, dangerously hot conditions with heat index values up to 111. For the heat advisory, heat index values up to 102 expected. For in Illinois, Madison, Illinois County. In Missouri, St. Charles, Missouri, St. Louis City, Missouri, and St. Louis, Missouri counties. For the extreme heat warning, until 9 p.m. this evening. For the heat advisory, from 9 p.m. this evening to 7 p.m. Tuesday. Heat-related illnesses increase significantly during extreme heat and high humidity events. Hot temperatures and high humidity may cause heat illnesses. Drink plenty of fluids, stay in an air-conditioned room, stay out of the sun, and check up on relatives and neighbors. Young children and pets should never be left unattended in vehicles under any circumstances. Take extra precautions if you work or spend time outside. When possible, reschedule strenuous activities to early morning or evening. Know the signs and symptoms of heat exhaustion and heat stroke. Wear lightweight and loose-fitting clothing when possible. To reduce risk during outdoor work, the Occupational Safety and Health Administration recommends scheduling frequent rest breaks in shaded or air-conditioned environments. Anyone overcome by heat should be moved to a cool and shaded location. Heat stroke is an emergency. Call 911. People in the St. Louis metropolitan area can get information about cooling centers or energy assistance related to the excessive heat by calling the United Way of Greater St. Louis at 800-427-4626. Or if calling from a landline phone, dial 211. You can also call Cool Down St. Louis at 314-241-7668. The current time is 3:31 p.m. Central Daylight Time. 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This program originates from the National Weather Service Forecast Office in St. Louis, Missouri, and serves parts of East Central Missouri and Southwest Illinois, including the St. Louis metro area and surrounding counties. Extreme heat warning in effect until 9 p.m. this evening. Heat advisory in effect from 9 p.m. this evening to 7 p.m. Tuesday. Tonight, partly cloudy. Isolated showers and thunderstorms this evening. Lows in the upper 70s. West winds around 5 miles per hour. Chance of rain 20%. Heat index values up to 110 early this evening. Tuesday, mostly sunny in the morning, then mostly cloudy with isolated showers and thunderstorms in the afternoon. Humid with highs in the upper 80s. North winds 5 to 10 miles per hour. Chance of rain 20%. Heat index values up to 102. Tuesday night, mostly cloudy with scattered showers and thunderstorms in the evening, then partly cloudy with isolated showers and thunderstorms after midnight. Cooler with lows in the upper 60s. Northeast winds 5 to 10 miles per hour. Chance of rain 30%. Wednesday, sunny. Highs in the upper 80s. Northeast winds 5 to 10 miles per hour. Wednesday night, clear. Lows in the upper 60s. Northeast winds around 5 miles per hour in the evening, becoming light and variable. Thursday, sunny. Highs in the upper 80s. Thursday night, partly cloudy in the evening, then mostly cloudy.
with a slight chance of showers and thunderstorms after midnight. Lows around 70. Chance of rain 20%. Friday, partly sunny in the morning, then becoming mostly cloudy. A chance of showers. A chance of thunderstorms in the afternoon. Highs in the mid-80s. Chance of rain 50%. Friday night, showers likely with a chance of thunderstorms. Lows in the upper 60s. Chance of rain 70%. Saturday, partly sunny. A chance of showers in the morning, then a chance of showers with a slight chance of thunderstorms in the afternoon. Highs in the lower 80s. Chance of rain 50%. Saturday night and Sunday, partly cloudy. A slight chance of showers and thunderstorms. Lows in the upper 60s. Highs in the mid 80s. Chance of rain 20%. Sunday night and Monday, mostly clear. Lows in the upper 60s. Highs in the mid 80s. At 3 p.m. at Lambert Field in St. Louis, it was mostly sunny with a temperature of 95 degrees. The dew point was 76, giving us a relative humidity of 53%, producing a heat index of 108. The wind was west at 16 miles an hour, gusting to 23, and the pressure was 29.82 inches and steady. Elsewhere in the metro area, in Chesterfield, haze was reported and the temperature was 96. In Belleville, it was 97 degrees. In Cahokia, it was sunny and 96 degrees. In St. Charles, it was sunny and 97. Across the region, it was sunny in Columbia, Missouri, with a temperature of 98. In Quincy, it was sunny and 96 degrees. In Kansas City, it was mostly sunny and the temperature was 97. It was sunny in Springfield, Missouri, with a temperature of 96. In Rolla, it was sunny and the temperature was 95. In Farmington, it was 95 degrees. It was sunny in Cape Girardeau, with 93 degrees. It was mostly sunny in Springfield, Illinois, with a temperature of 93. Once again in St. Louis, it was mostly sunny. The temperature was 95 degrees and the wind was west at 16 miles an hour, gusting to 23. This is a special weather statement for the following counties in Illinois, Monroe and St. Clair, and Jefferson, Missouri. Extreme heat warning now in effect until 7 p.m. Tuesday. Dangerously hot conditions with heat index values up to 110 expected. For portions of south central and southwest Illinois and east central and southeast Missouri. Until 7 p.m. Tuesday. Heat-related illnesses increase significantly during extreme heat and high humidity events. Drink plenty of fluids, stay in an air-conditioned room, stay out of the sun, and check up on relatives and neighbors. Young children and pets should never be left unattended in vehicles under any circumstances. Take extra precautions if you work or spend time outside. When possible, reschedule strenuous activities to early morning or evening. Know the signs and symptoms of heat exhaustion and heat stroke. Wear lightweight and loose-fitting clothing when possible. To reduce risk during outdoor work, the Occupational Safety and Health Administration recommends scheduling frequent rest breaks in shaded or air-conditioned environments. Anyone overcome by heat should be moved to a cool and shaded location. Heat stroke is an emergency. Call 911. People in the St. Louis metropolitan area can get information about cooling centers or energy assistance related to the excessive heat by calling the United Way of Greater St. Louis at 800-427-4626, or if calling from a landline phone, dial 211. You can also call Cool Down St. Louis at 314-241-7668. This is a special weather statement for the following counties in Missouri, Franklin, Lincoln, and Warren. Heat advisory in effect from 9 p.m. this evening to 7 p.m. Tuesday. Extreme heat warning remains in effect until 9 p.m. this evening. For the extreme heat warning, dangerously hot conditions with heat index values up to 110. For the heat advisory, heat index values up to 103 expected. For portions of south central Illinois,
in central and east central Missouri for the extreme heat warning until 9 p.m. this evening. For the heat advisory from 9 p.m. this evening to 7 p.m. Tuesday. Heat-related illnesses increase significantly during extreme heat and high humidity events. Hot temperatures and high humidity may cause heat illnesses. Drink plenty of fluids, stay in an air-conditioned room, stay out of the sun, and check up on relatives and neighbors. Young children and pets should never be left unattended in vehicles under any circumstances. Take extra precautions if you work or spend time outside. When possible, reschedule strenuous activities to early morning or evening. Know the signs and symptoms of heat exhaustion and heat stroke. Wear lightweight and loose-fitting clothing when possible. To reduce risk during outdoor work, the Occupational Safety and Health Administration recommends scheduling frequent rest breaks in shaded or air-conditioned environments. Anyone overcome by heat should be moved to a cool and shaded location. Heat stroke is an emergency. Call 911. People in the St. Louis metropolitan area can get information about cooling centers or energy assistance related to the excessive heat by calling the United Way of Greater St. Louis at 800-427-4626, or if calling from a landline phone, dial 211. You can also call Cool Down St. Louis at 314-241-7668. This is a special weather statement for the following counties in Missouri, St. Charles, St. Louis City and St. Louis, and Madison, Illinois. Heat advisory in effect from 9 p.m. this evening to 7 p.m. Tuesday. Extreme heat warning remains in effect until 9 p.m. this evening. For the extreme heat warning, dangerously hot conditions with heat index values up to 111. For the heat advisory, heat index values up to 102 expected. For in Illinois, Madison, Illinois County. In Missouri, St. Charles, Missouri, St. Louis City, Missouri, and St. Louis, Missouri counties. For the extreme heat warning, until 9 p.m. this evening. For the heat advisory, from 9 p.m. this evening to 7 p.m. Tuesday. Heat-related illnesses increase significantly during extreme heat and high humidity events. Hot temperatures and high humidity may cause heat illnesses. Drink plenty of fluids, stay in an air-conditioned room, stay out of the sun, and check up on relatives and neighbors. Young children and pets should never be left unattended in vehicles under any circumstances. Take extra precautions if you work or spend time outside. When possible, reschedule strenuous activities to early morning or evening. Know the signs and symptoms of heat exhaustion and heat stroke. Wear lightweight and loose-fitting clothing when possible. To reduce risk during outdoor work, the Occupational Safety and Health Administration recommends scheduling frequent rest breaks in shaded or air-conditioned environments. Anyone overcome by heat should be moved to a cool and shaded location. Heat stroke is an emergency. Call 911. People in the St. Louis metropolitan area can get information about cooling centers or energy assistance related to the excessive heat by calling the United Way of Greater St. Louis at 800-427-4626, or if calling from a landline phone, dial 211. You can also call Cool Down St. Louis at 314-241-7668. The current time is 3:42 p.m. Central Daylight Time. 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This program originates from the National Weather Service Forecast Office in St. Louis, Missouri, and serves parts of East Central Missouri and Southwest Illinois, including the St. Louis metro area and surrounding counties. Extreme heat warning in effect until 9 p.m. this evening. Heat advisory in effect from 9 p.m. this evening to 7 p.m. Tuesday. Tonight, partly cloudy. Isolated showers and thunderstorms this evening. Lows in the upper 70s. West winds around 5 miles per hour. Chance of rain 20%. Heat index values up to 110 early this evening. Tuesday, mostly sunny in the morning.
mostly cloudy with isolated showers and thunderstorms in the afternoon. Humid with highs in the upper 80s. North winds 5 to 10 miles per hour. Chance of rain 20%. Heat index values up to 102. Tuesday night, mostly cloudy with scattered showers and thunderstorms in the evening, then partly cloudy with isolated showers and thunderstorms after midnight. Cooler with lows in the upper 60s. Northeast winds 5 to 10 miles per hour. Chance of rain 30%. Wednesday, sunny. Highs in the upper 80s. Northeast winds 5 to 10 miles per hour. Wednesday night, clear. Lows in the upper 60s. Northeast winds around 5 miles per hour in the evening, becoming light and variable. Thursday, sunny. Highs in the upper 80s. Thursday night, partly cloudy in the evening, then mostly cloudy with a slight chance of showers and thunderstorms after midnight. Lows around 70. Chance of rain 20%. Friday, partly sunny in the morning, then becoming mostly cloudy. A chance of showers. A chance of thunderstorms in the afternoon. Highs in the mid-80s. Chance of rain 50%. Friday night, showers likely with a chance of thunderstorms. Lows in the upper 60s. Chance of rain 70%. Saturday, partly sunny. A chance of showers in the morning, then a chance of showers with a slight chance of thunderstorms in the afternoon. Highs in the lower 80s. Chance of rain 50%. Saturday night and Sunday, partly cloudy. A slight chance of showers and thunderstorms. Lows in the upper 60s. Highs in the mid 80s. Chance of rain 20%. Sunday night and Monday, mostly clear. Lows in the upper 60s. Highs in the mid-80s. At 3 p.m. at Lambert Field in St. Louis, it was mostly sunny with a temperature of 95 degrees. The dew point was 76, giving us a relative humidity of 53%, producing a heat index of 108. The wind was west at 16 miles an hour, gusting to 23, and the pressure was 29.82 inches and steady. Elsewhere in the metro area, in Chesterfield, haze was reported and the temperature was 96. In Belleville, it was 97 degrees. In Cahokia, it was sunny and 96 degrees. In St. Charles, it was sunny and 97. Across the region, it was sunny in Columbia, Missouri, with a temperature of 98. In Quincy, it was sunny and 96 degrees. In Kansas City, it was mostly sunny and the temperature was 97. It was sunny in Springfield, Missouri, with a temperature of 96. In Rolla, it was sunny and the temperature was 95. In Farmington, it was 95 degrees. It was sunny in Cape Girardeau, with 93 degrees. It was mostly sunny in Springfield, Illinois, with a temperature of 93. Once again in St. Louis, it was mostly sunny. The temperature was 95 degrees and the wind was west at 16 miles an hour, gusting to 23. This is a special weather statement for the following counties in Illinois, Monroe and St. Clair, and Jefferson, Missouri. Extreme heat warning now in effect until 7 p.m. Tuesday. Dangerously hot conditions with heat index values up to 110 expected. For portions of south central and southwest Illinois and east central and southeast Missouri until 7 p.m. Tuesday. Heat-related illnesses increase significantly during extreme heat and high humidity events. Drink plenty of fluids, stay in an air-conditioned room, stay out of the sun, and check up on relatives and neighbors. Young children and pets should never be left unattended in vehicles under any circumstances. Take extra precautions if you work or spend time outside. When possible, reschedule strenuous activities to early morning or evening. Know the signs and symptoms of heat exhaustion and heat stroke. Wear lightweight and loose-fitting clothing when possible. To reduce risk during outdoor work, the Occupational Safety and Health Administration recommends scheduling frequent rest breaks in shaded or air-conditioned environments. Anyone overcome by heat should be moved to a cool
shaded location. Heat stroke is an emergency. Call 911. People in the St. Louis metropolitan area can get information about cooling centers or energy assistance related to the excessive heat by calling the United Way of Greater St. Louis at 800-427-4626, or if calling from a landline phone, dial 211. You can also call Cool Down St. Louis at 314-241-7668. This is a special weather statement for the following counties in Missouri, Franklin, Lincoln, and Warren. Heat advisory in effect from 9 p.m. this evening to 7 p.m. Tuesday. Extreme heat warning remains in effect until 9 p.m. this evening. For the extreme heat warning, dangerously hot conditions with heat index values up to 110. For the heat advisory, heat index values up to 103 expected. For portions of south central Illinois and central and east central Missouri. For the extreme heat warning, until 9 p.m. this evening. For the heat advisory, from 9 p.m. this evening to 7 p.m. Tuesday. Heat-related illnesses increase significantly during extreme heat and high humidity events. Hot temperatures and high humidity may cause heat illnesses. Drink plenty of fluids, stay in an air-conditioned room, stay out of the sun, and check up on relatives and neighbors. Young children and pets should never be left unattended in vehicles under any circumstances. Take extra precautions if you work or spend time outside. When possible, reschedule strenuous activities to early morning or evening. Know the signs and symptoms of heat exhaustion and heat stroke. Wear lightweight and loose-fitting clothing when possible. To reduce risk during outdoor work, the Occupational Safety and Health Administration recommends scheduling frequent rest breaks in shaded or air-conditioned environments. Anyone overcome by heat should be moved to a cool and shaded location. Heat stroke is an emergency. Call 911. People in the St. Louis metropolitan area can get information about cooling centers or energy assistance related to the excessive heat by calling the United Way of Greater St. Louis at 800-427-4626, or if calling from a landline phone, dial 211. You can also call Cool Down St. Louis at 314-241-7668. This is a special weather statement for the following counties in Missouri, St. Charles, St. Louis City and St. Louis, and Madison, Illinois. Heat advisory in effect from 9 p.m. this evening to 7 p.m. Tuesday. Extreme heat warning remains in effect until 9 p.m. this evening. For the extreme heat warning, dangerously hot conditions with heat index values up to 111. For the heat advisory, heat index values up to 102 expected. For in Illinois, Madison, Illinois County. In Missouri, St. Charles, Missouri, St. Louis City, Missouri, and St. Louis, Missouri counties. For the extreme heat warning, until 9 p.m. this evening. For the heat advisory, from 9 p.m. this evening to 7 p.m. Tuesday. Heat-related illnesses increase significantly during extreme heat and high humidity events. Hot temperatures and high humidity may cause heat illnesses. Drink plenty of fluids, stay in an air-conditioned room, stay out of the sun, and check up on relatives and neighbors. Young children and pets should never be left unattended in vehicles under any circumstances. Take extra precautions if you work or spend time outside. When possible, reschedule strenuous activities to early morning or evening. Know the signs and symptoms of heat exhaustion and heat stroke. Wear lightweight and loose-fitting clothing when possible. To reduce risk during outdoor work, the Occupational Safety and Health Administration recommends scheduling frequent rest breaks in shaded or air-conditioned environments. Anyone overcome by heat should be moved to a cool and shaded location. Heat stroke is an emergency. Call 911. People in the St. Louis metropolitan area can get information about cooling centers or energy assistance related to the excessive heat by calling the United Way of Greater St. Louis at 800-427-4626, or if calling from a landline phone, dial 211.
You can also call Cool Down St. Louis at 314-241-7668. The current time is 3:53 p.m. Central Daylight Time. 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Extreme heat warning in effect until 9 p.m. this evening. Heat advisory in effect from 9 p.m. this evening to 7 p.m. Tuesday. Tonight, partly cloudy. Isolated showers and thunderstorms this evening. Lows in the upper 70s. West winds around 5 miles per hour. Chance of rain 20%. Heat index values up to 110 early this evening. Tuesday, mostly sunny in the morning, then mostly cloudy with isolated showers and thunderstorms in the afternoon. Humid with highs in the upper 80s. North winds 5 to 10 miles per hour. Chance of rain 20%. Heat index values up to 102. Tuesday night, mostly cloudy with scattered showers and thunderstorms in the evening, then partly cloudy with isolated showers and thunderstorms after midnight. Cooler with lows in the upper 60s. Northeast winds 5 to 10 miles per hour. Chance of rain 30%. Wednesday, sunny. Highs in the upper 80s. Northeast winds 5 to 10 miles per hour. Wednesday night, clear. Lows in the upper 60s. Northeast winds around 5 miles per hour in the evening, becoming light and variable. Thursday, sunny. Highs in the upper 80s. Thursday night, partly cloudy in the evening, then mostly cloudy with a slight chance of showers and thunderstorms after midnight. Lows around 70. Chance of rain 20%. Friday, partly sunny in the morning, then becoming mostly cloudy. A chance of showers. A chance of thunderstorms in the afternoon. Highs in the mid-80s. Chance of rain 50%. Friday night, showers likely with a chance of thunderstorms. Lows in the upper 60s. Chance of rain 70%. Saturday, partly sunny. A chance of showers in the morning, then a chance of showers with a slight chance of thunderstorms in the afternoon. Highs in the lower 80s. Chance of rain 50%. Saturday night and Sunday, partly cloudy. A slight chance of showers and thunderstorms. Lows in the upper 60s. Highs in the mid-80s. Chance of rain 20%. Sunday night and Monday, mostly clear. Lows in the upper 60s. Highs in the mid-80s. At 3 p.m. at Lambert Field in St. Louis, it was mostly sunny with a temperature of 95 degrees. The dew point was 76, giving us a relative humidity of 53%, producing a heat index of 108. The wind was west at 16 miles an hour, gusting to 23, and the pressure was 29.82 inches and steady. Elsewhere in the metro area, in Chesterfield, haze was reported and the temperature was 96. In Belleville, it was 97 degrees. In Cahokia, it was sunny and 96 degrees. In St. Charles, it was sunny and 97. Across the region, it was sunny in Columbia, Missouri, with a temperature of 98. In Quincy, it was sunny and 96 degrees. In Kansas City, it was mostly sunny and the temperature was 97. It was sunny in Springfield, Missouri, with a temperature of 96. In Rolla, it was sunny and the temperature was 95. In Farmington, it was 95 degrees. It was sunny in Cape Girardeau, with 93 degrees. It was mostly sunny in Springfield, Illinois, with a temperature of 93. Once again in St. Louis, it was mostly sunny, the temperature was 95 degrees and the wind was west at 16 miles an hour, gusting to 23. This is a special weather statement for the following counties in Illinois, Monroe and St. Clair, and Jefferson, Missouri.
Extreme heat warning now in effect until 7 p.m. Tuesday. Dangerously hot conditions with heat index values up to 110 expected. For portions of south central and southwest Illinois and east central and southeast Missouri. Until 7 p.m. Tuesday. Heat-related illnesses increase significantly during extreme heat and high humidity events. Drink plenty of fluids, stay in an air-conditioned room, stay out of the sun, and check up on relatives and neighbors. Young children and pets should never be left unattended in vehicles under any circumstances. Take extra precautions if you work or spend time outside. When possible, reschedule strenuous activities to early morning or evening. Know the signs and symptoms of heat exhaustion and heat stroke. Wear lightweight and loose-fitting clothing when possible. To reduce risk during outdoor work, the Occupational Safety and Health Administration recommends scheduling frequent rest breaks in shaded or air-conditioned environments. Anyone overcome by heat should be moved to dangerously hot conditions with heat index values up to 100.

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When possible, reschedule strenuous activities to early morning or evening. Know the signs and symptoms of heat exhaustion and heat stroke. Wear lightweight and loose-fitting clothing when possible. To reduce risk during outdoor work, the Occupational Safety and Health Administration recommends scheduling frequent rest breaks in shaded or air-conditioned environments. Anyone overcome by heat should be moved to a cool and shaded location. Heat stroke is an emergency. Call 911. People in the St. Louis metropolitan area can get information about cooling centers or energy assistance related to the excessive heat by calling the United Way of Greater St. Louis at 800-427-4626, or if calling from a landline phone, dial 211. You can also call Cool Down St. Louis at 314-241-7668. This is a special weather statement for the following counties in Missouri, Franklin, Lincoln, and Warren. Heat advisory in effect from 9 p.m. this evening to 7 p.m. Tuesday. Extreme heat warning remains in effect until 9 p.m. this evening. For the extreme heat warning, dangerously hot conditions with heat index values up to 110. For the heat advisory, heat index values up to 103 expected. For portions of south central Illinois and central and east central Missouri. For the extreme heat warning, until 9 p.m. this evening. For the heat advisory, from 9 p.m. this evening to 7 p.m. Tuesday. Heat-related illnesses increase significantly during extreme heat and high humidity events. Hot temperatures and high humidity may cause heat illnesses. Drink plenty of fluids, stay in an air-conditioned room, stay out of the sun, and check up on relatives and neighbors. Young children and pets should never be left unattended in vehicles under any circumstances. Take extra precautions if you work or spend time outside. When possible, reschedule strenuous activities to early morning or evening. Know the signs and symptoms of heat exhaustion and heat stroke. Wear lightweight and loose-fitting clothing when possible. To reduce risk during outdoor work, the Occupational Safety and Health Administration recommends scheduling frequent rest breaks in shaded or air-conditioned environments. Anyone overcome by heat should be moved to a cool and shaded location. Heat stroke is an emergency. Call 911. People in the St. Louis metropolitan area can get information about cooling centers or energy assistance related to the excessive heat by calling the United Way of Greater St. Louis at 800-427-4626, or if calling from a landline phone, dial 211. You can also call Cool Down St. Louis at 314-241-7668. This is a special weather statement for the following counties in Missouri, St. Charles, St. Louis City, and St. Louis, and Madison, Illinois. Heat advisory in effect from 9 p.m. this evening to 7 p.m. Tuesday. Extreme heat warning remains in effect until 9 p.m. this evening. For the extreme heat warning, dangerously hot conditions with heat index values up to 111. For the heat advisory, heat index values up to 102 expected. For in Illinois, Madison, Illinois County. In Missouri, St. Charles, Missouri, St. Louis City, Missouri, and St. Louis, Missouri counties. For the extreme heat warning, until 9 p.m. this evening. For the heat advisory, from 9 p.m. this evening to 7 p.m. Tuesday. Heat-related illnesses increase significantly during extreme heat and high humidity events. Hot temperatures and high humidity may cause heat illnesses. Drink plenty of fluids, stay in an air-conditioned room, stay out of the sun, and check up on relatives and neighbors. Young children and pets should never be left unattended in vehicles under any circumstances. Take extra precautions if you work or spend time outside. 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Know the signs and symptoms of heat exhaustion and heat stroke. Wear lightweight and loose-fitting clothing when possible. To reduce risk during outdoor work, the Occupational Safety and Health Administration recommends scheduling frequent rest breaks in shaded or air-conditioned environments. 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

should be moved to a cool and shaded location. 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People in the St. Louis metropolitan area can get information about cooling centers or energy assistance related to the excessive heat by calling the United Way of Greater St. Louis at 800-427-4626. Or if calling from a landline phone, dial 211. You can also call Cool Down St. Louis at 314-241-7668. The current time is 4:04 p.m. Central Daylight Time. 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This program originates from the National Weather Service Forecast Office in St. Louis, Missouri, and serves parts of East Central Missouri and Southwest Illinois, including the St. Louis metro area and surrounding counties. Extreme heat warning in effect until 9 p.m. this evening. Heat advisory in effect from 9 p.m. this evening to 7 p.m. Tuesday. Tonight, partly cloudy. Isolated showers and thunderstorms this evening. Lows in the upper 70s. West winds around 5 miles per hour. Chance of rain 20%. Heat index values up to 110 early this evening. Tuesday, mostly sunny in the morning, then mostly cloudy with isolated showers and thunderstorms in the afternoon. Humid with highs in the upper 80s. North winds 5 to 10 miles per hour. Chance of rain 20%. Heat index values up to 102. Tuesday night, mostly cloudy with scattered showers and thunderstorms in the evening, then partly cloudy with isolated showers and thunderstorms after midnight. Cooler with lows in the upper 60s. Northeast winds 5 to 10 miles per hour. Chance of rain 30%. Wednesday, sunny. Highs in the upper 80s. Northeast winds 5 to 10 miles per hour. Wednesday night, clear. Lows in the upper 60s. Northeast winds around 5 miles per hour in the evening, becoming light and variable. Thursday, sunny. Highs in the upper 80s. Thursday night, partly cloudy in the evening, then mostly cloudy with a slight chance of showers and thunderstorms after midnight. Lows around 70. Chance of rain 20%. Friday, partly sunny in the morning, then becoming mostly cloudy. A chance of showers. A chance of thunderstorms in the afternoon. Highs in the mid-80s. Chance of rain 50%. Friday night, showers likely with a chance of thunderstorms. Lows in the upper 60s. Chance of rain 70%. Saturday, partly sunny. A chance of showers in the morning, then a chance of showers with a slight chance of thunderstorms in the afternoon. Highs in the lower 80s. Chance of rain 50%. Saturday night and Sunday, partly cloudy. A slight chance of showers and thunderstorms. Lows in the upper 60s. Highs in the mid-80s. Chance of rain 20%. Sunday night and Monday, mostly clear. Lows in the upper 60s. Highs in the mid-80s. At 3 p.m. at Lambert Field in St. Louis, it was mostly sunny with a temperature of 95 degrees. The dew point was 76, giving us a relative humidity of 53%, producing a heat index of 108. The wind was west at 16 miles an hour, gusting to 23, and the pressure was 29.82 inches and steady. Elsewhere in the metro area, in Chesterfield, haze was reported and the temperature was 96. In Belleville, it was 97 degrees. In Cahokia, it was sunny and 96 degrees. In St. Charles, it was sunny and 97. Across the region, it was sunny in Columbia, Missouri, with a temperature of 98. In Quincy, it was sunny and 96 degrees. In Kansas City, it was mostly sunny and the temperature was 97. It was sunny in Springfield, Missouri, with a temperature of 96. In Rolla, it was sunny and the temperature was 95. In Farmington, it was 95 degrees. It was sunny in Cape Girardeau, with 93 degrees.
It was mostly sunny in Springfield, Illinois, with a temperature of 93. Once again in St. Louis, it was mostly sunny. The temperature was 95 degrees and the wind was west at 16 miles an hour, gusting to 23. This is a special weather statement for the following counties in Illinois, Monroe and St. Clair, and Jefferson, Missouri. Extreme heat warning now in effect until 7 p.m. Tuesday. Dangerously hot conditions with heat index values up to 110 expected. For portions of south central and southwest Illinois and east central and southeast Missouri. Until 7 p.m. Tuesday. Heat-related illnesses increase significantly during extreme heat and high humidity events. Drink plenty of fluids, stay in an air-conditioned room, stay out of the sun, and check up on relatives and neighbors. Young children and pets should never be left unattended in vehicles under any circumstances. Take extra precautions if you work or spend time outside. When possible, reschedule strenuous activities to early morning or evening. Know the signs and symptoms of heat exhaustion and heat stroke. Wear lightweight and loose-fitting clothing when possible. To reduce risk during outdoor work, the Occupational Safety and Health Administration recommends scheduling frequent rest breaks in shaded or air-conditioned environments. Anyone overcome by heat should be moved to a cool and shaded location. Heat stroke is an emergency. Call 911. People in the St. Louis metropolitan area can get information about cooling centers or energy assistance related to the excessive heat by calling the United Way of Greater St. Louis at 800-427-4626, or if calling from a landline phone, dial 211. You can also call Cool Down St. Louis at 314-241-7668. This is a special weather statement for the following counties in Missouri, Franklin, Lincoln, and Warren. Heat advisory in effect from 9 p.m. this evening to 7 p.m. Tuesday. Extreme heat warning remains in effect until 9 p.m. this evening. For the extreme heat warning, dangerously hot conditions with heat index values up to 110. For the heat advisory, heat index values up to 103 expected. For portions of south central Illinois and central and east central Missouri. For the extreme heat warning, until 9 p.m. this evening. For the heat advisory, from 9 p.m. this evening to 7 p.m. Tuesday. Heat-related illnesses increase significantly during extreme heat and high humidity events. Hot temperatures and high humidity may cause heat illnesses. Drink plenty of fluids, stay in an air-conditioned room, stay out of the sun, and check up on relatives and neighbors. Young children and pets should never be left unattended in vehicles under any circumstances. Take extra precautions if you work or spend time outside. When possible, reschedule strenuous activities to early morning or evening. Know the signs and symptoms of heat exhaustion and heat stroke. Wear lightweight and loose-fitting clothing when possible. To reduce risk during outdoor work, the Occupational Safety and Health Administration recommends scheduling frequent rest breaks in shaded or air-conditioned environments. Anyone overcome by heat should be moved to a cool and shaded location. Heat stroke is an emergency. Call 911. People in the St. Louis metropolitan area can get information about cooling centers or energy assistance related to the excessive heat by calling the United Way of Greater St. Louis at 800-427-4626, or if calling from a landline phone, dial 211. You can also call Cool Down St. Louis at 314-241-7668. This is a special weather statement for the following counties in Missouri, St. Charles, St. Louis City and St. Louis, and Madison, Illinois. Heat advisory in effect from 9 p.m. this evening to 7 p.m. Tuesday. Extreme heat warning remains in effect until 9 p.m. this evening. For the extreme heat warning, dangerously hot conditions with heat index values up to 111. For the heat advisory, heat index values up to 102 expected. For in Illinois, Madison, Illinois County. In Missouri, St. Charles, Missouri, St. Louis City, Missouri, and St. Louis, Missouri counties.
for the extreme heat warning until 9 p.m. this evening. For the heat advisory, from 9 p.m. this evening to 7 p.m. Tuesday. Heat-related illnesses increase significantly during extreme heat and high humidity events. Hot temperatures and high humidity may cause heat illnesses. Drink plenty of fluids, stay in an air-conditioned room, stay out of the sun, and check up on relatives and neighbors. Young children and pets should never be left unattended in vehicles under any circumstances. Take extra precautions if you work or spend time outside. When possible, reschedule strenuous activities to early morning or evening. Know the signs and symptoms of heat exhaustion and heat stroke. Wear lightweight and loose-fitting clothing when possible. To reduce risk during outdoor work, the Occupational Safety and Health Administration recommends scheduling frequent rest breaks in shaded or air-conditioned environments. Anyone overcome by heat should be moved to a cool and shaded location. Heat stroke is an emergency. Call 911. People in the St. Louis metropolitan area can get information about cooling centers or energy assistance related to the excessive heat by calling the United Way of Greater St. Louis at 800-427-4626, or if calling from a landline phone, dial 211. You can also call Cool Down St. Louis at 314-241-7668. The current time is 4:15 p.m. Central Daylight Time. 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This program originates from the National Weather Service Forecast Office in St. Louis, Missouri, and serves parts of East Central Missouri and Southwest Illinois, including the St. Louis metro area and surrounding counties. Extreme heat warning in effect until 9 p.m. this evening. Heat advisory in effect from 9 p.m. this evening to 7 p.m. Tuesday. Tonight, partly cloudy. Isolated showers and thunderstorms this evening. Lows in the upper 70s. West winds around 5 miles per hour. Chance of rain 20%. Heat index values up to 110 early this evening. Tuesday, mostly sunny in the morning, then mostly cloudy with isolated showers and thunderstorms in the afternoon. Humid with highs in the upper 80s. North winds 5 to 10 miles per hour. Chance of rain 20%. Heat index values up to 102. Tuesday night, mostly cloudy with scattered showers and thunderstorms in the evening, then partly cloudy with isolated showers and thunderstorms after midnight. Cooler with lows in the upper 60s. Northeast winds 5 to 10 miles per hour. Chance of rain 30%. Wednesday, sunny. Highs in the upper 80s. Northeast winds 5 to 10 miles per hour. Wednesday night, clear. Lows in the upper 60s. Northeast winds around 5 miles per hour in the evening, becoming light and variable. Thursday, sunny. Highs in the upper 80s. Thursday night, partly cloudy in the evening, then mostly cloudy with a slight chance of showers and thunderstorms after midnight. Lows around 70. Chance of rain 20%. Friday, partly sunny in the morning, then becoming mostly cloudy. A chance of showers. A chance of thunderstorms in the afternoon. Highs in the mid-80s. Chance of rain 50%. Friday night, showers likely with a chance of thunderstorms. Lows in the upper 60s. Chance of rain 70%. Saturday, partly sunny. A chance of showers in the morning, then a chance of showers with a slight chance of thunderstorms in the afternoon. Highs in the lower 80s. Chance of rain 50%. Saturday night and Sunday, partly cloudy. A slight chance of showers and thunderstorms. Lows in the upper 60s. Highs in the mid-80s. Chance of rain 20%. Sunday night and Monday, mostly clear. Lows in the upper 60s. Highs in the mid-80s. At 4 p.m. at Lambert Field in St. Louis, it was partly sunny with a temperature of 96 degrees. The dew point
of 74, giving us a relative humidity of 48%, producing a heat index of 107. The wind was southwest at 17 miles an hour, and the pressure was 29.81 inches and falling. Elsewhere in the metro area, in Chesterfield, it was sunny and the temperature was 97. In Belleville, it was 97 degrees. In Cahokia, it was sunny and 96 degrees. In St. Charles, it was mostly sunny and 95. Across the region, it was sunny in Columbia, Missouri, with a temperature of 97. In Quincy, it was partly sunny and 93 degrees. In Kansas City, it was mostly sunny and the temperature was 98. It was sunny in Springfield, Missouri, with a temperature of 97. In Rolla, it was sunny and the temperature was 95. In Farmington, it was 95 degrees. It was sunny in Cape Girardeau, with 93 degrees. It was partly sunny in Springfield, Illinois, with a temperature of 91. Once again in St. Louis, it was partly sunny, the temperature was 96 degrees, and the wind was southwest at 17 miles an hour. This is a special weather statement for the following counties in Illinois, Monroe and St. Clair, and Jefferson, Missouri. Extreme heat warning now in effect until 7 p.m. Tuesday. Dangerously hot conditions with heat index values up to 110 expected. For portions of south central and southwest Illinois and east central and southeast Missouri. Until 7 p.m. Tuesday. Heat-related illnesses increase significantly during extreme heat and high humidity events. Drink plenty of fluids, stay in an air-conditioned room, stay out of the sun, and check up on relatives and neighbors. Young children and pets should never be left unattended in vehicles under any circumstances. Take extra precautions if you work or spend time outside. When possible, reschedule strenuous activities to early morning or evening. Know the signs and symptoms of heat exhaustion and heat stroke. Wear lightweight and loose-fitting clothing when possible. To reduce risk during outdoor work, the Occupational Safety and Health Administration recommends scheduling frequent rest breaks in shaded or air-conditioned environments. Anyone overcome by heat should be moved to a cool and shaded location. Heat stroke is an emergency. Call 911. People in the St. Louis metropolitan area can get information about cooling centers or energy assistance related to the excessive heat by calling the United Way of Greater St. Louis at 800-427-4626, or if calling from a landline phone, dial 211. You can also call Cool Down St. Louis at 314-241-7668. This is a special weather statement for the following counties in Missouri, Franklin, Lincoln, and Warren. Heat advisory in effect from 9 p.m. this evening to 7 p.m. Tuesday. Extreme heat warning remains in effect until 9 p.m. this evening. For the extreme heat warning, dangerously hot conditions with heat index values up to 110. For the heat advisory, heat index values up to 103 expected. For portions of south central Illinois and central and east central Missouri. For the extreme heat warning, until 9 p.m. this evening. For the heat advisory, from 9 p.m. this evening to 7 p.m. Tuesday. Heat-related illnesses increase significantly during extreme heat and high humidity events. Hot temperatures and high humidity may cause heat illnesses. Drink plenty of fluids, stay in an air-conditioned room, stay out of the sun, and check up on relatives and neighbors. Young children and pets should never be left unattended in vehicles under any circumstances. Take extra precautions if you work or spend time outside. When possible, reschedule strenuous activities to early morning or evening. Know the signs and symptoms of heat exhaustion and heat stroke. Wear lightweight and loose-fitting clothing when possible. To reduce risk during outdoor work, the Occupational Safety and Health Administration recommends scheduling frequent rest breaks in shaded or air-conditioned environments. Anyone overcome by heat should be moved to a cool and shaded location. Heat stroke is an emergency. 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People in the St. Louis metropolitan area can get information about cooling centers or energy assistance related.
to the excessive heat by calling the United Way of Greater St. Louis at 800-427-4626, or if calling from a landline phone, dial 211. You can also call Cool Down St. Louis at 314-241-7668. This is a special weather statement for the following counties in Missouri, St. Charles, St. Louis City and St. Louis, and Madison, Illinois. Heat advisory in effect from 9 p.m. this evening to 7 p.m. Tuesday. Extreme heat warning remains in effect until 9 p.m. this evening. For the extreme heat warning, dangerously hot conditions with heat index values up to 111. For the heat advisory, heat index values up to 102 expected. For in Illinois, Madison, Illinois County. In Missouri, St. Charles, Missouri, St. Louis City, Missouri, and St. Louis, Missouri counties. For the extreme heat warning, until 9 p.m. this evening. For the heat advisory, from 9 p.m. this evening to 7 p.m. Tuesday. Heat-related illnesses increase significantly during extreme heat and high humidity events. Hot temperatures and high humidity may cause heat illnesses. Drink plenty of fluids, stay in an air-conditioned room, stay out of the sun, and check up on relatives and neighbors. Young children and pets should never be left unattended in vehicles under any circumstances. Take extra precautions if you work or spend time outside. When possible, reschedule strenuous activities to early morning or evening. Know the signs and symptoms of heat exhaustion and heat stroke. Wear lightweight and loose-fitting clothing when possible. To reduce risk during outdoor work, the Occupational Safety and Health Administration recommends scheduling frequent rest breaks in shaded or air-conditioned environments. Anyone overcome by heat should be moved to a cool and shaded location. Heat stroke is an emergency. Call 911. People in the St. Louis metropolitan area can get information about cooling centers or energy assistance related to the excessive heat by calling the United Way of Greater St. Louis at 800-427-4626, or if calling from a landline phone, dial 211. You can also call Cool Down St. Louis at 314-241-7668. The current time is 4:26 p.m. Central Daylight Time. 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This program originates from the National Weather Service Forecast Office in St. Louis, Missouri, and serves parts of East Central Missouri and Southwest Illinois, including the St. Louis metro area and surrounding counties. Extreme heat warning in effect until 9 p.m. this evening. Heat advisory in effect from 9 p.m. this evening to 7 p.m. Tuesday. Tonight, partly cloudy. Isolated showers and thunderstorms this evening. Lows in the upper 70s. West winds around 5 miles per hour. Chance of rain 20%. Heat index values up to 110 early this evening. Tuesday, mostly sunny in the morning, then mostly cloudy with isolated showers and thunderstorms in the afternoon. Humid with highs in the upper 80s. North winds 5 to 10 miles per hour. Chance of rain 20%. Heat index values up to 102. Tuesday night, mostly cloudy with scattered showers and thunderstorms in the evening, then partly cloudy with isolated showers and thunderstorms after midnight. Cooler with lows in the upper 60s. Northeast winds 5 to 10 miles per hour. Chance of rain 30%. Wednesday, sunny. Highs in the upper 80s. Northeast winds 5 to 10 miles per hour. Wednesday night, clear. Lows in the upper 60s. Northeast winds around 5 miles per hour in the evening, becoming light and variable. Thursday, sunny. Highs in the upper 80s. Thursday night, partly cloudy in the evening, then mostly cloudy with a slight chance of showers and thunderstorms after midnight. Lows around 70. Chance of rain 20%. Friday, partly sunny in the morning, then becoming mostly cloudy. A chance of showers.
chance of thunderstorms in the afternoon. Highs in the mid-80s. Chance of rain 50%. Friday night, showers likely with a chance of thunderstorms. Lows in the upper 60s. Chance of rain 70%. Saturday, partly sunny. A chance of showers in the morning, then a chance of showers with a slight chance of thunderstorms in the afternoon. Highs in the lower 80s. Chance of rain 50%. Saturday night and Sunday, partly cloudy. A slight chance of showers and thunderstorms. Lows in the upper 60s. Highs in the mid 80s. Chance of rain 20%. Sunday night and Monday, mostly clear. Lows in the upper 60s. Highs in the mid 80s. At 4 p.m. at Lambert Field in St. Louis, it was partly sunny with a temperature of 96 degrees. The dew point was 74, giving us a relative humidity of 48%, producing a heat index of 107. The wind was southwest at 17 miles an hour, and the pressure was 29.81 inches and falling. Elsewhere in the metro area, in Chesterfield, it was sunny and the temperature was 97. In Belleville, it was 97 degrees. In Cahokia, it was sunny and 96 degrees. In St. Charles, it was mostly sunny and 95. Across the region, it was sunny in Columbia, Missouri, with a temperature of 97. In Quincy, it was partly sunny and 93 degrees. In Kansas City, it was mostly sunny and the temperature was 98. It was sunny in Springfield, Missouri, with a temperature of 97. In Rolla, it was sunny and the temperature was 95. In Farmington, it was 95 degrees. It was sunny in Cape Girardeau, with 93 degrees. It was partly sunny in Springfield, Illinois, with a temperature of 91. Once again in St. Louis, it was partly sunny, the temperature was 96 degrees, and the wind was southwest at 17 miles an hour. This is a special weather statement for the following counties in Illinois, Monroe and St. Clair, and Jefferson, Missouri. Extreme heat warning now in effect until 7 p.m. Tuesday. Dangerously hot conditions with heat index values up to 110 expected. For portions of south central and southwest Illinois and east central and southeast Missouri until 7 p.m. Tuesday. Heat-related illnesses increase significantly during extreme heat and high humidity events. Drink plenty of fluids, stay in an air-conditioned room, stay out of the sun, and check up on relatives and neighbors. Young children and pets should never be left unattended in vehicles under any circumstances. Take extra precautions if you work or spend time outside. When possible, reschedule strenuous activities to early morning or evening. Know the signs and symptoms of heat exhaustion and heat stroke. Wear lightweight and loose-fitting clothing when possible. To reduce risk during outdoor work, the Occupational Safety and Health Administration recommends scheduling frequent rest breaks in shaded or air-conditioned environments. Anyone overcome by heat should be moved to a cool and shaded location. Heat stroke is an emergency. Call 911. People in the St. Louis metropolitan area can get information about cooling centers or energy assistance related to the excessive heat by calling the United Way of Greater St. Louis at 800-427-4626, or if calling from a landline phone, dial 211. You can also call Cool Down St. Louis at 314-241-7668. This is a special weather statement for the following counties in Missouri, Franklin, Lincoln, and Warren. Heat advisory in effect from 9 p.m. this evening to 7 p.m. Tuesday. Extreme heat warning remains in effect until 9 p.m. this evening. For the extreme heat warning, dangerously hot conditions with heat index values up to 110. For the heat advisory, heat index values up to 103 expected. For portions of south central Illinois and central and east central Missouri. For the extreme heat warning, until 9 p.m. this evening. For the heat advisory, from 9 p.m. this evening to 7 p.m. Tuesday.
Heat-related illnesses increase significantly during extreme heat and high humidity events. Hot temperatures and high humidity may cause heat illnesses. Drink plenty of fluids, stay in an air-conditioned room, stay out of the sun, and check up on relatives and neighbors. Young children and pets should never be left unattended in vehicles under any circumstances. Take extra precautions if you work or spend time outside. When possible, reschedule strenuous activities to early morning or evening. Know the signs and symptoms of heat exhaustion and heat stroke. Wear lightweight and loose-fitting clothing when possible. To reduce risk during outdoor work, the Occupational Safety and Health Administration recommends scheduling frequent rest breaks in shaded or air-conditioned environments. Anyone overcome by heat should be moved to a cool and shaded location. Heat stroke is an emergency. Call 911. People in the St. Louis metropolitan area can get information about cooling centers or energy assistance related to the excessive heat by calling the United Way of Greater St. Louis at 800-427-4626, or if calling from a landline phone, dial 211. You can also call Cool Down St. Louis at 314-241-7668. This is a special weather statement for the following counties in Missouri, St. Charles, St. Louis City and St. Louis, and Madison, Illinois. Heat advisory in effect from 9 p.m. this evening to 7 p.m. Tuesday. Extreme heat warning remains in effect until 9 p.m. this evening. For the extreme heat warning, dangerously hot conditions with heat index values up to 111. For the heat advisory, heat index values up to 102 expected. For in Illinois, Madison, Illinois County. In Missouri, St. Charles, Missouri, St. Louis City, Missouri, and St. Louis, Missouri counties. For the extreme heat warning, until 9 p.m. this evening. For the heat advisory, from 9 p.m. this evening to 7 p.m. Tuesday. Heat-related illnesses increase significantly during extreme heat and high humidity events. Hot temperatures and high humidity may cause heat illnesses. Drink plenty of fluids, stay in an air-conditioned room, stay out of the sun, and check up on relatives and neighbors. Young children and pets should never be left unattended in vehicles under any circumstances. Take extra precautions if you work or spend time outside. When possible, reschedule strenuous activities to early morning or evening. Know the signs and symptoms of heat exhaustion and heat stroke. Wear lightweight and loose-fitting clothing when possible. To reduce risk during outdoor work, the Occupational Safety and Health Administration recommends scheduling frequent rest breaks in shaded or air-conditioned environments. Anyone overcome by heat should be moved to a cool and shaded location. Heat stroke is an emergency. Call 911. People in the St. Louis metropolitan area can get information about cooling centers or energy assistance related to the excessive heat by calling the United Way of Greater St. Louis at 800-427-4626, or if calling from a landline phone, dial 211. You can also call Cool Down St. Louis at 314-241-7668. The current time is 4:37 p.m. Central Daylight Time. 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This program originates from the National Weather Service Forecast Office in St. Louis, Missouri, and serves parts of East Central Missouri and Southwest Illinois, including the St. Louis metro area and surrounding counties. Extreme heat warning in effect until 9 p.m. this evening. Heat advisory in effect from 9 p.m. this evening to 7 p.m. Tuesday. Tonight, partly cloudy. Isolated showers and thunderstorms this evening. Lows in the upper 70s. West winds around 5 miles per hour. Chance of rain 20%. Heat index values up to 110 early this evening. Tuesday, mostly sunny in the morning, then mostly cloudy with isolated showers and thunderstorms in the afternoon. Humid with highs in the upper 80s. North winds 5 to 10 miles per hour.
chance of rain 20%. Heat index values up to 102. Tuesday night, mostly cloudy with scattered showers and thunderstorms in the evening, then partly cloudy with isolated showers and thunderstorms after midnight. Cooler with lows in the upper 60s. Northeast winds 5 to 10 miles per hour. Chance of rain 30%. Wednesday, sunny. Highs in the upper 80s. Northeast winds 5 to 10 miles per hour. Wednesday night, clear. Lows in the upper 60s. Northeast winds around 5 miles per hour in the evening, becoming light and variable. Thursday, sunny. Highs in the upper 80s. Thursday night, partly cloudy in the evening, then mostly cloudy with a slight chance of showers and thunderstorms after midnight. Lows around 70. Chance of rain 20%. Friday, partly sunny in the morning, then becoming mostly cloudy. A chance of showers. A chance of thunderstorms in the afternoon. Highs in the mid-80s. Chance of rain 50%. Friday night, showers likely with a chance of thunderstorms. Lows in the upper 60s. Chance of rain 70%. Saturday, partly sunny. A chance of showers in the morning, then a chance of showers with a slight chance of thunderstorms in the afternoon. Highs in the lower 80s. Chance of rain 50%. Saturday night and Sunday, partly cloudy. A slight chance of showers and thunderstorms. Lows in the upper 60s. Highs in the mid 80s. Chance of rain 20%. Sunday night and Monday, mostly clear. Lows in the upper 60s. Highs in the mid-80s. At 4 p.m. at Lambert Field in St. Louis, it was partly sunny with a temperature of 96 degrees. The dew point was 74, giving us a relative humidity of 48%, producing a heat index of 107. The wind was southwest at 17 miles an hour, and the pressure was 29.81 inches and falling. Elsewhere in the metro area, in Chesterfield it was sunny and the temperature was 97. In Belleville it was 97 degrees. In Cahokia, it was sunny and 96 degrees. In St. Charles it was mostly sunny and 95. Across the region, it was sunny in Columbia, Missouri, with a temperature of 97. In Quincy it was partly sunny and 93 degrees. In Kansas City, it was mostly sunny and the temperature was 98. It was sunny in Springfield, Missouri, with a temperature of 97. In Rolla, it was sunny and the temperature was 95. In Farmington, it was 95 degrees. It was sunny in Cape Girardeau, with 93 degrees. It was partly sunny in Springfield, Illinois, with a temperature of 91. Once again in St. Louis, it was partly sunny, the temperature was 96 degrees, and the wind was southwest at 17 miles an hour. This is a special weather statement for the following counties in Illinois, Monroe and St. Clair, and Jefferson, Missouri. Extreme heat warning now in effect until 7 p.m. Tuesday. Dangerously hot conditions with heat index values up to 110 expected. For portions of south-central and southwest Illinois and east-central and southeast Missouri, until 7 p.m. Tuesday. Heat-related illnesses increase significantly during extreme heat and high humidity events. Drink plenty of fluids, stay in an air-conditioned room, stay out of the sun, and check up on relatives and neighbors. Young children and pets should never be left unattended in vehicles under any circumstances. Take extra precautions if you work or spend time outside. 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Know the signs and symptoms of heat exhaustion and heat stroke. Wear lightweight and loose-fitting clothing when possible. To reduce risk during outdoor work, the Occupational Safety and Health Administration recommends scheduling frequent rest breaks in shaded or air-conditioned environments. Anyone overcome by heat should be moved to a cool and shaded location. Heat stroke is an emergency. Call 911.
people in the St. Louis metropolitan area can get information about cooling centers or energy assistance related to the excessive heat by calling the United Way of Greater St. Louis at 800-427-4626. Or if calling from a landline phone, dial 211. You can also call Cool Down St. Louis at 314-241-7668. This is a special weather statement for the following counties in Missouri, Franklin, Lincoln, and Warren. Heat advisory in effect from 9 p.m. this evening to 7 p.m. Tuesday. Extreme heat warning remains in effect until 9 p.m. this evening. For the extreme heat warning, dangerously hot conditions with heat index values up to 110. For the heat advisory, heat index values up to 103 expected. For portions of south central Illinois and central and east central Missouri. For the extreme heat warning, until 9 p.m. this evening. For the heat advisory, from 9 p.m. this evening to 7 p.m. Tuesday. Heat-related illnesses increase significantly during extreme heat and high humidity events. Hot temperatures and high humidity may cause heat illnesses. Drink plenty of fluids, stay in an air-conditioned room, stay out of the sun, and check up on relatives and neighbors. Young children and pets should never be left unattended in vehicles under any circumstances. Take extra precautions if you work or spend time outside. When possible, reschedule strenuous activities to early morning or evening. Know the signs and symptoms of heat exhaustion and heat stroke. Wear lightweight and loose-fitting clothing when possible. To reduce risk during outdoor work, the Occupational Safety and Health Administration recommends scheduling frequent rest breaks in shaded or air-conditioned environments. Anyone overcome by heat should be moved to a cool and shaded location. Heat stroke is an emergency. Call 911. People in the St. Louis metropolitan area can get information about cooling centers or energy assistance related to the excessive heat by calling the United Way of Greater St. Louis at 800-427-4626. Or if calling from a landline phone, dial 211. You can also call Cool Down St. Louis at 314-241-7668. This is a special weather statement for the following counties in Missouri, St. Charles, St. Louis City and St. Louis, and Madison, Illinois. Heat advisory in effect from 9 p.m. this evening to 7 p.m. Tuesday. Extreme heat warning remains in effect until 9 p.m. this evening. For the extreme heat warning, dangerously hot conditions with heat index values up to 111. For the heat advisory, heat index values up to 102 expected. For in Illinois, Madison, Illinois County. In Missouri, St. Charles, Missouri, St. Louis City, Missouri, and St. Louis, Missouri counties. For the extreme heat warning, until 9 p.m. this evening. For the heat advisory, from 9 p.m. this evening to 7 p.m. Tuesday. Heat-related illnesses increase significantly during extreme heat and high humidity events. Hot temperatures and high humidity may cause heat illnesses. Drink plenty of fluids, stay in an air-conditioned room, stay out of the sun, and check up on relatives and neighbors. Young children and pets should never be left unattended in vehicles under any circumstances. Take extra precautions if you work or spend time outside. 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Know the signs and symptoms of heat exhaustion and heat stroke. Wear lightweight and loose-fitting clothing when possible. To reduce risk during outdoor work, the Occupational Safety and Health Administration recommends scheduling frequent rest breaks in shaded or air-conditioned environments. Anyone overcome by heat should be moved to a cool and shaded location. Heat stroke is an emergency. Call 911. People in the St. Louis metropolitan area can get information about cooling centers or energy assistance related to the excessive heat by calling the United Way of Greater St. Louis at 800-427-4626. Or if calling from a landline phone, dial 211. You can also call Cool Down St. Louis at 314-241-7668. The
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Extreme heat warning in effect until 9 p.m. this evening. Heat advisory in effect from 9 p.m. this evening to 7 p.m. Tuesday. Tonight, partly cloudy. Isolated showers and thunderstorms this evening. Lows in the upper 70s. West winds around 5 miles per hour. Chance of rain 20%. Heat index values up to 110 early this evening. Tuesday, mostly sunny in the morning, then mostly cloudy with isolated showers and thunderstorms in the afternoon. Humid with highs in the upper 80s. North winds 5 to 10 miles per hour. Chance of rain 20%. Heat index values up to 102. Tuesday night, mostly cloudy with scattered showers and thunderstorms in the evening, then partly cloudy with isolated showers and thunderstorms after midnight. Cooler with lows in the upper 60s. Northeast winds 5 to 10 miles per hour. Chance of rain 30%. Wednesday, sunny. Highs in the upper 80s. Northeast winds 5 to 10 miles per hour. Wednesday night, clear. Lows in the upper 60s. Northeast winds around 5 miles per hour in the evening, becoming light and variable. Thursday, sunny. Highs in the upper 80s. Thursday night, partly cloudy in the evening, then mostly cloudy with a slight chance of showers and thunderstorms after midnight. Lows around 70. Chance of rain 20%. Friday, partly sunny in the morning, then becoming mostly cloudy. A chance of showers. A chance of thunderstorms in the afternoon. Highs in the mid-80s. Chance of rain 50%. Friday night, showers likely with a chance of thunderstorms. Lows in the upper 60s. Chance of rain 70%. Saturday, partly sunny. A chance of showers in the morning, then a chance of showers with a slight chance of thunderstorms in the afternoon. Highs in the lower 80s. Chance of rain 50%. Saturday night and Sunday, partly cloudy. A slight chance of showers and thunderstorms. Lows in the upper 60s. Highs in the mid-80s. Chance of rain 20%. Sunday night and Monday, mostly clear. Lows in the upper 60s. Highs in the mid-80s. At 4 p.m. at Lambert Field in St. Louis, it was partly sunny with a temperature of 96 degrees. The dew point was 74, giving us a relative humidity of 48%, producing a heat index of 107. The wind was southwest at 17 miles an hour, and the pressure was 29.81 inches and falling. Elsewhere in the metro area, in Chesterfield it was sunny and the temperature was 97. In Belleville it was 97 degrees. In Cahokia, it was sunny and 96 degrees. In St. Charles it was mostly sunny and 95. Across the region, it was sunny in Columbia, Missouri, with a temperature of 97. In Quincy, it was partly sunny and 93 degrees. In Kansas City, it was mostly sunny and the temperature was 98. It was sunny in Springfield, Missouri, with a temperature of 97. In Rolla, it was sunny and the temperature was 95. In Farmington, it was 95 degrees. It was sunny in Cape Girardeau, with 93 degrees. It was partly sunny in Springfield, Illinois, with a temperature of 91. Once again in St. Louis, it was partly sunny, the temperature was 96 degrees, and the wind was southwest at 17 miles an hour. This is a special weather statement for the following counties in Illinois, Monroe and St. Clair, and Jefferson, Missouri. Extreme heat warning now in effect until 7 p.m. Tuesday. Dangerously hot conditions with heat index values up to 110 expected. For
portions of south central and southwest Illinois and east central and southeast Missouri until 7 p.m. Tuesday. Heat-related illnesses increase significantly during extreme heat and high humidity events. Drink plenty of fluids, stay in an air-conditioned room, stay out of the sun, and check up on relatives and neighbors. Young children and pets should never be left unattended in vehicles under any circumstances. Take extra precautions if you work or spend time outside. When possible, reschedule strenuous activities to early morning or evening. Know the signs and symptoms of heat exhaustion and heat stroke. Wear lightweight and loose-fitting clothing when possible. To reduce risk during outdoor work, the Occupational Safety and Health Administration recommends scheduling frequent rest breaks in shaded or air-conditioned environments. Anyone overcome by heat should be moved to a cool and shaded location. Heat stroke is an emergency. Call 911. People in the St. Louis metropolitan area can get information about cooling centers or energy assistance related to the excessive heat by calling the United Way of Greater St. Louis at 800-427-4626, or if calling from a landline phone, dial 211. You can also call Cool Down St. Louis at 314-241-7668. This is a special weather statement for the following counties in Missouri, Franklin, Lincoln, and Warren. Heat advisory in effect from 9 p.m. this evening to 7 p.m. Tuesday. Extreme heat warning remains in effect until 9 p.m. this evening. For the extreme heat warning, dangerously hot conditions with heat index values up to 110. For the heat advisory, heat index values up to 103 expected. For portions of south central Illinois and central and east central Missouri. For the extreme heat warning, until 9 p.m. this evening. For the heat advisory, from 9 p.m. this evening to 7 p.m. Tuesday. Heat-related illnesses increase significantly during extreme heat and high humidity events. Hot temperatures and high humidity may cause heat illnesses. Drink plenty of fluids, stay in an air-conditioned room, stay out of the sun, and check up on relatives and neighbors. Young children and pets should never be left unattended in vehicles under any circumstances. Take extra precautions if you work or spend time outside. When possible, reschedule strenuous activities to early morning or evening. Know the signs and symptoms of heat exhaustion and heat stroke. Wear lightweight and loose-fitting clothing when possible. To reduce risk during outdoor work, the Occupational Safety and Health Administration recommends scheduling frequent rest breaks in shaded or air-conditioned environments. Anyone overcome by heat should be moved to a cool and shaded location. Heat stroke is an emergency. Call 911. People in the St. Louis metropolitan area can get information about cooling centers or energy assistance related to the excessive heat by calling the United Way of Greater St. Louis at 800-427-4626, or if calling from a landline phone, dial 211. You can also call Cool Down St. Louis at 314-241-7668. This is a special weather statement for the following counties in Missouri, St. Charles, St. Louis City, and St. Louis, and Madison, Illinois. Heat advisory in effect from 9 p.m. this evening to 7 p.m. Tuesday. Extreme heat warning remains in effect until 9 p.m. this evening. For the extreme heat warning, dangerously hot conditions with heat index values up to 111. For the heat advisory, heat index values up to 102 expected. For in Illinois, Madison, Illinois County. In Missouri, St. Charles, Missouri, St. Louis City, Missouri, and St. Louis, Missouri counties. For the extreme heat warning, until 9 p.m. this evening. For the heat advisory, from 9 p.m. this evening to 7 p.m. Tuesday. Heat-related illnesses increase significantly during extreme heat and high humidity events. Hot temperatures and high humidity may cause heat illnesses. Drink plenty of fluids, stay in an air-conditioned room, stay out of the sun, and check up on relatives and neighbors. Young children and pets should never be left unattended in vehicles under any circumstances.
Take extra precautions if you work or spend time outside. When possible, reschedule strenuous activities to early morning or evening. Know the signs and symptoms of heat exhaustion and heat stroke. Wear lightweight and loose-fitting clothing when possible. To reduce risk during outdoor work, the Occupational Safety and Health Administration recommends scheduling frequent rest breaks in shaded or air-conditioned environments. Anyone overcome by heat should be moved to a cool and shaded location. Heat stroke is an emergency. Call 911. People in the St. Louis metropolitan area can get information about cooling centers or energy assistance related to the excessive heat by calling the United Way of Greater St. Louis at 800-427-4626, or if calling from a landline phone, dial 211. You can also call Cool Down St. Louis at 314-241-7668. The current time is 5 p.m. Central Daylight Time. 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This program originates from the National Weather Service for when possible. To reduce risk during

Also call Cool Down St. Louis at 314-241-7668. The current time is 5 p.m. Central Daylight Time. 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This program originates from the National Weather Service Forecast Office in St. Louis, Missouri, and serves parts of East Central Missouri and Southwest Illinois, including the St. Louis metro area and surrounding counties. Extreme heat warning in effect until 9 p.m. this evening. Heat advisory in effect from 9 p.m. this evening to 7 p.m. Tuesday. Tonight, partly cloudy. A slight chance of showers and thunderstorms this evening. Lows in the upper 70s. West winds around 5 miles per hour. Chance of rain 20%. Heat index values up to 109 early this evening. Tuesday, mostly sunny in the morning, then mostly cloudy with isolated showers and thunderstorms in the afternoon. Humid with highs in the upper 80s. North winds 5 to 10 miles per hour. Chance of rain 20%. Heat index values up to 102. Tuesday night, mostly cloudy with scattered showers and thunderstorms in the evening, then partly cloudy with isolated showers and thunderstorms after midnight. Cooler with lows in the upper 60s. Northeast winds 5 to 10 miles per hour. Chance of rain 30%. Wednesday, sunny. Highs in the upper 80s. Northeast winds 5 to 10 miles per hour. Wednesday night, clear. Lows in the upper 60s. Northeast winds around 5 miles per hour in the evening, becoming light and variable. Thursday, sunny. Highs in the upper 80s. Thursday night, partly cloudy in the evening, then mostly cloudy with a slight chance of showers and thunderstorms after midnight. Lows around 70. Chance of rain 20%. Friday, partly sunny in the morning, then becoming mostly cloudy. A chance of showers. A chance of thunderstorms in the afternoon. Highs in the mid-80s. Chance of rain 50%. Friday night, showers likely with a chance of thunderstorms. Lows in the upper 60s. Chance of rain 70%. Saturday, partly sunny. A chance of showers in the morning, then a chance of showers with a slight chance of thunderstorms in the afternoon. Highs in the lower 80s. Chance of rain 50%. Saturday night and Sunday, partly cloudy. A slight chance of showers and thunderstorms. Lows in the upper 60s. Highs in the mid-80s. Chance of rain 20%. Sunday night and Monday, mostly clear. Lows in the upper 60s. Highs in the mid-80s. At 4 p.m. at Lambert Field in St. Louis, it was partly sunny with a temperature of 96 degrees. The dew point was 74, giving us a relative humidity of 48%, producing a heat index of 107. The wind was southwest at 17 miles an hour, and the pressure was 29.81 inches and falling. Elsewhere in the metro area, in Chesterfield it was sunny and the temperature was 97. In Belleville it was 97 degrees. In Cahokia, it was sunny and 96 degrees. In St. Charles it was mostly sunny and 95. Across the region, it was sunny in Columbia, Missouri, with a temperature of 97. In Quincy, it was partly sunny and 93 degrees. In Kansas City, it was mostly sunny and the temperature was 98. It was sunny in Springfield, Missouri, with a temperature of 97. In Rolla, it was sunny and the temperature was 95. In Farmington, it was 95 degrees. It was sunny in Cape Girardeau, with 93 degrees. It was partly sunny in Springfield, Illinois, with a temperature of 91. Once again in St. Louis, it was partly sunny, the temperature was 96 degrees, and the wind was southwest at 17 miles an hour. This is a special weather statement for the following counties in Illinois, Monroe and St. Clair, and Jefferson, Missouri. Extreme heat warning now in effect until 7 p.m. Tuesday.

and southwest Illinois and east central and southeast Missouri until 7 p.m. Tuesday. Heat-related illnesses increase significantly during extreme heat and high humidity events. Drink plenty of fluids, stay in an air-conditioned room, stay out of the sun, and check up on relatives and neighbors. Young children and pets should never be left unattended in vehicles under any circumstances. Take extra precautions if you work or spend time outside. When possible, reschedule strenuous activities to early morning or evening. Know the signs and symptoms of heat exhaustion and heat stroke. Wear lightweight and loose-fitting clothing when possible. To reduce risk during outdoor work, the Occupational Safety and Health Administration recommends scheduling frequent rest breaks in shaded or air-conditioned environments. Anyone overcome by heat should be moved to a cool and shaded location. Heat stroke is an emergency. Call 911. People in the St. Louis metropolitan area can get information about cooling centers or energy assistance related to the excessive heat by calling the United Way of Greater St. Louis at 800-427-4626, or if calling from a landline phone, dial 211. You can also call Cool Down St. Louis at 314-241-7668. This is a special weather statement for the following counties in Missouri, Franklin, Lincoln, and Warren. Heat advisory in effect from 9 p.m. this evening to 7 p.m. Tuesday. Extreme heat warning remains in effect until 9 p.m. this evening. For the extreme heat warning, dangerously hot conditions with heat index values up to 110. For the heat advisory, heat index values up to 103 expected. For portions of south central Illinois and central and east central Missouri. For the extreme heat warning, until 9 p.m. this evening. For the heat advisory, from 9 p.m. this evening to 7 p.m. Tuesday. Heat-related illnesses increase significantly during extreme heat and high humidity events. Hot temperatures and high humidity may cause heat illnesses. Drink plenty of fluids, stay in an air-conditioned room, stay out of the sun, and check up on relatives and neighbors. Young children and pets should never be left unattended in vehicles under any circumstances. Take extra precautions if you work or spend time outside. When possible, reschedule strenuous activities to early morning or evening. Know the signs and symptoms of heat exhaustion and heat stroke. Wear lightweight and loose-fitting clothing when possible. To reduce risk during outdoor work, the Occupational Safety and Health Administration recommends scheduling frequent rest breaks in shaded or air-conditioned environments. Anyone overcome by heat should be moved to a cool and shaded location. Heat stroke is an emergency. Call 911. People in the St. Louis metropolitan area can get information about cooling centers or energy assistance related to the excessive heat by calling the United Way of Greater St. Louis at 800-427-4626, or if calling from a landline phone, dial 211. You can also call Cool Down St. Louis at 314-241-7668. This is a special weather statement for the following counties in Missouri, St. Charles, St. Louis City and St. Louis, and Madison, Illinois. Heat advisory in effect from 9 p.m. this evening to 7 p.m. Tuesday. Extreme heat warning remains in effect until 9 p.m. this evening. For the extreme heat warning, dangerously hot conditions with heat index values up to 111. For the heat advisory, heat index values up to 102 expected. For in Illinois, Madison, Illinois County. In Missouri, St. Charles, Missouri, St. Louis City, Missouri, and St. Louis, Missouri counties. For the extreme heat warning, until 9 p.m. this evening. For the heat advisory, from 9 p.m. this evening to 7 p.m. Tuesday. Heat-related illnesses increase significantly during extreme heat and high humidity events. Hot temperatures and high humidity may cause heat illnesses. Drink plenty of fluids, stay in an air-conditioned room, stay out of the sun, and check up on relatives and neighbors. Young children and pets should never be left unattended in vehicles under any circumstances. Take extra precautions if

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Know the signs and symptoms of heat exhaustion and heat stroke. 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To reduce risk during outdoor work, the Occupational Safety and Health Administration recommends scheduling frequent rest breaks in shaded or air-conditioned environments. Anyone overcome by heat should be moved to a cool and shaded location. Heat stroke is an emergency. Call 911. People in the St. Louis metropolitan area can get information about cooling centers or energy assistance related to the excessive heat by calling the United Way of Greater St. Louis at 800-427-4626, or if calling from a landline phone, dial 211. You can also call Cool Down St. Louis at 314-241-7668. The current time is 6:06 p.m. Central Daylight Time. 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This program originates from the National Weather Service Forecast Office in St. Louis, Missouri, and serves parts of East Central Missouri and Southwest Illinois, including the St. Louis metro area and surrounding counties. Extreme heat warning in effect until 9 p.m. this evening. Heat advisory in effect from 9 p.m. this evening to 7 p.m. Tuesday. Tonight, partly cloudy. A slight chance of showers and thunderstorms this evening. Lows in the upper 70s. West winds around 5 miles per hour. Chance of rain 20%. Heat index values up to 109 early this evening. Tuesday, mostly sunny in the morning, then mostly cloudy with isolated showers and thunderstorms in the afternoon. Humid with highs in the upper 80s. North winds 5 to 10 miles per hour. Chance of rain 20%. Heat index values up to 102. Tuesday night, mostly cloudy with scattered showers and thunderstorms in the evening, then partly cloudy with isolated showers and thunderstorms after midnight. Cooler with lows in the upper 60s. Northeast winds 5 to 10 miles per hour. Chance of rain 30%. Wednesday, sunny. Highs in the upper 80s. Northeast winds 5 to 10 miles per hour. Wednesday night, clear. Lows in the upper 60s. Northeast winds around 5 miles per hour in the evening, becoming light and variable. Thursday, sunny. Highs in the upper 80s. Thursday night, partly cloudy in the evening, then mostly cloudy with a slight chance of showers and thunderstorms after midnight. Lows around 70. Chance of rain 20%. Friday, partly sunny in the morning, then becoming mostly cloudy. A chance of showers. A chance of thunderstorms in the afternoon. Highs in the mid-80s. Chance of rain 50%. Friday night, showers likely with a chance of thunderstorms. Lows in the upper 60s. Chance of rain 70%. Saturday, partly sunny. A chance of showers in the morning, then a chance of showers with a slight chance of thunderstorms in the afternoon. Highs in the lower 80s. Chance of rain 50%. Saturday night and Sunday, partly cloudy. A slight chance of showers and thunderstorms. Lows in the upper 60s. Highs in the mid-80s. Chance of rain 20%. Sunday night and Monday, mostly clear. Lows in the upper 60s. Highs in the mid-80s. At 5 p.m. at Lambert Field in St. Louis, it was partly sunny with a temperature of 96 degrees. The dew point was 74, giving us a relative humidity of 48%, producing a heat index of 107. The wind was southwest at 14 miles an hour, gusting to 28, and the pressure was 29.78 inches and falling. Elsewhere in the metro area, in Chesterfield, it was mostly sunny and the temperature was 96. In Belleville, it was 97 degrees. In Cahokia, it was mostly sunny and 96 degrees. In St. Charles, it was partly sunny and 95.
Across the region, it was partly sunny in Columbia, Missouri, with a temperature of 95. In Quincy, it was partly sunny and 92 degrees. In Kansas City, it was mostly sunny and the temperature was 98. It was sunny in Springfield, Missouri, with a temperature of 97. In Rolla, it was sunny and the temperature was 95. In Farmington, it was 94 degrees. It was sunny in Cape Girardeau, with 93 degrees. It was cloudy in Springfield, Illinois, with a temperature of 89. Once again in St. Louis, it was partly sunny. The temperature was 96 degrees and the wind was southwest at 14 miles an hour, gusting to 28. At 6 p.m. at Lambert Field in St. Louis, it was partly sunny with a temperature of 94 degrees. The dew point was 74, giving us a relative humidity of 52%, producing a heat index of 104. The wind was west at 14 miles an hour, and the pressure was 29.77 inches and falling. Elsewhere in the metro area, in Chesterfield, it was mostly sunny and the temperature was 94. In Belleville, it was 95 degrees. In Cahokia, it was mostly sunny at 94 degrees. In St. Charles, it was mostly sunny and 91. Across the region, it was cloudy in Columbia, Missouri, with a temperature of 94. In Quincy, it was mostly sunny at 94 degrees. In Kansas City, it was partly sunny and the temperature was 97. It was sunny in Springfield, Missouri, with a temperature of 96. In Rolla, it was mostly sunny and the temperature was 92. In Farmington, it was 94 degrees. It was sunny in Cape Girardeau, with 92 degrees. It was mostly sunny in Springfield, Illinois, with a temperature of 92. Once again in St. Louis, it was partly sunny. The temperature was 94 degrees and the wind was west at 14 miles an hour. This is a special weather statement for the following counties in Illinois: Monroe and St. Clair and Jefferson, Missouri. Extreme heat warning now in effect until 7 p.m. Tuesday. Dangerously hot conditions with heat index values up to 110 expected. For portions of south central and southwest Illinois and east central and southeast Missouri until 7 p.m. Tuesday. Heat-related illnesses increase significantly during extreme heat and high humidity events. Drink plenty of fluids, stay in an air-conditioned room, stay out of the sun, and check up on relatives and neighbors. Young children and pets should never be left unattended in vehicles under any circumstances. Take extra precautions if you work or spend time outside. When possible, reschedule strenuous activities to early morning or evening. Know the signs and symptoms of heat exhaustion and heat stroke. Wear lightweight and loose-fitting clothing when possible. To reduce risk during outdoor work, the Occupational Safety and Health Administration recommends scheduling frequent rest breaks in shaded or air-conditioned environments. Anyone overcome by heat should be moved to a cool and shaded location. Heat stroke is an emergency. Call 911. People in the St. Louis metropolitan area can get information about cooling centers or energy assistance related to the excessive heat by calling the United Way of Greater St. Louis at 800-427-4626, or if calling from a landline phone, dial 211. You can also call Cool Down St. Louis at 314-241-7668. This is a special weather statement for the following counties in Missouri: Franklin, Lincoln, and Warren. Heat advisory in effect from 9 p.m. this evening to 7 p.m. Tuesday. Extreme heat warning remains in effect until 9 p.m. this evening. For the extreme heat warning, dangerously hot conditions with heat index values up to 110. For the heat advisory, heat index values up to 103 expected. For portions of south central Illinois and central and east central Missouri. For the extreme heat warning, until 9 p.m. this evening. For the heat advisory, from 9 p.m. this evening to 7 p.m. Tuesday. Heat-related illnesses increase significantly during extreme heat and high humidity events. Hot temperatures and high humidity may cause heat illnesses.
drink plenty of fluids, stay in an air-conditioned room, stay out of the sun, and check up on relatives and neighbors. Young children and pets should never be left unattended in vehicles under any circumstances. Take extra precautions if you work or spend time outside. When possible, reschedule strenuous activities to early morning or evening. Know the signs and symptoms of heat exhaustion and heat stroke. Wear lightweight and loose-fitting clothing when possible. To reduce risk during outdoor work, the Occupational Safety and Health Administration recommends scheduling frequent rest breaks in shaded or air-conditioned environments. Anyone overcome by heat should be moved to a cool and shaded location. Heat stroke is an emergency. Call 911. People in the St. Louis metropolitan area can get information about cooling centers or energy assistance related to the excessive heat by calling the United Way of Greater St. Louis at 800-427-4626, or if calling from a landline phone, dial 211. You can also call Cool Down St. Louis at 314-241-7668. This is a special weather statement for the following counties in Missouri, St. Charles, St. Louis City and St. Louis, and Madison, Illinois. Heat advisory in effect from 9 p.m. this evening to 7 p.m. Tuesday. Extreme heat warning remains in effect until 9 p.m. this evening. For the extreme heat warning, dangerously hot conditions with heat index values up to 111. For the heat advisory, heat index values up to 102 expected. For in Illinois, Madison, Illinois County. In Missouri, St. Charles, Missouri, St. Louis City, Missouri, and St. Louis, Missouri counties. For the extreme heat warning, until 9 p.m. this evening. For the heat advisory, from 9 p.m. this evening to 7 p.m. Tuesday. Heat-related illnesses increase significantly during extreme heat and high humidity events. Hot temperatures and high humidity may cause heat illnesses. Drink plenty of fluids, stay in an air-conditioned room, stay out of the sun, and check up on relatives and neighbors. Young children and pets should never be left unattended in vehicles under any circumstances. Take extra precautions if you work or spend time outside. When possible, reschedule strenuous activities to early morning or evening. Know the signs and symptoms of heat exhaustion and heat stroke. Wear lightweight and loose-fitting clothing when possible. To reduce risk during outdoor work, the Occupational Safety and Health Administration recommends scheduling frequent rest breaks in shaded or air-conditioned environments. Anyone overcome by heat should be moved to a cool and shaded location. Heat stroke is an emergency. Call 911. People in the St. Louis metropolitan area can get information about cooling centers or energy assistance related to the excessive heat by calling the United Way of Greater St. Louis at 800-427-4626, or if calling from a landline phone, dial 211. You can also call Cool Down St. Louis at 314-241-7668. The current time is 6:19 p.m. Central Daylight Time. 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This program originates from the National Weather Service Forecast Office in St. Louis, Missouri, and serves parts of East Central Missouri and Southwest Illinois, including the St. Louis metro area and surrounding counties. Extreme heat warning in effect until 9 p.m. this evening. Heat advisory in effect from 9 p.m. this evening to 7 p.m. Tuesday. Tonight, partly cloudy. A slight chance of showers and thunderstorms this evening. Lows in the upper 70s. West winds around 5 miles per hour. Chance of rain 20%. Heat index values up to 109 early this evening. Tuesday, mostly sunny in the morning, then mostly cloudy with isolated showers and thunderstorms in the afternoon. Humid with highs in the upper 80s. North winds 5 to 10 miles per hour. Chance of rain 20%. Heat index values up to 102.
Tuesday night, mostly cloudy with scattered showers and thunderstorms in the evening, then partly cloudy with isolated showers and thunderstorms after midnight. Cooler with lows in the upper 60s. Northeast winds 5 to 10 miles per hour. Chance of rain 30%. Wednesday, sunny. Highs in the upper 80s. Northeast winds 5 to 10 miles per hour. Wednesday night, clear. Lows in the upper 60s. Northeast winds around 5 miles per hour in the evening, becoming light and variable. Thursday, sunny. Highs in the upper 80s. Thursday night, partly cloudy in the evening, then mostly cloudy with a slight chance of showers and thunderstorms after midnight. Lows around 70. Chance of rain 20%. Friday, partly sunny in the morning, then becoming mostly cloudy. A chance of showers. A chance of thunderstorms in the afternoon. Highs in the mid-80s. Chance of rain 50%. Friday night, showers likely with a chance of thunderstorms. Lows in the upper 60s. Chance of rain 70%. Saturday, partly sunny. A chance of showers in the morning, then a chance of showers with a slight chance of thunderstorms in the afternoon. Highs in the lower 80s. Chance of rain 50%. Saturday night and Sunday, partly cloudy. A slight chance of showers and thunderstorms. Lows in the upper 60s. Highs in the mid 80s. Chance of rain 20%. Sunday night and Monday, mostly clear. Lows in the upper 60s. Highs in the mid 80s. At 6 p.m. at Lambert Field in St. Louis, it was partly sunny with a temperature of 94 degrees. The dew point was 74, giving us a relative humidity of 52%, producing a heat index of 104. The wind was west at 14 miles an hour, and the pressure was 29.77 inches and falling. Elsewhere in the metro area, in Chesterfield, it was mostly sunny and the temperature was 94. In Belleville, it was 95 degrees. In Cahokia, it was mostly sunny at 94 degrees. In St. Charles, it was mostly sunny and 91. Across the region, it was cloudy in Columbia, Missouri, with a temperature of 94. In Quincy, it was mostly sunny at 94 degrees. In Kansas City, it was partly sunny and the temperature was 97. It was sunny in Springfield, Missouri, with a temperature of 96. In Rolla, it was mostly sunny and the temperature was 92. In Farmington, it was 94 degrees. It was sunny in Cape Girardeau, with 92 degrees. It was mostly sunny in Springfield, Illinois, with a temperature of 92. Once again in St. Louis, it was partly sunny, the temperature was 94 degrees, and the wind was west at 14 miles an hour. This is a special weather statement for the following counties in Illinois, Monroe and St. Clair, and Jefferson, Missouri. Extreme heat warning now in effect until 7 p.m. Tuesday. Dangerously hot conditions with heat index values up to 110 expected. For portions of south central and southwest Illinois and east central and southeast Missouri. Until 7 p.m. Tuesday. Heat-related illnesses increase significantly during extreme heat and high humidity events. Drink plenty of fluids, stay in an air-conditioned room, stay out of the sun, and check up on relatives and neighbors. Young children and pets should never be left unattended in vehicles under any circumstances. Take extra precautions if you work or spend time outside. 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Know the signs and symptoms of heat exhaustion and heat stroke. 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To reduce risk during outdoor work, the Occupational Safety and Health Administration recommends scheduling frequent rest breaks in shaded or air-conditioned environments. Anyone overcome by heat should be moved to a cool and shaded location. Heat stroke is an emergency. Call 911.
people in the St. Louis metropolitan area can get information about cooling centers or energy assistance related to the excessive heat by calling the United Way of Greater St. Louis at 800-427-4626, or if calling from a landline phone, dial 211. You can also call Cool Down St. Louis at 314-241-7668. This is a special weather statement for the following counties in Missouri, Franklin, Lincoln, and Warren. Heat advisory in effect from 9 p.m. this evening to 7 p.m. Tuesday. Extreme heat warning remains in effect until 9 p.m. this evening. For the extreme heat warning, dangerously hot conditions with heat index values up to 110. For the heat advisory, heat index values up to 103 expected. For portions of south central Illinois and central and east central Missouri. For the extreme heat warning, until 9 p.m. this evening. For the heat advisory, from 9 p.m. this evening to 7 p.m. Tuesday. Heat-related illnesses increase significantly during extreme heat and high humidity events. Hot temperatures and high humidity may cause heat illnesses. Drink plenty of fluids, stay in an air-conditioned room, stay out of the sun, and check up on relatives and neighbors. Young children and pets should never be left unattended in vehicles under any circumstances. Take extra precautions if you work or spend time outside. When possible, reschedule strenuous activities to early morning or evening. Know the signs and symptoms of heat exhaustion and heat stroke. Wear lightweight and loose-fitting clothing when possible. To reduce risk during outdoor work, the Occupational Safety and Health Administration recommends scheduling frequent rest breaks in shaded or air-conditioned environments. Anyone overcome by heat should be moved to a cool and shaded location. Heat stroke is an emergency. Call 911. People in the St. Louis metropolitan area can get information about cooling centers or energy assistance related to the excessive heat by calling the United Way of Greater St. Louis at 800-427-4626, or if calling from a landline phone, dial 211. You can also call Cool Down St. Louis at 314-241-7668. This is a special weather statement for the following counties in Missouri, St. Charles, St. Louis City and St. Louis, and Madison, Illinois. Heat advisory in effect from 9 p.m. this evening to 7 p.m. Tuesday. Extreme heat warning remains in effect until 9 p.m. this evening. For the extreme heat warning, dangerously hot conditions with heat index values up to 111. For the heat advisory, heat index values up to 102 expected. For in Illinois, Madison, Illinois County. In Missouri, St. Charles, Missouri, St. Louis City, Missouri, and St. Louis, Missouri counties. For the extreme heat warning, until 9 p.m. this evening. For the heat advisory, from 9 p.m. this evening to 7 p.m. Tuesday. Heat-related illnesses increase significantly during extreme heat and high humidity events. Hot temperatures and high humidity may cause heat illnesses. Drink plenty of fluids, stay in an air-conditioned room, stay out of the sun, and check up on relatives and neighbors. Young children and pets should never be left unattended in vehicles under any circumstances. Take extra precautions if you work or spend time outside. When possible, reschedule strenuous activities to early morning or evening. Know the signs and symptoms of heat exhaustion and heat stroke. Wear lightweight and loose-fitting clothing when possible. To reduce risk during outdoor work, the Occupational Safety and Health Administration recommends scheduling frequent rest breaks in shaded or air-conditioned environments. Anyone overcome by heat should be moved to a cool and shaded location. Heat stroke is an emergency. Call 911. People in the St. Louis metropolitan area can get information about cooling centers or energy assistance related to the excessive heat by calling the United Way of Greater St. Louis at 800-427-4626, or if calling from a landline phone, dial 211. You can also call Cool Down St. Louis at 314-241-7668.
The current time is 6:30 p.m. Central Daylight Time. 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Extreme heat warning in effect until 9 p.m. this evening. Heat advisory in effect from 9 p.m. this evening to 7 p.m. Tuesday. Tonight, partly cloudy. A slight chance of showers and thunderstorms this evening. Lows in the upper 70s. West winds around 5 miles per hour. Chance of rain 20%. Heat index values up to 109 early this evening. Tuesday, mostly sunny in the morning, then mostly cloudy with isolated showers and thunderstorms in the afternoon. Humid with highs in the upper 80s. North winds 5 to 10 miles per hour. Chance of rain 20%. Heat index values up to 102. Tuesday night, mostly cloudy with scattered showers and thunderstorms in the evening, then partly cloudy with isolated showers and thunderstorms after midnight. Cooler with lows in the upper 60s. Northeast winds 5 to 10 miles per hour. Chance of rain 30%. Wednesday, sunny. Highs in the upper 80s. Northeast winds 5 to 10 miles per hour. Wednesday night, clear. Lows in the upper 60s. Northeast winds around 5 miles per hour in the evening, becoming light and variable. Thursday, sunny. Highs in the upper 80s. Thursday night, partly cloudy in the evening, then mostly cloudy with a slight chance of showers and thunderstorms after midnight. Lows around 70. Chance of rain 20%. Friday, partly sunny in the morning, then becoming mostly cloudy. A chance of showers. A chance of thunderstorms in the afternoon. Highs in the mid-80s. Chance of rain 50%. Friday night, showers likely with a chance of thunderstorms. Lows in the upper 60s. Chance of rain 70%. Saturday, partly sunny. A chance of showers in the morning, then a chance of showers with a slight chance of thunderstorms in the afternoon. Highs in the lower 80s. Chance of rain 50%. Saturday night and Sunday, partly cloudy. A slight chance of showers and thunderstorms. Lows in the upper 60s. Highs in the mid 80s. Chance of rain 20%. Sunday night and Monday, mostly clear. Lows in the upper 60s. Highs in the mid 80s. At 6 p.m. at Lambert Field in St. Louis, it was partly sunny with a temperature of 94 degrees. The dew point was 74, giving us a relative humidity of 52%, producing a heat index of 104. The wind was west at 14 miles an hour, and the pressure was 29.77 inches and falling. Elsewhere in the metro area, in Chesterfield, it was mostly sunny and the temperature was 94. In Belleville, it was 95 degrees. In Cahokia, it was mostly sunny at 94 degrees. In St. Charles, it was mostly sunny and 91. Across the region, it was cloudy in Columbia, Missouri, with a temperature of 94. In Quincy, it was mostly sunny at 94 degrees. In Kansas City, it was partly sunny and the temperature was 97. It was sunny in Springfield, Missouri, with a temperature of 96. In Rolla, it was mostly sunny and the temperature was 92. In Farmington, it was 94 degrees. It was sunny in Cape Girardeau, with 92 degrees. It was mostly sunny in Springfield, Illinois, with a temperature of 92. Once again in St. Louis, it was partly sunny, the temperature was 94 degrees, and the wind was west at 14 miles an hour. The St. Louis climate summary for this evening, as of 4 p.m., July 27, 2026. Today's high temperature of 97 degrees occurred at 2:29 p.m. The normal high is 90.
The record high is 106 degrees, which was set in 1930. Today's low temperature of 80 degrees occurred at 6:32 a.m. The normal low is 71. The record low is 51 degrees, which was set in 1962. A trace of precipitation fell today, which brings the monthly total to 5.92 inches. The total precipitation for the season since June 1st now stands at 12.40 inches, and the total precipitation for the year is now 31.07 inches. The normal high temperature for tomorrow is 90 degrees, and the normal low is 71. The record high for tomorrow is 108, which occurred in 1930, and the record low is 56, which occurred in 2013. Sunset tonight is at 8:17 p.m. Sunrise tomorrow is at 6 a.m. This is a special weather statement for the following counties in Illinois: Monroe and St. Clair, and Jefferson, Missouri. Extreme heat warning now in effect until 7 p.m. Tuesday. Dangerously hot conditions with heat index values up to 110 expected for portions of south central and southwest Illinois and east central and southeast Missouri until 7 p.m. Tuesday. Heat-related illnesses increase significantly during extreme heat and high humidity events. Drink plenty of fluids, stay in an air-conditioned room, stay out of the sun, and check up on relatives and neighbors. Young children and pets should never be left unattended in vehicles under any circumstances. Take extra precautions if you work or spend time outside. When possible, reschedule strenuous activities to early morning or evening. Know the signs and symptoms of heat exhaustion and heat stroke. Wear lightweight and loose-fitting clothing when possible. To reduce risk during outdoor work, the Occupational Safety and Health Administration recommends scheduling frequent rest breaks in shaded or air-conditioned environments. Anyone overcome by heat should be moved to a cool and shaded location. Heat stroke is an emergency. Call 911. People in the St. Louis metropolitan area can get information about cooling centers or energy assistance related to the excessive heat by calling the United Way of Greater St. Louis at 800-427-4626, or if calling from a landline phone, dial 211. You can also call Cool Down St. Louis at 314-241-7668. This is a special weather statement for the following counties in Missouri: Franklin, Lincoln, and Warren. Heat advisory in effect from 9 p.m. this evening to 7 p.m. Tuesday. Extreme heat warning remains in effect until 9 p.m. this evening. For the extreme heat warning, dangerously hot conditions with heat index values up to 110. For the heat advisory, heat index values up to 103 expected. For portions of south central Illinois and central and east central Missouri. For the extreme heat warning, until 9 p.m. this evening. For the heat advisory, from 9 p.m. this evening to 7 p.m. Tuesday. Heat-related illnesses increase significantly during extreme heat and high humidity events. Hot temperatures and high humidity may cause heat illnesses. Drink plenty of fluids, stay in an air-conditioned room, stay out of the sun, and check up on relatives and neighbors. Young children and pets should never be left unattended in vehicles under any circumstances. Take extra precautions if you work or spend time outside. When possible, reschedule strenuous activities to early morning or evening. Know the signs and symptoms of heat exhaustion and heat stroke. Wear lightweight and loose-fitting clothing when possible. To reduce risk during outdoor work, the Occupational Safety and Health Administration recommends scheduling frequent rest breaks in shaded or air-conditioned environments. Anyone overcome by heat should be moved to a cool and shaded location. Heat stroke is an emergency. Call 911. People in the St. Louis metropolitan area can get information about cooling centers or energy assistance related to the excessive heat by calling the United Way of Greater St. Louis at 800-427-4626, or if calling from a landline phone, dial 211. You can also call Cool Down St. Louis at 314-241-7668.
This is a special weather statement for the following counties in Missouri, St. Charles, St. Louis City and St. Louis, and Madison, Illinois. Heat advisory in effect from 9 p.m. this evening to 7 p.m. Tuesday. Extreme heat warning remains in effect until 9 p.m. this evening. For the extreme heat warning, dangerously hot conditions with heat index values up to 111. For the heat advisory, heat index values up to 102 expected. For in Illinois, Madison, Illinois County. In Missouri, St. Charles, Missouri, St. Louis City, Missouri, and St. Louis, Missouri counties. For the extreme heat warning, until 9 p.m. this evening. For the heat advisory, from 9 p.m. this evening to 7 p.m. Tuesday. Heat-related illnesses increase significantly during extreme heat and high humidity events. Hot temperatures and high humidity may cause heat illnesses. Drink plenty of fluids, stay in an air-conditioned room, stay out of the sun, and check up on relatives and neighbors. Young children and pets should never be left unattended in vehicles under any circumstances. Take extra precautions if you work or spend time outside. When possible, reschedule strenuous activities to early morning or evening. Know the signs and symptoms of heat exhaustion and heat stroke. Wear lightweight and loose-fitting clothing when possible. To reduce risk during outdoor work, the Occupational Safety and Health Administration recommends scheduling frequent rest breaks in shaded or air-conditioned environments. Anyone overcome by heat should be moved to a cool and shaded location. Heat stroke is an emergency. Call 911. People in the St. Louis metropolitan area can get information about cooling centers or energy assistance related to the excessive heat by calling the United Way of Greater St. Louis at 800-427-4626, or if calling from a landline phone, dial 211. You can also call Cool Down St. Louis at 314-241-7668. The current time is 6:42 p.m. Central Daylight Time. 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Extreme heat warning in effect until 9 p.m. this evening. Heat advisory in effect from 9 p.m. this evening to 7 p.m. Tuesday. Tonight, partly cloudy. A slight chance of showers and thunderstorms this evening. Lows in the upper 70s. West winds around 5 miles per hour. Chance of rain 20%. Heat index values up to 109 early this evening. Tuesday, mostly sunny in the morning, then mostly cloudy with isolated showers and thunderstorms in the afternoon. Humid with highs in the upper 80s. North winds 5 to 10 miles per hour. Chance of rain 20%. Heat index values up to 102. Tuesday night, mostly cloudy with scattered showers and thunderstorms in the evening, then partly cloudy with isolated showers and thunderstorms after midnight. Cooler with lows in the upper 60s. Northeast winds 5 to 10 miles per hour. Chance of rain 30%. Wednesday, sunny. Highs in the upper 80s. Northeast winds 5 to 10 miles per hour. Wednesday night, clear. Lows in the upper 60s. Northeast winds around 5 miles per hour in the evening, becoming light and variable. Thursday, sunny. Highs in the upper 80s. Thursday night, partly cloudy in the evening, then mostly cloudy with a slight chance of showers and thunderstorms after midnight. Lows around 70. Chance of rain 20%. Friday, partly sunny in the morning, then becoming mostly cloudy. A chance of showers. A chance of thunderstorms in the afternoon. Highs in the mid-80s. Chance of rain 50%. Friday night, showers likely with a chance of thunderstorms. Lows in the upper 60s. Chance of rain 70%. Saturday, partly sunny.
a chance of showers in the morning, then a chance of showers with a slight chance of thunderstorms in the afternoon. Highs in the lower 80s. Chance of rain 50%. Saturday night and Sunday, partly cloudy. A slight chance of showers and thunderstorms. Lows in the upper 60s. Highs in the mid 80s. Chance of rain 20%. Sunday night and Monday, mostly clear. Lows in the upper 60s. Highs in the mid 80s. At 6 p.m. at Lambert Field in St. Louis, it was partly sunny with a temperature of 94 degrees. The dew point was 74, giving us a relative humidity of 52%, producing a heat index of 104. The wind was west at 14 miles an hour, and the pressure was 29.77 inches and falling. Elsewhere in the metro area, in Chesterfield, it was mostly sunny and the temperature was 94. In Belleville, it was 95 degrees. In Cahokia, it was mostly sunny at 94 degrees. In St. Charles, it was mostly sunny and 91. Across the region, it was cloudy in Columbia, Missouri, with a temperature of 94. In Quincy, it was mostly sunny at 94 degrees. In Kansas City, it was partly sunny and the temperature was 97. It was sunny in Springfield, Missouri, with a temperature of 96. In Rolla, it was mostly sunny and the temperature was 92. In Farmington, it was 94 degrees. It was sunny in Cape Girardeau, with 92 degrees. It was mostly sunny in Springfield, Illinois, with a temperature of 92. Once again in St. Louis, it was partly sunny. The temperature was 94 degrees and the wind was west at 14 miles an hour. The St. Louis climate summary for this evening as of 4 p.m., July 27, 2026. Today's high temperature of 97 degrees occurred at 2:29 p.m. The normal high is 90. The record high is 106 degrees, which was set in 1930. Today's low temperature of 80 degrees occurred at 6:32 a.m. The normal low is 71. The record low is 51 degrees, which was set in 1962. A trace of precipitation fell today, which brings the monthly total to 5.92 inches. The total precipitation for the season since June 1st now stands at 12.40 inches, and the total precipitation for the year is now 31.07 inches. The normal high temperature for tomorrow is 90 degrees, and the normal low is 71. The record high for tomorrow is 108, which occurred in 1930, and the record low is 56, which occurred in 2013. Sunset tonight is at 8:17 p.m. Sunrise tomorrow is at 6 a.m. This is a special weather statement for the following counties in Illinois: Monroe and St. Clair, and Jefferson, Missouri. Extreme heat warning now in effect until 7 p.m. Tuesday. Dangerously hot conditions with heat index values up to 110 expected for portions of south central and southwest Illinois and east central and southeast Missouri until 7 p.m. Tuesday. Heat-related illnesses increase significantly during extreme heat and high humidity events. Drink plenty of fluids, stay in an air-conditioned room, stay out of the sun, and check up on relatives and neighbors. Young children and pets should never be left unattended in vehicles under any circumstances. Take extra precautions if you work or spend time outside. When possible, reschedule strenuous activities to early morning or evening. Know the signs and symptoms of heat exhaustion and heat stroke. Wear lightweight and loose-fitting clothing when possible. To reduce risk during outdoor work, the Occupational Safety and Health Administration recommends scheduling frequent rest breaks in shaded or air-conditioned environments. Anyone overcome by heat should be moved to a cool and shaded location. Heat stroke is an emergency. Call 911. People in the St. Louis metropolitan area can get information about cooling centers or energy assistance related to the excessive heat by calling the United Way of Greater St. Louis at 800-427-4626, or if calling from a landline phone, dial 2-1-1.
You can also call Cool Down St. Louis at 314-241-7668. This is a special weather statement for the following counties in Missouri, Franklin, Lincoln, and Warren. Heat advisory in effect from 9 p.m. this evening to 7 p.m. Tuesday. Extreme heat warning remains in effect until 9 p.m. this evening. For the extreme heat warning, dangerously hot conditions with heat index values up to 110. For the heat advisory, heat index values up to 103 expected. For portions of south central Illinois and central and east central Missouri. For the extreme heat warning, until 9 p.m. this evening. For the heat advisory, from 9 p.m. this evening to 7 p.m. Tuesday. Heat-related illnesses increase significantly during extreme heat and high humidity events. Hot temperatures and high humidity may cause heat illnesses. Drink plenty of fluids, stay in an air-conditioned room, stay out of the sun, and check up on relatives and neighbors. Young children and pets should never be left unattended in vehicles under any circumstances. Take extra precautions if you work or spend time outside. When possible, reschedule strenuous activities to early morning or evening. Know the signs and symptoms of heat exhaustion and heat stroke. Wear lightweight and loose-fitting clothing when possible. To reduce risk during outdoor work, the Occupational Safety and Health Administration recommends scheduling frequent rest breaks in shaded or air-conditioned environments. Anyone overcome by heat should be moved to a cool and shaded location. Heat stroke is an emergency. Call 911. People in the St. Louis metropolitan area can get information about cooling centers or energy assistance related to the excessive heat by calling the United Way of Greater St. Louis at 800-427-4626, or if calling from a landline phone, dial 211. You can also call Cool Down St. Louis at 314-241-7668. This is a special weather statement for the following counties in Missouri, St. Charles, St. Louis City and St. Louis, and Madison, Illinois. Heat advisory in effect from 9 p.m. this evening to 7 p.m. Tuesday. Extreme heat warning remains in effect until 9 p.m. this evening. For the extreme heat warning, dangerously hot conditions with heat index values up to 111. For the heat advisory, heat index values up to 102 expected. For in Illinois, Madison, Illinois County. In Missouri, St. Charles, Missouri, St. Louis City, Missouri, and St. Louis, Missouri counties. For the extreme heat warning, until 9 p.m. this evening. For the heat advisory, from 9 p.m. this evening to 7 p.m. Tuesday. Heat-related illnesses increase significantly during extreme heat and high humidity events. Hot temperatures and high humidity may cause heat illnesses. Drink plenty of fluids, stay in an air-conditioned room, stay out of the sun, and check up on relatives and neighbors. Young children and pets should never be left unattended in vehicles under any circumstances. Take extra precautions if you work or spend time outside. When possible, reschedule strenuous activities to early morning or evening. Know the signs and symptoms of heat exhaustion and heat stroke. Wear lightweight and loose-fitting clothing when possible. To reduce risk during outdoor work, the Occupational Safety and Health Administration recommends scheduling frequent rest breaks in shaded or air-conditioned environments. Anyone overcome by heat should be moved to a cool and shaded location. Heat stroke is an emergency. Call 911. People in the St. Louis metropolitan area can get information about cooling centers or energy assistance related to the excessive heat by calling the United Way of Greater St. Louis at 800-427-4626, or if calling from a landline phone, dial 211. You can also call Cool Down St. Louis at 314-241-7668. The current time is 6:54 p.m. Central Daylight Time. 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
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Extreme heat warning in effect until 9 p.m. this evening. Heat advisory in effect from 9 p.m. this evening to 7 p.m. Tuesday. Tonight, partly cloudy. A slight chance of showers and thunderstorms this evening. Lows in the upper 70s. West winds around 5 miles per hour. Chance of rain 20%. Heat index values up to 109 early this evening. Tuesday, mostly sunny in the morning, then mostly cloudy with isolated showers and thunderstorms in the afternoon. Humid with highs in the upper 80s. North winds 5 to 10 miles per hour. Chance of rain 20%. Heat index values up to 102. Tuesday night, mostly cloudy with scattered showers and thunderstorms in the evening, then partly cloudy with isolated showers and thunderstorms after midnight. Cooler with lows in the upper 60s. Northeast winds 5 to 10 miles per hour. Chance of rain 30%. Wednesday, sunny. Highs in the upper 80s. Northeast winds 5 to 10 miles per hour. Wednesday night, clear. Lows in the upper 60s. Northeast winds around 5 miles per hour in the evening, becoming light and variable. Thursday, sunny. Highs in the upper 80s. Thursday night, partly cloudy in the evening, then mostly cloudy with a slight chance of showers and thunderstorms after midnight. Lows around 70. Chance of rain 20%. Friday, partly sunny in the morning, then becoming mostly cloudy. A chance of showers. A chance of thunderstorms in the afternoon. Highs in the mid-80s. Chance of rain 50%. Friday night, showers likely with a chance of thunderstorms. Lows in the upper 60s. Chance of rain 70%. Saturday, partly sunny. A chance of showers in the morning, then a chance of showers with a slight chance of thunderstorms in the afternoon. Highs in the lower 80s. Chance of rain 50%. Saturday night and Sunday, partly cloudy. A slight chance of showers and thunderstorms. Lows in the upper 60s. Highs in the mid-80s. Chance of rain 20%. Sunday night and Monday, mostly clear. Lows in the upper 60s. Highs in the mid-80s. At 6 p.m. at Lambert Field in St. Louis, it was partly sunny with a temperature of 94 degrees. The dew point was 74, giving us a relative humidity of 52%, producing a heat index of 104. The wind was west at 14 miles an hour, and the pressure was 29.77 inches and falling. Elsewhere in the metro area, in Chesterfield, it was mostly sunny and the temperature was 94. In Belleville, it was 95 degrees. In Cahokia, it was mostly sunny at 94 degrees. In St. Charles, it was mostly sunny and 91. Across the region, it was cloudy in Columbia, Missouri, with a temperature of 94. In Quincy, it was mostly sunny at 94 degrees. In Kansas City, it was partly sunny and the temperature was 97. It was sunny in Springfield, Missouri, with a temperature of 96. In Rolla, it was mostly sunny and the temperature was 92. In Farmington, it was 94 degrees. It was sunny in Cape Girardeau, with 92 degrees. It was mostly sunny in Springfield, Illinois, with a temperature of 92. Once again in St. Louis, it was partly sunny, the temperature was 94 degrees, and the wind was west at 14 miles an hour. The St. Louis climate summary for this evening, as of 4 p.m., July 27, 2026. Today's high temperature of 97 degrees occurred at 2:29 p.m. The normal high is 90. The record high is 106 degrees, which was set in 1930. Today's low temperature of 80 degrees occurred at 6:32 a.m. The normal low is 71. The record low is 51 degrees, which was set in 1962.
A trace of precipitation fell today, which brings the monthly total to 5.92 inches. The total precipitation for the season since June 1st now stands at 12.40 inches, and the total precipitation for the year is now 31.07 inches. The normal high temperature for tomorrow is 90 degrees, and the normal low is 71. The record high for tomorrow is 108, which occurred in 1930, and the record low is 56, which occurred in 2013. Sunset tonight is at 8:17 p.m. Sunrise tomorrow.